The record high for tomorrow is 103, which occurred in 1971, and the record low is 48, which occurred in 1974. Sunset tonight is at 9:01 p.m. Sunrise tomorrow is at 5:51 a.m. The Valley National Weather Service climate summary for this evening, as of 4 p.m., June 23, 2026. Today's high temperature was 76 degrees, record high is 92 degrees, which was set in 2023, and the low 62 degrees. The record low is 55 degrees, which was set in 2004. No precipitation fell today, which leaves the monthly total at 3.95 inches. The total precipitation for the year still stands at 13.39 inches. No snow fell today, which brings the monthly total to a trace. This is normal for June. The total snowfall for the season since June 1st still stands at a trace, which is normal. The highest wind gust observed was 18 miles per hour from the south. Sunset tonight is at 9:03 p.m. Sunrise tomorrow is at 5:53 a.m. This is NOAA All Hazards Radio Station KIH-61 in Omaha, Nebraska. The current time is 7:03 p.m. Central Daylight Time. Now for the official National Weather Service forecast for the Omaha and Council Bluffs area. Tonight, partly cloudy until midnight, then mostly cloudy with a chance of showers and a slight chance of thunderstorms after midnight. Lows in the lower 60s. South winds around 5 miles an hour. Chance of rain 30%. Wednesday, mostly sunny. Highs in the lower 80s. Northwest winds around 5 miles an hour. Wednesday night, partly cloudy until midnight, then mostly cloudy with a slight chance of showers after midnight. Lows in the lower 60s. Northwest winds around 5 miles an hour. Chance of rain 20%. Thursday, mostly cloudy with a 30% chance of showers. Highs in the mid-70s. Northeast winds around 5 miles an hour. Thursday night, partly cloudy. A slight chance of showers after midnight. Lows around 60. East winds around 5 miles an hour. Chance of rain 20%. Friday, partly sunny. Highs around 80. Friday night, partly cloudy. Lows in the upper 60s. Saturday, mostly cloudy in the morning, then becoming partly sunny. Hot with highs in the upper 80s. Saturday night, partly cloudy until midnight, then clearing. Lows in the lower 70s. Sunday through Monday, mostly clear. Hot. Highs in the mid-90s. Lows in the mid-70s. Monday night, mostly clear until midnight, then becoming partly cloudy. A chance of showers and thunderstorms. Lows in the lower 70s. Chance of rain 40%. Tuesday, mostly sunny. Hot with highs in the mid-90s. At 7 p.m. in Omaha, it was mostly sunny. The temperature was 77 degrees, the dew point 60, and the relative humidity 55%. The wind was south at 5 miles an hour. The pressure was 30.10 inches and falling. Across eastern Nebraska and southwest Iowa, it was sunny, with a temperature of 78 at Lincoln, 76 at Fremont, and 74 at Columbus. It was mostly sunny, with a temperature of 78 at Offutt Air Force Base, 77 at Millard, 78 at Tacoma, 76 at Plaxmouth, and 77 at Red Oak, Iowa. Here are some observations from across the region. At Concordia, Kansas, it was sunny, with a temperature of 73. It was mostly sunny, with a temperature of 77 at North Fork, 79 at Sioux City, 77 at Des Moines, and 73 at Valentine. It was partly sunny, with a temperature of 77 at Sioux Falls, and 81 at Denver. It was cloudy, with a temperature of 75 at Grand Island, 77 at Kansas City, and 76 at North Platte.
once again at 7 p.m. in Omaha. It was 77 degrees under mostly sunny skies. Here are the forecast key messages. Showers and thunderstorms are likely across northeast Nebraska during the evening, 30 to 60%. There is a marginal risk for severe wind and hail level 1 of 5. The next substantial chance for thunderstorms arrives early in the day Thursday. The highest chance for storms, 40 to 70%, looks to occur across central and southern Nebraska. Very warm and humid conditions return this weekend, with a heat index likely exceeding 100 degrees on Sunday. Another round of strong to severe storms possible early next week. This is NOAA All Hazards Radio Station KIH 61 in Omaha, Nebraska. The current time is 7:07 p.m. Central Daylight Time. Now for the official National Weather Service forecast for the Omaha and Council Bluffs area. Tonight, partly cloudy until midnight, then mostly cloudy with a chance of showers and a slight chance of thunderstorms after midnight. Lows in the lower 60s. South winds around 5 miles an hour. Chance of rain 30%. Wednesday, mostly sunny. Highs in the lower 80s. Northwest winds around 5 miles an hour. Wednesday night, partly cloudy until midnight, then mostly cloudy with a slight chance of showers after midnight. Lows in the lower 60s. Northwest winds around 5 miles an hour. Chance of rain 20%. Thursday, mostly cloudy with a 30% chance of showers. Highs in the mid-70s. Northeast winds around 5 miles an hour. Thursday night, partly cloudy. A slight chance of showers after midnight. Lows around 60. East winds around 5 miles an hour. Chance of rain 20%. Friday, partly sunny. Highs around 80. Friday night, partly cloudy. Lows in the upper 60s. Saturday, mostly cloudy in the morning, then becoming partly sunny. Hot with highs in the upper 80s. Saturday night, partly cloudy until midnight, then clearing. Lows in the lower 70s. Sunday through Monday, mostly clear. Hot. Highs in the mid-90s. Lows in the mid-70s. Monday night, mostly clear until midnight, then becoming partly cloudy. A chance of showers and thunderstorms. Lows in the lower 70s. Chance of rain 40%. Tuesday, mostly sunny. Hot with highs in the mid-90s. The Omaha, Nebraska climate summary for this evening, as of 4 p.m., June 23, 2026. Today's high temperature was 78 degrees. This high was 8 degrees below the normal high of 86. The record high is 104 degrees, which was set in 1937. Today's low temperature was 59 degrees. This low was 6 degrees below the normal low of 65. The record low is 48 degrees, which was set in 1972. No precipitation fell today, which leaves the monthly total at 3.27 inches. This is 0.24 inches below the normal amount of 3.51 inches for June. The total precipitation for the year still stands at 12.52 inches, which is 2.31 inches below normal. No snow fell today, which brings the monthly total to 0.0 inches. This is normal for June. The total snowfall since July 1st still stands at 17.8 inches, which is 9.3 inches below normal. There were no heating degree days today, which is normal. This leaves the monthly total at 2, which is 5 below normal. The yearly total since July 1st is 5,055, which is 773 below normal. There were 4 cooling degree days today, which is 7 below normal. This brings the monthly total to 184, which is minus 13 below normal. The yearly total since January 1st is 349, which is 46 above normal. Today the maximum wind observed was 15 miles an hour from the south. The highest wind gust observed was 20 miles per hour from the south.
The normal high temperature for tomorrow is 86 degrees, and the normal low is 66. The record high for tomorrow is 103, which occurred in 1971, and the record low is 48, which occurred in 1974. Sunset tonight is at 9:01 p.m. Sunrise tomorrow is at 5:51 a.m. The Valley National Weather Service climate summary for this evening, as of 4 p.m., June 23, 2026. Today's high temperature was 76 degrees, record high is 92 degrees, which was set in 2023, and the low 62 degrees. The record low is 55 degrees, which was set in 2004. No precipitation fell today, which leaves the monthly total at 3.95 inches. The total precipitation for the year still stands at 13.39 inches. No snow fell today, which brings the monthly total to a trace. This is normal for June. The total snowfall for the season since June 1st still stands at a trace, which is normal. The highest wind gust observed was 18 miles per hour from the south. Sunset tonight is at 9:03 p.m. Sunrise tomorrow is at 5:53 a.m. Here are the forecast key messages. Showers and thunderstorms are likely across northeast Nebraska during the evening, 30 to 60%. There is a marginal risk for severe wind and hail level 1 of 5. The next substantial chance for thunderstorms arrives early in the day Thursday. The highest chance for storms, 40 to 70%, looks to occur across central and southern Nebraska. Very warm and humid conditions return this weekend, with a heat index likely exceeding 100 degrees on Sunday. Another round of strong to severe storms possible early next week. 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The current time is 7:14 p.m. Central Daylight Time. Now for the official National Weather Service forecast for the Omaha and Council Bluffs area. Tonight, partly cloudy until midnight, then mostly cloudy with a chance of showers and a slight chance of thunderstorms after midnight. Lows in the lower 60s. South winds around 5 miles an hour. Chance of rain 30%. Wednesday, mostly sunny. Highs in the lower 80s. Northwest winds around 5 miles an hour. Wednesday night, partly cloudy until midnight, then mostly cloudy with a slight chance of showers after midnight. Lows in the lower 60s. Northwest winds around 5 miles an hour. Chance of rain 20%. Thursday, mostly cloudy with a 30% chance of showers. Highs in the mid-70s. Northeast winds around 5 miles an hour. Thursday night, partly cloudy. A slight chance of showers after midnight. Lows around 60. East winds around 5 miles an hour. Chance of rain 20%. Friday, partly sunny. Highs around 80. Friday night, partly cloudy. Lows in the upper 60s. Saturday, mostly cloudy in the morning, then becoming partly sunny. Hot with highs in the upper 80s. Saturday night, partly cloudy until midnight, then clearing. Lows in the lower 70s. Sunday through Monday, mostly clear. Hot. Highs in the mid-90s. Lows in the mid-70s. Monday night, mostly clear until midnight, then becoming partly cloudy. A chance of showers and thunderstorms. Lows in the lower 70s. Chance of rain 40%. Tuesday, mostly sunny. Hot with highs in the mid-90s. At 7 p.m. in Omaha, it was mostly sunny. The temperature was 77 degrees, the dew point 60, and the relative humidity 55%. The wind was south at 5 miles an hour. The pressure was 30.10 inches and falling. Across eastern Nebraska and southwest Iowa, it was sunny, with a temperature of 78 at Lincoln, 76 at Fremont, and 74 at Columbus. It was mostly sunny, with a temperature of 78 at Offutt Air Force Base,
77 at Millard, 78 at Takema, 76 at Plaxmouth, and 77 at Red Oak, Iowa. Here are some observations from across the region. It was sunny, with a temperature of 79 at Sioux City and 73 at Concordia, Kansas. It was mostly sunny, with a temperature of 77 at North Fork, 77 at Des Moines, and 73 at Valentine. It was partly sunny, with a temperature of 77 at Sioux Falls and 81 at Denver. It was cloudy, with a temperature of 75 at Grand Island, 77 at Kansas City, and 76 at North Platte. Once again, at 7 p.m. in Omaha, it was 77 degrees under mostly sunny skies. Here are the forecast key messages. Showers and thunderstorms are likely across northeast Nebraska during the evening, 30 to 60%. There is a marginal risk for severe wind and hail level 1 of 5. The next substantial chance for thunderstorms arrives early in the day Thursday. The highest chance for storms, 40 to 70%, looks to occur across central and southern Nebraska. Very warm and humid conditions return this weekend, with a heat index likely exceeding 100 degrees on Sunday. Another round of strong to severe storms possible early next week. 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The current time is 7:18 p.m. Central Daylight Time. Now for the official National Weather Service forecast for the Omaha and Council Bluffs area. Tonight, partly cloudy until midnight, then mostly cloudy with a chance of showers and a slight chance of thunderstorms after midnight. Lows in the lower 60s. South winds around 5 miles an hour. Chance of rain 30%. Wednesday, mostly sunny. Highs in the lower 80s. Northwest winds around 5 miles an hour. Wednesday night, partly cloudy until midnight, then mostly cloudy with a slight chance of showers after midnight. Lows in the lower 60s. Northwest winds around 5 miles an hour. Chance of rain 20%. Thursday, mostly cloudy with a 30% chance of showers. Highs in the mid-70s. Northeast winds around 5 miles an hour. Thursday night, partly cloudy. A slight chance of showers after midnight. Lows around 60. East winds around 5 miles an hour. Chance of rain 20%. Friday, partly sunny. Highs around 80. Friday night, partly cloudy. Lows in the upper 60s. Saturday, mostly cloudy in the morning, then becoming partly sunny. Hot with highs in the upper 80s. Saturday night, partly cloudy until midnight, then clearing. Lows in the lower 70s. Sunday through Monday, mostly clear. Hot. Highs in the mid-90s. Lows in the mid-70s. Monday night, mostly clear until midnight, then becoming partly cloudy. A chance of showers and thunderstorms. Lows in the lower 70s. Chance of rain 40%. Tuesday, mostly sunny. Hot with highs in the mid-90s. The Omaha, Nebraska climate summary for this evening, as of 4 p.m., June 23, 2026. Today's high temperature was 78 degrees. This high was 8 degrees below the normal high of 86. The record high is 104 degrees, which was set in 1937. Today's low temperature was 59 degrees. This low was 6 degrees below the normal low of 65. The record low is 48 degrees, which was set in 1972. No precipitation fell today, which leaves the monthly total at 3.27 inches. This is 0.24 inches below the normal amount of 3.51 inches for June. The total precipitation for the year still stands at 12.52 inches, which is 2.31 inches below normal. No snow fell today, which brings the monthly total to 0.0 inches. This is normal for June. The total snowfall since July 1st still stands at 17.8 inches, which is 9.3 inches below normal.
There were no heating degree days today, which is normal. This leaves the monthly total at 2, which is 5 below normal. The yearly total since July 1st is 5,055, which is 773 below normal. There were 4 cooling degree days today, which is 7 below normal. This brings the monthly total to 184, which is minus 13 below normal. The yearly total since January 1st is 349, which is 46 above normal. Today the maximum wind observed was 15 miles an hour from the south. The highest wind gust observed was 20 miles per hour from the south. The normal high temperature for tomorrow is 86 degrees, and the normal low is 66. The record high for tomorrow is 103, which occurred in 1971, and the record low is 48, which occurred in 1974. Sunset tonight is at 9:01 p.m. Sunrise tomorrow is at 5:51 a.m. The Valley National Weather Service climate summary for this evening, as of 4 p.m., June 23, 2026. Today's high temperature was 76 degrees, record high is 92 degrees, which was set in 2023, and the low 62 degrees. The record low is 55 degrees, which was set in 2004. No precipitation fell today, which leaves the monthly total at 3.95 inches. The total precipitation for the year still stands at 13.39 inches. No snow fell today, which brings the monthly total to a trace. This is normal for June. The total snowfall for the season since June 1st still stands at a trace, which is normal. The highest wind gust observed was 18 miles per hour from the south. Sunset tonight is at 9:03 p.m. Sunrise tomorrow is at 5:53 a.m. At 7 p.m. in Omaha, it was mostly sunny. The temperature was 77 degrees, the dew point 60, and the relative humidity 55%. The wind was south at 5 miles an hour. The pressure was 30.10 inches and falling. Across eastern Nebraska and southwest Iowa, it was sunny, with a temperature of 78 at Lincoln, 76 at Fremont, and 74 at Columbus. It was mostly sunny, with a temperature of 78 at Offutt Air Force Base, 77 at Millard, 78 at Tacoma, 76 at Plaxmouth, and 77 at Red Oak, Iowa. Here are some observations from across the region. It was sunny, with a temperature of 79 at Sioux City, and 73 at Concordia, Kansas. It was mostly sunny, with a temperature of 77 at Norfolk, 77 at Des Moines, and 73 at Valentine. It was partly sunny, with a temperature of 77 at Sioux Falls, and 81 at Denver. It was cloudy, with a temperature of 75 in Grand Island, 77 at Kansas City, and 76 at North Platte. Once again, at 7 p.m. in Omaha, it was 77 degrees under mostly sunny skies. Here are the forecast key messages. Showers and thunderstorms are likely across northeast Nebraska during the evening, 30 to 60%. There is a marginal risk for severe wind and hail level 1 of 5. The next substantial chance for thunderstorms arrives early in the day Thursday. The highest chance for storms, 40 to 70%, looks to occur across central and southern Nebraska. Very warm and humid conditions return this weekend, with a heat index likely exceeding 100 degrees on Sunday. Another round of strong to severe storms possible early next week. This is NOAA All Hazards Radio Station KIH 61 in Omaha, Nebraska. The current time is 7:26 p.m. Central Daylight Time. Now for the official National Weather Service forecast for the Omaha and Council Bluffs area. Tonight, partly cloudy until midnight, then mostly cloudy with a chance of showers and a slight chance of thunderstorms after midnight. Lows in the lower 60s. South winds around 5 miles an hour. Chance of rain 30%. Wednesday, mostly sunny. Highs in the lower 80s. Northwest winds around 5 miles an hour.
Wednesday night, partly cloudy until midnight, then mostly cloudy with a slight chance of showers after midnight. Lows in the lower 60s. Northwest winds around 5 miles an hour. Chance of rain 20%. Thursday, mostly cloudy with a 30% chance of showers. Highs in the mid-70s. Northeast winds around 5 miles an hour. Thursday night, partly cloudy. A slight chance of showers after midnight. Lows around 60. East winds around 5 miles an hour. Chance of rain 20%. Friday, partly sunny. Highs around 80. Friday night, partly cloudy. Lows in the upper 60s. Saturday, mostly cloudy in the morning, then becoming partly sunny. Hot with highs in the upper 80s. Saturday night, partly cloudy until midnight, then clearing. Lows in the lower 70s. Sunday through Monday, mostly clear. Hot. Highs in the mid-90s. Lows in the mid-70s. Monday night, mostly clear until midnight, then becoming partly cloudy. A chance of showers and thunderstorms. Lows in the lower 70s. Chance of rain 40%. Tuesday, mostly sunny. Hot with highs in the mid-90s. At 7 p.m. in Omaha, it was mostly sunny. The temperature was 77 degrees, the dew point 60, and the relative humidity 55%. The wind was south at 5 miles an hour. The pressure was 30.10 inches and falling. Across eastern Nebraska and southwest Iowa, it was sunny, with a temperature of 78 at Lincoln, 76 at Fremont, and 74 at Columbus. It was mostly sunny, with a temperature of 78 at Offutt Air Force Base, 77 at Millard, 78 at Takema, 76 at Plaxmouth, and 77 at Red Oak, Iowa. Here are some observations from across the region. It was sunny, with a temperature of 79 at Sioux City, and 73 at Concordia, Kansas. It was mostly sunny, with a temperature of 77 at North Fork, 77 at Des Moines, and 73 at Valentine. It was partly sunny, with a temperature of 77 at Sioux Falls, and 81 at Denver. It was cloudy, with a temperature of 75 at Grand Island, 77 at Kansas City, and 76 at North Platte. Once again, at 7 p.m. in Omaha, it was 77 degrees under mostly sunny skies. Here are the forecast key messages. Showers and thunderstorms are likely across northeast Nebraska during the evening, 30 to 60%. There is a marginal risk for severe wind and hail level 1 at 5. The next substantial chance for thunderstorms arrives early in the day Thursday. The highest chance for storms, 40 to 70%, looks to occur across central and southern Nebraska. Very warm and humid conditions return this weekend, with a heat index likely exceeding 100 degrees on Sunday. Another round of strong to severe storms possible early next week. The Omaha, Nebraska climate summary for this evening, as of 4 p.m., June 23, 2026. Today's high temperature was 78 degrees. This high was 8 degrees below the normal high of 86. The record high is 104 degrees, which was set in 1937. Today's low temperature was 59 degrees. This low was 6 degrees below the normal low of 65. The record low is 48 degrees, which was set in 1972. No precipitation fell today, which leaves the monthly total at 3.27 inches. This is 0.24 inches below the normal amount of 3.51 inches for June. The total precipitation for the year still stands at 12.52 inches, which is 2.31 inches below normal. No snow fell today, which brings the monthly total to 0.0 inches. This is normal for June. The total snowfall since July 1st still stands at 17.8 inches, which is 9.3 inches below normal. There were no heating degree days today, which is normal. This leaves the monthly total at 2, which is 5 below normal.
The yearly total since July 1st is 5,055, which is 773 below normal. There were 4 cooling degree days today, which is 7 below normal. This brings the monthly total to 184, which is minus 13 below normal. The yearly total since January 1st is 349, which is 46 above normal. Today the maximum wind observed was 15 miles an hour from the south. The highest wind gust observed was 20 miles per hour from the south. The normal high temperature for tomorrow is 86 degrees, and the normal low is 66. The record high for tomorrow is 103, which occurred in 1971, and the record low is 48, which occurred in 1974. Sunset tonight is at 9:01 p.m. Sunrise tomorrow is at 5:51 a.m. The Valley National Weather Service climate summary for this evening, as of 4 p.m., June 23, 2026. Today's high temperature was 76 degrees, record high is 92 degrees, which was set in 2023, and the low 62 degrees. The record low is 55 degrees, which was set in 2004. No precipitation fell today, which leaves the monthly total at 3.95 inches. The total precipitation for the year still stands at 13.39 inches. No snow fell today, which brings the monthly total to a trace. This is normal for June. The total snowfall for the season since June 1st still stands at a trace, which is normal. The highest wind gust observed was 18 miles per hour from the south. Sunset tonight is at 9:03 p.m. Sunrise tomorrow is at 5:53 a.m. This is NOAA All Hazards Radio Station KIH-61 in Omaha, Nebraska. The current time is 7:34 p.m. Central Daylight Time. Now for the official National Weather Service forecast for the Omaha and Council Bluffs area. Tonight, partly cloudy until midnight, then mostly cloudy with a chance of showers and a slight chance of thunderstorms after midnight. Lows in the lower 60s. South winds around 5 miles an hour. Chance of rain 30%. Wednesday, mostly sunny. Highs in the lower 80s. Northwest winds around 5 miles an hour. Wednesday night, partly cloudy until midnight, then mostly cloudy with a slight chance of showers after midnight. Lows in the lower 60s. Northwest winds around 5 miles an hour. Chance of rain 20%. Thursday, mostly cloudy with a 30% chance of showers. Highs in the mid-70s. Northeast winds around 5 miles an hour. Thursday night, partly cloudy. A slight chance of showers after midnight. Lows around 60. East winds around 5 miles an hour. Chance of rain 20%. Friday, partly sunny. Highs around 80. Friday night, partly cloudy. Lows in the upper 60s. Saturday, mostly cloudy in the morning, then becoming partly sunny. Hot with highs in the upper 80s. Saturday night, partly cloudy until midnight, then clearing. Lows in the lower 70s. Sunday through Monday, mostly clear. Hot. Highs in the mid-90s. Lows in the mid-70s. Monday night, mostly clear until midnight, then becoming partly cloudy. A chance of showers and thunderstorms. Lows in the lower 70s. Chance of rain 40%. Tuesday, mostly sunny. Hot with highs in the mid-90s. At 7 p.m. in Omaha, it was mostly sunny. The temperature was 77 degrees, the dew point 60, and the relative humidity 55%. The wind was south at 5 miles an hour. The pressure was 30.10 inches and falling. Across eastern Nebraska and southwest Iowa, it was sunny, with a temperature of 78 at Lincoln, 76 at Fremont, and 74 at Columbus. It was mostly sunny, with a temperature of 78 at Offutt Air Force Base, 77 at Millard, 78 at Tacoma,
76 at Plaxmouth and 77 at Red Oak, Iowa. Here are some observations from across the region. It was sunny with a temperature of 79 at Sioux City and 73 at Concordia, Kansas. It was mostly sunny with a temperature of 77 at North Fork, 77 at Des Moines, and 73 at Valentine. It was partly sunny with a temperature of 77 at Sioux Falls and 81 at Denver. It was cloudy with a temperature of 75 at Grand Island, 77 at Kansas City, and 76 at North Platte. Once again, at 7 p.m. in Omaha, it was 77 degrees under mostly sunny skies. Here are the forecast key messages. Showers and thunderstorms are likely across northeast Nebraska during the evening, 30 to 60%. There is a marginal risk for severe wind and hail level 1 at 5. The next substantial chance for thunderstorms arrives early in the day Thursday. The highest chance for storms, 40 to 70%, looks to occur across central and southern Nebraska. Very warm and humid conditions return this weekend, with a heat index likely exceeding 100 degrees on Sunday. Another round of strong to severe storms possible early next week. This is NOAA All Hazards Radio Station KIH-61 in Omaha, Nebraska. The current time is 7:38 p.m. Central Daylight Time. Now for the official National Weather Service forecast for the Omaha and Council Bluffs area. Tonight, partly cloudy until midnight, then mostly cloudy with a chance of showers and a slight chance of thunderstorms after midnight. Lows in the lower 60s. South winds around 5 miles an hour. Chance of rain 30%. Wednesday, mostly sunny. Highs in the lower 80s. Northwest winds around 5 miles an hour. Wednesday night, partly cloudy until midnight, then mostly cloudy with a slight chance of showers after midnight. Lows in the lower 60s. Northwest winds around 5 miles an hour. Chance of rain 20%. Thursday, mostly cloudy with a 30% chance of showers. Highs in the mid-70s. Northeast winds around 5 miles an hour. Thursday night, partly cloudy. A slight chance of showers after midnight. Lows around 60. East winds around 5 miles an hour. Chance of rain 20%. Friday, partly sunny. Highs around 80. Friday night, partly cloudy. Lows in the upper 60s. Saturday, mostly cloudy in the morning, then becoming partly sunny. Hot with highs in the upper 80s. Saturday night, partly cloudy until midnight, then clearing. Lows in the lower 70s. Sunday through Monday, mostly clear. Hot. Highs in the mid-90s. Lows in the mid-70s. Monday night, mostly clear until midnight, then becoming partly cloudy. A chance of showers and thunderstorms. Lows in the lower 70s. Chance of rain 40%. Tuesday, mostly sunny. Hot with highs in the mid-90s. The Omaha, Nebraska climate summary for this evening, as of 4 p.m., June 23, 2026. Today's high temperature was 78 degrees. This high was 8 degrees below the normal high of 86. The record high is 104 degrees, which was set in 1937. Today's low temperature was 59 degrees. This low was 6 degrees below the normal low of 65. The record low is 48 degrees, which was set in 1972. No precipitation fell today, which leaves the monthly total at 3.27 inches. This is 0.24 inches below the normal amount of 3.51 inches for June. The total precipitation for the year still stands at 12.52 inches, which is 2.31 inches below normal. No snow fell today, which brings the monthly total to 0.0 inches. This is normal for June. The total snowfall since July 1st still stands at 17.8 inches, which is 9.3 inches below normal. There were no heating degree days today, which is normal.
This leaves the monthly total at 2, which is 5 below normal. The yearly total since July 1st is 5,055, which is 773 below normal. There were 4 cooling degree days today, which is 7 below normal. This brings the monthly total to 184, which is minus 13 below normal. The yearly total since January 1st is 349, which is 46 above normal. Today the maximum wind observed was 15 miles an hour from the south. The highest wind gust observed was 20 miles per hour from the south. The normal high temperature for tomorrow is 86 degrees, and the normal low is 66. The record high for tomorrow is 103, which occurred in 1971, and the record low is 48, which occurred in 1974. Sunset tonight is at 9:01 p.m. Sunrise tomorrow is at 5:51 a.m. The Valley National Weather Service climate summary for this evening, as of 4 p.m., June 23, 2026. Today's high temperature was 76 degrees, record high is 92 degrees, which was set in 2023, and the low 62 degrees. The record low is 55 degrees, which was set in 2004. No precipitation fell today, which leaves the monthly total at 3.95 inches. The total precipitation for the year still stands at 13.39 inches. No snow fell today, which brings the monthly total to a trace. This is normal for June. The total snowfall for the season since June 1st still stands at a trace, which is normal. The highest wind gust observed was 18 miles per hour from the south. Sunset tonight is at 9:03 p.m. Sunrise tomorrow is at 5:53 a.m. At 7 p.m. in Omaha, it was mostly sunny. The temperature was 77 degrees, the dew point 60, and the relative humidity 55%. The wind was south at 5 miles an hour. The pressure was 30.10 inches and falling. Across eastern Nebraska and southwest Iowa, it was sunny, with a temperature of 78 at Lincoln, 76 at Fremont, and 74 at Columbus. It was mostly sunny, with a temperature of 78 at Offutt Air Force Base, 77 at Millard, 78 at Tacoma, 76 at Plaxmouth, and 77 at Red Oak, Iowa. Here are some observations from across the region. It was sunny, with a temperature of 79 at Sioux City, and 73 at Concordia, Kansas. It was mostly sunny, with a temperature of 77 at North Fork, 77 at Des Moines, and 73 at Valentine. It was partly sunny, with a temperature of 77 at Sioux Falls, and 81 at Denver. It was cloudy, with a temperature of 75 at Grand Island, 77 at Kansas City, and 76 at North Platte. Once again, at 7 p.m. in Omaha, it was 77 degrees under mostly sunny skies. Here are the forecast key messages. Showers and thunderstorms are likely across northeast Nebraska during the evening, 30 to 60%. There is a marginal risk for severe wind and hail level 1 of 5. The next substantial chance for thunderstorms arrives early in the day Thursday. The highest chance for storms, 40 to 70%, looks to occur across central and southern Nebraska. Very warm and humid conditions return this weekend, with a heat index likely exceeding 100 degrees on Sunday. Another round of strong to severe storms possible early next week. This is NOAA All Hazards Radio Station KIH 61 in Omaha, Nebraska. The current time is 7:46 p.m. Central Daylight Time. Now for the official National Weather Service forecast for the Omaha and Council Bluffs area. Tonight, partly cloudy until midnight, then mostly cloudy with a chance of showers and a slight chance of thunderstorms after midnight. Lows in the lower 60s. South winds around 5 miles an hour. Chance of rain 30%. Wednesday, mostly sunny. Highs in the lower 80s. Northwest winds around 5 miles an hour. Wednesday night, partly cloudy until midnight, then mostly cloudy with a slight chance of showers after midnight.
lows in the lower 60s. Northwest winds around 5 miles an hour. Chance of rain 20%. Thursday, mostly cloudy with a 30% chance of showers. Highs in the mid-70s. Northeast winds around 5 miles an hour. Thursday night, partly cloudy. A slight chance of showers after midnight. Lows around 60. East winds around 5 miles an hour. Chance of rain 20%. Friday, partly sunny. Highs around 80. Friday night, partly cloudy. Lows in the upper 60s. Saturday, mostly cloudy in the morning, then becoming partly sunny. Hot with highs in the upper 80s. Saturday night, partly cloudy until midnight, then clearing. Lows in the lower 70s. Sunday through Monday, mostly clear. Hot. Highs in the mid-90s. Lows in the mid-70s. Monday night, mostly clear until midnight, then becoming partly cloudy. A chance of showers and thunderstorms. Lows in the lower 70s. Chance of rain 40%. Tuesday, mostly sunny. Hot with highs in the mid-90s. At 7 p.m. in Omaha, it was mostly sunny. The temperature was 77 degrees, the dew point 60, and the relative humidity 55%. The wind was south at 5 miles an hour. The pressure was 30.10 inches and falling. Across eastern Nebraska and southwest Iowa, it was sunny, with a temperature of 78 at Lincoln, 76 at Fremont, and 74 at Columbus. It was mostly sunny, with a temperature of 78 at Offutt Air Force Base, 77 at Millard, 78 at Tecama, 76 at Plaxmouth, and 77 at Red Oak, Iowa. Here are some observations from across the region. It was sunny, with a temperature of 79 at Sioux City and 73 at Concordia, Kansas. It was mostly sunny, with a temperature of 77 at Norfolk, 77 at Des Moines, and 73 at Valentine. It was partly sunny, with a temperature of 77 at Sioux Falls and 81 at Denver. It was cloudy, with a temperature of 75 at Grand Island, 77 at Kansas City, and 76 at North Platte. Once again, at 7 p.m. in Omaha, it was 77 degrees under mostly sunny skies. Here are the forecast key messages. Showers and thunderstorms are likely across northeast Nebraska during the evening, 30 to 60%. There is a marginal risk for severe wind and hail level 1 of 5. The next substantial chance for thunderstorms arrives early in the day Thursday. The highest chance for storms, 40 to 70%, looks to occur across central and southern Nebraska. Very warm and humid conditions return this weekend, with a heat index likely exceeding 100 degrees on Sunday. Another round of strong to severe storms possible early next week. The Omaha, Nebraska climate summary for this evening, as of 4 p.m., June 23, 2026. Today's high temperature was 78 degrees. This high was 8 degrees below the normal high of 86. The record high is 104 degrees, which was set in 1937. Today's low temperature was 59 degrees. This low was 6 degrees below the normal low of 65. The record low is 48 degrees, which was set in 1972. No precipitation fell today, which leaves the monthly total at 3.27 inches. This is 0.24 inches below the normal amount of 3.51 inches for June. The total precipitation for the year still stands at 12.52 inches, which is 2.31 inches below normal. No snow fell today, which brings the monthly total to 0.0 inches. This is normal for June. The total snowfall since July 1st still stands at 17.8 inches, which is 9.3 inches below normal. There were no heating degree days today, which is normal. This leaves the monthly total at 2, which is 5 below normal. The yearly total since July 1st is 5,055, which is 773 below normal.
There were 4 cooling degree days today, which is 7 below normal. This brings the monthly total to 184, which is minus 13 below normal. The yearly total since January 1st is 349, which is 46 above normal. Today the maximum wind observed was 15 miles an hour from the south. The highest wind gust

Pottawatomie and Mills. 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The current time is 7:54 p.m. Central Daylight Time. Now for the official National Weather Service forecast for the Omaha and Council Bluffs area. Tonight, partly cloudy until midnight, then mostly cloudy with a chance of showers and a slight chance of thunderstorms after midnight. Lows in the lower 60s. South winds around 5 miles an hour. Chance of rain 30%. Wednesday, mostly sunny. Highs in the lower 80s. Northwest winds around 5 miles an hour. Wednesday night, partly cloudy until midnight, then mostly cloudy with a slight chance of showers after midnight. Lows in the lower 60s. Northwest winds around 5 miles an hour. Chance of rain 20%. Thursday, mostly cloudy with a 30% chance of showers. Highs in the mid-70s. Northeast winds around 5 miles an hour. Thursday night, partly cloudy. A slight chance of showers after midnight. Lows around 60. East winds around 5 miles an hour. Chance of rain 20%. Friday, partly sunny. Highs around 80. Friday night, partly cloudy. Lows in the upper 60s. Saturday, mostly cloudy in the morning, then becoming partly sunny. Hot with highs in the upper 80s. Saturday night, partly cloudy until midnight, then clearing. Lows in the lower 70s. Sunday through Monday, mostly clear. Hot. Highs in the mid-90s. Lows in the mid-70s. Monday night, mostly clear until midnight, then becoming partly cloudy. A chance of showers and thunderstorms. Lows in the lower 70s. Chance of rain 40%. Tuesday, mostly sunny. Hot with highs in the mid-90s. At 7 p.m. in Omaha, it was mostly sunny. The temperature was 77 degrees, the dew point 60, and the relative humidity 55%. The wind was south at 5 miles an hour. The pressure was 30.10 inches and falling. Across eastern Nebraska and southwest Iowa, it was sunny, with a temperature of 78 at Lincoln, 76 at Fremont, and 74 at Columbus. It was mostly sunny, with a temperature of 78 at Offutt Air Force Base, 77 at Millard, 78 at Tacoma, 76 at Plaxmouth, and 77 at Red Oak, Iowa. Here are some observations from across the region. It was sunny, with a temperature of 79 at Sioux City and 73 at Concordia, Kansas. It was mostly sunny, with a temperature of 77 at Norfolk, 77 at Des Moines, and 73 at Valentine. It was partly sunny, with a temperature of 77 at Sioux Falls and 81 at Denver. It was cloudy, with a temperature of 75 at Grand Island, 77 at Kansas City, and 76 at North Platte. Once again, at 7 p.m. in Omaha, it was 77 degrees under mostly sunny skies. Here are the forecast key messages. Showers and thunderstorms are likely across northeast Nebraska during the evening, 30 to 60%. There is a marginal risk for severe wind and hail level 1 at 5. The next substantial chance for thunderstorms arrives early in the day Thursday. The highest chance for storms, 40 to 70%, looks to occur across central and southern Nebraska. Very warm and humid conditions return this weekend, with a heat index likely exceeding 100 degrees on Sunday. Another round of strong to severe storms possible early next week. This is NOAA All Hazards radio station KIH 61 in Omaha, Nebraska. The current time is 7:58 p.m. Central Daylight Time. Now for the official National Weather Service forecast for the Omaha and Council Bluffs area. Tonight, partly cloudy until midnight, then mostly cloudy with a chance of showers and a slight chance of thunderstorms after midnight. Lows in the lower 60s. South winds around 5 miles an hour. Chance of rain 30%.

Wednesday, mostly sunny. Highs in the lower 80s. Northwest winds around 5 miles an hour. Wednesday night, partly cloudy until midnight, then mostly cloudy with a slight chance of showers after midnight. Lows in the lower 60s. Northwest winds around 5 miles an hour. Chance of rain 20%. Thursday, mostly cloudy with a 30% chance of showers. Highs in the mid-70s. Northeast winds around 5 miles an hour. Thursday night, partly cloudy. A slight chance of showers after midnight. Lows around 60. East winds around 5 miles an hour. Chance of rain 20%. Friday, partly sunny. Highs around 80. Friday night, partly cloudy. Lows in the upper 60s. Saturday, mostly cloudy in the morning, then becoming partly sunny. Hot with highs in the upper 80s. Saturday night, partly cloudy until midnight, then clearing. Lows in the lower 70s. Sunday through Monday, mostly clear. Hot. Highs in the mid-90s. Lows in the mid-70s. Monday night, mostly clear until midnight, then becoming partly cloudy. A chance of showers and thunderstorms. Lows in the lower 70s. Chance of rain 40%. Tuesday, mostly sunny. Hot with highs in the mid-90s. The Omaha, Nebraska climate summary for this evening, as of 4 p.m., June 23, 2026. Today's high temperature was 78 degrees. This high was 8 degrees below the normal high of 86. The record high is 104 degrees, which was set in 1937. Today's low temperature was 59 degrees. This low was 6 degrees below the normal low of 65. The record low is 48 degrees, which was set in 1972. No precipitation fell today, which leaves the monthly total at 3.27 inches. This is 0.24 inches below the normal amount of 3.51 inches for June. The total precipitation for the year still stands at 12.52 inches, which is 2.31 inches below normal. No snow fell today, which brings the monthly total to 0.0 inches. This is normal for June. The total snowfall since July 1st still stands at 17.8 inches, which is 9.3 inches below normal. There were no heating degree days today, which is normal. This leaves the monthly total at 2, which is 5 below normal. The yearly total since July 1st is 5,055, which is 773 below normal. There were 4 cooling degree days today, which is 7 below normal. This brings the monthly total to 184, which is minus 13 below normal. The yearly total since January 1st is 349, which is 46 above normal. Today the maximum wind observed was 15 miles an hour from the south. The highest wind gust observed was 20 miles per hour from the south. The normal high temperature for tomorrow is 86 degrees, and the normal low is 66. The record high for tomorrow is 103, which occurred in 1971, and the record low is 48, which occurred in 1974. Sunset tonight is at 9:01 p.m. Sunrise tomorrow is at 5:51 a.m. The Valley National Weather Service climate summary for this evening, as of 4 p.m., June 23, 2026. Today's high temperature was 76 degrees, record high is 92 degrees, which was set in 2023, and the low 62 degrees. The record low is 55 degrees, which was set in 2004. No precipitation fell today, which leaves the monthly total at 3.95 inches. The total precipitation for the year still stands at 13.39 inches. No snow fell today, which brings the monthly total to a trace. This is normal for June. The total snowfall for the season since June 1st still stands at a trace, which is normal. The highest wind gust observed was 18 miles per hour from the south. Sunset tonight is at 9:03 p.m.
sunrise tomorrow is at 5:53 a.m. Here are the forecast key messages. Showers and thunderstorms are likely across northeast Nebraska during the evening, 30 to 60%. There is a marginal risk for severe wind and hail level 1 at 5. The next substantial chance for thunderstorms arrives early in the day Thursday. The highest chance for storms, 40 to 70%, looks to occur across central and southern Nebraska. Very warm and humid conditions return this weekend, with a heat index likely exceeding 100 degrees on Sunday. Another round of strong to severe storms possible early next week. This is NOAA All Hazards Radio Station KIH 61 in Omaha, Nebraska. The current time is 8:04 p.m. Central Daylight Time. Now for the official National Weather Service forecast for the Omaha and Council Bluffs area. Tonight, partly cloudy until midnight, then mostly cloudy with a chance of showers and a slight chance of thunderstorms after midnight. Lows in the lower 60s. South winds around 5 miles an hour. Chance of rain 30%. Wednesday, mostly sunny. Highs in the lower 80s. Northwest winds around 5 miles an hour. Wednesday night, partly cloudy until midnight, then mostly cloudy with a slight chance of showers after midnight. Lows in the lower 60s. Northwest winds around 5 miles an hour. Chance of rain 20%. Thursday, mostly cloudy with a 30% chance of showers. Highs in the mid-70s. Northeast winds around 5 miles an hour. Thursday night, partly cloudy. A slight chance of showers after midnight. Lows around 60. East winds around 5 miles an hour. Chance of rain 20%. Friday, partly sunny. Highs around 80. Friday night, partly cloudy. Lows in the upper 60s. Saturday, mostly cloudy in the morning, then becoming partly sunny. Hot with highs in the upper 80s. Saturday night, partly cloudy until midnight, then clearing. Lows in the lower 70s. Sunday through Monday, mostly clear. Hot. Highs in the mid-90s. Lows in the mid-70s. Monday night, mostly clear until midnight, then becoming partly cloudy. A chance of showers and thunderstorms. Lows in the lower 70s. Chance of rain 40%. Tuesday, mostly sunny. Hot with highs in the mid-90s. At 8 p.m. in Omaha, it was partly cloudy. The temperature was 76 degrees, the dew point 60, and the relative humidity 57%. The wind was southeast at 9 miles an hour. The pressure was 30.11 inches and rising. Across eastern Nebraska and southwest Iowa, temperatures were between 73 and 76 degrees. It was clear at Fremont, Takema, Nebraska City, Plattsmouth, and Red Oak, Iowa. It was partly cloudy at Offutt Air Force Base, Millard, Columbus, and Blair Airport. At Lincoln, it was mostly cloudy. Here are some observations from across the region. It was sunny, with a temperature of 74 at Grand Island and 77 at Sioux City. It was mostly sunny, with a temperature of 73 at North Fork, 78 at Sioux Falls, 73 at Concordia, Kansas, and 79 at Denver. At Des Moines, it was partly sunny, with a temperature of 76. It was cloudy, with a temperature of 74 at Kansas City, 75 at North Platte, and 72 at Valentine. Once again, at 8 p.m. in Omaha, it was 76 degrees under partly cloudy skies. Here are the forecast key messages. Showers and thunderstorms are likely across northeast Nebraska during the evening, 30 to 60%. There is a marginal risk for severe wind and hail level 1 at 5. The next substantial chance for thunderstorms arrives early in the day Thursday. The highest chance for storms, 40 to 70%, looks to occur across central and southern Nebraska. Very warm and humid conditions return this weekend, with a heat index likely exceeding 100 degrees on Sunday.
Another round of strong to severe storms possible early next week. This is NOAA All Hazards radio station KIH 61 in Omaha, Nebraska. The current time is 8:09 p.m. Central Daylight Time. Now for the official National Weather Service forecast for the Omaha and Council Bluffs area. Tonight, partly cloudy until midnight, then mostly cloudy with a chance of showers and a slight chance of thunderstorms after midnight. Lows in the lower 60s. South winds around 5 miles an hour. Chance of rain 30%. Wednesday, mostly sunny. Highs in the lower 80s. Northwest winds around 5 miles an hour. Wednesday night, partly cloudy until midnight, then mostly cloudy with a slight chance of showers after midnight. Lows in the lower 60s. Northwest winds around 5 miles an hour. Chance of rain 20%. Thursday, mostly cloudy with a 30% chance of showers. Highs in the mid-70s. Northeast winds around 5 miles an hour. Thursday night, partly cloudy. A slight chance of showers after midnight. Lows around 60. East winds around 5 miles an hour. Chance of rain 20%. Friday, partly sunny. Highs around 80. Friday night, partly cloudy. Lows in the upper 60s. Saturday, mostly cloudy in the morning, then becoming partly sunny. Hot with highs in the upper 80s. Saturday night, partly cloudy until midnight, then clearing. Lows in the lower 70s. Sunday through Monday, mostly clear. Hot. Highs in the mid-90s. Lows in the mid-70s. Monday night, mostly clear until midnight, then becoming partly cloudy. A chance of showers and thunderstorms. Lows in the lower 70s. Chance of rain 40%. Tuesday, mostly sunny. Hot with highs in the mid-90s. The Omaha, Nebraska climate summary for this evening, as of 4 p.m., June 23, 2026. Today's high temperature was 78 degrees. This high was 8 degrees below the normal high of 86. The record high is 104 degrees, which was set in 1937. Today's low temperature was 59 degrees. This low was 6 degrees below the normal low of 65. The record low is 48 degrees, which was set in 1972. No precipitation fell today, which leaves the monthly total at 3.27 inches. This is 0.24 inches below the normal amount of 3.51 inches for June. The total precipitation for the year still stands at 12.52 inches, which is 2.31 inches below normal. No snow fell today, which brings the monthly total to 0.0 inches. This is normal for June. The total snowfall since July 1st still stands at 17.8 inches, which is 9.3 inches below normal. There were no heating degree days today, which is normal. This leaves the monthly total at 2, which is 5 below normal. The yearly total since July 1st is 5,055, which is 773 below normal. There were 4 cooling degree days today, which is 7 below normal. This brings the monthly total to 184, which is minus 13 below normal. The yearly total since January 1st is 349, which is 46 above normal. Today the maximum wind observed was 15 miles an hour from the south. The highest wind gust observed was 20 miles per hour from the south. The normal high temperature for tomorrow is 86 degrees, and the normal low is 66. The record high for tomorrow is 103, which occurred in 1971, and the record low is 48, which occurred in 1974. Sunset tonight is at 9:01 p.m. Sunrise tomorrow is at 5:51 a.m. The Valley National Weather Service climate summary for this evening, as of 4 p.m., June 23, 2026. Today's high temperature was 76 degrees, record high is 92 degrees, which was set in 2023.
and the low 62 degrees. The record low is 55 degrees, which was set in 2004. No precipitation fell today, which leaves the monthly total at 3.95 inches. The total precipitation for the year still stands at 13.39 inches. No snow fell today, which brings the monthly total to a trace. This is normal for June. The total snowfall for the season since June 1st still stands at a trace, which is normal. The highest wind gust observed was 18 miles per hour from the south. Sunset tonight is at 9:03 p.m. Sunrise tomorrow is at 5:53 a.m. Here are the forecast key messages. Showers and thunderstorms are likely across northeast Nebraska during the evening, 30 to 60%. There is a marginal risk for severe wind and hail level 1 of 5. The next substantial chance for thunderstorms arrives early in the day Thursday. The highest chance for storms, 40 to 70%, looks to occur across central and southern Nebraska. Very warm and humid conditions return this weekend, with a heat index likely exceeding 100 degrees on Sunday. Another round of strong to severe storms possible early next week. This is NOAA All Hazards Radio Station KIH-61 in Omaha, Nebraska. The current time is 8:15 p.m. Central Daylight Time. Now for the official National Weather Service forecast for the Omaha and Council Bluffs area. Tonight, partly cloudy until midnight, then mostly cloudy with a chance of showers and a slight chance of thunderstorms after midnight. Lows in the lower 60s. South winds around 5 miles an hour. Chance of rain 30%. Wednesday, mostly sunny. Highs in the lower 80s. Northwest winds around 5 miles an hour. Wednesday night, partly cloudy until midnight, then mostly cloudy with a slight chance of showers after midnight. Lows in the lower 60s. Northwest winds around 5 miles an hour. Chance of rain 20%. Thursday, mostly cloudy with a 30% chance of showers. Highs in the mid-70s. Northeast winds around 5 miles an hour. Thursday night, partly cloudy. A slight chance of showers after midnight. Lows around 60. East winds around 5 miles an hour. Chance of rain 20%. Friday, partly sunny. Highs around 80. Friday night, partly cloudy. Lows in the upper 60s. Saturday, mostly cloudy in the morning, then becoming partly sunny. Hot with highs in the upper 80s. Saturday night, partly cloudy until midnight, then clearing. Lows in the lower 70s. Sunday through Monday, mostly clear. Hot. Highs in the mid-90s. Lows in the mid-70s. Monday night, mostly clear until midnight, then becoming partly cloudy. A chance of showers and thunderstorms. Lows in the lower 70s. Chance of rain 40%. Tuesday, mostly sunny. Hot with highs in the mid-90s. At 8 p.m. in Omaha, it was partly cloudy. The temperature was 76 degrees, the dew point 60, and the relative humidity 57%. The wind was southeast at 9 miles an hour. The pressure was 30.11 inches and rising. Across eastern Nebraska and southwest Iowa, temperatures were between 73 and 76 degrees. It was clear at Fremont, Nebraska City, Plattsmouth, and Red Oak, Iowa. It was partly cloudy at Offutt Air Force Base, Millard, Columbus, Blair Airport, and Tacoma. At Lincoln, it was mostly cloudy. Here are some observations from across the region. At Grand Island, it was sunny, with a temperature of 74. It was mostly sunny, with a temperature of 73 at North Fork, 78 at Sioux Falls, 77 at Sioux City, 73 at Concordia, Kansas, and 79 at Denver. At Des Moines, it was partly sunny, with a temperature of 76. It was cloudy, with a temperature of 74 at Kansas City, 75 at North Platte, and 72 in Valentine.
Once again, at 8 p.m. in Omaha, it was 76 degrees under partly cloudy skies. Here are the forecast key messages. Showers and thunderstorms are likely across northeast Nebraska during the evening, 30 to 60%. There is a marginal risk for severe wind and hail level 1 of 5. The next substantial chance for thunderstorms arrives early in the day Thursday. The highest chance for storms, 40 to 70%, looks to occur across central and southern Nebraska. Very warm and humid conditions return this weekend, with a heat index likely exceeding 100 degrees on Sunday. Another round of strong to severe storms possible early next week. This is NOAA All Hazards Radio Station KIH 61 in Omaha, Nebraska. The current time is 8:19 p.m. Central Daylight Time. Now for the official National Weather Service forecast for the Omaha and Council Bluffs area. Tonight, partly cloudy until midnight, then mostly cloudy with a chance of showers and a slight chance of thunderstorms after midnight. Lows in the lower 60s. South winds around 5 miles an hour. Chance of rain 30%. Wednesday, mostly sunny. Highs in the lower 80s. Northwest winds around 5 miles an hour. Wednesday night, partly cloudy until midnight, then mostly cloudy with a slight chance of showers after midnight. Lows in the lower 60s. Northwest winds around 5 miles an hour. Chance of rain 20%. Thursday, mostly cloudy with a 30% chance of showers. Highs in the mid-70s. Northeast winds around 5 miles an hour. Thursday night, partly cloudy. A slight chance of showers after midnight. Lows around 60. East winds around 5 miles an hour. Chance of rain 20%. Friday, partly sunny. Highs around 80. Friday night, partly cloudy. Lows in the upper 60s. Saturday, mostly cloudy in the morning, then becoming partly sunny. Hot with highs in the upper 80s. Saturday night, partly cloudy until midnight, then clearing. Lows in the lower 70s. Sunday through Monday, mostly clear. Hot. Highs in the mid-90s. Lows in the mid-70s. Monday night, mostly clear until midnight, then becoming partly cloudy. A chance of showers and thunderstorms. Lows in the lower 70s. Chance of rain 40%. Tuesday, mostly sunny. Hot with highs in the mid-90s. The Omaha, Nebraska climate summary for this evening, as of 4 p.m., June 23, 2026. Today's high temperature was 78 degrees. This high was 8 degrees below the normal high of 86. The record high is 104 degrees, which was set in 1937. Today's low temperature was 59 degrees. This low was 6 degrees below the normal low of 65. The record low is 48 degrees, which was set in 1972. No precipitation fell today, which leaves the monthly total at 3.27 inches. This is 0.24 inches below the normal amount of 3.51 inches for June. The total precipitation for the year still stands at 12.52 inches, which is 2.31 inches below normal. No snow fell today, which brings the monthly total to 0.0 inches. This is normal for June. The total snowfall since July 1st still stands at 17.8 inches, which is 9.3 inches below normal. There were no heating degree days today, which is normal. This leaves the monthly total at 2, which is 5 below normal. The yearly total since July 1st is 5,055, which is 773 below normal. There were 4 cooling degree days today, which is 7 below normal. This brings the monthly total to 184, which is minus 13 below normal. The yearly total since January 1st is 349, which is 46 above normal. Today the maximum wind observed was 15 miles an hour from the south. The highest wind gust observed was 20 miles per hour from the south.
The normal high temperature for tomorrow is 86 degrees, and the normal low is 66. The record high for tomorrow is 103, which occurred in 1971, and the record low is 48, which occurred in 1974. Sunset tonight is at 9:01 p.m. Sunrise tomorrow is at 5:51 a.m. The Valley National Weather Service climate summary for this evening, as of 4 p.m., June 23, 2026. Today's high temperature was 76 degrees, record high is 92 degrees, which was set in 2023, and the low 62 degrees. The record low is 55 degrees, which was set in 2004. No precipitation fell today, which leaves the monthly total at 3.95 inches. The total precipitation for the year still stands at 13.39 inches. No snow fell today, which brings the monthly total to a trace. This is normal for June. The total snowfall for the season since June 1st still stands at a trace, which is normal. The highest wind gust observed was 18 miles per hour from the south. Sunset tonight is at 9:03 p.m. Sunrise tomorrow is at 5:53 a.m. At 8 p.m. in Omaha, it was partly cloudy. The temperature was 76 degrees, the dew point 60, and the relative humidity 57%. The wind was southeast at 9 miles an hour. The pressure was 30.11 inches and rising. Across eastern Nebraska and southwest Iowa, temperatures were between 73 and 76 degrees. It was clear at Fremont, Nebraska City, Plattsmouth, and Red Oak, Iowa. It was partly cloudy at Offutt Air Force Base, Millard, Columbus, Blair Airport, and Tacoma. At Lincoln, it was mostly cloudy. Here are some observations from across the region. At Grand Island, it was sunny, with a temperature of 74. It was mostly sunny, with a temperature of 73 at Norfolk, 78 at Sioux Falls, 77 at Sioux City, 73 at Concordia, Kansas, and 79 at Denver. At Des Moines, it was partly sunny, with a temperature of 76. It was cloudy, with a temperature of 74 at Kansas City, 75 at North Platte, and 72 in Valentine. Once again, at 8 p.m. in Omaha, it was 76 degrees under partly cloudy skies. Here are the forecast key messages. Showers and thunderstorms are likely across northeast Nebraska during the evening, 30 to 60%. There is a marginal risk for severe wind and hail level 1 of 5. The next substantial chance for thunderstorms arrives early in the day Thursday. The highest chance for storms, 40 to 70%, looks to occur across central and southern Nebraska. Very warm and humid conditions return this weekend, with a heat index likely exceeding 100 degrees on Sunday. Another round of strong to severe storms possible early next week. This is NOAA All Hazards Radio Station KIH 61 in Omaha, Nebraska. The current time is 8:27 p.m. Central Daylight Time. Now for the official National Weather Service forecast for the Omaha and Council Bluffs area. Tonight, partly cloudy until midnight, then mostly cloudy with a chance of showers and a slight chance of thunderstorms after midnight. Lows in the lower 60s. South winds around 5 miles an hour. Chance of rain 30%. Wednesday, mostly sunny. Highs in the lower 80s. Northwest winds around 5 miles an hour. Wednesday night, partly cloudy until midnight, then mostly cloudy with a slight chance of showers after midnight. Lows in the lower 60s. Northwest winds around 5 miles an hour. Chance of rain 20%. Thursday, mostly cloudy with a 30% chance of showers. Highs in the mid-70s. Northeast winds around 5 miles an hour. Thursday night, partly cloudy. A slight chance of showers after midnight. Lows around 60. East winds around 5 miles an hour. Chance of rain 20%. Friday, partly sunny. Highs around 80. Friday night, partly cloudy.
lows in the upper 60s. Saturday, mostly cloudy in the morning, then becoming partly sunny. Hot with highs in the upper 80s. Saturday night, partly cloudy until midnight, then clearing. Lows in the lower 70s. Sunday through Monday, mostly clear. Hot. Highs in the mid-90s. Lows in the mid-70s. Monday night, mostly clear until midnight, then becoming partly cloudy. A chance of showers and thunderstorms. Lows in the lower 70s. Chance of rain 40%. Tuesday, mostly sunny. Hot with highs in the mid-90s. At 8 p.m. in Omaha, it was partly cloudy. The temperature was 76 degrees, the dew point 60, and the relative humidity 57%. The wind was southeast at 9 miles an hour. The pressure was 30.11 inches and rising. Across eastern Nebraska and southwest Iowa, temperatures were between 73 and 76 degrees. It was clear at Fremont, Nebraska City, Plattsmouth, and Red Oak, Iowa. It was partly cloudy at Offutt Air Force Base, Millard, Columbus, Blair Airport, and Takema. At Lincoln, it was mostly cloudy. Here are some observations from across the region. At Grand Island, it was sunny, with a temperature of 74. It was mostly sunny, with a temperature of 73 at Norfolk, 78 at Sioux Falls, 77 at Sioux City, 73 at Concordia, Kansas, and 79 at Denver. At Des Moines, it was partly sunny, with a temperature of 76. It was cloudy, with a temperature of 74 at Kansas City, 75 at North Platte, and 72 in Valentine. Once again, at 8 p.m. in Omaha, it was 76 degrees under partly cloudy skies. The Omaha, Nebraska climate summary for this evening, as of 4 p.m., June 23, 2026. Today's high temperature was 78 degrees. This high was 8 degrees below the normal high of 86. The record high is 104 degrees, which was set in 1937. Today's low temperature was 59 degrees. This low was 6 degrees below the normal low of 65. The record low is 48 degrees, which was set in 1972. No precipitation fell today, which leaves the monthly total at 3.27 inches. This is 0.24 inches below the normal amount of 3.51 inches for June. The total precipitation for the year still stands at 12.52 inches, which is 2.31 inches below normal. No snow fell today, which brings the monthly total to 0.0 inches. This is normal for June. The total snowfall since July 1st still stands at 17.8 inches, which is 9.3 inches below normal. There were no heating degree days today, which is normal. This leaves the monthly total at 2, which is 5 below normal. The yearly total since July 1st is 5,055, which is 773 below normal. There were 4 cooling degree days today, which is 7 below normal. This brings the monthly total to 184, which is minus 13 below normal. The yearly total since January 1st is 349, which is 46 above normal. Today the maximum wind observed was 15 miles an hour from the south. The highest wind gust observed was 20 miles per hour from the south. The normal high temperature for tomorrow is 86 degrees, and the normal low is 66. The record high for tomorrow is 103, which occurred in 1971, and the record low is 48, which occurred in 1974. Sunset tonight is at 9:01 p.m. Sunrise tomorrow is at 5:51 a.m. The Valley National Weather Service climate summary for this evening, as of 4 p.m., June 23, 2026. Today's high temperature was 76 degrees, record high is 92 degrees, which was set in 2023, and the low 62 degrees. The record low is 55 degrees, which was set in 2004. No precipitation fell today, which leaves the monthly total at 3.95 inches.
The total precipitation for the year still stands at 13.39 inches. No snow fell today, which brings the monthly total to a trace. This is normal for June. The total snowfall for the season since June 1st still stands at a trace, which is normal. The highest wind gust observed was 18 miles per hour from the south. Sunset tonight is at 9:03 p.m. Sunrise tomorrow is at 5:53 a.m. Here are the forecast key messages. Showers and thunderstorms are likely across northeast Nebraska during the evening, 30 to 60%. There is a marginal risk for severe wind and hail level 1 of 5. The next substantial chance for thunderstorms arrives early in the day Thursday. The highest chance for storms, 40 to 70%, looks to occur across central and southern Nebraska. Very warm and humid conditions return this weekend, with a heat index likely exceeding 100 degrees on Sunday. Another round of strong to severe storms possible early next week. This is NOAA All Hazards Radio Station KIH 61 in Omaha, Nebraska. The current time is 8:35 p.m. Central Daylight Time. Now for the official National Weather Service forecast for the Omaha and Council Bluffs area. Tonight, partly cloudy until midnight, then mostly cloudy with a chance of showers and a slight chance of thunderstorms after midnight. Lows in the lower 60s. South winds around 5 miles an hour. Chance of rain 30%. Wednesday, mostly sunny. Highs in the lower 80s. Northwest winds around 5 miles an hour. Wednesday night, partly cloudy until midnight, then mostly cloudy with a slight chance of showers after midnight. Lows in the lower 60s. Northwest winds around 5 miles an hour. Chance of rain 20%. Thursday, mostly cloudy with a 30% chance of showers. Highs in the mid-70s. Northeast winds around 5 miles an hour. Thursday night, partly cloudy. A slight chance of showers after midnight. Lows around 60. East winds around 5 miles an hour. Chance of rain 20%. Friday, partly sunny. Highs around 80. Friday night, partly cloudy. Lows in the upper 60s. Saturday, mostly cloudy in the morning, then becoming partly sunny. Hot with highs in the upper 80s. Saturday night, partly cloudy until midnight, then clearing. Lows in the lower 70s. Sunday through Monday, mostly clear. Hot. Highs in the mid-90s. Lows in the mid-70s. Monday night, mostly clear until midnight, then becoming partly cloudy. A chance of showers and thunderstorms. Lows in the lower 70s. Chance of rain 40%. Tuesday, mostly sunny. Hot with highs in the mid-90s. At 8 p.m. in Omaha, it was partly cloudy. The temperature was 76 degrees, the dew point 60, and the relative humidity 57%. The wind was southeast at 9 miles an hour. The pressure was 30.11 inches and rising. Across eastern Nebraska and southwest Iowa, temperatures were between 73 and 76 degrees. It was clear at Fremont, Nebraska City, Plattsmouth, and Red Oak, Iowa. It was partly cloudy at Offutt Air Force Base, Millard, Columbus, Blair Airport, and Tacoma. At Lincoln, it was mostly cloudy. Here are some observations from across the region. At Grand Island, it was sunny, with a temperature of 74. It was mostly sunny, with a temperature of 73 at Norfolk, 78 at Sioux Falls, 77 at Sioux City, 73 at Concordia, Kansas, and 79 at Denver. At Des Moines, it was partly sunny, with a temperature of 76. It was cloudy, with a temperature of 74 at Kansas City, 75 at North Platte, and 72 at Valentine. Once again, at 8 p.m. in Omaha, it was 76 degrees under partly cloudy skies. Here are the forecast key messages.
showers and thunderstorms are likely across northeast Nebraska during the evening, 30 to 60%. There is a marginal risk for severe wind and hail level 1 of 5. The next substantial chance for thunderstorms arrives early in the day Thursday. The highest chance for storms, 40 to 70%, looks to occur across central and southern Nebraska. Very warm and humid conditions return this weekend, with a heat index likely exceeding 100 degrees on Sunday. Another round of strong to severe storms possible early next week. This is NOAA All Hazards Radio Station KIH 61 in Omaha, Nebraska. The current time is 8:39 p.m. Central Daylight Time. Now for the official National Weather Service forecast for the Omaha and Council Bluffs area. Tonight, partly cloudy until midnight, then mostly cloudy with a chance of showers and a slight chance of thunderstorms after midnight. Lows in the lower 60s. South winds around 5 miles an hour. Chance of rain 30%. Wednesday, mostly sunny. Highs in the lower 80s. Northwest winds around 5 miles an hour. Wednesday night, partly cloudy until midnight, then mostly cloudy with a slight chance of showers after midnight. Lows in the lower 60s. Northwest winds around 5 miles an hour. Chance of rain 20%. Thursday, mostly cloudy with a 30% chance of showers. Highs in the mid-70s. Northeast winds around 5 miles an hour. Thursday night, partly cloudy. A slight chance of showers after midnight. Lows around 60. East winds around 5 miles an hour. Chance of rain 20%. Friday, partly sunny. Highs around 80. Friday night, partly cloudy. Lows in the upper 60s. Saturday, mostly cloudy in the morning, then becoming partly sunny. Hot with highs in the upper 80s. Saturday night, partly cloudy until midnight, then clearing. Lows in the lower 70s. Sunday through Monday, mostly clear. Hot. Highs in the mid-90s. Lows in the mid-70s. Monday night, mostly clear until midnight, then becoming partly cloudy. A chance of showers and thunderstorms. Lows in the lower 70s. Chance of rain 40%. Tuesday, mostly sunny. Hot with highs in the mid-90s. The Omaha, Nebraska climate summary for this evening, as of 4 p.m., June 23, 2026. Today's high temperature was 78 degrees. This high was 8 degrees below the normal high of 86. The record high is 104 degrees, which was set in 1937. Today's low temperature was 59 degrees. This low was 6 degrees below the normal low of 65. The record low is 48 degrees, which was set in 1972. No precipitation fell today, which leaves the monthly total at 3.27 inches. This is 0.24 inches below the normal amount of 3.51 inches for June. The total precipitation for the year still stands at 12.52 inches, which is 2.31 inches below normal. No snow fell today, which brings the monthly total to 0.0 inches. This is normal for June. The total snowfall since July 1st still stands at 17.8 inches, which is 9.3 inches below normal. There were no heating degree days today, which is normal. This leaves the monthly total at 2, which is 5 below normal. The yearly total since July 1st is 5,055, which is 773 below normal. There were 4 cooling degree days today, which is 7 below normal. This brings the monthly total to 184, which is minus 13 below normal. The yearly total since January 1st is 349, which is 46 above normal. Today the maximum wind observed was 15 miles an hour from the south. The highest wind gust observed was 20 miles per hour from the south. The normal high temperature for tomorrow is 86 degrees, and the normal low is 66.
The record high for tomorrow is 103, which occurred in 1971, and the record low is 48, which occurred in 1974. Sunset tonight is at 9:01 p.m. Sunrise tomorrow is at 5:51 a.m. The Valley National Weather Service climate summary for this evening, as of 4 p.m., June 23, 2026. Today's high temperature was 76 degrees, record high is 92 degrees, which was set in 2023, and the low 62 degrees. The record low is 55 degrees, which was set in 2004. No precipitation fell today, which leaves the monthly total at 3.95 inches. The total precipitation for the year still stands at 13.39 inches. No snow fell today, which brings the monthly total to a trace. This is normal for June. The total snowfall for the season since June 1st still stands at a trace, which is normal. The highest wind gust observed was 18 miles per hour from the south. Sunset tonight is at 9:03 p.m. Sunrise tomorrow is at 5:53 a.m. At 8 p.m. in Omaha, it was partly cloudy. The temperature was 76 degrees, the dew point 60, and the relative humidity 57%. The wind was southeast at 9 miles an hour. The pressure was 30.11 inches and rising. Across eastern Nebraska and southwest Iowa, temperatures were between 73 and 76 degrees. It was clear at Fremont, Nebraska City, Plattsmouth, and Red Oak, Iowa. It was partly cloudy at Offutt Air Force Base, Millard, Columbus, Blair Airport, and Tacoma. At Lincoln, it was mostly cloudy. Here are some observations from across the region. At Grand Island, it was sunny, with a temperature of 74. It was mostly sunny, with a temperature of 73 at Norfolk, 78 at Sioux Falls, 77 at Sioux City, 73 at Concordia, Kansas, and 79 at Denver. At Des Moines, it was partly sunny, with a temperature of 76. It was cloudy, with a temperature of 74 at Kansas City, 75 at North Platte, and 72 in Valentine. Once again, at 8 p.m. in Omaha, it was 76 degrees under partly cloudy skies. Here are the forecast key messages. Showers and thunderstorms are likely across northeast Nebraska during the evening, 30 to 60%. There is a marginal risk for severe wind and hail level 1 of 5. The next substantial chance for thunderstorms arrives early in the day Thursday. The highest chance for storms, 40 to 70%, looks to occur across central and southern Nebraska. Very warm and humid conditions return this weekend, with a heat index likely exceeding 100 degrees on Sunday. Another round of strong to severe storms possible early next week. This is NOAA All Hazards Radio Station KIH 61 in Omaha, Nebraska. The current time is 8:47 p.m. Central Daylight Time. Now for the official National Weather Service forecast for the Omaha and Council Bluffs area. Tonight, partly cloudy until midnight, then mostly cloudy with a chance of showers and a slight chance of thunderstorms after midnight. Lows in the lower 60s. South winds around 5 miles an hour. Chance of rain 30%. Wednesday, mostly sunny. Highs in the lower 80s. Northwest winds around 5 miles an hour. Wednesday night, partly cloudy until midnight, then mostly cloudy with a slight chance of showers after midnight. Lows in the lower 60s. Northwest winds around 5 miles an hour. Chance of rain 20%. Thursday, mostly cloudy with a 30% chance of showers. Highs in the mid-70s. Northeast winds around 5 miles an hour. Thursday night, partly cloudy. A slight chance of showers after midnight. Lows around 60. East winds around 5 miles an hour. Chance of rain 20%. Friday, partly sunny. Highs around 80. Friday night, partly cloudy. Lows in the upper 60s.
Saturday, mostly cloudy in the morning, then becoming partly sunny. Hot with highs in the upper 80s. Saturday night, partly cloudy until midnight, then clearing. Lows in the lower 70s. Sunday through Monday, mostly clear. Hot. Highs in the mid-90s. Lows in the mid-70s. Monday night, mostly clear until midnight, then becoming partly cloudy. A chance of showers and thunderstorms. Lows in the lower 70s. Chance of rain 40%. Tuesday, mostly sunny. Hot with highs in the mid-90s. At 8 p.m. in Omaha, it was partly cloudy. The temperature was 76 degrees, the dew point 60, and the relative humidity 57%. The wind was southeast at 9 miles an hour. The pressure was 30.11 inches and rising. Across eastern Nebraska and southwest Iowa, temperatures were between 73 and 76 degrees. It was clear at Fremont, Nebraska City, Plattsmouth, and Red Oak, Iowa. It was partly cloudy at Offutt Air Force Base, Millard, Columbus, Blair Airport, and Tacoma. At Lincoln, it was mostly cloudy. Here are some observations from across the region. At Grand Island, it was sunny, with a temperature of 74. It was mostly sunny, with a temperature of 73 at Norfolk, 78 at Sioux Falls, 77 at Sioux City, 73 at Concordia, Kansas, and 79 at Denver. At Des Moines, it was partly sunny, with a temperature of 76. It was cloudy, with a temperature of 74 at Kansas City, 75 at North Platte, and 72 at Valentine. Once again, at 8 p.m. in Omaha, it was 76 degrees under partly cloudy skies. The Omaha, Nebraska climate summary for this evening, as of 4 p.m., June 23, 2026. Today's high temperature was 78 degrees. This high was 8 degrees below the normal high of 86. The record high is 104 degrees, which was set in 1937. Today's low temperature was 59 degrees. This low was 6 degrees below the normal low of 65. The record low is 48 degrees, which was set in 1972. No precipitation fell today, which leaves the monthly total at 3.27 inches. This is 0.24 inches below the normal amount of 3.51 inches for June. The total precipitation for the year still stands at 12.52 inches, which is 2.31 inches below normal. No snow fell today, which brings the monthly total to 0.0 inches. This is normal for June. The total snowfall since July 1st still stands at 17.8 inches, which is 9.3 inches below normal. There were no heating degree days today, which is normal. This leaves the monthly total at 2, which is 5 below normal. The yearly total since July 1st is 5,055, which is 773 below normal. There were 4 cooling degree days today, which is 7 below normal. This brings the monthly total to 184, which is minus 13 below normal. The yearly total since January 1st is 349, which is 46 above normal. Today the maximum wind observed was 15 miles an hour from the south. The highest wind gust observed was 20 miles per hour from the south. The normal high temperature for tomorrow is 86 degrees, and the normal low is 66. The record high for tomorrow is 103, which occurred in 1971, and the record low is 48, which occurred in 1974. Sunset tonight is at 9:01 p.m. Sunrise tomorrow is at 5:51 a.m. The Valley National Weather Service climate summary for this evening, as of 4 p.m., June 23, 2026. Today's high temperature was 76 degrees, record high is 92 degrees, which was set in 2023, and the low 62 degrees. The record low is 55 degrees, which was set in 2004. No precipitation fell today, which leaves the monthly total at 3.95 inches.
The total precipitation for the year still stands at 13.39 inches. No snow fell today, which brings the monthly total to a trace. This is normal for June. The total snowfall for the season since June 1st still stands at a trace, which is normal. The highest wind gust observed was 18 miles per hour from

marginal risk for severe wind and hail level 1 of 5. The next substantial chance for thunderstorms arrives early in the day Thursday. The highest chance for storms, 40 to 70%, looks to occur across central and southern Nebraska. Very warm and humid conditions return this weekend, with a heat index likely exceeding 100 degrees on Sunday. Another round of strong to severe storms possible early next week. This is NOAA All Hazards Radio Station KIH 61 in Omaha, Nebraska. The current time is 8:55 p.m. Central Daylight Time. Now for the official National Weather Service forecast for the Omaha and Council Bluffs area. Tonight, partly cloudy until midnight, then mostly cloudy with a chance of showers and a slight chance of thunderstorms after midnight. Lows in the lower 60s. South winds around 5 miles an hour. Chance of rain 30%. Wednesday, mostly sunny. Highs in the lower 80s. Northwest winds around 5 miles an hour. Wednesday night, partly cloudy until midnight, then mostly cloudy with a slight chance of showers after midnight. Lows in the lower 60s. Northwest winds around 5 miles an hour. Chance of rain 20%. Thursday, mostly cloudy with a 30% chance of showers. Highs in the mid-70s. Northeast winds around 5 miles an hour. Thursday night, partly cloudy. A slight chance of showers after midnight. Lows around 60. East winds around 5 miles an hour. Chance of rain 20%. Friday, partly sunny. Highs around 80. Friday night, partly cloudy. Lows in the upper 60s. Saturday, mostly cloudy in the morning, then becoming partly sunny. Hot with highs in the upper 80s. Saturday night, partly cloudy until midnight, then clearing. Lows in the lower 70s. Sunday through Monday, mostly clear. Hot. Highs in the mid-90s. Lows in the mid-70s. Monday night, mostly clear until midnight, then becoming partly cloudy. A chance of showers and thunderstorms. Lows in the lower 70s. Chance of rain 40%. Tuesday, mostly sunny. Hot with highs in the mid-90s. At 8 p.m. in Omaha, it was partly cloudy. The temperature was 76 degrees, the dew point 60, and the relative humidity 57%. The wind was southeast at 9 miles an hour. The pressure was 30.11 inches and rising. Across eastern Nebraska and southwest Iowa, temperatures were between 73 and 76 degrees. It was clear at Fremont, Nebraska City, Plattsmouth, and Red Oak, Iowa. It was partly cloudy at Offutt Air Force Base, Millard, Columbus, Blair Airport, and Tacoma. At Lincoln, it was mostly cloudy. Here are some observations from across the region. At Grand Island, it was sunny, with a temperature of 74. It was mostly sunny, with a temperature of 73 at Norfolk, 78 at Sioux Falls, 77 at Sioux City, 73 at Concordia, Kansas, and 79 at Denver. At Des Moines, it was partly sunny, with a temperature of 76. It was cloudy, with a temperature of 74 at Kansas City, 75 at North Platte, and 72 in Valentine. Once again, at 8 p.m. in Omaha, it was 76 degrees under partly cloudy skies. Here are the forecast key messages. Showers and thunderstorms are likely across northeast Nebraska during the evening, 30 to 60%. There is a marginal risk for severe wind and hail level 1 of 5. The next substantial chance for thunderstorms arrives early in the day Thursday. The highest chance for storms, 40 to 70%, looks to occur across central and southern Nebraska. Very warm and humid conditions return this weekend, with a heat index likely exceeding 100 degrees on Sunday. Another round of strong to severe storms possible early next week. This is NOAA All Hazards Radio Station KIH 61 in Omaha, Nebraska. The current time is 8:59 p.m. Central Daylight Time.

Now for the official National Weather Service forecast for the Omaha and Council Bluffs area. Tonight, partly cloudy until midnight, then mostly cloudy with a chance of showers and a slight chance of thunderstorms after midnight. Lows in the lower 60s. South winds around 5 miles an hour. Chance of rain 30%. Wednesday, mostly sunny. Highs in the lower 80s. Northwest winds around 5 miles an hour. Wednesday night, partly cloudy until midnight, then mostly cloudy with a slight chance of showers after midnight. Lows in the lower 60s. Northwest winds around 5 miles an hour. Chance of rain 20%. Thursday, mostly cloudy with a 30% chance of showers. Highs in the mid-70s. Northeast winds around 5 miles an hour. Thursday night, partly cloudy. A slight chance of showers after midnight. Lows around 60. East winds around 5 miles an hour. Chance of rain 20%. Friday, partly sunny. Highs around 80. Friday night, partly cloudy. Lows in the upper 60s. Saturday, mostly cloudy in the morning, then becoming partly sunny. Hot with highs in the upper 80s. Saturday night, partly cloudy until midnight, then clearing. Lows in the lower 70s. Sunday through Monday, mostly clear. Hot. Highs in the mid-90s. Lows in the mid-70s. Monday night, mostly clear until midnight, then becoming partly cloudy. A chance of showers and thunderstorms. Lows in the lower 70s. Chance of rain 40%. Tuesday, mostly sunny. Hot with highs in the mid-90s. Here are the forecast key messages. Showers and thunderstorms are likely across northeast Nebraska during the evening, 30 to 60%. There is a marginal risk for severe wind and hail level 1 of 5. The next substantial chance for thunderstorms arrives early in the day Thursday. The highest chance for storms, 40 to 70%, looks to occur across central and southern Nebraska. Very warm and humid conditions return this weekend, with a heat index likely exceeding 100 degrees on Sunday. Another round of strong to severe storms possible early next week. This is NOAA All Hazards Radio Station KIH 61 in Omaha, Nebraska. The current time is 9:02 p.m. Central Daylight Time. Now for the official National Weather Service forecast for the Omaha and Council Bluffs area. Tonight, partly cloudy until midnight, then mostly cloudy with a chance of showers and a slight chance of thunderstorms after midnight. Lows in the lower 60s. South winds around 5 miles an hour. Chance of rain 30%. Wednesday, mostly sunny. Highs in the lower 80s. Northwest winds around 5 miles an hour. Wednesday night, partly cloudy until midnight, then mostly cloudy with a slight chance of showers after midnight. Lows in the lower 60s. Northwest winds around 5 miles an hour. Chance of rain 20%. Thursday, mostly cloudy with a 30% chance of showers. Highs in the mid-70s. Northeast winds around 5 miles an hour. Thursday night, partly cloudy. A slight chance of showers after midnight. Lows around 60. East winds around 5 miles an hour. Chance of rain 20%. Friday, partly sunny. Highs around 80. Friday night, partly cloudy. Lows in the upper 60s. Saturday, mostly cloudy in the morning, then becoming partly sunny. Hot with highs in the upper 80s. Saturday night, partly cloudy until midnight, then clearing. Lows in the lower 70s. Sunday through Monday, mostly clear. Hot. Highs in the mid-90s. Lows in the mid-70s. Monday night, mostly clear until midnight, then becoming partly cloudy. A chance of showers and thunderstorms. Lows in the lower 70s. Chance of rain 40%. Tuesday, mostly sunny.
hot with highs in the mid-90s. Here are the forecast key messages. Showers and thunderstorms are likely across northeast Nebraska during the evening, 30 to 60%. There is a marginal risk for severe wind and hail level 1 of 5. The next substantial chance for thunderstorms arrives early in the day Thursday. The highest chance for storms, 40 to 70%, looks to occur across central and southern Nebraska. Very warm and humid conditions return this weekend, with a heat index likely exceeding 100 degrees on Sunday. Another round of strong to severe storms possible early next week. This is NOAA All Hazards Radio Station KIH-61 in Omaha, Nebraska. The current time is 9:05 p.m. Central Daylight Time. Now for the official National Weather Service forecast for the Omaha and Council Bluffs area. Tonight, partly cloudy until midnight, then mostly cloudy with a chance of showers and a slight chance of thunderstorms after midnight. Lows in the lower 60s. South winds around 5 miles an hour. Chance of rain 30%. Wednesday, mostly sunny. Highs in the lower 80s. Northwest winds around 5 miles an hour. Wednesday night, partly cloudy until midnight, then mostly cloudy with a slight chance of showers after midnight. Lows in the lower 60s. Northwest winds around 5 miles an hour. Chance of rain 20%. Thursday, mostly cloudy with a 30% chance of showers. Highs in the mid-70s. Northeast winds around 5 miles an hour. Thursday night, partly cloudy. A slight chance of showers after midnight. Lows around 60. East winds around 5 miles an hour. Chance of rain 20%. Friday, partly sunny. Highs around 80. Friday night, partly cloudy. Lows in the upper 60s. Saturday, mostly cloudy in the morning, then becoming partly sunny. Hot with highs in the upper 80s. Saturday night, partly cloudy until midnight, then clearing. Lows in the lower 70s. Sunday through Monday, mostly clear. Hot. Highs in the mid-90s. Lows in the mid-70s. Monday night, mostly clear until midnight, then becoming partly cloudy. A chance of showers and thunderstorms. Lows in the lower 70s. Chance of rain 40%. Tuesday, mostly sunny. Hot with highs in the mid-90s. At 9 p.m. in Omaha, it was partly cloudy. The temperature was 75 degrees, the dew point 62, and the relative humidity 64%. The wind was south at 9 miles an hour. The pressure was 30.11 inches and steady. Across eastern Nebraska and southwest Iowa, temperatures were between 70 and 73 degrees. It was clear at Fremont, Blair Airport, and Nebraska City. It was partly cloudy at Offutt Air Force Base, Tacoma, Plattsmouth, and Red Oak, Iowa. At Columbus, it was mostly cloudy. It was cloudy at Lincoln and Millard. Here are some observations from across the region. At Concordia, Kansas, it was clear, with a temperature of 70. It was partly cloudy, with a temperature of 73 at Sioux City and 75 at Denver. It was mostly cloudy, with a temperature of 70 at Grand Island, 71 at Norfolk, 74 at Sioux Falls, 76 at Des Moines, and 70 at Valentine. It was cloudy, with a temperature of 73 at Kansas City and 73 at North Platte. Once again, at 9 p.m. in Omaha, it was 75 degrees under partly cloudy skies. Here are the forecast key messages. Showers and thunderstorms are likely across northeast Nebraska during the evening, 30 to 60%. There is a marginal risk for severe wind and hail level 1 of 5. The next substantial chance for thunderstorms arrives early in the day Thursday. The highest chance for storms, 40 to 70%, looks to occur across central and southern Nebraska. Very warm and humid conditions return this weekend, with a heat index likely exceeding 100 degrees on Sunday.
Another round of strong to severe storms possible early next week. This is NOAA All Hazards radio station KIH 61 in Omaha, Nebraska. The current time is 9:09 p.m. Central Daylight Time. Now for the official National Weather Service forecast for the Omaha and Council Bluffs area. Tonight, partly cloudy until midnight, then mostly cloudy with a chance of showers and a slight chance of thunderstorms after midnight. Lows in the lower 60s. South winds around 5 miles an hour. Chance of rain 30%. Wednesday, mostly sunny. Highs in the lower 80s. Northwest winds around 5 miles an hour. Wednesday night, partly cloudy until midnight, then mostly cloudy with a slight chance of showers after midnight. Lows in the lower 60s. Northwest winds around 5 miles an hour. Chance of rain 20%. Thursday, mostly cloudy with a 30% chance of showers. Highs in the mid-70s. Northeast winds around 5 miles an hour. Thursday night, partly cloudy. A slight chance of showers after midnight. Lows around 60. East winds around 5 miles an hour. Chance of rain 20%. Friday, partly sunny. Highs around 80. Friday night, partly cloudy. Lows in the upper 60s. Saturday, mostly cloudy in the morning, then becoming partly sunny. Hot with highs in the upper 80s. Saturday night, partly cloudy until midnight, then clearing. Lows in the lower 70s. Sunday through Monday, mostly clear. Hot. Highs in the mid-90s. Lows in the mid-70s. Monday night, mostly clear until midnight, then becoming partly cloudy. A chance of showers and thunderstorms. Lows in the lower 70s. Chance of rain 40%. Tuesday, mostly sunny. Hot with highs in the mid-90s. At 9 p.m. in Omaha, it was partly cloudy. The temperature was 75 degrees, the dew point 62, and the relative humidity 64%. The wind was south at 9 miles an hour. The pressure was 30.11 inches and steady. Across eastern Nebraska and southwest Iowa, temperatures were between 70 and 73 degrees. It was clear at Fremont, Blair Airport, and Nebraska City. It was partly cloudy at Offutt Air Force Base, Tacoma, Plattsmouth, and Red Oak, Iowa. At Columbus, it was mostly cloudy. It was cloudy at Lincoln and Millard. Here are some observations from across the region. At Concordia, Kansas, it was clear, with a temperature of 70. It was partly cloudy, with a temperature of 73 at Sioux City and 75 at Denver. It was mostly cloudy, with a temperature of 70 at Grand Island, 71 at Norfolk, 74 at Sioux Falls, 76 at Des Moines, and 70 at Valentine. It was cloudy, with a temperature of 73 at Kansas City and 73 at North Platte. Once again, at 9 p.m. in Omaha, it was 75 degrees under partly cloudy skies. Here are the forecast key messages. Showers and thunderstorms are likely across northeast Nebraska during the evening, 30 to 60%. There is a marginal risk for severe wind and hail level 1 of 5. The next substantial chance for thunderstorms arrives early in the day Thursday. The highest chance for storms, 40 to 70%, looks to occur across central and southern Nebraska. Very warm and humid conditions return this weekend, with a heat index likely exceeding 100 degrees on Sunday. Another round of strong to severe storms possible early next week. This is NOAA All Hazards radio station KIH 61 in Omaha, Nebraska. The current time is 9:13 p.m. Central Daylight Time. Now for the official National Weather Service forecast for the Omaha and Council Bluffs area. Tonight, partly cloudy until midnight, then mostly cloudy with a chance of showers and a slight chance of thunderstorms after midnight. Lows in the lower 60s. South winds around 5 miles an hour.
chance of rain 30%. Wednesday, mostly sunny. Highs in the lower 80s. Northwest winds around 5 miles an hour. Wednesday night, partly cloudy until midnight, then mostly cloudy with a slight chance of showers after midnight. Lows in the lower 60s. Northwest winds around 5 miles an hour. Chance of rain 20%. Thursday, mostly cloudy with a 30% chance of showers. Highs in the mid-70s. Northeast winds around 5 miles an hour. Thursday night, partly cloudy. A slight chance of showers after midnight. Lows around 60. East winds around 5 miles an hour. Chance of rain 20%. Friday, partly sunny. Highs around 80. Friday night, partly cloudy. Lows in the upper 60s. Saturday, mostly cloudy in the morning, then becoming partly sunny. Hot with highs in the upper 80s. Saturday night, partly cloudy until midnight, then clearing. Lows in the lower 70s. Sunday through Monday, mostly clear. Hot. Highs in the mid-90s. Lows in the mid-70s. Monday night, mostly clear until midnight, then becoming partly cloudy. A chance of showers and thunderstorms. Lows in the lower 70s. Chance of rain 40%. Tuesday, mostly sunny. Hot with highs in the mid-90s. At 9 p.m. in Omaha, it was partly cloudy. The temperature was 75 degrees, the dew point 62, and the relative humidity 64%. The wind was south at 9 miles an hour. The pressure was 30.11 inches and steady. Across eastern Nebraska and southwest Iowa, temperatures were between 70 and 73 degrees. It was clear at Fremont, Blair Airport, and Nebraska City. It was partly cloudy at Offutt Air Force Base, Tacoma, Plattsmouth, and Red Oak, Iowa. At Columbus, it was mostly cloudy. It was cloudy at Lincoln and Millard. Here are some observations from across the region. At Concordia, Kansas, it was clear, with a temperature of 70. It was partly cloudy, with a temperature of 73 at Sioux City and 75 at Denver. It was mostly cloudy, with a temperature of 70 at Grand Island, 71 at Norfolk, 74 at Sioux Falls, 76 at Des Moines, and 70 at Valentine. It was cloudy, with a temperature of 73 at Kansas City and 73 at North Platte. Once again, at 9 p.m. in Omaha, it was 75 degrees under partly cloudy skies. Here are the forecast key messages. Showers and thunderstorms are likely across northeast Nebraska during the evening, 30 to 60%. There is a marginal risk for severe wind and hail level 1 of 5. The next substantial chance for thunderstorms arrives early in the day Thursday. The highest chance for storms, 40 to 70%, looks to occur across central and southern Nebraska. Very warm and humid conditions return this weekend, with a heat index likely exceeding 100 degrees on Sunday. Another round of strong to severe storms possible early next week. This is NOAA All Hazards Radio Station KIH 61 in Omaha, Nebraska. The current time is 9:18 p.m. Central Daylight Time. Now for the official National Weather Service forecast for the Omaha and Council Bluffs area. Tonight, partly cloudy until midnight, then mostly cloudy with a chance of showers and a slight chance of thunderstorms after midnight. Lows in the lower 60s. South winds around 5 miles an hour. Chance of rain 30%. Wednesday, mostly sunny. Highs in the lower 80s. Northwest winds around 5 miles an hour. Wednesday night, partly cloudy until midnight, then mostly cloudy with a slight chance of showers after midnight. Lows in the lower 60s. Northwest winds around 5 miles an hour. Chance of rain 20%. Thursday, mostly cloudy with a 30% chance of showers. Highs in the mid-70s. Northeast winds around 5 miles an hour.
Thursday night, partly cloudy. A slight chance of showers after midnight. Lows around 60. East winds around 5 miles an hour. Chance of rain 20%. Friday, partly sunny. Highs around 80. Friday night, partly cloudy. Lows in the upper 60s. Saturday, mostly cloudy in the morning, then becoming partly sunny. Hot with highs in the upper 80s. Saturday night, partly cloudy until midnight, then clearing. Lows in the lower 70s. Sunday through Monday, mostly clear. Hot. Highs in the mid-90s. Lows in the mid-70s. Monday night, mostly clear until midnight, then becoming partly cloudy. A chance of showers and thunderstorms. Lows in the lower 70s. Chance of rain 40%. Tuesday, mostly sunny. Hot with highs in the mid-90s. At 9 p.m. in Omaha, it was partly cloudy. The temperature was 75 degrees, the dew point 62, and the relative humidity 64%. The wind was south at 9 miles an hour. The pressure was 30.11 inches and steady. Across eastern Nebraska and southwest Iowa, temperatures were between 70 and 73 degrees. It was clear at Fremont, Blair Airport, and Nebraska City. It was partly cloudy at Offutt Air Force Base, Tacoma, Plattsmouth, and Red Oak, Iowa. At Columbus, it was mostly cloudy. It was cloudy at Lincoln and Millard. Here are some observations from across the region. At Concordia, Kansas, it was clear, with a temperature of 70. It was partly cloudy, with a temperature of 73 at Sioux City and 75 at Denver. It was mostly cloudy, with a temperature of 70 at Grand Island, 71 at Norfolk, 74 at Sioux Falls, 76 at Des Moines, and 70 at Valentine. It was cloudy, with a temperature of 73 at Kansas City and 73 at North Platte. Once again, at 9 p.m. in Omaha, it was 75 degrees under partly cloudy skies. Here are the forecast key messages. Showers and thunderstorms are likely across northeast Nebraska during the evening, 30 to 60%. There is a marginal risk for severe wind and hail level 1 of 5. The next substantial chance for thunderstorms arrives early in the day Thursday. The highest chance for storms, 40 to 70%, looks to occur across central and southern Nebraska. Very warm and humid conditions return this weekend, with a heat index likely exceeding 100 degrees on Sunday. Another round of strong to severe storms possible early next week. This is NOAA All Hazards Radio Station KIH 61 in Omaha, Nebraska. The current time is 9:22 p.m. Central Daylight Time. Now for the official National Weather Service forecast for the Omaha and Council Bluffs area. Tonight, partly cloudy until midnight, then mostly cloudy with a chance of showers and a slight chance of thunderstorms after midnight. Lows in the lower 60s. South winds around 5 miles an hour. Chance of rain 30%. Wednesday, mostly sunny. Highs in the lower 80s. Northwest winds around 5 miles an hour. Wednesday night, partly cloudy until midnight, then mostly cloudy with a slight chance of showers after midnight. Lows in the lower 60s. Northwest winds around 5 miles an hour. Chance of rain 20%. Thursday, mostly cloudy with a 30% chance of showers. Highs in the mid-70s. Northeast winds around 5 miles an hour. Thursday night, partly cloudy. A slight chance of showers after midnight. Lows around 60. East winds around 5 miles an hour. Chance of rain 20%. Friday, partly sunny. Highs around 80. Friday night, partly cloudy. Lows in the upper 60s. Saturday, mostly cloudy in the morning, then becoming partly sunny. Hot with highs in the upper 80s. Saturday night, partly cloudy until midnight, then clearing.
lows in the lower 70s. Sunday through Monday, mostly clear. Hot. Highs in the mid-90s. Lows in the mid-70s. Monday night, mostly clear until midnight, then becoming partly cloudy. A chance of showers and thunderstorms. Lows in the lower 70s. Chance of rain 40%. Tuesday, mostly sunny. Hot with highs in the mid-90s. At 9 p.m. in Omaha, it was partly cloudy. The temperature was 75 degrees, the dew point 62, and the relative humidity 64%. The wind was south at 9 miles an hour. The pressure was 30.11 inches and steady. Across eastern Nebraska and southwest Iowa, temperatures were between 70 and 73 degrees. It was clear at Fremont, Blair Airport, and Nebraska City. It was partly cloudy at Offutt Air Force Base, Takema, Plattsmouth, and Red Oak, Iowa. At Columbus, it was mostly cloudy. It was cloudy at Lincoln and Millard. Here are some observations from across the region. At Concordia, Kansas, it was clear, with a temperature of 70. It was partly cloudy, with a temperature of 73 at Sioux City and 75 at Denver. It was mostly cloudy, with a temperature of 70 at Grand Island, 71 at Norfolk, 74 at Sioux Falls, 76 at Des Moines, and 70 at Valentine. It was cloudy, with a temperature of 73 at Kansas City and 73 at North Platte. Once again, at 9 p.m. in Omaha, it was 75 degrees under partly cloudy skies. Here are the forecast key messages. Showers and thunderstorms are likely across northeast Nebraska during the evening, 30 to 60%. There is a marginal risk for severe wind and hail level 1 of 5. The next substantial chance for thunderstorms arrives early in the day Thursday. The highest chance for storms, 40 to 70%, looks to occur across central and southern Nebraska. Very warm and humid conditions return this weekend, with a heat index likely exceeding 100 degrees on Sunday. Another round of strong to severe storms possible early next week. This is NOAA All Hazards Radio Station KIH 61 in Omaha, Nebraska. The current time is 9:27 p.m. Central Daylight Time. Now for the official National Weather Service forecast for the Omaha and Council Bluffs area. Tonight, partly cloudy until midnight, then mostly cloudy with a chance of showers and a slight chance of thunderstorms after midnight. Lows in the lower 60s. South winds around 5 miles an hour. Chance of rain 30%. Wednesday, mostly sunny. Highs in the lower 80s. Northwest winds around 5 miles an hour. Wednesday night, partly cloudy until midnight, then mostly cloudy with a slight chance of showers after midnight. Lows in the lower 60s. Northwest winds around 5 miles an hour. Chance of rain 20%. Thursday, mostly cloudy with a 30% chance of showers. Highs in the mid-70s. Northeast winds around 5 miles an hour. Thursday night, partly cloudy. A slight chance of showers after midnight. Lows around 60. East winds around 5 miles an hour. Chance of rain 20%. Friday, partly sunny. Highs around 80. Friday night, partly cloudy. Lows in the upper 60s. Saturday, mostly cloudy in the morning, then becoming partly sunny. Hot with highs in the upper 80s. Saturday night, partly cloudy until midnight, then clearing. Lows in the lower 70s. Sunday through Monday, mostly clear. Hot. Highs in the mid-90s. Lows in the mid-70s. Monday night, mostly clear until midnight, then becoming partly cloudy. A chance of showers and thunderstorms. Lows in the lower 70s. Chance of rain 40%. Tuesday, mostly sunny. Hot with highs in the mid-90s. At 9 p.m. in Omaha, it was partly cloudy. The temperature was 75 degrees,
the dew point 62, and the relative humidity 64%. The wind was south at 9 miles an hour. The pressure was 30.11 inches and steady. Across eastern Nebraska and southwest Iowa, temperatures were between 70 and 73 degrees. It was clear at Fremont, Blair Airport, and Nebraska City. It was partly cloudy at Offutt Air Force Base, Takema, Plattsmouth, and Red Oak, Iowa. At Columbus, it was mostly cloudy. It was cloudy at Lincoln and Millard. Here are some observations from across the region. At Concordia, Kansas, it was clear, with a temperature of 70. It was partly cloudy, with a temperature of 73 at Sioux City and 75 at Denver. It was mostly cloudy, with a temperature of 70 at Grand Island, 71 at Norfolk, 74 at Sioux Falls, 76 at Des Moines, and 70 at Valentine. It was cloudy, with a temperature of 73 at Kansas City and 73 at North Platte. Once again, at 9 p.m. in Omaha, it was 75 degrees under partly cloudy skies. Here are the forecast key messages. Showers and thunderstorms are likely across northeast Nebraska during the evening, 30 to 60%. There is a marginal risk for severe wind and hail level 1 of 5. The next substantial chance for thunderstorms arrives early in the day Thursday. The highest chance for storms, 40 to 70%, looks to occur across central and southern Nebraska. Very warm and humid conditions return this weekend, with a heat index likely exceeding 100 degrees on Sunday. Another round of strong to severe storms possible early next week. This is NOAA All Hazards Radio Station KIH-61 in Omaha, Nebraska. The current time is 9:31 p.m. Central Daylight Time. Now for the official National Weather Service forecast for the Omaha and Council Bluffs area. Tonight, partly cloudy until midnight, then mostly cloudy with a chance of showers and a slight chance of thunderstorms after midnight. Lows in the lower 60s. South winds around 5 miles an hour. Chance of rain 30%. Wednesday, mostly sunny. Highs in the lower 80s. Northwest winds around 5 miles an hour. Wednesday night, partly cloudy until midnight, then mostly cloudy with a slight chance of showers after midnight. Lows in the lower 60s. Northwest winds around 5 miles an hour. Chance of rain 20%. Thursday, mostly cloudy with a 30% chance of showers. Highs in the mid-70s. Northeast winds around 5 miles an hour. Thursday night, partly cloudy. A slight chance of showers after midnight. Lows around 60. East winds around 5 miles an hour. Chance of rain 20%. Friday, partly sunny. Highs around 80. Friday night, partly cloudy. Lows in the upper 60s. Saturday, mostly cloudy in the morning, then becoming partly sunny. Hot with highs in the upper 80s. Saturday night, partly cloudy until midnight, then clearing. Lows in the lower 70s. Sunday through Monday, mostly clear. Hot. Highs in the mid-90s. Lows in the mid-70s. Monday night, mostly clear until midnight, then becoming partly cloudy. A chance of showers and thunderstorms. Lows in the lower 70s. Chance of rain 40%. Tuesday, mostly sunny. Hot with highs in the mid-90s. At 9 p.m. in Omaha, it was partly cloudy. The temperature was 75 degrees, the dew point 62, and the relative humidity 64%. The wind was south at 9 miles an hour. The pressure was 30.11 inches and steady. Across eastern Nebraska and southwest Iowa, temperatures were between 70 and 73 degrees. It was clear at Fremont, Blair Airport, and Nebraska City. It was partly cloudy at Offutt Air Force Base, Takema, Plattsmouth, and Red Oak, Iowa. At Columbus, it was mostly cloudy. It was cloudy at Lincoln and Millard.
here are some observations from across the region. At Concordia, Kansas, it was clear, with a temperature of 70. It was partly cloudy, with a temperature of 73 at Sioux City and 75 at Denver. It was mostly cloudy, with a temperature of 70 at Grand Island, 71 at Norfolk, 74 at Sioux Falls, 76 at Des Moines, and 70 at Valentine. It was cloudy, with a temperature of 73 at Kansas City and 73 at North Platte. Once again, at 9 p.m. in Omaha, it was 75 degrees under partly cloudy skies. Here are the forecast key messages. Showers and thunderstorms are likely across northeast Nebraska during the evening, 30 to 60%. There is a marginal risk for severe wind and hail level 1 of 5. The next substantial chance for thunderstorms arrives early in the day Thursday. The highest chance for storms, 40 to 70%, looks to occur across central and southern Nebraska. Very warm and humid conditions return this weekend, with a heat index likely exceeding 100 degrees on Sunday. Another round of strong to severe storms possible early next week. This is NOAA All Hazards Radio Station KIH-61 in Omaha, Nebraska. The current time is 9:35 p.m. Central Daylight Time. Now for the official National Weather Service forecast for the Omaha and Council Bluffs area. Tonight, partly cloudy until midnight, then mostly cloudy with a chance of showers and a slight chance of thunderstorms after midnight. Lows in the lower 60s. South winds around 5 miles an hour. Chance of rain 30%. Wednesday, mostly sunny. Highs in the lower 80s. Northwest winds around 5 miles an hour. Wednesday night, partly cloudy until midnight, then mostly cloudy with a slight chance of showers after midnight. Lows in the lower 60s. Northwest winds around 5 miles an hour. Chance of rain 20%. Thursday, mostly cloudy with a 30% chance of showers. Highs in the mid-70s. Northeast winds around 5 miles an hour. Thursday night, partly cloudy. A slight chance of showers after midnight. Lows around 60. East winds around 5 miles an hour. Chance of rain 20%. Friday, partly sunny. Highs around 80. Friday night, partly cloudy. Lows in the upper 60s. Saturday, mostly cloudy in the morning, then becoming partly sunny. Hot with highs in the upper 80s. Saturday night, partly cloudy until midnight, then clearing. Lows in the lower 70s. Sunday through Monday, mostly clear. Hot. Highs in the mid-90s. Lows in the mid-70s. Monday night, mostly clear until midnight, then becoming partly cloudy. A chance of showers and thunderstorms. Lows in the lower 70s. Chance of rain 40%. Tuesday, mostly sunny. Hot with highs in the mid-90s. At 9 p.m. in Omaha, it was partly cloudy. The temperature was 75 degrees, the dew point 62, and the relative humidity 64%. The wind was south at 9 miles an hour. The pressure was 30.11 inches and steady. Across eastern Nebraska and southwest Iowa, temperatures were between 70 and 73 degrees. It was clear at Fremont, Blair Airport, and Nebraska City. It was partly cloudy at Offutt Air Force Base, Tacoma, Plattsmouth, and Red Oak, Iowa. At Columbus, it was mostly cloudy. It was cloudy at Lincoln and Millard. Here are some observations from across the region. At Concordia, Kansas, it was clear, with a temperature of 70. It was partly cloudy, with a temperature of 73 at Sioux City and 75 at Denver. It was mostly cloudy, with a temperature of 70 at Grand Island, 71 at Norfolk, 74 at Sioux Falls, 76 at Des Moines, and 70 at Valentine. It was cloudy, with a temperature of 73 at Kansas City and 73 at North Platte.
Once again, at 9 p.m. in Omaha, it was 75 degrees under partly cloudy skies. Here are the forecast key messages. Showers and thunderstorms are likely across northeast Nebraska during the evening, 30 to 60%. There is a marginal risk for severe wind and hail level 1 of 5. The next substantial chance for thunderstorms arrives early in the day Thursday. The highest chance for storms, 40 to 70%, looks to occur across central and southern Nebraska. Very warm and humid conditions return this weekend, with a heat index likely exceeding 100 degrees on Sunday. Another round of strong to severe storms possible early next week. This is NOAA All Hazards Radio Station KIH 61 in Omaha, Nebraska. The current time is 9:40 p.m. Central Daylight Time. Now for the official National Weather Service forecast for the Omaha and Council Bluffs area. Tonight, partly cloudy until midnight, then mostly cloudy with a chance of showers and a slight chance of thunderstorms after midnight. Lows in the lower 60s. South winds around 5 miles an hour. Chance of rain 30%. Wednesday, mostly sunny. Highs in the lower 80s. Northwest winds around 5 miles an hour. Wednesday night, partly cloudy until midnight, then mostly cloudy with a slight chance of showers after midnight. Lows in the lower 60s. Northwest winds around 5 miles an hour. Chance of rain 20%. Thursday, mostly cloudy with a 30% chance of showers. Highs in the mid-70s. Northeast winds around 5 miles an hour. Thursday night, partly cloudy. A slight chance of showers after midnight. Lows around 60. East winds around 5 miles an hour. Chance of rain 20%. Friday, partly sunny. Highs around 80. Friday night, partly cloudy. Lows in the upper 60s. Saturday, mostly cloudy in the morning, then becoming partly sunny. Hot with highs in the upper 80s. Saturday night, partly cloudy until midnight, then clearing. Lows in the lower 70s. Sunday through Monday, mostly clear. Hot. Highs in the mid-90s. Lows in the mid-70s. Monday night, mostly clear until midnight, then becoming partly cloudy. A chance of showers and thunderstorms. Lows in the lower 70s. Chance of rain 40%. Tuesday, mostly sunny. Hot with highs in the mid-90s. At 9 p.m. in Omaha, it was partly cloudy. The temperature was 75 degrees, the dew point 62, and the relative humidity 64%. The wind was south at 9 miles an hour. The pressure was 30.11 inches and steady. Across eastern Nebraska and southwest Iowa, temperatures were between 70 and 73 degrees. It was clear at Fremont, Blair Airport, and Nebraska City. It was partly cloudy at Offutt Air Force Base, Tacoma, Plattsmouth, and Red Oak, Iowa. At Columbus, it was mostly cloudy. It was cloudy at Lincoln and Millard. Here are some observations from across the region. At Concordia, Kansas, it was clear, with a temperature of 70. It was partly cloudy, with a temperature of 73 at Sioux City and 75 at Denver. It was mostly cloudy, with a temperature of 70 at Grand Island, 71 at Norfolk, 74 at Sioux Falls, 76 at Des Moines, and 70 at Valentine. It was cloudy, with a temperature of 73 at Kansas City and 73 at North Platte. Once again, at 9 p.m. in Omaha, it was 75 degrees under partly cloudy skies. Here are the forecast key messages. Isolated showers and storms mainly over northeast Nebraska tonight. The next substantial chance for thunderstorms arrives early in the day Thursday. The highest chance for storms, 40 to 70%, looks to occur across central and southern Nebraska. Very warm and humid conditions return this weekend, with a heat index likely exceeding 100 degrees starting Sunday.
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The current time is 9:44 p.m. Central Daylight Time. Now for the official National Weather Service forecast for the Omaha and Council Bluffs area. Tonight, partly cloudy until midnight, then mostly cloudy with a chance of showers and a slight chance of thunderstorms after midnight. Lows in the lower 60s. South winds around 5 miles an hour. Chance of rain 30%. Wednesday, mostly sunny. Highs in the lower 80s. Northwest winds around 5 miles an hour. Wednesday night, partly cloudy until midnight, then mostly cloudy with a slight chance of showers after midnight. Lows in the lower 60s. Northwest winds around 5 miles an hour. Chance of rain 20%. Thursday, mostly cloudy with a 30% chance of showers. Highs in the mid-70s. Northeast winds around 5 miles an hour. Thursday night, partly cloudy. A slight chance of showers after midnight. Lows around 60. East winds around 5 miles an hour. Chance of rain 20%. Friday, partly sunny. Highs around 80. Friday night, partly cloudy. Lows in the upper 60s. Saturday, mostly cloudy in the morning, then becoming partly sunny. Hot with highs in the upper 80s. Saturday night, partly cloudy until midnight, then clearing. Lows in the lower 70s. Sunday through Monday, mostly clear. Hot. Highs in the mid-90s. Lows in the mid-70s. Monday night, mostly clear until midnight, then becoming partly cloudy. A chance of showers and thunderstorms. Lows in the lower 70s. Chance of rain 40%. Tuesday, mostly sunny. Hot with highs in the mid-90s. At 9 p.m. in Omaha, it was partly cloudy. The temperature was 75 degrees, the dew point 62, and the relative humidity 64%. The wind was south at 9 miles an hour. The pressure was 30.11 inches and steady. Across eastern Nebraska and southwest Iowa, temperatures were between 70 and 73 degrees. It was clear at Fremont, Blair Airport, and Nebraska City. It was partly cloudy at Offutt Air Force Base, Tacoma, Plattsmouth, and Red Oak, Iowa. At Columbus, it was mostly cloudy. It was cloudy at Lincoln and Millard. Here are some observations from across the region. At Concordia, Kansas, it was clear, with a temperature of 70. It was partly cloudy, with a temperature of 73 at Sioux City and 75 at Denver. It was mostly cloudy, with a temperature of 70 at Grand Island, 71 at Norfolk, 74 at Sioux Falls, 76 at Des Moines, and 70 at Valentine. It was cloudy, with a temperature of 73 at Kansas City and 73 at North Platte. Once again, at 9 p.m. in Omaha, it was 75 degrees under partly cloudy skies. Here are the forecast key messages. Isolated showers and storms mainly over northeast Nebraska tonight. The next substantial chance for thunderstorms arrives early in the day Thursday. The highest chance for storms 40 to 70% looks to occur across central and southern Nebraska. Very warm and humid conditions return this weekend with a heat index likely exceeding 100 degrees starting Sunday. This is NOAA All Hazards Radio Station KIH 61 in Omaha, Nebraska. The current time is 9:48 p.m. Central Daylight Time. Now for the official National Weather Service forecast for the Omaha and Council Bluffs area. Tonight, partly cloudy until midnight, then mostly cloudy with a chance of showers and a slight chance of thunderstorms after midnight. Lows in the lower 60s. South winds around 5 miles an hour. Chance of rain 30%. Wednesday, mostly sunny. Highs in the lower 80s. Northwest winds around 5 miles an hour.
Wednesday night, partly cloudy until midnight, then mostly cloudy with a slight chance of showers after midnight. Lows in the lower 60s. Northwest winds around 5 miles an hour. Chance of rain 20%. Thursday, mostly cloudy with a 30% chance of showers. Highs in the mid-70s. Northeast winds around 5 miles an hour. Thursday night, partly cloudy. A slight chance of showers after midnight. Lows around 60. East winds around 5 miles an hour. Chance of rain 20%. Friday, partly sunny. Highs around 80. Friday night, partly cloudy. Lows in the upper 60s. Saturday, mostly cloudy in the morning, then becoming partly sunny. Hot with highs in the upper 80s. Saturday night, partly cloudy until midnight, then clearing. Lows in the lower 70s. Sunday through Monday, mostly clear. Hot. Highs in the mid-90s. Lows in the mid-70s. Monday night, mostly clear until midnight, then becoming partly cloudy. A chance of showers and thunderstorms. Lows in the lower 70s. Chance of rain 40%. Tuesday, mostly sunny. Hot with highs in the mid-90s. This is NOAA All Hazards Radio Station KIH-61 serving the following counties in Nebraska and Iowa. Douglas, Sarpy, Washington, Cass, Odo, Burt, Dodge, Saunders, Harrison, Pottawatomie, and Mills. At 9 p.m. in Omaha, it was partly cloudy. The temperature was 75 degrees, the dew point 62, and the relative humidity 64%. The wind was south at 9 miles an hour. The pressure was 30.11 inches and steady. Across eastern Nebraska and southwest Iowa, temperatures were between 70 and 73 degrees. It was clear at Fremont, Blair Airport, and Nebraska City. It was partly cloudy at Offutt Air Force Base, Tacoma, Plattsmouth, and Red Oak, Iowa. At Columbus, it was mostly cloudy. It was cloudy at Lincoln and Millard. Here are some observations from across the region. At Concordia, Kansas, it was clear, with a temperature of 70. It was partly cloudy, with a temperature of 73 at Sioux City and 75 at Denver. It was mostly cloudy, with a temperature of 70 at Grand Island, 71 at Norfolk, 74 at Sioux Falls, 76 at Des Moines, and 70 at Valentine. It was cloudy, with a temperature of 73 at Kansas City and 73 at North Platte. Once again, at 9 p.m. in Omaha, it was 75 degrees under partly cloudy skies. Here are the forecast key messages. Isolated showers and storms mainly over northeast Nebraska tonight. The next substantial chance for thunderstorms arrives early in the day Thursday. The highest chance for storms 40 to 70% looks to occur across central and southern Nebraska. Very warm and humid conditions return this weekend with a heat index likely exceeding 100 degrees starting Sunday. This is NOAA All Hazards Radio Station KIH-61 in Omaha, Nebraska. The current time is 9:52 p.m. Central Daylight Time. Now for the official National Weather Service forecast for the Omaha and Council Bluffs area. Tonight, partly cloudy until midnight, then mostly cloudy with a chance of showers and a slight chance of thunderstorms after midnight. Lows in the lower 60s. South winds around 5 miles an hour. Chance of rain 30%. Wednesday, mostly sunny. Highs in the lower 80s. Northwest winds around 5 miles an hour. Wednesday night, partly cloudy until midnight, then mostly cloudy with a slight chance of showers after midnight. Lows in the lower 60s. Northwest winds around 5 miles an hour. Chance of rain 20%. Thursday, mostly cloudy with a 30% chance of showers. Highs in the mid-70s. Northeast winds around 5 miles an hour. Thursday night, partly cloudy. A slight chance of showers after midnight.
Lows around 60. East winds around 5 miles an hour. Chance of rain 20%. Friday, partly sunny. Highs around 80. Friday night, partly cloudy. Lows in the upper 60s. Saturday.

mostly sunny, hot with highs in the mid-90s. At 9 p.m. in Omaha, it was partly cloudy. The temperature was 75 degrees, the dew point 62, and the relative humidity 64%. The wind was south at 9 miles an hour. The pressure was 30.11 inches and steady. Across eastern Nebraska and southwest Iowa, temperatures were between 70 and 73 degrees. It was clear at Fremont, Blair Airport, and Nebraska City. It was partly cloudy at Offutt Air Force Base, Tacoma, Plattsmouth, and Red Oak, Iowa. At Columbus, it was mostly cloudy. It was cloudy at Lincoln and Millard. Here are some observations from across the region. At Concordia, Kansas, it was clear, with a temperature of 70. It was partly cloudy, with a temperature of 73 at Sioux City and 75 at Denver. It was mostly cloudy, with a temperature of 70 at Grand Island, 71 at Norfolk, 74 at Sioux Falls, 76 at Des Moines, and 70 at Valentine. It was cloudy, with a temperature of 73 at Kansas City and 73 at North Platte. Once again, at 9 p.m. in Omaha, it was 75 degrees under partly cloudy skies. Here are the forecast key messages. Isolated showers and storms mainly over northeast Nebraska tonight. The next substantial chance for thunderstorms arrives early in the day Thursday. The highest chance for storms, 40 to 70%, looks to occur across central and southern Nebraska. Very warm and humid conditions return this weekend, with a heat index likely exceeding 100 degrees starting Sunday. This is NOAA All Hazards Radio Station KIH-61 in Omaha, Nebraska. The current time is 9:57 p.m. Central Daylight Time. Now for the official National Weather Service forecast for the Omaha and Council Bluffs area. Tonight, partly cloudy until midnight, then mostly cloudy with a chance of showers and a slight chance of thunderstorms after midnight. Lows in the lower 60s. South winds around 5 miles an hour. Chance of rain 30%. Wednesday, mostly sunny. Highs in the lower 80s. Northwest winds around 5 miles an hour. Wednesday night, partly cloudy until midnight, then mostly cloudy with a slight chance of showers after midnight. Lows in the lower 60s. Northwest winds around 5 miles an hour. Chance of rain 20%. Thursday, mostly cloudy with a 30% chance of showers. Highs in the mid-70s. Northeast winds around 5 miles an hour. Thursday night, partly cloudy. A slight chance of showers after midnight. Lows around 60. East winds around 5 miles an hour. Chance of rain 20%. Friday, partly sunny. Highs around 80. Friday night, partly cloudy. Lows in the upper 60s. Saturday, mostly cloudy in the morning, then becoming partly sunny. Hot with highs in the upper 80s. Saturday night, partly cloudy until midnight, then clearing. Lows in the lower 70s. Sunday through Monday, mostly clear. Hot. Highs in the mid-90s. Lows in the mid-70s. Monday night, mostly clear until midnight, then becoming partly cloudy. A chance of showers and thunderstorms. Lows in the lower 70s. Chance of rain 40%. Tuesday, mostly sunny. Hot with highs in the mid-90s. At 9 p.m. in Omaha, it was partly cloudy. The temperature was 75 degrees, the dew point 62, and the relative humidity 64%. The wind was south at 9 miles an hour. The pressure was 30.11 inches and steady. Across eastern Nebraska and southwest Iowa, temperatures were between 70 and 73 degrees. It was clear at Fremont, Blair Airport, and Nebraska City. It was partly cloudy at Offutt Air Force Base, Tacoma, Plattsmouth, and Red Oak, Iowa. At Columbus, it was mostly cloudy. It was cloudy at Lincoln and Millard. Here are

some observations from across the region. At Concordia, Kansas, it was clear with a temperature of 70. It was partly cloudy with a temperature of 73 at Sioux City and 75 at Denver. It was mostly cloudy with a temperature of 70 at Grand Island, 71 at Norfolk, 74 at Sioux Falls, 76 at Des Moines, and 70 at Valentine. It was cloudy with a temperature of 73 at Kansas City and 73 at North Platte. Once again, at 9 p.m. in Omaha, it was 75 degrees under partly cloudy skies. Here are the forecast key messages. Isolated showers and storms mainly over northeast Nebraska tonight. The next substantial chance for thunderstorms arrives early in the day Thursday. The highest chance for storms, 40 to 70%, looks to occur across central and southern Nebraska. Very warm and humid conditions return this weekend, with the heat index likely exceeding 100 degrees starting Sunday. This is NOAA All Hazards radio station KIH-61 in Omaha, Nebraska. The current time is 10:01 p.m. Central Daylight Time. Now for the official National Weather Service forecast for the Omaha and Council Bluffs area. Tonight, partly cloudy until midnight, then mostly cloudy with a chance of showers and a slight chance of thunderstorms after midnight. Lows in the lower 60s. South winds around 5 miles an hour. Chance of rain 30%. Wednesday, mostly sunny. Highs in the lower 80s. Northwest winds around 5 miles an hour. Wednesday night, partly cloudy until midnight, then mostly cloudy with a slight chance of showers after midnight. Lows in the lower 60s. Northwest winds around 5 miles an hour. Chance of rain 20%. Thursday, mostly cloudy with a 30% chance of showers. Highs in the mid-70s. Northeast winds around 5 miles an hour. Thursday night, partly cloudy. A slight chance of showers after midnight. Lows around 60. East winds around 5 miles an hour. Chance of rain 20%. Friday, partly sunny. Highs around 80. Friday night, partly cloudy. Lows in the upper 60s. Saturday, mostly cloudy in the morning, then becoming partly sunny. Hot with highs in the upper 80s. Saturday night, partly cloudy until midnight, then clearing. Lows in the lower 70s. Sunday through Monday, mostly clear. Hot. Highs in the mid-90s. Lows in the mid-70s. Monday night, mostly clear until midnight, then becoming partly cloudy. A chance of showers and thunderstorms. Lows in the lower 70s. Chance of rain 40%. Tuesday, mostly sunny. Hot with highs in the mid-90s. Here are the forecast key messages. Isolated showers and storms mainly over northeast Nebraska tonight. The next substantial chance for thunderstorms arrives early in the day Thursday. The highest chance for storms, 40 to 70%, looks to occur across central and southern Nebraska. Very warm and humid conditions return this weekend, with a heat index likely exceeding 100 degrees starting Sunday. This is NOAA All Hazards radio station KIH-61 in Omaha, Nebraska. The current time is 10:04 p.m. Central Daylight Time. Now for the official National Weather Service forecast for the Omaha and Council Bluffs area. Tonight, partly cloudy until midnight, then mostly cloudy with a chance of showers and a slight chance of thunderstorms after midnight. Lows in the lower 60s. South winds around 5 miles an hour. Chance of rain 30%. Wednesday, mostly sunny. Highs in the lower 80s. Northwest winds around 5 miles an hour. Wednesday night, partly cloudy until midnight, then mostly cloudy with a slight chance of showers after midnight. Lows in the lower 60s. Northwest winds around 5 miles an hour. Chance of rain 20%. Thursday, mostly cloudy with a 30% chance of showers.
Highs in the mid-70s. Northeast winds around 5 miles an hour. Thursday night, partly cloudy. A slight chance of showers after midnight. Lows around 60. East winds around 5 miles an hour. Chance of rain 20%. Friday, partly sunny. Highs around 80. Friday night, partly cloudy. Lows in the upper 60s. Saturday, mostly cloudy in the morning, then becoming partly sunny. Hot with highs in the upper 80s. Saturday night, partly cloudy until midnight, then clearing. Lows in the lower 70s. Sunday through Monday, mostly clear. Hot. Highs in the mid-90s. Lows in the mid-70s. Monday night, mostly clear until midnight, then becoming partly cloudy. A chance of showers and thunderstorms. Lows in the lower 70s. Chance of rain 40%. Tuesday, mostly sunny. Hot with highs in the mid-90s. At 10 p.m. in Omaha, it was partly cloudy. The temperature was 73 degrees, the dew point 62, and the relative humidity 68%. The wind was south at 10 miles an hour. The pressure was 30.11 inches and steady. Across eastern Nebraska and southwest Iowa, it was clear, with a temperature of 69 at Lincoln, 71 at Millard, and 69 at Blair Airport. Under clear skies, Nebraska City reported 67, Plattsmouth reported 69, and Red Oak, Iowa reported 68. It was partly cloudy, with a temperature of 71 at Offutt Air Force Base, 71 at Fremont, and 69 at Takema. At Columbus, it was mostly cloudy, with a temperature of 70. Here are some observations from across the region. At Concordia, Kansas, it was clear, with a temperature of 67. It was partly cloudy, with a temperature of 73 at Des Moines and 72 at Kansas City. It was mostly cloudy, with a temperature of 69 at Grand Island, 73 at Sioux Falls, 72 at Sioux City, 69 at North Platte, and 70 at Denver. It was cloudy, with a temperature of 70 at Norfolk, and 69 at Valentine. Once again, at 10 p.m. in Omaha, it was 73 degrees under partly cloudy skies. Here are the forecast key messages. Isolated showers and storms mainly over northeast Nebraska tonight. The next substantial chance for thunderstorms arrives early in the day Thursday. The highest chance for storms, 40 to 70%, looks to occur across central and southern Nebraska. Very warm and humid conditions return this weekend, with a heat index likely exceeding 100 degrees starting Sunday. This is NOAA All Hazards Radio Station KIH 61 in Omaha, Nebraska. The current time is 10:08 p.m. Central Daylight Time. Now for the official National Weather Service forecast for the Omaha and Council Bluffs area. Tonight, partly cloudy until midnight, then mostly cloudy with a chance of showers and a slight chance of thunderstorms after midnight. Lows in the lower 60s. South winds around 5 miles an hour. Chance of rain 30%. Wednesday, mostly sunny. Highs in the lower 80s. Northwest winds around 5 miles an hour. Wednesday night, partly cloudy until midnight, then mostly cloudy with a slight chance of showers after midnight. Lows in the lower 60s. Northwest winds around 5 miles an hour. Chance of rain 20%. Thursday, mostly cloudy with a 30% chance of showers. Highs in the mid-70s. Northeast winds around 5 miles an hour. Thursday night, partly cloudy. A slight chance of showers after midnight. Lows around 60. East winds around 5 miles an hour. Chance of rain 20%. Friday, partly sunny. Highs around 80. Friday night, partly cloudy. Lows in the upper 60s. Saturday, mostly cloudy in the morning, then becoming partly sunny. Hot with highs in the upper 80s. Saturday night, partly cloudy until midnight, then clearing.
lows in the lower 70s. Sunday through Monday, mostly clear. Hot. Highs in the mid-90s. Lows in the mid-70s. Monday night, mostly clear until midnight, then becoming partly cloudy. A chance of showers and thunderstorms. Lows in the lower 70s. Chance of rain 40%. Tuesday, mostly sunny. Hot with highs in the mid-90s. At 10 p.m. in Omaha, it was partly cloudy. The temperature was 73 degrees, the dew point 62, and the relative humidity 68%. The wind was south at 10 miles an hour. The pressure was 30.11 inches and steady. Across eastern Nebraska and southwest Iowa, it was clear, with a temperature of 69 at Lincoln, 71 at Millard, and 69 at Blair Airport. Under clear skies, Nebraska City reported 67, Plattsmouth reported 69, and Red Oak, Iowa reported 68. It was partly cloudy, with a temperature of 71 at Offutt Air Force Base, 71 at Fremont, and 69 at Takema. At Columbus, it was mostly cloudy, with a temperature of 70. Here are some observations from across the region. At Concordia, Kansas, it was clear, with a temperature of 67. It was partly cloudy, with a temperature of 73 at Des Moines and 72 at Kansas City. It was mostly cloudy, with a temperature of 69 at Grand Island, 73 at Sioux Falls, 72 at Sioux City, 69 at North Platte, and 70 at Denver. It was cloudy, with a temperature of 70 at Norfolk and 69 at Valentine. Once again, at 10 p.m. in Omaha, it was 73 degrees under partly cloudy skies. At 10 p.m. in Omaha, it was partly cloudy. The temperature was 73 degrees, the dew point 62, and the relative humidity 68%. The wind was south at 10 miles an hour. The pressure was 30.11 inches and steady. Across eastern Nebraska and southwest Iowa, it was clear, with a temperature of 71 at Millard, 67 at Nebraska City, 69 at Plattsmouth, and 68 at Red Oak, Iowa. It was partly cloudy, with a temperature of 69 at Lincoln, 71 at Offutt Air Force Base, 71 at Fremont, 69 at Blair Airport, and 69 at Takema. At Columbus, it was mostly cloudy, with a temperature of 70. Here are some observations from across the region. At Concordia, Kansas, it was clear, with a temperature of 67. It was partly cloudy, with a temperature of 73 at Des Moines and 72 at Kansas City. It was mostly cloudy, with a temperature of 69 at Grand Island, 73 at Sioux Falls, 72 at Sioux City, 69 at North Platte, and 70 at Denver. It was cloudy, with a temperature of 70 at Norfolk and 69 at Valentine. Once again, at 10 p.m. in Omaha, it was 73 degrees under partly cloudy skies. Here are the forecast key messages. Isolated showers and storms mainly over northeast Nebraska tonight. The next substantial chance for thunderstorms arrives early in the day Thursday. The highest chance for storms, 40 to 70%, looks to occur across central and southern Nebraska. Very warm and humid conditions return this weekend, with a heat index likely exceeding 100 degrees starting Sunday. This is NOAA All Hazards Radio Station KIH 61 in Omaha, Nebraska. The current time is 10:14 p.m. Central Daylight Time. Now for the official National Weather Service forecast for the Omaha and Council Bluffs area. Tonight, partly cloudy until midnight, then mostly cloudy with a chance of showers and a slight chance of thunderstorms after midnight. Lows in the lower 60s. South winds around 5 miles an hour. Chance of rain 30%. Wednesday, mostly sunny. Highs in the lower 80s. Northwest winds around 5 miles an hour. Wednesday night, partly cloudy until midnight, then mostly cloudy with a slight chance of showers after midnight. Lows in the lower 60s. Northwest winds around 5 miles an hour. Chance of rain 20%. Thursday,
mostly cloudy with a 30% chance of showers. Highs in the mid-70s. Northeast winds around 5 miles an hour. Thursday night, partly cloudy. A slight chance of showers after midnight. Lows around 60. East winds around 5 miles an hour. Chance of rain 20%. Friday, partly sunny. Highs around 80. Friday night, partly cloudy. Lows in the upper 60s. Saturday, mostly cloudy in the morning, then becoming partly sunny. Hot with highs in the upper 80s. Saturday night, partly cloudy until midnight, then clearing. Lows in the lower 70s. Sunday through Monday, mostly clear. Hot. Highs in the mid-90s. Lows in the mid-70s. Monday night, mostly clear until midnight, then becoming partly cloudy. A chance of showers and thunderstorms. Lows in the lower 70s. Chance of rain 40%. Tuesday, mostly sunny. Hot with highs in the mid-90s. At 10 p.m. in Omaha, it was partly cloudy. The temperature was 73 degrees, the dew point 62, and the relative humidity 68%. The wind was south at 10 miles an hour. The pressure was 30.11 inches and steady. Across eastern Nebraska and southwest Iowa, it was clear, with a temperature of 71 at Millard, 67 at Nebraska City, 69 at Plaxmouth, and 68 at Red Oak, Iowa. It was partly cloudy, with a temperature of 69 at Lincoln, 71 at Offutt Air Force Base, 71 at Fremont, 69 at Blair Airport, and 69 at Takema. At Columbus, it was mostly cloudy, with a temperature of 70. Here are some observations from across the region. At Concordia, Kansas, it was clear, with a temperature of 67. It was partly cloudy, with a temperature of 73 at Des Moines and 72 at Kansas City. It was mostly cloudy, with a temperature of 69 at Grand Island, 73 at Sioux Falls, 72 at Sioux City, 69 at North Platte, and 70 at Denver. It was cloudy, with a temperature of 70 at Norfolk and 69 at Valentine. Once again, at 10 p.m. in Omaha, it was 73 degrees under partly cloudy skies. Here are the forecast key messages. Isolated showers and storms mainly over northeast Nebraska tonight. The next substantial chance for thunderstorms arrives early in the day Thursday. The highest chance for storms 40 to 70% looks to occur across central and southern Nebraska. Very warm and humid conditions return this weekend with a heat index likely exceeding 100 degrees starting Sunday. This is NOAA All Hazards radio station KIH 61 in Omaha, Nebraska. The current time is 10:18 p.m. Central Daylight Time. Now for the official National Weather Service forecast for the Omaha and Council Bluffs area. Tonight, partly cloudy until midnight, then mostly cloudy with a chance of showers and a slight chance of thunderstorms after midnight. Lows in the lower 60s. South winds around 5 miles an hour. Chance of rain 30%. Wednesday, mostly sunny. Highs in the lower 80s. Northwest winds around 5 miles an hour. Wednesday night, partly cloudy until midnight, then mostly cloudy with a slight chance of showers after midnight. Lows in the lower 60s. Northwest winds around 5 miles an hour. Chance of rain 20%. Thursday, mostly cloudy with a 30% chance of showers. Highs in the mid-70s. Northeast winds around 5 miles an hour. Thursday night, partly cloudy. A slight chance of showers after midnight. Lows around 60. East winds around 5 miles an hour. Chance of rain 20%. Friday, partly sunny. Highs around 80. Friday night, partly cloudy. Lows in the upper 60s. Saturday, mostly cloudy in the morning, then becoming partly sunny. Hot with highs in the upper 80s.
Saturday night, partly cloudy until midnight, then clearing. Lows in the lower 70s. Sunday through Monday, mostly clear. Hot. Highs in the mid-90s. Lows in the mid-70s. Monday night, mostly clear until midnight, then becoming partly cloudy. A chance of showers and thunderstorms. Lows in the lower 70s. Chance of rain 40%. Tuesday, mostly sunny. Hot with highs in the mid-90s. At 10 p.m. in Omaha, it was partly cloudy. The temperature was 73 degrees, the dew point 62, and the relative humidity 68%. The wind was south at 10 miles an hour. The pressure was 30.11 inches and steady. Across eastern Nebraska and southwest Iowa, it was clear, with a temperature of 71 at Millard, 67 at Nebraska City, 69 at Plaxmouth, and 68 at Red Oak, Iowa. It was partly cloudy, with a temperature of 69 at Lincoln, 71 at Offutt Air Force Base, 71 at Fremont, 69 at Blair Airport, and 69 at Takema. At Columbus, it was mostly cloudy, with a temperature of 70. Here are some observations from across the region. At Concordia, Kansas, it was clear, with a temperature of 67. It was partly cloudy, with a temperature of 73 at Des Moines and 72 at Kansas City. It was mostly cloudy, with a temperature of 69 at Grand Island, 73 at Sioux Falls, 72 at Sioux City, 69 at North Platte, and 70 at Denver. It was cloudy, with a temperature of 70 at Norfolk and 69 at Valentine. Once again, at 10 p.m. in Omaha, it was 73 degrees under partly cloudy skies. Here are the forecast key messages. Isolated showers and storms mainly over northeast Nebraska tonight. The next substantial chance for thunderstorms arrives early in the day Thursday. The highest chance for storms 40 to 70% looks to occur across central and southern Nebraska. Very warm and humid conditions return this weekend with a heat index likely exceeding 100 degrees starting Sunday. This is NOAA All Hazards radio station KIH 61 in Omaha, Nebraska. The current time is 10:22 p.m. Central Daylight Time. Now for the official National Weather Service forecast for the Omaha and Council Bluffs area. Tonight, partly cloudy until midnight, then mostly cloudy with a chance of showers and a slight chance of thunderstorms after midnight. Lows in the lower 60s. South winds around 5 miles an hour. Chance of rain 30%. Wednesday, mostly sunny. Highs in the lower 80s. Northwest winds around 5 miles an hour. Wednesday night, partly cloudy until midnight, then mostly cloudy with a slight chance of showers after midnight. Lows in the lower 60s. Northwest winds around 5 miles an hour. Chance of rain 20%. Thursday, mostly cloudy with a 30% chance of showers. Highs in the mid-70s. Northeast winds around 5 miles an hour. Thursday night, partly cloudy. A slight chance of showers after midnight. Lows around 60. East winds around 5 miles an hour. Chance of rain 20%. Friday, partly sunny. Highs around 80. Friday night, partly cloudy. Lows in the upper 60s. Saturday, mostly cloudy in the morning, then becoming partly sunny. Hot with highs in the upper 80s. Saturday night, partly cloudy until midnight, then clearing. Lows in the lower 70s. Sunday through Monday, mostly clear. Hot. Highs in the mid-90s. Lows in the mid-70s. Monday night, mostly clear until midnight, then becoming partly cloudy. A chance of showers and thunderstorms. Lows in the lower 70s. Chance of rain 40%. Tuesday, mostly sunny. Hot with highs in the mid-90s. At 10 p.m. in Omaha, it was partly cloudy. The temperature was 73 degrees,
the dew point 62, and the relative humidity 68%. The wind was south at 10 miles an hour. The pressure was 30.11 inches and steady. Across eastern Nebraska and southwest Iowa, it was clear, with a temperature of 71 at Millard, 67 at Nebraska City, 69 at Plaxmouth, and 68 at Red Oak, Iowa. It was partly cloudy, with a temperature of 69 at Lincoln, 71 at Offutt Air Force Base, 71 at Fremont, 69 at Blair Airport, and 69 at Takema. At Columbus, it was mostly cloudy, with a temperature of 70. Here are some observations from across the region. At Concordia, Kansas, it was clear, with a temperature of 67. It was partly cloudy, with a temperature of 73 at Des Moines and 72 at Kansas City. It was mostly cloudy, with a temperature of 69 at Grand Island, 73 at Sioux Falls, 72 at Sioux City, 69 at North Platte, and 70 at Denver. It was cloudy, with a temperature of 70 at Norfolk and 69 at Valentine. Once again, at 10 p.m. in Omaha, it was 73 degrees under partly cloudy skies. Here are the forecast key messages. Isolated showers and storms mainly over northeast Nebraska tonight. The next substantial chance for thunderstorms arrives early in the day Thursday. The highest chance for storms, 40 to 70%, looks to occur across central and southern Nebraska. Very warm and humid conditions return this weekend, with a heat index likely exceeding 100 degrees starting Sunday. This is NOAA All Hazards Radio Station KIH-61 in Omaha, Nebraska. The current time is 10:26 p.m. Central Daylight Time. Now for the official National Weather Service forecast for the Omaha and Council Bluffs area. Tonight, partly cloudy until midnight, then mostly cloudy with a chance of showers and a slight chance of thunderstorms after midnight. Lows in the lower 60s. South winds around 5 miles an hour. Chance of rain 30%. Wednesday, mostly sunny. Highs in the lower 80s. Northwest winds around 5 miles an hour. Wednesday night, partly cloudy until midnight, then mostly cloudy with a slight chance of showers after midnight. Lows in the lower 60s. Northwest winds around 5 miles an hour. Chance of rain 20%. Thursday, mostly cloudy with a 30% chance of showers. Highs in the mid-70s. Northeast winds around 5 miles an hour. Thursday night, partly cloudy. A slight chance of showers after midnight. Lows around 60. East winds around 5 miles an hour. Chance of rain 20%. Friday, partly sunny. Highs around 80. Friday night, partly cloudy. Lows in the upper 60s. Saturday, mostly cloudy in the morning, then becoming partly sunny. Hot with highs in the upper 80s. Saturday night, partly cloudy until midnight, then clearing. Lows in the lower 70s. Sunday through Monday, mostly clear. Hot. Highs in the mid-90s. Lows in the mid-70s. Monday night, mostly clear until midnight, then becoming partly cloudy. A chance of showers and thunderstorms. Lows in the lower 70s. Chance of rain 40%. Tuesday, mostly sunny. Hot with highs in the mid-90s. At 10 p.m. in Omaha, it was partly cloudy. The temperature was 73 degrees, the dew point 62, and the relative humidity 68%. The wind was south at 10 miles an hour. The pressure was 30.11 inches and steady. Across eastern Nebraska and southwest Iowa, it was clear, with a temperature of 71 at Millard, 67 at Nebraska City, 69 at Plaxmouth, and 68 at Red Oak, Iowa. It was partly cloudy, with a temperature of 69 at Lincoln, 71 at Offutt Air Force Base, 71 at Fremont, 69 at Blair Airport, and 69 at Takema. At Columbus, it was mostly cloudy, with a temperature of 70. Here are some observations from across the region.
At Concordia, Kansas, it was clear with a temperature of 67. It was partly cloudy with a temperature of 73 at Des Moines and 72 at Kansas City. It was mostly cloudy with a temperature of 69 at Grand Island, 73 at Sioux Falls, 72 at Sioux City, 69 at North Platte, and 70 at Denver. It was cloudy with a temperature of 70 at Norfolk and 69 at Valentine. Once again, at 10 p.m. in Omaha, it was 73 degrees under partly cloudy skies. Here are the forecast key messages. Isolated showers and storms mainly over northeast Nebraska tonight. The next substantial chance for thunderstorms arrives early in the day Thursday. The highest chance for storms, 40 to 70%, looks to occur across central and southern Nebraska. Very warm and humid conditions return this weekend with a heat index likely exceeding 100 degrees starting Sunday. This is NOAA All Hazards Radio Station KIH 61 in Omaha, Nebraska. The current time is 10:31 p.m. Central Daylight Time. Now for the official National Weather Service forecast for the Omaha and Council Bluffs area. Tonight, partly cloudy until midnight, then mostly cloudy with a chance of showers and a slight chance of thunderstorms after midnight. Lows in the lower 60s. South winds around 5 miles an hour. Chance of rain 30%. Wednesday, mostly sunny. Highs in the lower 80s. Northwest winds around 5 miles an hour. Wednesday night, partly cloudy until midnight, then mostly cloudy with a slight chance of showers after midnight. Lows in the lower 60s. Northwest winds around 5 miles an hour. Chance of rain 20%. Thursday, mostly cloudy with a 30% chance of showers. Highs in the mid-70s. Northeast winds around 5 miles an hour. Thursday night, partly cloudy. A slight chance of showers after midnight. Lows around 60. East winds around 5 miles an hour. Chance of rain 20%. Friday, partly sunny. Highs around 80. Friday night, partly cloudy. Lows in the upper 60s. Saturday, mostly cloudy in the morning, then becoming partly sunny. Hot with highs in the upper 80s. Saturday night, partly cloudy until midnight, then clearing. Lows in the lower 70s. Sunday through Monday, mostly clear. Hot. Highs in the mid-90s. Lows in the mid-70s. Monday night, mostly clear until midnight, then becoming partly cloudy. A chance of showers and thunderstorms. Lows in the lower 70s. Chance of rain 40%. Tuesday, mostly sunny. Hot with highs in the mid-90s. At 10 p.m. in Omaha, it was partly cloudy. The temperature was 73 degrees, the dew point 62, and the relative humidity 68%. The wind was south at 10 miles an hour. The pressure was 30.11 inches and steady. Across eastern Nebraska and southwest Iowa, it was clear, with a temperature of 71 at Millard, 67 at Nebraska City, 69 at Plaxmouth, and 68 at Red Oak, Iowa. It was partly cloudy, with a temperature of 69 at Lincoln, 71 at Offutt Air Force Base, 71 at Fremont, 69 at Blair Airport, and 69 at Takema. At Columbus, it was mostly cloudy, with a temperature of 70. Here are some observations from across the region. At Concordia, Kansas, it was clear, with a temperature of 67. It was partly cloudy, with a temperature of 73 at Des Moines and 72 at Kansas City. It was mostly cloudy, with a temperature of 69 at Grand Island, 73 at Sioux Falls, 72 at Sioux City, 69 at North Platte, and 70 at Denver. It was cloudy, with a temperature of 70 at Norfolk and 69 at Valentine. Once again, at 10 p.m. in Omaha, it was 73 degrees under partly cloudy skies. Here are the forecast key messages. Isolated showers and storms mainly over northeast Nebraska tonight.
The next substantial chance for thunderstorms arrives early in the day Thursday. The highest chance for storms, 40 to 70%, looks to occur across central and southern Nebraska. Very warm and humid conditions return this weekend, with a heat index likely exceeding 100 degrees starting Sunday. This is NOAA All Hazards Radio Station KIH-61 in Omaha, Nebraska. The current time is 10:35 p.m. Central Daylight Time. Now for the official National Weather Service forecast for the Omaha and Council Bluffs area. Tonight, partly cloudy until midnight, then mostly cloudy with a chance of showers and a slight chance of thunderstorms after midnight. Lows in the lower 60s. South winds around 5 miles an hour. Chance of rain 30%. Wednesday, mostly sunny. Highs in the lower 80s. Northwest winds around 5 miles an hour. Wednesday night, partly cloudy until midnight, then mostly cloudy with a slight chance of showers after midnight. Lows in the lower 60s. Northwest winds around 5 miles an hour. Chance of rain 20%. Thursday, mostly cloudy with a 30% chance of showers. Highs in the mid-70s. Northeast winds around 5 miles an hour. Thursday night, partly cloudy. A slight chance of showers after midnight. Lows around 60. East winds around 5 miles an hour. Chance of rain 20%. Friday, partly sunny. Highs around 80. Friday night, partly cloudy. Lows in the upper 60s. Saturday, mostly cloudy in the morning, then becoming partly sunny. Hot with highs in the upper 80s. Saturday night, partly cloudy until midnight, then clearing. Lows in the lower 70s. Sunday through Monday, mostly clear. Hot. Highs in the mid-90s. Lows in the mid-70s. Monday night, mostly clear until midnight, then becoming partly cloudy. A chance of showers and thunderstorms. Lows in the lower 70s. Chance of rain 40%. Tuesday, mostly sunny. Hot with highs in the mid-90s. At 10 p.m. in Omaha, it was partly cloudy. The temperature was 73 degrees, the dew point 62, and the relative humidity 68%. The wind was south at 10 miles an hour. The pressure was 30.11 inches and steady. Across eastern Nebraska and southwest Iowa, it was clear, with a temperature of 71 at Millard, 67 at Nebraska City, 69 at Plaxmouth, and 68 at Red Oak, Iowa. It was partly cloudy, with a temperature of 69 at Lincoln, 71 at Offutt Air Force Base, 71 at Fremont, 69 at Blair Airport, and 69 at Tacoma. At Columbus, it was mostly cloudy, with a temperature of 70. Here are some observations from across the region. At Concordia, Kansas, it was clear, with a temperature of 67. It was partly cloudy, with a temperature of 73 at Des Moines, and 72 at Kansas City. It was mostly cloudy, with a temperature of 69 at Grand Island, 73 at Sioux Falls, 72 at Sioux City, 69 at North Platte, and 70 at Denver. It was cloudy, with a temperature of 70 at North Fork, and 69 at Valentine. Once again, at 10 p.m. in Omaha, it was 73 degrees under partly cloudy skies. Here are the forecast key messages. Isolated showers and storms mainly over northeast Nebraska tonight. The next substantial chance for thunderstorms arrives early in the day Thursday. The highest chance for storms, 40 to 70%, looks to occur across central and southern Nebraska. Very warm and humid conditions return this weekend, with a heat index likely exceeding 100 degrees starting Sunday. This is NOAA All Hazards Radio Station KIH-61 in Omaha, Nebraska. The current time is 10:39 p.m. Central Daylight Time. Now for the official National Weather Service forecast for the Omaha and Council Bluffs area. Tonight, partly cloudy until midnight, then
and mostly cloudy with a chance of showers and a slight chance of thunderstorms after midnight. Lows in the lower 60s. South winds around 5 miles an hour. Chance of rain 30%. Wednesday, mostly sunny. Highs in the lower 80s. Northwest winds around 5 miles an hour. Wednesday night, partly cloudy until midnight, then mostly cloudy with a slight chance of showers after midnight. Lows in the lower 60s. Northwest winds around 5 miles an hour. Chance of rain 20%. Thursday, mostly cloudy with a 30% chance of showers. Highs in the mid-70s. Northeast winds around 5 miles an hour. Thursday night, partly cloudy. A slight chance of showers after midnight. Lows around 60. East winds around 5 miles an hour. Chance of rain 20%. Friday, partly sunny. Highs around 80. Friday night, partly cloudy. Lows in the upper 60s. Saturday, mostly cloudy in the morning, then becoming partly sunny. Hot with highs in the upper 80s. Saturday night, partly cloudy until midnight, then clearing. Lows in the lower 70s. Sunday through Monday, mostly clear. Hot. Highs in the mid-90s. Lows in the mid-70s. Monday night, mostly clear until midnight, then becoming partly cloudy. A chance of showers and thunderstorms. Lows in the lower 70s. Chance of rain 40%. Tuesday, mostly sunny. Hot with highs in the mid-90s. At 10 p.m. in Omaha, it was partly cloudy. The temperature was 73 degrees, the dew point 62, and the relative humidity 68%. The wind was south at 10 miles an hour. The pressure was 30.11 inches and steady. Across eastern Nebraska and southwest Iowa, it was clear, with a temperature of 71 at Millard, 67 at Nebraska City, 69 at Plaxmouth, and 68 at Red Oak, Iowa. It was partly cloudy, with a temperature of 69 at Lincoln, 71 at Offutt Air Force Base, 71 at Fremont, 69 at Blair Airport, and 69 at Tacoma. At Columbus, it was mostly cloudy, with a temperature of 70. Here are some observations from across the region. At Concordia, Kansas, it was clear, with a temperature of 67. It was partly cloudy, with a temperature of 73 at Des Moines and 72 at Kansas City. It was mostly cloudy, with a temperature of 69 at Grand Island, 73 at Sioux Falls, 72 at Sioux City, 69 at North Platte, and 70 at Denver. It was cloudy, with a temperature of 70 at North Fork, and 69 at Valentine. Once again, at 10 p.m. in Omaha, it was 73 degrees under partly cloudy skies. Here are the forecast key messages. Isolated showers and storms mainly over northeast Nebraska tonight. The next substantial chance for thunderstorms arrives early in the day Thursday. The highest chance for storms 40 to 70% looks to occur across central and southern Nebraska. Very warm and humid conditions return this weekend with a heat index likely exceeding 100 degrees starting Sunday. This is NOAA All Hazards Radio Station KIH-61 in Omaha, Nebraska. The current time is 10:43 p.m. Central Daylight Time. Now for the official National Weather Service forecast for the Omaha and Council Bluffs area. Tonight, partly cloudy until midnight, then mostly cloudy with a chance of showers and a slight chance of thunderstorms after midnight. Lows in the lower 60s. South winds around 5 miles an hour. Chance of rain 30%. Wednesday, mostly sunny. Highs in the lower 80s. Northwest winds around 5 miles an hour. Wednesday night, partly cloudy until midnight, then mostly cloudy with a slight chance of showers after midnight. Lows in the lower 60s. Northwest winds around 5 miles an hour. Chance of rain 20%. Thursday, mostly cloudy with a 30% chance of showers.
Highs in the mid-70s. Northeast winds around 5 miles an hour. Thursday night, partly cloudy. A slight chance of showers after midnight. Lows around 60. East winds around 5 miles an hour. Chance of rain 20%. Friday, partly sunny. Highs around 80. Friday night, partly cloudy. Lows in the upper 60s. Saturday, mostly cloudy in the morning, then becoming partly sunny. Hot with highs in the upper 80s. Saturday night, partly cloudy until midnight, then clearing. Lows in the lower 70s. Sunday through Monday, mostly clear. Hot. Highs in the mid-90s. Lows in the mid-70s. Monday night, mostly clear until midnight, then becoming partly cloudy. A chance of showers and thunderstorms. Lows in the lower 70s. Chance of rain 40%. Tuesday, mostly sunny. Hot with highs in the mid-90s. At 10 p.m. in Omaha, it was partly cloudy. The temperature was 73 degrees, the dew point 62, and the relative humidity 68%. The wind was south at 10 miles an hour. The pressure was 30.11 inches and steady. Across eastern Nebraska and southwest Iowa, it was clear, with a temperature of 71 at Millard, 67 at Nebraska City, 69 at Plaxmouth, and 68 at Red Oak, Iowa. It was partly cloudy, with a temperature of 69 at Lincoln, 71 at Offutt Air Force Base, 71 at Fremont, 69 at Blair Airport, and 69 at Takema. At Columbus, it was mostly cloudy, with a temperature of 70. Here are some observations from across the region. At Concordia, Kansas, it was clear, with a temperature of 67. It was partly cloudy, with a temperature of 73 at Des Moines and 72 at Kansas City. It was mostly cloudy, with a temperature of 69 at Grand Island, 73 at Sioux Falls, 72 at Sioux City, 69 at North Platte, and 70 at Denver. It was cloudy, with a temperature of 70 at North Fork and 69 at Valentine. Once again, at 10 p.m. in Omaha, it was 73 degrees under partly cloudy skies. 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Douglas, Sarpy, Washington, Cass, Odo, Burt, Dodge, Saunders, Harrison, Pottawatomie, and Mills. Here are the forecast key messages. Isolated showers and storms mainly over northeast Nebraska tonight. The next substantial chance for thunderstorms arrives early in the day Thursday. The highest chance for storms 40 to 70% looks to occur across central and southern Nebraska. Very warm and humid conditions return this weekend with a heat index likely exceeding 100 degrees starting Sunday. This is NOAA All Hazards Radio Station KIH-61 in Omaha, Nebraska. The current time is 10:48 p.m. Central Daylight Time. Now for the official National Weather Service forecast for the Omaha and Council Bluffs area. Tonight, partly cloudy until midnight, then mostly cloudy with a chance of showers and a slight chance of thunderstorms after midnight. Lows in the lower 60s. South winds around 5 miles an hour. Chance of rain 30%. Wednesday, mostly sunny. Highs in the lower 80s. Northwest winds around 5 miles an hour. Wednesday night, partly cloudy until midnight, then mostly cloudy with a slight chance of showers after midnight. Lows in the lower 60s. Northwest winds around 5 miles an hour. Chance of rain 20%. Thursday, mostly cloudy with a 30% chance of showers. Highs in the mid-70s. Northeast winds around 5 miles an hour. Thursday night, partly cloudy. A slight chance of showers after midnight. Lows around 60. East winds around 5 miles an hour. Chance of rain 20%. Friday, partly sunny. Highs around 80. Friday night, partly cloudy.
lows in the upper 60s. Saturday, mostly cloudy in the morning, then becoming partly sunny. Hot with highs in the upper 80s. Saturday night, partly cloudy until midnight, then clearing. Lows in the lower 70s. Sunday through Monday, mostly clear. Hot. Highs in the mid-90s. Lows in the mid-70s. Monday night, mostly clear until midnight, then becoming partly cloudy. A chance of showers and thunderstorms. Lows in the lower 70s. Chance of rain 40%. Tuesday, mostly sunny. Hot with highs in the mid-90s. Now for the official National Weather Service forecast for the Omaha and Council Bluffs area. Rest of tonight, partly cloudy until midnight, then mostly cloudy with a slight chance of showers and thunderstorms after midnight. Lows in the lower 60s. South winds around 5 miles an hour. Chance of rain 20%. Wednesday, mostly sunny. Highs in the lower 80s. Northwest winds 5 to 10 miles an hour. Wednesday night, mostly clear until midnight, then mostly cloudy with a slight chance of showers after midnight. Lows in the lower 60s. North winds around 5 miles an hour. Chance of rain 20%. Thursday, mostly cloudy. A chance of showers in the afternoon. Highs in the upper 70s. Northeast winds around 5 miles an hour. Chance of rain 40%. Thursday night, mostly cloudy. A chance of showers until midnight. Lows in the lower 60s. East winds around 5 miles an hour. Chance of rain 30%. Friday and Friday night, partly cloudy. Highs in the lower 80s. Lows in the mid 60s. Saturday, partly sunny. Hot with highs in the mid 80s. Saturday night, partly cloudy until midnight, then clearing. Warmer with lows in the mid-70s. Sunday through Monday, mostly clear and breezy, hot. Highs in the mid-90s. Lows in the upper 70s. Monday night, partly cloudy with a chance of showers and thunderstorms. Lows in the mid-70s. Chance of rain 40%. Tuesday, mostly sunny. Hot with highs in the mid-90s. At 10 p.m. in Omaha, it was partly cloudy. The temperature was 73 degrees, the dew point 62, and the relative humidity 68%. The wind was south at 10 miles an hour. The pressure was 30.11 inches and steady. Across eastern Nebraska and southwest Iowa, it was clear, with a temperature of 71 at Millard, 67 at Nebraska City, 69 at Plaxmouth, and 68 at Red Oak, Iowa. It was partly cloudy, with a temperature of 69 at Lincoln, 71 at Offutt Air Force Base, 71 at Fremont, 69 at Blair Airport, and 69 at Tacoma. At Columbus, it was mostly cloudy, with a temperature of 70. Here are some observations from across the region. At Concordia, Kansas, it was clear, with a temperature of 67. It was partly cloudy, with a temperature of 73 at Des Moines and 72 at Kansas City. It was mostly cloudy, with a temperature of 69 at Grand Island, 73 at Sioux Falls, 72 at Sioux City, 69 at North Platte, and 70 at Denver. It was cloudy, with a temperature of 70 at Norfolk and 69 at Valentine. Once again, at 10 p.m. in Omaha, it was 73 degrees under partly cloudy skies. Here are the forecast key messages. Isolated showers and storms mainly over northeast Nebraska tonight. The next substantial chance for thunderstorms arrives early in the day Thursday. The highest chance for storms, 40 to 70%, looks to occur across central and southern Nebraska. Very warm and humid conditions return this weekend, with a heat index likely exceeding 100 degrees starting Sunday. This is NOAA All Hazards Radio Station KIH 61 in Omaha, Nebraska. The current time is 10:54 p.m. Central Daylight Time.
Now for the official National Weather Service forecast for the Omaha and Council Bluffs area. Rest of tonight, partly cloudy until midnight, then mostly cloudy with a slight chance of showers and thunderstorms after midnight. Lows in the lower 60s. South winds around 5 miles an hour. Chance of rain 20%.

chance of rain 40%. Thursday night, mostly cloudy. A chance of showers until midnight. Lows in the lower 60s. East winds around 5 miles an hour. Chance of rain 30%. Friday and Friday night, partly cloudy. Highs in the lower 80s. Lows in the mid-60s. Saturday, partly sunny. Hot with highs in the mid-80s. Saturday night, partly cloudy until midnight, then clearing. Warmer with lows in the mid-70s. Sunday through Monday, mostly clear and breezy, hot. Highs in the mid-90s. Lows in the upper 70s. Monday night, partly cloudy with a chance of showers and thunderstorms. Lows in the mid-70s. Chance of rain 40%. Tuesday, mostly sunny. Hot with highs in the mid-90s. At 10 p.m. in Omaha, it was partly cloudy. The temperature was 73 degrees, the dew point 62, and the relative humidity 68%. The wind was south at 10 miles an hour. The pressure was 30.11 inches and steady. Across eastern Nebraska and southwest Iowa, it was clear, with a temperature of 71 at Millard, 67 at Nebraska City, 69 at Plaxmouth, and 68 at Red Oak, Iowa. It was partly cloudy, with a temperature of 69 at Lincoln, 71 at Offutt Air Force Base, 71 at Fremont, 69 at Blair Airport, and 69 at Tacoma. At Columbus, it was mostly cloudy, with a temperature of 70. Here are some observations from across the region. At Concordia, Kansas, it was clear, with a temperature of 67. It was partly cloudy, with a temperature of 73 at Des Moines and 72 at Kansas City. It was mostly cloudy, with a temperature of 69 at Grand Island, 73 at Sioux Falls, 72 at Sioux City, 69 at North Platte, and 70 at Denver. It was cloudy, with a temperature of 70 at Norfolk and 69 at Valentine. Once again, at 10 p.m. in Omaha, it was 73 degrees under partly cloudy skies. Here are the forecast key messages. Isolated showers and storms mainly over northeast Nebraska tonight. The next substantial chance for thunderstorms arrives early in the day Thursday. The highest chance for storms 40 to 70% looks to occur across central and southern Nebraska. Very warm and humid conditions return this weekend with a heat index likely exceeding 100 degrees starting Sunday. This is NOAA All Hazards radio station KIH-61 in Omaha, Nebraska. The current time is 10:58 p.m. Central Daylight Time. Now for the official National Weather Service forecast for the Omaha and Council Bluffs area. Rest of tonight, partly cloudy until midnight, then mostly cloudy with a slight chance of showers and thunderstorms after midnight. Lows in the lower 60s. South winds around 5 miles an hour. Chance of rain 20%. Wednesday, mostly sunny. Highs in the lower 80s. Northwest winds 5 to 10 miles an hour. Wednesday night, mostly clear until midnight, then mostly cloudy with a slight chance of showers after midnight. Lows in the lower 60s. North winds around 5 miles an hour. Chance of rain 20%. Thursday, mostly cloudy. A chance of showers in the afternoon. Highs in the upper 70s. Northeast winds around 5 miles an hour. Chance of rain 40%. Thursday night, mostly cloudy. A chance of showers until midnight. Lows in the lower 60s. East winds around 5 miles an hour. Chance of rain 30%. Friday and Friday night, partly cloudy. Highs in the lower 80s. Lows in the mid 60s. Saturday, partly sunny. Hot with highs in the mid 80s. Saturday night, partly cloudy until midnight, then clearing. Warmer with lows in the mid-70s. Sunday through Monday, mostly clear and breezy, hot. Highs in the mid-90s. Lows in the upper 70s. Monday night, partly cloudy with a chance of showers.

showers and thunderstorms. Lows in the mid-70s. Chance of rain 40%. Tuesday, mostly sunny. Hot with highs in the mid-90s. Here are the forecast key messages. Isolated showers and storms mainly over northeast Nebraska tonight. The next substantial chance for thunderstorms arrives early in the day Thursday. The highest chance for storms 40 to 70% looks to occur across central and southern Nebraska. Very warm and humid conditions return this weekend with a heat index likely exceeding 100 degrees starting Sunday. This is NOAA All Hazards radio station KIH-61 in Omaha, Nebraska. The current time is 11:01 p.m. Central Daylight Time. Now for the official National Weather Service forecast for the Omaha and Council Bluffs area. Rest of tonight, partly cloudy until midnight, then mostly cloudy with a slight chance of showers and thunderstorms after midnight. Lows in the lower 60s. South winds around 5 miles an hour. Chance of rain 20%. Wednesday, mostly sunny. Highs in the lower 80s. Northwest winds 5 to 10 miles an hour. Wednesday night, mostly clear until midnight, then mostly cloudy with a slight chance of showers after midnight. Lows in the lower 60s. North winds around 5 miles an hour. Chance of rain 20%. Thursday, mostly cloudy. A chance of showers in the afternoon. Highs in the upper 70s. Northeast winds around 5 miles an hour. Chance of rain 40%. Thursday night, mostly cloudy. A chance of showers until midnight. Lows in the lower 60s. East winds around 5 miles an hour. Chance of rain 30%. Friday and Friday night, partly cloudy. Highs in the lower 80s. Lows in the mid-60s. Saturday, partly sunny. Hot with highs in the mid-80s. Saturday night, partly cloudy until midnight, then clearing. Warmer with lows in the mid-70s. Sunday through Monday, mostly clear and breezy, hot. Highs in the mid-90s. Lows in the upper 70s. Monday night, partly cloudy with a chance of showers and thunderstorms. Lows in the mid-70s. Chance of rain 40%. Tuesday, mostly sunny. Hot with highs in the mid-90s. Here are the forecast key messages. Isolated showers and storms mainly over northeast Nebraska tonight. The next substantial chance for thunderstorms arrives early in the day Thursday. The highest chance for storms 40 to 70% looks to occur across central and southern Nebraska. Very warm and humid conditions return this weekend with a heat index likely exceeding 100 degrees starting Sunday. This is NOAA All Hazards radio station KIH-61 in Omaha, Nebraska. The current time is 11:04 p.m. Central Daylight Time. Now for the official National Weather Service forecast for the Omaha and Council Bluffs area. Rest of tonight, partly cloudy until midnight, then mostly cloudy with a slight chance of showers and thunderstorms after midnight. Lows in the lower 60s. South winds around 5 miles an hour. Chance of rain 20%. Wednesday, mostly sunny. Highs in the lower 80s. Northwest winds 5 to 10 miles an hour. Wednesday night, mostly clear until midnight, then mostly cloudy with a slight chance of showers after midnight. Lows in the lower 60s. North winds around 5 miles an hour. Chance of rain 20%. Thursday, mostly cloudy. A chance of showers in the afternoon. Highs in the upper 70s. Northeast winds around 5 miles an hour. Chance of rain 40%. Thursday night, mostly cloudy. A chance of showers until midnight. Lows in the lower 60s. East winds around 5 miles an hour. Chance of rain 30%. Friday and Friday night, partly cloudy. Highs in the lower 80s. Lows in the mid 60s. Saturday, partly sunny.
hot with highs in the mid-80s. Saturday night, partly cloudy until midnight, then clearing. Warmer with lows in the mid-70s. Sunday through Monday, mostly clear and breezy, hot. Highs in the mid-90s. Lows in the upper 70s. Monday night, partly cloudy with a chance of showers and thunderstorms. Lows in the mid-70s. Chance of rain 40%. Tuesday, mostly sunny. Hot with highs in the mid-90s. At 11 p.m. in Omaha, it was partly cloudy. The temperature was 71 degrees, the dew point 62, and the relative humidity 73%. The wind was south at 5 miles an hour. The pressure was 30.12 inches and rising. Across eastern Nebraska and southwest Iowa, it was clear, with a temperature of 70 at Millard, 68 at Nebraska City, 66 at Plattsmouth, and 64 at Red Oak, Iowa. It was partly cloudy, with a temperature of 68 at Lincoln, 70 at Fremont, 69 at Columbus, 68 at Blair Airport, and 66 at Tacoma. Here are some observations from across the region. It was clear, with a temperature of 71 at Des Moines and 66 at Concordia, Kansas. It was partly cloudy, with a temperature of 71 at Kansas City and 68 at Denver. It was mostly cloudy, with a temperature of 68 at Grand Island, 69 at Norfolk, 70 at Sioux Falls, 69 at North Platte, and 65 at Valentine. At Sioux City, it was cloudy, with a temperature of 71. Once again, at 11 p.m. in Omaha, it was 71 degrees under partly cloudy skies. Here are the forecast key messages. Isolated showers and storms mainly over northeast Nebraska tonight. The next substantial chance for thunderstorms arrives early in the day Thursday. The highest chance for storms 40 to 70% looks to occur across central and southern Nebraska. Very warm and humid conditions return this weekend with a heat index likely exceeding 100 degrees starting Sunday. This is NOAA All Hazards radio station KIH 61 in Omaha, Nebraska. The current time is 11:08 p.m. Central Daylight Time. Now for the official National Weather Service forecast for the Omaha and Council Bluffs area. Rest of tonight, partly cloudy until midnight, then mostly cloudy with a slight chance of showers and thunderstorms after midnight. Lows in the lower 60s. South winds around 5 miles an hour. Chance of rain 20%. Wednesday, mostly sunny. Highs in the lower 80s. Northwest winds 5 to 10 miles an hour. Wednesday night, mostly clear until midnight, then mostly cloudy with a slight chance of showers after midnight. Lows in the lower 60s. North winds around 5 miles an hour. Chance of rain 20%. Thursday, mostly cloudy. A chance of showers in the afternoon. Highs in the upper 70s. Northeast winds around 5 miles an hour. Chance of rain 40%. Thursday night, mostly cloudy. A chance of showers until midnight. Lows in the lower 60s. East winds around 5 miles an hour. Chance of rain 30%. Friday and Friday night, partly cloudy. Highs in the lower 80s. Lows in the mid-60s. Saturday, partly sunny. Hot with highs in the mid-80s. Saturday night, partly cloudy until midnight, then clearing. Warmer with lows in the mid-70s. Sunday through Monday, mostly clear and breezy, hot. Highs in the mid-90s. Lows in the upper 70s. Monday night, partly cloudy with a chance of showers and thunderstorms. Lows in the mid-70s. Chance of rain 40%. Tuesday, mostly sunny. Hot with highs in the mid-90s. At 11 p.m. in Omaha, it was partly cloudy. The temperature was 71 degrees, the dew point 62, and the relative humidity 73%. The wind was south at 5 miles an hour. The pressure was 30.12 inches and rising.
Across eastern Nebraska and southwest Iowa, it was clear, with a temperature of 70 at Millard, 68 at Nebraska City, 66 at Plattsmouth, and 64 at Red Oak, Iowa. It was partly cloudy, with a temperature of 68 at Lincoln, 70 at Fremont, 69 at Columbus, 68 at Blair Airport, and 66 at Tecumseh. Here are some observations from across the region. It was clear, with a temperature of 71 at Des Moines and 66 at Concordia, Kansas. It was partly cloudy, with a temperature of 71 at Kansas City and 68 at Denver. It was mostly cloudy, with a temperature of 68 at Grand Island, 69 at Norfolk, 70 at Sioux Falls, 69 at North Platte, and 65 at Valentine. At Sioux City, it was cloudy, with a temperature of 71. Once again, at 11 p.m. in Omaha, it was 71 degrees under partly cloudy skies. At 11 p.m. in Omaha, it was partly cloudy. The temperature was 71 degrees, the dew point 62, and the relative humidity 73%. The wind was south at 5 miles an hour. The pressure was 30.12 inches and rising. Across eastern Nebraska and southwest Iowa, skies ranged from clear to partly cloudy. It was 68 at Lincoln, 71 at Offutt Air Force Base, 70 at Millard, 70 at Fremont, and 69 at Columbus. Blair Airport reported 68, Tecumseh reported 66, Nebraska City reported 68, Plattsmouth reported 66, and Red Oak, Iowa reported 64. Here are some observations from across the region. At Des Moines, it was clear, with a temperature of 71. It was partly cloudy, with a temperature of 71 at Kansas City, 66 at Concordia, Kansas, and 68 at Denver. It was mostly cloudy, with a temperature of 68 at Grand Island, 69 at Norfolk, 70 at Sioux Falls, 69 at North Platte, and 65 at Valentine. At Sioux City, it was cloudy, with a temperature of 71. Once again, at 11 p.m. in Omaha, it was 71 degrees under partly cloudy skies. Here are the forecast key messages. Isolated showers and storms mainly over northeast Nebraska tonight. The next substantial chance for thunderstorms arrives early in the day Thursday. The highest chance for storms, 40 to 70%, looks to occur across central and southern Nebraska. Very warm and humid conditions return this weekend, with a heat index likely exceeding 100 degrees starting Sunday. This is NOAA All Hazards Radio Station KIH-61 in Omaha, Nebraska. The current time is 11:13 p.m. Central Daylight Time. Now for the official National Weather Service forecast for the Omaha and Council Bluffs area. Rest of tonight, partly cloudy until midnight, then mostly cloudy with a slight chance of showers and thunderstorms after midnight. Lows in the lower 60s. South winds around 5 miles an hour. Chance of rain 20%. Wednesday, mostly sunny. Highs in the lower 80s. Northwest winds 5 to 10 miles an hour. Wednesday night, mostly clear until midnight, then mostly cloudy with a slight chance of showers after midnight. Lows in the lower 60s. North winds around 5 miles an hour. Chance of rain 20%. Thursday, mostly cloudy. A chance of showers in the afternoon. Highs in the upper 70s. Northeast winds around 5 miles an hour. Chance of rain 40%. Thursday night, mostly cloudy. A chance of showers until midnight. Lows in the lower 60s. East winds around 5 miles an hour. Chance of rain 30%. Friday and Friday night, partly cloudy. Highs in the lower 80s. Lows in the mid 60s. Saturday, partly sunny. Hot with highs in the mid 80s. Saturday night, partly cloudy until midnight, then clearing. Warmer with lows in the mid-70s. Sunday through Monday, mostly clear and breezy, hot. Highs in the mid-90s. Lows in the upper 70s.
Monday night, partly cloudy with a chance of showers and thunderstorms. Lows in the mid-70s. Chance of rain 40%. Tuesday, mostly sunny. Hot with highs in the mid-90s. At 11 p.m. in Omaha, it was partly cloudy. The temperature was 71 degrees, the dew point 62, and the relative humidity 73%. The wind was south at 5 miles an hour. The pressure was 30.12 inches and rising. Across eastern Nebraska and southwest Iowa, skies ranged from clear to partly cloudy. It was 68 at Lincoln, 71 at Offutt Air Force Base, 70 at Millard, 70 at Fremont, and 69 at Columbus. Blair Airport reported 68, Tacoma reported 66, Nebraska City reported 68, Plattsmouth reported 66, and Red Oak, Iowa reported 64. Here are some observations from across the region. At Des Moines, it was clear, with a temperature of 71. It was partly cloudy, with a temperature of 71 at Kansas City, 66 at Concordia, Kansas, and 68 at Denver. It was mostly cloudy, with a temperature of 68 at Grand Island, 69 at Norfolk, 70 at Sioux Falls, 69 at North Platte, and 65 at Valentine. At Sioux City, it was cloudy, with a temperature of 71. Once again, at 11 p.m. in Omaha, it was 71 degrees under partly cloudy skies. Here are the forecast key messages. Isolated showers and storms mainly over northeast Nebraska tonight. The next substantial chance for thunderstorms arrives early in the day Thursday. The highest chance for storms 40 to 70% looks to occur across central and southern Nebraska. Very warm and humid conditions return this weekend with a heat index likely exceeding 100 degrees starting Sunday. This is NOAA All Hazards Radio Station KIH 61 in Omaha, Nebraska. The current time is 11:17 p.m. Central Daylight Time. Now for the official National Weather Service forecast for the Omaha and Council Bluffs area. Rest of tonight, partly cloudy until midnight, then mostly cloudy with a slight chance of showers and thunderstorms after midnight. Lows in the lower 60s. South winds around 5 miles an hour. Chance of rain 20%. Wednesday, mostly sunny. Highs in the lower 80s. Northwest winds 5 to 10 miles an hour. Wednesday night, mostly clear until midnight, then mostly cloudy with a slight chance of showers after midnight. Lows in the lower 60s. North winds around 5 miles an hour. Chance of rain 20%. Thursday, mostly cloudy. A chance of showers in the afternoon. Highs in the upper 70s. Northeast winds around 5 miles an hour. Chance of rain 40%. Thursday night, mostly cloudy. A chance of showers until midnight. Lows in the lower 60s. East winds around 5 miles an hour. Chance of rain 30%. Friday and Friday night, partly cloudy. Highs in the lower 80s. Lows in the mid 60s. Saturday, partly sunny. Hot with highs in the mid-80s. Saturday night, partly cloudy until midnight, then clearing. Warmer with lows in the mid-70s. Sunday through Monday, mostly clear and breezy, hot. Highs in the mid-90s. Lows in the upper 70s. Monday night, partly cloudy with a chance of showers and thunderstorms. Lows in the mid-70s. Chance of rain 40%. Tuesday, mostly sunny. Hot with highs in the mid-90s. At 11 p.m. in Omaha, it was partly cloudy. The temperature was 71 degrees, the dew point 62, and the relative humidity 73%. The wind was south at 5 miles an hour. The pressure was 30.12 inches and rising. Across eastern Nebraska and southwest Iowa, skies ranged from clear to partly cloudy. It was 68 at Lincoln, 71 at Offutt Air Force Base, 70 at Millard, 70 at Fremont, and 69 at Columbus.
Blair Airport reported 68. Tacoma reported 66. Nebraska City reported 68. Plattsmouth reported 66. And Red Oak, Iowa reported 64. Here are some observations from across the region. At Des Moines, it was clear, with a temperature of 71. It was partly cloudy, with a temperature of 71 at Kansas City, 66 at Concordia, Kansas, and 68 at Denver. It was mostly cloudy, with a temperature of 68 at Grand Island, 69 at Norfolk, 70 at Sioux Falls, 69 at North Platte, and 65 at Valentine. At Sioux City, it was cloudy, with a temperature of 71. Once again, at 11 p.m. in Omaha, it was 71 degrees under partly cloudy skies. Here are the forecast key messages. Isolated showers and storms mainly over northeast Nebraska tonight. The next substantial chance for thunderstorms arrives early in the day Thursday. The highest chance for storms, 40 to 70%, looks to occur across central and southern Nebraska. Very warm and humid conditions return this weekend, with a heat index likely exceeding 100 degrees starting Sunday. This is NOAA All Hazards Radio Station KIH-61 in Omaha, Nebraska. The current time is 11:22 p.m. Central Daylight Time. Now for the official National Weather Service forecast for the Omaha and Council Bluffs area. Rest of tonight, partly cloudy until midnight, then mostly cloudy with a slight chance of showers and thunderstorms after midnight. Lows in the lower 60s. South winds around 5 miles an hour. Chance of rain 20%. Wednesday, mostly sunny. Highs in the lower 80s. Northwest winds 5 to 10 miles an hour. Wednesday night, mostly clear until midnight, then mostly cloudy with a slight chance of showers after midnight. Lows in the lower 60s. North winds around 5 miles an hour. Chance of rain 20%. Thursday, mostly cloudy. A chance of showers in the afternoon. Highs in the upper 70s. Northeast winds around 5 miles an hour. Chance of rain 40%. Thursday night, mostly cloudy. A chance of showers until midnight. Lows in the lower 60s. East winds around 5 miles an hour. Chance of rain 30%. Friday and Friday night, partly cloudy. Highs in the lower 80s. Lows in the mid 60s. Saturday, partly sunny. Hot with highs in the mid 80s. Saturday night, partly cloudy until midnight, then clearing. Warmer with lows in the mid-70s. Sunday through Monday, mostly clear and breezy, hot. Highs in the mid-90s. Lows in the upper 70s. Monday night, partly cloudy with a chance of showers and thunderstorms. Lows in the mid-70s. Chance of rain 40%. Tuesday, mostly sunny. Hot with highs in the mid-90s. At 11 p.m. in Omaha, it was partly cloudy. The temperature was 71 degrees, the dew point 62, and the relative humidity 73%. The wind was south at 5 miles an hour. The pressure was 30.12 inches and rising. Across eastern Nebraska and southwest Iowa, skies ranged from clear to partly cloudy. It was 68 at Lincoln, 71 at Offutt Air Force Base, 70 at Millard, 70 at Fremont, and 69 at Columbus. Blair Airport reported 68, Tacoma reported 66, Nebraska City reported 68, Plattsmouth reported 66, and Red Oak, Iowa reported 64. Here are some observations from across the region. At Des Moines, it was clear, with a temperature of 71. It was partly cloudy, with a temperature of 71 at Kansas City, 66 at Concordia, Kansas, and 68 at Denver. It was mostly cloudy, with a temperature of 68 at Grand Island, 69 at Norfolk, 70 at Sioux Falls, 69 at North Platte, and 65 at Valentine. At Sioux City, it was cloudy, with a temperature of 71.
Once again, at 11 p.m. in Omaha, it was 71 degrees under partly cloudy skies. Here are the forecast key messages. Isolated showers and storms mainly over northeast Nebraska tonight. The next substantial chance for thunderstorms arrives early in the day Thursday. The highest chance for storms, 40 to 70%, looks to occur across central and southern Nebraska. Very warm and humid conditions return this weekend, with a heat index likely exceeding 100 degrees starting Sunday. This is NOAA All Hazards Radio Station KIH-61 in Omaha, Nebraska. The current time is 11:26 p.m. Central Daylight Time. Now for the official National Weather Service forecast for the Omaha and Council Bluffs area. Rest of tonight, partly cloudy until midnight, then mostly cloudy with a slight chance of showers and thunderstorms after midnight. Lows in the lower 60s. South winds around 5 miles an hour. Chance of rain 20%. Wednesday, mostly sunny. Highs in the lower 80s. Northwest winds 5 to 10 miles an hour. Wednesday night, mostly clear until midnight, then mostly cloudy with a slight chance of showers after midnight. Lows in the lower 60s. North winds around 5 miles an hour. Chance of rain 20%. Thursday, mostly cloudy. A chance of showers in the afternoon. Highs in the upper 70s. Northeast winds around 5 miles an hour. Chance of rain 40%. Thursday night, mostly cloudy. A chance of showers until midnight. Lows in the lower 60s. East winds around 5 miles an hour. Chance of rain 30%. Friday and Friday night, partly cloudy. Highs in the lower 80s. Lows in the mid 60s. Saturday, partly sunny. Hot with highs in the mid 80s. Saturday night, partly cloudy until midnight, then clearing. Warmer with lows in the mid 70s. Sunday through Monday, mostly clear and breezy, hot. Highs in the mid 90s. Lows in the upper 70s. Monday night, partly cloudy with a chance of showers and thunderstorms. Lows in the mid 70s. Chance of rain 40%. Tuesday, mostly sunny. Hot with highs in the mid-90s. At 11 p.m. in Omaha, it was partly cloudy. The temperature was 71 degrees, the dew point 62, and the relative humidity 73%. The wind was south at 5 miles an hour. The pressure was 30.12 inches and rising. Across eastern Nebraska and southwest Iowa, skies ranged from clear to partly cloudy. It was 68 at Lincoln, 71 at Offutt Air Force Base, 70 at Millard, 70 at Fremont, and 69 at Columbus. Blair Airport reported 68, Tacoma reported 66, Nebraska City reported 68, Plattsmouth reported 66, and Red Oak, Iowa reported 64. Here are some observations from across the region. At Des Moines, it was clear, with a temperature of 71. It was partly cloudy, with a temperature of 71 at Kansas City, 66 at Concordia, Kansas, and 68 at Denver. It was mostly cloudy, with a temperature of 68 at Grand Island, 69 at Norfolk, 70 at Sioux Falls, 69 at North Platte, and 65 at Valentine. At Sioux City, it was cloudy, with a temperature of 71. Once again, at 11 p.m. in Omaha, it was 71 degrees under partly cloudy skies. Here are the forecast key messages. Isolated showers and storms mainly over northeast Nebraska tonight. The next substantial chance for thunderstorms arrives early in the day Thursday. The highest chance for storms, 40 to 70%, looks to occur across central and southern Nebraska. Very warm and humid conditions return this weekend, with a heat index likely exceeding 100 degrees starting Sunday. This is NOAA All Hazards Radio Station KIH-61 in Omaha, Nebraska. The current time is 11:30 p.m. Central Daylight Time. Now for the official National Weather Service forecast.
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Rest of tonight, partly cloudy until midnight, then mostly cloudy with a slight chance of showers and thunderstorms after midnight. Lows in the lower 60s. South winds around 5 miles an hour. Chance of rain 20%. Wednesday, mostly sunny. Highs in the lower 80s. Northwest winds 5 to 10 miles an hour. Wednesday night, mostly clear until midnight, then mostly cloudy with a slight chance of showers after midnight. Lows in the lower 60s. North winds around 5 miles an hour. Chance of rain 20%. Thursday, mostly cloudy. A chance of showers in the afternoon. Highs in the upper 70s. Northeast winds around 5 miles an hour. Chance of rain 40%. Thursday night, mostly cloudy. A chance of showers until midnight. Lows in the lower 60s. East winds around 5 miles an hour. Chance of rain 30%. Friday and Friday night, partly cloudy. Highs in the lower 80s. Lows in the mid 60s. Saturday, partly sunny. Hot with highs in the mid 80s. Saturday night, partly cloudy until midnight, then clearing. Warmer with lows in the mid-70s. Sunday through Monday, mostly clear and breezy, hot. Highs in the mid-90s. Lows in the upper 70s. Monday night, partly cloudy with a chance of showers and thunderstorms. Lows in the mid-70s. Chance of rain 40%. Tuesday, mostly sunny. Hot with highs in the mid-90s. At 11 p.m. in Omaha, it was partly cloudy. The temperature was 71 degrees, the dew point 62, and the relative humidity 73%. The wind was south at 5 miles an hour. The pressure was 30.12 inches and rising. Across eastern Nebraska and southwest Iowa, skies ranged from clear to partly cloudy. It was 68 at Lincoln, 71 at Offutt Air Force Base, 70 at Millard, 70 at Fremont, and 69 at Columbus. Blair Airport reported 68, Tacoma reported 66, Nebraska City reported 68, Plattsmouth reported 66, and Red Oak, Iowa reported 64. Here are some observations from across the region. At Des Moines, it was clear, with a temperature of 71. It was partly cloudy, with a temperature of 71 at Kansas City, 66 at Concordia, Kansas, and 68 at Denver. It was mostly cloudy, with a temperature of 68 at Grand Island, 69 at Norfolk, 70 at Sioux Falls, 69 at Northland, and 65 at Valentine. At Sioux City, it was cloudy, with a temperature of 71. Once again, at 11 p.m. in Omaha, it was 71 degrees under partly cloudy skies. Here are the forecast key messages. Isolated showers and storms mainly over northeast Nebraska tonight. The next substantial chance for thunderstorms arrives early in the day Thursday. The highest chance for storms, 40 to 70%, looks to occur across central and southern Nebraska. Very warm and humid conditions return this weekend, with a heat index likely exceeding 100 degrees starting Sunday. This is NOAA All Hazards Radio Station KIH-61 in Omaha, Nebraska. The current time is 11:34 p.m. Central Daylight Time. Now for the official National Weather Service forecast for the Omaha and Council Bluffs area. Rest of tonight, partly cloudy until midnight, then mostly cloudy with a slight chance of showers and thunderstorms after midnight. Lows in the lower 60s. South winds around 5 miles an hour. Chance of rain 20%. Wednesday, mostly sunny. Highs in the lower 80s. Northwest winds 5 to 10 miles an hour. Wednesday night, mostly clear until midnight, then mostly cloudy with a slight chance of showers after midnight. Lows in the lower 60s. North winds around 5 miles an hour. Chance of rain 20%. Thursday, mostly cloudy. A chance of showers in the afternoon.
highs in the upper 70s. Northeast winds around 5 miles an hour. Chance of rain 40%. Thursday night, mostly cloudy. A chance of showers until midnight. Lows in the lower 60s. East winds around 5 miles an hour. Chance of rain 30%. Friday and Friday night, partly cloudy. Highs in the lower 80s. Lows in the mid-60s. Saturday, partly sunny. Hot with highs in the mid-80s. Saturday night, partly cloudy until midnight, then clearing. Warmer with lows in the mid-70s. Sunday through Monday, mostly clear and breezy, hot. Highs in the mid-90s. Lows in the upper 70s. Monday night, partly cloudy with a chance of showers and thunderstorms. Lows in the mid-70s. Chance of rain 40%. Tuesday, mostly sunny. Hot with highs in the mid-90s. At 11 p.m. in Omaha, it was partly cloudy. The temperature was 71 degrees, the dew point 62, and the relative humidity 73%. The wind was south at 5 miles an hour. The pressure was 30.12 inches and rising. Across eastern Nebraska and southwest Iowa, skies ranged from clear to partly cloudy. It was 68 at Lincoln, 71 at Offutt Air Force Base, 70 at Millard, 70 at Fremont, and 69 at Columbus. Blair Airport reported 68, Tacoma reported 66, Nebraska City reported 68, Plattsmouth reported 66, and Red Oak, Iowa reported 64. Here are some observations from across the region. At Des Moines, it was clear, with a temperature of 71. It was partly cloudy, with a temperature of 71 at Kansas City, 66 at Concordia, Kansas, and 68 at Denver. It was mostly cloudy, with a temperature of 68 at Grand Island, 69 at Norfolk, 70 at Sioux Falls, 69 at Northland, and 65 at Valentine. At Sioux City, it was cloudy, with a temperature of 71. Once again, at 11 p.m. in Omaha, it was 71 degrees under partly cloudy skies. Here are the forecast key messages. Isolated showers and storms mainly over northeast Nebraska tonight. The next substantial chance for thunderstorms arrives early in the day Thursday. The highest chance for storms, 40 to 70%, looks to occur across central and southern Nebraska. Very warm and humid conditions return this weekend, with a heat index likely exceeding 100 degrees starting Sunday. This is NOAA All Hazards Radio Station KIH 61 in Omaha, Nebraska. The current time is 11:38 p.m. Central Daylight Time. Now for the official National Weather Service forecast for the Omaha and Council Bluffs area. Rest of tonight, partly cloudy until midnight, then mostly cloudy with a slight chance of showers and thunderstorms after midnight. Lows in the lower 60s. South winds around 5 miles an hour. Chance of rain 20%. Wednesday, mostly sunny. Highs in the lower 80s. Northwest winds 5 to 10 miles an hour. Wednesday night, mostly clear until midnight, then mostly cloudy with a slight chance of showers after midnight. Lows in the lower 60s. North winds around 5 miles an hour. Chance of rain 20%. Thursday, mostly cloudy. A chance of showers in the afternoon. Highs in the upper 70s. Northeast winds around 5 miles an hour. Chance of rain 40%. Thursday night, mostly cloudy. A chance of showers until midnight. Lows in the lower 60s. East winds around 5 miles an hour. Chance of rain 30%. Friday and Friday night, partly cloudy. Highs in the lower 80s. Lows in the mid 60s. Saturday, partly sunny. Hot with highs in the mid 80s. Saturday night, partly cloudy until midnight, then clearing. Warmer with lows in the mid-70s. Sunday through Monday, mostly clear and breezy, hot. Highs in the mid-90s.
lows in the upper 70s. Monday night, partly cloudy with a chance of showers and thunderstorms. Lows in the mid-70s. Chance of rain 40%. Tuesday, mostly sunny. Hot with highs in the mid-90s. At 11 p.m. in Omaha, it was partly cloudy. The temperature was 71 degrees, the dew point 62, and the relative humidity 73%. The wind was south at 5 miles an hour. The pressure was 30.12 inches and rising. Across eastern Nebraska and southwest Iowa, skies ranged from clear to partly cloudy. It was 68 at Lincoln, 71 at Offutt Air Force Base, 70 at Millard, 70 at Fremont, and 69 at Columbus. Blair Airport reported 68, Tacoma reported 66, Nebraska City reported 68, Plattsmouth reported 66, and Red Oak, Iowa reported 64. Here are some observations from across the region. At Des Moines, it was clear, with a temperature of 71. It was partly cloudy, with a temperature of 71 at Kansas City, 66 at Concordia, Kansas, and 68 at Denver. It was mostly cloudy, with a temperature of 68 at Grand Island, 69 at Norfolk, 70 at Sioux Falls, 69 at North Platte, and 65 at Valentine. At Sioux City, it was cloudy, with a temperature of 71. Once again, at 11 p.m. in Omaha, it was 71 degrees under partly cloudy skies. Here are the forecast key messages. Isolated showers and storms mainly over northeast Nebraska tonight. The next substantial chance for thunderstorms arrives early in the day Thursday. The highest chance for storms 40 to 70% looks to occur across central and southern Nebraska. Very warm and humid conditions return this weekend with a heat index likely exceeding 100 degrees starting Sunday. This is NOAA All Hazards radio station KIH 61 in Omaha, Nebraska. The current time is 11:42 p.m. Central Daylight Time. Now for the official National Weather Service forecast for the Omaha and Council Bluffs area. Rest of tonight, partly cloudy until midnight, then mostly cloudy with a slight chance of showers and thunderstorms after midnight. Lows in the lower 60s. South winds around 5 miles an hour. Chance of rain 20%. Wednesday, mostly sunny. Highs in the lower 80s. Northwest winds 5 to 10 miles an hour. Wednesday night, mostly clear until midnight, then mostly cloudy with a slight chance of showers after midnight. Lows in the lower 60s. North winds around 5 miles an hour. Chance of rain 20%. Thursday, mostly cloudy. A chance of showers in the afternoon. Highs in the upper 70s. Northeast winds around 5 miles an hour. Chance of rain 40%. Thursday night, mostly cloudy. A chance of showers until midnight. Lows in the lower 60s. East winds around 5 miles an hour. Chance of rain 30%. Friday and Friday night, partly cloudy. Highs in the lower 80s. Lows in the mid 60s. Saturday, partly sunny. Hot with highs in the mid-80s. Saturday night, partly cloudy until midnight, then clearing. Warmer with lows in the mid-70s. Sunday through Monday, mostly clear and breezy, hot. Highs in the mid-90s. Lows in the upper 70s. Monday night, partly cloudy with a chance of showers and thunderstorms. Lows in the mid-70s. Chance of rain 40%. Tuesday, mostly sunny. Hot with highs in the mid-90s. This is NOAA All Hazards radio station KIH 61 serving the following counties in Nebraska and Iowa. Douglas, Sarpy, Washington, Cass, Odo, Burt, Dodge, Saunders, Harrison, Pottawatomie, and Mills. At 11 p.m. in Omaha, it was partly cloudy. The temperature was 71 degrees, the dew point 62, and the relative humidity 73%. The wind was south at 5 miles an hour.
the pressure was 30.12 inches and rising. Across eastern Nebraska and southwest Iowa, skies ranged from clear to partly cloudy. It was 68 at Lincoln, 71 at Offutt Air Force Base, 70 at Millard, 70 at Fremont, and 69 at Columbus. Blair Airport reported 68, Tacoma reported 66, Nebraska City reported 68, Plattsmouth reported 66, and Red Oak, Iowa reported 64. Here are some observations from across the region. At Des Moines, it was clear, with a temperature of 71. It was partly cloudy, with a temperature of 71 at Kansas City, 66 at Concordia, Kansas, and 68 at Denver. It was mostly cloudy, with a temperature of 68 at Grand Island, 69 at Norfolk, 70 at Sioux Falls, 69 at North Platte, and 65 at Valentine. At Sioux City, it was cloudy, with a temperature of 71. Once again, at 11 p.m. in Omaha, it was 71 degrees under partly cloudy skies. Here are the forecast key messages. Isolated showers and storms mainly over northeast Nebraska tonight. The next substantial chance for thunderstorms arrives early in the day Thursday. The highest chance for storms, 40 to 70%, looks to occur across central and southern Nebraska. Very warm and humid conditions return this weekend, with a heat index likely exceeding 100 degrees starting Sunday. This is NOAA All Hazards Radio Station KIH 61 in Omaha, Nebraska. The current time is 11:47 p.m. Central Daylight Time. Now for the official National Weather Service forecast for the Omaha and Council Bluffs area. Rest of tonight, partly cloudy until midnight, then mostly cloudy with a slight chance of showers and thunderstorms after midnight. Lows in the lower 60s. South winds around 5 miles an hour. Chance of rain 20%. Wednesday, mostly sunny. Highs in the lower 80s. Northwest winds 5 to 10 miles an hour. Wednesday night, mostly clear until midnight, then mostly cloudy with a slight chance of showers after midnight. Lows in the lower 60s. North winds around 5 miles an hour. Chance of rain 20%. Thursday, mostly cloudy. A chance of showers in the afternoon. Highs in the upper 70s. Northeast winds around 5 miles an hour. Chance of rain 40%. Thursday night, mostly cloudy. A chance of showers until midnight. Lows in the lower 60s. East winds around 5 miles an hour. Chance of rain 30%. Friday and Friday night, partly cloudy. Highs in the lower 80s. Lows in the mid 60s. Saturday, partly sunny. Hot with highs in the mid 80s. Saturday night, partly cloudy until midnight, then clearing. Warmer with lows in the mid-70s. Sunday through Monday, mostly clear and breezy, hot. Highs in the mid-90s. Lows in the upper 70s. Monday night, partly cloudy with a chance of showers and thunderstorms. Lows in the mid-70s. Chance of rain 40%. Tuesday, mostly sunny. Hot with highs in the mid-90s. At 11 p.m. in Omaha, it was partly cloudy. The temperature was 71 degrees, the dew point 62, and the relative humidity 73%. The wind was south at 5 miles an hour. The pressure was 30.12 inches and rising. Across eastern Nebraska and southwest Iowa, skies ranged from clear to partly cloudy. It was 68 at Lincoln, 71 at Offutt Air Force Base, 70 at Millard, 70 at Fremont, and 69 at Columbus. Blair Airport reported 68, Tacoma reported 66, Nebraska City reported 68, Plattsmouth reported 66, and Red Oak, Iowa reported 64. Here are some observations from across the region. At Des Moines, it was clear, with a temperature of 71. It was partly cloudy, with a temperature of 71 at Kansas City, 66 at Concordia, Kansas, and 68 at Denver.
It was mostly cloudy, with a temperature of 68 at Grand Island, 69 at Norfolk, 70 at Sioux Falls, 69 at North Platte, and 65 at Valentine. At Sioux City, it was cloudy, with a temperature of 71. Once again, at 11 p.m. in Omaha, it was 71 degrees under partly cloudy skies. Here are the forecast key messages. Isolated showers and storms mainly over northeast Nebraska tonight. The next substantial chance for thunderstorms arrives early in the day Thursday. The highest chance for storms, 40 to 70%, looks to occur across central and southern Nebraska. Very warm and humid conditions return this weekend, with a heat index likely exceeding 100 degrees starting Sunday. This is NOAA All Hazards Radio Station KIH-61 in Omaha, Nebraska. The current time is 11:51 p.m. Central Daylight Time. Now for the official National Weather Service forecast for the Omaha and Council Bluffs area. Rest of tonight, partly cloudy until midnight, then mostly cloudy with a slight chance of showers and thunderstorms after midnight. Lows in the lower 60s. South winds around 5 miles an hour. Chance of rain 20%. Wednesday, mostly sunny. Highs in the lower 80s. Northwest winds 5 to 10 miles an hour. Wednesday night, mostly clear until midnight, then mostly cloudy with a slight chance of showers after midnight. Lows in the lower 60s. North winds around 5 miles an hour. Chance of rain 20%. Thursday, mostly cloudy. A chance of showers in the afternoon. Highs in the upper 70s. Northeast winds around 5 miles an hour. Chance of rain 40%. Thursday night, mostly cloudy. A chance of showers until midnight. Lows in the lower 60s. East winds around 5 miles an hour. Chance of rain 30%. Friday and Friday night, partly cloudy. Highs in the lower 80s. Lows in the mid 60s. Saturday, partly sunny. Hot with highs in the mid 80s. Saturday night, partly cloudy until midnight, then clearing. Warmer with lows in the mid 70s. Sunday through Monday, mostly clear and breezy, hot. Highs in the mid 90s. Lows in the upper 70s. Monday night, partly cloudy with a chance of showers and thunderstorms. Lows in the mid 70s. Chance of rain 40%. Tuesday, mostly sunny. Hot with highs in the mid-90s. At 11 p.m. in Omaha, it was partly cloudy. The temperature was 71 degrees, the dew point 62, and the relative humidity 73%. The wind was south at 5 miles an hour. The pressure was 30.12 inches and rising. Across eastern Nebraska and southwest Iowa, skies ranged from clear to partly cloudy. It was 68 at Lincoln, 71 at Offutt Air Force Base, 70 at Millard, 70 at Fremont, and 69 at Columbus. Blair Airport reported 68, Tacoma reported 66, Nebraska City reported 68, Plattsmouth reported 66, and Red Oak, Iowa reported 64. Here are some observations from across the region. At Des Moines, it was clear, with a temperature of 71. It was partly cloudy, with a temperature of 71 at Kansas City, 66 at Concordia, Kansas, and 68 at Denver. It was mostly cloudy, with a temperature of 68 at Grand Island, 69 at Norfolk, 70 at Sioux Falls, 69 at North Platte, and 65 at Valentine. At Sioux City, it was cloudy, with a temperature of 71. Once again, at 11 p.m. in Omaha, it was 71 degrees under partly cloudy skies. Here are the forecast key messages. Isolated showers and storms mainly over northeast Nebraska tonight. The next substantial chance for thunderstorms arrives early in the day Thursday. The highest chance for storms, 40 to 70%, looks to occur across central and southern Nebraska.
Very warm and humid conditions return this weekend, with a heat index likely exceeding 100 degrees starting Sunday. This is NOAA All Hazards Radio Station KIH 61 in Omaha, Nebraska.

until midnight, then mostly cloudy with a slight chance of showers after midnight. Lows in the lower 60s. North winds around 5 miles an hour. Chance of rain 20%. Thursday, mostly cloudy. A chance of showers in the afternoon. Highs in the upper 70s. Northeast winds around 5 miles an hour. Chance of rain 40%. Thursday night, mostly cloudy. A chance of showers until midnight. Lows in the lower 60s. East winds around 5 miles an hour. Chance of rain 30%. Friday and Friday night, partly cloudy. Highs in the lower 80s. Lows in the mid 60s. Saturday, partly sunny. Hot with highs in the mid 80s. Saturday night, partly cloudy until midnight, then clearing. Warmer with lows in the mid 70s. Sunday through Monday, mostly clear and breezy, hot. Highs in the mid 90s. Lows in the upper 70s. Monday night, partly cloudy with a chance of showers and thunderstorms. Lows in the mid 70s. Chance of rain 40%. Tuesday, mostly sunny. Hot with highs in the mid-90s. At 11 p.m. in Omaha, it was partly cloudy. The temperature was 71 degrees, the dew point 62, and the relative humidity 73%. The wind was south at 5 miles an hour. The pressure was 30.12 inches and rising. Across eastern Nebraska and southwest Iowa, skies ranged from clear to partly cloudy. It was 68 at Lincoln, 71 at Offutt Air Force Base, 70 at Millard, 70 at Fremont, and 69 at Columbus. Blair Airport reported 68, Tacoma reported 66, Nebraska City reported 68, Plattsmouth reported 66, and Red Oak, Iowa reported 64. Here are some observations from across the region. At Des Moines, it was clear, with a temperature of 71. It was partly cloudy, with a temperature of 71 at Kansas City, 66 at Concordia, Kansas, and 68 at Denver. It was mostly cloudy, with a temperature of 68 at Grand Island, 69 at North Fork, 70 at Sioux Falls, 69 at North Platte, and 65 at Valentine. At Sioux City, it was cloudy, with a temperature of 71. Once again, at 11 p.m. in Omaha, it was 71 degrees under partly cloudy skies. Here are the forecast key messages. Isolated showers and storms mainly over northeast Nebraska tonight. The next substantial chance for thunderstorms arrives early in the day Thursday. The highest chance for storms, 40 to 70%, looks to occur across central and southern Nebraska. Very warm and humid conditions return this weekend, with a heat index likely exceeding 100 degrees starting Sunday. This is NOAA All Hazards Radio Station KIH 61 in Omaha, Nebraska. The current time is 11:59 p.m. Central Daylight Time. Now for the official National Weather Service forecast for the Omaha and Council Bluffs area. Rest of tonight, partly cloudy until midnight, then mostly cloudy with a slight chance of showers and thunderstorms after midnight. Lows in the lower 60s. South winds around 5 miles an hour. Chance of rain 20%. Wednesday, mostly sunny. Highs in the lower 80s. Northwest winds 5 to 10 miles an hour. Wednesday night, mostly clear until midnight, then mostly cloudy with a slight chance of showers after midnight. Lows in the lower 60s. North winds around 5 miles an hour. Chance of rain 20%. Thursday, mostly cloudy. A chance of showers in the afternoon. Highs in the upper 70s. Northeast winds around 5 miles an hour. Chance of rain 40%. Thursday night, mostly cloudy. A chance of showers until midnight. Lows in the lower 60s. East winds around 5 miles an hour. Chance of rain 30%. Friday and Friday night, partly cloudy. Highs in the lower 80s. Lows in the mid 60s.

Saturday, partly sunny. Hot with highs in the mid-80s. Saturday night, partly cloudy until midnight, then clearing. Warmer with lows in the mid-70s. Sunday through Monday, mostly clear and breezy, hot. Highs in the mid-90s. Lows in the upper 70s. Monday night, partly cloudy with a chance of showers and thunderstorms. Lows in the mid-70s. Chance of rain 40%. Tuesday, mostly sunny. Hot with highs in the mid-90s. Here are the forecast key messages. Isolated showers and storms mainly over northeast Nebraska tonight. The next substantial chance for thunderstorms arrives early in the day Thursday. The highest chance for storms 40 to 70% looks to occur across central and southern Nebraska. Very warm and humid conditions return this weekend with a heat index likely exceeding 100 degrees starting Sunday. This is NOAA All Hazards radio station KIH-61 in Omaha, Nebraska. The current time is 12:02 a.m. Central Daylight Time. Now for the official National Weather Service forecast for the Omaha and Council Bluffs area. West of tonight, partly cloudy until midnight, then mostly cloudy with a slight chance of showers and thunderstorms after midnight. Lows in the lower 60s. South winds around 5 miles an hour. Chance of rain 20%. Wednesday, mostly sunny. Highs in the lower 80s. Northwest winds 5 to 10 miles an hour. Wednesday night, mostly clear until midnight, then mostly cloudy with a slight chance of showers after midnight. Lows in the lower 60s. North winds around 5 miles an hour. Chance of rain 20%. Thursday, mostly cloudy. A chance of showers in the afternoon. Highs in the upper 70s. Northeast winds around 5 miles an hour. Chance of rain 40%. Thursday night, mostly cloudy. A chance of showers until midnight. Lows in the lower 60s. East winds around 5 miles an hour. Chance of rain 30%. Friday and Friday night, partly cloudy. Highs in the lower 80s. Lows in the mid-60s. Saturday, partly sunny. Hot with highs in the mid-80s. Saturday night, partly cloudy until midnight, then clearing. Warmer with lows in the mid-70s. Sunday through Monday, mostly clear and breezy, hot. Highs in the mid-90s. Lows in the upper 70s. Monday night, partly cloudy with a chance of showers and thunderstorms. Lows in the mid-70s. Chance of rain 40%. Tuesday, mostly sunny. Hot with highs in the mid-90s. Here are the forecast key messages. Isolated showers and storms mainly over northeast Nebraska tonight. The next substantial chance for thunderstorms arrives early in the day Thursday. The highest chance for storms 40 to 70% looks to occur across central and southern Nebraska. Very warm and humid conditions return this weekend with a heat index likely exceeding 100 degrees starting Sunday. This is NOAA All Hazards radio station KIH-61 in Omaha, Nebraska. The current time is 12:05 a.m. Central Daylight Time. Now for the official National Weather Service forecast for the Omaha and Council Bluffs area. West of tonight, partly cloudy until midnight, then mostly cloudy with a slight chance of showers and thunderstorms after midnight. Lows in the lower 60s. South winds around 5 miles an hour. Chance of rain 20%. Wednesday, mostly sunny. Highs in the lower 80s. Northwest winds 5 to 10 miles an hour. Wednesday night, mostly clear until midnight, then mostly cloudy with a slight chance of showers after midnight. Lows in the lower 60s. North winds around 5 miles an hour. Chance of rain 20%. Thursday, mostly cloudy. A chance of showers in the afternoon. Highs in the upper 70s. Northeast winds around 5 miles an hour. Chance of rain 40%.
Thursday night, mostly cloudy. A chance of showers until midnight. Lows in the lower 60s. East winds around 5 miles an hour. Chance of rain 30%. Friday and Friday night, partly cloudy. Highs in the lower 80s. Lows in the mid 60s. Saturday, partly sunny. Hot with highs in the mid 80s. Saturday night, partly cloudy until midnight, then clearing. Warmer with lows in the mid 70s. Sunday through Monday, mostly clear and breezy, hot. Highs in the mid 90s. Lows in the upper 70s. Monday night, partly cloudy with a chance of showers and thunderstorms. Lows in the mid 70s. Chance of rain 40%. Tuesday, mostly sunny. Hot with highs in the mid 90s. At midnight in Omaha, it was partly cloudy. The temperature was 67 degrees, the dew point 62, and the relative humidity 84%. The wind was south at 6 miles an hour. The pressure was 30.12 inches and steady. Across eastern Nebraska and southwest Iowa, skies ranged from clear to partly cloudy. It was 65 at Lincoln, 69 at Offutt Air Force Base, 68 at Millard, 68 at Fremont, and 68 at Columbus. Blair Airport reported 67, Tacoma reported 63, Nebraska City reported 67, Plattsmouth reported 66, and Red Oak, Iowa reported 63. Here are some observations from across the region. At Sioux City, rain was falling, with a temperature of 69. At Kansas City, it was clear, with a temperature of 68. It was partly cloudy, with a temperature of 70 at Des Moines and 65 at Concordia, Kansas. It was mostly cloudy, with a temperature of 68 at Norfolk, 66 at North Platte, 67 at Denver, and 63 at Valentine. It was cloudy, with a temperature of 68 at Grand Island and 70 at Sioux Falls. Once again, at midnight in Omaha, it was 67 degrees under partly cloudy skies. Here are the forecast key messages. Isolated showers and storms mainly over northeast Nebraska tonight. The next substantial chance for thunderstorms arrives early in the day Thursday. The highest chance for storms 40 to 70% looks to occur across central and southern Nebraska. Very warm and humid conditions return this weekend with a heat index likely exceeding 100 degrees starting Sunday. This is NOAA All Hazards radio station KIH-61 in Omaha, Nebraska. The current time is 12:09 a.m. Central Daylight Time. Now for the official National Weather Service forecast for the Omaha and Council Bluffs area. Rest of tonight, partly cloudy until midnight, then mostly cloudy with a slight chance of showers and thunderstorms after midnight. Lows in the lower 60s. South winds around 5 miles an hour. Chance of rain 20%. Wednesday, mostly sunny. Highs in the lower 80s. Northwest winds 5 to 10 miles an hour. Wednesday night, mostly clear until midnight, then mostly cloudy with a slight chance of showers after midnight. Lows in the lower 60s. North winds around 5 miles an hour. Chance of rain 20%. Thursday, mostly cloudy. A chance of showers in the afternoon. Highs in the upper 70s. Northeast winds around 5 miles an hour. Chance of rain 40%. Thursday night, mostly cloudy. A chance of showers until midnight. Lows in the lower 60s. East winds around 5 miles an hour. Chance of rain 30%. Friday and Friday night, partly cloudy. Highs in the lower 80s. Lows in the mid 60s. Saturday, partly sunny. Hot with highs in the mid 80s. Saturday night, partly cloudy until midnight, then clearing. Warmer with lows in the mid 70s. Sunday through Monday, mostly clear and breezy, hot. Highs in the mid 90s. Lows in the upper 70s.
Monday night, partly cloudy with a chance of showers and thunderstorms. Lows in the mid-70s. Chance of rain 40%. Tuesday, mostly sunny. Hot with highs in the mid-90s. At midnight in Omaha, it was partly cloudy. The temperature was 67 degrees, the dew point 62, and the relative humidity 84%. The wind was south at 6 miles an hour. The pressure was 30.12 inches and steady. Across eastern Nebraska and southwest Iowa, skies ranged from clear to partly cloudy. It was 65 at Lincoln, 69 at Offutt Air Force Base, 68 at Millard, 68 at Fremont, and 68 at Columbus. Blair Airport reported 67, Tacoma reported 63, Nebraska City reported 67, Plattsmouth reported 66, and Red Oak, Iowa reported 63. Here are some observations from across the region. At Sioux City, rain was falling with a temperature of 69. At Kansas City, it was clear with a temperature of 68. It was partly cloudy, with a temperature of 70 at Des Moines and 65 at Concordia, Kansas. It was mostly cloudy, with a temperature of 68 at North Fork, 66 at North Platte, 67 at Denver, and 63 at Valentine. It was cloudy, with a temperature of 68 at Grand Island and 70 at Sioux Falls. Once again, at midnight in Omaha, it was 67 degrees under partly cloudy skies. Here are the forecast key messages. Isolated showers and storms mainly over northeast Nebraska tonight. The next substantial chance for thunderstorms arrives early in the day Thursday. The highest chance for storms, 40 to 70%, looks to occur across central and southern Nebraska. Very warm and humid conditions return this weekend, with a heat index likely exceeding 100 degrees starting Sunday. This is NOAA All Hazards Radio Station KIH 61 in Omaha, Nebraska. The current time is 12:13 a.m. Central Daylight Time. Now for the official National Weather Service forecast for the Omaha and Council Bluffs area. Rest of tonight, partly cloudy until midnight, then mostly cloudy with a slight chance of showers and thunderstorms after midnight. Lows in the lower 60s. South winds around 5 miles an hour. Chance of rain 20%. Wednesday, mostly sunny. Highs in the lower 80s. Northwest winds 5 to 10 miles an hour. Wednesday night, mostly clear until midnight, then mostly cloudy with a slight chance of showers after midnight. Lows in the lower 60s. North winds around 5 miles an hour. Chance of rain 20%. Thursday, mostly cloudy. A chance of showers in the afternoon. Highs in the upper 70s. Northeast winds around 5 miles an hour. Chance of rain 40%. Thursday night, mostly cloudy. A chance of showers until midnight. Lows in the lower 60s. East winds around 5 miles an hour. Chance of rain 30%. Friday and Friday night, partly cloudy. Highs in the lower 80s. Lows in the mid-60s. Saturday, partly sunny. Hot with highs in the mid-80s. Saturday night, partly cloudy until midnight, then clearing. Warmer with lows in the mid-70s. Sunday through Monday, mostly clear and breezy, hot. Highs in the mid-90s. Lows in the upper 70s. Monday night, partly cloudy with a chance of showers and thunderstorms. Lows in the mid-70s. Chance of rain 40%. Tuesday, mostly sunny. Hot with highs in the mid-90s. At midnight in Omaha, it was partly cloudy. The temperature was 67 degrees, the dew point 62, and the relative humidity 84%. The wind was south at 6 miles an hour. The pressure was 30.12 inches and steady. Across eastern Nebraska and southwest Iowa, skies ranged from clear to partly cloudy. It was 65 at Lincoln, 69 at Offutt Air Force Base, 68 at Millard,
68 at Fremont and 68 at Columbus. Blair Airport reported 67, Tacoma reported 63, Nebraska City reported 67, Plattsmouth reported 66, and Red Oak, Iowa reported 63. Here are some observations from across the region. At Sioux City, rain was falling, with a temperature of 69. At Kansas City, it was clear, with a temperature of 68. It was partly cloudy, with a temperature of 70 at Des Moines, and 65 at Concordia, Kansas. It was mostly cloudy, with a temperature of 68 at North Fork, 66 at North Platte, 67 at Denver, and 63 at Valentine. It was cloudy, with a temperature of 68 at Grand Island, and 70 at Sioux Falls. Once again, at midnight in Omaha, it was 67 degrees under partly cloudy skies. Here are the forecast key messages. Isolated showers and storms mainly over northeast Nebraska tonight. The next substantial chance for thunderstorms arrives early in the day Thursday. The highest chance for storms, 40 to 70%, looks to occur across central and southern Nebraska. Very warm and humid conditions return this weekend, with a heat index likely exceeding 100 degrees starting Sunday. This is NOAA All Hazards Radio Station KIH-61 in Omaha, Nebraska. The current time is 12:17 a.m. Central Daylight Time. Now for the official National Weather Service forecast for the Omaha and Council Bluffs area. Rest of tonight, partly cloudy until midnight, then mostly cloudy with a slight chance of showers and thunderstorms after midnight. Lows in the lower 60s. South winds around 5 miles an hour. Chance of rain 20%. Wednesday, mostly sunny. Highs in the lower 80s. Northwest winds 5 to 10 miles an hour. Wednesday night, mostly clear until midnight, then mostly cloudy with a slight chance of showers after midnight. Lows in the lower 60s. North winds around 5 miles an hour. Chance of rain 20%. Thursday, mostly cloudy. A chance of showers in the afternoon. Highs in the upper 70s. Northeast winds around 5 miles an hour. Chance of rain 40%. Thursday night, mostly cloudy. A chance of showers until midnight. Lows in the lower 60s. East winds around 5 miles an hour. Chance of rain 30%. Friday and Friday night, partly cloudy. Highs in the lower 80s. Lows in the mid-60s. Saturday, partly sunny. Hot with highs in the mid-80s. Saturday night, partly cloudy until midnight, then clearing. Warmer with lows in the mid-70s. Sunday through Monday, mostly clear and breezy, hot. Highs in the mid-90s. Lows in the upper 70s. Monday night, partly cloudy with a chance of showers and thunderstorms. Lows in the mid-70s. Chance of rain 40%. Tuesday, mostly sunny. Hot with highs in the mid-90s. At midnight in Omaha, it was partly cloudy. The temperature was 67 degrees, the dew point 62, and the relative humidity 84%. The wind was south at 6 miles an hour. The pressure was 30.12 inches and steady. Across eastern Nebraska and southwest Iowa, skies ranged from clear to partly cloudy. It was 65 at Lincoln, 69 at Offutt Air Force Base, 68 at Millard, 68 at Fremont, and 68 at Columbus. Blair Airport reported 67, Tacoma reported 63, Nebraska City reported 67, Plattsmouth reported 66, and Red Oak, Iowa reported 63. Here are some observations from across the region. At Sioux City, rain was falling, with a temperature of 69. At Kansas City, it was clear, with a temperature of 68. It was partly cloudy, with a temperature of 70 at Des Moines, and 65 at Concordia, Kansas. It was mostly cloudy, with a temperature of 68 at North Fork, 66 at North Platte, 67 at Denver, and 63 at Valentine.
It was cloudy, with a temperature of 68 at Grand Island and 70 at Sioux Falls. Once again, at midnight in Omaha, it was 67 degrees under partly cloudy skies. Here are the forecast key messages. Isolated showers and storms mainly over northeast Nebraska tonight. The next substantial chance for thunderstorms arrives early in the day Thursday. The highest chance for storms, 40 to 70%, looks to occur across central and southern Nebraska. Very warm and humid conditions return this weekend, with a heat index likely exceeding 100 degrees starting Sunday. This is NOAA All Hazards Radio Station KIH-61 in Omaha, Nebraska. The current time is 12:22 a.m. Central Daylight Time. Now for the official National Weather Service forecast for the Omaha and Council Bluffs area. Rest of tonight, partly cloudy until midnight, then mostly cloudy with a slight chance of showers and thunderstorms after midnight. Lows in the lower 60s. South winds around 5 miles an hour. Chance of rain 20%. Wednesday, mostly sunny. Highs in the lower 80s. Northwest winds 5 to 10 miles an hour. Wednesday night, mostly clear until midnight, then mostly cloudy with a slight chance of showers after midnight. Lows in the lower 60s. North winds around 5 miles an hour. Chance of rain 20%. Thursday, mostly cloudy. A chance of showers in the afternoon. Highs in the upper 70s. Northeast winds around 5 miles an hour. Chance of rain 40%. Thursday night, mostly cloudy. A chance of showers until midnight. Lows in the lower 60s. East winds around 5 miles an hour. Chance of rain 30%. Friday and Friday night, partly cloudy. Highs in the lower 80s. Lows in the mid 60s. Saturday, partly sunny. Hot with highs in the mid 80s. Saturday night, partly cloudy until midnight, then clearing. Warmer with lows in the mid 70s. Sunday through Monday, mostly clear and breezy, hot. Highs in the mid 90s. Lows in the upper 70s. Monday night, partly cloudy with a chance of showers and thunderstorms. Lows in the mid 70s. Chance of rain 40%. Tuesday, mostly sunny. Hot with highs in the mid 90s. At midnight in Omaha, it was partly cloudy. The temperature was 67 degrees, the dew point 62, and the relative humidity 84%. The wind was south at 6 miles an hour. The pressure was 30.12 inches and steady. Across eastern Nebraska and southwest Iowa, skies ranged from clear to partly cloudy. It was 65 at Lincoln, 69 at Offutt Air Force Base, 68 at Millard, 68 at Fremont, and 68 at Columbus. Blair Airport reported 67, Tacoma reported 63, Nebraska City reported 67, Plattsmouth reported 66, and Red Oak, Iowa reported 63. Here are some observations from across the region. At Sioux City, rain was falling, with a temperature of 69. At Kansas City, it was clear, with a temperature of 68. It was partly cloudy, with a temperature of 70 at Des Moines, and 65 at Concordia, Kansas. It was mostly cloudy, with a temperature of 68 at North Fork, 66 at North Platte, 67 at Denver, and 63 at Valentine. It was cloudy, with a temperature of 68 at Grand Island, and 70 at Sioux Falls. Once again, at midnight in Omaha, it was 67 degrees under partly cloudy skies. Here are the forecast key messages. Isolated showers and storms mainly over northeast Nebraska tonight. The next substantial chance for thunderstorms arrives early in the day Thursday. The highest chance for storms, 40 to 70%, looks to occur across central and southern Nebraska. Very warm and humid conditions return this weekend, with a heat index likely exceeding 100 degrees starting Sunday. This is NOAA All Hazards Radio Station KIH-61 in Omaha, Nebraska.
The current time is 12:26 a.m. Central Daylight Time. Now for the official National Weather Service forecast for the Omaha and Council Bluffs area. Rest of tonight, partly cloudy until midnight, then mostly cloudy with a slight chance of showers and thunderstorms after midnight. Lows in the lower 60s. South winds around 5 miles an hour. Chance of rain 20%. Wednesday, mostly sunny. Highs in the lower 80s. Northwest winds 5 to 10 miles an hour. Wednesday night, mostly clear until midnight, then mostly cloudy with a slight chance of showers after midnight. Lows in the lower 60s. North winds around 5 miles an hour. Chance of rain 20%. Thursday, mostly cloudy. A chance of showers in the afternoon. Highs in the upper 70s. Northeast winds around 5 miles an hour. Chance of rain 40%. Thursday night, mostly cloudy. A chance of showers until midnight. Lows in the lower 60s. East winds around 5 miles an hour. Chance of rain 30%. Friday and Friday night, partly cloudy. Highs in the lower 80s. Lows in the mid 60s. Saturday, partly sunny. Hot with highs in the mid 80s. Saturday night, partly cloudy until midnight, then clearing. Warmer with lows in the mid 70s. Sunday through Monday, mostly clear and breezy, hot. Highs in the mid 90s. Lows in the upper 70s. Monday night, partly cloudy with a chance of showers and thunderstorms. Lows in the mid 70s. Chance of rain 40%. Tuesday, mostly sunny. Hot with highs in the mid 90s. At midnight in Omaha, it was partly cloudy. The temperature was 67 degrees, the dew point 62, and the relative humidity 84%. The wind was south at 6 miles an hour. The pressure was 30.12 inches and steady. Across eastern Nebraska and southwest Iowa, skies ranged from clear to partly cloudy. It was 65 at Lincoln, 69 at Offutt Air Force Base, 68 at Millard, 68 at Fremont, and 68 at Columbus. Blair Airport reported 67, Tacoma reported 63, Nebraska City reported 67, Plattsmouth reported 66, and Red Oak, Iowa reported 63. Here are some observations from across the region. At Sioux City, rain was falling, with a temperature of 69. At Kansas City, it was clear, with a temperature of 68. It was partly cloudy, with a temperature of 70 at Des Moines, and 65 at Concordia, Kansas. It was mostly cloudy, with a temperature of 68 at North Fork, 66 at North Platte, 67 at Denver, and 63 at Valentine. It was cloudy, with a temperature of 68 at Grand Island, and 70 at Sioux Falls. Once again, at midnight in Omaha, it was 67 degrees under partly cloudy skies. Here are the forecast key messages. Isolated showers and storms mainly over northeast Nebraska tonight. The next substantial chance for thunderstorms arrives early in the day Thursday. The highest chance for storms, 40 to 70%, looks to occur across central and southern Nebraska. Very warm and humid conditions return this weekend, with a heat index likely exceeding 100 degrees starting Sunday. This is NOAA All Hazards Radio Station KIH-61 in Omaha, Nebraska. The current time is 12:30 a.m. Central Daylight Time. Now for the official National Weather Service forecast for the Omaha and Council Bluffs area. Rest of tonight, partly cloudy until midnight, then mostly cloudy with a slight chance of showers and thunderstorms after midnight. Lows in the lower 60s. South winds around 5 miles an hour. Chance of rain 20%. Wednesday, mostly sunny. Highs in the lower 80s. Northwest winds 5 to 10 miles an hour. Wednesday night, mostly clear until midnight, then mostly cloudy with a slight chance of showers after midnight. Lows in the lower 60s.
North winds around 5 miles an hour. Chance of rain 20%. Thursday, mostly cloudy. A chance of showers in the afternoon. Highs in the upper 70s. Northeast winds around 5 miles an hour. Chance of rain 40%. Thursday night, mostly cloudy. A chance of showers until midnight. Lows in the lower 60s. East winds around 5 miles an hour. Chance of rain 30%. Friday and Friday night, partly cloudy. Highs in the lower 80s. Lows in the mid 60s. Saturday, partly sunny. Hot with highs in the mid 80s. Saturday night, partly cloudy until midnight, then clearing. Warmer with lows in the mid 70s. Sunday through Monday, mostly clear and breezy, hot. Highs in the mid 90s. Lows in the upper 70s. Monday night, partly cloudy with a chance of showers and thunderstorms. Lows in the mid-70s. Chance of rain 40%. Tuesday, mostly sunny. Hot with highs in the mid-90s. At midnight in Omaha, it was partly cloudy. The temperature was 67 degrees, the dew point 62, and the relative humidity 84%. The wind was south at 6 miles an hour. The pressure was 30.12 inches and steady. Across eastern Nebraska and southwest Iowa, skies ranged from clear to partly cloudy. It was 65 at Lincoln, 69 at Offutt Air Force Base, 68 at Millard, 68 at Fremont, and 68 at Columbus. Blair Airport reported 67, Tacoma reported 63, Nebraska City reported 67, Plattsmouth reported 66, and Red Oak, Iowa reported 63. Here are some observations from across the region. At Sioux City, rain was falling with a temperature of 69. At Kansas City, it was clear with a temperature of 68. It was partly cloudy with a temperature of 70 at Des Moines and 65 at Concordia, Kansas. It was mostly cloudy with a temperature of 68 at North Fork, 66 at North Platte, 67 at Denver, and 63 at Valentine. It was cloudy with a temperature of 68 at Grand Island and 70 at Sioux Falls. Once again, at midnight in Omaha, it was 67 degrees under partly cloudy skies. Here are the forecast key messages. Isolated showers and storms mainly over northeast Nebraska tonight. The next substantial chance for thunderstorms arrives early in the day Thursday. The highest chance for storms, 40 to 70%, looks to occur across central and southern Nebraska. Very warm and humid conditions return this weekend, with a heat index likely exceeding 100 degrees starting Sunday. This is NOAA All Hazards Radio Station KIH-61 in Omaha, Nebraska. The current time is 12:34 a.m. Central Daylight Time. Now for the official National Weather Service forecast for the Omaha and Council Bluffs area. Rest of tonight, partly cloudy until midnight, then mostly cloudy with a slight chance of showers and thunderstorms after midnight. Lows in the lower 60s. South winds around 5 miles an hour. Chance of rain 20%. Wednesday, mostly sunny. Highs in the lower 80s. Northwest winds 5 to 10 miles an hour. Wednesday night, mostly clear until midnight, then mostly cloudy with a slight chance of showers after midnight. Lows in the lower 60s. North winds around 5 miles an hour. Chance of rain 20%. Thursday, mostly cloudy. A chance of showers in the afternoon. Highs in the upper 70s. Northeast winds around 5 miles an hour. Chance of rain 40%. Thursday night, mostly cloudy. A chance of showers until midnight. Lows in the lower 60s. East winds around 5 miles an hour. Chance of rain 30%. Friday and Friday night, partly cloudy. Highs in the lower 80s. Lows in the mid 60s. Saturday, partly sunny. Hot with highs in the mid 80s.
Saturday night, partly cloudy until midnight, then clearing. Warmer with lows in the mid-70s. Sunday through Monday, mostly clear and breezy, hot. Highs in the mid-90s. Lows in the upper 70s. Monday night, partly cloudy with a chance of showers and thunderstorms. Lows in the mid-70s. Chance of rain 40%. Tuesday, mostly sunny. Hot with highs in the mid-90s. At midnight in Omaha, it was partly cloudy. The temperature was 67 degrees, the dew point 62, and the relative humidity 84%. The wind was south at 6 miles an hour. The pressure was 30.12 inches and steady. Across eastern Nebraska and southwest Iowa, skies ranged from clear to partly cloudy. It was 65 at Lincoln, 69 at Offutt Air Force Base, 68 at Millard, 68 at Fremont, and 68 at Columbus. Blair Airport reported 67, Tacoma reported 63, Nebraska City reported 67, Plattsmouth reported 66, and Red Oak, Iowa reported 63. Here are some observations from across the region. At Sioux City, rain was falling, with a temperature of 69. At Kansas City, it was clear, with a temperature of 68. It was partly cloudy, with a temperature of 70 at Des Moines and 65 at Concordia, Kansas. It was mostly cloudy, with a temperature of 68 at North Fork, 66 at North Platte, 67 at Denver, and 63 at Valentine. It was cloudy, with a temperature of 68 at Grand Island and 70 at Sioux Falls. Once again, at midnight in Omaha, it was 67 degrees under partly cloudy skies. Here are the forecast key messages. Isolated showers and storms mainly over northeast Nebraska tonight. The next substantial chance for thunderstorms arrives early in the day Thursday. The highest chance for storms, 40 to 70%, looks to occur across central and southern Nebraska. Very warm and humid conditions return this weekend, with a heat index likely exceeding 100 degrees starting Sunday. This is NOAA All Hazards Radio Station KIH 61 in Omaha, Nebraska. The current time is 12:38 a.m. Central Daylight Time. Now for the official National Weather Service forecast for the Omaha and Council Bluffs area. Rest of tonight, partly cloudy until midnight, then mostly cloudy with a slight chance of showers and thunderstorms after midnight. Lows in the lower 60s. South winds around 5 miles an hour. Chance of rain 20%. Wednesday, mostly sunny. Highs in the lower 80s. Northwest winds 5 to 10 miles an hour. Wednesday night, mostly clear until midnight, then mostly cloudy with a slight chance of showers after midnight. Lows in the lower 60s. North winds around 5 miles an hour. Chance of rain 20%. Thursday, mostly cloudy. A chance of showers in the afternoon. Highs in the upper 70s. Northeast winds around 5 miles an hour. Chance of rain 40%. Thursday night, mostly cloudy. A chance of showers until midnight. Lows in the lower 60s. East winds around 5 miles an hour. Chance of rain 30%. Friday and Friday night, partly cloudy. Highs in the lower 80s. Lows in the mid-60s. Saturday, partly sunny. Hot with highs in the mid-80s. Saturday night, partly cloudy until midnight, then clearing. Warmer with lows in the mid-70s. Sunday through Monday, mostly clear and breezy, hot. Highs in the mid-90s. Lows in the upper 70s. Monday night, partly cloudy with a chance of showers and thunderstorms. Lows in the mid-70s. Chance of rain 40%. Tuesday, mostly sunny. Hot with highs in the mid-90s. At midnight in Omaha, it was partly cloudy. The temperature was 67 degrees, the dew point 62, and the relative humidity 84%. The wind was south at 6 miles an hour.
The pressure was 30.12 inches and steady. Across eastern Nebraska and southwest Iowa, skies ranged from clear to partly cloudy. It was 65 at Lincoln, 69 at Offutt Air Force Base, 68 at Millard, 68 at Fremont, and 68 at Columbus. Blair Airport reported 67, Tacoma reported 63, Nebraska City reported 67, Plattsmouth reported 66, and Red Oak, Iowa reported 63. Here are some observations from across the region. At Sioux City, rain was falling, with a temperature of 69. At Kansas City, it was clear, with a temperature of 68. It was partly cloudy, with a temperature of 70 at Des Moines, and 65 at Concordia, Kansas. It was mostly cloudy, with a temperature of 68 at North Fork, 66 at North Platte, 67 at Denver, and 63 at Valentine. It was cloudy, with a temperature of 68 at Grand Island, and 70 at Sioux Falls. Once again, at midnight in Omaha, it was 67 degrees under partly cloudy skies. Here are the forecast key messages. Isolated showers and storms mainly over northeast Nebraska tonight. The next substantial chance for thunderstorms arrives early in the day Thursday. The highest chance for storms, 40 to 70%, looks to occur across central and southern Nebraska. Very warm and humid conditions return this weekend, with a heat index likely exceeding 100 degrees starting Sunday. 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The current time is 12:43 a.m. Central Daylight Time. Now for the official National Weather Service forecast for the Omaha and Council Bluffs area. Rest of tonight, partly cloudy until midnight, then mostly cloudy with a slight chance of showers and thunderstorms after midnight. Lows in the lower 60s. South winds around 5 miles an hour. Chance of rain 20%. Wednesday, mostly sunny. Highs in the lower 80s. Northwest winds 5 to 10 miles an hour. Wednesday night, mostly clear until midnight, then mostly cloudy with a slight chance of showers after midnight. Lows in the lower 60s. North winds around 5 miles an hour. Chance of rain 20%. Thursday, mostly cloudy. A chance of showers in the afternoon. Highs in the upper 70s. Northeast winds around 5 miles an hour. Chance of rain 40%. Thursday night, mostly cloudy. A chance of showers until midnight. Lows in the lower 60s. East winds around 5 miles an hour. Chance of rain 30%. Friday and Friday night, partly cloudy. Highs in the lower 80s. Lows in the mid 60s. Saturday, partly sunny. Hot with highs in the mid 80s. Saturday night, partly cloudy until midnight, then clearing. Warmer with lows in the mid-70s. Sunday through Monday, mostly clear and breezy, hot. Highs in the mid-90s. Lows in the upper 70s. Monday night, partly cloudy with a chance of showers and thunderstorms. Lows in the mid-70s. Chance of rain 40%. Tuesday, mostly sunny. Hot with highs in the mid-90s. At midnight in Omaha, it was partly cloudy. The temperature was 67 degrees, the dew point 62, and the relative humidity 84%. The wind was south at 6 miles an hour. The pressure was 30.12 inches and steady. Across eastern Nebraska and southwest Iowa, skies ranged from clear to partly cloudy. It was 65 at Lincoln, 69 at Offutt Air Force Base, 68 at Millard, 68 at Fremont, and 68 at Columbus. Blair Airport reported 67, Tacoma reported 63,
Nebraska City reported 67, Plattsmouth reported 66, and Red Oak, Iowa reported 63. Here are some observations from across the region. At Sioux City, rain was falling, with a temperature of 69. At Kansas City, it was clear, with a temperature of 68. It was partly cloudy, with a temperature of 70 at Des Moines, and 65 at Concordia, Kansas. It was mostly cloudy, with a temperature of 68 at North Fork, 66 at North Platte, 67 at Denver, and 63 at Valentine. It was cloudy, with a temperature of 68 at Grand Island, and 70 at Sioux Falls. Once again, at midnight in Omaha, it was 67 degrees under partly cloudy skies. Here are the forecast key messages. Isolated showers and storms mainly over northeast Nebraska tonight. The next substantial chance for thunderstorms arrives early in the day Thursday. The highest chance for storms, 40 to 70%, looks to occur across central and southern Nebraska. Very warm and humid conditions return this weekend, with a heat index likely exceeding 100 degrees starting Sunday. This is NOAA All Hazards Radio Station KIH 61 in Omaha, Nebraska. The current time is 12:47 a.m. Central Daylight Time. Now for the official National Weather Service forecast for the Omaha and Council Bluffs area. Rest of tonight, partly cloudy until midnight, then mostly cloudy with a slight chance of showers and thunderstorms after midnight. Lows in the lower 60s. South winds around 5 miles an hour. Chance of rain 20%. Wednesday, mostly sunny. Highs in the lower 80s. Northwest winds 5 to 10 miles an hour. Wednesday night, mostly clear until midnight, then mostly cloudy with a slight chance of showers after midnight. Lows in the lower 60s. North winds around 5 miles an hour. Chance of rain 20%. Thursday, mostly cloudy. A chance of showers in the afternoon. Highs in the upper 70s. Northeast winds around 5 miles an hour. Chance of rain 40%. Thursday night, mostly cloudy. A chance of showers until midnight. Lows in the lower 60s. East winds around 5 miles an hour. Chance of rain 30%. Friday and Friday night, partly cloudy. Highs in the lower 80s. Lows in the mid-60s. Saturday, partly sunny. Hot with highs in the mid-80s. Saturday night, partly cloudy until midnight, then clearing. Warmer with lows in the mid-70s. Sunday through Monday, mostly clear and breezy, hot. Highs in the mid-90s. Lows in the upper 70s. Monday night, partly cloudy with a chance of showers and thunderstorms. Lows in the mid-70s. Chance of rain 40%. Tuesday, mostly sunny. Hot with highs in the mid-90s. Now for the official National Weather Service forecast for the Omaha and Council Bluffs area. Rest of tonight, mostly cloudy with a slight chance of showers and thunderstorms. Lows in the lower 60s. Southwest winds around 5 miles an hour. Chance of rain 20%. Wednesday, mostly sunny. Highs in the lower 80s. Northwest winds 5 to 10 miles an hour. Wednesday night, mostly clear until midnight, then mostly cloudy with a chance of showers after midnight. Lows in the lower 60s. North winds around 5 miles an hour. Chance of rain 30%. Thursday, mostly cloudy. A chance of showers, mainly in the morning. Highs in the upper 70s. Northeast winds around 5 miles an hour. Chance of rain 40%. Thursday night, mostly cloudy. A chance of showers until midnight. Lows in the lower 60s. East winds around 5 miles an hour. Chance of rain 30%. Friday and Friday night, partly cloudy. Highs in the lower 80s. Lows in the mid-60s. Saturday, partly sunny. Hot with highs in the mid-80s.
Saturday night, partly cloudy until midnight, then clearing. Warmer with lows in the mid-70s. Sunday through Monday, mostly clear and breezy, hot. Highs in the mid-90s. Lows in the upper 70s. Monday night, partly cloudy with a chance of showers and thunderstorms. Lows in the mid-70s. Chance of rain 40%. Tuesday, mostly sunny. Hot with highs in the mid-90s. At midnight in Omaha, it was partly cloudy. The temperature was 67 degrees, the dew point 62, and the relative humidity 84%. The wind was south at 6 miles an hour. The pressure was 30.12 inches and steady. Across eastern Nebraska and southwest Iowa, skies ranged from clear to partly cloudy. It was 65 at Lincoln, 69 at Offutt Air Force Base, 68 at Millard, 68 at Fremont, and 68 at Columbus. Blair Airport reported 67, Tacoma reported 63, Nebraska City reported 67, Plattsmouth reported 66, and Red Oak, Iowa reported 63. Here are some observations from across the region. At Sioux City, rain was falling with a temperature of 69. At Kansas City, it was clear, with a temperature of 68. It was partly cloudy, with a temperature of 70 at Des Moines and 65 at Concordia, Kansas. It was mostly cloudy, with a temperature of 68 at North Fork, 66 at North Platte, 67 at Denver, and 63 at Valentine. It was cloudy, with a temperature of 68 at Grand Island and 70 at Sioux Falls. Once again, at midnight in Omaha, it was 67 degrees under partly cloudy skies. Here are the forecast key messages. Isolated showers and storms mainly over northeast Nebraska tonight. The next substantial chance for thunderstorms arrives early in the day Thursday. The highest chance for storms, 40 to 70%, looks to occur across central and southern Nebraska. Very warm and humid conditions return this weekend, with a heat index likely exceeding 100 degrees starting Sunday. This is NOAA All Hazards Radio Station KIH 61 in Omaha, Nebraska. The current time is 12:53 a.m. Central Daylight Time. Now for the official National Weather Service forecast for the Omaha and Council Bluffs area. Rest of tonight, mostly cloudy with a slight chance of showers and thunderstorms. Lows in the lower 60s. Southwest winds around 5 miles an hour. Chance of rain 20%. Wednesday, mostly sunny. Highs in the lower 80s. Northwest winds 5 to 10 miles an hour. Wednesday night, mostly clear until midnight, then mostly cloudy with a chance of showers after midnight. Lows in the lower 60s. North winds around 5 miles an hour. Chance of rain 30%. Thursday, mostly cloudy. A chance of showers, mainly in the morning. Highs in the upper 70s. Northeast winds around 5 miles an hour. Chance of rain 40%. Thursday night, mostly cloudy. A chance of showers until midnight. Lows in the lower 60s. East winds around 5 miles an hour. Chance of rain 30%. Friday and Friday night, partly cloudy. Highs in the lower 80s. Lows in the mid-60s. Saturday, partly sunny. Hot with highs in the mid-80s. Saturday night, partly cloudy until midnight, then clearing. Warmer with lows in the mid-70s. Sunday through Monday, mostly clear and breezy, hot. Highs in the mid-90s. Lows in the upper 70s. Monday night, partly cloudy with a chance of showers and thunderstorms. Lows in the mid-70s. Chance of rain 40%. Tuesday, mostly sunny. Hot with highs in the mid-90s. At midnight in Omaha, it was partly cloudy. The temperature was 67 degrees, the dew point 62, and the relative humidity 84%. The wind was south at 6 miles an hour. The pressure was 30.12 inches and steady.
Across eastern Nebraska and southwest Iowa, skies ranged from clear to partly cloudy. It was 65 at Lincoln, 69 at Offutt Air Force Base, 68 at Millard, 68 at Fremont, and 68 at Columbus.

68 at Norfolk, 66 at Northland, 67 at Denver, and 63 at Valentine. It was cloudy, with a temperature of 68 at Grand Island and 70 at Sioux Falls. Once again, at midnight in Omaha, it was 67 degrees under partly cloudy skies. Here are the forecast key messages. Isolated showers and storms mainly over northeast Nebraska tonight. The next substantial chance for thunderstorms arrives early in the day Thursday. The highest chance for storms, 40 to 70%, looks to occur across central and southern Nebraska. Very warm and humid conditions return this weekend, with a heat index likely exceeding 100 degrees starting Sunday. This is NOAA All Hazards Radio Station KIH-61 in Omaha, Nebraska. The current time is 12:57 a.m. Central Daylight Time. Now for the official National Weather Service forecast for the Omaha and Council Bluffs area. Rest of tonight, mostly cloudy with a slight chance of showers and thunderstorms. Lows in the lower 60s. Southwest winds around 5 miles an hour. Chance of rain 20%. Wednesday, mostly sunny. Highs in the lower 80s. Northwest winds 5 to 10 miles an hour. Wednesday night, mostly clear until midnight, then mostly cloudy with a chance of showers after midnight. Lows in the lower 60s. North winds around 5 miles an hour. Chance of rain 30%. Thursday, mostly cloudy. A chance of showers, mainly in the morning. Highs in the upper 70s. Northeast winds around 5 miles an hour. Chance of rain 40%. Thursday night, mostly cloudy. A chance of showers until midnight. Lows in the lower 60s. East winds around 5 miles an hour. Chance of rain 30%. Friday and Friday night, partly cloudy. Highs in the lower 80s. Lows in the mid 60s. Saturday, partly sunny. Hot with highs in the mid 80s. Saturday night, partly cloudy until midnight, then clearing. Warmer with lows in the mid-70s. Sunday through Monday, mostly clear and breezy, hot. Highs in the mid-90s. Lows in the upper 70s. Monday night, partly cloudy with a chance of showers and thunderstorms. Lows in the mid-70s. Chance of rain 40%. Tuesday, mostly sunny. Hot with highs in the mid-90s. At midnight in Omaha, it was partly cloudy. The temperature was 67 degrees, the dew point 62, and the relative humidity 84%. The wind was south at 6 miles an hour. The pressure was 30.12 inches and steady. Across eastern Nebraska and southwest Iowa, skies ranged from clear to partly cloudy. It was 65 at Lincoln, 69 at Offutt Air Force Base, 68 at Millard, 68 at Fremont, and 68 at Columbus. Blair Airport reported 67, Tacoma reported 63, Nebraska City reported 67, Plattsmouth reported 66, and Red Oak, Iowa reported 63. Here are some observations from across the region. At Sioux City, rain was falling, with a temperature of 69. At Kansas City, it was clear, with a temperature of 68. It was partly cloudy, with a temperature of 70 at Des Moines, and 65 at Concordia, Kansas. It was mostly cloudy, with a temperature of 68 at Norfolk, 66 at Northland, 67 at Denver, and 63 at Valentine. It was cloudy, with a temperature of 68 at Grand Island, and 70 at Sioux Falls. Once again, at midnight in Omaha, it was 67 degrees under partly cloudy skies. Here are the forecast key messages. Isolated showers and storms mainly over northeast Nebraska tonight. The next substantial chance for thunderstorms arrives early in the day Thursday. The highest chance for storms, 40 to 70%, looks to occur across central and southern Nebraska. Very warm and humid conditions return this weekend, with a heat index likely exceeding 100 degrees starting Sunday. This is NOAA All Hazards Radio.

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The current time is 1:02 a.m. Central Daylight Time. Now for the official National Weather Service forecast for the Omaha and Council Bluffs area. Rest of tonight, mostly cloudy with a slight chance of showers and thunderstorms. Lows in the lower 60s. Southwest winds around 5 miles an hour. Chance of rain 20%. Wednesday, mostly sunny. Highs in the lower 80s. Northwest winds 5 to 10 miles an hour. Wednesday night, mostly clear until midnight, then mostly cloudy with a chance of showers after midnight. Lows in the lower 60s. North winds around 5 miles an hour. Chance of rain 30%. Thursday, mostly cloudy. A chance of showers, mainly in the morning. Highs in the upper 70s. Northeast winds around 5 miles an hour. Chance of rain 40%. Thursday night, mostly cloudy. A chance of showers until midnight. Lows in the lower 60s. East winds around 5 miles an hour. Chance of rain 30%. Friday and Friday night, partly cloudy. Highs in the lower 80s. Lows in the mid 60s. Saturday, partly sunny. Hot with highs in the mid 80s. Saturday night, partly cloudy until midnight, then clearing. Warmer with lows in the mid 70s. Sunday through Monday, mostly clear and breezy, hot. Highs in the mid-90s. Lows in the upper 70s. Monday night, partly cloudy with a chance of showers and thunderstorms. Lows in the mid-70s. Chance of rain 40%. Tuesday, mostly sunny. Hot with highs in the mid-90s. Here are the forecast key messages. Isolated showers and storms mainly over northeast Nebraska tonight. The next substantial chance for thunderstorms arrives early in the day Thursday. The highest chance for storms 40 to 70% looks to occur across central and southern Nebraska. Very warm and humid conditions return this weekend with a heat index likely exceeding 100 degrees starting Sunday. This is NOAA All Hazards radio station KIH 61 in Omaha, Nebraska. The current time is 1:04 a.m. Central Daylight Time. Now for the official National Weather Service forecast for the Omaha and Council Bluffs area. Rest of tonight, mostly cloudy with a slight chance of showers and thunderstorms. Lows in the lower 60s. Southwest winds around 5 miles an hour. Chance of rain 20%. Wednesday, mostly sunny. Highs in the lower 80s. Northwest winds 5 to 10 miles an hour. Wednesday night, mostly clear until midnight, then mostly cloudy with a chance of showers after midnight. Lows in the lower 60s. North winds around 5 miles an hour. Chance of rain 30%. Thursday, mostly cloudy. A chance of showers, mainly in the morning. Highs in the upper 70s. Northeast winds around 5 miles an hour. Chance of rain 40%. Thursday night, mostly cloudy. A chance of showers until midnight. Lows in the lower 60s. East winds around 5 miles an hour. Chance of rain 30%. Friday and Friday night, partly cloudy. Highs in the lower 80s. Lows in the mid 60s. Saturday, partly sunny. Hot with highs in the mid 80s. Saturday night, partly cloudy until midnight, then clearing. Warmer with lows in the mid-70s. Sunday through Monday, mostly clear and breezy, hot. Highs in the mid-90s. Lows in the upper 70s. Monday night, partly cloudy with a chance of showers and thunderstorms. Lows in the mid-70s. Chance of rain 40%. Tuesday, mostly sunny. Hot with highs in the mid-90s. At 1 a.m. in Omaha, it was partly cloudy. The temperature was 69 degrees, the dew point 62, and the relative humidity 78%.
The wind was south at 7 miles an hour. The pressure was 30.08 inches and falling. Across eastern Nebraska and southwest Iowa, it was clear, with a temperature of 67 at Offutt Air Force Base, 68 at Millard, and 61 at Takema. Under clear skies, Nebraska City reported 65, Plattsmouth reported 64, and Red Oak, Iowa reported 63. It was partly cloudy, with a temperature of 64 at Lincoln, 66 at Fremont, and 65 at Blair Airport. At Columbus, it was cloudy, with a temperature of 68. Here are some observations from across the region. At North Platte, a thunderstorm was reported, with a temperature of 67. At Kansas City, it was clear, with a temperature of 70. At Concordia, Kansas, it was partly cloudy, with a temperature of 64. It was mostly cloudy, with a temperature of 68 at North Fork, 69 at Des Moines, 63 at Denver, and 60 at Valentine. It was cloudy, with a temperature of 67 at Grand Island, and 69 at Sioux Falls. At Sioux City, rain and fog were reported, with a temperature of 66. Once again, at 1 a.m. in Omaha, it was 69 degrees under partly cloudy skies. Here are the forecast key messages. Isolated showers and storms mainly over northeast Nebraska tonight. The next substantial chance for thunderstorms arrives early in the day Thursday. The highest chance for storms, 40 to 70%, looks to occur across central and southern Nebraska. Very warm and humid conditions return this weekend, with a heat index likely exceeding 100 degrees starting Sunday. This is NOAA All Hazards Radio Station KIH 61 in Omaha, Nebraska. The current time is 1:08 a.m. Central Daylight Time. Now for the official National Weather Service forecast for the Omaha and Council Bluffs area. Rest of tonight, mostly cloudy with a slight chance of showers and thunderstorms. Lows in the lower 60s. Southwest winds around 5 miles an hour. Chance of rain 20%. Wednesday, mostly sunny. Highs in the lower 80s. Northwest winds 5 to 10 miles an hour. Wednesday night, mostly clear until midnight, then mostly cloudy with a chance of showers after midnight. Lows in the lower 60s. North winds around 5 miles an hour. Chance of rain 30%. Thursday, mostly cloudy. A chance of showers, mainly in the morning. Highs in the upper 70s. Northeast winds around 5 miles an hour. Chance of rain 40%. Thursday night, mostly cloudy. A chance of showers until midnight. Lows in the lower 60s. East winds around 5 miles an hour. Chance of rain 30%. Friday and Friday night, partly cloudy. Highs in the lower 80s. Lows in the mid-60s. Saturday, partly sunny. Hot with highs in the mid-80s. Saturday night, partly cloudy until midnight, then clearing. Warmer with lows in the mid-70s. Sunday through Monday, mostly clear and breezy, hot. Highs in the mid-90s. Lows in the upper 70s. Monday night, partly cloudy with a chance of showers and thunderstorms. Lows in the mid-70s. Chance of rain 40%. Tuesday, mostly sunny. Hot with highs in the mid-90s. At 1 a.m. in Omaha, it was partly cloudy. The temperature was 69 degrees, the dew point 62, and the relative humidity 78%. The wind was south at 7 miles an hour. The pressure was 30.08 inches and falling. Across eastern Nebraska and southwest Iowa, it was clear, with a temperature of 67 at Offutt Air Force Base, 68 at Millard, and 61 at Takema. Under clear skies, Nebraska City reported 65, Plattsmouth reported 64, and Red Oak, Iowa reported 63. It was partly cloudy, with a temperature of 64 at Lincoln, 66 at Fremont, and 65 at Blair Airport. At Columbus, it was cloudy, with a temperature of 68.
Here are some observations from across the region. At Northland, a thunderstorm was reported with a temperature of 67. At Kansas City, it was clear with a temperature of 70. At Concordia, Kansas, it was partly cloudy with a temperature of 64. It was mostly cloudy with a temperature of 68 at North Fork, 69 at Des Moines, 63 at Denver, and 60 at Valentine. It was cloudy with a temperature of 67 at Grand Island and 69 at Sioux Falls. At Sioux City, rain and fog were reported with a temperature of 66. Once again, at 1 a.m. in Omaha, it was 69 degrees under partly cloudy skies. At 1 a.m. in Omaha, it was partly cloudy. The temperature was 69 degrees, the dew point 62, and the relative humidity 78%. The wind was south at 7 miles an hour. The pressure was 30.08 inches and falling. Across eastern Nebraska and southwest Iowa, it was clear, with a temperature of 67 at Offutt Air Force Base, 68 at Millard, and 65 at Blair Airport. Under clear skies, Nebraska City reported 65, Plattsmouth reported 64, and Red Oak, Iowa reported 63. It was partly cloudy, with a temperature of 64 at Lincoln, 66 at Fremont, and 61 at Takema. At Columbus, it was cloudy, with a temperature of 68. Here are some observations from across the region. At Northland, a thunderstorm was reported, with a temperature of 67. It was clear, with a temperature of 70 at Kansas City, and 60 at Valentine. It was partly cloudy, with a temperature of 64 at Concordia, Kansas, and 63 at Denver. It was mostly cloudy, with a temperature of 68 at North Fork, and 69 at Des Moines. It was cloudy, with a temperature of 67 at Grand Island, and 69 at Sioux Falls. At Sioux City, rain and fog were reported, with a temperature of 66. Once again, at 1 a.m. in Omaha, it was 69 degrees under partly cloudy skies. Here are the forecast key messages. Isolated showers and storms mainly over northeast Nebraska tonight. The next substantial chance for thunderstorms arrives early in the day Thursday. The highest chance for storms, 40 to 70%, looks to occur across central and southern Nebraska. Very warm and humid conditions return this weekend, with a heat index likely exceeding 100 degrees starting Sunday. This is NOAA All Hazards Radio Station KIH-61 in Omaha, Nebraska. The current time is 1:14 a.m. Central Daylight Time. Now for the official National Weather Service forecast for the Omaha and Council Bluffs area. Rest of tonight, mostly cloudy with a slight chance of showers and thunderstorms. Lows in the lower 60s. Southwest winds around 5 miles an hour. Chance of rain 20%. Wednesday, mostly sunny. Highs in the lower 80s. Northwest winds 5 to 10 miles an hour. Wednesday night, mostly clear until midnight, then mostly cloudy with a chance of showers after midnight. Lows in the lower 60s. North winds around 5 miles an hour. Chance of rain 30%. Thursday, mostly cloudy. A chance of showers, mainly in the morning. Highs in the upper 70s. Northeast winds around 5 miles an hour. Chance of rain 40%. Thursday night, mostly cloudy. A chance of showers until midnight. Lows in the lower 60s. East winds around 5 miles an hour. Chance of rain 30%. Friday and Friday night, partly cloudy. Highs in the lower 80s. Lows in the mid 60s. Saturday, partly sunny. Hot with highs in the mid 80s. Saturday night, partly cloudy until midnight, then clearing. Warmer with lows in the mid-70s. Sunday through Monday, mostly clear and breezy, hot. Highs in the mid-90s. Lows in the upper 70s. Monday night, partly cloudy with a chance of showers and thunderstorms. Lows in the mid-70s. Chance of rain 40%.
Tuesday, mostly sunny. Hot with highs in the mid-90s. At 1 a.m. in Omaha, it was partly cloudy. The temperature was 69 degrees, the dew point 62, and the relative humidity 78%. The wind was south at 7 miles an hour. The pressure was 30.08 inches and falling. Across eastern Nebraska and southwest Iowa, it was clear, with a temperature of 67 at Offutt Air Force Base, 68 at Millard, and 65 at Blair Airport. Under clear skies, Nebraska City reported 65, Plattsmouth reported 64, and Red Oak, Iowa reported 63. It was partly cloudy, with a temperature of 64 at Lincoln, 66 at Fremont, and 61 at Takema. At Columbus, it was cloudy, with a temperature of 68. Here are some observations from across the region. At North Platte, a thunderstorm was reported, with a temperature of 67. It was clear, with a temperature of 70 at Kansas City, and 60 at Valentine. It was partly cloudy, with a temperature of 64 at Concordia, Kansas, and 63 at Denver. It was mostly cloudy, with a temperature of 68 at North Fork, and 69 at Des Moines. It was cloudy, with a temperature of 67 at Grand Island, and 69 at Sioux Falls. At Sioux City, rain and fog were reported, with a temperature of 66. Once again, at 1 a.m. in Omaha, it was 69 degrees under partly cloudy skies. Here are the forecast key messages. Isolated showers and storms mainly over northeast Nebraska tonight. The next substantial chance for thunderstorms arrives early in the day Thursday. The highest chance for storms, 40 to 70%, looks to occur across central and southern Nebraska. Very warm and humid conditions return this weekend, with a heat index likely exceeding 100 degrees starting Sunday. 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The current time is 1:19 a.m. Central Daylight Time. Now for the official National Weather Service forecast for the Omaha and Council Bluffs area. Rest of tonight, mostly cloudy with a slight chance of showers and thunderstorms. Lows in the lower 60s. Southwest winds around 5 miles an hour. Chance of rain 20%. Wednesday, mostly sunny. Highs in the lower 80s. Northwest winds 5 to 10 miles an hour. Wednesday night, mostly clear until midnight, then mostly cloudy with a chance of showers after midnight. Lows in the lower 60s. North winds around 5 miles an hour. Chance of rain 30%. Thursday, mostly cloudy. A chance of showers, mainly in the morning. Highs in the upper 70s. Northeast winds around 5 miles an hour. Chance of rain 40%. Thursday night, mostly cloudy. A chance of showers until midnight. Lows in the lower 60s. East winds around 5 miles an hour. Chance of rain 30%. Friday and Friday night, partly cloudy. Highs in the lower 80s. Lows in the mid 60s. Saturday, partly sunny. Hot with highs in the mid 80s. Saturday night, partly cloudy until midnight, then clearing. Warmer with lows in the mid 70s. Sunday through Monday, mostly clear and breezy, hot. Highs in the mid-90s. Lows in the upper 70s. Monday night, partly cloudy with a chance of showers and thunderstorms. Lows in the mid-70s. Chance of rain 40%. Tuesday, mostly sunny. Hot with highs in the mid-90s. At 1 a.m. in Omaha, it was partly cloudy. The temperature was 69 degrees, the dew point 62, and the relative humidity 78%. The wind was south at 7 miles an hour. The pressure was 30.08 inches and falling. Across eastern Nebraska and southwest Iowa, it was clear, with a temperature of 67 at Offutt Air Force Base, 68 at Millard, and 65 at Blair Airport. Under clear skies,
Nebraska City reported 65, Plattsmouth reported 64, and Red Oak, Iowa reported 63. It was partly cloudy, with a temperature of 64 at Lincoln, 66 at Fremont, and 61 at Tecumseh. At Columbus, it was cloudy, with a temperature of 68. Here are some observations from across the region. At North Platte, a thunderstorm was reported, with a temperature of 67. It was clear, with a temperature of 70 at Kansas City, and 60 at Valentine. It was partly cloudy, with a temperature of 64 at Concordia, Kansas, and 63 at Denver. It was mostly cloudy, with a temperature of 68 at Norfolk, and 69 at Des Moines. It was cloudy, with a temperature of 67 at Grand Island, and 69 at Sioux Falls. At Sioux City, rain and fog were reported, with a temperature of 66. Once again, at 1 a.m. in Omaha, it was 69 degrees under partly cloudy skies. Here are the forecast key messages. Isolated showers and storms mainly over northeast Nebraska tonight. The next substantial chance for thunderstorms arrives early in the day Thursday. The highest chance for storms, 40 to 70%, looks to occur across central and southern Nebraska. Very warm and humid conditions return this weekend, with a heat index likely exceeding 100 degrees starting Sunday. This is NOAA All Hazards Radio Station KIH 61 in Omaha, Nebraska. The current time is 1:23 a.m. Central Daylight Time. Now for the official National Weather Service forecast for the Omaha and Council Bluffs area. Rest of tonight, mostly cloudy with a slight chance of showers and thunderstorms. Lows in the lower 60s. Southwest winds around 5 miles an hour. Chance of rain 20%. Wednesday, mostly sunny. Highs in the lower 80s. Northwest winds 5 to 10 miles an hour. Wednesday night, mostly clear until midnight, then mostly cloudy with a chance of showers after midnight. Lows in the lower 60s. North winds around 5 miles an hour. Chance of rain 30%. Thursday, mostly cloudy. A chance of showers, mainly in the morning. Highs in the upper 70s. Northeast winds around 5 miles an hour. Chance of rain 40%. Thursday night, mostly cloudy. A chance of showers until midnight. Lows in the lower 60s. East winds around 5 miles an hour. Chance of rain 30%. Friday and Friday night, partly cloudy. Highs in the lower 80s. Lows in the mid 60s. Saturday, partly sunny. Hot with highs in the mid 80s. Saturday night, partly cloudy until midnight, then clearing. Warmer with lows in the mid 70s. Sunday through Monday, mostly clear and breezy, hot. Highs in the mid-90s. Lows in the upper 70s. Monday night, partly cloudy with a chance of showers and thunderstorms. Lows in the mid-70s. Chance of rain 40%. Tuesday, mostly sunny. Hot with highs in the mid-90s. At 1 a.m. in Omaha, it was partly cloudy. The temperature was 69 degrees, the dew point 62, and the relative humidity 78%. The wind was south at 7 miles an hour. The pressure was 30.08 inches and falling. Across eastern Nebraska and southwest Iowa, it was clear, with a temperature of 67 at Offutt Air Force Base, 68 at Millard, and 65 at Blair Airport. Under clear skies, Nebraska City reported 65, Plattsmouth reported 64, and Red Oak, Iowa reported 63. It was partly cloudy, with a temperature of 64 at Lincoln, 66 at Fremont, and 61 at Tecumseh. At Columbus, it was cloudy, with a temperature of 68. Here are some observations from across the region. At North Platte, a thunderstorm was reported, with a temperature of 67. It was clear, with a temperature of 70 at Kansas City, and 60 at Valentine. It was partly cloudy, with a temperature of 64 at Concordia, Kansas, and 63 at Denver.
It was mostly cloudy, with a temperature of 68 at North Fork and 69 at Des Moines. It was cloudy, with a temperature of 67 at Grand Island and 69 at Sioux Falls. At Sioux City, rain and fog were reported, with a temperature of 66. Once again, at 1 a.m. in Omaha, it was 69 degrees under partly cloudy skies. Here are the forecast key messages. Isolated showers and storms mainly over northeast Nebraska tonight. The next substantial chance for thunderstorms arrives early in the day Thursday. The highest chance for storms, 40 to 70%, looks to occur across central and southern Nebraska. Very warm and humid conditions return this weekend, with a heat index likely exceeding 100 degrees starting Sunday. This is NOAA All Hazards Radio Station KIH 61 in Omaha, Nebraska. The current time is 1:27 a.m. Central Daylight Time. Now for the official National Weather Service forecast for the Omaha and Council Bluffs area. Rest of tonight, mostly cloudy with a slight chance of showers and thunderstorms. Lows in the lower 60s. Southwest winds around 5 miles an hour. Chance of rain 20%. Wednesday, mostly sunny. Highs in the lower 80s. Northwest winds 5 to 10 miles an hour. Wednesday night, mostly clear until midnight, then mostly cloudy with a chance of showers after midnight. Lows in the lower 60s. North winds around 5 miles an hour. Chance of rain 30%. Thursday, mostly cloudy. A chance of showers, mainly in the morning. Highs in the upper 70s. Northeast winds around 5 miles an hour. Chance of rain 40%. Thursday night, mostly cloudy. A chance of showers until midnight. Lows in the lower 60s. East winds around 5 miles an hour. Chance of rain 30%. Friday and Friday night, partly cloudy. Highs in the lower 80s. Lows in the mid 60s. Saturday, partly sunny. Hot with highs in the mid 80s. Saturday night, partly cloudy until midnight, then clearing. Warmer with lows in the mid 70s. Sunday through Monday, mostly clear and breezy, hot. Highs in the mid 90s. Lows in the upper 70s. Monday night, partly cloudy with a chance of showers and thunderstorms. Lows in the mid 70s. Chance of rain 40%. Tuesday, mostly sunny. Hot with highs in the mid 90s. At 1 a.m. in Omaha, it was partly cloudy. The temperature was 69 degrees, the dew point 62, and the relative humidity 78%. The wind was south at 7 miles an hour. The pressure was 30.08 inches and falling. Across eastern Nebraska and southwest Iowa, it was clear, with a temperature of 67 at Offutt Air Force Base, 68 at Millard, and 65 at Blair Airport. Under clear skies, Nebraska City reported 65, Plattsmouth reported 64, and Red Oak, Iowa reported 63. It was partly cloudy, with a temperature of 64 at Lincoln, 66 at Fremont, and 61 at Tecumseh. At Columbus, it was cloudy, with a temperature of 68. Here are some observations from across the region. At North Platte, a thunderstorm was reported, with a temperature of 67. It was clear, with a temperature of 70 at Kansas City, and 60 at Valentine. It was partly cloudy, with a temperature of 64 at Concordia, Kansas, and 63 at Denver. It was mostly cloudy, with a temperature of 68 at North Fork, and 69 at Des Moines. It was cloudy, with a temperature of 67 at Grand Island, and 69 at Sioux Falls. At Sioux City, rain and fog were reported, with a temperature of 66. Once again, at 1 a.m. in Omaha, it was 69 degrees under partly cloudy skies. Here are the forecast key messages. Isolated showers and storms mainly over northeast Nebraska tonight. The next substantial chance for thunderstorms arrives early in the day Thursday.
the highest chance for storms, 40 to 70%, looks to occur across central and southern Nebraska. Very warm and humid conditions return this weekend, with a heat index likely exceeding 100 degrees starting Sunday. This is NOAA All Hazards Radio Station KIH 61 in Omaha, Nebraska. The current time is 1:32 a.m. Central Daylight Time. Now for the official National Weather Service forecast for the Omaha and Council Bluffs area. Rest of tonight, mostly cloudy with a slight chance of showers and thunderstorms. Lows in the lower 60s. Southwest winds around 5 miles an hour. Chance of rain 20%. Wednesday, mostly sunny. Highs in the lower 80s. Northwest winds 5 to 10 miles an hour. Wednesday night, mostly clear until midnight, then mostly cloudy with a chance of showers after midnight. Lows in the lower 60s. North winds around 5 miles an hour. Chance of rain 30%. Thursday, mostly cloudy. A chance of showers, mainly in the morning. Highs in the upper 70s. Northeast winds around 5 miles an hour. Chance of rain 40%. Thursday night, mostly cloudy. A chance of showers until midnight. Lows in the lower 60s. East winds around 5 miles an hour. Chance of rain 30%. Friday and Friday night, partly cloudy. Highs in the lower 80s. Lows in the mid 60s. Saturday, partly sunny. Hot with highs in the mid 80s. Saturday night, partly cloudy until midnight, then clearing. Warmer with lows in the mid 70s. Sunday through Monday, mostly clear and breezy, hot. Highs in the mid 90s. Lows in the upper 70s. Monday night, partly cloudy with a chance of showers and thunderstorms. Lows in the mid 70s. Chance of rain 40%. Tuesday, mostly sunny. Hot with highs in the mid 90s. Now for the official National Weather Service forecast for the Omaha and Council Bluffs area. Rest of tonight, mostly cloudy with a slight chance of showers and thunderstorms. Lows in the lower 60s. Southwest winds around 5 miles an hour. Chance of rain 20%. Wednesday, mostly sunny. Highs in the lower 80s. Northwest winds 5 to 10 miles an hour. Wednesday night, mostly clear until midnight, then mostly cloudy with a chance of showers after midnight. Lows in the lower 60s. North winds around 5 miles an hour. Chance of rain 30%. Thursday, mostly cloudy. A chance of showers, mainly in the morning. Highs in the upper 70s. Northeast winds around 5 miles an hour. Chance of rain 40%. Thursday night, mostly cloudy. A chance of showers until midnight. Lows in the lower 60s. East winds around 5 miles an hour. Chance of rain 30%. Friday and Friday night, partly cloudy. Highs in the lower 80s. Lows in the mid 60s. Saturday, partly sunny. Hot with highs in the mid 80s. Saturday night, partly cloudy until midnight, then clearing. Warmer with lows in the mid 70s. Sunday through Monday, mostly clear and breezy, hot. Highs in the mid 90s. Lows in the upper 70s. Monday night, partly cloudy with a chance of showers and thunderstorms. Lows in the mid 70s. Chance of rain 40%. Tuesday, mostly sunny. Hot with highs in the mid 90s. At 1 a.m. in Omaha, it was partly cloudy. The temperature was 69 degrees, the dew point 62, and the relative humidity 78%. The wind was south at 7 miles an hour. The pressure was 30.08 inches and falling. Across eastern Nebraska and southwest Iowa, it was clear, with a temperature of 67 at Offutt Air Force Base, 68 at Millard, and 65 at Blair Airport. Under clear skies,
Nebraska City reported 65, Plattsmouth reported 64, and Red Oak, Iowa reported 63. It was partly cloudy, with a temperature of 64 at Lincoln, 66 at Fremont, and 61 at Takema. At Columbus, it was cloudy, with a temperature of 68. Here are some observations from across the region. At North Platte, a thunderstorm was reported, with a temperature of 67. It was clear, with a temperature of 70 at Kansas City, and 60 at Valentine. It was partly cloudy, with a temperature of 64 at Concordia, Kansas, and 63 at Denver. It was mostly cloudy, with a temperature of 68 at North Fork, and 69 at Des Moines. It was cloudy, with a temperature of 67 at Grand Island, and 69 at Sioux Falls. At Sioux City, rain and fog were reported, with a temperature of 66. Once again, at 1 a.m. in Omaha, it was 69 degrees under partly cloudy skies. Here are the forecast key messages. Isolated showers and storms mainly over northeast Nebraska tonight. The next substantial chance for thunderstorms arrives early in the day Thursday. The highest chance for storms, 40 to 70%, looks to occur across central and southern Nebraska. Very warm and humid conditions return this weekend, with a heat index likely exceeding 100 degrees starting Sunday. This is NOAA All Hazards Radio Station KIH-61 in Omaha, Nebraska. The current time is 1:38 a.m. Central Daylight Time. Now for the official National Weather Service forecast for the Omaha and Council Bluffs area. Rest of tonight, mostly cloudy with a slight chance of showers and thunderstorms. Lows in the lower 60s. Southwest winds around 5 miles an hour. Chance of rain 20%. Wednesday, mostly sunny. Highs in the lower 80s. Northwest winds 5 to 10 miles an hour. Wednesday night, mostly clear until midnight, then mostly cloudy with a chance of showers after midnight. Lows in the lower 60s. North winds around 5 miles an hour. Chance of rain 30%. Thursday, mostly cloudy. A chance of showers, mainly in the morning. Highs in the upper 70s. Northeast winds around 5 miles an hour. Chance of rain 40%. Thursday night, mostly cloudy. A chance of showers until midnight. Lows in the lower 60s. East winds around 5 miles an hour. Chance of rain 30%. Friday and Friday night, partly cloudy. Highs in the lower 80s. Lows in the mid 60s. Saturday, partly sunny. Hot with highs in the mid-80s. Saturday night, partly cloudy until midnight, then clearing. Warmer with lows in the mid-70s. Sunday through Monday, mostly clear and breezy, hot. Highs in the mid-90s. Lows in the upper 70s. Monday night, partly cloudy with a chance of showers and thunderstorms. Lows in the mid-70s. Chance of rain 40%. Tuesday, mostly sunny. Hot with highs in the mid-90s. At 1 a.m. in Omaha, it was partly cloudy. The temperature was 69 degrees, the dew point 62, and the relative humidity 78%. The wind was south at 7 miles an hour. The pressure was 30.08 inches and falling. Across eastern Nebraska and southwest Iowa, it was clear, with a temperature of 67 at Offutt Air Force Base, 68 at Millard, and 65 at Blair Airport. Under clear skies, Nebraska City reported 65, Plattsmouth reported 64, and Red Oak, Iowa reported 63. It was partly cloudy, with a temperature of 64 at Lincoln, 66 at Fremont, and 61 at Takema. At Columbus, it was cloudy, with a temperature of 68. Here are some observations from across the region. At North Platte, a thunderstorm was reported, with a temperature of 67. It was clear, with a temperature of 70 at Kansas City, and 60 at Valentine. It was partly cloudy, with a temperature of 64 at Concordia, Kansas, and 63 at Denver.
It was mostly cloudy, with a temperature of 68 at North Fork and 69 at Des Moines. It was cloudy, with a temperature of 67 at Grand Island and 69 at Sioux Falls. At Sioux City, rain and fog were reported, with a temperature of 66. Once again, at 1 a.m. in Omaha, it was 69 degrees under partly cloudy skies. This is NOAA All Hazards Radio Station KIH-61 serving the following counties in Nebraska and Iowa. Douglas, Sarpy, Washington, Cass, Odo, Burt, Dodge, Saunders, Harrison, Pottawatomie, and Mills. Here are the forecast key messages. Isolated showers and storms mainly over northeast Nebraska tonight. The next substantial chance for thunderstorms arrives early in the day Thursday. The highest chance for storms, 40-70%, looks to occur across central and southern Nebraska. Very warm and humid conditions return this weekend, with a heat index likely exceeding 100 degrees starting Sunday. This is NOAA All Hazards Radio Station KIH-61 in Omaha, Nebraska. The current time is 1:42 a.m. Central Daylight Time. Now for the official National Weather Service forecast for the Omaha and Council Bluffs area. Rest of tonight, mostly cloudy with a slight chance of showers and thunderstorms. Lows in the lower 60s. Southwest winds around 5 miles an hour. Chance of rain 20%. Wednesday, mostly sunny. Highs in the lower 80s. Northwest winds 5 to 10 miles an hour. Wednesday night, mostly clear until midnight, then mostly cloudy with a chance of showers after midnight. Lows in the lower 60s. North winds around 5 miles an hour. Chance of rain 30%. Thursday, mostly cloudy. A chance of showers, mainly in the morning. Highs in the upper 70s. Northeast winds around 5 miles an hour. Chance of rain 40%. Thursday night, mostly cloudy. A chance of showers until midnight. Lows in the lower 60s. East winds around 5 miles an hour. Chance of rain 30%. Friday and Friday night, partly cloudy. Highs in the lower 80s. Lows in the mid 60s. Saturday, partly sunny. Hot with highs in the mid 80s. Saturday night, partly cloudy until midnight, then clearing. Warmer with lows in the mid 70s. Sunday through Monday, mostly clear and breezy, hot. Highs in the mid 90s. Lows in the upper 70s. Monday night, partly cloudy with a chance of showers and thunderstorms. Lows in the mid 70s. Chance of rain 40%. Tuesday, mostly sunny. Hot with highs in the mid 90s. At 1 a.m. in Omaha, it was partly cloudy. The temperature was 69 degrees, the dew point 62, and the relative humidity 78%. The wind was south at 7 miles an hour. The pressure was 30.08 inches and falling. Across eastern Nebraska and southwest Iowa, it was clear, with a temperature of 67 at Offutt Air Force Base, 68 at Millard, and 65 at Blair Airport. Under clear skies, Nebraska City reported 65, Plattsmouth reported 64, and Red Oak, Iowa reported 63. It was partly cloudy, with a temperature of 64 at Lincoln, 66 at Fremont, and 61 at Takema. At Columbus, it was cloudy, with a temperature of 68. Here are some observations from across the region. At North Platte, a thunderstorm was reported, with a temperature of 67. It was clear, with a temperature of 70 at Kansas City, and 60 at Valentine. It was partly cloudy, with a temperature of 64 at Concordia, Kansas, and 63 at Denver. It was mostly cloudy, with a temperature of 68 at North Fork, and 69 at Des Moines. It was cloudy, with a temperature of 67 at Grand Island, and 69 at Sioux Falls. At Sioux City, rain and fog were reported, with a temperature of 66. Once again, at 1 a.m. in Omaha, it was 69 degrees under partly cloudy skies.
Here are the forecast key messages. Isolated showers and storms mainly over northeast Nebraska tonight. The next substantial chance for thunderstorms arrives early in the day Thursday. The highest chance for storms, 40 to 70%, looks to occur across central and southern Nebraska. Very warm and humid conditions return this weekend, with a heat index likely exceeding 100 degrees starting Sunday. This is NOAA All Hazards Radio Station KIH 61 in Omaha, Nebraska. The current time is 1:47 a.m. Central Daylight Time. Now for the official National Weather Service forecast for the Omaha and Council Bluffs area. Rest of tonight, mostly cloudy with a slight chance of showers and thunderstorms. Lows in the lower 60s. Southwest winds around 5 miles an hour. Chance of rain 20%. Wednesday, mostly sunny. Highs in the lower 80s. Northwest winds 5 to 10 miles an hour. Wednesday night, mostly clear until midnight, then mostly cloudy with a chance of showers after midnight. Lows in the lower 60s. North winds around 5 miles an hour. Chance of rain 30%. Thursday, mostly cloudy. A chance of showers, mainly in the morning. Highs in the upper 70s. Northeast winds around 5 miles an hour. Chance of rain 40%. Thursday night, mostly cloudy. A chance of showers until midnight. Lows in the lower 60s. East winds around 5 miles an hour. Chance of rain 30%. Friday and Friday night, partly cloudy. Highs in the lower 80s. Lows in the mid 60s. Saturday, partly sunny. Hot with highs in the mid 80s. Saturday night, partly cloudy until midnight, then clearing. Warmer with lows in the mid 70s. Sunday through Monday, mostly clear and breezy, hot. Highs in the mid 90s. Lows in the upper 70s. Monday night, partly cloudy with a chance of showers and thunderstorms. Lows in the mid 70s. Chance of rain 40%. Tuesday, mostly sunny. Hot with highs in the mid 90s. At 1 a.m. in Omaha, it was partly cloudy. The temperature was 69 degrees, the dew point 62, and the relative humidity 78%. The wind was south at 7 miles an hour. The pressure was 30.08 inches and falling. Across eastern Nebraska and southwest Iowa, it was clear, with a temperature of 67 at Offutt Air Force Base, 68 at Millard, and 65 at Blair Airport. Under clear skies, Nebraska City reported 65, Plattsmouth reported 64, and Red Oak, Iowa reported 63. It was partly cloudy, with a temperature of 64 at Lincoln, 66 at Fremont, and 61 at Takema. At Columbus, it was cloudy, with a temperature of 68. Here are some observations from across the region. At North Platte, a thunderstorm was reported, with a temperature of 67. It was clear, with a temperature of 70 at Kansas City, and 60 at Valentine. It was partly cloudy, with a temperature of 64 at Concordia, Kansas, and 63 at Denver. It was mostly cloudy, with a temperature of 68 at North Fork, and 69 at Des Moines. It was cloudy, with a temperature of 67 at Grand Island, and 69 at Sioux Falls. At Sioux City, rain and fog were reported, with a temperature of 66. Once again, at 1 a.m. in Omaha, it was 69 degrees under partly cloudy skies. Here are the forecast key messages. Isolated showers and storms mainly over northeast Nebraska tonight. The next substantial chance for thunderstorms arrives early in the day Thursday. The highest chance for storms, 40 to 70%, looks to occur across central and southern Nebraska. Very warm and humid conditions return this weekend, with a heat index likely exceeding 100 degrees starting Sunday. This is NOAA All Hazards Radio Station KIH 61 in Omaha, Nebraska. The current time is 1:51 a.m. Central Daylight Time.
Now for the official National Weather Service forecast for the Omaha and Council Bluffs area. Rest of tonight, mostly cloudy with a slight chance of showers and thunderstorms. Lows in the lower 60s. Southwest winds around 5 miles an hour. Chance of rain 20%. Wednesday, mostly sunny. Highs in the lower 80s. Northwest winds 5 to 10 miles an hour. Wednesday night, mostly clear until midnight, then mostly cloudy with a chance of showers after midnight. Lows in the lower 60s. North winds around 5 miles an hour. Chance of rain 30%. Thursday, mostly cloudy. A chance of showers, mainly in the morning. Highs in the upper 70s. Northeast winds around 5 miles an hour. Chance of rain 40%. Thursday night, mostly cloudy. A chance of showers until midnight. Lows in the lower 60s. East winds around 5 miles an hour. Chance of rain 30%. Friday and Friday night, partly cloudy. Highs in the lower 80s. Lows in the mid 60s. Saturday, partly sunny. Hot with highs in the mid 80s. Saturday night, partly cloudy until midnight, then clearing. Warmer with lows in the mid 70s. Sunday through Monday, mostly clear and breezy, hot. Highs in the mid 90s. Lows in the upper 70s. Monday night, partly cloudy with a chance of showers and thunderstorms. Lows in the mid 70s. Chance of rain 40%. Tuesday, mostly sunny. Hot with highs in the mid 90s. At 1 a.m. in Omaha, it was partly cloudy. The temperature was 69 degrees, the dew point 62, and the relative humidity 78%. The wind was south at 7 miles an hour. The pressure was 30.08 inches and falling. Across eastern Nebraska and southwest Iowa, it was clear, with a temperature of 67 at Offutt Air Force Base, 68 at Millard, and 65 at Blair Airport. Under clear skies, Nebraska City reported 65, Plattsmouth reported 64, and Red Oak, Iowa reported 63. It was partly cloudy, with a temperature of 64 at Lincoln, 66 at Fremont, and 61 at Tecumseh. At Columbus, it was cloudy, with a temperature of 68. Here are some observations from across the region. At North Platte, a thunderstorm was reported, with a temperature of 67. It was clear, with a temperature of 70 at Kansas City, and 60 at Valentine. It was partly cloudy, with a temperature of 64 at Concordia, Kansas, and 63 at Denver. It was mostly cloudy, with a temperature of 68 at North Fork, and 69 at Des Moines. It was cloudy, with a temperature of 67 at Grand Island, and 69 at Sioux Falls. At Sioux City, rain and fog were reported, with a temperature of 66. Once again, at 1 a.m. in Omaha, it was 69 degrees under partly cloudy skies. Here are the forecast key messages. Isolated showers and storms mainly over northeast Nebraska tonight. The next substantial chance for thunderstorms arrives early in the day Thursday. The highest chance for storms 40 to 70% looks to occur across central and southern Nebraska. Very warm and humid conditions return this weekend with a heat index likely exceeding 100 degrees starting Sunday. This is NOAA All Hazards radio station KIH61 in Omaha, Nebraska. The current time is 1:55 a.m. Central Daylight Time. Now for the official National Weather Service forecast for the Omaha and Council Bluffs area. Rest of tonight, mostly cloudy with a slight chance of showers and thunderstorms. Lows in the lower 60s. Southwest winds around 5 miles an hour. Chance of rain 20%. Wednesday, mostly sunny. Highs in the lower 80s. Northwest winds 5 to 10 miles an hour. Wednesday night, mostly clear until midnight, then mostly cloudy with a chance of showers after midnight. Lows in the lower 60s. North winds around 5 miles an hour.
chance of rain 30%. Thursday, mostly cloudy. A chance of showers, mainly in the morning. Highs in the upper 70s. Northeast winds around 5 miles an hour. Chance of rain 40%.

lows in the upper 70s. Monday night, partly cloudy with a chance of showers and thunderstorms. Lows in the mid-70s. Chance of rain 40%. Tuesday, mostly sunny. Hot with highs in the mid-90s. At 1 a.m. in Omaha, it was partly cloudy. The temperature was 69 degrees, the dew point 62, and the relative humidity 78%. The wind was south at 7 miles an hour. The pressure was 30.08 inches and falling. Across eastern Nebraska and southwest Iowa, it was clear, with a temperature of 67 at Offutt Air Force Base, 68 at Millard, and 65 at Blair Airport. Under clear skies, Nebraska City reported 65, Plattsmouth reported 64, and Red Oak, Iowa reported 63. It was partly cloudy, with a temperature of 64 at Lincoln, 66 at Fremont, and 61 at Tecama. At Columbus, it was cloudy, with a temperature of 68. Here are some observations from across the region. At North Platte, a thunderstorm was reported, with a temperature of 67. It was clear, with a temperature of 70 at Kansas City, and 60 at Valentine. It was partly cloudy, with a temperature of 64 at Concordia, Kansas, and 63 at Denver. It was mostly cloudy, with a temperature of 68 at North Fork, and 69 at Des Moines. It was cloudy, with a temperature of 67 at Grand Island, and 69 at Sioux Falls. At Sioux City, rain and fog were reported, with a temperature of 66. Once again, at 1 a.m. in Omaha, it was 69 degrees under partly cloudy skies. Here are the forecast key messages. Isolated showers and storms mainly over northeast Nebraska tonight. The next substantial chance for thunderstorms arrives early in the day Thursday. The highest chance for storms 40 to 70% looks to occur across central and southern Nebraska. Very warm and humid conditions return this weekend with a heat index likely exceeding 100 degrees starting Sunday. This is NOAA All Hazards radio station KIH-61 in Omaha, Nebraska. The current time is 2 a.m. Central Daylight Time. Now for the official National Weather Service forecast for the Omaha and Council Bluffs area. Rest of tonight, mostly cloudy with a slight chance of showers and thunderstorms. Lows in the lower 60s. Southwest winds around 5 miles an hour. Chance of rain 20%. Wednesday, mostly sunny. Highs in the lower 80s. Northwest winds 5 to 10 miles an hour. Wednesday night, mostly clear until midnight, then mostly cloudy with a chance of showers after midnight. Lows in the lower 60s. North winds around 5 miles an hour. Chance of rain 30%. Thursday, mostly cloudy. A chance of showers, mainly in the morning. Highs in the upper 70s. Northeast winds around 5 miles an hour. Chance of rain 40%. Thursday night, mostly cloudy. A chance of showers until midnight. Lows in the lower 60s. East winds around 5 miles an hour. Chance of rain 30%. Friday and Friday night, partly cloudy. Highs in the lower 80s. Lows in the mid 60s. Saturday, partly sunny. Hot with highs in the mid 80s. Saturday night, partly cloudy until midnight, then clearing. Warmer with lows in the mid-70s. Sunday through Monday, mostly clear and breezy, hot. Highs in the mid-90s. Lows in the upper 70s. Monday night, partly cloudy with a chance of showers and thunderstorms. Lows in the mid-70s. Chance of rain 40%. Tuesday, mostly sunny. Hot with highs in the mid-90s. Here are the forecast key messages. Isolated showers and storms mainly over northeast Nebraska tonight. The next substantial chance for thunderstorms arrives early in the day Thursday. The highest chance for storms 40 to 70% looks to occur across central and southern Nebraska. Very warm and humid conditions return this weekend with a heat index likely exceeding

100 degrees starting Sunday. This is NOAA All Hazards radio station KIH 61 in Omaha, Nebraska. The current time is 2:02 a.m. Central Daylight Time. Now for the official National Weather Service forecast for the Omaha and Council Bluffs area. Rest of tonight, mostly cloudy with a slight chance of showers and thunderstorms. Lows in the lower 60s. Southwest winds around 5 miles an hour. Chance of rain 20%. Wednesday, mostly sunny. Highs in the lower 80s. Northwest winds 5 to 10 miles an hour. Wednesday night, mostly clear until midnight, then mostly cloudy with a chance of showers after midnight. Lows in the lower 60s. North winds around 5 miles an hour. Chance of rain 30%. Thursday, mostly cloudy. A chance of showers, mainly in the morning. Highs in the upper 70s. Northeast winds around 5 miles an hour. Chance of rain 40%. Thursday night, mostly cloudy. A chance of showers until midnight. Lows in the lower 60s. East winds around 5 miles an hour. Chance of rain 30%. Friday and Friday night, partly cloudy. Highs in the lower 80s. Lows in the mid 60s. Saturday, partly sunny. Hot with highs in the mid 80s. Saturday night, partly cloudy until midnight, then clearing. Warmer with lows in the mid 70s. Sunday through Monday, mostly clear and breezy, hot. Highs in the mid 90s. Lows in the upper 70s. Monday night, partly cloudy with a chance of showers and thunderstorms. Lows in the mid 70s. Chance of rain 40%. Tuesday, mostly sunny. Hot with highs in the mid 90s. Here are the forecast key messages. Isolated showers and storms mainly over northeast Nebraska tonight. The next substantial chance for thunderstorms arrives early in the day Thursday. The highest chance for storms 40 to 70% looks to occur across central and southern Nebraska. Very warm and humid conditions return this weekend with a heat index likely exceeding 100 degrees starting Sunday. This is NOAA All Hazards radio station KIH 61 in Omaha, Nebraska. The current time is 2:05 a.m. Central Daylight Time. Now for the official National Weather Service forecast for the Omaha and Council Bluffs area. Rest of tonight, mostly cloudy with a slight chance of showers and thunderstorms. Lows in the lower 60s. Southwest winds around 5 miles an hour. Chance of rain 20%. Wednesday, mostly sunny. Highs in the lower 80s. Northwest winds 5 to 10 miles an hour. Wednesday night, mostly clear until midnight, then mostly cloudy with a chance of showers after midnight. Lows in the lower 60s. North winds around 5 miles an hour. Chance of rain 30%. Thursday, mostly cloudy. A chance of showers, mainly in the morning. Highs in the upper 70s. Northeast winds around 5 miles an hour. Chance of rain 40%. Thursday night, mostly cloudy. A chance of showers until midnight. Lows in the lower 60s. East winds around 5 miles an hour. Chance of rain 30%. Friday and Friday night, partly cloudy. Highs in the lower 80s. Lows in the mid 60s. Saturday, partly sunny. Hot with highs in the mid 80s. Saturday night, partly cloudy until midnight, then clearing. Warmer with lows in the mid 70s. Sunday through Monday, mostly clear and breezy, hot. Highs in the mid 90s. Lows in the upper 70s. Monday night, partly cloudy with a chance of showers and thunderstorms. Lows in the mid 70s. Chance of rain 40%. Tuesday, mostly sunny. Hot with highs in the mid 90s. At 2 a.m. in Omaha, it was partly cloudy. The temperature was 67 degrees,
the dew point 61, and the relative humidity 81%. The wind was southeast at 3 miles an hour. The pressure was 30.09 inches and rising. Across eastern Nebraska and southwest Iowa, at Red Oak, Iowa, fog was reported with a temperature of 61. At Plattsmouth, it was clear with a temperature of 64. It was partly cloudy with a temperature of 65 at Offutt Air Force Base, 66 at Millard, and 65 at Nebraska City. It was mostly cloudy with a temperature of 65 at Blair Airport and 64 at Tecumseh. It was cloudy with a temperature of 65 at Lincoln, 66 at Fremont, and 68 at Columbus. Here are some observations from across the region. At Kansas City, it was clear with a temperature of 67. It was partly cloudy with a temperature of 67 at Grand Island, 66 at North Fork, 66 at Sioux Falls, 65 at Concordia, Kansas, and 62 at Denver. It was mostly cloudy with a temperature of 66 at Sioux City, 66 at Des Moines, 67 at North Platte, and 58 at Valentine. Once again, at 2 a.m. in Omaha, it was 67 degrees under partly cloudy skies. Here are the forecast key messages. Isolated showers and storms mainly over northeast Nebraska tonight. The next substantial chance for thunderstorms arrives early in the day Thursday. The highest chance for storms, 40 to 70%, looks to occur across central and southern Nebraska. Very warm and humid conditions return this weekend, with a heat index likely exceeding 100 degrees starting Sunday. This is NOAA All Hazards Radio Station KIH 61 in Omaha, Nebraska. The current time is 2:09 a.m. Central Daylight Time. Now for the official National Weather Service forecast for the Omaha and Council Bluffs area. Rest of tonight, mostly cloudy with a slight chance of showers and thunderstorms. Lows in the lower 60s. Southwest winds around 5 miles an hour. Chance of rain 20%. Wednesday, mostly sunny. Highs in the lower 80s. Northwest winds 5 to 10 miles an hour. Wednesday night, mostly clear until midnight, then mostly cloudy with a chance of showers after midnight. Lows in the lower 60s. North winds around 5 miles an hour. Chance of rain 30%. Thursday, mostly cloudy. A chance of showers, mainly in the morning. Highs in the upper 70s. Northeast winds around 5 miles an hour. Chance of rain 40%. Thursday night, mostly cloudy. A chance of showers until midnight. Lows in the lower 60s. East winds around 5 miles an hour. Chance of rain 30%. Friday and Friday night, partly cloudy. Highs in the lower 80s. Lows in the mid 60s. Saturday, partly sunny. Hot with highs in the mid 80s. Saturday night, partly cloudy until midnight, then clearing. Warmer with lows in the mid-70s. Sunday through Monday, mostly clear and breezy, hot. Highs in the mid-90s. Lows in the upper 70s. Monday night, partly cloudy with a chance of showers and thunderstorms. Lows in the mid-70s. Chance of rain 40%. Tuesday, mostly sunny. Hot with highs in the mid-90s. At 2 a.m. in Omaha, it was partly cloudy. The temperature was 67 degrees, the dew point 61, and the relative humidity 81%. The wind was southeast at 3 miles an hour. The pressure was 30.09 inches and rising. Across eastern Nebraska and southwest Iowa, at Red Oak, Iowa, fog was reported with a temperature of 61. At Plattsmouth, it was clear, with a temperature of 64. It was partly cloudy, with a temperature of 65 at Offutt Air Force Base, 66 at Millard, and 65 at Nebraska City. It was mostly cloudy, with a temperature of 65 at Blair Airport, and 64 at Tecumseh. It was cloudy, with a temperature of 65 at Lincoln, 66 at Fremont, and 68 at Columbus.
Here are some observations from across the region. At Kansas City, it was clear, with a temperature of 67. At Sioux Falls, it was partly cloudy, with a temperature of 66. It was mostly cloudy, with a temperature of 67 at Grand Island, 66 at Norfolk, 66 at Sioux City, and 66 at Des Moines. Under mostly cloudy skies, Concordia, Kansas reported 65, North Platte reported 67, Denver reported 63, and Valentine reported 58. Once again, at 2 a.m. in Omaha, it was 67 degrees under partly cloudy skies. Here are the forecast key messages. Isolated showers and storms mainly over northeast Nebraska tonight. The next substantial chance for thunderstorms arrives early in the day Thursday. The highest chance for storms, 40 to 70%, looks to occur across central and southern Nebraska. Very warm and humid conditions return this weekend, with a heat index likely exceeding 100 degrees starting Sunday. This is NOAA All Hazards Radio Station KIH-61 in Omaha, Nebraska. The current time is 2:13 a.m. Central Daylight Time. Now for the official National Weather Service forecast for the Omaha and Council Bluffs area. Rest of tonight, mostly cloudy with a slight chance of showers and thunderstorms. Lows in the lower 60s. Southwest winds around 5 miles an hour. Chance of rain 20%. Wednesday, mostly sunny. Highs in the lower 80s. Northwest winds 5 to 10 miles an hour. Wednesday night, mostly clear until midnight, then mostly cloudy with a chance of showers after midnight. Lows in the lower 60s. North winds around 5 miles an hour. Chance of rain 30%. Thursday, mostly cloudy. A chance of showers, mainly in the morning. Highs in the upper 70s. Northeast winds around 5 miles an hour. Chance of rain 40%. Thursday night, mostly cloudy. A chance of showers until midnight. Lows in the lower 60s. East winds around 5 miles an hour. Chance of rain 30%. Friday and Friday night, partly cloudy. Highs in the lower 80s. Lows in the mid 60s. Saturday, partly sunny. Hot with highs in the mid 80s. Saturday night, partly cloudy until midnight, then clearing. Warmer with lows in the mid 70s. Sunday through Monday, mostly clear and breezy, hot. Highs in the mid 90s. Lows in the upper 70s. Monday night, partly cloudy with a chance of showers and thunderstorms. Lows in the mid 70s. Chance of rain 40%. Tuesday, mostly sunny. Hot with highs in the mid 90s. At 2 a.m. in Omaha, it was partly cloudy. The temperature was 67 degrees, the dew point 61, and the relative humidity 81%. The wind was southeast at 3 miles an hour. The pressure was 30.09 inches and rising. Across eastern Nebraska and southwest Iowa, at Red Oak, Iowa, fog was reported, with a temperature of 61. At Plattsmouth, it was clear, with a temperature of 64. It was partly cloudy, with a temperature of 65 at Offutt Air Force Base, 66 at Millard, and 65 at Nebraska City. It was mostly cloudy, with a temperature of 65 at Blair Airport and 64 at Tecumseh. It was cloudy, with a temperature of 65 at Lincoln, 66 at Fremont, and 68 at Columbus. Here are some observations from across the region. At Kansas City, it was clear, with a temperature of 67. At Sioux Falls, it was partly cloudy, with a temperature of 66. It was mostly cloudy, with a temperature of 67 at Grand Island, 66 at Norfolk, 66 at Sioux City, and 66 at Des Moines. Under mostly cloudy skies, Concordia, Kansas reported 65, North Platte reported 67, Denver reported 63, and Valentine reported 58. Once again, at 2 a.m. in Omaha, it was 67 degrees under partly cloudy skies.
Here are the forecast key messages. Isolated showers and storms mainly over northeast Nebraska tonight. The next substantial chance for thunderstorms arrives early in the day Thursday. The highest chance for storms 40 to 70% looks to occur across central and southern Nebraska. Very warm and humid conditions return this weekend with a heat index likely exceeding 100 degrees starting Sunday. This is NOAA All Hazards radio station KIH-61 in Omaha, Nebraska. The current time is 2:18 a.m. Central Daylight Time. Now for the official National Weather Service forecast for the Omaha and Council Bluffs area. Rest of tonight, mostly cloudy with a slight chance of showers and thunderstorms. Lows in the lower 60s. Southwest winds around 5 miles an hour. Chance of rain 20%. Wednesday, mostly sunny. Highs in the lower 80s. Northwest winds 5 to 10 miles an hour. Wednesday night, mostly clear until midnight, then mostly cloudy with a chance of showers after midnight. Lows in the lower 60s. North winds around 5 miles an hour. Chance of rain 30%. Thursday, mostly cloudy. A chance of showers, mainly in the morning. Highs in the upper 70s. Northeast winds around 5 miles an hour. Chance of rain 40%. Thursday night, mostly cloudy. A chance of showers until midnight. Lows in the lower 60s. East winds around 5 miles an hour. Chance of rain 30%. Friday and Friday night, partly cloudy. Highs in the lower 80s. Lows in the mid 60s. Saturday, partly sunny. Hot with highs in the mid 80s. Saturday night, partly cloudy until midnight, then clearing. Warmer with lows in the mid 70s. Sunday through Monday, mostly clear and breezy, hot. Highs in the mid 90s. Lows in the upper 70s. Monday night, partly cloudy with a chance of showers and thunderstorms. Lows in the mid 70s. Chance of rain 40%. Tuesday, mostly sunny. Hot with highs in the mid 90s. At 2 a.m. in Omaha, it was partly cloudy. The temperature was 67 degrees, the dew point 61, and the relative humidity 81%. The wind was southeast at 3 miles an hour. The pressure was 30.09 inches and rising. Across eastern Nebraska and southwest Iowa, at Red Oak, Iowa, fog was reported with a temperature of 61. At Plattsmouth, it was clear with a temperature of 64. It was partly cloudy with a temperature of 65 at Offutt Air Force Base, 66 at Millard, and 65 at Nebraska City. It was mostly cloudy with a temperature of 65 at Blair Airport and 64 at Tecumseh. It was cloudy with a temperature of 65 at Lincoln, 66 at Fremont, and 68 at Columbus. Here are some observations from across the region. At Kansas City, it was clear with a temperature of 67. At Sioux Falls, it was partly cloudy with a temperature of 66. It was mostly cloudy with a temperature of 67 at Grand Island, 66 at Norfolk, 66 at Sioux City, and 66 at Des Moines. Under mostly cloudy skies, Concordia, Kansas reported 65, North Platte reported 67, Denver reported 63, and Valentine reported 58. Once again, at 2 a.m. in Omaha, it was 67 degrees under partly cloudy skies. Here are the forecast key messages. Isolated showers and storms mainly over northeast Nebraska tonight. The next substantial chance for thunderstorms arrives early in the day Thursday. The highest chance for storms 40 to 70% looks to occur across central and southern Nebraska. Very warm and humid conditions return this weekend with a heat index likely exceeding 100 degrees starting Sunday. This is NOAA All Hazards radio station KIH-61 in Omaha, Nebraska. The current time is 2:22 a.m. Central Daylight Time.
Now for the official National Weather Service forecast for the Omaha and Council Bluffs area. Rest of tonight, mostly cloudy with a slight chance of showers and thunderstorms. Lows in the lower 60s. Southwest winds around 5 miles an hour. Chance of rain 20%. Wednesday, mostly sunny. Highs in the lower 80s. Northwest winds 5 to 10 miles an hour. Wednesday night, mostly clear until midnight, then mostly cloudy with a chance of showers after midnight. Lows in the lower 60s.

Lows in the mid-60s. Saturday, partly sunny. Hot with highs in the mid-80s. Saturday night, partly cloudy until midnight, then clearing. Warmer with lows in the mid-70s. Sunday through Monday, mostly clear and breezy, hot. Highs in the mid-90s. Lows in the upper 70s. Monday night, partly cloudy with a chance of showers and thunderstorms. Lows in the mid-70s. Chance of rain 40%. Tuesday, mostly sunny. Hot with highs in the mid-90s. At 2 a.m. in Omaha, it was partly cloudy. The temperature was 67 degrees, the dew point 61, and the relative humidity 81%. The wind was southeast at 3 miles an hour. The pressure was 30.09 inches and rising. Across eastern Nebraska and southwest Iowa, at Red Oak, Iowa, fog was reported with a temperature of 61. At Plattsmouth, it was clear with a temperature of 64. It was partly cloudy with a temperature of 65 at Offutt Air Force Base, 66 at Millard, and 65 at Nebraska City. It was mostly cloudy with a temperature of 65 at Blair Airport and 64 at Tecumseh. It was cloudy with a temperature of 65 at Lincoln, 66 at Fremont, and 68 at Columbus. Here are some observations from across the region. At Kansas City, it was clear with a temperature of 67. At Sioux Falls, it was partly cloudy with a temperature of 66. It was mostly cloudy with a temperature of 67 at Grand Island, 66 at Norfolk, 66 at Sioux City, and 66 at Des Moines. Under mostly cloudy skies, Concordia, Kansas reported 65, North Platte reported 67, Denver reported 63, and Valentine reported 58. Once again, at 2 a.m. in Omaha, it was 67 degrees under partly cloudy skies. Here are the forecast key messages. Isolated showers and storms mainly over northeast Nebraska tonight. The next substantial chance for thunderstorms arrives early in the day Thursday. The highest chance for storms 40 to 70% looks to occur across central and southern Nebraska. Very warm and humid conditions return this weekend with a heat index likely exceeding 100 degrees starting Sunday. This is NOAA All Hazards Radio Station KIH 61 in Omaha, Nebraska. The current time is 3:01 a.m. Central Daylight Time. Now for the official National Weather Service forecast for the Omaha and Council Bluffs area. Rest of tonight, mostly cloudy with a slight chance of showers and thunderstorms. Lows in the lower 60s. Southwest winds around 5 miles an hour. Chance of rain 20%. Wednesday, mostly sunny. Highs in the lower 80s. Northwest winds 5 to 10 miles an hour. Wednesday night, mostly clear until midnight, then mostly cloudy with a chance of showers after midnight. Lows in the lower 60s. North winds around 5 miles an hour. Chance of rain 30%. Thursday, mostly cloudy. A chance of showers, mainly in the morning. Highs in the upper 70s. Northeast winds around 5 miles an hour. Chance of rain 40%. Thursday night, mostly cloudy. A chance of showers until midnight. Lows in the lower 60s. East winds around 5 miles an hour. Chance of rain 30%. Friday and Friday night, partly cloudy. Highs in the lower 80s. Lows in the mid-60s. Saturday, partly sunny. Hot with highs in the mid-80s. Saturday night, partly cloudy until midnight, then clearing. Warmer with lows in the mid-70s. Sunday through Monday, mostly clear and breezy, hot. Highs in the mid-90s. Lows in the upper 70s. Monday night, partly cloudy with a chance of showers and thunderstorms. Lows in the mid-70s. Chance of rain 40%. Tuesday, mostly sunny. Hot with highs in the mid-90s. Here are the forecast key messages.

isolated showers and storms mainly over northeast Nebraska tonight. The next substantial chance for thunderstorms arrives early in the day Thursday. The highest chance for storms, 40% to 70%, looks to occur across central and southern Nebraska. Very warm and humid conditions return this weekend, with a heat index likely exceeding 100 degrees starting Sunday. This is NOAA All Hazards Radio Station KIH 61 in Omaha, Nebraska. The current time is 3:03 a.m. Central Daylight Time. Now for the official National Weather Service forecast for the Omaha and Council Bluffs area. Rest of tonight, mostly cloudy with a slight chance of showers and thunderstorms. Lows in the lower 60s. Southwest winds around 5 miles an hour. Chance of rain 20%. Wednesday, mostly sunny. Highs in the lower 80s. Northwest winds 5 to 10 miles an hour. Wednesday night, mostly clear until midnight, then mostly cloudy with a chance of showers after midnight. Lows in the lower 60s. North winds around 5 miles an hour. Chance of rain 30%. Thursday, mostly cloudy. A chance of showers, mainly in the morning. Highs in the upper 70s. Northeast winds around 5 miles an hour. Chance of rain 40%. Thursday night, mostly cloudy. A chance of showers until midnight. Lows in the lower 60s. East winds around 5 miles an hour. Chance of rain 30%. Friday and Friday night, partly cloudy. Highs in the lower 80s. Lows in the mid-60s. Saturday, partly sunny. Hot with highs in the mid-80s. Saturday night, partly cloudy until midnight, then clearing. Warmer with lows in the mid-70s. Sunday through Monday, mostly clear and breezy, hot. Highs in the mid-90s. Lows in the upper 70s. Monday night, partly cloudy with a chance of showers and thunderstorms. Lows in the mid-70s. Chance of rain 40%. Tuesday, mostly sunny. Hot with highs in the mid-90s. At 3 a.m. in Omaha, it was mostly cloudy. The temperature was 66 degrees, the dew point 63, and the relative humidity 90%. The wind was north at 3 miles an hour. The pressure was 30.10 inches and rising. Across eastern Nebraska and southwest Iowa, skies ranged from mostly cloudy to cloudy. It was 65 at Lincoln, 67 at Offutt Air Force Base, 65 at Millard, 67 at Fremont, and 67 at Columbus. Blair Airport reported 65, Tacoma reported 65, Nebraska City reported 64, Plattsmouth reported 65, and Red Oak, Iowa reported 63. Here are some observations from across the region. At Des Moines, rain was falling, with a temperature of 67. At Kansas City, it was partly cloudy, with a temperature of 67. It was mostly cloudy, with a temperature of 66 at North Fork, 64 at Sioux Falls, 64 at Concordia, Kansas, 65 at North Platte, and 63 at Denver. It was cloudy, with a temperature of 66 at Sioux City, and 60 at Valentine. Once again, at 3 a.m. in Omaha, it was 66 degrees under mostly cloudy skies. Here are the forecast key messages. Isolated showers and storms mainly over northeast Nebraska tonight. The next substantial chance for thunderstorms arrives early in the day Thursday. The highest chance for storms, 40 to 70%, looks to occur across central and southern Nebraska. Very warm and humid conditions return this weekend, with a heat index likely exceeding 100 degrees starting Sunday. This is NOAA All Hazards Radio Station KIH 61 in Omaha, Nebraska. The current time is 3:07 a.m. Central Daylight Time. Now for the official National Weather Service forecast for the Omaha and Council Bluffs area. Rest of tonight, mostly cloudy with a slight chance of showers and thunderstorms. Lows in the lower 60s. Southwest winds around 5 miles an hour.
chance of rain 20%. Wednesday, mostly sunny. Highs in the lower 80s. Northwest winds 5 to 10 miles an hour. Wednesday night, mostly clear until midnight, then mostly cloudy with a chance of showers after midnight. Lows in the lower 60s. North winds around 5 miles an hour. Chance of rain 30%. Thursday, mostly cloudy. A chance of showers, mainly in the morning. Highs in the upper 70s. Northeast winds around 5 miles an hour. Chance of rain 40%. Thursday night, mostly cloudy. A chance of showers until midnight. Lows in the lower 60s. East winds around 5 miles an hour. Chance of rain 30%. Friday and Friday night, partly cloudy. Highs in the lower 80s. Lows in the mid 60s. Saturday, partly sunny. Hot with highs in the mid 80s. Saturday night, partly cloudy until midnight, then clearing. Warmer with lows in the mid 70s. Sunday through Monday, mostly clear and breezy, hot. Highs in the mid 90s. Lows in the upper 70s. Monday night, partly cloudy with a chance of showers and thunderstorms. Lows in the mid 70s. Chance of rain 40%. Tuesday, mostly sunny. Hot with highs in the mid 90s. At 3 a.m. in Omaha, it was mostly cloudy. The temperature was 66 degrees, the dew point 63, and the relative humidity 90%. The wind was north at 3 miles an hour. The pressure was 30.10 inches and rising. Across eastern Nebraska and southwest Iowa, skies ranged from mostly cloudy to cloudy. It was 65 at Lincoln, 67 at Offutt Air Force Base, 65 at Millard, 67 at Fremont, and 67 at Columbus. Blair Airport reported 65, Tacoma reported 65, Nebraska City reported 64, Plattsmouth reported 65, and Red Oak, Iowa reported 63. Here are some observations from across the region. At Des Moines, rain was falling, with a temperature of 67. At Kansas City, it was partly cloudy, with a temperature of 67. It was mostly cloudy, with a temperature of 66 at North Fork, 64 at Sioux Falls, 64 at Concordia, Kansas, 65 at North Platte, and 63 at Denver. It was cloudy, with a temperature of 66 at Sioux City, and 60 at Valentine. Once again, at 3 a.m. in Omaha, it was 66 degrees under mostly cloudy skies. At 3 a.m. in Omaha, it was cloudy. The temperature was 66 degrees, the dew point 63, and the relative humidity 90%. The wind was north at 3 miles an hour. The pressure was 30.10 inches and rising. Across eastern Nebraska and southwest Iowa, skies ranged from mostly cloudy to cloudy. It was 65 at Lincoln, 67 at Offutt Air Force Base, 65 at Millard, 67 at Fremont, and 67 at Columbus. Blair Airport reported 65, Tacoma reported 65, Nebraska City reported 64, Plattsmouth reported 65, and Red Oak, Iowa reported 63. Here are some observations from across the region. At Des Moines, rain was falling, with a temperature of 67. At North Platte, it was partly cloudy, with a temperature of 65. It was mostly cloudy, with a temperature of 64 at Sioux Falls, 67 at Kansas City, and 63 at Denver. It was cloudy, with a temperature of 66 at North Fork, 66 at Sioux City, 64 at Concordia, Kansas, and 60 at Valentine. Once again, at 3 a.m. in Omaha, it was 66 degrees under cloudy skies. Here are the forecast key messages. Isolated showers and storms mainly over northeast Nebraska tonight. The next substantial chance for thunderstorms arrives early in the day Thursday. The highest chance for storms 40 to 70% looks to occur across central and southern Nebraska. Very warm and humid conditions return this weekend with a heat index likely exceeding 100 degrees starting Sunday.
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The current time is 3:13 a.m. Central Daylight Time. Now for the official National Weather Service forecast for the Omaha and Council Bluffs area. Rest of tonight, mostly cloudy with a slight chance of showers and thunderstorms. Lows in the lower 60s. Southwest winds around 5 miles an hour. Chance of rain 20%. Wednesday, mostly sunny. Highs in the lower 80s. Northwest winds 5 to 10 miles an hour. Wednesday night, mostly clear until midnight, then mostly cloudy with a chance of showers after midnight. Lows in the lower 60s. North winds around 5 miles an hour. Chance of rain 30%. Thursday, mostly cloudy. A chance of showers, mainly in the morning. Highs in the upper 70s. Northeast winds around 5 miles an hour. Chance of rain 40%. Thursday night, mostly cloudy. A chance of showers until midnight. Lows in the lower 60s. East winds around 5 miles an hour. Chance of rain 30%. Friday and Friday night, partly cloudy. Highs in the lower 80s. Lows in the mid 60s. Saturday, partly sunny. Hot with highs in the mid 80s. Saturday night, partly cloudy until midnight, then clearing. Warmer with lows in the mid 70s. Sunday through Monday, mostly clear and breezy, hot. Highs in the mid 90s. Lows in the upper 70s. Monday night, partly cloudy with a chance of showers and thunderstorms. Lows in the mid-70s. Chance of rain 40%. Tuesday, mostly sunny. Hot with highs in the mid-90s. At 3 a.m. in Omaha, it was cloudy. The temperature was 66 degrees, the dew point 63, and the relative humidity 90%. The wind was north at 3 miles an hour. The pressure was 30.10 inches and rising. Across eastern Nebraska and southwest Iowa, skies ranged from mostly cloudy to cloudy. It was 65 at Lincoln, 67 at Offutt Air Force Base, 65 at Millard, 67 at Fremont, and 67 at Columbus. Blair Airport reported 65, Tacoma reported 65, Nebraska City reported 64, Plattsmouth reported 65, and Red Oak, Iowa reported 63. Here are some observations from across the region. At Des Moines, rain was falling, with a temperature of 67. At North Platte, it was partly cloudy, with a temperature of 65. It was mostly cloudy, with a temperature of 64 at Sioux Falls, 67 at Kansas City, and 63 at Denver. It was cloudy, with a temperature of 66 at North Fork, 66 at Sioux City, 64 at Concordia, Kansas, and 60 at Valentine. Once again, at 3 a.m. in Omaha, it was 66 degrees under cloudy skies. Here are the forecast key messages. Isolated showers and storms mainly over northeast Nebraska tonight. The next substantial chance for thunderstorms arrives early in the day Thursday. The highest chance for storms 40 to 70% looks to occur across central and southern Nebraska. Very warm and humid conditions return this weekend with a heat index likely exceeding 100 degrees starting Sunday. 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The current time is 3:17 a.m. Central Daylight Time. Now for the official National Weather Service forecast for the Omaha and Council Bluffs area. Rest of tonight, mostly cloudy with a slight chance of showers and thunderstorms. Lows in the lower 60s. Southwest winds around 5 miles an hour. Chance of rain 20%. Wednesday, mostly sunny. Highs in the lower 80s. Northwest winds 5 to 10 miles an hour. Wednesday night, mostly clear until midnight, then mostly cloudy with a chance of showers after midnight. Lows in the lower 60s. North winds around 5 miles an hour. Chance of rain 30%.
Thursday, mostly cloudy. A chance of showers, mainly in the morning. Highs in the upper 70s. Northeast winds around 5 miles an hour. Chance of rain 40%. Thursday night, mostly cloudy. A chance of showers until midnight. Lows in the lower 60s. East winds around 5 miles an hour. Chance of rain 30%. Friday and Friday night, partly cloudy. Highs in the lower 80s. Lows in the mid 60s. Saturday, partly sunny. Hot with highs in the mid 80s. Saturday night, partly cloudy until midnight, then clearing. Warmer with lows in the mid 70s. Sunday through Monday, mostly clear and breezy, hot. Highs in the mid 90s. Lows in the upper 70s. Monday night, partly cloudy with a chance of showers and thunderstorms. Lows in the mid 70s. Chance of rain 40%. Tuesday, mostly sunny. Hot with highs in the mid 90s. At 3 a.m. in Omaha, it was cloudy. The temperature was 66 degrees, the dew point 63, and the relative humidity 90%. The wind was north at 3 miles an hour. The pressure was 30.10 inches and rising. Across eastern Nebraska and southwest Iowa, skies ranged from mostly cloudy to cloudy. It was 65 at Lincoln, 67 at Offutt Air Force Base, 65 at Millard, 67 at Fremont, and 67 at Columbus. Blair Airport reported 65, Tacoma reported 65, Nebraska City reported 64, Plattsmouth reported 65, and Red Oak, Iowa reported 63. Here are some observations from across the region. At Des Moines, rain was falling, with a temperature of 67. At North Platte, it was partly cloudy, with a temperature of 65. It was mostly cloudy, with a temperature of 64 at Sioux Falls, 67 at Kansas City, and 63 at Denver. It was cloudy, with a temperature of 66 at Norfolk, 66 at Sioux City, 64 at Concordia, Kansas, and 60 at Valentine. Once again, at 3 a.m. in Omaha, it was 66 degrees under cloudy skies. Here are the forecast key messages. Isolated showers and storms mainly over northeast Nebraska tonight. The next substantial chance for thunderstorms arrives early in the day Thursday. The highest chance for storms, 40 to 70%, looks to occur across central and southern Nebraska. Very warm and humid conditions return this weekend, with the heat index likely exceeding 100 degrees starting Sunday. This is NOAA All Hazards Radio Station KIH-61 in Omaha, Nebraska. The current time is 3:21 a.m. Central Daylight Time. Now for the official National Weather Service forecast for the Omaha and Council Bluffs area. Rest of tonight, mostly cloudy with a slight chance of showers and thunderstorms. Lows in the lower 60s. Southwest winds around 5 miles an hour. Chance of rain 20%. Wednesday, mostly sunny. Highs in the lower 80s. Northwest winds 5 to 10 miles an hour. Wednesday night, mostly clear until midnight, then mostly cloudy with a chance of showers after midnight. Lows in the lower 60s. North winds around 5 miles an hour. Chance of rain 30%. Thursday, mostly cloudy. A chance of showers, mainly in the morning. Highs in the upper 70s. Northeast winds around 5 miles an hour. Chance of rain 40%. Thursday night, mostly cloudy. A chance of showers until midnight. Lows in the lower 60s. East winds around 5 miles an hour. Chance of rain 30%. Friday and Friday night, partly cloudy. Highs in the lower 80s. Lows in the mid 60s. Saturday, partly sunny. Hot with highs in the mid 80s. Saturday night, partly cloudy until midnight, then clearing. Warmer with lows in the mid 70s. Sunday through Monday, mostly clear and breezy, hot. Highs in the mid 90s.
lows in the upper 70s. Monday night, partly cloudy with a chance of showers and thunderstorms. Lows in the mid-70s. Chance of rain 40%. Tuesday, mostly sunny. Hot with highs in the mid-90s. At 3 a.m. in Omaha, it was cloudy. The temperature was 66 degrees, the dew point 63, and the relative humidity 90%. The wind was north at 3 miles an hour. The pressure was 30.10 inches and rising. Across eastern Nebraska and southwest Iowa, skies ranged from mostly cloudy to cloudy. It was 65 at Lincoln, 67 at Offutt Air Force Base, 65 at Millard, 67 at Fremont, and 67 at Columbus. Blair Airport reported 65, Tacoma reported 65, Nebraska City reported 64, Plattsmouth reported 65, and Red Oak, Iowa reported 63. Here are some observations from across the region. At Des Moines, rain was falling, with a temperature of 67. At North Platte, it was partly cloudy, with a temperature of 65. It was mostly cloudy, with a temperature of 64 at Sioux Falls, 67 at Kansas City, and 63 at Denver. It was cloudy, with a temperature of 66 at North Fork, 66 at Sioux City, 64 at Concordia, Kansas, and 60 at Valentine. Once again, at 3 a.m. in Omaha, it was 66 degrees under cloudy skies. Here are the forecast key messages. Isolated showers and storms mainly over northeast Nebraska tonight. The next substantial chance for thunderstorms arrives early in the day Thursday. The highest chance for storms 40 to 70% looks to occur across central and southern Nebraska. Very warm and humid conditions return this weekend with a heat index likely exceeding 100 degrees starting Sunday. This is NOAA All Hazards radio station KIH-61 in Omaha, Nebraska. The current time is 3:25 a.m. Central Daylight Time. Now for the official National Weather Service forecast for the Omaha and Council Bluffs area. Rest of tonight, mostly cloudy with a slight chance of showers and thunderstorms. Lows in the lower 60s. Southwest winds around 5 miles an hour. Chance of rain 20%. Wednesday, mostly sunny. Highs in the lower 80s. Northwest winds 5 to 10 miles an hour. Wednesday night, mostly clear until midnight, then mostly cloudy with a chance of showers after midnight. Lows in the lower 60s. North winds around 5 miles an hour. Chance of rain 30%. Thursday, mostly cloudy. A chance of showers, mainly in the morning. Highs in the upper 70s. Northeast winds around 5 miles an hour. Chance of rain 40%. Thursday night, mostly cloudy. A chance of showers until midnight. Lows in the lower 60s. East winds around 5 miles an hour. Chance of rain 30%. Friday and Friday night, partly cloudy. Highs in the lower 80s. Lows in the mid 60s. Saturday, partly sunny. Hot with highs in the mid-80s. Saturday night, partly cloudy until midnight, then clearing. Warmer with lows in the mid-70s. Sunday through Monday, mostly clear and breezy, hot. Highs in the mid-90s. Lows in the upper 70s. Monday night, partly cloudy with a chance of showers and thunderstorms. Lows in the mid-70s. Chance of rain 40%. Tuesday, mostly sunny. Hot with highs in the mid-90s. At 3 a.m. in Omaha, it was cloudy. The temperature was 66 degrees, the dew point 63, and the relative humidity 90%. The wind was north at 3 miles an hour. The pressure was 30.10 inches and rising. Across eastern Nebraska and southwest Iowa, skies ranged from mostly cloudy to cloudy. It was 65 at Lincoln, 67 at Offutt Air Force Base, 65 at Millard, 67 at Fremont, and 67 at Columbus. Blair Airport reported 65,
Tecama reported 65, Nebraska City reported 64, Plattsmouth reported 65, and Red Oak, Iowa reported 63. Here are some observations from across the region. At Des Moines, rain was falling, with a temperature of 67. At North Platte, it was partly cloudy, with a temperature of 65. It was mostly cloudy, with a temperature of 64 at Sioux Falls, 67 at Kansas City, and 63 at Denver. It was cloudy, with a temperature of 66 at Norfolk, 66 at Sioux City, 64 at Concordia, Kansas, and 60 at Valentine. Once again, at 3 a.m. in Omaha, it was 66 degrees under cloudy skies. Here are the forecast key messages. Isolated showers and storms mainly over northeast Nebraska tonight. The next substantial chance for thunderstorms arrives early in the day Thursday. The highest chance for storms, 40 to 70%, looks to occur across central and southern Nebraska. Very warm and humid conditions return this weekend, with a heat index likely exceeding 100 degrees starting Sunday. This is NOAA All Hazards Radio Station KIH-61 in Omaha, Nebraska. The current time is 3:29 a.m. Central Daylight Time. Now for the official National Weather Service forecast for the Omaha and Council Bluffs area. Rest of tonight, mostly cloudy with a slight chance of showers and thunderstorms. Lows in the lower 60s. Southwest winds around 5 miles an hour. Chance of rain 20%. Wednesday, mostly sunny. Highs in the lower 80s. Northwest winds 5 to 10 miles an hour. Wednesday night, mostly clear until midnight, then mostly cloudy with a chance of showers after midnight. Lows in the lower 60s. North winds around 5 miles an hour. Chance of rain 30%. Thursday, mostly cloudy. A chance of showers, mainly in the morning. Highs in the upper 70s. Northeast winds around 5 miles an hour. Chance of rain 40%. Thursday night, mostly cloudy. A chance of showers until midnight. Lows in the lower 60s. East winds around 5 miles an hour. Chance of rain 30%. Friday and Friday night, partly cloudy. Highs in the lower 80s. Lows in the mid 60s. Saturday, partly sunny. Hot with highs in the mid 80s. Saturday night, partly cloudy until midnight, then clearing. Warmer with lows in the mid 70s. Sunday through Monday, mostly clear and breezy, hot. Highs in the mid-90s. Lows in the upper 70s. Monday night, partly cloudy with a chance of showers and thunderstorms. Lows in the mid-70s. Chance of rain 40%. Tuesday, mostly sunny. Hot with highs in the mid-90s. At 3 a.m. in Omaha, it was cloudy. The temperature was 66 degrees, the dew point 63, and the relative humidity 90%. The wind was north at 3 miles an hour. The pressure was 30.10 inches and rising. Across eastern Nebraska and southwest Iowa, skies ranged from mostly cloudy to cloudy. It was 65 at Lincoln, 67 at Offutt Air Force Base, 65 at Millard, 67 at Fremont, and 67 at Columbus. Blair Airport reported 65, Tecama reported 65, Nebraska City reported 64, Plattsmouth reported 65, and Red Oak, Iowa reported 63. Here are some observations from across the region. At Des Moines, rain was falling, with a temperature of 67. At North Platte, it was partly cloudy, with a temperature of 65. It was mostly cloudy, with a temperature of 64 at Sioux Falls, 67 at Kansas City, and 63 at Denver. It was cloudy, with a temperature of 66 at Norfolk, 66 at Sioux City, 64 at Concordia, Kansas, and 60 at Valentine. Once again, at 3 a.m. in Omaha, it was 66 degrees under cloudy skies. Here are the forecast key messages. Isolated showers and storms mainly over northeast Nebraska tonight.
The next substantial chance for thunderstorms arrives early in the day Thursday. The highest chance for storms, 40% to 70%, looks to occur across central and southern Nebraska. Very warm and humid conditions return this weekend, with a heat index likely exceeding 100 degrees starting Sunday. This is NOAA All Hazards Radio Station KIH 61 in Omaha, Nebraska. The current time is 3:33 a.m. Central Daylight Time. Now for the official National Weather Service forecast for the Omaha and Council Bluffs area. Rest of tonight, mostly cloudy with a slight chance of showers and thunderstorms. Lows in the lower 60s. Southwest winds around 5 miles an hour. Chance of rain 20%. Wednesday, mostly sunny. Highs in the lower 80s. Northwest winds 5 to 10 miles an hour. Wednesday night, mostly clear until midnight, then mostly cloudy with a chance of showers after midnight. Lows in the lower 60s. North winds around 5 miles an hour. Chance of rain 30%. Thursday, mostly cloudy. A chance of showers, mainly in the morning. Highs in the upper 70s. Northeast winds around 5 miles an hour. Chance of rain 40%. Thursday night, mostly cloudy. A chance of showers until midnight. Lows in the lower 60s. East winds around 5 miles an hour. Chance of rain 30%. Friday and Friday night, partly cloudy. Highs in the lower 80s. Lows in the mid 60s. Saturday, partly sunny. Hot with highs in the mid 80s. Saturday night, partly cloudy until midnight, then clearing. Warmer with lows in the mid 70s. Sunday through Monday, mostly clear and breezy, hot. Highs in the mid-90s. Lows in the upper 70s. Monday night, partly cloudy with a chance of showers and thunderstorms. Lows in the mid-70s. Chance of rain 40%. Tuesday, mostly sunny. Hot with highs in the mid-90s. Now for the official National Weather Service forecast for the Omaha and Council Bluffs area. Today, cloudy with a slight chance of showers early, then partly sunny during the day. Highs in the lower 80s. Southwest winds around 5 miles an hour, becoming northwest during the day. Chance of rain 20%. Tonight, partly cloudy until midnight, then mostly cloudy with a slight chance of showers and thunderstorms after midnight. Lows in the lower 60s. North winds around 5 miles an hour. Chance of rain 20%. Thursday, a slight chance of thunderstorms in the morning. Mostly cloudy with a slight chance of showers. Highs in the upper 70s. Northeast winds around 5 miles an hour. Chance of rain 20%. Thursday night, mostly cloudy. A chance of showers until midnight. Lows in the lower 60s. East winds around 5 miles an hour. Chance of rain 30%. Friday, mostly sunny. Highs in the lower 80s. East winds 5 to 10 miles an hour. Friday night, partly cloudy. Lows in the mid 60s. Saturday, partly sunny. Hot with highs in the mid 80s. Saturday night, partly cloudy until midnight, then clearing. Warmer with lows in the mid 70s. Sunday through Monday, mostly clear and breezy, hot. Highs in the mid-90s. Lows in the upper 70s. Monday night, partly cloudy with a chance of showers and thunderstorms. Lows in the mid-70s. Chance of rain 40%. Tuesday, mostly sunny. Hot with highs in the mid-90s. At 3 a.m. in Omaha, it was cloudy. The temperature was 66 degrees, the dew point 63, and the relative humidity 90%. The wind was north at 3 miles an hour. The pressure was 30.10 inches and rising. Across eastern Nebraska and southwest Iowa, skies ranged from mostly cloudy to cloudy. It was 65 at Lincoln,
67 at Offutt Air Force Base, 65 at Millard, 67 at Fremont, and 67 at Columbus. Blair Airport reported 65, Tacoma reported 65, Nebraska City reported 64, Plattsmouth reported 65, and Red Oak, Iowa reported 63. Here are some observations from across the region. At Des Moines, rain was falling, with a temperature of 67. At North Platte, it was partly cloudy, with a temperature of 65. It was mostly cloudy, with a temperature of 64 at Sioux Falls, 67 at Kansas City, and 63 at Denver. It was cloudy, with a temperature of 66 at North Fork, 66 at Sioux City, 64 at Concordia, Kansas, and 60 at Valentine. Once again, at 3 a.m. in Omaha, it was 66 degrees under cloudy skies. This is NOAA All Hazards Radio Station KIH-61 serving the following counties in Nebraska and Iowa. Douglas, Sarpy, Washington, Cass, Odo, Burt, Dodge, Saunders, Harrison, Pottawatomie, and Mills. Here are the forecast key messages. Isolated showers and storms mainly over northeast Nebraska tonight. The next substantial chance for thunderstorms arrives early in the day Thursday. The highest chance for storms 40-70% looks to occur across central and southern Nebraska. Very warm and humid conditions return this weekend with a heat index likely exceeding 100 degrees starting Sunday. This is NOAA All Hazards Radio Station KIH-61 in Omaha, Nebraska. The current time is 3:40 a.m. Central Daylight Time. Now for the official National Weather Service forecast for the Omaha and Council Bluffs area. Today, cloudy with a slight chance of showers early, then partly sunny during the day. Highs in the lower 80s. Southwest winds around 5 miles an hour, becoming northwest during the day. Chance of rain 20%. Tonight, partly cloudy until midnight, then mostly cloudy with a slight chance of showers and thunderstorms after midnight. Lows in the lower 60s. North winds around 5 miles an hour. Chance of rain 20%. Thursday, a slight chance of thunderstorms in the morning. Mostly cloudy with a slight chance of showers. Highs in the upper 70s. Northeast winds around 5 miles an hour. Chance of rain 20%. Thursday night, mostly cloudy. A chance of showers until midnight. Lows in the lower 60s. East winds around 5 miles an hour. Chance of rain 30%. Friday, mostly sunny. Highs in the lower 80s. East winds 5 to 10 miles an hour. Friday night, partly cloudy. Lows in the mid 60s. Saturday, partly sunny. Hot with highs in the mid-80s. Saturday night, partly cloudy until midnight, then clearing. Warmer with lows in the mid-70s. Sunday through Monday, mostly clear and breezy, hot. Highs in the mid-90s. Lows in the upper 70s. Monday night, partly cloudy with a chance of showers and thunderstorms. Lows in the mid-70s. Chance of rain 40%. Tuesday, mostly sunny. Hot with highs in the mid-90s. At 3 a.m. in Omaha, it was cloudy. The temperature was 66 degrees, the dew point 63, and the relative humidity 90%. The wind was north at 3 miles an hour. The pressure was 30.10 inches and rising. Across eastern Nebraska and southwest Iowa, skies ranged from mostly cloudy to cloudy. It was 65 at Lincoln, 67 at Offutt Air Force Base, 65 at Millard, 67 at Fremont, and 67 at Columbus. Blair Airport reported 65, Tacoma reported 65, Nebraska City reported 64, Plattsmouth reported 65, and Red Oak, Iowa reported 63. Here are some observations from across the region. At Des Moines, rain was falling, with a temperature of 67. At North Platte, it was partly cloudy, with a temperature of 65.
It was mostly cloudy, with a temperature of 64 at Sioux Falls, 67 at Kansas City, and 63 at Denver. It was cloudy, with a temperature of 66 at North Fork, 66 at Sioux City, 64 at Concordia, Kansas, and 60 at Valentine. Once again, at 3 a.m. in Omaha, it was 66 degrees under cloudy skies. Here are the forecast key messages. Isolated showers and storms mainly over northeast Nebraska tonight. The next substantial chance for thunderstorms arrives early in the day Thursday. The highest chance for storms, 40 to 70%, looks to occur across central and southern Nebraska. Very warm and humid conditions return this weekend, with a heat index likely exceeding 100 degrees starting Sunday. This is NOAA All Hazards Radio Station KIH-61 in Omaha, Nebraska. The current time is 3:44 a.m. Central Daylight Time. Now for the official National Weather Service forecast for the Omaha and Council Bluffs area. Today, cloudy with a slight chance of showers early, then partly sunny during the day. Highs in the lower 80s. Southwest winds around 5 miles an hour, becoming northwest during the day. Chance of rain 20%. Tonight, partly cloudy until midnight, then mostly cloudy with a slight chance of showers and thunderstorms after midnight. Lows in the lower 60s. North winds around 5 miles an hour. Chance of rain 20%. Thursday, a slight chance of thunderstorms in the morning. Mostly cloudy with a slight chance of showers. Highs in the upper 70s. Northeast winds around 5 miles an hour. Chance of rain 20%. Thursday night, mostly cloudy. A chance of showers until midnight. Lows in the lower 60s. East winds around 5 miles an hour. Chance of rain 30%. Friday, mostly sunny. Highs in the lower 80s. East winds 5 to 10 miles an hour. Friday night, partly cloudy. Lows in the mid 60s. Saturday, partly sunny. Hot with highs in the mid 80s. Saturday night, partly cloudy until midnight, then clearing. Warmer with lows in the mid 70s. Sunday through Monday, mostly clear and breezy, hot. Highs in the mid 90s. Lows in the upper 70s. Monday night, partly cloudy with a chance of showers and thunderstorms. Lows in the mid 70s. Chance of rain 40%. Tuesday, mostly sunny. Hot with highs in the mid 90s. At 3 a.m. in Omaha, it was cloudy. The temperature was 66 degrees, the dew point 63, and the relative humidity 90%. The wind was north at 3 miles an hour. The pressure was 30.10 inches and rising. Across eastern Nebraska and southwest Iowa, skies ranged from mostly cloudy to cloudy. It was 65 at Lincoln, 67 at Offutt Air Force Base, 65 at Millard, 67 at Fremont, and 67 at Columbus. Blair Airport reported 65, Tacoma reported 65, Nebraska City reported 64, Plattsmouth reported 65, and Red Oak, Iowa reported 63. Here are some observations from across the region. At Des Moines, rain was falling, with a temperature of 67. At North Platte, it was partly cloudy, with a temperature of 65. It was mostly cloudy, with a temperature of 64 at Sioux Falls, 67 at Kansas City, and 63 at Denver. It was cloudy, with a temperature of 66 at North Fork, 66 at Sioux City, 64 at Concordia, Kansas, and 60 at Valentine. Once again, at 3 a.m. in Omaha, it was 66 degrees under cloudy skies. Here are the forecast key messages. Isolated showers and storms mainly over northeast Nebraska tonight. The next substantial chance for thunderstorms arrives early in the day Thursday. The highest chance for storms, 40 to 70%, looks to occur across central and southern Nebraska. Very warm and humid conditions return this weekend, with a heat index likely exceeding 100 degrees starting Sunday.
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The current time is 3:48 a.m. Central Daylight Time. Now for the official National Weather Service forecast for the Omaha and Council Bluffs area. Today, cloudy with a slight chance of showers early, then partly sunny during the day. Highs in the lower 80s. Southwest winds around 5 miles an hour, becoming northwest during the day. Chance of rain 20%. Tonight, partly cloudy until midnight, then mostly cloudy with a slight chance of showers and thunderstorms after midnight. Lows in the lower 60s. North winds around 5 miles an hour. Chance of rain 20%. Thursday, a slight chance of thunderstorms in the morning. Mostly cloudy with a slight chance of showers. Highs in the upper 70s. Northeast winds around 5 miles an hour. Chance of rain 20%. Thursday night, mostly cloudy. A chance of showers until midnight. Lows in the lower 60s. East winds around 5 miles an hour. Chance of rain 30%. Friday, mostly sunny. Highs in the lower 80s. East winds 5 to 10 miles an hour. Friday night, partly cloudy. Lows in the mid 60s. Saturday, partly sunny. Hot with highs in the mid 80s. Saturday night, partly cloudy until midnight, then clearing. Warmer with lows in the mid 70s. Sunday through Monday, mostly clear and breezy, hot. Highs in the mid 90s. Lows in the upper 70s. Monday night, partly cloudy with a chance of showers and thunderstorms. Lows in the mid 70s. Chance of rain 40%. Tuesday, mostly sunny. Hot with highs in the mid 90s. At 3 a.m. in Omaha, it was cloudy. The temperature was 66 degrees, the dew point 63, and the relative humidity 90%. The wind was north at 3 miles an hour. The pressure was 30.10 inches and rising. Across eastern Nebraska and southwest Iowa, skies ranged from mostly cloudy to cloudy. It was 65 at Lincoln, 67 at Offutt Air Force Base, 65 at Millard, 67 at Fremont, and 67 at Columbus. Blair Airport reported 65, Tacoma reported 65, Nebraska City reported 64, Plattsmouth reported 65, and Red Oak, Iowa reported 63. Here are some observations from across the region. At Des Moines, rain was falling, with a temperature of 67. At North Platte, it was partly cloudy, with a temperature of 65. It was mostly cloudy, with a temperature of 64 at Sioux Falls, 67 at Kansas City, and 63 at Denver. It was cloudy, with a temperature of 66 at North Fork, 66 at Sioux City, 64 at Concordia, Kansas, and 60 at Valentine. Once again, at 3 a.m. in Omaha, it was 66 degrees under cloudy skies. Here are the forecast key messages. Isolated showers and storms mainly over northeast Nebraska tonight. The next substantial chance for thunderstorms arrives early in the day Thursday. The highest chance for storms 40 to 70% looks to occur across central and southern Nebraska. Very warm and humid conditions return this weekend with a heat index likely exceeding 100 degrees starting Sunday. This is NOAA All Hazards radio station KIH 61 in Omaha, Nebraska. The current time is 3:52 a.m. Central Daylight Time. Now for the official National Weather Service forecast for the Omaha and Council Bluffs area. Today, cloudy with a slight chance of showers early, then partly sunny during the day. Highs in the lower 80s. Southwest winds around 5 miles an hour, becoming northwest during the day. Chance of rain 20%. Tonight, partly cloudy until midnight, then mostly cloudy with a slight chance of showers and thunderstorms after midnight. Lows in the lower 60s. North winds around 5 miles an hour. Chance of rain 20%.
Thursday, a slight chance of thunderstorms in the morning. Mostly cloudy with a slight chance of showers. Highs in the upper 70s. Northeast winds around 5 miles an hour. Chance of rain 20%. Thursday night, mostly cloudy. A chance of showers until midnight. Lows in the lower 60s. East winds around 5 miles an hour. Chance of rain 30%. Friday, mostly sunny. Highs in the lower 80s. East winds 5 to 10 miles an hour. Friday night, partly cloudy. Lows in the mid-60s. Saturday, partly sunny. Hot with highs in the mid-80s. Saturday night, partly cloudy until midnight, then clearing. Warmer with lows in the mid-70s. Sunday through Monday, mostly clear and breezy, hot. Highs in the mid-90s. Lows in the upper 70s. Monday night, partly cloudy with a chance of showers and thunderstorms. Lows in the mid-70s. Chance of rain 40%. Tuesday, mostly sunny. Hot with highs in the mid-90s. At 3 a.m. in Omaha, it was cloudy. The temperature was 66 degrees, the dew point 63, and the relative humidity 90%. The wind was north at 3 miles an hour. The pressure was 30.10 inches and rising. Across eastern Nebraska and southwest Iowa, skies ranged from mostly cloudy to cloudy. It was 65 at Lincoln, 67 at Offutt Air Force Base, 65 at Millard, 67 at Fremont, and 67 at Columbus. Blair Airport reported 65, Tacoma reported 65, Nebraska City reported 64, Plattsmouth reported 65, and Red Oak, Iowa reported 63. Here are some observations from across the region. At Des Moines, rain was falling, with a temperature of 67. At North Platte, it was partly cloudy, with a temperature of 65. It was mostly cloudy, with a temperature of 64 at Sioux Falls, 67 at Kansas City, and 63 at Denver. It was cloudy, with a temperature of 66 at North Fork, 66 at Sioux City, 64 at Concordia, Kansas, and 60 at Valentine. Once again, at 3 a.m. in Omaha, it was 66 degrees under cloudy skies. Here are the forecast key messages. Isolated showers and storms mainly over northeast Nebraska tonight. The next substantial chance for thunderstorms arrives early in the day Thursday. The highest chance for storms 40 to 70% looks to occur across central and southern Nebraska. Very warm and humid conditions return this weekend with a heat index likely exceeding 100 degrees starting Sunday. This is NOAA All Hazards radio station KIH-61 in Omaha, Nebraska. The current time is 3:56 a.m. Central Daylight Time. Now for the official National Weather Service forecast for the Omaha and Council Bluffs area. Today, cloudy with a slight chance of showers early, then partly sunny during the day. Highs in the lower 80s. Southwest winds around 5 miles an hour, becoming northwest during the day. Chance of rain 20%. Tonight, partly cloudy until midnight, then mostly cloudy with a slight chance of showers and thunderstorms after midnight. Lows in the lower 60s. North winds around 5 miles an hour. Chance of rain 20%. Thursday, a slight chance of thunderstorms in the morning. Mostly cloudy with a slight chance of showers. Highs in the upper 70s. Northeast winds around 5 miles an hour. Chance of rain 20%. Thursday night, mostly cloudy. A chance of showers until midnight. Lows in the lower 60s. East winds around 5 miles an hour. Chance of rain 30%. Friday, mostly sunny. Highs in the lower 80s. East winds 5 to 10 miles an hour. Friday night, partly cloudy. Lows in the mid 60s. Saturday, partly sunny. Hot with highs in the mid-80s. Saturday night, partly cloudy until midnight, then clearing.
warmer with lows in the mid-70s. Sunday through Monday, mostly clear and breezy, hot. Highs in the mid-90s. Lows in the upper 70s. Monday night, partly cloudy with a chance of showers.

68 with 65 at Lincoln, 67 at Offutt Air Force Base, 65 at Millard, 67 at Fremont, and 67 at Columbus. Blair Airport reported 65, Tacoma reported 65, Nebraska City reported 64, Plattsmouth reported 65, and Red Oak, Iowa reported 63. Here are some observations from across the region. At Des Moines, rain was falling, with a temperature of 67. At North Platte, it was partly cloudy, with a temperature of 65. It was mostly cloudy, with a temperature of 64 at Sioux Falls, 67 at Kansas City, and 63 at Denver. It was cloudy, with a temperature of 66 at Norfolk, 66 at Sioux City, 64 at Concordia, Kansas, and 60 at Valentine. Once again, at 3 a.m. in Omaha, it was 66 degrees under cloudy skies. Here are the forecast key messages. Isolated showers and storms mainly over northeast Nebraska tonight. The next substantial chance for thunderstorms arrives early in the day Thursday. The highest chance for storms, 40 to 70%, looks to occur across central and southern Nebraska. Very warm and humid conditions return this weekend, with a heat index likely exceeding 100 degrees starting Sunday. This is NOAA All Hazards Radio Station KIH-61 in Omaha, Nebraska. The current time is 4 a.m. Central Daylight Time. Now for the official National Weather Service forecast for the Omaha and Council Bluffs area. Today, cloudy with a slight chance of showers early, then partly sunny during the day. Highs in the lower 80s. Southwest winds around 5 miles an hour, becoming northwest during the day. Chance of rain 20%. Tonight, partly cloudy until midnight, then mostly cloudy with a slight chance of showers and thunderstorms after midnight. Lows in the lower 60s. North winds around 5 miles an hour. Chance of rain 20%. Thursday, a slight chance of thunderstorms in the morning. Mostly cloudy with a slight chance of showers. Highs in the upper 70s. Northeast winds around 5 miles an hour. Chance of rain 20%. Thursday night, mostly cloudy. A chance of showers until midnight. Lows in the lower 60s. East winds around 5 miles an hour. Chance of rain 30%. Friday, mostly sunny. Highs in the lower 80s. East winds 5 to 10 miles an hour. Friday night, partly cloudy. Lows in the mid 60s. Saturday, partly sunny. Hot with highs in the mid 80s. Saturday night, partly cloudy until midnight, then clearing. Warmer with lows in the mid 70s. Sunday through Monday, mostly clear and breezy, hot. Highs in the mid 90s. Lows in the upper 70s. Monday night, partly cloudy with a chance of showers and thunderstorms. Lows in the mid 70s. Chance of rain 40%. Tuesday, mostly sunny. Hot with highs in the mid 90s. Here are the forecast key messages. Isolated showers and storms mainly over northeast Nebraska tonight. The next substantial chance for thunderstorms arrives early in the day Thursday. The highest chance for storms, 40 to 70%, looks to occur across central and southern Nebraska. Very warm and humid conditions return this weekend, with a heat index likely exceeding 100 degrees starting Sunday. This is NOAA All Hazards Radio Station KIH-61 in Omaha, Nebraska. The current time is 4:03 a.m. Central Daylight Time. Now for the official National Weather Service forecast for the Omaha and Council Bluffs area. Today, cloudy with a slight chance of showers early, then partly sunny during the day. Highs in the lower 80s. Southwest winds around 5 miles an hour, becoming northwest during the day. Chance of rain 20%. Tonight, partly cloudy until midnight, then mostly cloudy with a slight chance of showers and thunderstorms after midnight. Lows in the lower 60s. North winds around 5 miles an hour. Chance of rain 20%.

a slight chance of thunderstorms in the morning. Mostly cloudy with a slight chance of showers. Highs in the upper 70s. Northeast winds around 5 miles an hour. Chance of rain 20%. Thursday night, mostly cloudy. A chance of showers until midnight. Lows in the lower 60s. East winds around 5 miles an hour. Chance of rain 30%. Friday, mostly sunny. Highs in the lower 80s. East winds 5 to 10 miles an hour. Friday night, partly cloudy. Lows in the mid 60s. Saturday, partly sunny. Hot with highs in the mid 80s. Saturday night, partly cloudy until midnight, then clearing. Warmer with lows in the mid 70s. Sunday through Monday, mostly clear and breezy, hot. Highs in the mid 90s. Lows in the upper 70s. Monday night, partly cloudy with a chance of showers and thunderstorms. Lows in the mid 70s. Chance of rain 40%. Tuesday, mostly sunny. Hot with highs in the mid 90s. Here are the forecast key messages. Isolated showers and storms mainly over northeast Nebraska tonight. The next substantial chance for thunderstorms arrives early in the day Thursday. The highest chance for storms 40 to 70% looks to occur across central and southern Nebraska. Very warm and humid conditions return this weekend with a heat index likely exceeding 100 degrees starting Sunday. This is NOAA All Hazards radio station KIH61 in Omaha, Nebraska. The current time is 4:05 a.m. Central Daylight Time. Now for the official National Weather Service forecast for the Omaha and Council Bluffs area. Today, cloudy with a slight chance of showers early, then partly sunny during the day. Highs in the lower 80s. Southwest winds around 5 miles an hour, becoming northwest during the day. Chance of rain 20%. Tonight, partly cloudy until midnight, then mostly cloudy with a slight chance of showers and thunderstorms after midnight. Lows in the lower 60s. North winds around 5 miles an hour. Chance of rain 20%. Thursday, a slight chance of thunderstorms in the morning. Mostly cloudy with a slight chance of showers. Highs in the upper 70s. Northeast winds around 5 miles an hour. Chance of rain 20%. Thursday night, mostly cloudy. A chance of showers until midnight. Lows in the lower 60s. East winds around 5 miles an hour. Chance of rain 30%. Friday, mostly sunny. Highs in the lower 80s. East winds 5 to 10 miles an hour. Friday night, partly cloudy. Lows in the mid 60s. Saturday, partly sunny. Hot with highs in the mid 80s. Saturday night, partly cloudy until midnight, then clearing. Warmer with lows in the mid 70s. Sunday through Monday, mostly clear and breezy, hot. Highs in the mid 90s. Lows in the upper 70s. Monday night, partly cloudy with a chance of showers and thunderstorms. Lows in the mid 70s. Chance of rain 40%. Tuesday, mostly sunny. Hot with highs in the mid 90s. At 4 a.m. in Omaha, it was cloudy. The temperature was 67 degrees, the dew point 64, and the relative humidity 90%. The wind was northeast at 5 miles an hour. The pressure was 30.07 inches and falling. Across eastern Nebraska and southwest Iowa, skies ranged from mostly cloudy to cloudy, and temperatures were between 63 and 66 degrees. Here are some observations from across the region. At Northland, it was partly cloudy, with a temperature of 64. It was mostly cloudy, with a temperature of 65 at Grand Island, 65 at Sioux City, and 61 at Denver. It was cloudy, with a temperature of 65 at North Fork, 63 at Sioux Falls, and 66 at Des Moines. Under cloudy skies,
Kansas City reported 67, Concordia, Kansas reported 64, and Valentine reported 60. Once again, at 4 a.m. in Omaha, it was 67 degrees under cloudy skies. Here are the forecast key messages. Isolated showers and storms mainly over northeast Nebraska tonight. The next substantial chance for thunderstorms arrives early in the day Thursday. The highest chance for storms 40 to 70% looks to occur across central and southern Nebraska. Very warm and humid conditions return this weekend with a heat index likely exceeding 100 degrees starting Sunday. This is NOAA All Hazards radio station KIH61 in Omaha, Nebraska. The current time is 4:09 a.m. Central Daylight Time. Now for the official National Weather Service forecast for the Omaha and Council Bluffs area. Today, cloudy with a slight chance of showers early, then partly sunny during the day. Highs in the lower 80s. Southwest winds around 5 miles an hour, becoming northwest during the day. Chance of rain 20%. Tonight, partly cloudy until midnight, then mostly cloudy with a slight chance of showers and thunderstorms after midnight. Lows in the lower 60s. North winds around 5 miles an hour. Chance of rain 20%. Thursday, a slight chance of thunderstorms in the morning. Mostly cloudy with a slight chance of showers. Highs in the upper 70s. Northeast winds around 5 miles an hour. Chance of rain 20%. Thursday night, mostly cloudy. A chance of showers until midnight. Lows in the lower 60s. East winds around 5 miles an hour. Chance of rain 30%. Friday, mostly sunny. Highs in the lower 80s. East winds 5 to 10 miles an hour. Friday night, partly cloudy. Lows in the mid 60s. Saturday, partly sunny. Hot with highs in the mid 80s. Saturday night, partly cloudy until midnight, then clearing. Warmer with lows in the mid 70s. Sunday through Monday, mostly clear and breezy, hot. Highs in the mid 90s. Lows in the upper 70s. Monday night, partly cloudy with a chance of showers and thunderstorms. Lows in the mid 70s. Chance of rain 40%. Tuesday, mostly sunny. Hot with highs in the mid 90s. At 4 a.m. in Omaha, it was cloudy. The temperature was 67 degrees, the dew point 64, and the relative humidity 90%. The wind was northeast at 5 miles an hour. The pressure was 30.07 inches and falling. Across eastern Nebraska and southwest Iowa, skies ranged from mostly cloudy to cloudy, and temperatures were between 63 and 66 degrees. Here are some observations from across the region. At Sioux City, it was partly cloudy, with a temperature of 65. It was mostly cloudy, with a temperature of 65 at North Fork, 64 at Concordia, Kansas, 64 at Northland, and 61 at Denver. It was cloudy, with a temperature of 65 at Grand Island, 63 at Sioux Falls, 66 at Des Moines, 67 at Kansas City, and 60 at Valentine. Once again, at 4 a.m. in Omaha, it was 67 degrees under cloudy skies. Here are the forecast key messages. Isolated showers and storms mainly over northeast Nebraska tonight. The next substantial chance for thunderstorms arrives early in the day Thursday. The highest chance for storms 40 to 70% looks to occur across central and southern Nebraska. Very warm and humid conditions return this weekend with a heat index likely exceeding 100 degrees starting Sunday. This is NOAA All Hazards radio station KIH61 in Omaha, Nebraska. The current time is 4:13 a.m. Central Daylight Time. Now for the official National Weather Service forecast for the Omaha and Council Bluffs area. Today, cloudy with a slight chance of showers early, then partly sunny during the day. Highs in the lower 80s. Southwest winds around 5 miles an hour, becoming northwest during the day.
Chance of rain 20%. Tonight, partly cloudy until midnight, then mostly cloudy with a slight chance of showers and thunderstorms after midnight. Lows in the lower 60s. North winds around 5 miles an hour. Chance of rain 20%. Thursday, a slight chance of thunderstorms in the morning. Mostly cloudy with a slight chance of showers. Highs in the upper 70s. Northeast winds around 5 miles an hour. Chance of rain 20%. Thursday night, mostly cloudy. A chance of showers until midnight. Lows in the lower 60s. East winds around 5 miles an hour. Chance of rain 30%. Friday, mostly sunny. Highs in the lower 80s. East winds 5 to 10 miles an hour. Friday night, partly cloudy. Lows in the mid-60s. Saturday, partly sunny. Hot with highs in the mid-80s. Saturday night, partly cloudy until midnight, then clearing. Warmer with lows in the mid-70s. Sunday through Monday, mostly clear and breezy, hot. Highs in the mid-90s. Lows in the upper 70s. Monday night, partly cloudy with a chance of showers and thunderstorms. Lows in the mid-70s. Chance of rain 40%. Tuesday, mostly sunny. Hot with highs in the mid-90s. At 4 a.m. in Omaha, it was cloudy. The temperature was 67 degrees, the dew point 64, and the relative humidity 90%. The wind was northeast at 5 miles an hour. The pressure was 30.07 inches and falling. Across eastern Nebraska and southwest Iowa, skies ranged from mostly cloudy to cloudy, and temperatures were between 63 and 66 degrees. Here are some observations from across the region. At Sioux City, it was partly cloudy, with a temperature of 65. It was mostly cloudy, with a temperature of 65 at North Fork, 64 at Concordia, Kansas, 64 at North Platte, and 61 at Denver. It was cloudy, with a temperature of 65 at Grand Island, 63 at Sioux Falls, 66 at Des Moines, 67 at Kansas City, and 60 at Valentine. Once again, at 4 a.m. in Omaha, it was 67 degrees under cloudy skies. Here are the forecast key messages. Isolated showers and storms mainly over northeast Nebraska tonight. The next substantial chance for thunderstorms arrives early in the day Thursday. The highest chance for storms 40 to 70% looks to occur across central and southern Nebraska. Very warm and humid conditions return this weekend with a heat index likely exceeding 100 degrees starting Sunday. This is NOAA All Hazards Radio Station KIH-61 in Omaha, Nebraska. The current time is 4:17 a.m. Central Daylight Time. Now for the official National Weather Service forecast for the Omaha and Council Bluffs area. Today, cloudy with a slight chance of showers early, then partly sunny during the day. Highs in the lower 80s. Southwest winds around 5 miles an hour, becoming northwest during the day. Chance of rain 20%. Tonight, partly cloudy until midnight, then mostly cloudy with a slight chance of showers and thunderstorms after midnight. Lows in the lower 60s. North winds around 5 miles an hour. Chance of rain 20%. Thursday, a slight chance of thunderstorms in the morning. Mostly cloudy with a slight chance of showers. Highs in the upper 70s. Northeast winds around 5 miles an hour. Chance of rain 20%. Thursday night, mostly cloudy. A chance of showers until midnight. Lows in the lower 60s. East winds around 5 miles an hour. Chance of rain 30%. Friday, mostly sunny. Highs in the lower 80s. East winds 5 to 10 miles an hour. Friday night, partly cloudy. Lows in the mid-60s. Saturday, partly sunny. Hot with highs in the mid-80s. Saturday night, partly cloudy until midnight, then clearing.
warmer with lows in the mid-70s. Sunday through Monday, mostly clear and breezy, hot. Highs in the mid-90s. Lows in the upper 70s. Monday night, partly cloudy with a chance of showers and thunderstorms. Lows in the mid-70s. Chance of rain 40%. Tuesday, mostly sunny. Hot with highs in the mid-90s. At 4 a.m. in Omaha, it was cloudy. The temperature was 67 degrees, the dew point 64, and the relative humidity 90%. The wind was northeast at 5 miles an hour. The pressure was 30.07 inches and falling. Across eastern Nebraska and southwest Iowa, skies ranged from mostly cloudy to cloudy, and temperatures were between 63 and 66 degrees. Here are some observations from across the region. At Sioux City, it was partly cloudy, with a temperature of 65. It was mostly cloudy, with a temperature of 65 at Norfolk, 64 at Concordia, Kansas, 64 at North Platte, and 61 at Denver. It was cloudy, with a temperature of 65 at Grand Island, 63 at Sioux Falls, 66 at Des Moines, 67 at Kansas City, and 60 at Valentine. Once again, at 4 a.m. in Omaha, it was 67 degrees under cloudy skies. Here are the forecast key messages. Isolated showers and storms mainly over northeast Nebraska tonight. The next substantial chance for thunderstorms arrives early in the day Thursday. The highest chance for storms, 40 to 70%, looks to occur across central and southern Nebraska. Very warm and humid conditions return this weekend, with a heat index likely exceeding 100 degrees starting Sunday. This is NOAA All Hazards Radio Station KIH 61 in Omaha, Nebraska. The current time is 4:20 a.m. Central Daylight Time. Now for the official National Weather Service forecast for the Omaha and Council Bluffs area. Today, cloudy with a slight chance of showers early, then partly sunny during the day. Highs in the lower 80s. Southwest winds around 5 miles an hour, becoming northwest during the day. Chance of rain 20%. Tonight, partly cloudy until midnight, then mostly cloudy with a slight chance of showers and thunderstorms after midnight. Lows in the lower 60s. North winds around 5 miles an hour. Chance of rain 20%. Thursday, a slight chance of thunderstorms in the morning. Mostly cloudy with a slight chance of showers. Highs in the upper 70s. Northeast winds around 5 miles an hour. Chance of rain 20%. Thursday night, mostly cloudy. A chance of showers until midnight. Lows in the lower 60s. East winds around 5 miles an hour. Chance of rain 30%. Friday, mostly sunny. Highs in the lower 80s. East winds 5 to 10 miles an hour. Friday night, partly cloudy. Lows in the mid 60s. Saturday, partly sunny. Hot with highs in the mid 80s. Saturday night, partly cloudy until midnight, then clearing. Warmer with lows in the mid 70s. Sunday through Monday, mostly clear and breezy, hot. Highs in the mid-90s. Lows in the upper 70s. Monday night, partly cloudy with a chance of showers and thunderstorms. Lows in the mid-70s. Chance of rain 40%. Tuesday, mostly sunny. Hot with highs in the mid-90s. At 4 a.m. in Omaha, it was cloudy. The temperature was 67 degrees, the dew point 64, and the relative humidity 90%. The wind was northeast at 5 miles an hour. The pressure was 30.07 inches and falling. Across eastern Nebraska and southwest Iowa, skies ranged from mostly cloudy to cloudy, and temperatures were between 63 and 66 degrees. Here are some observations from across the region. At Sioux City, it was partly cloudy, with a temperature of 65. It was mostly cloudy, with a temperature of 65 at Norfolk, 64 at Concordia, Kansas, 64 at North Platte,
and 61 at Denver. It was cloudy, with a temperature of 65 at Grand Island, 63 at Sioux Falls, 66 at Des Moines, 67 at Kansas City, and 60 at Valentine. Once again, at 4 a.m. in Omaha, it was 67 degrees under cloudy skies. Here are the forecast key messages. Isolated showers and storms mainly over northeast Nebraska tonight. The next substantial chance for thunderstorms arrives early in the day Thursday. The highest chance for storms 40 to 70% looks to occur across central and southern Nebraska. Very warm and humid conditions return this weekend with a heat index likely exceeding 100 degrees starting Sunday. This is NOAA All Hazards radio station KIH 61 in Omaha, Nebraska. The current time is 4:24 a.m. Central Daylight Time. Now for the official National Weather Service forecast for the Omaha and Council Bluffs area. Today, cloudy with a slight chance of showers early, then partly sunny during the day. Highs in the lower 80s. Southwest winds around 5 miles an hour, becoming northwest during the day. Chance of rain 20%. Tonight, partly cloudy until midnight, then mostly cloudy with a slight chance of showers and thunderstorms after midnight. Lows in the lower 60s. North winds around 5 miles an hour. Chance of rain 20%. Thursday, a slight chance of thunderstorms in the morning. Mostly cloudy with a slight chance of showers. Highs in the upper 70s. Northeast winds around 5 miles an hour. Chance of rain 20%. Thursday night, mostly cloudy. A chance of showers until midnight. Lows in the lower 60s. East winds around 5 miles an hour. Chance of rain 30%. Friday, mostly sunny. Highs in the lower 80s. East winds 5 to 10 miles an hour. Friday night, partly cloudy. Lows in the mid 60s. Saturday, partly sunny. Hot with highs in the mid 80s. Saturday night, partly cloudy until midnight, then clearing. Warmer with lows in the mid 70s. Sunday through Monday, mostly clear and breezy, hot. Highs in the mid 90s. Lows in the upper 70s. Monday night, partly cloudy with a chance of showers and thunderstorms. Lows in the mid 70s. Chance of rain 40%. Tuesday, mostly sunny. Hot with highs in the mid 90s. At 4 a.m. in Omaha, it was cloudy. The temperature was 67 degrees, the dew point 64, and the relative humidity 90%. The wind was northeast at 5 miles an hour. The pressure was 30.07 inches and falling. Across eastern Nebraska and southwest Iowa, skies ranged from mostly cloudy to cloudy, and temperatures were between 63 and 66 degrees. Here are some observations from across the region. At Sioux City, it was partly cloudy, with a temperature of 65. It was mostly cloudy, with a temperature of 65 at North Fork, 64 at Concordia, Kansas, 64 at Northland, and 61 at Denver. It was cloudy, with a temperature of 65 at Grand Island, 63 at Sioux Falls, 66 at Des Moines, 67 at Kansas City, and 60 at Valentine. Once again, at 4 a.m. in Omaha, it was 67 degrees under cloudy skies. Here are the forecast key messages. Isolated showers and storms mainly over northeast Nebraska tonight. The next substantial chance for thunderstorms arrives early in the day Thursday. The highest chance for storms 40 to 70% looks to occur across central and southern Nebraska. Very warm and humid conditions return this weekend with a heat index likely exceeding 100 degrees starting Sunday. This is NOAA All Hazards radio station KIH 61 in Omaha, Nebraska. The current time is 4:28 a.m. Central Daylight Time. Now for the official National Weather Service forecast for the Omaha and Council Bluffs area. Today, cloudy with a slight chance of showers early, then partly sunny during the day.
Highs in the lower 80s. Southwest winds around 5 miles an hour, becoming northwest during the day. Chance of rain 20%. Tonight, partly cloudy until midnight, then mostly cloudy with a slight chance of showers and thunderstorms after midnight. Lows in the lower 60s. North winds around 5 miles an hour. Chance of rain 20%. Thursday, a slight chance of thunderstorms in the morning. Mostly cloudy with a slight chance of showers. Highs in the upper 70s. Northeast winds around 5 miles an hour. Chance of rain 20%. Thursday night, mostly cloudy. A chance of showers until midnight. Lows in the lower 60s. East winds around 5 miles an hour. Chance of rain 30%. Friday, mostly sunny. Highs in the lower 80s. East winds 5 to 10 miles an hour. Friday night, partly cloudy. Lows in the mid 60s. Saturday, partly sunny. Hot with highs in the mid 80s. Saturday night, partly cloudy until midnight, then clearing. Warmer with lows in the mid 70s. Sunday through Monday, mostly clear and breezy, hot. Highs in the mid 90s. Lows in the upper 70s. Monday night, partly cloudy with a chance of showers and thunderstorms. Lows in the mid 70s. Chance of rain 40%. Tuesday, mostly sunny. Hot with highs in the mid 90s. At 4 a.m. in Omaha, it was cloudy. The temperature was 67 degrees, the dew point 64, and the relative humidity 90%. The wind was northeast at 5 miles an hour. The pressure was 30.07 inches and falling. Across eastern Nebraska and southwest Iowa, skies ranged from mostly cloudy to cloudy, and temperatures were between 63 and 66 degrees. Here are some observations from across the region. At Sioux City, it was partly cloudy, with a temperature of 65. It was mostly cloudy, with a temperature of 65 at North Fork, 64 at Concordia, Kansas, 64 at Northland, and 61 at Denver. It was cloudy, with a temperature of 65 at Grand Island, 63 at Sioux Falls, 66 at Des Moines, 67 at Kansas City, and 60 at Valentine. Once again, at 4 a.m. in Omaha, it was 67 degrees under cloudy skies. Here are the forecast key messages. Isolated showers and storms mainly over northeast Nebraska tonight. The next substantial chance for thunderstorms arrives early in the day Thursday. The highest chance for storms, 40 to 70%, looks to occur across central and southern Nebraska. Very warm and humid conditions return this weekend, with a heat index likely exceeding 100 degrees starting Sunday. This is NOAA All Hazards Radio Station KIH-61 in Omaha, Nebraska. The current time is 4:32 a.m. Central Daylight Time. Now for the official National Weather Service forecast for the Omaha and Council Bluffs area. Today, cloudy with a slight chance of showers early, then partly sunny during the day. Highs in the lower 80s. Southwest winds around 5 miles an hour, becoming northwest during the day. Chance of rain 20%. Tonight, partly cloudy until midnight, then mostly cloudy with a slight chance of showers and thunderstorms after midnight. Lows in the lower 60s. North winds around 5 miles an hour. Chance of rain 20%. Thursday, a slight chance of thunderstorms in the morning. Mostly cloudy with a slight chance of showers. Highs in the upper 70s. Northeast winds around 5 miles an hour. Chance of rain 20%. Thursday night, mostly cloudy. A chance of showers until midnight. Lows in the lower 60s. East winds around 5 miles an hour. Chance of rain 30%. Friday, mostly sunny. Highs in the lower 80s. East winds 5 to 10 miles an hour. Friday night, partly cloudy. Lows in the mid 60s. Saturday, partly sunny.
hot with highs in the mid-80s. Saturday night, partly cloudy until midnight, then clearing. Warmer with lows in the mid-70s. Sunday through Monday, mostly clear and breezy, hot. Highs in the mid-90s. Lows in the upper 70s. Monday night, partly cloudy with a chance of showers and thunderstorms. Lows in the mid-70s. Chance of rain 40%. Tuesday, mostly sunny. Hot with highs in the mid-90s. At 4 a.m. in Omaha, it was cloudy. The temperature was 67 degrees, the dew point 64, and the relative humidity 90%. The wind was northeast at 5 miles an hour. The pressure was 30.07 inches and falling. Across eastern Nebraska and southwest Iowa, skies ranged from mostly cloudy to cloudy, and temperatures were between 63 and 66 degrees. Here are some observations from across the region. At Sioux City, it was partly cloudy, with a temperature of 65. It was mostly cloudy, with a temperature of 65 at North Fork, 64 at Concordia, Kansas, 64 at North Platte, and 61 at Denver. It was cloudy, with a temperature of 65 at Grand Island, 63 at Sioux Falls, 66 at Des Moines, 67 at Kansas City, and 60 at Valentine. Once again, at 4 a.m. in Omaha, it was 67 degrees under cloudy skies. This is NOAA All Hazards radio station KIH-61 serving the following counties in Nebraska and Iowa. Douglas, Sarpy, Washington, Cass, Odo, Burt, Dodge, Saunders, Harrison, Pottawatomie, and Mills. Here are the forecast key messages. Isolated showers and storms mainly over northeast Nebraska tonight. The next substantial chance for thunderstorms arrives early in the day Thursday. The highest chance for storms 40 to 70% looks to occur across central and southern Nebraska. Very warm and humid conditions return this weekend with a heat index likely exceeding 100 degrees starting Sunday. This is NOAA All Hazards radio station KIH-61 in Omaha, Nebraska. The current time is 4:36 a.m. Central Daylight Time. Now for the official National Weather Service forecast for the Omaha and Council Bluffs area. Today, cloudy with a slight chance of showers early, then partly sunny during the day. Highs in the lower 80s. Southwest winds around 5 miles an hour, becoming northwest during the day. Chance of rain 20%. Tonight, partly cloudy until midnight, then mostly cloudy with a slight chance of showers and thunderstorms after midnight. Lows in the lower 60s. North winds around 5 miles an hour. Chance of rain 20%. Thursday, a slight chance of thunderstorms in the morning. Mostly cloudy with a slight chance of showers. Highs in the upper 70s. Northeast winds around 5 miles an hour. Chance of rain 20%. Thursday night, mostly cloudy. A chance of showers until midnight. Lows in the lower 60s. East winds around 5 miles an hour. Chance of rain 30%. Friday, mostly sunny. Highs in the lower 80s. East winds 5 to 10 miles an hour. Friday night, partly cloudy. Lows in the mid-60s. Saturday, partly sunny. Hot with highs in the mid-80s. Saturday night, partly cloudy until midnight, then clearing. Warmer with lows in the mid-70s. Sunday through Monday, mostly clear and breezy, hot. Highs in the mid-90s. Lows in the upper 70s. Monday night, partly cloudy with a chance of showers and thunderstorms. Lows in the mid-70s. Chance of rain 40%. Tuesday, mostly sunny. Hot with highs in the mid-90s. At 4 a.m. in Omaha, it was cloudy. The temperature was 67 degrees, the dew point 64, and the relative humidity 90%. The wind was northeast at 5 miles an hour. The pressure was 30.07 inches and falling. Across eastern Nebraska and southwest Iowa,
skies ranged from mostly cloudy to cloudy, and temperatures were between 63 and 66 degrees. Here are some observations from across the region. At Sioux City, it was partly cloudy, with a temperature of 65. It was mostly cloudy, with a temperature of 65 at Norfolk, 64 at Concordia, Kansas, 64 at North Platte, and 61 at Denver. It was cloudy, with a temperature of 65 at Grand Island, 63 at Sioux Falls, 66 at Des Moines, 67 at Kansas City, and 60 at Valentine. Once again, at 4 a.m. in Omaha, it was 67 degrees under cloudy skies. Here are the forecast key messages. Isolated showers and storms mainly over northeast Nebraska tonight. The next substantial chance for thunderstorms arrives early in the day Thursday. The highest chance for storms, 40 to 70%, looks to occur across central and southern Nebraska. Very warm and humid conditions return this weekend, with a heat index likely exceeding 100 degrees starting Sunday. This is NOAA All Hazards Radio Station KIH 61 in Omaha, Nebraska. The current time is 4:40 a.m. Central Daylight Time. Now for the official National Weather Service forecast for the Omaha and Council Bluffs area. Today, cloudy with a slight chance of showers early, then partly sunny during the day. Highs in the lower 80s. Southwest winds around 5 miles an hour, becoming northwest during the day. Chance of rain 20%. Tonight, partly cloudy until midnight, then mostly cloudy with a slight chance of showers and thunderstorms after midnight. Lows in the lower 60s. North winds around 5 miles an hour. Chance of rain 20%. Thursday, a slight chance of thunderstorms in the morning. Mostly cloudy with a slight chance of showers. Highs in the upper 70s. Northeast winds around 5 miles an hour. Chance of rain 20%. Thursday night, mostly cloudy. A chance of showers until midnight. Lows in the lower 60s. East winds around 5 miles an hour. Chance of rain 30%. Friday, mostly sunny. Highs in the lower 80s. East winds 5 to 10 miles an hour. Friday night, partly cloudy. Lows in the mid 60s. Saturday, partly sunny. Hot with highs in the mid 80s. Saturday night, partly cloudy until midnight, then clearing. Warmer with lows in the mid 70s. Sunday through Monday, mostly clear and breezy, hot. Highs in the mid-90s. Lows in the upper 70s. Monday night, partly cloudy with a chance of showers and thunderstorms. Lows in the mid-70s. Chance of rain 40%. Tuesday, mostly sunny. Hot with highs in the mid-90s. At 4 a.m. in Omaha, it was cloudy. The temperature was 67 degrees, the dew point 64, and the relative humidity 90%. The wind was northeast at 5 miles an hour. The pressure was 30.07 inches and falling. Across eastern Nebraska and southwest Iowa, skies ranged from mostly cloudy to cloudy, and temperatures were between 63 and 66 degrees. Here are some observations from across the region. At Sioux City, it was partly cloudy, with a temperature of 65. It was mostly cloudy, with a temperature of 65 at Norfolk, 64 at Concordia, Kansas, 64 at North Platte, and 61 at Denver. It was cloudy, with a temperature of 65 at Grand Island, 63 at Sioux Falls, 66 at Des Moines, 67 at Kansas City, and 60 at Valentine. Once again, at 4 a.m. in Omaha, it was 67 degrees under cloudy skies. Here are the forecast key messages. Isolated showers and storms mainly over northeast Nebraska tonight. The next substantial chance for thunderstorms arrives early in the day Thursday. The highest chance for storms, 40 to 70%, looks to occur across central and southern Nebraska. Very warm and humid conditions return this weekend, with a heat index likely exceeding 100 degrees starting Sunday.
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The current time is 4:43 a.m. Central Daylight Time. Now for the official National Weather Service forecast for the Omaha and Council Bluffs area. Today, cloudy with a slight chance of showers early, then partly sunny during the day. Highs in the lower 80s. Southwest winds around 5 miles an hour, becoming northwest during the day. Chance of rain 20%. Tonight, partly cloudy until midnight, then mostly cloudy with a slight chance of showers and thunderstorms after midnight. Lows in the lower 60s. North winds around 5 miles an hour. Chance of rain 20%. Thursday, a slight chance of thunderstorms in the morning. Mostly cloudy with a slight chance of showers. Highs in the upper 70s. Northeast winds around 5 miles an hour. Chance of rain 20%. Thursday night, mostly cloudy. A chance of showers until midnight. Lows in the lower 60s. East winds around 5 miles an hour. Chance of rain 30%. Friday, mostly sunny. Highs in the lower 80s. East winds 5 to 10 miles an hour. Friday night, partly cloudy. Lows in the mid 60s. Saturday, partly sunny. Hot with highs in the mid 80s. Saturday night, partly cloudy until midnight, then clearing. Warmer with lows in the mid 70s. Sunday through Monday, mostly clear and breezy, hot. Highs in the mid 90s. Lows in the upper 70s. Monday night, partly cloudy with a chance of showers and thunderstorms. Lows in the mid 70s. Chance of rain 40%. Tuesday, mostly sunny. Hot with highs in the mid 90s. At 4 a.m. in Omaha, it was cloudy. The temperature was 67 degrees, the dew point 64, and the relative humidity 90%. The wind was northeast at 5 miles an hour. The pressure was 30.07 inches and falling. Across eastern Nebraska and southwest Iowa, skies ranged from mostly cloudy to cloudy, and temperatures were between 63 and 66 degrees. Here are some observations from across the region. At Sioux City, it was partly cloudy, with a temperature of 65. It was mostly cloudy, with a temperature of 65 at North Fork, 64 at Concordia, Kansas, 64 at North Platte, and 61 at Denver. It was cloudy, with a temperature of 65 at Grand Island, 63 at Sioux Falls, 66 at Des Moines, 67 at Kansas City, and 60 at Valentine. Once again, at 4 a.m. in Omaha, it was 67 degrees under cloudy skies. Here are the forecast key messages. Isolated showers and storms mainly over northeast Nebraska tonight. The next substantial chance for thunderstorms arrives early in the day Thursday. The highest chance for storms 40 to 70% looks to occur across central and southern Nebraska. Very warm and humid conditions return this weekend with a heat index likely exceeding 100 degrees starting Sunday. This is NOAA All Hazards radio station KIH 61 in Omaha, Nebraska. The current time is 4:47 a.m. Central Daylight Time. Now for the official National Weather Service forecast for the Omaha and Council Bluffs area. Today, cloudy with a slight chance of showers early, then partly sunny during the day. Highs in the lower 80s. Southwest winds around 5 miles an hour, becoming northwest during the day. Chance of rain 20%. Tonight, partly cloudy until midnight, then mostly cloudy with a slight chance of showers and thunderstorms after midnight. Lows in the lower 60s. North winds around 5 miles an hour. Chance of rain 20%. Thursday, a slight chance of thunderstorms in the morning. Mostly cloudy with a slight chance of showers. Highs in the upper 70s. Northeast winds around 5 miles an hour. Chance of rain 20%. Thursday night, mostly cloudy. A chance of showers until midnight.
lows in the lower 60s. East winds around 5 miles an hour. Chance of rain 30%. Friday, mostly sunny. Highs in the lower 80s. East winds 5 to 10 miles an hour. Friday night, partly cloudy. Lows in the mid-60s. Saturday, partly sunny. Hot with highs in the mid-80s. Saturday night, partly cloudy until midnight, then clearing. Warmer with lows in the mid-70s. Sunday through Monday, mostly clear and breezy, hot. Highs in the mid-90s. Lows in the upper 70s. Monday night, partly cloudy with a chance of showers and thunderstorms. Lows in the mid-70s. Chance of rain 40%. Tuesday, mostly sunny. Hot with highs in the mid-90s. At 4 a.m. in Omaha, it was cloudy. The temperature was 67 degrees, the dew point 64, and the relative humidity 90%. The wind was northeast at 5 miles an hour. The pressure was 30.07 inches and falling. Across eastern Nebraska and southwest Iowa, skies ranged from mostly cloudy to cloudy, and temperatures were between 63 and 66 degrees. Here are some observations from across the region. At Sioux City, it was partly cloudy, with a temperature of 65. It was mostly cloudy, with a temperature of 65 at North Fork, 64 at Concordia, Kansas, 64 at North Platte, and 61 at Denver. It was cloudy, with a temperature of 65 at Grand Island, 63 at Sioux Falls, 66 at Des Moines, 67 at Kansas City, and 60 at Valentine. Once again, at 4 a.m. in Omaha, it was 67 degrees under cloudy skies. Here are the forecast key messages. Isolated showers and storms mainly over northeast Nebraska tonight. The next substantial chance for thunderstorms arrives early in the day Thursday. The highest chance for storms, 40 to 70%, looks to occur across central and southern Nebraska. Very warm and humid conditions return this weekend, with a heat index likely exceeding 100 degrees starting Sunday. This is NOAA All Hazards Radio Station KIH-61 in Omaha, Nebraska. The current time is 4:51 a.m. Central Daylight Time. Now for the official National Weather Service forecast for the Omaha and Council Bluffs area. Today, cloudy with a slight chance of showers early, then partly sunny during the day. Highs in the lower 80s. Southwest winds around 5 miles an hour, becoming northwest during the day. Chance of rain 20%. Tonight, partly cloudy until midnight, then mostly cloudy with a slight chance of showers and thunderstorms after midnight. Lows in the lower 60s. North winds around 5 miles an hour. Chance of rain 20%. Thursday, a slight chance of thunderstorms in the morning. Mostly cloudy with a slight chance of showers. Highs in the upper 70s. Northeast winds around 5 miles an hour. Chance of rain 20%. Thursday night, mostly cloudy. A chance of showers until midnight. Lows in the lower 60s. East winds around 5 miles an hour. Chance of rain 30%. Friday, mostly sunny. Highs in the lower 80s. East winds 5 to 10 miles an hour. Friday night, partly cloudy. Lows in the mid-60s. Saturday, partly sunny. Hot with highs in the mid-80s. Saturday night, partly cloudy until midnight, then clearing. Warmer with lows in the mid-70s. Sunday through Monday, mostly clear and breezy, hot. Highs in the mid-90s. Lows in the upper 70s. Monday night, partly cloudy with a chance of showers and thunderstorms. Lows in the mid-70s. Chance of rain 40%. Tuesday, mostly sunny. Hot with highs in the mid-90s. At 4 a.m. in Omaha, it was cloudy. The temperature was 67 degrees, the dew point 64, and the relative humidity 90%. The wind was northeast at 5 miles an hour.
the pressure was 30.07 inches and falling. Across eastern Nebraska and southwest Iowa, skies ranged from mostly cloudy to cloudy, and temperatures were between 63 and 66 degrees. Here are some observations from across the region. At Sioux City, it was partly cloudy, with a temperature of 65. It was mostly cloudy, with a temperature of 65 at Norfolk, 64 at Concordia, Kansas, 64 at Northland, and 61 at Denver. It was cloudy, with a temperature of 65 at Grand Island, 63 at Sioux Falls, 66 at Des Moines, 67 at Kansas City, and 60 at Valentine. Once again, at 4 a.m. in Omaha, it was 67 degrees under cloudy skies. Here are the forecast key messages. Isolated showers and storms mainly over northeast Nebraska tonight. The next substantial chance for thunderstorms arrives early in the day Thursday. The highest chance for storms, 40 to 70%, looks to occur across central and southern Nebraska. Very warm and humid conditions return this weekend, with a heat index likely exceeding 100 degrees starting Sunday. This is NOAA All Hazards radio station KIH-61 in Omaha, Nebraska. The current time is 4:55 a.m. Central Daylight Time. Now for the official National Weather Service forecast for the Omaha and Council Bluffs area. Today, cloudy with a slight chance of showers early, then partly sunny during the day. Highs in the lower 80s. Southwest winds around 5 miles an hour, becoming northwest during the day. Chance of rain 20%. Tonight, partly cloudy until midnight, then mostly cloudy with a slight chance of showers and thunderstorms after midnight. Lows in the lower 60s. North winds around 5 miles an hour. Chance of rain 20%. Thursday, a slight chance of thunderstorms in the morning. Mostly cloudy with a slight chance of showers. Highs in the upper 70s. Northeast winds around 5 miles an hour. Chance of rain 20%. Thursday night, mostly cloudy. A chance of showers until midnight. Lows in the lower 60s. East winds around 5 miles an hour. Chance of rain 30%. Friday, mostly sunny. Highs in the lower 80s. East winds 5 to 10 miles an hour. Friday night, partly cloudy. Lows in the mid 60s. Saturday, partly sunny. Hot with highs in the mid 80s. Saturday night, partly cloudy until midnight, then clearing. Warmer with lows in the mid 70s. Sunday through Monday, mostly clear and breezy, hot. Highs in the mid-90s. Lows in the upper 70s. Monday night, partly cloudy with a chance of showers and thunderstorms. Lows in the mid-70s. Chance of rain 40%. Tuesday, mostly sunny. Hot with highs in the mid-90s. At 4 a.m. in Omaha, it was cloudy. The temperature was 67 degrees, the dew point 64, and the relative humidity 90%. The wind was northeast at 5 miles an hour. The pressure was 30.07 inches and falling. Across eastern Nebraska and southwest Iowa, skies ranged from mostly cloudy to cloudy, and temperatures were between 63 and 66 degrees. Here are some observations from across the region. At Sioux City, it was partly cloudy, with a temperature of 65. It was mostly cloudy, with a temperature of 65 at Norfolk, 64 at Concordia, Kansas, 64 at Northland, and 61 at Denver. It was cloudy, with a temperature of 65 at Grand Island, 63 at Sioux Falls, 66 at Des Moines, 67 at Kansas City, and 60 at Valentine. Once again, at 4 a.m. in Omaha, it was 67 degrees under cloudy skies. Here are the forecast key messages. Isolated showers and storms mainly over northeast Nebraska tonight. The next substantial chance for thunderstorms arrives early in the day Thursday. The highest chance for storms, 40 to 70%, looks to occur across central and southern Nebraska.
Very warm and humid conditions return this weekend with a heat index likely exceeding 100 degrees starting Sunday. This is NOAA All Hazards Radio.

north winds around 5 miles an hour. Chance of rain 20%. Thursday, a slight chance of thunderstorms in the morning. Mostly cloudy with a slight chance of showers. Highs in the upper 70s. Northeast winds around 5 miles an hour. Chance of rain 20%. Thursday night, mostly cloudy. A chance of showers until midnight. Lows in the lower 60s. East winds around 5 miles an hour. Chance of rain 30%. Friday, mostly sunny. Highs in the lower 80s. East winds 5 to 10 miles an hour. Friday night, partly cloudy. Lows in the mid 60s. Saturday, partly sunny. Hot with highs in the mid 80s. Saturday night, partly cloudy until midnight, then clearing. Warmer with lows in the mid 70s. Sunday through Monday, mostly clear and breezy, hot. Highs in the mid 90s. Lows in the upper 70s. Monday night, partly cloudy with a chance of showers and thunderstorms. Lows in the mid 70s. Chance of rain 40%. Tuesday, mostly sunny. Hot with highs in the mid 90s. Here are the forecast key messages. Isolated showers and storms mainly over northeast Nebraska tonight. The next substantial chance for thunderstorms arrives early in the day Thursday. The highest chance for storms 40 to 70% looks to occur across central and southern Nebraska. Very warm and humid conditions return this weekend with a heat index likely exceeding 100 degrees starting Sunday. This is NOAA All Hazards radio station KIH-61 in Omaha, Nebraska. The current time is 5:01 a.m. Central Daylight Time. Now for the official National Weather Service forecast for the Omaha and Council Bluffs area. Today, cloudy with a slight chance of showers early, then partly sunny during the day. Highs in the lower 80s. Southwest winds around 5 miles an hour, becoming northwest during the day. Chance of rain 20%. Tonight, partly cloudy until midnight, then mostly cloudy with a slight chance of showers and thunderstorms after midnight. Lows in the lower 60s. North winds around 5 miles an hour. Chance of rain 20%. Thursday, a slight chance of thunderstorms in the morning. Mostly cloudy with a slight chance of showers. Highs in the upper 70s. Northeast winds around 5 miles an hour. Chance of rain 20%. Thursday night, mostly cloudy. A chance of showers until midnight. Lows in the lower 60s. East winds around 5 miles an hour. Chance of rain 30%. Friday, mostly sunny. Highs in the lower 80s. East winds 5 to 10 miles an hour. Friday night, partly cloudy. Lows in the mid 60s. Saturday, partly sunny. Hot with highs in the mid 80s. Saturday night, partly cloudy until midnight, then clearing. Warmer with lows in the mid 70s. Sunday through Monday, mostly clear and breezy, hot. Highs in the mid 90s. Lows in the upper 70s. Monday night, partly cloudy with a chance of showers and thunderstorms. Lows in the mid 70s. Chance of rain 40%. Tuesday, mostly sunny. Hot with highs in the mid 90s. Here are the forecast key messages. Isolated showers and storms mainly over northeast Nebraska tonight. The next substantial chance for thunderstorms arrives early in the day Thursday. The highest chance for storms 40 to 70% looks to occur across central and southern Nebraska. Very warm and humid conditions return this weekend with a heat index likely exceeding 100 degrees starting Sunday. This is NOAA All Hazards radio station KIH-61 in Omaha, Nebraska. The current time is 5:04 a.m. Central Daylight Time. Now for the official National Weather Service forecast for the Omaha and Council Bluffs area. Today, cloudy with a slight chance of showers early, then partly sunny during the day.

highs in the lower 80s. Southwest winds around 5 miles an hour, becoming northwest during the day. Chance of rain 20%. Tonight, partly cloudy until midnight, then mostly cloudy with a slight chance of showers and thunderstorms after midnight. Lows in the lower 60s. North winds around 5 miles an hour. Chance of rain 20%. Thursday, a slight chance of thunderstorms in the morning. Mostly cloudy with a slight chance of showers. Highs in the upper 70s. Northeast winds around 5 miles an hour. Chance of rain 20%. Thursday night, mostly cloudy. A chance of showers until midnight. Lows in the lower 60s. East winds around 5 miles an hour. Chance of rain 30%. Friday, mostly sunny. Highs in the lower 80s. East winds 5 to 10 miles an hour. Friday night, partly cloudy. Lows in the mid 60s. Saturday, partly sunny. Hot with highs in the mid 80s. Saturday night, partly cloudy until midnight, then clearing. Warmer with lows in the mid 70s. Sunday through Monday, mostly clear and breezy, hot. Highs in the mid 90s. Lows in the upper 70s. Monday night, partly cloudy with a chance of showers and thunderstorms. Lows in the mid 70s. Chance of rain 40%. Tuesday, mostly sunny. Hot with highs in the mid 90s. At 5 a.m. in Omaha, it was cloudy. The temperature was 65 degrees, the dew point 62, and the relative humidity 90%. The pressure was 30.07 inches and steady. Across eastern Nebraska and southwest Iowa, at Columbus, it was mostly cloudy, with a temperature of 62. It was cloudy, with a temperature of 65 at Lincoln, 66 at Millard, 64 at Fremont, and 64 at Blair Airport. Under cloudy skies, Tacoma reported 63, Nebraska City reported 65, Plattsmouth reported 64, and Red Oak, Iowa reported 63. Here are some observations from across the region. At Sioux City, fog was reported, with a temperature of 62. At Valentine, it was clear, with a temperature of 59. At Sioux Falls, it was partly cloudy, with a temperature of 58. It was mostly cloudy, with a temperature of 66 at Kansas City, 65 at Concordia, Kansas, and 60 at Denver. It was cloudy, with a temperature of 63 at Grand Island, 65 at North Fork, 66 at Des Moines, and 66 at North Platte. Once again, at 5 a.m. in Omaha, it was 65 degrees under cloudy skies. Here are the forecast key messages. Isolated showers and storms mainly over northeast Nebraska tonight. The next substantial chance for thunderstorms arrives early in the day Thursday. The highest chance for storms 40 to 70% looks to occur across central and southern Nebraska. Very warm and humid conditions return this weekend with a heat index likely exceeding 100 degrees starting Sunday. This is NOAA All Hazards radio station KIH61 in Omaha, Nebraska. The current time is 5:08 a.m. Central Daylight Time. Now for the official National Weather Service forecast for the Omaha and Council Bluffs area. Today, cloudy with a slight chance of showers early, then partly sunny during the day. Highs in the lower 80s. Southwest winds around 5 miles an hour, becoming northwest during the day. Chance of rain 20%. Tonight, partly cloudy until midnight, then mostly cloudy with a slight chance of showers and thunderstorms after midnight. Lows in the lower 60s. North winds around 5 miles an hour. Chance of rain 20%. Thursday, a slight chance of thunderstorms in the morning. Mostly cloudy with a slight chance of showers. Highs in the upper 70s. Northeast winds around 5 miles an hour. Chance of rain 20%. Thursday night, mostly cloudy. A chance of showers until midnight. Lows in the lower 60s.
East winds around 5 miles an hour. Chance of rain 30%. Friday, mostly sunny. Highs in the lower 80s. East winds 5 to 10 miles an hour. Friday night, partly cloudy. Lows in the mid-60s. Saturday, partly sunny. Hot with highs in the mid-80s. Saturday night, partly cloudy until midnight, then clearing. Warmer with lows in the mid-70s. Sunday through Monday, mostly clear and breezy, hot. Highs in the mid-90s. Lows in the upper 70s. Monday night, partly cloudy with a chance of showers and thunderstorms. Lows in the mid-70s. Chance of rain 40%. Tuesday, mostly sunny. Hot with highs in the mid-90s. At 5 a.m. in Omaha, it was cloudy. The temperature was 65 degrees, the dew point 62, and the relative humidity 90%. The pressure was 30.07 inches and steady. Across eastern Nebraska and southwest Iowa, at Columbus, it was mostly cloudy, with a temperature of 62. It was cloudy, with a temperature of 65 at Lincoln, 66 at Millard, 64 at Fremont, and 64 at Blair Airport. Under cloudy skies, Tacoma reported 63, Nebraska City reported 65, Plattsmouth reported 64, and Red Oak, Iowa reported 63. Here are some observations from across the region. At Sioux City, fog was reported, with a temperature of 62. At Valentine, it was clear, with a temperature of 59. At Sioux Falls, it was partly cloudy, with a temperature of 58. It was mostly cloudy, with a temperature of 66 at Kansas City, 65 at Concordia, Kansas, and 60 at Denver. It was cloudy, with a temperature of 63 at Grand Island, 65 at North Fork, 66 at Des Moines, and 66 at North Platte. Once again, at 5 a.m. in Omaha, it was 65 degrees under cloudy skies. At 5 a.m. in Omaha, it was mostly cloudy. The temperature was 65 degrees, the dew point 62, and the relative humidity 90%. The pressure was 30.07 inches and steady. Across eastern Nebraska and southwest Iowa, at Columbus, it was partly cloudy, with a temperature of 62. It was mostly cloudy, with a temperature of 66 at Millard, 64 at Fremont, and 64 at Blair Airport. It was cloudy, with a temperature of 65 at Lincoln, 65 at Offutt Air Force Base, and 63 at Tacoma. Under cloudy skies, Nebraska City reported 65, Plattsmouth reported 64, and Red Oak, Iowa reported 63. Here are some observations from across the region. At Sioux City, fog was reported, with a temperature of 62. At Valentine, it was clear, with a temperature of 59. It was partly cloudy, with a temperature of 63 at Grand Island, and 58 at Sioux Falls. It was mostly cloudy, with a temperature of 66 at Kansas City, and 60 at Denver. It was cloudy, with a temperature of 65 at North Fork, 66 at Des Moines, 65 at Concordia, Kansas, and 66 at North Platte. Once again, at 5 a.m. in Omaha, it was 65 degrees under mostly cloudy skies. Here are the forecast key messages. Isolated showers and storms mainly over northeast Nebraska tonight. The next substantial chance for thunderstorms arrives early in the day Thursday. The highest chance for storms, 40 to 70%, looks to occur across central and southern Nebraska. Very warm and humid conditions return this weekend, with a heat index likely exceeding 100 degrees starting Sunday. This is NOAA All Hazards Radio Station KIH-61 in Omaha, Nebraska. The current time is 5:14 a.m. Central Daylight Time. Now for the official National Weather Service forecast for the Omaha and Council Bluffs area. Today, cloudy with a slight chance of showers early, then partly sunny during the day. Highs in the lower 80s. Southwest winds around 5 miles an hour, becoming northwest during the day. Chance of rain 20%. Tonight,
partly cloudy until midnight, then mostly cloudy with a slight chance of showers and thunderstorms after midnight. Lows in the lower 60s. North winds around 5 miles an hour. Chance of rain 20%. Thursday, a slight chance of thunderstorms in the morning. Mostly cloudy with a slight chance of showers. Highs in the upper 70s. Northeast winds around 5 miles an hour. Chance of rain 20%. Thursday night, mostly cloudy. A chance of showers until midnight. Lows in the lower 60s. East winds around 5 miles an hour. Chance of rain 30%. Friday, mostly sunny. Highs in the lower 80s. East winds 5 to 10 miles an hour. Friday night, partly cloudy. Lows in the mid-60s. Saturday, partly sunny. Hot with highs in the mid-80s. Saturday night, partly cloudy until midnight, then clearing. Warmer with lows in the mid-70s. Sunday through Monday, mostly clear and breezy, hot. Highs in the mid-90s. Lows in the upper 70s. Monday night, partly cloudy with a chance of showers and thunderstorms. Lows in the mid-70s. Chance of rain 40%. Tuesday, mostly sunny. Hot with highs in the mid-90s. At 5 a.m. in Omaha, it was mostly cloudy. The temperature was 65 degrees, the dew point 62, and the relative humidity 90%. The pressure was 30.07 inches and steady. Across eastern Nebraska and southwest Iowa, at Columbus, it was partly cloudy, with a temperature of 62. It was mostly cloudy, with a temperature of 66 at Millard, 64 at Fremont, and 64 at Blair Airport. It was cloudy, with a temperature of 65 at Lincoln, 65 at Offutt Air Force Base, and 63 at Tacoma. Under cloudy skies, Nebraska City reported 65, Plattsmouth reported 64, and Red Oak, Iowa reported 63. Here are some observations from across the region. At Sioux City, fog was reported, with a temperature of 62. At Valentine, it was clear, with a temperature of 59. It was partly cloudy, with a temperature of 63 at Grand Island, and 58 at Sioux Falls. It was mostly cloudy, with a temperature of 66 at Kansas City, and 60 at Denver. It was cloudy, with a temperature of 65 at North Fork, 66 at Des Moines, 65 at Concordia, Kansas, and 66 at North Platte. Once again, at 5 a.m. in Omaha, it was 65 degrees under mostly cloudy skies. Here are the forecast key messages. Isolated showers and storms mainly over northeast Nebraska tonight. The next substantial chance for thunderstorms arrives early in the day Thursday. The highest chance for storms 40 to 70% looks to occur across central and southern Nebraska. Very warm and humid conditions return this weekend with a heat index likely exceeding 100 degrees starting Sunday. This is NOAA All Hazards Radio Station KIH 61 in Omaha, Nebraska. The current time is 5:18 a.m. Central Daylight Time. Now for the official National Weather Service forecast for the Omaha and Council Bluffs area. Today, cloudy with a slight chance of showers early, then partly sunny during the day. Highs in the lower 80s. Southwest winds around 5 miles an hour, becoming northwest during the day. Chance of rain 20%. Tonight, partly cloudy until midnight, then mostly cloudy with a slight chance of showers and thunderstorms after midnight. Lows in the lower 60s. North winds around 5 miles an hour. Chance of rain 20%. Thursday, a slight chance of thunderstorms in the morning. Mostly cloudy with a slight chance of showers. Highs in the upper 70s. Northeast winds around 5 miles an hour. Chance of rain 20%. Thursday night, mostly cloudy. A chance of showers until midnight. Lows in the lower 60s. East winds around 5 miles an hour. Chance of rain 30%.
Friday, mostly sunny. Highs in the lower 80s. East winds 5 to 10 miles an hour. Friday night, partly cloudy. Lows in the mid-60s. Saturday, partly sunny. Hot with highs in the mid-80s. Saturday night, partly cloudy until midnight, then clearing. Warmer with lows in the mid-70s. Sunday through Monday, mostly clear and breezy, hot. Highs in the mid-90s. Lows in the upper 70s. Monday night, partly cloudy with a chance of showers and thunderstorms. Lows in the mid-70s. Chance of rain 40%. Tuesday, mostly sunny. Hot with highs in the mid-90s. At 5 a.m. in Omaha, it was mostly cloudy. The temperature was 65 degrees, the dew point 62, and the relative humidity 90%. The pressure was 30.07 inches and steady. Across eastern Nebraska and southwest Iowa, at Columbus, it was partly cloudy, with a temperature of 62. It was mostly cloudy, with a temperature of 66 at Millard, 64 at Fremont, and 64 at Blair Airport. It was cloudy, with a temperature of 65 at Lincoln, 65 at Offutt Air Force Base, and 63 at Tecumseh. Under cloudy skies, Nebraska City reported 65, Plattsmouth reported 64, and Red Oak, Iowa reported 63. Here are some observations from across the region. At Sioux City, fog was reported, with a temperature of 62. At Valentine, it was clear, with a temperature of 59. It was partly cloudy, with a temperature of 63 at Grand Island, and 58 at Sioux Falls. It was mostly cloudy, with a temperature of 66 at Kansas City, and 60 at Denver. It was cloudy, with a temperature of 65 at North Fork, 66 at Des Moines, 65 at Concordia, Kansas, and 66 at North Platte. Once again, at 5 a.m. in Omaha, it was 65 degrees under mostly cloudy skies. Here are the forecast key messages. Isolated showers and storms mainly over northeast Nebraska tonight. The next substantial chance for thunderstorms arrives early in the day Thursday. The highest chance for storms, 40 to 70%, looks to occur across central and southern Nebraska. Very warm and humid conditions return this weekend, with a heat index likely exceeding 100 degrees starting Sunday. 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The current time is 5:22 a.m. Central Daylight Time. Now for the official National Weather Service forecast for the Omaha and Council Bluffs area. Today, cloudy with a slight chance of showers early, then partly sunny during the day. Highs in the lower 80s. Southwest winds around 5 miles an hour, becoming northwest during the day. Chance of rain 20%. Tonight, partly cloudy until midnight, then mostly cloudy with a slight chance of showers and thunderstorms after midnight. Lows in the lower 60s. North winds around 5 miles an hour. Chance of rain 20%. Thursday, a slight chance of thunderstorms in the morning. Mostly cloudy with a slight chance of showers. Highs in the upper 70s. Northeast winds around 5 miles an hour. Chance of rain 20%. Thursday night, mostly cloudy. A chance of showers until midnight. Lows in the lower 60s. East winds around 5 miles an hour. Chance of rain 30%. Friday, mostly sunny. Highs in the lower 80s. East winds 5 to 10 miles an hour. Friday night, partly cloudy. Lows in the mid-60s. Saturday, partly sunny. Hot with highs in the mid-80s. Saturday night, partly cloudy until midnight, then clearing. Warmer with lows in the mid-70s. Sunday through Monday, mostly clear and breezy, hot. Highs in the mid-90s. Lows in the upper 70s. Monday night, partly cloudy with a chance of showers and thunderstorms. Lows in the mid-70s. Chance of rain 40%.
Tuesday, mostly sunny. Hot with highs in the mid-90s. At 5 a.m. in Omaha, it was mostly cloudy. The temperature was 65 degrees, the dew point 62, and the relative humidity 90%. The pressure was 30.07 inches and steady. Across eastern Nebraska and southwest Iowa, at Columbus, it was partly cloudy, with a temperature of 62. It was mostly cloudy, with a temperature of 66 at Millard, 64 at Fremont, and 64 at Blair Airport. It was cloudy, with a temperature of 65 at Lincoln, 65 at Offutt Air Force Base, and 63 at Tecumseh. Under cloudy skies, Nebraska City reported 65, Plattsmouth reported 64, and Red Oak, Iowa reported 63. Here are some observations from across the region. At Sioux City, fog was reported, with a temperature of 62. At Valentine, it was clear, with a temperature of 59. It was partly cloudy, with a temperature of 63 at Grand Island, and 58 at Sioux Falls. It was mostly cloudy, with a temperature of 66 at Kansas City, and 60 at Denver. It was cloudy, with a temperature of 65 at North Fork, 66 at Des Moines, 65 at Concordia, Kansas, and 66 at North Platte. Once again, at 5 a.m. in Omaha, it was 65 degrees under mostly cloudy skies. Here are the forecast key messages. Isolated showers and storms mainly over northeast Nebraska tonight. The next substantial chance for thunderstorms arrives early in the day Thursday. The highest chance for storms, 40 to 70%, looks to occur across central and southern Nebraska. Very warm and humid conditions return this weekend, with a heat index likely exceeding 100 degrees starting Sunday. 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The current time is 5:26 a.m. Central Daylight Time. Now for the official National Weather Service forecast for the Omaha and Council Bluffs area. Today, cloudy with a slight chance of showers early, then partly sunny during the day. Highs in the lower 80s. Southwest winds around 5 miles an hour, becoming northwest during the day. Chance of rain 20%. Tonight, partly cloudy until midnight, then mostly cloudy with a slight chance of showers and thunderstorms after midnight. Lows in the lower 60s. North winds around 5 miles an hour. Chance of rain 20%. Thursday, a slight chance of thunderstorms in the morning. Mostly cloudy with a slight chance of showers. Highs in the upper 70s. Northeast winds around 5 miles an hour. Chance of rain 20%. Thursday night, mostly cloudy. A chance of showers until midnight. Lows in the lower 60s. East winds around 5 miles an hour. Chance of rain 30%. Friday, mostly sunny. Highs in the lower 80s. East winds 5 to 10 miles an hour. Friday night, partly cloudy. Lows in the mid 60s. Saturday, partly sunny. Hot with highs in the mid-80s. Saturday night, partly cloudy until midnight, then clearing. Warmer with lows in the mid-70s. Sunday through Monday, mostly clear and breezy, hot. Highs in the mid-90s. Lows in the upper 70s. Monday night, partly cloudy with a chance of showers and thunderstorms. Lows in the mid-70s. Chance of rain 40%. Tuesday, mostly sunny. Hot with highs in the mid-90s. At 5 a.m. in Omaha, it was mostly cloudy. The temperature was 65 degrees, the dew point 62, and the relative humidity 90%. The pressure was 30.07 inches and steady. Across eastern Nebraska and southwest Iowa, at Columbus, it was partly cloudy, with a temperature of 62. It was mostly cloudy, with a temperature of 66 at Millard, 64 at Fremont, and 64 at Blair Airport. It was cloudy, with a temperature of 65 at Lincoln, 65 at Offutt Air Force Base, and 63 at Tecumseh.
under cloudy skies. Nebraska City reported 65, Plattsmouth reported 64, and Red Oak, Iowa reported 63. Here are some observations from across the region. At Sioux City, fog was reported with a temperature of 62. At Valentine, it was clear with a temperature of 59. It was partly cloudy with a temperature of 63 at Grand Island and 58 at Sioux Falls. It was mostly cloudy with a temperature of 66 at Kansas City and 60 at Denver. It was cloudy with a temperature of 65 at Norfolk, 66 at Des Moines, 65 at Concordia, Kansas, and 66 at North Platte. Once again, at 5 a.m. in Omaha, it was 65 degrees under mostly cloudy skies. Here are the forecast key messages. Isolated showers and storms mainly over northeast Nebraska tonight. The next substantial chance for thunderstorms arrives early in the day Thursday. The highest chance for storms, 40 to 70%, looks to occur across central and southern Nebraska. Very warm and humid conditions return this weekend, with a heat index likely exceeding 100 degrees starting Sunday. This is NOAA All Hazards Radio Station KIH 61 in Omaha, Nebraska. The current time is 5:30 a.m. Central Daylight Time. Now for the official National Weather Service forecast for the Omaha and Council Bluffs area. Today, partly sunny. Highs in the lower 80s. Northwest winds 5 to 10 miles an hour. Tonight, partly cloudy until midnight, then mostly cloudy with a slight chance of showers and thunderstorms after midnight. Lows in the lower 60s. North winds around 5 miles an hour. Chance of rain 20%. Thursday, a slight chance of thunderstorms in the morning. Mostly cloudy with a slight chance of showers. Highs in the upper 70s. Northeast winds around 5 miles an hour. Chance of rain 20%. Thursday night, mostly cloudy. A chance of showers until midnight. Lows in the lower 60s. East winds around 5 miles an hour. Chance of rain 30%. Friday, mostly sunny. Highs in the lower 80s. East winds 5 to 10 miles an hour. Friday night, partly cloudy. Lows in the mid-60s. Saturday, partly sunny. Hot with highs in the mid-80s. Saturday night, partly cloudy until midnight, then clearing. Warmer with lows in the mid-70s. Sunday through Monday, mostly clear and breezy, hot. Highs in the mid-90s. Lows in the upper 70s. Monday night, partly cloudy with a chance of showers and thunderstorms. Lows in the mid-70s. Chance of rain 40%. Tuesday, mostly sunny. Hot with highs in the mid-90s. At 5 a.m. in Omaha, it was mostly cloudy. The temperature was 65 degrees, the dew point 62, and the relative humidity 90%. The pressure was 30.07 inches and steady. Across eastern Nebraska and southwest Iowa, at Columbus, it was partly cloudy, with a temperature of 62. It was mostly cloudy, with a temperature of 66 at Millard, 64 at Fremont, and 64 at Blair Airport. It was cloudy, with a temperature of 65 at Lincoln, 65 at Offutt Air Force Base, and 63 at Takema. Under cloudy skies, Nebraska City reported 65, Plattsmouth reported 64, and Red Oak, Iowa reported 63. Here are some observations from across the region. At Sioux City, fog was reported with a temperature of 62. At Valentine, it was clear with a temperature of 59. It was partly cloudy with a temperature of 63 at Grand Island and 58 at Sioux Falls. It was mostly cloudy with a temperature of 66 at Kansas City and 60 at Denver. It was cloudy with a temperature of 65 at Norfolk, 66 at Des Moines, 65 at Concordia, Kansas, and 66 at North Platte. Once again, at 5 a.m. in Omaha, it was 65 degrees under mostly cloudy skies.
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Douglas, Sarpy, Washington, Cass, Odo, Burt, Dodge, Saunders, Harrison, Pottawatomie, and Mills. Here are the forecast key messages. Isolated showers and storms mainly over northeast Nebraska tonight. The next substantial chance for thunderstorms arrives early in the day Thursday. The highest chance for storms, 40-70%, looks to occur across central and southern Nebraska. Very warm and humid conditions return this weekend, with a heat index likely exceeding 100 degrees starting Sunday. This is NOAA All Hazards radio station KIH-61 in Omaha, Nebraska. The current time is 5:35 a.m. Central Daylight Time. Now for the official National Weather Service forecast for the Omaha and Council Bluffs area. Today, partly sunny. Highs in the lower 80s. Northwest winds 5 to 10 miles an hour. Tonight, partly cloudy until midnight, then mostly cloudy with a slight chance of showers and thunderstorms after midnight. Lows in the lower 60s. North winds around 5 miles an hour. Chance of rain 20%. Thursday, a slight chance of thunderstorms in the morning. Mostly cloudy with a slight chance of showers. Highs in the upper 70s. Northeast winds around 5 miles an hour. Chance of rain 20%. Thursday night, mostly cloudy. A chance of showers until midnight. Lows in the lower 60s. East winds around 5 miles an hour. Chance of rain 30%. Friday, mostly sunny. Highs in the lower 80s. East winds 5 to 10 miles an hour. Friday night, partly cloudy. Lows in the mid 60s. Saturday, partly sunny. Hot with highs in the mid 80s. Saturday night, partly cloudy until midnight, then clearing. Warmer with lows in the mid 70s. Sunday through Monday, mostly clear and breezy, hot. Highs in the mid-90s. Lows in the upper 70s. Monday night, partly cloudy with a chance of showers and thunderstorms. Lows in the mid-70s. Chance of rain 40%. Tuesday, mostly sunny. Hot with highs in the mid-90s. At 5 a.m. in Omaha, it was mostly cloudy. The temperature was 65 degrees, the dew point 62, and the relative humidity 90%. The pressure was 30.07 inches and steady. Across eastern Nebraska and southwest Iowa, at Columbus, it was partly cloudy, with a temperature of 62. It was mostly cloudy, with a temperature of 66 at Millard, 64 at Fremont, and 64 at Blair Airport. It was cloudy, with a temperature of 65 at Lincoln, 65 at Offutt Air Force Base, and 63 at Tecumseh. Under cloudy skies, Nebraska City reported 65, Plattsmouth reported 64, and Red Oak, Iowa reported 63. Here are some observations from across the region. At Sioux City, fog was reported, with a temperature of 62. At Valentine, it was clear, with a temperature of 59. It was partly cloudy, with a temperature of 63 at Grand Island, and 58 at Sioux Falls. It was mostly cloudy, with a temperature of 66 at Kansas City, and 60 at Denver. It was cloudy, with a temperature of 65 at North Fork, 66 at Des Moines, 65 at Concordia, Kansas, and 66 at North Platte. Once again, at 5 a.m. in Omaha, it was 65 degrees under mostly cloudy skies. Here are the forecast key messages. Isolated showers and storms mainly over northeast Nebraska tonight. The next substantial chance for thunderstorms arrives early in the day Thursday. The highest chance for storms, 40-70%, looks to occur across central and southern Nebraska. Very warm and humid conditions return this weekend, with a heat index likely exceeding 100 degrees starting Sunday. This is NOAA All Hazards radio station KIH-61 in Omaha, Nebraska.
The current time is 5:39 a.m. Central Daylight Time. Now for the official National Weather Service forecast for the Omaha and Council Bluffs area. Today, partly sunny. Highs in the lower 80s. Northwest winds 5 to 10 miles an hour. Tonight, partly cloudy until midnight, then mostly cloudy with a slight chance of showers and thunderstorms after midnight. Lows in the lower 60s. North winds around 5 miles an hour. Chance of rain 20%. Thursday, a slight chance of thunderstorms in the morning. Mostly cloudy with a slight chance of showers. Highs in the upper 70s. Northeast winds around 5 miles an hour. Chance of rain 20%. Thursday night, mostly cloudy. A chance of showers until midnight. Lows in the lower 60s. East winds around 5 miles an hour. Chance of rain 30%. Friday, mostly sunny. Highs in the lower 80s. East winds 5 to 10 miles an hour. Friday night, partly cloudy. Lows in the mid 60s. Saturday, partly sunny. Hot with highs in the mid 80s. Saturday night, partly cloudy until midnight, then clearing. Warmer with lows in the mid 70s. Sunday through Monday, mostly clear and breezy, hot. Highs in the mid 90s. Lows in the upper 70s. Monday night, partly cloudy with a chance of showers and thunderstorms. Lows in the mid 70s. Chance of rain 40%. Tuesday, mostly sunny. Hot with highs in the mid 90s. At 5 a.m. in Omaha, it was mostly cloudy. The temperature was 65 degrees, the dew point 62, and the relative humidity 90%. The pressure was 30.07 inches and steady. Across eastern Nebraska and southwest Iowa, at Columbus, it was partly cloudy, with a temperature of 62. It was mostly cloudy, with a temperature of 66 at Millard, 64 at Fremont, and 64 at Blair Airport. It was cloudy, with a temperature of 65 at Lincoln, 65 at Offutt Air Force Base, and 63 at Tecumseh. Under cloudy skies, Nebraska City reported 65, Plattsmouth reported 64, and Red Oak, Iowa reported 63. Here are some observations from across the region. At Sioux City, fog was reported, with a temperature of 62. At Valentine, it was clear, with a temperature of 59. It was partly cloudy, with a temperature of 63 at Grand Island, and 58 at Sioux Falls. It was mostly cloudy, with a temperature of 66 at Kansas City, and 60 at Denver. It was cloudy, with a temperature of 65 at Norfolk, 66 at Des Moines, 65 at Concordia, Kansas, and 66 at North Platte. Once again, at 5 a.m. in Omaha, it was 65 degrees under mostly cloudy skies. Here are the forecast key messages. Isolated showers and storms mainly over northeast Nebraska tonight. The next substantial chance for thunderstorms arrives early in the day Thursday. The highest chance for storms 40 to 70% looks to occur across central and southern Nebraska. Very warm and humid conditions return this weekend with a heat index likely exceeding 100 degrees starting Sunday. This is NOAA All Hazards radio station KIH-61 in Omaha, Nebraska. The current time is 5:43 a.m. Central Daylight Time. Now for the official National Weather Service forecast for the Omaha and Council Bluffs area. Today, partly sunny. Highs in the lower 80s. Northwest winds 5 to 10 miles an hour. Tonight, partly cloudy until midnight, then mostly cloudy with a slight chance of showers and thunderstorms after midnight. Lows in the lower 60s. North winds around 5 miles an hour. Chance of rain 20%. Thursday, a slight chance of thunderstorms in the morning. Mostly cloudy with a slight chance of showers. Highs in the upper 70s. Northeast winds around 5 miles an hour. Chance of rain 20%.
Thursday night, mostly cloudy. A chance of showers until midnight. Lows in the lower 60s. East winds around 5 miles an hour. Chance of rain 30%. Friday, mostly sunny. Highs in the lower 80s. East winds 5 to 10 miles an hour. Friday night, partly cloudy. Lows in the mid-60s. Saturday, partly sunny. Hot with highs in the mid-80s. Saturday night, partly cloudy until midnight, then clearing. Warmer with lows in the mid-70s. Sunday through Monday, mostly clear and breezy, hot. Highs in the mid-90s. Lows in the upper 70s. Monday night, partly cloudy with a chance of showers and thunderstorms. Lows in the mid-70s. Chance of rain 40%. Tuesday, mostly sunny. Hot with highs in the mid-90s. At 5 a.m. in Omaha, it was mostly cloudy. The temperature was 65 degrees, the dew point 62, and the relative humidity 90%. The pressure was 30.07 inches and steady. Across eastern Nebraska and southwest Iowa, at Columbus, it was partly cloudy, with a temperature of 62. It was mostly cloudy, with a temperature of 66 at Millard, 64 at Fremont, and 64 at Blair Airport. It was cloudy, with a temperature of 65 at Lincoln, 65 at Offutt Air Force Base, and 63 at Tecumseh. Under cloudy skies, Nebraska City reported 65, Plattsmouth reported 64, and Red Oak, Iowa reported 63. Here are some observations from across the region. At Sioux City, fog was reported, with a temperature of 62. At Valentine, it was clear, with a temperature of 59. It was partly cloudy, with a temperature of 63 at Grand Island, and 58 at Sioux Falls. It was mostly cloudy, with a temperature of 66 at Kansas City, and 60 at Denver. It was cloudy, with a temperature of 65 at North Fork, 66 at Des Moines, 65 at Concordia, Kansas, and 66 at North Platte. Once again, at 5 a.m. in Omaha, it was 65 degrees under mostly cloudy skies. Here are the forecast key messages. Isolated showers and storms mainly over northeast Nebraska tonight. The next substantial chance for thunderstorms arrives early in the day Thursday. The highest chance for storms 40 to 70% looks to occur across central and southern Nebraska. Very warm and humid conditions return this weekend with a heat index likely exceeding 100 degrees starting Sunday. This is NOAA All Hazards radio station KIH-61 in Omaha, Nebraska. The current time is 5:47 a.m. Central Daylight Time. Now for the official National Weather Service forecast for the Omaha and Council Bluffs area. Today, partly sunny. Highs in the lower 80s. Northwest winds 5 to 10 miles an hour. Tonight, partly cloudy until midnight, then mostly cloudy with a slight chance of showers and thunderstorms after midnight. Lows in the lower 60s. North winds around 5 miles an hour. Chance of rain 20%. Thursday, a slight chance of thunderstorms in the morning. Mostly cloudy with a slight chance of showers. Highs in the upper 70s. Northeast winds around 5 miles an hour. Chance of rain 20%. Thursday night, mostly cloudy. A chance of showers until midnight. Lows in the lower 60s. East winds around 5 miles an hour. Chance of rain 30%. Friday, mostly sunny. Highs in the lower 80s. East winds 5 to 10 miles an hour. Friday night, partly cloudy. Lows in the mid-60s. Saturday, partly sunny. Hot with highs in the mid-80s. Saturday night, partly cloudy until midnight, then clearing. Warmer with lows in the mid-70s. Sunday through Monday, mostly clear and breezy, hot. Highs in the mid-90s. Lows in the upper 70s. Monday night, partly cloudy with a chance of showers and thunderstorms. Lows
lows in the mid-70s. Chance of rain 40%. Tuesday, mostly sunny. Hot with highs in the mid-90s. At 5 a.m. in Omaha, it was mostly cloudy. The temperature was 65 degrees, the dew point 62, and the relative humidity 90%. The pressure was 30.07 inches and steady. Across eastern Nebraska and southwest Iowa, at Columbus, it was partly cloudy, with a temperature of 62. It was mostly cloudy, with a temperature of 66 at Millard, 64 at Fremont, and 64 at Blair Airport. It was cloudy, with a temperature of 65 at Lincoln, 65 at Offutt Air Force Base, and 63 at Tecumseh. Under cloudy skies, Nebraska City reported 65, Plattsmouth reported 64, and Red Oak, Iowa reported 63. Here are some observations from across the region. At Sioux City, fog was reported, with a temperature of 62. At Valentine, it was clear, with a temperature of 59. It was partly cloudy, with a temperature of 63 at Grand Island, and 58 at Sioux Falls. It was mostly cloudy, with a temperature of 66 at Kansas City, and 60 at Denver. It was cloudy, with a temperature of 65 at Norfolk, 66 at Des Moines, 65 at Concordia, Kansas, and 66 at North Platte. Once again, at 5 a.m. in Omaha, it was 65 degrees under mostly cloudy skies. Here are the forecast key messages. Isolated showers and storms mainly over northeast Nebraska tonight. The next substantial chance for thunderstorms arrives early in the day Thursday. The highest chance for storms, 40 to 70%, looks to occur across central and southern Nebraska. Very warm and humid conditions return this weekend, with a heat index likely exceeding 100 degrees starting Sunday. This is NOAA All Hazards Radio Station KIH 61 in Omaha, Nebraska. The current time is 5:51 a.m. Central Daylight Time. Now for the official National Weather Service forecast for the Omaha and Council Bluffs area. Today, partly sunny. Highs in the lower 80s. Northwest winds 5 to 10 miles an hour. Tonight, partly cloudy until midnight, then mostly cloudy with a slight chance of showers and thunderstorms after midnight. Lows in the lower 60s. North winds around 5 miles an hour. Chance of rain 20%. Thursday, a slight chance of thunderstorms in the morning. Mostly cloudy with a slight chance of showers. Highs in the upper 70s. Northeast winds around 5 miles an hour. Chance of rain 20%. Thursday night, mostly cloudy. A chance of showers until midnight. Lows in the lower 60s. East winds around 5 miles an hour. Chance of rain 30%. Friday, mostly sunny. Highs in the lower 80s. East winds 5 to 10 miles an hour. Friday night, partly cloudy. Lows in the mid-60s. Saturday, partly sunny. Hot with highs in the mid-80s. Saturday night, partly cloudy until midnight, then clearing. Warmer with lows in the mid-70s. Sunday through Monday, mostly clear and breezy, hot. Highs in the mid-90s. Lows in the upper 70s. Monday night, partly cloudy with a chance of showers and thunderstorms. Lows in the mid-70s. Chance of rain 40%. Tuesday, mostly sunny. Hot with highs in the mid-90s. At 5 a.m. in Omaha, it was mostly cloudy. The temperature was 65 degrees, the dew point 62, and the relative humidity 90%. The pressure was 30.07 inches and steady. Across eastern Nebraska and southwest Iowa, at Columbus, it was partly cloudy, with a temperature of 62. It was mostly cloudy, with a temperature of 66 at Millard, 64 at Fremont, and 64 at Blair Airport. It was cloudy, with a temperature of 65 at Lincoln, 65 at Offutt Air Force Base, and 63 at Tecumseh. Under cloudy skies,
Nebraska City reported 65, Plattsmouth reported 64, and Red Oak, Iowa reported 63. Here are some observations from across the region. At Sioux City, fog was reported, with a temperature of 62. At Valentine, it was clear, with a temperature of 59. It was partly cloudy, with a temperature of 63 at Grand Island, and 58 at Sioux Falls. It was mostly cloudy, with a temperature of 66 at Kansas City, and 60 at Denver. It was cloudy, with a temperature of 65 at Norfolk, 66 at Des Moines, 65 at Concordia, Kansas, and 66 at North Platte. Once again, at 5 a.m. in Omaha, it was 65 degrees under mostly cloudy skies. Here are the forecast key messages. Isolated showers and storms mainly over northeast Nebraska tonight. The next substantial chance for thunderstorms arrives early in the day Thursday. The highest chance for storms, 40 to 70%, looks to occur across central and southern Nebraska. Very warm and humid conditions return this weekend, with a heat index likely exceeding 100 degrees starting Sunday. This is NOAA All Hazards Radio Station KIH-61 in Omaha, Nebraska. The current time is 5:55 a.m. Central Daylight Time. Now for the official National Weather Service forecast for the Omaha and Council Bluffs area. Today, partly sunny. Highs in the lower 80s. Northwest winds 5 to 10 miles an hour. Tonight, partly cloudy until midnight, then mostly cloudy with a slight chance of showers and thunderstorms after midnight. Lows in the lower 60s. North winds around 5 miles an hour. Chance of rain 20%. Thursday, a slight chance of thunderstorms in the morning. Mostly cloudy with a slight chance of showers. Highs in the upper 70s. Northeast winds around 5 miles an hour. Chance of rain 20%. Thursday night, mostly cloudy. A chance of showers until midnight. Lows in the lower 60s. East winds around 5 miles an hour. Chance of rain 30%. Friday, mostly sunny. Highs in the lower 80s. East winds 5 to 10 miles an hour. Friday night, partly cloudy. Lows in the mid-60s. Saturday, partly sunny. Hot with highs in the mid-80s. Saturday night, partly cloudy until midnight, then clearing. Warmer with lows in the mid-70s. Sunday through Monday, mostly clear and breezy, hot. Highs in the mid-90s. Lows in the upper 70s. Monday night, partly cloudy with a chance of showers and thunderstorms. Lows in the mid-70s. Chance of rain 40%. Tuesday, mostly sunny. Hot with highs in the mid-90s. At 5 a.m. in Omaha, it was mostly cloudy. The temperature was 65 degrees, the dew point 62, and the relative humidity 90%. The pressure was 30.07 inches and steady. Across eastern Nebraska and southwest Iowa, at Columbus, it was partly cloudy, with a temperature of 62. It was mostly cloudy, with a temperature of 66 at Millard, 64 at Fremont, and 64 at Blair Airport. It was cloudy, with a temperature of 65 at Lincoln, 65 at Offutt Air Force Base, and 63 at Tecumseh. Under cloudy skies, Nebraska City reported 65, Plattsmouth reported 64, and Red Oak, Iowa reported 63. Here are some observations from across the region. At Sioux City, fog was reported, with a temperature of 62. At Valentine, it was clear, with a temperature of 59. It was partly cloudy, with a temperature of 63 at Grand Island, and 58 at Sioux Falls. It was mostly cloudy, with a temperature of 66 at Kansas City, and 60 at Denver. It was cloudy, with a temperature of 65 at Norfolk, 66 at Des Moines, 65 at Concordia, Kansas, and 66 at North Platte. Once again, at 5 a.m. in Omaha, it was 65 degrees under mostly cloudy skies. Here are the forecast key messages.
Isolated showers and storms mainly over northeast Nebraska tonight. The next substantial chance for thunderstorms arrives early in the day Thursday. The highest chance for storms, 40-70%, looks to occur across central and southern Nebraska. Very warm and humid conditions return this week.

slight chance of showers and thunderstorms after midnight. Lows in the lower 60s. North winds around 5 miles an hour. Chance of rain 20%. Thursday, a slight chance of thunderstorms in the morning. Mostly cloudy with a slight chance of showers. Highs in the upper 70s. Northeast winds around 5 miles an hour. Chance of rain 20%. Thursday night, mostly cloudy. A chance of showers until midnight. Lows in the lower 60s. East winds around 5 miles an hour. Chance of rain 30%. Friday, mostly sunny. Highs in the lower 80s. East winds 5 to 10 miles an hour. Friday night, partly cloudy. Lows in the mid-60s. Saturday, partly sunny. Hot with highs in the mid-80s. Saturday night, partly cloudy until midnight, then clearing. Warmer with lows in the mid-70s. Sunday through Monday, mostly clear and breezy, hot. Highs in the mid-90s. Lows in the upper 70s. Monday night, partly cloudy with a chance of showers and thunderstorms. Lows in the mid-70s. Chance of rain 40%. Tuesday, mostly sunny. Hot with highs in the mid-90s. The Omaha, Nebraska climate summary for yesterday, June 23, 2026. Yesterday's high temperature was 79 degrees. This high was 7 degrees below the normal high of 86. The record high is 104 degrees, which was set in 1937. Yesterday's low temperature was 59 degrees. This low was 6 degrees below the normal low of 65. The record low is 48 degrees, which was set in 1972. No precipitation fell yesterday, which leaves the monthly total at 3.27 inches. This is 0.24 inches below the normal amount of 3.51 inches for June. The total precipitation for the year still stands at 12.52 inches, which is 2.31 inches below normal. No snow fell yesterday, which brings the monthly total to 0.0 inches. This is normal for June. The total snowfall since July 1st still stands at 17.8 inches, which is 9.3 inches below normal. There were no heating degree days yesterday, which is normal. This leaves the monthly total at 2, which is 5 below normal. The yearly total since July 1st is 5,055, which is 773 below normal. There were 4 cooling degree days yesterday, which is 7 below normal. This brings the monthly total to 184, which is minus 13 below normal. The yearly total since January 1st is 349, which is 46 above normal. Yesterday the maximum wind observed was 15 miles an hour from the south. The highest wind gust observed was 20 miles per hour from the south. The normal high temperature for today is 86 degrees, and the normal low is 66. The record high for today is 103, which occurred in 1971, and the record low is 48, which occurred in 1974. Sunrise today is at 5:51 a.m. and sunset is at 9:01 p.m. The Valley National Weather Service climate summary for yesterday, June 23, 2026. Yesterday's high temperature was 78 degrees, record high is 92 degrees, which was set in 2023. And the low 62 degrees. The record low is 55 degrees, which was set in 2004. No precipitation fell yesterday, which leaves the monthly total at 3.95 inches. The total precipitation for the year still stands at 13.39 inches. No snow fell yesterday, which brings the monthly total to a trace. This is normal for June. The total snowfall since July 1st still stands at 15.8 inches, which is 16.0 inches below normal. The highest wind gust observed was 18 miles per hour. The normal high temperature for today is 85 degrees, and the normal low is 66. Sunrise today is at 5:53 a.m. and sunset is at 9:03 p.m. Here are the forecast keys.

isolated showers and storms mainly over northeast Nebraska tonight. The next substantial chance for thunderstorms arrives early in the day Thursday. The highest chance for storms, 40% to 70%, looks to occur across central and southern Nebraska. Very warm and humid conditions return this weekend, with a heat index likely exceeding 100 degrees starting Sunday. This is NOAA All Hazards radio station KIH 61 in Omaha, Nebraska. The current time is 6:05 a.m. Central Daylight Time. Now for the official National Weather Service forecast for the Omaha and Council Bluffs area. Today, partly sunny. Highs in the lower 80s. Northwest winds 5 to 10 miles an hour. Tonight, partly cloudy until midnight, then mostly cloudy with a slight chance of showers and thunderstorms after midnight. Lows in the lower 60s. North winds around 5 miles an hour. Chance of rain 20%. Thursday, a slight chance of thunderstorms in the morning. Mostly cloudy with a slight chance of showers. Highs in the upper 70s. Northeast winds around 5 miles an hour. Chance of rain 20%. Thursday night, mostly cloudy. A chance of showers until midnight. Lows in the lower 60s. East winds around 5 miles an hour. Chance of rain 30%. Friday, mostly sunny. Highs in the lower 80s. East winds 5 to 10 miles an hour. Friday night, partly cloudy. Lows in the mid-60s. Saturday, partly sunny. Hot with highs in the mid-80s. Saturday night, partly cloudy until midnight, then clearing. Warmer with lows in the mid-70s. Sunday through Monday, mostly clear and breezy, hot. Highs in the mid-90s. Lows in the upper 70s. Monday night, partly cloudy with a chance of showers and thunderstorms. Lows in the mid-70s. Chance of rain 40%. Tuesday, mostly sunny. Hot with highs in the mid-90s. At 6 a.m. in Omaha, it was mostly cloudy. The temperature was 64 degrees, the dew point 62, and the relative humidity 93%. The wind was southeast at 3 miles an hour. The pressure was 30.08 inches and rising. Across eastern Nebraska and southwest Iowa, it was cloudy, with a temperature of 63 at Lincoln and 67 at Offutt Air Force Base. Here are some observations from across the region. Fog was reported, with a temperature of 62 at Grand Island, 60 at Sioux City, and 64 at North Platte. At Valentine, it was clear, with a temperature of 59. At Kansas City, it was mostly cloudy, with a temperature of 65. It was cloudy, with a temperature of 66 at Des Moines, and 60 at Denver. Once again, at 6 a.m. in Omaha, it was 64 degrees under mostly cloudy skies. Here are the forecast key messages. Isolated showers and storms mainly over northeast Nebraska tonight. The next substantial chance for thunderstorms arrives early in the day Thursday. The highest chance for storms, 40 to 70%, looks to occur across central and southern Nebraska. Very warm and humid conditions return this weekend, with a heat index likely exceeding 100 degrees starting Sunday. This is NOAA All Hazards radio station KIH 61 in Omaha, Nebraska. The current time is 6:09 a.m. Central Daylight Time. Now for the official National Weather Service forecast for the Omaha and Council Bluffs area. Today, partly sunny. Highs in the lower 80s. Northwest winds 5 to 10 miles an hour. Tonight, partly cloudy until midnight, then mostly cloudy with a slight chance of showers and thunderstorms after midnight. Lows in the lower 60s. North winds around 5 miles an hour. Chance of rain 20%. Thursday, a slight chance of thunderstorms in the morning. Mostly cloudy with a slight chance of showers. Highs in the upper 70s. Northeast winds around 5 miles an hour. Chance of rain 20%.
Thursday night, mostly cloudy. A chance of showers until midnight. Lows in the lower 60s. East winds around 5 miles an hour. Chance of rain 30%. Friday, mostly sunny. Highs in the lower 80s. East winds 5 to 10 miles an hour. Friday night, partly cloudy. Lows in the mid 60s. Saturday, partly sunny. Hot with highs in the mid 80s. Saturday night, partly cloudy until midnight, then clearing. Warmer with lows in the mid 70s. Sunday through Monday, mostly clear and breezy, hot. Highs in the mid 90s. Lows in the upper 70s. Monday night, partly cloudy with a chance of showers and thunderstorms. Lows in the mid 70s. Chance of rain 40%. Tuesday, mostly sunny. Hot with highs in the mid 90s. The Omaha, Nebraska climate summary for yesterday, June 23, 2026. Yesterday's high temperature was 79 degrees. This high was 7 degrees below the normal high of 86. The record high is 104 degrees, which was set in 1937. Yesterday's low temperature was 59 degrees. This low was 6 degrees below the normal low of 65. The record low is 48 degrees, which was set in 1972. No precipitation fell yesterday, which leaves the monthly total at 3.27 inches. This is 0.24 inches below the normal amount of 3.51 inches for June. The total precipitation for the year still stands at 12.52 inches, which is 2.31 inches below normal. No snow fell yesterday, which brings the monthly total to 0.0 inches. This is normal for June. The total snowfall since July 1st still stands at 17.8 inches, which is 9.3 inches below normal. There were no heating degree days yesterday, which is normal. This leaves the monthly total at 2, which is 5 below normal. The yearly total since July 1st is 5,055, which is 773 below normal. There were 4 cooling degree days yesterday, which is 7 below normal. This brings the monthly total to 184, which is minus 13 below normal. The yearly total since January 1st is 349, which is 46 above normal. Yesterday, the maximum wind observed was 15 miles an hour from the south. The highest wind gust observed was 20 miles per hour from the south. The normal high temperature for today is 86 degrees, and the normal low is 66. The record high for today is 103, which occurred in 1971, and the record low is 48, which occurred in 1974. Sunrise today is at 5:51 a.m. and sunset is at 9:01 p.m. The Valley National Weather Service climate summary for yesterday, June 23, 2026. Yesterday's high temperature was 78 degrees, record high is 92 degrees, which was set in 2023. And the low 62 degrees. The record low is 55 degrees, which was set in 2004. No precipitation fell yesterday, which leaves the monthly total at 3.95 inches. The total precipitation for the year still stands at 13.39 inches. No snow fell yesterday, which brings the monthly total to a trace. This is normal for June. The total snowfall since July 1st still stands at 15.8 inches, which is 16.0 inches below normal. The highest wind gust observed was 18 miles per hour. The normal high temperature for today is 85 degrees, and the normal low is 66. Sunrise today is at 5:53 a.m. and sunset is at 9:03 p.m. Here are the forecast key messages. Isolated showers and storms mainly over northeast Nebraska tonight. The next substantial chance for thunderstorms arrives early in the day Thursday. The highest chance for storms 40 to 70% looks to occur across central and southern Nebraska. Very warm and humid conditions return this weekend with a heat index likely exceeding 100 degrees starting Sunday.
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The current time is 6:15 a.m. Central Daylight Time. Now for the official National Weather Service forecast for the Omaha and Council Bluffs area. Today, partly sunny. Highs in the lower 80s. Northwest winds 5 to 10 miles an hour. Tonight, partly cloudy until midnight, then mostly cloudy with a slight chance of showers and thunderstorms after midnight. Lows in the lower 60s. North winds around 5 miles an hour. Chance of rain 20%. Thursday, a slight chance of thunderstorms in the morning. Mostly cloudy with a slight chance of showers. Highs in the upper 70s. Northeast winds around 5 miles an hour. Chance of rain 20%. Thursday night, mostly cloudy. A chance of showers until midnight. Lows in the lower 60s. East winds around 5 miles an hour. Chance of rain 30%. Friday, mostly sunny. Highs in the lower 80s. East winds 5 to 10 miles an hour. Friday night, partly cloudy. Lows in the mid-60s. Saturday, partly sunny. Hot with highs in the mid-80s. Saturday night, partly cloudy until midnight, then clearing. Warmer with lows in the mid-70s. Sunday through Monday, mostly clear and breezy, hot. Highs in the mid-90s. Lows in the upper 70s. Monday night, partly cloudy with a chance of showers and thunderstorms. Lows in the mid-70s. Chance of rain 40%. Tuesday, mostly sunny. Hot with highs in the mid-90s. At 6 a.m. in Omaha, it was partly cloudy. The temperature was 64 degrees, the dew point 62, and the relative humidity 93%. The wind was southeast at 3 miles an hour. The pressure was 30.08 inches and rising. Across eastern Nebraska and southwest Iowa, at Red Oak, Iowa, fog was reported with a temperature of 64. It was partly cloudy, with a temperature of 63 at Lincoln, 64 at Millard, 64 at Columbus, 63 at Blair Airport, and 63 at Tecumseh. It was mostly cloudy, with a temperature of 67 at Offutt Air Force Base, 63 at Fremont, 64 at Nebraska City, and 64 at Plattsmouth. Here are some observations from across the region. Fog was reported with a temperature of 62 at Grand Island, 60 at Sioux City, and 64 at North Platte. At Valentine, it was clear with a temperature of 59. At Sioux Falls, it was partly cloudy with a temperature of 58. It was mostly cloudy with a temperature of 64 at North Fork and 65 at Kansas City. It was cloudy with a temperature of 66 at Des Moines, 65 at Concordia, Kansas, and 60 at Denver. Once again, at 6 a.m. in Omaha, it was 64 degrees under partly cloudy skies. Here are the forecast key messages. Isolated showers and storms mainly over northeast Nebraska tonight. The next substantial chance for thunderstorms arrives early in the day Thursday. The highest chance for storms 40 to 70% looks to occur across central and southern Nebraska. Very warm and humid conditions return this weekend with a heat index likely exceeding 100 degrees starting Sunday. This is NOAA All Hazards radio station KIH 61 in Omaha, Nebraska. The current time is 6:19 a.m. Central Daylight Time. Now for the official National Weather Service forecast for the Omaha and Council Bluffs area. Today, partly sunny. Highs in the lower 80s. Northwest winds 5 to 10 miles an hour. Tonight, partly cloudy until midnight, then mostly cloudy with a slight chance of showers and thunderstorms after midnight. Lows in the lower 60s. North winds around 5 miles an hour. Chance of rain 20%. Thursday, a slight chance of thunderstorms in the morning. Mostly cloudy with a slight chance of showers. Highs in the upper 70s.
Northeast winds around 5 miles an hour. Chance of rain 20%. Thursday night, mostly cloudy. A chance of showers until midnight. Lows in the lower 60s. East winds around 5 miles an hour. Chance of rain 30%. Friday, mostly sunny. Highs in the lower 80s. East winds 5 to 10 miles an hour. Friday night, partly cloudy. Lows in the mid-60s. Saturday, partly sunny. Hot with highs in the mid-80s. Saturday night, partly cloudy until midnight, then clearing. Warmer with lows in the mid-70s. Sunday through Monday, mostly clear and breezy, hot. Highs in the mid-90s. Lows in the upper 70s. Monday night, partly cloudy with a chance of showers and thunderstorms. Lows in the mid-70s. Chance of rain 40%. Tuesday, mostly sunny. Hot with highs in the mid-90s. The Omaha, Nebraska climate summary for yesterday, June 23, 2026. Yesterday's high temperature was 79 degrees. This high was 7 degrees below the normal high of 86. The record high is 104 degrees, which was set in 1937. Yesterday's low temperature was 59 degrees. This low was 6 degrees below the normal low of 65. The record low is 48 degrees, which was set in 1972. No precipitation fell yesterday, which leaves the monthly total at 3.27 inches. This is 0.24 inches below the normal amount of 3.51 inches for June. The total precipitation for the year still stands at 12.52 inches, which is 2.31 inches below normal. No snow fell yesterday, which brings the monthly total to 0.0 inches. This is normal for June. The total snowfall since July 1st still stands at 17.8 inches, which is 9.3 inches below normal. There were no heating degree days yesterday, which is normal. This leaves the monthly total at 2, which is 5 below normal. The yearly total since July 1st is 5,055, which is 773 below normal. There were 4 cooling degree days yesterday, which is 7 below normal. This brings the monthly total to 184, which is minus 13 below normal. The yearly total since January 1st is 349, which is 46 above normal. Yesterday the maximum wind observed was 15 miles an hour from the south. The highest wind gust observed was 20 miles per hour from the south. The normal high temperature for today is 86 degrees, and the normal low is 66. The record high for today is 103, which occurred in 1971, and the record low is 48, which occurred in 1974. Sunrise today is at 5:51 a.m. and sunset is at 9:01 p.m. The Valley National Weather Service climate summary for yesterday, June 23, 2026. Yesterday's high temperature was 78 degrees, record high is 92 degrees, which was set in 2023. And the low 62 degrees. The record low is 55 degrees, which was set in 2004. No precipitation fell yesterday, which leaves the monthly total at 3.95 inches. The total precipitation for the year still stands at 13.39 inches. No snow fell yesterday, which brings the monthly total to a trace. This is normal for June. The total snowfall since July 1st still stands at 15.8 inches, which is 16.0 inches below normal. The highest wind gust observed was 18 miles per hour. The normal high temperature for today is 85 degrees, and the normal low is 66. Sunrise today is at 5:53 a.m. and sunset is at 9:03 p.m. At 6 a.m. in Omaha, it was partly cloudy. The temperature was 64 degrees, the dew point 62, and the relative humidity 93%. The wind was southeast at 3 miles an hour. The pressure was 30.08 inches and rising. Across eastern Nebraska and southwest Iowa, at Red Oak, Iowa,
fog was reported with a temperature of 64. It was partly cloudy with a temperature of 63 at Lincoln, 64 at Millard, 64 at Columbus, 63 at Blair Airport, and 63 at Tacoma. It was mostly cloudy with a temperature of 67 at Offutt Air Force Base, 63 at Fremont, 64 at Nebraska City, and 64 at Plattsmouth. Here are some observations from across the region. Fog was reported with a temperature of 62 at Grand Island, 60 at Sioux City, and 64 at North Platte. At Valentine, it was clear with a temperature of 59. At Sioux Falls, it was partly cloudy with a temperature of 58. It was mostly cloudy with a temperature of 64 at North Fork and 65 at Kansas City. It was cloudy with a temperature of 66 at Des Moines, 65 at Concordia, Kansas, and 60 at Denver. Once again, at 6 a.m. in Omaha, it was 64 degrees under partly cloudy skies. Here are the forecast key messages. Isolated showers and storms mainly over northeast Nebraska tonight. The next substantial chance for thunderstorms arrives early in the day Thursday. The highest chance for storms 40 to 70% looks to occur across central and southern Nebraska. Very warm and humid conditions return this weekend with a heat index likely exceeding 100 degrees starting Sunday. This is NOAA All Hazards Radio Station KIH-61 in Omaha, Nebraska. The current time is 6:26 a.m. Central Daylight Time. Now for the official National Weather Service forecast for the Omaha and Council Bluffs area. Today, partly sunny. Highs in the lower 80s. Northwest winds 5 to 10 miles an hour. Tonight, partly cloudy until midnight, then mostly cloudy with a slight chance of showers and thunderstorms after midnight. Lows in the lower 60s. North winds around 5 miles an hour. Chance of rain 20%. Thursday, a slight chance of thunderstorms in the morning. Mostly cloudy with a slight chance of showers. Highs in the upper 70s. Northeast winds around 5 miles an hour. Chance of rain 20%. Thursday night, mostly cloudy. A chance of showers until midnight. Lows in the lower 60s. East winds around 5 miles an hour. Chance of rain 30%. Friday, mostly sunny. Highs in the lower 80s. East winds 5 to 10 miles an hour. Friday night, partly cloudy. Lows in the mid 60s. Saturday, partly sunny. Hot with highs in the mid 80s. Saturday night, partly cloudy until midnight, then clearing. Warmer with lows in the mid 70s. Sunday through Monday, mostly clear and breezy, hot. Highs in the mid-90s. Lows in the upper 70s. Monday night, partly cloudy with a chance of showers and thunderstorms. Lows in the mid-70s. Chance of rain 40%. Tuesday, mostly sunny. Hot with highs in the mid-90s. At 6 a.m. in Omaha, it was partly cloudy. The temperature was 64 degrees, the dew point 62, and the relative humidity 93%. The wind was southeast at 3 miles an hour. The pressure was 30.08 inches and rising. Across eastern Nebraska and southwest Iowa, at Red Oak, Iowa, fog was reported with a temperature of 64. It was partly cloudy, with a temperature of 63 at Lincoln, 64 at Millard, 64 at Columbus, 63 at Blair Airport, and 63 at Tacoma. It was mostly cloudy, with a temperature of 67 at Offutt Air Force Base, 63 at Fremont, 64 at Nebraska City, and 64 at Plattsmouth. Here are some observations from across the region. Fog was reported with a temperature of 62 at Grand Island, 60 at Sioux City, and 64 at North Platte. At Valentine, it was clear, with a temperature of 59. At Sioux Falls, it was partly cloudy, with a temperature of 58. It was mostly cloudy, with a temperature of 64 at North Fork, and 65 at Kansas City.
it was cloudy, with a temperature of 66 at Des Moines, 65 at Concordia, Kansas, and 60 at Denver. Once again, at 6 a.m. in Omaha, it was 64 degrees under partly cloudy skies. The Omaha, Nebraska climate summary for yesterday, June 23, 2026. Yesterday's high temperature was 79 degrees. This high was 7 degrees below the normal high of 86. The record high is 104 degrees, which was set in 1937. Yesterday's low temperature was 59 degrees. This low was 6 degrees below the normal low of 65. The record low is 48 degrees, which was set in 1972. No precipitation fell yesterday, which leaves the monthly total at 3.27 inches. This is 0.24 inches below the normal amount of 3.51 inches for June. The total precipitation for the year still stands at 12.52 inches, which is 2.31 inches below normal. No snow fell yesterday, which brings the monthly total to 0.0 inches. This is normal for June. The total snowfall since July 1st still stands at 17.8 inches, which is 9.3 inches below normal. There were no heating degree days yesterday, which is normal. This leaves the monthly total at 2, which is 5 below normal. The yearly total since July 1st is 5,055, which is 773 below normal. There were 4 cooling degree days yesterday, which is 7 below normal. This brings the monthly total to 184, which is minus 13 below normal. The yearly total since January 1st is 349, which is 46 above normal. Yesterday the maximum wind observed was 15 miles an hour from the south. The highest wind gust observed was 20 miles per hour from the south. The normal high temperature for today is 86 degrees, and the normal low is 66. The record high for today is 103, which occurred in 1971, and the record low is 48, which occurred in 1974. Sunrise today is at 5:51 a.m. and sunset is at 9:01 p.m. The Valley National Weather Service climate summary for yesterday, June 23, 2026. Yesterday's high temperature was 78 degrees, record high is 92 degrees, which was set in 2023. And the low 62 degrees. The record low is 55 degrees, which was set in 2004. No precipitation fell yesterday, which leaves the monthly total at 3.95 inches. The total precipitation for the year still stands at 13.39 inches. No snow fell yesterday, which brings the monthly total to a trace. This is normal for June. The total snowfall since July 1st still stands at 15.8 inches, which is 16.0 inches below normal. The highest wind gust observed was 18 miles per hour. The normal high temperature for today is 85 degrees, and the normal low is 66. Sunrise today is at 5:53 a.m. and sunset is at 9:03 p.m. This is NOAA All Hazards Radio Station KIH-61 serving the following counties in Nebraska and Iowa. Douglas, Sarpy, Washington, Cass, Odo, Burt, Dodge, Saunders, Harrison, Pottawatomie, and Mills. Here are the forecast key messages. Isolated showers and storms mainly over northeast Nebraska tonight. The next substantial chance for thunderstorms arrives early in the day Thursday. The highest chance for storms, 40 to 70%, looks to occur across central and southern Nebraska. Very warm and humid conditions return this weekend with a heat index likely exceeding 100 degrees starting Sunday. This is NOAA All Hazards Radio Station KIH-61 in Omaha, Nebraska. The current time is 6:34 a.m. Central Daylight Time. Now for the official National Weather Service forecast for the Omaha and Council Bluffs area. Today, partly sunny. Highs in the lower 80s. Northwest winds 5 to 10 miles an hour. Tonight, partly cloudy until midnight, then mostly cloudy with a slight chance of showers and thunderstorms after midnight.
lows in the lower 60s. North winds around 5 miles an hour. Chance of rain 20%. Thursday, a slight chance of thunderstorms in the morning. Mostly cloudy with a slight chance of showers. Highs in the upper 70s. Northeast winds around 5 miles an hour. Chance of rain 20%. Thursday night, mostly cloudy. A chance of showers until midnight. Lows in the lower 60s. East winds around 5 miles an hour. Chance of rain 30%. Friday, mostly sunny. Highs in the lower 80s. East winds 5 to 10 miles an hour. Friday night, partly cloudy. Lows in the mid-60s. Saturday, partly sunny. Hot with highs in the mid-80s. Saturday night, partly cloudy until midnight, then clearing. Warmer with lows in the mid-70s. Sunday through Monday, mostly clear and breezy, hot. Highs in the mid-90s. Lows in the upper 70s. Monday night, partly cloudy with a chance of showers and thunderstorms. Lows in the mid-70s. Chance of rain 40%. Tuesday, mostly sunny. Hot with highs in the mid-90s. At 6 a.m. in Omaha, it was partly cloudy. The temperature was 64 degrees, the dew point 62, and the relative humidity 93%. The wind was southeast at 3 miles an hour. The pressure was 30.08 inches and rising. Across eastern Nebraska and southwest Iowa, at Red Oak, Iowa, fog was reported, with a temperature of 64. It was partly cloudy, with a temperature of 63 at Lincoln, 64 at Millard, 64 at Columbus, 63 at Blair Airport, and 63 at Tecumseh. It was mostly cloudy, with a temperature of 67 at Offutt Air Force Base, 63 at Fremont, 64 at Nebraska City, and 64 at Plattsmouth. Here are some observations from across the region. Fog was reported, with a temperature of 62 at Grand Island, 60 at Sioux City, and 64 at North Platte. At Valentine, it was clear, with a temperature of 59. At Sioux Falls, it was partly cloudy, with a temperature of 58. It was mostly cloudy, with a temperature of 64 at North Fork, and 65 at Kansas City. It was cloudy, with a temperature of 66 at Des Moines, 65 at Concordia, Kansas, and 60 at Denver. Once again, at 6 a.m. in Omaha, it was 64 degrees under partly cloudy skies. Here are the forecast key messages. Isolated showers and storms mainly over northeast Nebraska tonight. The next substantial chance for thunderstorms arrives early in the day Thursday. The highest chance for storms 40 to 70% looks to occur across central and southern Nebraska. Very warm and humid conditions return this weekend with a heat index likely exceeding 100 degrees starting Sunday. This is NOAA All Hazards Radio Station KIH 61 in Omaha, Nebraska. The current time is 6:38 a.m. Central Daylight Time. Now for the official National Weather Service forecast for the Omaha and Council Bluffs area. Today, partly sunny. Highs in the lower 80s. Northwest winds 5 to 10 miles an hour. Tonight, partly cloudy until midnight, then mostly cloudy with a slight chance of showers and thunderstorms after midnight. Lows in the lower 60s. North winds around 5 miles an hour. Chance of rain 20%. Thursday, a slight chance of thunderstorms in the morning. Mostly cloudy with a slight chance of showers. Highs in the upper 70s. Northeast winds around 5 miles an hour. Chance of rain 20%. Thursday night, mostly cloudy. A chance of showers until midnight. Lows in the lower 60s. East winds around 5 miles an hour. Chance of rain 30%. Friday, mostly sunny. Highs in the lower 80s. East winds 5 to 10 miles an hour. Friday night, partly cloudy. Lows in the mid-60s. Saturday, partly sunny.
hot with highs in the mid-80s. Saturday night, partly cloudy until midnight, then clearing. Warmer with lows in the mid-70s. Sunday through Monday, mostly clear and breezy, hot. Highs in the mid-90s. Lows in the upper 70s. Monday night, partly cloudy with a chance of showers and thunderstorms. Lows in the mid-70s. Chance of rain 40%. Tuesday, mostly sunny. Hot with highs in the mid-90s. The Omaha, Nebraska climate summary for yesterday, June 23, 2026. Yesterday's high temperature was 79 degrees. This high was 7 degrees below the normal high of 86. The record high is 104 degrees, which was set in 1937. Yesterday's low temperature was 59 degrees. This low was 6 degrees below the normal low of 65. The record low is 48 degrees, which was set in 1972. No precipitation fell yesterday, which leaves the monthly total at 3.27 inches. This is 0.24 inches below the normal amount of 3.51 inches for June. The total precipitation for the year still stands at 12.52 inches, which is 2.31 inches below normal. No snow fell yesterday, which brings the monthly total to 0.0 inches. This is normal for June. The total snowfall since July 1st still stands at 17.8 inches, which is 9.3 inches below normal. There were no heating degree days yesterday, which is normal. This leaves the monthly total at 2, which is 5 below normal. The yearly total since July 1st is 5,055, which is 773 below normal. There were 4 cooling degree days yesterday, which is 7 below normal. This brings the monthly total to 184, which is minus 13 below normal. The yearly total since January 1st is 349, which is 46 above normal. Yesterday, the maximum wind observed was 15 miles an hour from the south. The highest wind gust observed was 20 miles per hour from the south. The normal high temperature for today is 86 degrees, and the normal low is 66. The record high for today is 103, which occurred in 1971, and the record low is 48, which occurred in 1974. Sunrise today is at 5:51 a.m. and sunset is at 9:01 p.m. The Valley National Weather Service climate summary for yesterday, June 23, 2026. Yesterday's high temperature was 78 degrees, record high is 92 degrees, which was set in 2023. And the low 62 degrees. The record low is 55 degrees, which was set in 2004. No precipitation fell yesterday, which leaves the monthly total at 3.95 inches. The total precipitation for the year still stands at 13.39 inches. No snow fell yesterday, which brings the monthly total to a trace. This is normal for June. The total snowfall since July 1st still stands at 15.8 inches, which is 16.0 inches below normal. The highest wind gust observed was 18 miles per hour. The normal high temperature for today is 85 degrees, and the normal low is 66. Sunrise today is at 5:53 a.m. and sunset is at 9:03 p.m. At 6 a.m. in Omaha, it was partly cloudy. The temperature was 64 degrees, the dew point 62, and the relative humidity 93%. The wind was southeast at 3 miles an hour. The pressure was 30.08 inches and rising. Across eastern Nebraska and southwest Iowa, at Red Oak, Iowa, fog was reported with a temperature of 64. It was partly cloudy, with a temperature of 63 at Lincoln, 64 at Millard, 64 at Columbus, 63 at Blair Airport, and 63 at Tecumseh. It was mostly cloudy, with a temperature of 67 at Offutt Air Force Base, 63 at Fremont, 64 at Nebraska City, and 64 at Plattsmouth. Here are some observations from across the region. Fog was reported, with a temperature of 62 at Grand Island,
60 at Sioux City and 64 at Northland. At Valentine, it was clear, with a temperature of 59. At Sioux Falls, it was partly cloudy, with a temperature of 58. It was mostly cloudy, with a temperature of 64 at North Fork, and 65 at Kansas City. It was cloudy, with a temperature of 66 at Des Moines, 65 at Concordia, Kansas, and 60 at Denver. Once again, at 6 a.m. in Omaha, it was 64 degrees under partly cloudy skies. Here are the forecast key messages. Isolated showers and storms mainly over northeast Nebraska tonight. The next substantial chance for thunderstorms arrives early in the day Thursday. The highest chance for storms, 40 to 70%, looks to occur across central and southern Nebraska. Very warm and humid conditions return this weekend, with a heat index likely exceeding 100 degrees starting Sunday. This is NOAA All Hazards Radio Station KIH-61 in Omaha, Nebraska. The current time is 6:46 a.m. Central Daylight Time. Now for the official National Weather Service forecast for the Omaha and Council Bluffs area. Today, partly sunny. Highs in the lower 80s. Northwest winds 5 to 10 miles an hour. Tonight, partly cloudy until midnight, then mostly cloudy with a slight chance of showers and thunderstorms after midnight. Lows in the lower 60s. North winds around 5 miles an hour. Chance of rain 20%. Thursday, a slight chance of thunderstorms in the morning. Mostly cloudy with a slight chance of showers. Highs in the upper 70s. Northeast winds around 5 miles an hour. Chance of rain 20%. Thursday night, mostly cloudy. A chance of showers until midnight. Lows in the lower 60s. East winds around 5 miles an hour. Chance of rain 30%. Friday, mostly sunny. Highs in the lower 80s. East winds 5 to 10 miles an hour. Friday night, partly cloudy. Lows in the mid-60s. Saturday, partly sunny. Hot with highs in the mid-80s. Saturday night, partly cloudy until midnight, then clearing. Warmer with lows in the mid-70s. Sunday through Monday, mostly clear and breezy, hot. Highs in the mid-90s. Lows in the upper 70s. Monday night, partly cloudy with a chance of showers and thunderstorms. Lows in the mid-70s. Chance of rain 40%. Tuesday, mostly sunny. Hot with highs in the mid-90s. At 6 a.m. in Omaha, it was partly cloudy. The temperature was 64 degrees, the dew point 62, and the relative humidity 93%. The wind was southeast at 3 miles an hour. The pressure was 30.08 inches and rising. Across eastern Nebraska and southwest Iowa, at Red Oak, Iowa, fog was reported, with a temperature of 64. It was partly cloudy, with a temperature of 63 at Lincoln, 64 at Millard, 64 at Columbus, 63 at Blair Airport, and 63 at Tecumseh. It was mostly cloudy, with a temperature of 67 at Offutt Air Force Base, 63 at Fremont, 64 at Nebraska City, and 64 at Plattsmouth. Here are some observations from across the region. Fog was reported, with a temperature of 62 at Grand Island, 60 at Sioux City, and 64 at North Platte. At Valentine, it was clear, with a temperature of 59. At Sioux Falls, it was partly cloudy, with a temperature of 58. It was mostly cloudy, with a temperature of 64 at North Fork, and 65 at Kansas City. It was cloudy, with a temperature of 66 at Des Moines, 65 at Concordia, Kansas, and 60 at Denver. Once again, at 6 a.m. in Omaha, it was 64 degrees under partly cloudy skies. Here are the forecast key messages. Isolated showers and storms mainly over northeast Nebraska tonight. The next substantial chance for thunderstorms arrives early in the day Thursday. The highest chance for storms, 40 to 70%, looks to occur across central and southern Nebraska.
Very warm and humid conditions return this weekend, with a heat index likely exceeding 100 degrees starting Sunday. The Omaha, Nebraska climate summary for yesterday, June 23, 2026. Yesterday's high temperature was 79 degrees. This high was 7 degrees below the normal high of 86. The record high is 104 degrees, which was set in 1937. Yesterday's low temperature was 59 degrees. This low was 6 degrees below the normal low of 65. The record low is 48 degrees, which was set in 1972. No precipitation fell yesterday, which leaves the monthly total at 3.27 inches. This is 0.24 inches below the normal amount of 3.51 inches for June. The total precipitation for the year still stands at 12.52 inches, which is 2.31 inches below normal. No snow fell yesterday, which brings the monthly total to 0.0 inches. This is normal for June. The total snowfall since July 1st still stands at 17.8 inches, which is 9.3 inches below normal. There were no heating degree days yesterday, which is normal. This leaves the monthly total at 2, which is 5 below normal. The yearly total since July 1st is 5,055, which is 773 below normal. There were 4 cooling degree days yesterday, which is 7 below normal. This brings the monthly total to 184, which is minus 13 below normal. The yearly total since January 1st is 349, which is 46 above normal. Yesterday, the maximum wind observed was 15 miles an hour from the south. The highest wind gust observed was 20 miles per hour from the south. The normal high temperature for today is 86 degrees, and the normal low is 66. The record high for today is 103, which occurred in 1971, and the record low is 48, which occurred in 1974. Sunrise today is at 5:51 a.m. and sunset is at 9:01 p.m. The Valley National Weather Service climate summary for yesterday, June 23, 2026. Yesterday's high temperature was 78 degrees, record high is 92 degrees, which was set in 2023. And the low 62 degrees. The record low is 55 degrees, which was set in 2004. No precipitation fell yesterday, which leaves the monthly total at 3.95 inches. The total precipitation for the year still stands at 13.39 inches. No snow fell yesterday, which brings the monthly total to a trace. This is normal for June. The total snowfall since July 1st still stands at 15.8 inches, which is 16.0 inches below normal. The highest wind gust observed was 18 miles per hour. The normal high temperature for today is 85 degrees, and the normal low is 66. Sunrise today is at 5:53 a.m. and sunset is at 9:03 p.m. This is NOAA All Hazards Radio Station KIH-61 in Omaha, Nebraska. The current time is 6:53 a.m. Central Daylight Time. Now for the official National Weather Service forecast for the Omaha and Council Bluffs area. Today, partly sunny. Highs in the lower 80s. Northwest winds 5 to 10 miles an hour. Tonight, partly cloudy until midnight, then mostly cloudy with a slight chance of showers and thunderstorms after midnight. Lows in the lower 60s. North winds around 5 miles an hour. Chance of rain 20%. Thursday, a slight chance of thunderstorms in the morning. Mostly cloudy with a slight chance of showers. Highs in the upper 70s. Northeast winds around 5 miles an hour. Chance of rain 20%. Thursday night, mostly cloudy. A chance of showers until midnight. Lows in the lower 60s. East winds around 5 miles an hour. Chance of rain 30%. Friday, mostly sunny. Highs in the lower 80s. East winds 5 to 10 miles an hour. Friday night, partly cloudy. Lows in the mid 60s.
Saturday, partly sunny. Hot with highs in the mid-80s. Saturday night, partly cloudy until midnight, then clearing. Warmer with lows in the mid-70s. Sunday through Monday, mostly clear and breezy, hot. Highs in the mid-90s. Lows in the upper 70s. Monday night, partly cloudy with a chance of showers and thunderstorms. Lows in the mid-70s. Chance of rain 40%. Tuesday, mostly sunny. Hot with highs in the mid-90s. At 6 a.m. in Omaha, it was partly cloudy. The temperature was 64 degrees, the dew point 62, and the relative humidity 93%. The wind was southeast at 3 miles an hour. The pressure was 30.08 inches and rising. Across eastern Nebraska and southwest Iowa, at Red Oak, Iowa, fog was reported with a temperature of 64. It was partly cloudy, with a temperature of 63 at Lincoln, 64 at Millard, 64 at Columbus, 63 at Blair Airport, and 63 at Takema. It was mostly cloudy, with a temperature of 67 at Offutt Air Force Base, 63 at Fremont, 64 at Nebraska City, and 64 at Plattsmouth. Here are some observations from across the region. Fog was reported with a temperature of 62 at Grand Island, 60 at Sioux City, and 64 at North Platte. At Valentine, it was clear with a temperature of 59. At Sioux Falls, it was partly cloudy with a temperature of 58. It was mostly cloudy with a temperature of 64 at North Fork and 65 at Kansas City. It was cloudy with a temperature of 66 at Des Moines, 65 at Concordia, Kansas, and 60 at Denver. Once again, at 6 a.m. in Omaha, it was 64 degrees under partly cloudy skies. Here are the forecast key messages. Isolated showers and storms mainly over northeast Nebraska tonight. The next substantial chance for thunderstorms arrives early in the day Thursday. The highest chance for storms 40 to 70% looks to occur across central and southern Nebraska. Very warm and humid conditions return this weekend with a heat index likely exceeding 100 degrees starting Sunday. This is NOAA All Hazards radio station KIH-61 in Omaha, Nebraska. The current time is 6:57 a.m. Central Daylight Time. Now for the official National Weather Service forecast for the Omaha and Council Bluffs area. Today, partly sunny. Highs in the lower 80s. Northwest winds 5 to 10 miles an hour. Tonight, partly cloudy until midnight, then mostly cloudy with a slight chance of showers and thunderstorms after midnight. Lows in the lower 60s. North winds around 5 miles an hour. Chance of rain 20%. Thursday, a slight chance of thunderstorms in the morning. Mostly cloudy with a slight chance of showers. Highs in the upper 70s. Northeast winds around 5 miles an hour. Chance of rain 20%. Thursday night, mostly cloudy. A chance of showers until midnight. Lows in the lower 60s. East winds around 5 miles an hour. Chance of rain 30%. Friday, mostly sunny. Highs in the lower 80s. East winds 5 to 10 miles an hour. Friday night, partly cloudy. Lows in the mid-60s. Saturday, partly sunny. Hot with highs in the mid-80s. Saturday night, partly cloudy until midnight, then clearing. Warmer with lows in the mid-70s. Sunday through Monday, mostly clear and breezy, hot. Highs in the mid-90s. Lows in the upper 70s. Monday night, partly cloudy with a chance of showers and thunderstorms. Lows in the mid-70s. Chance of rain 40%. Tuesday, mostly sunny. Hot with highs in the mid-90s. At 6 a.m. in Omaha, it was partly cloudy. The temperature was 64 degrees, the dew point 62, and the relative humidity 93%. The wind was southeast at 3 miles an hour.
the pressure was 30.08 inches and rising. Across eastern Nebraska and southwest Iowa, at Red Oak, Iowa, fog was reported with a temperature of 6.

at Sioux Falls, it was partly cloudy with a temperature of 58. It was mostly cloudy with a temperature of 64 at North Fork and 65 at Kansas City. It was cloudy with a temperature of 66 at Des Moines, 65 at Concordia, Kansas, and 60 at Denver. Once again, at 6 a.m. in Omaha, it was 64 degrees under partly cloudy skies. The Omaha, Nebraska climate summary for yesterday, June 23, 2026. Yesterday's high temperature was 79 degrees. This high was 7 degrees below the normal high of 86. The record high is 104 degrees, which was set in 1937. Yesterday's low temperature was 59 degrees. This low was 6 degrees below the normal low of 65. The record low is 48 degrees, which was set in 1972. No precipitation fell yesterday, which leaves the monthly total at 3.27 inches. This is 0.24 inches below the normal amount of 3.51 inches for June. The total precipitation for the year still stands at 12.52 inches, which is 2.31 inches below normal. No snow fell yesterday, which brings the monthly total to 0.0 inches. This is normal for June. The total snowfall since July 1st still stands at 17.8 inches, which is 9.3 inches below normal. There were no heating degree days yesterday, which is normal. This leaves the monthly total at 2, which is 5 below normal. The yearly total since July 1st is 5,055, which is 773 below normal. There were 4 cooling degree days yesterday, which is 7 below normal. This brings the monthly total to 184, which is minus 13 below normal. The yearly total since January 1st is 349, which is 46 above normal. Yesterday the maximum wind observed was 15 miles an hour from the south. The highest wind gust observed was 20 miles per hour from the south. The normal high temperature for today is 86 degrees, and the normal low is 66. The record high for today is 103, which occurred in 1971, and the record low is 48, which occurred in 1974. Sunrise today is at 5:51 a.m. and sunset is at 9:01 p.m. The Valley National Weather Service climate summary for yesterday, June 23, 2026. Yesterday's high temperature was 78 degrees, record high is 92 degrees, which was set in 2023. And the low 62 degrees. The record low is 55 degrees, which was set in 2004. No precipitation fell yesterday, which leaves the monthly total at 3.95 inches. The total precipitation for the year still stands at 13.39 inches. No snow fell yesterday, which brings the monthly total to a trace. This is normal for June. The total snowfall since July 1st still stands at 15.8 inches, which is 16.0 inches below normal. The highest wind gust observed was 18 miles per hour. The normal high temperature for today is 85 degrees, and the normal low is 66. Sunrise today is at 5:53 a.m. and sunset is at 9:03 p.m. Here are the forecast key messages. Isolated showers and storms mainly over northeast Nebraska tonight. The next substantial chance for thunderstorms arrives early in the day Thursday. The highest chance for storms, 40 to 70%, looks to occur across central and southern Nebraska. Very warm and humid conditions return this weekend, with a heat index likely exceeding 100 degrees starting Sunday. This is NOAA All Hazards Radio Station KIH-61 in Omaha, Nebraska. The current time is 7:05 a.m. Central Daylight Time. Now for the official National Weather Service forecast for the Omaha and Council Bluffs area. Today, partly sunny. Highs in the lower 80s. Northwest winds 5 to 10 miles an hour. Tonight, partly cloudy until midnight, then mostly cloudy with a slight chance of showers and thunderstorms after midnight. Lows in the lower 60s. North winds around 5 miles an hour.

chance of rain 20%. Thursday, a slight chance of thunderstorms in the morning. Mostly cloudy with a slight chance of showers. Highs in the upper 70s. Northeast winds around 5 miles an hour. Chance of rain 20%. Thursday night, mostly cloudy. A chance of showers until midnight. Lows in the lower 60s. East winds around 5 miles an hour. Chance of rain 30%. Friday, mostly sunny. Highs in the lower 80s. East winds 5 to 10 miles an hour. Friday night, partly cloudy. Lows in the mid-60s. Saturday, partly sunny. Hot with highs in the mid-80s. Saturday night, partly cloudy until midnight, then clearing. Warmer with lows in the mid-70s. Sunday through Monday, mostly clear and breezy, hot. Highs in the mid-90s. Lows in the upper 70s. Monday night, partly cloudy with a chance of showers and thunderstorms. Lows in the mid-70s. Chance of rain 40%. Tuesday, mostly sunny. Hot with highs in the mid-90s. At 7 a.m. in Omaha, it was partly sunny. The temperature was 66 degrees, the dew point 63, and the relative humidity 90%. The wind was southeast at 5 miles an hour. The pressure was 30.07 inches and falling. Across eastern Nebraska and southwest Iowa, temperatures were between 64 and 65 degrees. It was mostly sunny at Lincoln, Offutt Air Force Base, and Fremont. It was partly sunny at Millard, Tacoma, Nebraska City, Plattsmouth, and Red Oak, Iowa. It was cloudy at Columbus and Blair Airport. Here are some observations from across the region. Fog was reported, with a temperature of 63 at Grand Island, 63 at Sioux City, and 65 at North Platte. It was clear, with a temperature of 65 at North Fork, and 56 at Valentine. At Sioux Falls, it was partly cloudy, with a temperature of 61. It was mostly cloudy, with a temperature of 66 at Des Moines, and 67 at Kansas City. It was cloudy, with a temperature of 64 at Concordia, Kansas, and 60 at Denver. Once again, at 7 a.m. in Omaha, it was 66 degrees under partly sunny skies. Here are the forecast key messages. Isolated showers and storms mainly over northeast Nebraska tonight. The next substantial chance for thunderstorms arrives early in the day Thursday. The highest chance for storms 40 to 70% looks to occur across central and southern Nebraska. Very warm and humid conditions return this weekend with a heat index likely exceeding 100 degrees starting Sunday. This is NOAA All Hazards Radio Station KIH 61 in Omaha, Nebraska. The current time is 7:09 a.m. Central Daylight Time. Now for the official National Weather Service forecast for the Omaha and Council Bluffs area. Today, partly sunny. Highs in the lower 80s. Northwest winds 5 to 10 miles an hour. Tonight, partly cloudy until midnight, then mostly cloudy with a slight chance of showers and thunderstorms after midnight. Lows in the lower 60s. North winds around 5 miles an hour. Chance of rain 20%. Thursday, a slight chance of thunderstorms in the morning. Mostly cloudy with a slight chance of showers. Highs in the upper 70s. Northeast winds around 5 miles an hour. Chance of rain 20%. Thursday night, mostly cloudy. A chance of showers until midnight. Lows in the lower 60s. East winds around 5 miles an hour. Chance of rain 30%. Friday, mostly sunny. Highs in the lower 80s. East winds 5 to 10 miles an hour. Friday night, partly cloudy. Lows in the mid-60s. Saturday, partly sunny. Hot with highs in the mid-80s. Saturday night, partly cloudy until midnight, then clearing. Warmer with lows in the mid-70s. Sunday through Monday, mostly clear and breezy, hot.
Highs in the mid-90s. Lows in the upper 70s. Monday night, partly cloudy with a chance of showers and thunderstorms. Lows in the mid-70s. Chance of rain 40%. Tuesday, mostly sunny. Hot with highs in the mid-90s. The Omaha, Nebraska climate summary for yesterday, June 23, 2026. Yesterday's high temperature was 79 degrees. This high was 7 degrees below the normal high of 86. The record high is 104 degrees, which was set in 1937. Yesterday's low temperature was 59 degrees. This low was 6 degrees below the normal low of 65. The record low is 48 degrees, which was set in 1972. No precipitation fell yesterday, which leaves the monthly total at 3.27 inches. This is 0.24 inches below the normal amount of 3.51 inches for June. The total precipitation for the year still stands at 12.52 inches, which is 2.31 inches below normal. No snow fell yesterday, which brings the monthly total to 0.0 inches. This is normal for June. The total snowfall since July 1st still stands at 17.8 inches, which is 9.3 inches below normal. There were no heating degree days yesterday, which is normal. This leaves the monthly total at 2, which is 5 below normal. The yearly total since July 1st is 5,055, which is 773 below normal. There were 4 cooling degree days yesterday, which is 7 below normal. This brings the monthly total to 184, which is minus 13 below normal. The yearly total since January 1st is 349, which is 46 above normal. Yesterday the maximum wind observed was 15 miles an hour from the south. The highest wind gust observed was 20 miles per hour from the south. The normal high temperature for today is 86 degrees, and the normal low is 66. The record high for today is 103, which occurred in 1971, and the record low is 48, which occurred in 1974. Sunrise today is at 5:51 a.m. and sunset is at 9:01 p.m. The Valley National Weather Service climate summary for yesterday, June 23, 2026. Yesterday's high temperature was 78 degrees, record high is 92 degrees, which was set in 2023. And the low 62 degrees. The record low is 55 degrees, which was set in 2004. No precipitation fell yesterday, which leaves the monthly total at 3.95 inches. The total precipitation for the year still stands at 13.39 inches. No snow fell yesterday, which brings the monthly total to a trace. This is normal for June. The total snowfall since July 1st still stands at 15.8 inches, which is 16.0 inches below normal. The highest wind gust observed was 18 miles per hour. The normal high temperature for today is 85 degrees, and the normal low is 66. Sunrise today is at 5:53 a.m. and sunset is at 9:03 p.m. Here are the forecast key messages. Isolated showers and storms mainly over northeast Nebraska tonight. The next substantial chance for thunderstorms arrives early in the day Thursday. The highest chance for storms, 40 to 70%, looks to occur across central and southern Nebraska. Very warm and humid conditions return this weekend, with a heat index likely exceeding 100 degrees starting Sunday. This is NOAA All Hazards Radio Station KIH 61 in Omaha, Nebraska. The current time is 7:15 a.m. Central Daylight Time. Now for the official National Weather Service forecast for the Omaha and Council Bluffs area. Today, partly sunny. Highs in the lower 80s. Northwest winds 5 to 10 miles an hour. Tonight, partly cloudy until midnight, then mostly cloudy with a slight chance of showers and thunderstorms after midnight. Lows in the lower 60s. North winds around 5 miles an hour. Chance of rain 20%. Thursday, a slight chance of thunderstorms in the morning.
mostly cloudy with a slight chance of showers. Highs in the upper 70s. Northeast winds around 5 miles an hour. Chance of rain 20%. Thursday night, mostly cloudy. A chance of showers until midnight. Lows in the lower 60s. East winds around 5 miles an hour. Chance of rain 30%. Friday, mostly sunny. Highs in the lower 80s. East winds 5 to 10 miles an hour. Friday night, partly cloudy. Lows in the mid-60s. Saturday, partly sunny. Hot with highs in the mid-80s. Saturday night, partly cloudy until midnight, then clearing. Warmer with lows in the mid-70s. Sunday through Monday, mostly clear and breezy, hot. Highs in the mid-90s. Lows in the upper 70s. Monday night, partly cloudy with a chance of showers and thunderstorms. Lows in the mid-70s. Chance of rain 40%. Tuesday, mostly sunny. Hot with highs in the mid-90s. At 7 a.m. in Omaha, it was partly sunny. The temperature was 66 degrees, the dew point 63, and the relative humidity 90%. The wind was southeast at 5 miles an hour. The pressure was 30.07 inches and falling. Across eastern Nebraska and southwest Iowa, temperatures were between 64 and 65 degrees. It was mostly sunny at Offutt Air Force Base, Fremont, and Red Oak, Iowa. It was partly sunny at Lincoln, Millard, Tecumseh, Nebraska City, and Plattsmouth. It was cloudy at Columbus and Blair Airport. Here are some observations from across the region. Fog was reported, with a temperature of 63 at Grand Island, 63 at Sioux City, and 65 at North Platte. It was clear, with a temperature of 65 at North Fork, and 56 at Valentine. At Sioux Falls, it was partly cloudy, with a temperature of 61. It was mostly cloudy, with a temperature of 66 at Des Moines, 68 at Kansas City, and 64 at Concordia, Kansas. At Denver, it was cloudy, with a temperature of 60. Once again, at 7 a.m. in Omaha, it was 66 degrees under partly sunny skies. Here are the forecast key messages. Isolated showers and storms mainly over northeast Nebraska tonight. The next substantial chance for thunderstorms arrives early in the day Thursday. The highest chance for storms 40 to 70% looks to occur across central and southern Nebraska. Very warm and humid conditions return this weekend with a heat index likely exceeding 100 degrees starting Sunday. This is NOAA All Hazards Radio Station KIH 61 in Omaha, Nebraska. The current time is 7:19 a.m. Central Daylight Time. Now for the official National Weather Service forecast for the Omaha and Council Bluffs area. Today, partly sunny. Highs in the lower 80s. Northwest winds 5 to 10 miles an hour. Tonight, partly cloudy until midnight, then mostly cloudy with a slight chance of showers and thunderstorms after midnight. Lows in the lower 60s. North winds around 5 miles an hour. Chance of rain 20%. Thursday, a slight chance of thunderstorms in the morning. Mostly cloudy with a slight chance of showers. Highs in the upper 70s. Northeast winds around 5 miles an hour. Chance of rain 20%. Thursday night, mostly cloudy. A chance of showers until midnight. Lows in the lower 60s. East winds around 5 miles an hour. Chance of rain 30%. Friday, mostly sunny. Highs in the lower 80s. East winds 5 to 10 miles an hour. Friday night, partly cloudy. Lows in the mid-60s. Saturday, partly sunny. Hot with highs in the mid-80s. Saturday night, partly cloudy until midnight, then clearing. Warmer with lows in the mid-70s. Sunday through Monday, mostly clear and breezy, hot. Highs in the mid-90s. Lows in the upper 70s.
Monday night, partly cloudy with a chance of showers and thunderstorms. Lows in the mid-70s. Chance of rain 40%. Tuesday, mostly sunny. Hot with highs in the mid-90s. The Omaha, Nebraska climate summary for yesterday, June 23, 2026. Yesterday's high temperature was 79 degrees. This high was 7 degrees below the normal high of 86. The record high is 104 degrees, which was set in 1937. Yesterday's low temperature was 59 degrees. This low was 6 degrees below the normal low of 65. The record low is 48 degrees, which was set in 1972. No precipitation fell yesterday, which leaves the monthly total at 3.27 inches. This is 0.24 inches below the normal amount of 3.51 inches for June. The total precipitation for the year still stands at 12.52 inches, which is 2.31 inches below normal. No snow fell yesterday, which brings the monthly total to 0.0 inches. This is normal for June. The total snowfall since July 1st still stands at 17.8 inches, which is 9.3 inches below normal. There were no heating degree days yesterday, which is normal. This leaves the monthly total at 2, which is 5 below normal. The yearly total since July 1st is 5,055, which is 773 below normal. There were 4 cooling degree days yesterday, which is 7 below normal. This brings the monthly total to 184, which is minus 13 below normal. The yearly total since January 1st is 349, which is 46 above normal. Yesterday, the maximum wind observed was 15 miles an hour from the south. The highest wind gust observed was 20 miles per hour from the south. The normal high temperature for today is 86 degrees, and the normal low is 66. The record high for today is 103, which occurred in 1971, and the record low is 48, which occurred in 1974. Sunrise today is at 5:51 a.m. and sunset is at 9:01 p.m. The Valley National Weather Service climate summary for yesterday, June 23, 2026. Yesterday's high temperature was 78 degrees, record high is 92 degrees, which was set in 2023. And the low 62 degrees. The record low is 55 degrees, which was set in 2004. No precipitation fell yesterday, which leaves the monthly total at 3.95 inches. The total precipitation for the year still stands at 13.39 inches. No snow fell yesterday, which brings the monthly total to a trace. This is normal for June. The total snowfall since July 1st still stands at 15.8 inches, which is 16.0 inches below normal. The highest wind gust observed was 18 miles per hour. The normal high temperature for today is 85 degrees, and the normal low is 66. Sunrise today is at 5:53 a.m. and sunset is at 9:03 p.m. At 7 a.m. in Omaha, it was partly sunny. The temperature was 66 degrees, the dew point 63, and the relative humidity 90%. The wind was southeast at 5 miles an hour. The pressure was 30.07 inches and falling. Across eastern Nebraska and southwest Iowa, temperatures were between 64 and 65 degrees. It was mostly sunny at Offutt Air Force Base, Fremont, and Red Oak, Iowa. It was partly sunny at Lincoln, Millard, Takema, Nebraska City, and Plattsmouth. It was cloudy at Columbus and Blair Airport. Here are some observations from across the region. Fog was reported with a temperature of 63 at Grand Island, 63 at Sioux City, and 65 at North Platte. It was clear with a temperature of 65 at North Fork and 56 at Valentine. At Sioux Falls, it was partly cloudy, with a temperature of 61. It was mostly cloudy, with a temperature of 66 at Des Moines, 68 at Kansas City, and 64 at Concordia, Kansas. At Denver, it was cloudy, with a temperature of 60.
Once again, at 7 a.m. in Omaha, it was 66 degrees under partly sunny skies. Here are the forecast key messages. Isolated showers and storms mainly over northeast Nebraska tonight. The next substantial chance for thunderstorms arrives early in the day Thursday. The highest chance for storms, 40 to 70%, looks to occur across central and southern Nebraska. Very warm and humid conditions return this weekend, with a heat index likely exceeding 100 degrees starting Sunday. This is NOAA All Hazards Radio Station KIH-61 in Omaha, Nebraska. The current time is 7:26 a.m. Central Daylight Time. Now for the official National Weather Service forecast for the Omaha and Council Bluffs area. Today, partly sunny. Highs in the lower 80s. Northwest winds 5 to 10 miles an hour. Tonight, partly cloudy until midnight, then mostly cloudy with a slight chance of showers and thunderstorms after midnight. Lows in the lower 60s. North winds around 5 miles an hour. Chance of rain 20%. Thursday, a slight chance of thunderstorms in the morning. Mostly cloudy with a slight chance of showers. Highs in the upper 70s. Northeast winds around 5 miles an hour. Chance of rain 20%. Thursday night, mostly cloudy. A chance of showers until midnight. Lows in the lower 60s. East winds around 5 miles an hour. Chance of rain 30%. Friday, mostly sunny. Highs in the lower 80s. East winds 5 to 10 miles an hour. Friday night, partly cloudy. Lows in the mid-60s. Saturday, partly sunny. Hot with highs in the mid-80s. Saturday night, partly cloudy until midnight, then clearing. Warmer with lows in the mid-70s. Sunday through Monday, mostly clear and breezy, hot. Highs in the mid-90s. Lows in the upper 70s. Monday night, partly cloudy with a chance of showers and thunderstorms. Lows in the mid-70s. Chance of rain 40%. Tuesday, mostly sunny. Hot with highs in the mid-90s. At 7 a.m. in Omaha, it was partly sunny. The temperature was 66 degrees, the dew point 63, and the relative humidity 90%. The wind was southeast at 5 miles an hour. The pressure was 30.07 inches and falling. Across eastern Nebraska and southwest Iowa, temperatures were between 64 and 65 degrees. It was mostly sunny at Offutt Air Force Base, Fremont, and Red Oak, Iowa. It was partly sunny at Lincoln, Millard, Tacoma, Nebraska City, and Plattsmouth. It was cloudy at Columbus and Blair Airport. Here are some observations from across the region. Fog was reported, with a temperature of 63 at Grand Island, 63 at Sioux City, and 65 at North Platte. It was clear, with a temperature of 65 at North Fork, and 56 at Valentine. At Sioux Falls, it was partly cloudy, with a temperature of 61. It was mostly cloudy, with a temperature of 66 at Des Moines, 68 at Kansas City, and 64 at Concordia, Kansas. At Denver, it was cloudy, with a temperature of 60. Once again, at 7 a.m. in Omaha, it was 66 degrees under partly sunny skies. This is NOAA All Hazards Radio Station KIH-61 serving the following counties in Nebraska and Iowa. Douglas, Sarpy, Washington, Cass, Odo, Burt, Dodge, Saunders, Harrison, Pottawatomie, and Mills. The Omaha, Nebraska Climate Summary for yesterday, June 23, 2026. Yesterday's high temperature was 79 degrees. This high was 7 degrees below the normal high of 86. The record high is 104 degrees, which was set in 1937. Yesterday's low temperature was 59 degrees. This low was 6 degrees below the normal low of 65. The record low is 48 degrees, which was set in 1972.
No precipitation fell yesterday, which leaves the monthly total at 3.27 inches. This is 0.24 inches below the normal amount of 3.51 inches for June. The total precipitation for the year still stands at 12.52 inches, which is 2.31 inches below normal. No snow fell yesterday, which brings the monthly total to 0.0 inches. This is normal for June. The total snowfall since July 1st still stands at 17.8 inches, which is 9.3 inches below normal. There were no heating degree days yesterday, which is normal. This leaves the monthly total at 2, which is 5 below normal. The yearly total since July 1st is 5,055, which is 773 below normal. There were 4 cooling degree days yesterday, which is 7 below normal. This brings the monthly total to 184, which is minus 13 below normal. The yearly total since January 1st is 349, which is 46 above normal. Yesterday the maximum wind observed was 15 miles an hour from the south. The highest wind gust observed was 20 miles per hour from the south. The normal high temperature for today is 86 degrees, and the normal low is 66. The record high for today is 103, which occurred in 1971, and the record low is 48, which occurred in 1974. Sunrise today is at 5:51 a.m. and sunset is at 9:01 p.m. The Valley National Weather Service climate summary for yesterday, June 23, 2026. Yesterday's high temperature was 78 degrees, record high is 92 degrees, which was set in 2023, and the low 62 degrees. The record low is 55 degrees, which was set in 2004. No precipitation fell yesterday, which leaves the monthly total at 3.95 inches. The total precipitation for the year still stands at 13.39 inches. No snow fell yesterday, which brings the monthly total to a trace. This is normal for June. The total snowfall since July 1st still stands at 15.8 inches, which is 16.0 inches below normal. The highest wind gust observed was 18 miles per hour. The normal high temperature for today is 85 degrees, and the normal low is 66. Sunrise today is at 5:53 a.m. and sunset is at 9:03 p.m. Here are the forecast key messages. Isolated showers and storms mainly over northeast Nebraska tonight. The next substantial chance for thunderstorms arrives early in the day Thursday. The highest chance for storms, 40 to 70%, looks to occur across central and southern Nebraska. Very warm and humid conditions return this weekend, with a heat index likely exceeding 100 degrees starting Sunday. This is NOAA All Hazards Radio Station KIH 61 in Omaha, Nebraska. The current time is 7:34 a.m. Central Daylight Time. Now for the official National Weather Service forecast for the Omaha and Council Bluffs area. Today, partly sunny. Highs in the lower 80s. Northwest winds 5 to 10 miles an hour. Tonight, partly cloudy until midnight, then mostly cloudy with a slight chance of showers and thunderstorms after midnight. Lows in the lower 60s. North winds around 5 miles an hour. Chance of rain 20%. Thursday, a slight chance of thunderstorms in the morning. Mostly cloudy with a slight chance of showers. Highs in the upper 70s. Northeast winds around 5 miles an hour. Chance of rain 20%. Thursday night, mostly cloudy. A chance of showers until midnight. Lows in the lower 60s. East winds around 5 miles an hour. Chance of rain 30%. Friday, mostly sunny. Highs in the lower 80s. East winds 5 to 10 miles an hour. Friday night, partly cloudy. Lows in the mid-60s. Saturday, partly sunny. Hot with highs in the mid-80s. Saturday night, partly cloudy until midnight, then clearing. Warmer with lows in the mid-70s.
Sunday through Monday, mostly clear and breezy, hot. Highs in the mid-90s. Lows in the upper 70s. Monday night, partly cloudy with a chance of showers and thunderstorms. Lows in the mid-70s. Chance of rain 40%. Tuesday, mostly sunny. Hot with highs in the mid-90s. At 7 a.m. in Omaha, it was partly sunny. The temperature was 66 degrees, the dew point 63, and the relative humidity 90%. The wind was southeast at 5 miles an hour. The pressure was 30.07 inches and falling. Across eastern Nebraska and southwest Iowa, temperatures were between 64 and 65 degrees. It was mostly sunny at Offutt Air Force Base, Fremont, and Red Oak, Iowa. It was partly sunny at Lincoln, Millard, Takema, Nebraska City, and Plattsmouth. It was cloudy at Columbus and Blair Airport. Here are some observations from across the region. Fog was reported, with a temperature of 63 at Grand Island, 63 at Sioux City, and 65 at North Platte. It was clear, with a temperature of 65 at North Fork, and 56 at Valentine. At Sioux Falls, it was partly cloudy, with a temperature of 61. It was mostly cloudy, with a temperature of 66 at Des Moines, 68 at Kansas City, and 64 at Concordia, Kansas. At Denver, it was cloudy, with a temperature of 60. Once again, at 7 a.m. in Omaha, it was 66 degrees under partly sunny skies. Here are the forecast key messages. Isolated showers and storms mainly over northeast Nebraska tonight. The next substantial chance for thunderstorms arrives early in the day Thursday. The highest chance for storms 40 to 70% looks to occur across central and southern Nebraska. Very warm and humid conditions return this weekend with a heat index likely exceeding 100 degrees starting Sunday. This is NOAA All Hazards Radio Station KIH 61 in Omaha, Nebraska. The current time is 7:38 a.m. Central Daylight Time. Now for the official National Weather Service forecast for the Omaha and Council Bluffs area. Today, partly sunny. Highs in the lower 80s. Northwest winds 5 to 10 miles an hour. Tonight, partly cloudy until midnight, then mostly cloudy with a slight chance of showers and thunderstorms after midnight. Lows in the lower 60s. North winds around 5 miles an hour. Chance of rain 20%. Thursday, a slight chance of thunderstorms in the morning. Mostly cloudy with a slight chance of showers. Highs in the upper 70s. Northeast winds around 5 miles an hour. Chance of rain 20%. Thursday night, mostly cloudy. A chance of showers until midnight. Lows in the lower 60s. East winds around 5 miles an hour. Chance of rain 30%. Friday, mostly sunny. Highs in the lower 80s. East winds 5 to 10 miles an hour. Friday night, partly cloudy. Lows in the mid-60s. Saturday, partly sunny. Hot with highs in the mid-80s. Saturday night, partly cloudy until midnight, then clearing. Warmer with lows in the mid-70s. Sunday through Monday, mostly clear and breezy, hot. Highs in the mid-90s. Lows in the upper 70s. Monday night, partly cloudy with a chance of showers and thunderstorms. Lows in the mid-70s. Chance of rain 40%. Tuesday, mostly sunny. Hot with highs in the mid-90s. The Omaha, Nebraska climate summary for yesterday, June 23, 2026. Yesterday's high temperature was 79 degrees. This high was 7 degrees below the normal high of 86. The record high is 104 degrees, which was set in 1937. Yesterday's low temperature was 59 degrees. This low was 6 degrees below the normal low of 65. The record low is 48 degrees, which was set in 1972.
No precipitation fell yesterday, which leaves the monthly total at 3.27 inches. This is 0.24 inches below the normal amount of 3.51 inches for June. The total precipitation for the year still stands at 12.52 inches, which is 2.31 inches below normal. No snow fell yesterday, which brings the monthly total to 0.0 inches. This is normal for June. The total snowfall since July 1st still stands at 17.8 inches, which is 9.3 inches below normal. There were no heating degree days yesterday, which is normal. This leaves the monthly total at 2, which is 5 below normal. The yearly total since July 1st is 5,055, which is 773 below normal. There were 4 cooling degree days yesterday, which is 7 below normal. This brings the monthly total to 184, which is minus 13 below normal. The yearly total since January 1st is 349, which is 46 above normal. Yesterday the maximum wind observed was 15 miles an hour from the south. The highest wind gust observed was 20 miles per hour from the south. The normal high temperature for today is 86 degrees, and the normal low is 66. The record high for today is 103, which occurred in 1971, and the record low is 48, which occurred in 1974. Sunrise today is at 5:51 a.m. and sunset is at 9:01 p.m. The Valley National Weather Service climate summary for yesterday, June 23, 2026. Yesterday's high temperature was 78 degrees, record high is 92 degrees, which was set in 2023. And the low 62 degrees. The record low is 55 degrees, which was set in 2004. No precipitation fell yesterday, which leaves the monthly total at 3.95 inches. The total precipitation for the year still stands at 13.39 inches. No snow fell yesterday, which brings the monthly total to a trace. This is normal for June. The total snowfall since July 1st still stands at 15.8 inches, which is 16.0 inches below normal. The highest wind gust observed was 18 miles per hour. The normal high temperature for today is 85 degrees, and the normal low is 66. Sunrise today is at 5:53 a.m. and sunset is at 9:03 p.m. At 7 a.m. in Omaha, it was partly sunny. The temperature was 66 degrees, the dew point 63, and the relative humidity 90%. The wind was southeast at 5 miles an hour. The pressure was 30.07 inches and falling. Across eastern Nebraska and southwest Iowa, temperatures were between 64 and 65 degrees. It was mostly sunny at Offutt Air Force Base, Fremont, and Red Oak, Iowa. It was partly sunny at Lincoln, Millard, Tecama, Nebraska City, and Plattsmouth. It was cloudy at Columbus and Blair Airport. Here are some observations from across the region. Fog was reported, with a temperature of 63 at Grand Island, 63 at Sioux City, and 65 at North Platte. It was clear, with a temperature of 65 at Norfolk, and 56 at Valentine. At Sioux Falls, it was partly cloudy, with a temperature of 61. It was mostly cloudy, with a temperature of 66 at Des Moines, 68 at Kansas City, and 64 at Concordia, Kansas. At Denver, it was cloudy, with a temperature of 60. Once again, at 7 a.m. in Omaha, it was 66 degrees under partly sunny skies. Here are the forecast key messages. Isolated showers and storms mainly over northeast Nebraska tonight. The next substantial chance for thunderstorms arrives early in the day Thursday. The highest chance for storms, 40 to 70%, looks to occur across central and southern Nebraska. Very warm and humid conditions return this weekend, with a heat index likely exceeding 100 degrees starting Sunday. This is NOAA All Hazards Radio Station KIH-61 in Omaha, Nebraska. The current time is 7:45 a.m. Central Daylight Time.
Now for the official National Weather Service forecast for the Omaha and Council Bluffs area. Today, partly sunny. Highs in the lower 80s. Northwest winds 5 to 10 miles an hour. Tonight, partly cloudy until midnight, then mostly cloudy with a slight chance of showers and thunderstorms after midnight. Lows in the lower 60s. North winds around 5 miles an hour. Chance of rain 20%. Thursday, a slight chance of thunderstorms in the morning. Mostly cloudy with a slight chance of showers. Highs in the upper 70s. Northeast winds around 5 miles an hour. Chance of rain 20%. Thursday night, mostly cloudy. A chance of showers until midnight. Lows in the lower 60s. East winds around 5 miles an hour. Chance of rain 30%. Friday, mostly sunny. Highs in the lower 80s. East winds 5 to 10 miles an hour. Friday night, partly cloudy. Lows in the mid-60s. Saturday, partly sunny. Hot with highs in the mid-80s. Saturday night, partly cloudy until midnight, then clearing. Warmer with lows in the mid-70s. Sunday through Monday, mostly clear and breezy, hot. Highs in the mid-90s. Lows in the upper 70s. Monday night, partly cloudy with a chance of showers and thunderstorms. Lows in the mid-70s. Chance of rain 40%. Tuesday, mostly sunny. Hot with highs in the mid-90s. At 7 a.m. in Omaha, it was partly sunny. The temperature was 66 degrees, the dew point 63, and the relative humidity 90%. The wind was southeast at 5 miles an hour. The pressure was 30.07 inches and falling. Across eastern Nebraska and southwest Iowa, temperatures were between 64 and 65 degrees. It was mostly sunny at Offutt Air Force Base, Fremont, and Red Oak, Iowa. It was partly sunny at Lincoln, Millard, Tecumseh, Nebraska City, and Plattsmouth. It was cloudy at Columbus and Blair Airport. Here are some observations from across the region. Fog was reported, with a temperature of 63 at Grand Island, 63 at Sioux City, and 65 at North Platte. It was clear, with a temperature of 65 at North Fork, and 56 at Valentine. At Sioux Falls, it was partly cloudy, with a temperature of 61. It was mostly cloudy, with a temperature of 66 at Des Moines, 68 at Kansas City, and 64 at Concordia, Kansas. At Denver, it was cloudy, with a temperature of 60. Once again, at 7 a.m. in Omaha, it was 66 degrees under partly sunny skies. Here are the forecast key messages. Isolated showers and storms mainly over northeast Nebraska tonight. The next substantial chance for thunderstorms arrives early in the day Thursday. The highest chance for storms 40 to 70% looks to occur across central and southern Nebraska. Very warm and humid conditions return this weekend with a heat index likely exceeding 100 degrees starting Sunday. This is NOAA All Hazards radio station KIH61 in Omaha, Nebraska. The current time is 7:49 a.m. Central Daylight Time. Now for the official National Weather Service forecast for the Omaha and Council Bluffs area. Today, partly sunny. Highs in the lower 80s. Northwest winds 5 to 10 miles an hour. Tonight, partly cloudy until midnight, then mostly cloudy with a slight chance of showers and thunderstorms after midnight. Lows in the lower 60s. North winds around 5 miles an hour. Chance of rain 20%. Thursday, a slight chance of thunderstorms in the morning. Mostly cloudy with a slight chance of showers. Highs in the upper 70s. Northeast winds around 5 miles an hour. Chance of rain 20%. Thursday night, mostly cloudy. A chance of showers until midnight. Lows in the lower 60s. East winds around 5 miles an hour. Chance of rain 30%.
Friday, mostly sunny. Highs in the lower 80s. East winds 5 to 10 miles an hour. Friday night, partly cloudy. Lows in the mid-60s. Saturday, partly sunny. Hot with highs in the mid-80s. Saturday night, partly cloudy until midnight, then clearing. Warmer with lows in the mid-70s. Sunday through Monday, mostly clear and breezy, hot. Highs in the mid-90s. Lows in the upper 70s. Monday night, partly cloudy with a chance of showers and thunderstorms. Lows in the mid-70s. Chance of rain 40%. Tuesday, mostly sunny. Hot with highs in the mid-90s. The Omaha, Nebraska climate summary for yesterday, June 23, 2026. Yesterday's high temperature was 79 degrees. This high was 7 degrees below the normal high of 86. The record high is 104 degrees, which was set in 1937. Yesterday's low temperature was 59 degrees. This low was 6 degrees below the normal low of 65. The record low is 48 degrees, which was set in 1972. No precipitation fell yesterday, which leaves the monthly total at 3.27 inches. This is 0.24 inches below the normal amount of 3.51 inches for June. The total precipitation for the year still stands at 12.52 inches, which is 2.31 inches below normal. No snow fell yesterday, which brings the monthly total to 0.0 inches. This is normal for June. The total snowfall since July 1st still stands at 17.8 inches, which is 9.3 inches below normal. There were no heating degree days yesterday, which is normal. This leaves the monthly total at 2, which is 5 below normal. The yearly total since July 1st is 5,055, which is 773 below normal. There were 4 cooling degree days yesterday, which is 7 below normal. This brings the monthly total to 184, which is minus 13 below normal. The yearly total since January 1st is 349, which is 46 above normal. Yesterday the maximum wind observed was 15 miles an hour from the south. The highest wind gust observed was 20 miles per hour from the south. The normal high temperature for today is 86 degrees, and the normal low is 66. The record high for today is 103, which occurred in 1971, and the record low is 48, which occurred in 1974. Sunrise today is at 5:51 a.m. and sunset is at 9:01 p.m. The Valley National Weather Service climate summary for yesterday, June 23, 2026. Yesterday's high temperature was 78 degrees, record high is 92 degrees, which was set in 2023. And the low 62 degrees. The record low is 55 degrees, which was set in 2004. No precipitation fell yesterday, which leaves the monthly total at 3.95 inches. The total precipitation for the year still stands at 13.39 inches. No snow fell yesterday, which brings the monthly total to a trace. This is normal for June. The total snowfall since July 1st still stands at 15.8 inches, which is 16.0 inches below normal. The highest wind gust observed was 18 miles per hour. The normal high temperature for today is 85 degrees, and the normal low is 66. Sunrise today is at 5:53 a.m. and sunset is at 9:03 p.m. At 7 a.m. in Omaha, it was partly sunny. The temperature was 66 degrees, the dew point 63, and the relative humidity 90%. The wind was southeast at 5 miles an hour. The pressure was 30.07 inches and falling. Across eastern Nebraska and southwest Iowa, temperatures were between 64 and 65 degrees. It was mostly sunny at Offutt Air Force Base, Fremont, and Red Oak, Iowa. It was partly sunny at Lincoln, Millard, Tecama, Nebraska City, and Plattsmouth. It was cloudy at Columbus and Blair Airport.
Here are some observations from across the region. Fog was reported with a temperature of 63 at Grand Island, 63 at Sioux City, and 65 at North Platte. It was clear with a temperature of 65 at North Fork and 56 at Valentine. At Sioux Falls, it was partly cloudy with a temperature of 61. It was mostly cloudy with a temperature of 66 at Des Moines, 68 at Kansas City, and 64 at Concordia, Kansas. At Denver, it was cloudy with a temperature of 60. Once again, at 7 a.m. in Omaha, it was 66 degrees under partly sunny skies. Here are the forecast key messages. Isolated showers and storms mainly over northeast Nebraska tonight. The next substantial chance for thunderstorms arrives early in the day Thursday. The highest chance for storms, 40 to 70%, looks to occur across central and southern Nebraska. Very warm and humid conditions return this weekend with a heat index likely exceeding 100 degrees starting Sunday. This is NOAA All Hazards Radio Station KIH 61 in Omaha, Nebraska. The current time is 7:56 a.m. Central Daylight Time. Now for the official National Weather Service forecast for the Omaha and Council Bluffs area. Today, partly sunny. Highs in the lower 80s. Northwest winds 5 to 10 miles an hour. Tonight, partly cloudy until midnight, then mostly cloudy with a slight chance of showers and thunderstorms after midnight. Lows in the lower 60s. North winds around 5 miles an hour. Chance of rain 20%. Thursday, a slight chance of thunderstorms in the morning. Mostly cloudy with a slight chance of showers. Highs in the upper 70s. Northeast winds around 5 miles an hour. Chance of rain 20%. Thursday night, mostly cloudy. A chance of showers until midnight. Lows in the lower 60s. East winds around 5 miles an hour. Chance of rain 30%. Friday, mostly sunny. Highs in the lower 80s. East winds 5 to 10 miles an hour. Friday night, partly cloudy. Lows in the mid-60s. Saturday, partly sunny. Hot with highs in the mid-80s. Saturday night, partly cloudy until midnight, then clearing. Warmer with lows in the mid-70s. Sunday through Monday, mostly clear and breezy, hot. Highs in the mid-90s. Lows in the upper 70s. Monday night, partly cloudy with a chance of showers and thunderstorms. Lows in the mid-70s. Chance of rain 40%. Tuesday, mostly sunny. Hot with highs in the mid-90s. At 7 a.m. in Omaha, it was partly sunny. The temperature was 66 degrees, the dew point 63, and the relative humidity 90%. The wind was southeast at 5 miles an hour. The pressure was 30.07 inches and falling. Across eastern Nebraska and southwest Iowa, temperatures were between 64 and 65 degrees. It was mostly sunny at Offutt Air Force Base, Fremont, and Red Oak, Iowa. It was partly sunny at Lincoln, Millard, Takema, Nebraska City, and Plattsmouth. It was cloudy at Columbus and Blair Airport. Here are some observations from across the region. Fog was reported with a temperature of 63 at Grand Island, 63 at Sioux City, and 65 at North Platte. It was clear with a temperature of 65 at North Fork and 56 at Valentine. At Sioux Falls, it was partly cloudy, with a temperature of 61. It was mostly cloudy, with a temperature of 66 at Des Moines, 68 at Kansas City, and 64 at Concordia, Kansas. At Denver, it was cloudy, with a temperature of 60. Once again, at 7 a.m. in Omaha, it was 66 degrees under partly sunny skies. The Omaha, Nebraska climate summary for yesterday, June 23, 2026. Yesterday's high temperature was 79 degrees. This high was 7 degrees below the normal high of 86.
The record high is 104 degrees, which was set in 1937. Yesterday's low temperature was 59 degrees. This low was 6 degrees below the normal low of 65. The record low is 48 degrees, which was set in 1972.

no heating degree days yesterday, which is normal. This leaves the monthly total at 2, which is 5 below normal. The yearly total since July 1st is 5,055, which is 773 below normal. There were 4 cooling degree days yesterday, which is 7 below normal. This brings the monthly total to 184, which is minus 13 below normal. The yearly total since January 1st is 349, which is 46 above normal. Yesterday the maximum wind observed was 15 miles an hour from the south. The highest wind gust observed was 20 miles per hour from the south. The normal high temperature for today is 86 degrees, and the normal low is 66. The record high for today is 103, which occurred in 1971, and the record low is 48, which occurred in 1974. Sunrise today is at 5:51 a.m. and sunset is at 9:01 p.m. The Valley National Weather Service climate summary for yesterday, June 23, 2026. Yesterday's high temperature was 78 degrees. Record high is 92 degrees, which was set in 2023. And the low 62 degrees. The record low is 55 degrees, which was set in 2004. No precipitation fell yesterday, which leaves the monthly total at 3.95 inches. The total precipitation for the year still stands at 13.39 inches. No snow fell yesterday, which brings the monthly total to a trace. This is normal for June. The total snowfall since July 1st still stands at 15.8 inches, which is 16.0 inches below normal. The highest wind gust observed was 18 miles per hour. The normal high temperature for today is 85 degrees, and the normal low is 66. Sunrise today is at 5:53 a.m. and sunset is at 9:03 p.m. Here are the forecast key messages. Isolated showers and storms mainly over northeast Nebraska tonight. The next substantial chance for thunderstorms arrives early in the day Thursday. The highest chance for storms 40 to 70% looks to occur across central and southern Nebraska. Very warm and humid conditions return this weekend with a heat index likely exceeding 100 degrees starting Sunday. This is NOAA All Hazards Radio Station KIH-61 in Omaha, Nebraska. The current time is 8:04 a.m. Central Daylight Time. Now for the official National Weather Service forecast for the Omaha and Council Bluffs area. Today, partly sunny. Highs in the lower 80s. Northwest winds 5 to 10 miles an hour. Tonight, partly cloudy until midnight, then mostly cloudy with a slight chance of showers and thunderstorms after midnight. Lows in the lower 60s. North winds around 5 miles an hour. Chance of rain 20%. Thursday, a slight chance of thunderstorms in the morning. Mostly cloudy with a slight chance of showers. Highs in the upper 70s. Northeast winds around 5 miles an hour. Chance of rain 20%. Thursday night, mostly cloudy. A chance of showers until midnight. Lows in the lower 60s. East winds around 5 miles an hour. Chance of rain 30%. Friday, mostly sunny. Highs in the lower 80s. East winds 5 to 10 miles an hour. Friday night, partly cloudy. Lows in the mid-60s. Saturday, partly sunny. Hot with highs in the mid-80s. Saturday night, partly cloudy until midnight, then clearing. Warmer with lows in the mid-70s. Sunday through Monday, mostly clear and breezy, hot. Highs in the mid-90s. Lows in the upper 70s. Monday night, partly cloudy with a chance of showers and thunderstorms. Lows in the mid-70s. Chance of rain 40%. Tuesday, mostly sunny. Hot with highs in the mid-90s. At 8 a.m. in Omaha, it was mostly sunny. The temperature was 69 degrees, the dew point 63, and the relative humidity 81%. The wind was south at 7 miles an hour. The pressure

was 30.08 inches and rising. Across eastern Nebraska and southwest Iowa, temperatures were between 67 and 69 degrees. It was sunny at Fremont and Blair Airport. It was mostly sunny at Millard, Columbus, Tacoma, and Plattsmouth. It was partly sunny at Lincoln, Offutt Air Force Base, Nebraska City, and Red Oak, Iowa. Here are some observations from across the region. At North Platte, rain was falling with a temperature of 66. It was sunny with a temperature of 68 at North Fork, 64 at Sioux City, and 60 at Valentine. It was mostly sunny with a temperature of 65 at Sioux Falls and 67 at Des Moines. It was partly sunny with a temperature of 68 at Grand Island, 69 at Kansas City, and 66 at Concordia, Kansas. At Denver, it was cloudy with a temperature of 61. Once again, at 8 a.m. in Omaha, it was 69 degrees under mostly sunny skies. Here are the forecast key messages. Isolated showers and storms mainly over northeast Nebraska tonight. The next substantial chance for thunderstorms arrives early in the day Thursday. The highest chance for storms, 40 to 70%, looks to occur across central and southern Nebraska. Very warm and humid conditions return this weekend, with a heat index likely exceeding 100 degrees starting Sunday. This is NOAA All Hazards Radio Station KIH-61 in Omaha, Nebraska. The current time is 8:08 a.m. Central Daylight Time. Now for the official National Weather Service forecast for the Omaha and Council Bluffs area. Today, partly sunny. Highs in the lower 80s. Northwest winds 5 to 10 miles an hour. Tonight, partly cloudy until midnight, then mostly cloudy with a slight chance of showers and thunderstorms after midnight. Lows in the lower 60s. North winds around 5 miles an hour. Chance of rain 20%. Thursday, a slight chance of thunderstorms in the morning. Mostly cloudy with a slight chance of showers. Highs in the upper 70s. Northeast winds around 5 miles an hour. Chance of rain 20%. Thursday night, mostly cloudy. A chance of showers until midnight. Lows in the lower 60s. East winds around 5 miles an hour. Chance of rain 30%. Friday, mostly sunny. Highs in the lower 80s. East winds 5 to 10 miles an hour. Friday night, partly cloudy. Lows in the mid-60s. Saturday, partly sunny. Hot with highs in the mid-80s. Saturday night, partly cloudy until midnight, then clearing. Warmer with lows in the mid-70s. Sunday through Monday, mostly clear and breezy, hot. Highs in the mid-90s. Lows in the upper 70s. Monday night, partly cloudy with a chance of showers and thunderstorms. Lows in the mid-70s. Chance of rain 40%. Tuesday, mostly sunny. Hot with highs in the mid-90s. The Omaha, Nebraska Climate Summary for yesterday, June 23, 2026. Yesterday's high temperature was 79 degrees. This high was 7 degrees below the normal high of 86. The record high is 104 degrees, which was set in 1937. Yesterday's low temperature was 59 degrees. This low was 6 degrees below the normal low of 65. The record low is 48 degrees, which was set in 1972. No precipitation fell yesterday, which leaves the monthly total at 3.27 inches. This is 0.24 inches below the normal amount of 3.51 inches for June. The total precipitation for the year still stands at 12.52 inches, which is 2.31 inches below normal. No snow fell yesterday, which brings the monthly total to 0.0 inches. This is normal for June. The total snowfall since July 1st still stands at 17.8 inches, which is 9.3 inches below normal. There were no heating degree days yesterday, which is normal.
This leaves the monthly total at 2, which is 5 below normal. The yearly total since July 1st is 5,055, which is 773 below normal. There were 4 cooling degree days yesterday, which is 7 below normal. This brings the monthly total to 184, which is minus 13 below normal. The yearly total since January 1st is 349, which is 46 above normal. Yesterday, the maximum wind observed was 15 miles an hour from the south. The highest wind gust observed was 20 miles per hour from the south. The normal high temperature for today is 86 degrees, and the normal low is 66. The record high for today is 103, which occurred in 1971, and the record low is 48, which occurred in 1974. Sunrise today is at 5:51 a.m. and sunset is at 9:01 p.m. The Valley National Weather Service climate summary for yesterday, June 23, 2026. Yesterday's high temperature was 78 degrees, record high is 92 degrees, which was set in 2023. And the low 62 degrees. The record low is 55 degrees, which was set in 2004. No precipitation fell yesterday, which leaves the monthly total at 3.95 inches. The total precipitation for the year still stands at 13.39 inches. No snow fell yesterday, which brings the monthly total to a trace. This is normal for June. The total snowfall since July 1st still stands at 15.8 inches, which is 16.0 inches below normal. The highest wind gust observed was 18 miles per hour. The normal high temperature for today is 85 degrees, and the normal low is 66. Sunrise today is at 5:53 a.m. and sunset is at 9:03 p.m. Here are the forecast key messages. Isolated showers and storms mainly over northeast Nebraska tonight. The next substantial chance for thunderstorms arrives early in the day Thursday. The highest chance for storms 40 to 70% looks to occur across central and southern Nebraska. Very warm and humid conditions return this weekend with a heat index likely exceeding 100 degrees starting Sunday. This is NOAA All Hazards radio station KIH-61 in Omaha, Nebraska. The current time is 8:14 a.m. Central Daylight Time. Now for the official National Weather Service forecast for the Omaha and Council Bluffs area. Today, partly sunny. Highs in the lower 80s. Northwest winds 5 to 10 miles an hour. Tonight, partly cloudy until midnight, then mostly cloudy with a slight chance of showers and thunderstorms after midnight. Lows in the lower 60s. North winds around 5 miles an hour. Chance of rain 20%. Thursday, a slight chance of thunderstorms in the morning. Mostly cloudy with a slight chance of showers. Highs in the upper 70s. Northeast winds around 5 miles an hour. Chance of rain 20%. Thursday night, mostly cloudy. A chance of showers until midnight. Lows in the lower 60s. East winds around 5 miles an hour. Chance of rain 30%. Friday, mostly sunny. Highs in the lower 80s. East winds 5 to 10 miles an hour. Friday night, partly cloudy. Lows in the mid 60s. Saturday, partly sunny. Hot with highs in the mid 80s. Saturday night, partly cloudy until midnight, then clearing. Warmer with lows in the mid-70s. Sunday through Monday, mostly clear and breezy, hot. Highs in the mid-90s. Lows in the upper 70s. Monday night, partly cloudy with a chance of showers and thunderstorms. Lows in the mid-70s. Chance of rain 40%. Tuesday, mostly sunny. Hot with highs in the mid-90s. At 8 a.m. in Omaha, it was mostly sunny. The temperature was 69 degrees, the dew point 63, and the relative humidity 81%. The wind was south at 7 miles an hour. The pressure was 30.08 inches and rising.
Across eastern Nebraska and southwest Iowa, skies ranged from mostly sunny to partly sunny, and temperatures were between 67 and 69 degrees. Here are some observations from across the region. At North Platte, rain was falling, with a temperature of 66. At Valentine, it was sunny, with a temperature of 60. It was mostly sunny, with a temperature of 68 at North Fork, 65 at Sioux Falls, 64 at Sioux City, and 67 at Des Moines. It was partly sunny, with a temperature of 68 at Grand Island, 69 at Kansas City, and 66 at Concordia, Kansas. At Denver, it was cloudy, with a temperature of 62. Once again, at 8 a.m. in Omaha, it was 69 degrees under mostly sunny skies. Here are the forecast key messages. Isolated showers and storms mainly over northeast Nebraska tonight. The next substantial chance for thunderstorms arrives early in the day Thursday. The highest chance for storms, 40 to 70%, looks to occur across central and southern Nebraska. Very warm and humid conditions return this weekend, with a heat index likely exceeding 100 degrees starting Sunday. This is NOAA All Hazards Radio Station KIH 61 in Omaha, Nebraska. The current time is 8:17 a.m. Central Daylight Time. Now for the official National Weather Service forecast for the Omaha and Council Bluffs area. Today, partly sunny. Highs in the lower 80s. Northwest winds 5 to 10 miles an hour. Tonight, partly cloudy until midnight, then mostly cloudy with a slight chance of showers and thunderstorms after midnight. Lows in the lower 60s. North winds around 5 miles an hour. Chance of rain 20%. Thursday, a slight chance of thunderstorms in the morning. Mostly cloudy with a slight chance of showers. Highs in the upper 70s. Northeast winds around 5 miles an hour. Chance of rain 20%. Thursday night, mostly cloudy. A chance of showers until midnight. Lows in the lower 60s. East winds around 5 miles an hour. Chance of rain 30%. Friday, mostly sunny. Highs in the lower 80s. East winds 5 to 10 miles an hour. Friday night, partly cloudy. Lows in the mid-60s. Saturday, partly sunny. Hot with highs in the mid-80s. Saturday night, partly cloudy until midnight, then clearing. Warmer with lows in the mid-70s. Sunday through Monday, mostly clear and breezy, hot. Highs in the mid-90s. Lows in the upper 70s. Monday night, partly cloudy with a chance of showers and thunderstorms. Lows in the mid-70s. Chance of rain 40%. Tuesday, mostly sunny. Hot with highs in the mid-90s. At 8 a.m. in Omaha, it was mostly sunny. The temperature was 69 degrees, the dew point 63, and the relative humidity 81%. The wind was south at 7 miles an hour. The pressure was 30.08 inches and rising. Across eastern Nebraska and southwest Iowa, skies ranged from mostly sunny to partly sunny, and temperatures were between 67 and 69 degrees. Here are some observations from across the region. At North Platte, rain was falling, with a temperature of 66. At Valentine, it was sunny, with a temperature of 60. It was mostly sunny, with a temperature of 68 at North Fork, 65 at Sioux Falls, 64 at Sioux City, and 67 at Des Moines. It was partly sunny, with a temperature of 68 at Grand Island, 69 at Kansas City, and 66 at Concordia, Kansas. At Denver, it was cloudy, with a temperature of 62. Once again, at 8 a.m. in Omaha, it was 69 degrees under mostly sunny skies. The Omaha, Nebraska climate summary for yesterday, June 23, 2026. Yesterday's high temperature was 79 degrees. This high was 7 degrees below the normal high of 86. The record high is 104 degrees, which was set in 1937.
Yesterday's low temperature was 59 degrees. This low was 6 degrees below the normal low of 65. The record low is 48 degrees, which was set in 1972. No precipitation fell yesterday, which leaves the monthly total at 3.27 inches. This is 0.24 inches below the normal amount of 3.51 inches for June. The total precipitation for the year still stands at 12.52 inches, which is 2.31 inches below normal. No snow fell yesterday, which brings the monthly total to 0.0 inches. This is normal for June. The total snowfall since July 1st still stands at 17.8 inches, which is 9.3 inches below normal. There were no heating degree days yesterday, which is normal. This leaves the monthly total at 2, which is 5 below normal. The yearly total since July 1st is 5,055, which is 773 below normal. There were 4 cooling degree days yesterday, which is 7 below normal. This brings the monthly total to 184, which is minus 13 below normal. The yearly total since January 1st is 349, which is 46 above normal. Yesterday the maximum wind observed was 15 miles an hour from the south. The highest wind gust observed was 20 miles per hour from the south. The normal high temperature for today is 86 degrees, and the normal low is 66. The record high for today is 103, which occurred in 1971, and the record low is 48, which occurred in 1974. Sunrise today is at 5:51 a.m. and sunset is at 9:01 p.m. The Valley National Weather Service climate summary for yesterday, June 23, 2026. Yesterday's high temperature was 78 degrees, record high is 92 degrees, which was set in 2023. And the low 62 degrees. The record low is 55 degrees, which was set in 2004. No precipitation fell yesterday, which leaves the monthly total at 3.95 inches. The total precipitation for the year still stands at 13.39 inches. No snow fell yesterday, which brings the monthly total to a trace. This is normal for June. The total snowfall since July 1st still stands at 15.8 inches, which is 16.0 inches below normal. The highest wind gust observed was 18 miles per hour. The normal high temperature for today is 85 degrees, and the normal low is 66. Sunrise today is at 5:53 a.m. and sunset is at 9:03 p.m. Here are the forecast key messages. Isolated showers and storms mainly over northeast Nebraska tonight. The next substantial chance for thunderstorms arrives early in the day Thursday. The highest chance for storms, 40 to 70%, looks to occur across central and southern Nebraska. Very warm and humid conditions return this weekend, with a heat index likely exceeding 100 degrees starting Sunday. This is NOAA All Hazards Radio Station KIH 61 in Omaha, Nebraska. The current time is 8:25 a.m. Central Daylight Time. Now for the official National Weather Service forecast for the Omaha and Council Bluffs area. Today, partly sunny. Highs in the lower 80s. Northwest winds 5 to 10 miles an hour. Tonight, partly cloudy until midnight, then mostly cloudy with a slight chance of showers and thunderstorms after midnight. Lows in the lower 60s. North winds around 5 miles an hour. Chance of rain 20%. Thursday, a slight chance of thunderstorms in the morning. Mostly cloudy with a slight chance of showers. Highs in the upper 70s. Northeast winds around 5 miles an hour. Chance of rain 20%. Thursday night, mostly cloudy. A chance of showers until midnight. Lows in the lower 60s. East winds around 5 miles an hour. Chance of rain 30%. Friday, mostly sunny. Highs in the lower 80s. East winds 5 to 10 miles an hour. Friday night, partly cloudy. Lows in the mid 60s.
Saturday, partly sunny, hot with highs in the mid-80s. Saturday night, partly cloudy until midnight, then clearing. Warmer with lows in the mid-70s. Sunday through Monday, mostly clear and breezy, hot. Highs in the mid-90s. Lows in the upper 70s. Monday night, partly cloudy with a chance of showers and thunderstorms. Lows in the mid-70s. Chance of rain 40%. Tuesday, mostly sunny. Hot with highs in the mid-90s. This is NOAA All Hazards radio station KIH-61 serving the following counties in Nebraska and Iowa. Douglas, Sarpy, Washington, Cass, Odo, Burt, Dodge, Saunders, Harrison, Pottawatomie, and Mills. At 8 a.m. in Omaha, it was mostly sunny. The temperature was 69 degrees, the dew point 63, and the relative humidity 81%. The wind was south at 7 miles an hour. The pressure was 30.08 inches and rising. Across eastern Nebraska and southwest Iowa, skies ranged from mostly sunny to partly sunny, and temperatures were between 67 and 69 degrees. Here are some observations from across the region. At North Platte, rain was falling with a temperature of 66. At Valentine, it was sunny with a temperature of 60. It was mostly sunny with a temperature of 68 at North Fork, 65 at Sioux Falls, 64 at Sioux City, and 67 at Des Moines. It was partly sunny, with a temperature of 68 at Grand Island, 69 at Kansas City, and 66 at Concordia, Kansas. At Denver, it was cloudy, with a temperature of 62. Once again, at 8 a.m. in Omaha, it was 69 degrees under mostly sunny skies. Here are the forecast key messages. Isolated showers and storms mainly over northeast Nebraska tonight. The next substantial chance for thunderstorms arrives early in the day Thursday. The highest chance for storms 40 to 70% looks to occur across central and southern Nebraska. Very warm and humid conditions return this weekend with a heat index likely exceeding 100 degrees starting Sunday. This is NOAA All Hazards radio station KIH-61 in Omaha, Nebraska. The current time is 8:29 a.m. Central Daylight Time. Now for the official National Weather Service forecast for the Omaha and Council Bluffs area. Today, partly sunny. Highs in the lower 80s. Northwest winds 5 to 10 miles an hour. Tonight, partly cloudy until midnight, then mostly cloudy with a chance of showers with a slight chance of thunderstorms after midnight. Lows in the lower 60s. North winds around 5 miles an hour. Chance of rain 50%. Thursday, mostly cloudy. A chance of showers with a slight chance of thunderstorms in the morning, then a slight chance of showers in the afternoon. Highs in the upper 70s. Northeast winds around 5 miles an hour. Chance of rain 50%. Thursday night, mostly cloudy. A chance of showers until midnight. Lows in the lower 60s. East winds around 5 miles an hour. Chance of rain 30%. Friday, mostly sunny. Highs in the lower 80s. East winds 5 to 10 miles an hour. Friday night, partly cloudy. Lows in the mid-60s. Saturday, partly sunny. Hot with highs in the mid-80s. Saturday night, partly cloudy until midnight, then clearing. Warmer with lows in the mid-70s. Sunday through Monday, mostly clear and breezy, hot. Highs in the mid-90s. Lows in the upper 70s. Monday night, partly cloudy with a chance of showers and thunderstorms. Lows in the mid-70s. Chance of rain 40%. Tuesday, mostly sunny. Hot with highs in the mid-90s. The Omaha, Nebraska climate summary for yesterday, June 23, 2026. Yesterday's high temperature was 79 degrees. This high was 7 degrees below the normal high of 86.
The record high is 104 degrees, which was set in 1937. Yesterday's low temperature was 59 degrees. This low was 6 degrees below the normal low of 65. The record low is 48 degrees, which was set in 1972. No precipitation fell yesterday, which leaves the monthly total at 3.27 inches. This is 0.24 inches below the normal amount of 3.51 inches for June. The total precipitation for the year still stands at 12.52 inches, which is 2.31 inches below normal. No snow fell yesterday, which brings the monthly total to 0.0 inches. This is normal for June. The total snowfall since July 1st still stands at 17.8 inches, which is 9.3 inches below normal. There were no heating degree days yesterday, which is normal. This leaves the monthly total at 2, which is 5 below normal. The yearly total since July 1st is 5,055, which is 773 below normal. There were 4 cooling degree days yesterday, which is 7 below normal. This brings the monthly total to 184, which is minus 13 below normal. The yearly total since January 1st is 349, which is 46 above normal. Yesterday the maximum wind observed was 15 miles an hour from the south. The highest wind gust observed was 20 miles per hour from the south. The normal high temperature for today is 86 degrees, and the normal low is 66. The record high for today is 103, which occurred in 1971, and the record low is 48, which occurred in 1974. Sunrise today is at 5:51 a.m. and sunset is at 9:01 p.m. The Valley National Weather Service climate summary for yesterday, June 23, 2026. Yesterday's high temperature was 78 degrees, record high is 92 degrees, which was set in 2023. And the low 62 degrees. The record low is 55 degrees, which was set in 2004. No precipitation fell yesterday, which leaves the monthly total at 3.95 inches. The total precipitation for the year still stands at 13.39 inches. No snow fell yesterday, which brings the monthly total to a trace. This is normal for June. The total snowfall since July 1st still stands at 15.8 inches, which is 16.0 inches below normal. The highest wind gust observed was 18 miles per hour. The normal high temperature for today is 85 degrees, and the normal low is 66. Sunrise today is at 5:53 a.m. and sunset is at 9:03 p.m. At 8 a.m. in Omaha, it was mostly sunny. The temperature was 69 degrees, the dew point 63, and the relative humidity 81%. The wind was south at 7 miles an hour. The pressure was 30.08 inches and rising. Across eastern Nebraska and southwest Iowa, skies ranged from mostly sunny to partly sunny, and temperatures were between 67 and 69 degrees. Here are some observations from across the region. At North Platte, rain was falling, with a temperature of 66. At Valentine, it was sunny, with a temperature of 60. It was mostly sunny, with a temperature of 68 at North Fork, 65 at Sioux Falls, 64 at Sioux City, and 67 at Des Moines. It was partly sunny, with a temperature of 68 at Grand Island, 69 at Kansas City, and 66 at Concordia, Kansas. At Denver, it was cloudy, with a temperature of 62. Once again, at 8 a.m. in Omaha, it was 69 degrees under mostly sunny skies. Here are the forecast key messages. Isolated showers and storms mainly over northeast Nebraska tonight. The next substantial chance for thunderstorms arrives early in the day Thursday. The highest chance for storms, 40 to 70%, looks to occur across central and southern Nebraska. Very warm and humid conditions return this weekend, with a heat index likely exceeding 100 degrees starting Sunday. This is NOAA All Hazards Radio Station KIH 61 in Omaha, Nebraska.
The current time is 8:36 a.m. Central Daylight Time. Now for the official National Weather Service forecast for the Omaha and Council Bluffs area. Today, partly sunny. Highs in the lower 80s. Northwest winds 5 to 10 miles an hour. Tonight, partly cloudy until midnight, then mostly cloudy with a chance of showers with a slight chance of thunderstorms after midnight. Lows in the lower 60s. North winds around 5 miles an hour. Chance of rain 50%. Thursday, mostly cloudy. A chance of showers with a slight chance of thunderstorms in the morning, then a slight chance of showers in the afternoon. Highs in the upper 70s. Northeast winds around 5 miles an hour. Chance of rain 50%. Thursday night, mostly cloudy. A chance of showers until midnight. Lows in the lower 60s. East winds around 5 miles an hour. Chance of rain 30%. Friday, mostly sunny. Highs in the lower 80s. East winds 5 to 10 miles an hour. Friday night, partly cloudy. Lows in the mid-60s. Saturday, partly sunny. Hot with highs in the mid-80s. Saturday night, partly cloudy until midnight, then clearing. Warmer with lows in the mid-70s. Sunday through Monday, mostly clear and breezy, hot. Highs in the mid-90s. Lows in the upper 70s. Monday night, partly cloudy with a chance of showers and thunderstorms. Lows in the mid-70s. Chance of rain 40%. Tuesday, mostly sunny. Hot with highs in the mid-90s. At 8 a.m. in Omaha, it was mostly sunny. The temperature was 69 degrees, the dew point 63, and the relative humidity 81%. The wind was south at 7 miles an hour. The pressure was 30.08 inches and rising. Across eastern Nebraska and southwest Iowa, skies ranged from mostly sunny to partly sunny, and temperatures were between 67 and 69 degrees. Here are some observations from across the region. At North Platte, rain was falling, with a temperature of 66. At Valentine, it was sunny, with a temperature of 60. It was mostly sunny, with a temperature of 68 at North Fork, 65 at Sioux Falls, 64 at Sioux City, and 67 at Des Moines. It was partly sunny, with a temperature of 68 at Grand Island, 69 at Kansas City, and 66 at Concordia, Kansas. At Denver, it was cloudy, with a temperature of 62. Once again, at 8 a.m. in Omaha, it was 69 degrees under mostly sunny skies. Here are the forecast key messages. Isolated showers and storms mainly over northeast Nebraska tonight. The next substantial chance for thunderstorms arrives early in the day Thursday. The highest chance for storms 40 to 70% looks to occur across central and southern Nebraska. Very warm and humid conditions return this weekend with a heat index likely exceeding 100 degrees starting Sunday. The Omaha, Nebraska climate summary for yesterday, June 23, 2026. Yesterday's high temperature was 79 degrees. This high was 7 degrees below the normal high of 86. The record high is 104 degrees, which was set in 1937. Yesterday's low temperature was 59 degrees. This low was 6 degrees below the normal low of 65. The record low is 48 degrees, which was set in 1972. No precipitation fell yesterday, which leaves the monthly total at 3.27 inches. This is 0.24 inches below the normal amount of 3.51 inches for June. The total precipitation for the year still stands at 12.52 inches, which is 2.31 inches below normal. No snow fell yesterday, which brings the monthly total to 0.0 inches. This is normal for June. The total snowfall since July 1st still stands at 17.8 inches, which is 9.3 inches below normal. There were no heating degree days yesterday, which is normal. This leaves the monthly total at 2, which is 5 below normal.
The yearly total since July 1st is 5,055, which is 773 below normal. There were 4 cooling degree days yesterday, which is 7 below normal. This brings the monthly total to 184, which is minus 13 below normal. The yearly total since January 1st is 349, which is 46 above normal. Yesterday, the maximum wind observed was 15 miles an hour from the south. The highest wind gust observed was 20 miles per hour from the south. The normal high temperature for today is 86 degrees, and the normal low is 66. The record high for today is 103, which occurred in 1971, and the record low is 48, which occurred in 1974. Sunrise today is at 5:51 a.m. and sunset is at 9:01 p.m. The Valley National Weather Service climate summary for yesterday, June 23, 2026. Yesterday's high temperature was 78 degrees, record high is 92 degrees, which was set in 2023. And the low 62 degrees. The record low is 55 degrees, which was set in 2004. No precipitation fell yesterday, which leaves the monthly total at 3.95 inches. The total precipitation for the year still stands at 13.39 inches. No snow fell yesterday, which brings the monthly total to a trace. This is normal for June. The total snowfall since July 1st still stands at 15.8 inches, which is 16.0 inches below normal. The highest wind gust observed was 18 miles per hour. The normal high temperature for today is 85 degrees, and the normal low is 66. Sunrise today is at 5:53 a.m. and sunset is at 9:03 p.m. This is NOAA All Hazards Radio Station KIH-61 in Omaha, Nebraska. The current time is 8:43 a.m. Central Daylight Time. Now for the official National Weather Service forecast for the Omaha and Council Bluffs area. Today, partly sunny. Highs in the lower 80s. Northwest winds 5 to 10 miles an hour. Tonight, partly cloudy until midnight, then mostly cloudy with a chance of showers with a slight chance of thunderstorms after midnight. Lows in the lower 60s. North winds around 5 miles an hour. Chance of rain 50%. Thursday, mostly cloudy. A chance of showers with a slight chance of thunderstorms in the morning, then a slight chance of showers in the afternoon. Highs in the upper 70s. Northeast winds around 5 miles an hour. Chance of rain 50%. Thursday night, mostly cloudy. A chance of showers until midnight. Lows in the lower 60s. East winds around 5 miles an hour. Chance of rain 30%. Friday, mostly sunny. Highs in the lower 80s. East winds 5 to 10 miles an hour. Friday night, partly cloudy. Lows in the mid-60s. Saturday, partly sunny. Hot with highs in the mid-80s. Saturday night, partly cloudy until midnight, then clearing. Warmer with lows in the mid-70s. Sunday through Monday, mostly clear and breezy, hot. Highs in the mid-90s. Lows in the upper 70s. Monday night, partly cloudy with a chance of showers and thunderstorms. Lows in the mid-70s. Chance of rain 40%. Tuesday, mostly sunny. Hot with highs in the mid-90s. At 8 a.m. in Omaha, it was mostly sunny. The temperature was 69 degrees, the dew point 63, and the relative humidity 81%. The wind was south at 7 miles an hour. The pressure was 30.08 inches and rising. Across eastern Nebraska and southwest Iowa, skies ranged from mostly sunny to partly sunny, and temperatures were between 67 and 69 degrees. Here are some observations from across the region. At North Platte, rain was falling with a temperature of 66. At Valentine, it was sunny with a temperature of 60. It was mostly sunny, with a temperature of 68 at North Fork,
65 at Sioux Falls, 64 at Sioux City, and 67 at Des Moines. It was partly sunny, with a temperature of 68 at Grand Island, 69 at Kansas City, and 66 at Concordia, Kansas. At Denver, it was cloudy, with a temperature of 62. Once again, at 8 a.m. in Omaha, it was 69 degrees under mostly sunny skies. Here are the forecast key messages. Isolated showers and storms mainly over northeast Nebraska tonight. The next substantial chance for thunderstorms arrives early in the day Thursday. The highest chance for storms, 40-70%, looks to occur across central and southern Nebraska. Very warm and humid conditions return this weekend, with a heat index likely exceeding 100 degrees starting Sunday. This is NOAA All Hazards Radio Station KIH 61 in Omaha, Nebraska. The current time is 8:47 a.m. Central Daylight Time. Now for the official National Weather Service forecast for the Omaha and Council Bluffs area. Today, partly sunny. Highs in the lower 80s. Northwest winds 5 to 10 miles an hour. Tonight, partly cloudy until midnight, then mostly cloudy with a chance of showers with a slight chance of thunderstorms after midnight. Lows in the lower 60s. North winds around 5 miles an hour. Chance of rain 50%. Thursday, mostly cloudy. A chance of showers with a slight chance of thunderstorms in the morning, then a slight chance of showers in the afternoon. Highs in the upper 70s. Northeast winds around 5 miles an hour. Chance of rain 50%. Thursday night, mostly cloudy. A chance of showers until midnight. Lows in the lower 60s. East winds around 5 miles an hour. Chance of rain 30%. Friday, mostly sunny. Highs in the lower 80s. East winds 5 to 10 miles an hour. Friday night, partly cloudy. Lows in the mid 60s. Saturday, partly sunny. Hot with highs in the mid 80s. Saturday night, partly cloudy until midnight, then clearing. Warmer with lows in the mid-70s. Sunday through Monday, mostly clear and breezy, hot. Highs in the mid-90s. Lows in the upper 70s. Monday night, partly cloudy with a chance of showers and thunderstorms. Lows in the mid-70s. Chance of rain 40%. Tuesday, mostly sunny. Hot with highs in the mid-90s. At 8 a.m. in Omaha, it was mostly sunny. The temperature was 69 degrees, the dew point 63, and the relative humidity 81%. The wind was south at 7 miles an hour. The pressure was 30.08 inches and rising. Across eastern Nebraska and southwest Iowa, skies ranged from mostly sunny to partly sunny, and temperatures were between 67 and 69 degrees. Here are some observations from across the region. At North Platte, rain was falling, with a temperature of 66. At Valentine, it was sunny, with a temperature of 60. It was mostly sunny, with a temperature of 68 at North Fork, 65 at Sioux Falls, 64 at Sioux City, and 67 at Des Moines. It was partly sunny, with a temperature of 68 at Grand Island, 69 at Kansas City, and 66 at Concordia, Kansas. At Denver, it was cloudy, with a temperature of 62. Once again, at 8 a.m. in Omaha, it was 69 degrees under mostly sunny skies. The Omaha, Nebraska climate summary for yesterday, June 23, 2026. Yesterday's high temperature was 79 degrees. This high was 7 degrees below the normal high of 86. The record high is 104 degrees, which was set in 1937. Yesterday's low temperature was 59 degrees. This low was 6 degrees below the normal low of 65. The record low is 48 degrees, which was set in 1972. No precipitation fell yesterday, which leaves the monthly total at 3.27 inches. This is 0.24 inches below the normal amount of 3.51 inches for June.
The total precipitation for the year still stands at 12.52 inches, which is 2.31 inches below normal. No snow fell yesterday, which brings the monthly total to 0.0 inches. This is normal for June. The total snowfall since July 1st still stands at 17.8 inches, which is 9.3 inches below normal. There were no heating degree days yesterday, which is normal. This leaves the monthly total at 2, which is 5 below normal. The yearly total since July 1st is 5,055, which is 773 below normal. There were 4 cooling degree days yesterday, which is 7 below normal. This brings the monthly total to 184, which is minus 13 below normal. The yearly total since January 1st is 349, which is 46 above normal. Yesterday, the maximum wind observed was 15 miles an hour from the south. The highest wind gust observed was 20 miles per hour from the south. The normal high temperature for today is 86 degrees, and the normal low is 66. The record high for today is 103, which occurred in 1971, and the record low is 48, which occurred in 1974. Sunrise today is at 5:51 a.m. and sunset is at 9:01 p.m. The Valley National Weather Service climate summary for yesterday, June 23, 2026. Yesterday's high temperature was 78 degrees, record high is 92 degrees, which was set in 2023, and the low 62 degrees. The record low is 55 degrees, which was set in 2004. No precipitation fell yesterday, which leaves the monthly total at 3.95 inches. The total precipitation for the year still stands at 13.39 inches. No snow fell yesterday, which brings the monthly total to a trace. This is normal for June. The total snowfall since July 1st still stands at 15.8 inches, which is 16.0 inches below normal. The highest wind gust observed was 18 miles per hour. The normal high temperature for today is 85 degrees, and the normal low is 66. Sunrise today is at 5:53 a.m. and sunset is at 9:03 p.m. Here are the forecast key messages. Isolated showers and storms mainly over northeast Nebraska tonight. The next substantial chance for thunderstorms arrives early in the day Thursday. The highest chance for storms, 40 to 70%, looks to occur across central and southern Nebraska. Very warm and humid conditions return this weekend, with a heat index likely exceeding 100 degrees starting Sunday. This is NOAA All Hazards Radio Station KIH-61 in Omaha, Nebraska. The current time is 8:54 a.m. Central Daylight Time. Now for the official National Weather Service forecast for the Omaha and Council Bluffs area. Today, partly sunny. Highs in the lower 80s. Northwest winds 5 to 10 miles an hour. Tonight, partly cloudy until midnight, then mostly cloudy with a chance of showers with a slight chance of thunderstorms after midnight. Lows in the lower 60s. North winds around 5 miles an hour. Chance of rain 50%. Thursday, mostly cloudy. A chance of showers with a slight chance of thunderstorms in the morning, then a slight chance of showers in the afternoon. Highs in the upper 70s. Northeast winds around 5 miles an hour. Chance of rain 50%. Thursday night, mostly cloudy. A chance of showers until midnight. Lows in the lower 60s. East winds around 5 miles an hour. Chance of rain 30%. Friday, mostly sunny. Highs in the lower 80s. East winds 5 to 10 miles an hour. Friday night, partly cloudy. Lows in the mid-60s. Saturday, partly sunny. Hot with highs in the mid-80s. Saturday night, partly cloudy until midnight, then clearing. Warmer with lows in the mid-70s. Sunday through Monday, mostly clear and breezy, hot. Highs in the mid-90s. Lows in the upper 70s. Monday night,
partly cloudy with a chance of showers and thunderstorms. Lows in the mid-70s. Chance of rain 40%. Tuesday, mostly sunny. Hot with highs in the mid-90s. At 8 a.m. in Omaha, it was mostly sunny. The temperature was 69 degrees, the dew point 63, and the relative humidity 81%. The wind was south at 7 miles an hour. The pressure was 30.08 inches and rising. Across eastern Nebraska and southwest Iowa, skies ranged from mostly sunny to partly sunny, and temperatures were between 67 and 69 degrees. Here are some observations from across the region. At North Platte, rain was falling with a temperature of 66. At Valentine, it was sunny with a temperature of 60. It was mostly sunny with a temperature of 68 at North Fork, 65 at Sioux Falls, 64 at Sioux City, and 67 at Des Moines. It was partly sunny with a temperature of 68 at Grand Island, 69 at Kansas City, and 66 at Concordia, Kansas. At Denver, it was cloudy with a temperature of 62. Once again, at 8 a.m. in Omaha, it was 69 degrees under mostly sunny skies. The Omaha Metropolitan Area Pollutant Standards Index for today is 52, which represents moderate air quality, with ozone the main pollutant. The forecast for Thursday is 40, considered good air quality, with ozone the primary pollutant. The pollen count today for trees was 2, a low count, with linden and pine the primary pollens. The pollen count today for weeds was 8, a low count, with nettle and plantain the primary pollens. The pollen count today for grass was 4, a low count. Air pollution forecasts and pollen counts are provided by the Douglas County Health Department. Here are the forecast key messages. Isolated showers and storms mainly over northeast Nebraska tonight. The next substantial chance for thunderstorms arrives early in the day Thursday. The highest chance for storms 40 to 70% looks to occur across central and southern Nebraska. Very warm and humid conditions return this weekend with a heat index likely exceeding 100 degrees starting Sunday. This is NOAA All Hazards Radio Station KIH-61 in Omaha, Nebraska. The current time is 8:59 a.m. Central Daylight Time. Now for the official National Weather Service forecast for the Omaha and Council Bluffs area. Today, partly sunny. Highs in the lower 80s. Northwest winds 5 to 10 miles an hour. Tonight, partly cloudy until midnight, then mostly cloudy with a chance of showers with a slight chance of thunderstorms after midnight. Lows in the lower 60s. North winds around 5 miles an hour. Chance of rain 50%. Thursday, mostly cloudy. A chance of showers with a slight chance of thunderstorms in the morning, then a slight chance of showers in the afternoon. Highs in the upper 70s. Northeast winds around 5 miles an hour. Chance of rain 50%. Thursday night, mostly cloudy. A chance of showers until midnight. Lows in the lower 60s. East winds around 5 miles an hour. Chance of rain 30%. Friday, mostly sunny. Highs in the lower 80s. East winds 5 to 10 miles an hour. Friday night, partly cloudy. Lows in the mid-60s. Saturday, partly sunny. Hot with highs in the mid-80s. Saturday night, partly cloudy until midnight, then clearing. Warmer with lows in the mid-70s. Sunday through Monday, mostly clear and breezy, hot. Highs in the mid-90s. Lows in the upper 70s. Monday night, partly cloudy with a chance of showers and thunderstorms. Lows in the mid-70s. Chance of rain 40%. Tuesday, mostly sunny. Hot with highs in the mid-90s. The Omaha Metropolitan Area Pollutant Standards Index for today is 52, which represents moderate air quality, with ozone the main pollutant. The forecast for Thursday is 40, considered good air quality, with ozone the primary pollutant.
The pollen count today for trees was 2, a low count, with linden and pine the primary pollens. The pollen count today for weeds was 8, a low count, with nettle and plantain the primary pollens.

and Council Bluffs area. Today, partly sunny. Highs in the lower 80s. Northwest winds 5 to 10 miles an hour. Tonight, partly cloudy until midnight, then mostly cloudy with a chance of showers with a slight chance of thunderstorms after midnight. Lows in the lower 60s. North winds around 5 miles an hour. Chance of rain 50%. Thursday, mostly cloudy. A chance of showers with a slight chance of thunderstorms in the morning, then a slight chance of showers in the afternoon. Highs in the upper 70s. Northeast winds around 5 miles an hour. Chance of rain 50%. Thursday night, mostly cloudy. A chance of showers until midnight. Lows in the lower 60s. East winds around 5 miles an hour. Chance of rain 30%. Friday, mostly sunny. Highs in the lower 80s. East winds 5 to 10 miles an hour. Friday night, partly cloudy. Lows in the mid-60s. Saturday, partly sunny. Hot with highs in the mid-80s. Saturday night, partly cloudy until midnight, then clearing. Warmer with lows in the mid-70s. Sunday through Monday, mostly clear and breezy, hot. Highs in the mid-90s. Lows in the upper 70s. Monday night, partly cloudy with a chance of showers and thunderstorms. Lows in the mid-70s. Chance of rain 40%. Tuesday, mostly sunny. Hot with highs in the mid-90s. The Omaha Metropolitan Area Pollutant Standards Index for today is 52, which represents moderate air quality, with ozone the main pollutant. The forecast for Thursday is 40, considered good air quality, with ozone the primary pollutant. The pollen count today for trees was 2, a low count, with linden and pine the primary pollens. The pollen count today for weeds was 8, a low count, with nettle and plantain the primary pollens. The pollen count today for grass was 4, a low count. Air pollution forecasts and pollen counts are provided by the Douglas County Health Department. Here are the forecast key messages. Isolated showers and storms mainly over northeast Nebraska tonight. The next substantial chance for thunderstorms arrives early in the day Thursday. The highest chance for storms 40 to 70% looks to occur across central and southern Nebraska. Very warm and humid conditions return this weekend with a heat index likely exceeding 100 degrees starting Sunday. This is NOAA All Hazards Radio Station KIH-61 in Omaha, Nebraska. The current time is 9:05 a.m. Central Daylight Time. Now for the official National Weather Service forecast for the Omaha and Council Bluffs area. Today, partly sunny. Highs in the lower 80s. Northwest winds 5 to 10 miles an hour. Tonight, partly cloudy until midnight, then mostly cloudy with a chance of showers with a slight chance of thunderstorms after midnight. Lows in the lower 60s. North winds around 5 miles an hour. Chance of rain 50%. Thursday, mostly cloudy. A chance of showers with a slight chance of thunderstorms in the morning, then a slight chance of showers in the afternoon. Highs in the upper 70s. Northeast winds around 5 miles an hour. Chance of rain 50%. Thursday night, mostly cloudy. A chance of showers until midnight. Lows in the lower 60s. East winds around 5 miles an hour. Chance of rain 30%. Friday, mostly sunny. Highs in the lower 80s. East winds 5 to 10 miles an hour. Friday night, partly cloudy. Lows in the mid-60s. Saturday, partly sunny. Hot with highs in the mid-80s. Saturday night, partly cloudy until midnight, then clearing. Warmer with lows in the mid-70s. Sunday through Monday, mostly clear and breezy, hot. Highs in the mid-90s. Lows in the upper 70s. Monday night, partly cloudy with a chance of showers and thunderstorms. Lows in the mid-70s.

chance of rain 40%. Tuesday, mostly sunny. Hot with highs in the mid-90s. At 9 a.m. in Omaha, it was partly sunny. The temperature was 71 degrees, the dew point 64, and the relative humidity 78%. The pressure was 30.08 inches and steady. Across eastern Nebraska and southwest Iowa, at Takema, it was mostly sunny, with a temperature of 73. It was partly sunny, with a temperature of 70 at Lincoln, 71 at Millard, 71 at Fremont, and 72 at Columbus. Under partly sunny skies, Blair Airport reported 69, Nebraska City reported 70, Plattsmouth reported 69, and Red Oak, Iowa reported 70. Here are some observations from across the region. At Valentine, it was sunny, with a temperature of 66. It was mostly sunny, with a temperature of 71 at North Fork, 69 at Sioux Falls, and 70 at Sioux City. It was partly sunny, with a temperature of 69 at Grand Island, 72 at Des Moines, 67 at North Platte, and 65 at Denver. It was cloudy, with a temperature of 71 at Kansas City, and 67 at Concordia, Kansas. Once again, at 9 a.m. in Omaha, it was 71 degrees under partly sunny skies. The Omaha Metropolitan Area Pollutant Standards Index for today is 52, which represents moderate air quality, with ozone the main pollutant. The forecast for Thursday is 40, considered good air quality, with ozone the primary pollutant. The pollen count today for trees was 2, a low count, with linden and pine the primary pollens. The pollen count today for weeds was 8, a low count, with nettle and plantain the primary pollens. The pollen count today for grass was 4, a low count. Air pollution forecasts and pollen counts are provided by the Douglas County Health Department. Here are the forecast key messages. Isolated showers and storms mainly over northeast Nebraska tonight. The next substantial chance for thunderstorms arrives early in the day Thursday. The highest chance for storms 40 to 70% looks to occur across central and southern Nebraska. Very warm and humid conditions return this weekend with a heat index likely exceeding 100 degrees starting Sunday. This is NOAA All Hazards Radio Station KIH 61 in Omaha, Nebraska. The current time is 9:10 a.m. Central Daylight Time. Now for the official National Weather Service forecast for the Omaha and Council Bluffs area. Today, partly sunny. Highs in the lower 80s. Northwest winds 5 to 10 miles an hour. Tonight, partly cloudy until midnight, then mostly cloudy with a chance of showers with a slight chance of thunderstorms after midnight. Lows in the lower 60s. North winds around 5 miles an hour. Chance of rain 50%. Thursday, mostly cloudy. A chance of showers with a slight chance of thunderstorms in the morning, then a slight chance of showers in the afternoon. Highs in the upper 70s. Northeast winds around 5 miles an hour. Chance of rain 50%. Thursday night, mostly cloudy. A chance of showers until midnight. Lows in the lower 60s. East winds around 5 miles an hour. Chance of rain 30%. Friday, mostly sunny. Highs in the lower 80s. East winds 5 to 10 miles an hour. Friday night, partly cloudy. Lows in the mid-60s. Saturday, partly sunny. Hot with highs in the mid-80s. Saturday night, partly cloudy until midnight, then clearing. Warmer with lows in the mid-70s. Sunday through Monday, mostly clear and breezy, hot. Highs in the mid-90s. Lows in the upper 70s. Monday night, partly cloudy with a chance of showers and thunderstorms. Lows in the mid-70s. Chance of rain 40%. Tuesday, mostly sunny. Hot with highs in the mid-90s. At 9 a.m. in Omaha, it was partly sunny. The temperature was 71 degrees, the dew point 64, and the relative humidity 78%.
the pressure was 30.08 inches and steady. Across eastern Nebraska and southwest Iowa, it was mostly sunny, with a temperature of 70 at Lincoln, 71 at Millard, and 71 at Fremont. Under mostly sunny skies, Columbus reported 72, Tacoma reported 73, and Plattsmouth reported 69. It was partly sunny, with a temperature of 69 at Blair Airport, 70 at Nebraska City, and 70 at Red Oak, Iowa. Here are some observations from across the region. It was sunny, with a temperature of 71 at North Fork, 70 at Sioux City, and 66 at Valentine. At Sioux Falls, it was mostly sunny, with a temperature of 69. It was partly sunny, with a temperature of 69 at Grand Island, 72 at Des Moines, 67 at North Platte, and 65 at Denver. It was cloudy, with a temperature of 71 at Kansas City, and 67 at Concordia, Kansas. Once again, at 9 a.m. in Omaha, it was 71 degrees under partly sunny skies. The Omaha Metropolitan Area Pollutant Standards Index for today is 52, which represents moderate air quality, with ozone the main pollutant. The forecast for Thursday is 40, considered good air quality, with ozone the primary pollutant. The pollen count today for trees was 2, a low count, with linden and pine the primary pollens. The pollen count today for weeds was 8, a low count, with nettle and plantain the primary pollens. The pollen count today for grass was 4, a low count. Air pollution forecasts and pollen counts are provided by the Douglas County Health Department. Here are the forecast key messages. Isolated showers and storms mainly over northeast Nebraska tonight. The next substantial chance for thunderstorms arrives early in the day Thursday. The highest chance for storms 40 to 70% looks to occur across central and southern Nebraska. Very warm and humid conditions return this weekend with a heat index likely exceeding 100 degrees starting Sunday. This is NOAA All Hazards Radio Station KIH 61 in Omaha, Nebraska. The current time is 9:14 a.m. Central Daylight Time. Now for the official National Weather Service forecast for the Omaha and Council Bluffs area. Today, partly sunny. Highs in the lower 80s. Northwest winds 5 to 10 miles an hour. Tonight, partly cloudy until midnight, then mostly cloudy with a chance of showers with a slight chance of thunderstorms after midnight. Lows in the lower 60s. North winds around 5 miles an hour. Chance of rain 50%. Thursday, mostly cloudy. A chance of showers with a slight chance of thunderstorms in the morning, then a slight chance of showers in the afternoon. Highs in the upper 70s. Northeast winds around 5 miles an hour. Chance of rain 50%. Thursday night, mostly cloudy. A chance of showers until midnight. Lows in the lower 60s. East winds around 5 miles an hour. Chance of rain 30%. Friday, mostly sunny. Highs in the lower 80s. East winds 5 to 10 miles an hour. Friday night, partly cloudy. Lows in the mid-60s. Saturday, partly sunny. Hot with highs in the mid-80s. Saturday night, partly cloudy until midnight, then clearing. Warmer with lows in the mid-70s. Sunday through Monday, mostly clear and breezy, hot. Highs in the mid-90s. Lows in the upper 70s. Monday night, partly cloudy with a chance of showers and thunderstorms. Lows in the mid-70s. Chance of rain 40%. Tuesday, mostly sunny. Hot with highs in the mid-90s. At 9 a.m. in Omaha, it was partly sunny. The temperature was 71 degrees, the dew point 64, and the relative humidity 78%. The pressure was 30.08 inches and steady. Across eastern Nebraska and southwest Iowa, it was mostly sunny, with a temperature of 70 at Lincoln, 71 at Millard, and 71 at Fremont. Under mostly sunny skies,
Columbus reported 72, Tacoma reported 73, and Plattsmouth reported 69. It was partly sunny, with a temperature of 69 at Blair Airport, 70 at Nebraska City, and 70 at Red Oak, Iowa. Here are some observations from across the region. It was sunny, with a temperature of 71 at North Fork, 70 at Sioux City, and 66 at Valentine. At Sioux Falls, it was mostly sunny, with a temperature of 69. It was partly sunny, with a temperature of 69 at Grand Island, 72 at Des Moines, 67 at North Platte, and 65 at Denver. It was cloudy, with a temperature of 71 at Kansas City, and 67 at Concordia, Kansas. Once again, at 9 a.m. in Omaha, it was 71 degrees under partly sunny skies. The Omaha Metropolitan Area Pollutant Standards Index for today is 52, which represents moderate air quality, with ozone the main pollutant. The forecast for Thursday is 40, considered good air quality, with ozone the primary pollutant. The pollen count today for trees was 2, a low count, with linden and pine the primary pollens. The pollen count today for weeds was 8, a low count, with nettle and plantain the primary pollens. The pollen count today for grass was 4, a low count. Air pollution forecasts and pollen counts are provided by the Douglas County Health Department. Here are the forecast key messages. Isolated showers and storms mainly over northeast Nebraska tonight. The next substantial chance for thunderstorms arrives early in the day Thursday. The highest chance for storms 40 to 70% looks to occur across central and southern Nebraska. Very warm and humid conditions return this weekend with a heat index likely exceeding 100 degrees starting Sunday. This is NOAA All Hazards Radio Station KIH61 in Omaha, Nebraska. The current time is 9:19 a.m. Central Daylight Time. Now for the official National Weather Service forecast for the Omaha and Council Bluffs area. Today, partly sunny. Highs in the lower 80s. Northwest winds 5 to 10 miles an hour. Tonight, partly cloudy until midnight, then mostly cloudy with a chance of showers with a slight chance of thunderstorms after midnight. Lows in the lower 60s. North winds around 5 miles an hour. Chance of rain 50%. Thursday, mostly cloudy. A chance of showers with a slight chance of thunderstorms in the morning, then a slight chance of showers in the afternoon. Highs in the upper 70s. Northeast winds around 5 miles an hour. Chance of rain 50%. Thursday night, mostly cloudy. A chance of showers until midnight. Lows in the lower 60s. East winds around 5 miles an hour. Chance of rain 30%. Friday, mostly sunny. Highs in the lower 80s. East winds 5 to 10 miles an hour. Friday night, partly cloudy. Lows in the mid-60s. Saturday, partly sunny. Hot with highs in the mid-80s. Saturday night, partly cloudy until midnight, then clearing. Warmer with lows in the mid-70s. Sunday through Monday, mostly clear and breezy, hot. Highs in the mid-90s. Lows in the upper 70s. Monday night, partly cloudy with a chance of showers and thunderstorms. Lows in the mid-70s. Chance of rain 40%. Tuesday, mostly sunny. Hot with highs in the mid-90s. At 9 a.m. in Omaha, it was partly sunny. The temperature was 71 degrees. The dew point 64, and the relative humidity 78%. The pressure was 30.08 inches and steady. Across eastern Nebraska and southwest Iowa, it was mostly sunny, with a temperature of 70 at Lincoln, 71 at Millard, and 71 at Fremont. Under mostly sunny skies, Columbus reported 72, Tacoma reported 73, and Plattsmouth reported 69. It was partly sunny, with a temperature of 69 at Blair Airport, 70 at Nebraska City, and 70 at Red Oak, Iowa. Here are some observations from across the region.
It was sunny, with a temperature of 71 at Norfolk, 70 at Sioux City, and 66 at Valentine. At Sioux Falls, it was mostly sunny, with a temperature of 69. It was partly sunny, with a temperature of 69 at Grand Island, 72 at Des Moines, 67 at North Platte, and 65 at Denver. It was cloudy, with a temperature of 71 at Kansas City, and 67 at Concordia, Kansas. Once again, at 9 a.m. in Omaha, it was 71 degrees under partly sunny skies. The Omaha Metropolitan Area Pollutant Standards Index for today is 52, which represents moderate air quality, with ozone the main pollutant. The forecast for Thursday is 40, considered good air quality, with ozone the primary pollutant. The pollen count today for trees was 2, a low count, with linden and pine the primary pollens. The pollen count today for weeds was 8, a low count, with nettle and plantain the primary pollens. The pollen count today for grass was 4, a low count. Air pollution forecasts and pollen counts are provided by the Douglas County Health Department. Here are the forecast key messages. Isolated showers and storms mainly over northeast Nebraska tonight. The next substantial chance for thunderstorms arrives early in the day Thursday. The highest chance for storms 40 to 70% looks to occur across central and southern Nebraska. Very warm and humid conditions return this weekend with a heat index likely exceeding 100 degrees starting Sunday. This is NOAA All Hazards Radio Station KIH-61 in Omaha, Nebraska. The current time is 9:24 a.m. Central Daylight Time. Now for the official National Weather Service forecast for the Omaha and Council Bluffs area. Today, partly sunny. Highs in the lower 80s. Northwest winds 5 to 10 miles an hour. Tonight, partly cloudy until midnight, then mostly cloudy with a chance of showers with a slight chance of thunderstorms after midnight. Lows in the lower 60s. North winds around 5 miles an hour. Chance of rain 50%. Thursday, mostly cloudy. A chance of showers with a slight chance of thunderstorms in the morning, then a slight chance of showers in the afternoon. Highs in the upper 70s. Northeast winds around 5 miles an hour. Chance of rain 50%. Thursday night, mostly cloudy. A chance of showers until midnight. Lows in the lower 60s. East winds around 5 miles an hour. Chance of rain 30%. Friday, mostly sunny. Highs in the lower 80s. East winds 5 to 10 miles an hour. Friday night, partly cloudy. Lows in the mid 60s. Saturday, partly sunny. Hot with highs in the mid 80s. Saturday night, partly cloudy until midnight, then clearing. Warmer with lows in the mid 70s. Sunday through Monday, mostly clear and breezy, hot. Highs in the mid-90s. Lows in the upper 70s. Monday night, partly cloudy with a chance of showers and thunderstorms. Lows in the mid-70s. Chance of rain 40%. Tuesday, mostly sunny. Hot with highs in the mid-90s. 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Douglas, Sarpy, Washington, Cass, Odo, Burt, Dodge, Saunders, Harrison, Pottawatomie, and Mills. At 9 a.m. in Omaha, it was partly sunny. The temperature was 71 degrees, the dew point 64, and the relative humidity 78%. The pressure was 30.08 inches and steady. Across eastern Nebraska and southwest Iowa, it was mostly sunny, with a temperature of 70 at Lincoln, 71 at Millard, and 71 at Fremont. Under mostly sunny skies, Columbus reported 72, Tacoma reported 73, and Plattsmouth reported 69. It was partly sunny, with a temperature of 69 at Blair Airport, 70 at Nebraska City, and 70 at Red Oak, Iowa. Here are some observations from across the region.
It was sunny with a temperature of 71 at Norfolk, 70 at Sioux City, and 66 at Valentine. At Sioux Falls, it was mostly sunny with a temperature of 69. It was partly sunny with a temperature of 69 at Grand Island, 72 at Des Moines, 67 at North Platte, and 65 at Denver. It was cloudy with a temperature of 71 at Kansas City and 67 at Concordia, Kansas. Once again, at 9 a.m. in Omaha, it was 71 degrees under partly sunny skies. The Omaha Metropolitan Area Pollutant Standards Index for today is 52, which represents moderate air quality, with ozone the main pollutant. The forecast for Thursday is 40, considered good air quality, with ozone the primary pollutant. The pollen count today for trees was 2, a low count, with linden and pine the primary pollens. The pollen count today for weeds was 8, a low count, with nettle and plantain the primary pollens. The pollen count today for grass was 4, a low count. Air pollution forecasts and pollen counts are provided by the Douglas County Health Department. Here are the forecast key messages. Isolated showers and storms mainly over northeast Nebraska tonight. The next substantial chance for thunderstorms arrives early in the day Thursday. The highest chance for storms 40 to 70% looks to occur across central and southern Nebraska. Very warm and humid conditions return this weekend with a heat index likely exceeding 100 degrees starting Sunday. This is NOAA All Hazards Radio Station KIH 61 in Omaha, Nebraska. The current time is 9:29 a.m. Central Daylight Time. Now for the official National Weather Service forecast for the Omaha and Council Bluffs area. Today, partly sunny. Highs in the lower 80s. Northwest winds 5 to 10 miles an hour. Tonight, partly cloudy until midnight, then mostly cloudy with a chance of showers with a slight chance of thunderstorms after midnight. Lows in the lower 60s. North winds around 5 miles an hour. Chance of rain 50%. Thursday, mostly cloudy. A chance of showers with a slight chance of thunderstorms in the morning, then a slight chance of showers in the afternoon. Highs in the upper 70s. Northeast winds around 5 miles an hour. Chance of rain 50%. Thursday night, mostly cloudy. A chance of showers until midnight. Lows in the lower 60s. East winds around 5 miles an hour. Chance of rain 30%. Friday, mostly sunny. Highs in the lower 80s. East winds 5 to 10 miles an hour. Friday night, partly cloudy. Lows in the mid-60s. Saturday, partly sunny. Hot with highs in the mid-80s. Saturday night, partly cloudy until midnight, then clearing. Warmer with lows in the mid-70s. Sunday through Monday, mostly clear and breezy, hot. Highs in the mid-90s. Lows in the upper 70s. Monday night, partly cloudy with a chance of showers and thunderstorms. Lows in the mid-70s. Chance of rain 40%. Tuesday, mostly sunny. Hot with highs in the mid-90s. At 9 a.m. in Omaha, it was partly sunny. The temperature was 71 degrees. The dew point 64, and the relative humidity 78%. The pressure was 30.08 inches and steady. Across eastern Nebraska and southwest Iowa, it was mostly sunny, with a temperature of 70 at Lincoln, 71 at Millard, and 71 at Fremont. Under mostly sunny skies, Columbus reported 72, Tacoma reported 73, and Plattsmouth reported 69. It was partly sunny, with a temperature of 69 at Blair Airport, 70 at Nebraska City, and 70 at Red Oak, Iowa. Here are some observations from across the region. It was sunny, with a temperature of 71 at Norfolk, 70 at Sioux City, and 66 at Valentine. At Sioux Falls, it was mostly sunny, with a temperature of 69. It was partly sunny, with a temperature of 69 at Grand Island, 72 at Des Moines,
67 at Northland and 65 at Denver. It was cloudy, with a temperature of 71 at Kansas City and 67 at Concordia, Kansas. Once again, at 9 a.m. in Omaha, it was 71 degrees under partly sunny skies. The Omaha Metropolitan Area Pollutant Standards Index for today is 52, which represents moderate air quality, with ozone the main pollutant. The forecast for Thursday is 40, considered good air quality, with ozone the primary pollutant. The pollen count today for trees was 2, a low count, with linden and pine the primary pollens. The pollen count today for weeds was 8, a low count, with nettle and plantain the primary pollens. The pollen count today for grass was 4, a low count. Air pollution forecasts and pollen counts are provided by the Douglas County Health Department. Here are the forecast key messages. Isolated showers and storms mainly over northeast Nebraska tonight. The next substantial chance for thunderstorms arrives early in the day Thursday. The highest chance for storms 40 to 70% looks to occur across central and southern Nebraska. Very warm and humid conditions return this weekend with a heat index likely exceeding 100 degrees starting Sunday. This is NOAA All Hazards Radio Station KIH61 in Omaha, Nebraska. The current time is 9:33 a.m. Central Daylight Time. Now for the official National Weather Service forecast for the Omaha and Council Bluffs area. Today, partly sunny. Highs in the lower 80s. Northwest winds 5 to 10 miles an hour. Tonight, partly cloudy until midnight, then mostly cloudy with a chance of showers with a slight chance of thunderstorms after midnight. Lows in the lower 60s. North winds around 5 miles an hour. Chance of rain 50%. Thursday, mostly cloudy. A chance of showers with a slight chance of thunderstorms in the morning, then a slight chance of showers in the afternoon. Highs in the upper 70s. Northeast winds around 5 miles an hour. Chance of rain 50%. Thursday night, mostly cloudy. A chance of showers until midnight. Lows in the lower 60s. East winds around 5 miles an hour. Chance of rain 30%. Friday, mostly sunny. Highs in the lower 80s. East winds 5 to 10 miles an hour. Friday night, partly cloudy. Lows in the mid 60s. Saturday, partly sunny. Hot with highs in the mid 80s. Saturday night, partly cloudy until midnight, then clearing. Warmer with lows in the mid-70s. Sunday through Monday, mostly clear and breezy, hot. Highs in the mid-90s. Lows in the upper 70s. Monday night, partly cloudy with a chance of showers and thunderstorms. Lows in the mid-70s. Chance of rain 40%. Tuesday, mostly sunny. Hot with highs in the mid-90s. At 9 a.m. in Omaha, it was partly sunny. The temperature was 71 degrees, the dew point 64, and the relative humidity 78%. The pressure was 30.08 inches and steady. Across eastern Nebraska and southwest Iowa, it was mostly sunny, with a temperature of 70 at Lincoln, 71 at Millard, and 71 at Fremont. Under mostly sunny skies, Columbus reported 72, Tacoma reported 73, and Plattsmouth reported 69. It was partly sunny, with a temperature of 69 at Blair Airport, 70 at Nebraska City, and 70 at Red Oak, Iowa. Here are some observations from across the region. It was sunny, with a temperature of 71 at Norfolk, 70 at Sioux City, and 66 at Valentine. At Sioux Falls, it was mostly sunny, with a temperature of 69. It was partly sunny, with a temperature of 69 at Grand Island, 72 at Des Moines, 67 at North Platte, and 65 at Denver. It was cloudy, with a temperature of 71 at Kansas City, and 67 at Concordia, Kansas. Once again, at 9 a.m. in Omaha, it was 71 degrees under partly sunny skies.
The Omaha Metropolitan Area Pollutant Standards Index for today is 52, which represents moderate air quality, with ozone the main pollutant. The forecast for Thursday is 40, considered good air quality, with ozone the primary pollutant. The pollen count today for trees was 2, a low count, with linden and pine the primary pollens. The pollen count today for weeds was 8, a low count, with nettle and plantain the primary pollens. The pollen count today for grass was 4, a low count. Air pollution forecasts and pollen counts are provided by the Douglas County Health Department. Here are the forecast key messages. Isolated showers and storms mainly over northeast Nebraska tonight. The next substantial chance for thunderstorms arrives early in the day Thursday. The highest chance for storms 40 to 70% looks to occur across central and southern Nebraska. Very warm and humid conditions return this weekend with a heat index likely exceeding 100 degrees starting Sunday. This is NOAA All Hazards Radio Station KIH61 in Omaha, Nebraska. The current time is 9:38 a.m. Central Daylight Time. Now for the official National Weather Service forecast for the Omaha and Council Bluffs area. Today, partly sunny. Highs in the lower 80s. Northwest winds 5 to 10 miles an hour. Tonight, partly cloudy until midnight, then mostly cloudy with a chance of showers with a slight chance of thunderstorms after midnight. Lows in the lower 60s. North winds around 5 miles an hour. Chance of rain 50%. Thursday, mostly cloudy. A chance of showers with a slight chance of thunderstorms in the morning, then a slight chance of showers in the afternoon. Highs in the upper 70s. Northeast winds around 5 miles an hour. Chance of rain 50%. Thursday night, mostly cloudy. A chance of showers until midnight. Lows in the lower 60s. East winds around 5 miles an hour. Chance of rain 30%. Friday, mostly sunny. Highs in the lower 80s. East winds 5 to 10 miles an hour. Friday night, partly cloudy. Lows in the mid 60s. Saturday, partly sunny. Hot with highs in the mid 80s. Saturday night, partly cloudy until midnight, then clearing. Warmer with lows in the mid-70s. Sunday through Monday, mostly clear and breezy, hot. Highs in the mid-90s. Lows in the upper 70s. Monday night, partly cloudy with a chance of showers and thunderstorms. Lows in the mid-70s. Chance of rain 40%. Tuesday, mostly sunny. Hot with highs in the mid-90s. At 9 a.m. in Omaha, it was partly sunny. The temperature was 71 degrees, the dew point 64, and the relative humidity 78%. The pressure was 30.08 inches and steady. Across eastern Nebraska and southwest Iowa, it was mostly sunny, with a temperature of 70 at Lincoln, 71 at Millard, and 71 at Fremont. Under mostly sunny skies, Columbus reported 72, Tacoma reported 73, and Plattsmouth reported 69. It was partly sunny, with a temperature of 69 at Blair Airport, 70 at Nebraska City, and 70 at Red Oak, Iowa. Here are some observations from across the region. It was sunny, with a temperature of 71 at Norfolk, 70 at Sioux City, and 66 at Valentine. At Sioux Falls, it was mostly sunny, with a temperature of 69. It was partly sunny, with a temperature of 69 at Grand Island, 72 at Des Moines, 67 at North Platte, and 65 at Denver. It was cloudy, with a temperature of 71 at Kansas City, and 67 at Concordia, Kansas. Once again, at 9 a.m. in Omaha, it was 71 degrees under partly sunny skies. The Omaha Metropolitan Area Pollutant Standards Index for today is 52, which represents moderate air quality, with ozone the main pollutant. The forecast for Thursday is 40, considered good air quality, with ozone the primary pollutant.
The pollen count today for trees was 2, a low count, with linden and pine the primary pollens. The pollen count today for weeds was 8, a low count, with nettle and plantain the primary pollens. The pollen count today for grass was 4, a low count. Air pollution forecasts and pollen counts are provided by the Douglas County Health Department. Here are the forecast key messages. Isolated showers and storms mainly over northeast Nebraska tonight. The next substantial chance for thunderstorms arrives early in the day Thursday. The highest chance for storms 40-70% looks to occur across central and southern Nebraska. Very warm and humid conditions return this weekend with a heat index likely exceeding 100 degrees starting Sunday. This is NOAA All Hazards Radio Station KIH-61 in Omaha, Nebraska. The current time is 9:43 a.m. Central Daylight Time. Now for the official National Weather Service forecast for the Omaha and Council Bluffs area. Today, partly sunny. Highs in the lower 80s. Northwest winds 5 to 10 miles an hour. Tonight, partly cloudy until midnight, then mostly cloudy with a chance of showers with a slight chance of thunderstorms after midnight. Lows in the lower 60s. North winds around 5 miles an hour. Chance of rain 50%. Thursday, mostly cloudy. A chance of showers with a slight chance of thunderstorms in the morning, then a slight chance of showers in the afternoon. Highs in the upper 70s. Northeast winds around 5 miles an hour. Chance of rain 50%. Thursday night, mostly cloudy. A chance of showers until midnight. Lows in the lower 60s. East winds around 5 miles an hour. Chance of rain 30%. Friday, mostly sunny. Highs in the lower 80s. East winds 5 to 10 miles an hour. Friday night, partly cloudy. Lows in the mid-60s. Saturday, partly sunny. Hot with highs in the mid-80s. Saturday night, partly cloudy until midnight, then clearing. Warmer with lows in the mid-70s. Sunday through Monday, mostly clear and breezy, hot. Highs in the mid-90s. Lows in the upper 70s. Monday night, partly cloudy with a chance of showers and thunderstorms. Lows in the mid-70s. Chance of rain 40%. Tuesday, mostly sunny. Hot with highs in the mid-90s. At 9 a.m. in Omaha, it was partly sunny. The temperature was 71 degrees, the dew point 64, and the relative humidity 78%. The pressure was 30.08 inches and steady. Across eastern Nebraska and southwest Iowa, it was mostly sunny, with a temperature of 70 at Lincoln, 71 at Millard, and 71 at Fremont. Under mostly sunny skies, Columbus reported 72, Tacoma reported 73, and Plattsmouth reported 69. It was partly sunny, with a temperature of 69 at Blair Airport, 70 at Nebraska City, and 70 at Red Oak, Iowa. Here are some observations from across the region. It was sunny, with a temperature of 71 at North Fork, 70 at Sioux City, and 66 at Valentine. At Sioux Falls, it was mostly sunny, with a temperature of 69. It was partly sunny, with a temperature of 69 at Grand Island, 72 at Des Moines, 67 at North Platte, and 65 at Denver. It was cloudy, with a temperature of 71 at Kansas City, and 67 at Concordia, Kansas. Once again, at 9 a.m. in Omaha, it was 71 degrees under partly sunny skies. The Omaha Metropolitan Area Pollutant Standards Index for today is 52, which represents moderate air quality, with ozone the main pollutant. The forecast for Thursday is 40, considered good air quality, with ozone the primary pollutant. The pollen count today for trees was 2, a low count, with linden and pine the primary pollens. The pollen count today for weeds was 8, a low count, with nettle and plantain the primary pollens. The pollen count today for grass was 4, a low count.
Air pollution forecasts and pollen counts are provided by the Douglas County Health Department. Here are the forecast key messages. Isolated showers and storms mainly over northeast Nebraska tonight. The next substantial chance for thunderstorms arrives early in the day Thursday. The highest chance for storms, 40-70%, looks to occur across central and southern Nebraska. Very warm and humid conditions return this weekend, with a heat index likely exceeding 100 degrees starting Sunday. This is NOAA All Hazards Radio Station KIH 61 in Omaha, Nebraska. The current time is 9:47 a.m. Central Daylight Time. Now for the official National Weather Service forecast for the Omaha and Council Bluffs area. Today, partly sunny. Highs in the lower 80s. Northwest winds 5 to 10 miles an hour. Tonight, partly cloudy until midnight, then mostly cloudy with a chance of showers with a slight chance of thunderstorms after midnight. Lows in the lower 60s. North winds around 5 miles an hour. Chance of rain 50%. Thursday, mostly cloudy. A chance of showers with a slight chance of thunderstorms in the morning, then a slight chance of showers in the afternoon. Highs in the upper 70s. Northeast winds around 5 miles an hour. Chance of rain 50%. Thursday night, mostly cloudy. A chance of showers until midnight. Lows in the lower 60s. East winds around 5 miles an hour. Chance of rain 30%. Friday, mostly sunny. Highs in the lower 80s. East winds 5 to 10 miles an hour. Friday night, partly cloudy. Lows in the mid-60s. Saturday, partly sunny. Hot with highs in the mid-80s. Saturday night, partly cloudy until midnight, then clearing. Warmer with lows in the mid-70s. Sunday through Monday, mostly clear and breezy, hot. Highs in the mid-90s. Lows in the upper 70s. Monday night, partly cloudy with a chance of showers and thunderstorms. Lows in the mid-70s. Chance of rain 40%. Tuesday, mostly sunny. Hot with highs in the mid-90s. At 9 a.m. in Omaha, it was partly sunny. The temperature was 71 degrees. The dew point 64, and the relative humidity 78%. The pressure was 30.08 inches and steady. Across eastern Nebraska and southwest Iowa, it was mostly sunny, with a temperature of 70 at Lincoln, 71 at Millard, and 71 at Fremont. Under mostly sunny skies, Columbus reported 72, Tacoma reported 73, and Plattsmouth reported 69. It was partly sunny, with a temperature of 69 at Blair Airport, 70 at Nebraska City, and 70 at Red Oak, Iowa. Here are some observations from across the region. It was sunny, with a temperature of 71 at North Fork, 70 at Sioux City, and 66 at Valentine. At Sioux Falls, it was mostly sunny, with a temperature of 69. It was partly sunny, with a temperature of 69 at Grand Island, 72 at Des Moines, 67 at North Platte, and 65 at Denver. It was cloudy, with a temperature of 71 at Kansas City, and 67 at Concordia, Kansas. Once again, at 9 a.m. in Omaha, it was 71 degrees under partly sunny skies. The Omaha Metropolitan Area Pollutant Standards Index for today is 52, which represents moderate air quality, with ozone the main pollutant. The forecast for Thursday is 40, considered good air quality, with ozone the primary pollutant. The pollen count today for trees was 2, a low count, with linden and pine the primary pollens. The pollen count today for weeds was 8, a low count, with nettle and plantain the primary pollens. The pollen count today for grass was 4, a low count. Air pollution forecasts and pollen counts are provided by the Douglas County Health Department. Here are the forecast key messages. Isolated showers and storms mainly over northeast Nebraska tonight. The next substantial chance for thunderstorms arrives early in the day Thursday.
The highest chance for storms, 40 to 70%, looks to occur across central and southern Nebraska. Very warm and humid conditions return this weekend, with a heat index likely exceeding 100 degrees starting Sunday. This is NOAA All Hazards radio station KIH 61 in Omaha, Nebraska. The current time is 9:52 a.m. Central Daylight Time. Now for the official National Weather Service forecast for the Omaha and Council Bluffs area. Today, partly sunny. Highs in the lower 80s. Northwest winds 5 to 10 miles an hour. Tonight, partly cloudy until midnight, then mostly cloudy with a chance of showers with a slight chance of thunderstorms after midnight. Lows in the lower 60s. North winds around 5 miles an hour. Chance of rain 50%. Thursday, mostly cloudy. A chance of showers with a slight chance of thunderstorms in the morning, then a slight chance of showers in the afternoon. Highs in the upper 70s. Northeast winds around 5 miles an hour. Chance of rain 50%. Thursday night, mostly cloudy. A chance of showers until midnight. Lows in the lower 60s. East winds around 5 miles an hour. Chance of rain 30%. Friday, mostly sunny. Highs in the lower 80s. East winds 5 to 10 miles an hour. Friday night, partly cloudy. Lows in the mid-60s. Saturday, partly sunny. Hot with highs in the mid-80s. Saturday night, partly cloudy until midnight, then clearing. Warmer with lows in the mid-70s. Sunday through Monday, mostly clear and breezy, hot. Highs in the mid-90s. Lows in the upper 70s. Monday night, partly cloudy with a chance of showers and thunderstorms. Lows in the mid-70s. Chance of rain 40%. Tuesday, mostly sunny. Hot with highs in the mid-90s. At 9 a.m. in Omaha, it was partly sunny. The temperature was 71 degrees, the dew point 64, and the relative humidity 78%. The pressure was 30.08 inches and steady. Across eastern Nebraska and southwest Iowa, it was mostly sunny, with a temperature of 70 at Lincoln, 71 at Millard, and 71 at Fremont. Under mostly sunny skies, Columbus reported 72, Tacoma reported 73, and Plattsmouth reported 69. It was partly sunny, with a temperature of 69 at Blair Airport, 70 at Nebraska City, and 70 at Red Oak, Iowa. Here are some observations from across the region. It was sunny, with a temperature of 71 at North Fork, 70 at Sioux City, and 66 at Valentine. At Sioux Falls, it was mostly sunny, with a temperature of 69. It was partly sunny, with a temperature of 69 at Grand Island, 72 at Des Moines, 67 at North Platte, and 65 at Denver. It was cloudy, with a temperature of 71 at Kansas City, and 67 at Concordia, Kansas. Once again, at 9 a.m. in Omaha, it was 71 degrees under partly sunny skies. The Omaha Metropolitan Area Pollutant Standards Index for today is 52, which represents moderate air quality, with ozone the main pollutant. The forecast for Thursday is 40, considered good air quality, with ozone the primary pollutant. The pollen count today for trees was 2, a low count, with linden and pine the primary pollens. The pollen count today for weeds was 8, a low count, with nettle and plantain the primary pollens. The pollen count today for grass was 4, a low count. Air pollution forecasts and pollen counts are provided by the Douglas County Health Department. Here are the forecast key messages. Isolated showers and storms mainly over northeast Nebraska tonight. The next substantial chance for thunderstorms arrives early in the day Thursday. The highest chance for storms, 40 to 70%, looks to occur across central and southern Nebraska. Very warm and humid conditions return this weekend, with a heat index likely exceeding 100 degrees starting Sunday.
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The current time is 9:57 a.m. Central Daylight Time. Now for the official National Weather Service forecast for the Omaha and Council Bluffs area. Today, partly sunny. Highs in the lower 80s. Northwest winds 5 to 10 miles an hour. Tonight, partly cloudy until midnight, then mostly cloudy with a chance of showers with a slight chance of thunderstorms after midnight. Lows in the lower 60s. North winds around 5 miles an hour. Chance of rain 50%. Thursday, mostly cloudy. A chance of showers with a slight chance of thunderstorms in the morning, then a slight chance of showers in the afternoon. Highs in the upper 70s. Northeast winds around 5 miles an hour. Chance of rain 50%. Thursday night, mostly cloudy. A chance of showers until midnight. Lows in the lower 60s. East winds around 5 miles an hour. Chance of rain 30%. Friday, mostly sunny. Highs in the lower 80s. East winds 5 to 10 miles an hour. Friday night, partly cloudy. Lows in the mid-60s. Saturday, partly sunny. Hot with highs in the mid-80s. Saturday night, partly cloudy until midnight, then clearing. Warmer with lows in the mid-70s. Sunday through Monday, mostly clear and breezy, hot. Highs in the mid-90s. Lows in the upper 70s. Monday night, partly cloudy with a chance of showers and thunderstorms. Lows in the mid-70s. Chance of rain 40%. Tuesday, mostly sunny. Hot with highs in the mid-90s. At 9 a.m. in Omaha, it was partly sunny. The temperature was 71 degrees, the dew point 64, and the relative humidity 78%. The pressure was 30.08 inches and steady. Across eastern Nebraska and southwest Iowa, it was mostly sunny, with a temperature of 70 at Lincoln, 71 at Millard, and 71 at Fremont. Under mostly sunny skies, Columbus reported 72, Tacoma reported 73, and Plattsmouth reported 69. It was partly sunny, with a temperature of 69 at Blair Airport, 70 at Nebraska City, and 70 at Red Oak, Iowa. Here are some observations from across the region. It was sunny, with a temperature of 71 at North Fork, 70 at Sioux City, and 66 at Valentine. At Sioux Falls, it was mostly sunny, with a temperature of 69. It was partly sunny, with a temperature of 69 at Grand Island, 72 at Des Moines, 67 at North Platte, and 65 at Denver. It was cloudy, with a temperature of 71 at Kansas City, and 67 at Concordia, Kansas. Once again, at 9 a.m. in Omaha, it was 71 degrees under partly sunny skies. The Omaha Metropolitan Area Pollutant Standards Index for today is 52, which represents moderate air quality, with ozone the main pollutant. The forecast for Thursday is 40, considered good air quality, with ozone the primary pollutant. The pollen count today for trees was 2, a low count, with linden and pine the primary pollens. The pollen count today for weeds was 8, a low count, with nettle and plantain the primary pollens. The pollen count today for grass was 4, a low count. Air pollution forecasts and pollen counts are provided by the Douglas County Health Department. Here are the forecast key messages. Isolated showers and storms mainly over northeast Nebraska tonight. The next substantial chance for thunderstorms arrives early in the day Thursday. The highest chance for storms 40 to 70% looks to occur across central and southern Nebraska. Very warm and humid conditions return this weekend with a heat index likely exceeding 100 degrees starting Sunday. This is NOAA All Hazards Radio Station KIH 61 in Omaha, Nebraska. The current time is 10:01 a.m. Central Daylight Time. Now for the official National Weather Service forecast for the Omaha and Council Bluffs area.
Today, partly sunny. Highs in the lower 80s. Northwest winds 5 to 10 miles an hour. Tonight, partly cloudy until midnight, then mostly cloudy with a chance of showers with a slight chance of thunderstorms after midnight. Lows in the

distance around 5 miles an hour. Chance of rain 30%. Friday, mostly sunny. Highs in the lower 80s. East winds 5 to 10 miles an hour. Friday night, partly cloudy. Lows in the mid-60s. Saturday, partly sunny. Hot with highs in the mid-80s. Saturday night, partly cloudy until midnight, then clearing. Warmer with lows in the mid-70s. Sunday through Monday, mostly clear and breezy, hot. Highs in the mid-90s. Lows in the upper 70s. Monday night, partly cloudy with a chance of showers and thunderstorms. Lows in the mid-70s. Chance of rain 40%. Tuesday, mostly sunny. Hot with highs in the mid-90s. The Omaha Metropolitan Area Pollutant Standards Index for today is 52, which represents moderate air quality, with ozone the main pollutant. The forecast for Thursday is 40, considered good air quality, with ozone the primary pollutant. The pollen count today for trees was 2, a low count, with linden and pine the primary pollens. The pollen count today for weeds was 8, a low count, with nettle and plantain the primary pollens. The pollen count today for grass was 4, a low count. Air pollution forecasts and pollen counts are provided by the Douglas County Health Department. Here are the forecast key messages. Isolated showers and storms mainly over northeast Nebraska tonight. The next substantial chance for thunderstorms arrives early in the day Thursday. The highest chance for storms 40 to 70% looks to occur across central and southern Nebraska. Very warm and humid conditions return this weekend with a heat index likely exceeding 100 degrees starting Sunday. This is NOAA All Hazards Radio Station KIH61 in Omaha, Nebraska. The current time is 10:05 a.m. Central Daylight Time. Now for the official National Weather Service forecast for the Omaha and Council Bluffs area. Today, partly sunny. Highs in the lower 80s. Northwest winds 5 to 10 miles an hour. Tonight, partly cloudy until midnight, then mostly cloudy with a chance of showers with a slight chance of thunderstorms after midnight. Lows in the lower 60s. North winds around 5 miles an hour. Chance of rain 50%. Thursday, mostly cloudy. A chance of showers with a slight chance of thunderstorms in the morning, then a slight chance of showers in the afternoon. Highs in the upper 70s. Northeast winds around 5 miles an hour. Chance of rain 50%. Thursday night, mostly cloudy. A chance of showers until midnight. Lows in the lower 60s. East winds around 5 miles an hour. Chance of rain 30%. Friday, mostly sunny. Highs in the lower 80s. East winds 5 to 10 miles an hour. Friday night, partly cloudy. Lows in the mid-60s. Saturday, partly sunny. Hot with highs in the mid-80s. Saturday night, partly cloudy until midnight, then clearing. Warmer with lows in the mid-70s. Sunday through Monday, mostly clear and breezy, hot. Highs in the mid-90s. Lows in the upper 70s. Monday night, partly cloudy with a chance of showers and thunderstorms. Lows in the mid-70s. Chance of rain 40%. Tuesday, mostly sunny. Hot with highs in the mid-90s. At 10 a.m. in Omaha, it was partly sunny. The temperature was 74 degrees, the dew point 63, and the relative humidity 68%. The wind was north at 5 miles an hour. The pressure was 30.07 inches and falling. Across eastern Nebraska and southwest Iowa, it was mostly sunny, with a temperature of 72 at Lincoln, 74 at Columbus, 73 at Blair Airport, 76 at Tecumseh, and 73 at Plaxmouth. It was partly sunny, with a temperature of 74 at Offutt Air Force Base, 73 at Millard, 73 at Nebraska City, and 75 at Red Oak, Iowa. At Fremont, it was cloudy, with a temperature

temperature of 73. Here are some observations from across the region. It was sunny, with a temperature of 74 at Norfolk and 73 at Sioux City. At Sioux Falls, it was mostly sunny, with a temperature of 72. It was partly sunny, with a temperature of 73 at Grand Island, 75 at Des Moines, 72 at Concordia, Kansas, 70 at North Platte, and 68 at Denver. It was cloudy, with a temperature of 73 at Kansas City and 67 at Valentine. Once again, at 10 a.m. in Omaha, it was 74 degrees under partly sunny skies. The Omaha Metropolitan Area Pollutant Standards Index for today is 52, which represents moderate air quality, with ozone the main pollutant. The forecast for Thursday is 40, considered good air quality, with ozone the primary pollutant. The pollen count today for trees was 2, a low count, with linden and pine the primary pollens. The pollen count today for weeds was 8, a low count, with nettle and plantain the primary pollens. The pollen count today for grass was 4, a low count. Air pollution forecasts and pollen counts are provided by the Douglas County Health Department. Here are the forecast key messages. Isolated showers and storms mainly over northeast Nebraska tonight. The next substantial chance for thunderstorms arrives early in the day Thursday. The highest chance for storms 40 to 70% looks to occur across central and southern Nebraska. Very warm and humid conditions return this weekend with a heat index likely exceeding 100 degrees starting Sunday. This is NOAA All Hazards Radio Station KIH 61 in Omaha, Nebraska. The current time is 10:09 a.m. Central Daylight Time. Now for the official National Weather Service forecast for the Omaha and Council Bluffs area. Today, partly sunny. Highs in the lower 80s. Northwest winds 5 to 10 miles an hour. Tonight, partly cloudy until midnight, then mostly cloudy with a chance of showers with a slight chance of thunderstorms after midnight. Lows in the lower 60s. North winds around 5 miles an hour. Chance of rain 50%. Thursday, mostly cloudy. A chance of showers with a slight chance of thunderstorms in the morning, then a slight chance of showers in the afternoon. Highs in the upper 70s. Northeast winds around 5 miles an hour. Chance of rain 50%. Thursday night, mostly cloudy. A chance of showers until midnight. Lows in the lower 60s. East winds around 5 miles an hour. Chance of rain 30%. Friday, mostly sunny. Highs in the lower 80s. East winds 5 to 10 miles an hour. Friday night, partly cloudy. Lows in the mid-60s. Saturday, partly sunny. Hot with highs in the mid-80s. Saturday night, partly cloudy until midnight, then clearing. Warmer with lows in the mid-70s. Sunday through Monday, mostly clear and breezy, hot. Highs in the mid-90s. Lows in the upper 70s. Monday night, partly cloudy with a chance of showers and thunderstorms. Lows in the mid-70s. Chance of rain 40%. Tuesday, mostly sunny. Hot with highs in the mid-90s. At 10 a.m. in Omaha, it was partly sunny. The temperature was 74 degrees, the dew point 63, and the relative humidity 68%. The wind was north at 5 miles an hour. The pressure was 30.07 inches and falling. Across eastern Nebraska and southwest Iowa, it was sunny, with a temperature of 74 at Columbus and 76 at Tecumseh. It was mostly sunny, with a temperature of 72 at Lincoln, 73 at Blair Airport, and 73 at Nebraska City. It was partly sunny, with a temperature of 74 at Offutt Air Force Base, 73 at Millard, 73 at Plaxmouth, and 75 at Red Oak, Iowa. At Fremont, it was cloudy, with a temperature of 73. Here are some observations from across the region. It was sunny, with a temperature of 74 at Norfolk, and 73 at Sioux City.
it was mostly sunny, with a temperature of 73 at Grand Island and 72 at Sioux Falls. It was partly sunny, with a temperature of 75 at Des Moines, 72 at Concordia, Kansas, 70 at North Platte, and 68 at Denver. It was cloudy, with a temperature of 73 at Kansas City and 67 at Valentine. Once again, at 10 a.m. in Omaha, it was 74 degrees under partly sunny skies. The Omaha Metropolitan Area Pollutant Standards Index for today is 52, which represents moderate air quality, with ozone the main pollutant. The forecast for Thursday is 40, considered good air quality, with ozone the primary pollutant. The pollen count today for trees was 2, a low count, with linden and pine the primary pollens. The pollen count today for weeds was 8, a low count, with nettle and plantain the primary pollens. The pollen count today for grass was 4, a low count. Air pollution forecasts and pollen counts are provided by the Douglas County Health Department. Here are the forecast key messages. Isolated showers and storms mainly over northeast Nebraska tonight. The next substantial chance for thunderstorms arrives early in the day Thursday. The highest chance for storms 40 to 70% looks to occur across central and southern Nebraska. Very warm and humid conditions return this weekend with a heat index likely exceeding 100 degrees starting Sunday. This is NOAA All Hazards Radio Station KIH 61 in Omaha, Nebraska. The current time is 10:14 a.m. Central Daylight Time. Now for the official National Weather Service forecast for the Omaha and Council Bluffs area. Today, partly sunny. Highs in the lower 80s. Northwest winds 5 to 10 miles an hour. Tonight, partly cloudy until midnight, then mostly cloudy with a chance of showers with a slight chance of thunderstorms after midnight. Lows in the lower 60s. North winds around 5 miles an hour. Chance of rain 50%. Thursday, mostly cloudy. A chance of showers with a slight chance of thunderstorms in the morning, then a slight chance of showers in the afternoon. Highs in the upper 70s. Northeast winds around 5 miles an hour. Chance of rain 50%. Thursday night, mostly cloudy. A chance of showers until midnight. Lows in the lower 60s. East winds around 5 miles an hour. Chance of rain 30%. Friday, mostly sunny. Highs in the lower 80s. East winds 5 to 10 miles an hour. Friday night, partly cloudy. Lows in the mid-60s. Saturday, partly sunny. Hot with highs in the mid-80s. Saturday night, partly cloudy until midnight, then clearing. Warmer with lows in the mid-70s. Sunday through Monday, mostly clear and breezy, hot. Highs in the mid-90s. Lows in the upper 70s. Monday night, partly cloudy with a chance of showers and thunderstorms. Lows in the mid-70s. Chance of rain 40%. Tuesday, mostly sunny. Hot with highs in the mid-90s. At 10 a.m. in Omaha, it was partly sunny. The temperature was 74 degrees, the dew point 63, and the relative humidity 68%. The wind was north at 5 miles an hour. The pressure was 30.07 inches and falling. Across eastern Nebraska and southwest Iowa, it was sunny, with a temperature of 74 at Columbus and 76 at Tecumseh. It was mostly sunny, with a temperature of 72 at Lincoln, 73 at Blair Airport, and 73 at Nebraska City. It was partly sunny, with a temperature of 74 at Offutt Air Force Base, 73 at Millard, 73 at Plaxmouth, and 75 at Red Oak, Iowa. At Fremont, it was cloudy, with a temperature of 73. Here are some observations from across the region. It was sunny, with a temperature of 74 at Norfolk, and 73 at Sioux City. It was mostly sunny, with a temperature of 73 at Grand Island, and 72 at Sioux Falls. It was partly sunny, with a temperature of 75 at Des Moines,
72 at Concordia, Kansas, 70 at North Platte, and 68 at Denver. It was cloudy, with a temperature of 73 at Kansas City and 67 at Valentine. Once again, at 10 a.m. in Omaha, it was 74 degrees under partly sunny skies. The Omaha Metropolitan Area Pollutant Standards Index for today is 52, which represents moderate air quality, with ozone the main pollutant. The forecast for Thursday is 40, considered good air quality, with ozone the primary pollutant. The pollen count today for trees was 2, a low count, with linden and pine the primary pollens. The pollen count today for weeds was 8, a low count, with nettle and plantain the primary pollens. The pollen count today for grass was 4, a low count. Air pollution forecasts and pollen counts are provided by the Douglas County Health Department. Here are the forecast key messages. Isolated showers and storms mainly over northeast Nebraska tonight. The next substantial chance for thunderstorms arrives early in the day Thursday. The highest chance for storms, 40 to 70%, looks to occur across central and southern Nebraska. Very warm and humid conditions return this weekend, with a heat index likely exceeding 100 degrees starting Sunday. This is NOAA All Hazards Radio Station KIH 61 in Omaha, Nebraska. The current time is 10:19 a.m. Central Daylight Time. Now for the official National Weather Service forecast for the Omaha and Council Bluffs area. Today, partly sunny. Highs in the lower 80s. Northwest winds 5 to 10 miles an hour. Tonight, partly cloudy until midnight, then mostly cloudy with a chance of showers with a slight chance of thunderstorms after midnight. Lows in the lower 60s. North winds around 5 miles an hour. Chance of rain 50%. Thursday, mostly cloudy. A chance of showers with a slight chance of thunderstorms in the morning, then a slight chance of showers in the afternoon. Highs in the upper 70s. Northeast winds around 5 miles an hour. Chance of rain 50%. Thursday night, mostly cloudy. A chance of showers until midnight. Lows in the lower 60s. East winds around 5 miles an hour. Chance of rain 30%. Friday, mostly sunny. Highs in the lower 80s. East winds 5 to 10 miles an hour. Friday night, partly cloudy. Lows in the mid 60s. Saturday, partly sunny. Hot with highs in the mid 80s. Saturday night, partly cloudy until midnight, then clearing. Warmer with lows in the mid-70s. Sunday through Monday, mostly clear and breezy, hot. Highs in the mid-90s. Lows in the upper 70s. Monday night, partly cloudy with a chance of showers and thunderstorms. Lows in the mid-70s. Chance of rain 40%. Tuesday, mostly sunny. Hot with highs in the mid-90s. At 10 a.m. in Omaha, it was partly sunny. The temperature was 74 degrees, the dew point 63, and the relative humidity 68%. The wind was north at 5 miles an hour. The pressure was 30.07 inches and falling. Across eastern Nebraska and southwest Iowa, it was sunny, with a temperature of 74 at Columbus and 76 at Tecumseh. It was mostly sunny, with a temperature of 72 at Lincoln, 73 at Blair Airport, and 73 at Nebraska City. It was partly sunny, with a temperature of 74 at Offutt Air Force Base, 73 at Millard, 73 at Plaxmouth, and 75 at Red Oak, Iowa. At Fremont, it was cloudy, with a temperature of 73. Here are some observations from across the region. It was sunny, with a temperature of 74 at Norfolk, and 73 at Sioux City. It was mostly sunny, with a temperature of 73 at Grand Island, and 72 at Sioux Falls. It was partly sunny, with a temperature of 75 at Des Moines, 72 at Concordia, Kansas, 70 at North Platte, and 68 at Denver. It was cloudy, with a temperature of 73 at Kansas City, and 67 at Valentine,
Once again, at 10 a.m. in Omaha, it was 74 degrees under partly sunny skies. This is NOAA All Hazards radio station KIH-61 serving the following counties in Nebraska and Iowa. Douglas, Sarpy, Washington, Cass, Odo, Burt, Dodge, Saunders, Harrison, Pottawatomie, and Mills. The Omaha Metropolitan Area Pollutant Standards Index for today is 52, which represents moderate air quality, with ozone the main pollutant. The forecast for Thursday is 40, considered good air quality, with ozone the primary pollutant. The pollen count today for trees was 2, a low count, with linden and pine the primary pollens. The pollen count today for weeds was 8, a low count, with nettle and plantain the primary pollens. The pollen count today for grass was 4, a low count. Air pollution forecasts and pollen counts are provided by the Douglas County Health Department. Here are the forecast key messages. Isolated showers and storms mainly over northeast Nebraska tonight. The next substantial chance for thunderstorms arrives early in the day Thursday. The highest chance for storms 40 to 70% looks to occur across central and southern Nebraska. Very warm and humid conditions return this weekend with a heat index likely exceeding 100 degrees starting Sunday. This is NOAA All Hazards radio station KIH-61 in Omaha, Nebraska. The current time is 10:24 a.m. Central Daylight Time. Now for the official National Weather Service forecast for the Omaha and Council Bluffs area. Today, partly sunny. Highs in the lower 80s. Northwest winds 5 to 10 miles an hour. Tonight, partly cloudy until midnight, then mostly cloudy with a chance of showers with a slight chance of thunderstorms after midnight. Lows in the lower 60s. North winds around 5 miles an hour. Chance of rain 50%. Thursday, mostly cloudy. A chance of showers with a slight chance of thunderstorms in the morning, then a slight chance of showers in the afternoon. Highs in the upper 70s. Northeast winds around 5 miles an hour. Chance of rain 50%. Thursday night, mostly cloudy. A chance of showers until midnight. Lows in the lower 60s. East winds around 5 miles an hour. Chance of rain 30%. Friday, mostly sunny. Highs in the lower 80s. East winds 5 to 10 miles an hour. Friday night, partly cloudy. Lows in the mid 60s. Saturday, partly sunny. Hot with highs in the mid 80s. Saturday night, partly cloudy until midnight, then clearing. Warmer with lows in the mid-70s. Sunday through Monday, mostly clear and breezy, hot. Highs in the mid-90s. Lows in the upper 70s. Monday night, partly cloudy with a chance of showers and thunderstorms. Lows in the mid-70s. Chance of rain 40%. Tuesday, mostly sunny. Hot with highs in the mid-90s. At 10 a.m. in Omaha, it was partly sunny. The temperature was 74 degrees, the dew point 63, and the relative humidity 68%. The wind was north at 5 miles an hour. The pressure was 30.07 inches and falling. Across eastern Nebraska and southwest Iowa, it was sunny, with a temperature of 74 at Columbus and 76 at Tecumseh. It was mostly sunny, with a temperature of 72 at Lincoln, 73 at Blair Airport, and 73 at Nebraska City. It was partly sunny, with a temperature of 74 at Offutt Air Force Base, 73 at Millard, 73 at Plaxmouth, and 75 at Red Oak, Iowa. At Fremont, it was cloudy, with a temperature of 73. Here are some observations from across the region. It was sunny, with a temperature of 74 at North Fork, and 73 at Sioux City. It was mostly sunny, with a temperature of 73 at Grand Island, and 72 at Sioux Falls. It was partly sunny, with a temperature of 75 at Des Moines, 72 at Concordia, Kansas, 70 at North Platte, and 68 at Denver. It was cloudy.
cloudy, with a temperature of 73 at Kansas City and 67 at Valentine. Once again, at 10 a.m. in Omaha, it was 74 degrees under partly sunny skies. The Omaha Metropolitan Area Pollutant Standards Index for today is 52, which represents moderate air quality, with ozone the main pollutant. The forecast for Thursday is 40, considered good air quality, with ozone the primary pollutant. The pollen count today for trees was 2, a low count, with linden and pine the primary pollens. The pollen count today for weeds was 8, a low count, with nettle and plantain the primary pollens. The pollen count today for grass was 4, a low count. Air pollution forecasts and pollen counts are provided by the Douglas County Health Department. Here are the forecast key messages. Isolated showers and storms mainly over northeast Nebraska tonight. The next substantial chance for thunderstorms arrives early in the day Thursday. The highest chance for storms, 40 to 70%, looks to occur across central and southern Nebraska. Very warm and humid conditions return this weekend, with a heat index likely exceeding 100 degrees starting Sunday. This is NOAA All Hazards Radio Station KIH 61 in Omaha, Nebraska. The current time is 10:29 a.m. Central Daylight Time. Now for the official National Weather Service forecast for the Omaha and Council Bluffs area. Today, partly sunny. Highs in the lower 80s. Northwest winds 5 to 10 miles an hour. Tonight, partly cloudy until midnight, then mostly cloudy with a chance of showers with a slight chance of thunderstorms after midnight. Lows in the lower 60s. North winds around 5 miles an hour. Chance of rain 50%. Thursday, mostly cloudy. A chance of showers with a slight chance of thunderstorms in the morning, then a slight chance of showers in the afternoon. Highs in the upper 70s. Northeast winds around 5 miles an hour. Chance of rain 50%. Thursday night, mostly cloudy. A chance of showers until midnight. Lows in the lower 60s. East winds around 5 miles an hour. Chance of rain 30%. Friday, mostly sunny. Highs in the lower 80s. East winds 5 to 10 miles an hour. Friday night, partly cloudy. Lows in the mid 60s. Saturday, partly sunny. Hot with highs in the mid 80s. Saturday night, partly cloudy until midnight, then clearing. Warmer with lows in the mid 70s. Sunday through Monday, mostly clear and breezy, hot. Highs in the mid-90s. Lows in the upper 70s. Monday night, partly cloudy with a chance of showers and thunderstorms. Lows in the mid-70s. Chance of rain 40%. Tuesday, mostly sunny. Hot with highs in the mid-90s. At 10 a.m. in Omaha, it was partly sunny. The temperature was 74 degrees. The dew point 63, and the relative humidity 68%. The wind was north at 5 miles an hour. The pressure was 30.07 inches and falling. Across eastern Nebraska and southwest Iowa, it was sunny, with a temperature of 74 at Columbus and 76 at Tecumseh. It was mostly sunny, with a temperature of 72 at Lincoln, 73 at Blair Airport, and 73 at Nebraska City. It was partly sunny, with a temperature of 74 at Offutt Air Force Base, 73 at Millard, 73 at Plaxmouth, and 75 at Red Oak, Iowa. At Fremont, it was cloudy, with a temperature of 73. Here are some observations from across the region. It was sunny, with a temperature of 74 at Norfolk, and 73 at Sioux City. It was mostly sunny, with a temperature of 73 at Grand Island and 72 at Sioux Falls. It was partly sunny, with a temperature of 75 at Des Moines, 72 at Concordia, Kansas, 70 at North Platte, and 68 at Denver. It was cloudy, with a temperature of 73 at Kansas City and 67 at Valentine.
Once again, at 10 a.m. in Omaha, it was 74 degrees under partly sunny skies. The Omaha Metropolitan Area Pollutant Standards Index for today is 52, which represents moderate air quality, with ozone the main pollutant. The forecast for Thursday is 40, considered good air quality, with ozone the primary pollutant. The pollen count today for trees was 2, a low count, with linden and pine the primary pollens. The pollen count today for weeds was 8, a low count, with nettle and plantain the primary pollens. The pollen count today for grass was 4, a low count. Air pollution forecasts and pollen counts are provided by the Douglas County Health Department. Here are the forecast key messages. Isolated showers and storms mainly over northeast Nebraska tonight. The next substantial chance for thunderstorms arrives early in the day Thursday. The highest chance for storms, 40 to 70%, looks to occur across central and southern Nebraska. Very warm and humid conditions return this weekend, with a heat index likely exceeding 100 degrees starting Sunday. This is NOAA All Hazards Radio Station KIH-61 in Omaha, Nebraska. The current time is 10:34 a.m. Central Daylight Time. Now for the official National Weather Service forecast for the Omaha and Council Bluffs area. Today, partly sunny. Highs in the lower 80s. Northwest winds 5 to 10 miles an hour. Tonight, partly cloudy until midnight, then mostly cloudy with a chance of showers with a slight chance of thunderstorms after midnight. Lows in the lower 60s. North winds around 5 miles an hour. Chance of rain 50%. Thursday, mostly cloudy. A chance of showers with a slight chance of thunderstorms in the morning, then a slight chance of showers in the afternoon. Highs in the upper 70s. Northeast winds around 5 miles an hour. Chance of rain 50%. Thursday night, mostly cloudy. A chance of showers until midnight. Lows in the lower 60s. East winds around 5 miles an hour. Chance of rain 30%. Friday, mostly sunny. Highs in the lower 80s. East winds 5 to 10 miles an hour. Friday night, partly cloudy. Lows in the mid-60s. Saturday, partly sunny. Hot with highs in the mid-80s. Saturday night, partly cloudy until midnight, then clearing. Warmer with lows in the mid-70s. Sunday through Monday, mostly clear and breezy, hot. Highs in the mid-90s. Lows in the upper 70s. Monday night, partly cloudy with a chance of showers and thunderstorms. Lows in the mid-70s. Chance of rain 40%. Tuesday, mostly sunny. Hot with highs in the mid-90s. At 10 a.m. in Omaha, it was partly sunny. The temperature was 74 degrees, the dew point 63, and the relative humidity 68%. The wind was north at 5 miles an hour. The pressure was 30.07 inches and falling. Across eastern Nebraska and southwest Iowa, it was sunny, with a temperature of 74 at Columbus and 76 at Tecumseh. It was mostly sunny, with a temperature of 72 at Lincoln, 73 at Blair Airport, and 73 at Nebraska City. It was partly sunny, with a temperature of 74 at Offutt Air Force Base, 73 at Millard, 73 at Plaxmouth, and 75 at Red Oak, Iowa. At Fremont, it was cloudy, with a temperature of 73. Here are some observations from across the region. It was sunny, with a temperature of 74 at North Fork, and 73 at Sioux City. It was mostly sunny, with a temperature of 73 at Grand Island, and 72 at Sioux Falls. It was partly sunny, with a temperature of 75 at Des Moines, 72 at Concordia, Kansas, 70 at North Platte, and 68 at Denver. It was cloudy, with a temperature of 73 at Kansas City, and 67 at Valentine. Once again, at 10 a.m. in Omaha, it was 74 degrees under partly sunny skies.
The Omaha Metropolitan Area Pollutant Standards Index for today is 52, which represents moderate air quality, with ozone the main pollutant. The forecast for Thursday is 40, considered good air quality, with ozone the primary pollutant. The pollen count today for trees was 2, a low count, with linden and pine the primary pollens. The pollen count today for weeds was 8, a low count, with nettle and plantain the primary pollens. The pollen count today for grass was 4, a low count. Air pollution forecasts and pollen counts are provided by the Douglas County Health Department. Here are the forecast key messages. Isolated showers and storms mainly over northeast Nebraska tonight. The next substantial chance for thunderstorms arrives early in the day Thursday. The highest chance for storms 40 to 70% looks to occur across central and southern Nebraska. Very warm and humid conditions return this weekend with a heat index likely exceeding 100 degrees starting Sunday. This is NOAA All Hazards Radio Station KIH-61 in Omaha, Nebraska. The current time is 10:39 a.m. Central Daylight Time. Now for the official National Weather Service forecast for the Omaha and Council Bluffs area. Today, partly sunny. Highs in the lower 80s. Northwest winds 5 to 10 miles an hour. Tonight, partly cloudy until midnight, then mostly cloudy with a chance of showers with a slight chance of thunderstorms after midnight. Lows in the lower 60s. North winds around 5 miles an hour. Chance of rain 50%. Thursday, mostly cloudy. A chance of showers with a slight chance of thunderstorms in the morning, then a slight chance of showers in the afternoon. Highs in the upper 70s. Northeast winds around 5 miles an hour. Chance of rain 50%. Thursday night, mostly cloudy. A chance of showers until midnight. Lows in the lower 60s. East winds around 5 miles an hour. Chance of rain 30%. Friday, mostly sunny. Highs in the lower 80s. East winds 5 to 10 miles an hour. Friday night, partly cloudy. Lows in the mid-60s. Saturday, partly sunny. Hot with highs in the mid-80s. Saturday night, partly cloudy until midnight, then clearing. Warmer with lows in the mid-70s. Sunday through Monday, mostly clear and breezy, hot. Highs in the mid-90s. Lows in the upper 70s. Monday night, partly cloudy with a chance of showers and thunderstorms. Lows in the mid-70s. Chance of rain 40%. Tuesday, mostly sunny. Hot with highs in the mid-90s. At 10 a.m. in Omaha, it was partly sunny. The temperature was 74 degrees, the dew point 63, and the relative humidity 68%. The wind was north at 5 miles an hour. The pressure was 30.07 inches and falling. Across eastern Nebraska and southwest Iowa, it was sunny, with a temperature of 74 at Columbus and 76 at Tecumseh. It was mostly sunny, with a temperature of 72 at Lincoln, 73 at Blair Airport, and 73 at Nebraska City. It was partly sunny, with a temperature of 74 at Offutt Air Force Base, 73 at Millard, 73 at Plaxmouth, and 75 at Red Oak, Iowa. At Fremont, it was cloudy, with a temperature of 73. Here are some observations from across the region. It was sunny, with a temperature of 74 at North Fork, and 73 at Sioux City. It was mostly sunny, with a temperature of 73 at Grand Island, and 72 at Sioux Falls. It was partly sunny, with a temperature of 75 at Des Moines, 72 at Concordia, Kansas, 70 at North Platte, and 68 at Denver. It was cloudy, with a temperature of 73 at Kansas City, and 67 at Valentine. Once again, at 10 a.m. in Omaha, it was 74 degrees under partly sunny skies. The Omaha Metropolitan Area Pollutant Standards Index for today is 52, which represents moderate air quality, with ozone the main pollutant.
the forecast for Thursday is 40, considered good air quality, with ozone the primary pollutant. The pollen count today for trees was 2, a low count, with linden and pine the primary pollens. The pollen count today for weeds was 8, a low count, with nettle and plantain the primary pollens. The pollen count today for grass was 4, a low count. Air pollution forecasts and pollen counts are provided by the Douglas County Health Department. Here are the forecast key messages. Isolated showers and storms mainly over northeast Nebraska tonight. The next substantial chance for thunderstorms arrives early in the day Thursday. The highest chance for storms 40-70% looks to occur across central and southern Nebraska. Very warm and humid conditions return this weekend with a heat index likely exceeding 100 degrees starting Sunday. This is NOAA All Hazards radio station KIH-61 in Omaha, Nebraska. The current time is 10:43 a.m. Central Daylight Time. Now for the official National Weather Service forecast for the Omaha and Council Bluffs area. Today, partly sunny. Highs in the lower 80s. Northwest winds 5 to 10 miles an hour. Tonight, partly cloudy until midnight, then mostly cloudy with a chance of showers with a slight chance of thunderstorms after midnight. Lows in the lower 60s. North winds around 5 miles an hour. Chance of rain 50%. Thursday, mostly cloudy. A chance of showers with a slight chance of thunderstorms in the morning, then a slight chance of showers in the afternoon. Highs in the upper 70s. Northeast winds around 5 miles an hour. Chance of rain 50%. Thursday night, mostly cloudy. A chance of showers until midnight. Lows in the lower 60s. East winds around 5 miles an hour. Chance of rain 30%. Friday, mostly sunny. Highs in the lower 80s. East winds 5 to 10 miles an hour. Friday night, partly cloudy. Lows in the mid 60s. Saturday, partly sunny. Hot with highs in the mid 80s. Saturday night, partly cloudy until midnight, then clearing. Warmer with lows in the mid 70s. Sunday through Monday, mostly clear and breezy, hot. Highs in the mid 90s. Lows in the upper 70s. Monday night, partly cloudy with a chance of showers and thunderstorms. Lows in the mid 70s. Chance of rain 40%. Tuesday, mostly sunny. Hot with highs in the mid 90s. At 10 a.m. in Omaha, it was partly sunny. The temperature was 74 degrees, the dew point 63, and the relative humidity 68%. The wind was north at 5 miles an hour. The pressure was 30.07 inches and falling. Across eastern Nebraska and southwest Iowa, it was sunny, with a temperature of 74 at Columbus and 76 at Tecumseh. It was mostly sunny, with a temperature of 72 at Lincoln, 73 at Blair Airport, and 73 at Nebraska City. It was partly sunny, with a temperature of 74 at Offutt Air Force Base, 73 at Millard, 73 at Plaxmouth, and 75 at Red Oak, Iowa. At Fremont, it was cloudy, with a temperature of 73. Here are some observations from across the region. It was sunny, with a temperature of 74 at Norfolk, and 73 at Sioux City. It was mostly sunny, with a temperature of 73 at Grand Island, and 72 at Sioux Falls. It was partly sunny, with a temperature of 75 at Des Moines, 72 at Concordia, Kansas, 70 at North Platte, and 68 at Denver. It was cloudy, with a temperature of 73 at Kansas City, and 67 at Valentine. Once again, at 10 a.m. in Omaha, it was 74 degrees under partly sunny skies. The Omaha Metropolitan Area Pollutant Standards Index for today is 52, which represents moderate air quality, with ozone the main pollutant. The forecast for Thursday is 40, considered good air quality, with ozone the primary pollutant. The
pollen count today for trees was 2, a low count, with linden and pine the primary pollens. The pollen count today for weeds was 8, a low count, with nettle and plantain the primary pollens. The pollen count today for grass was 4, a low count. Air pollution forecasts and pollen counts are provided by the Douglas County Health Department. Here are the forecast key messages. Isolated showers and storms mainly over northeast Nebraska tonight. The next substantial chance for thunderstorms arrives early in the day Thursday. The highest chance for storms 40-70% looks to occur across central and southern Nebraska. Very warm and humid conditions return this weekend with a heat index likely exceeding 100 degrees starting Sunday. This is NOAA All Hazards Radio Station KIH-61 in Omaha, Nebraska. The current time is 10:48 a.m. Central Daylight Time. Now for the official National Weather Service forecast for the Omaha and Council Bluffs area. Today, partly sunny. Highs in the lower 80s. Northwest winds 5 to 10 miles an hour. Tonight, partly cloudy until midnight, then mostly cloudy with a chance of showers with a slight chance of thunderstorms after midnight. Lows in the lower 60s. North winds around 5 miles an hour. Chance of rain 50%. Thursday, mostly cloudy. A chance of showers with a slight chance of thunderstorms in the morning, then a slight chance of showers in the afternoon. Highs in the upper 70s. Northeast winds around 5 miles an hour. Chance of rain 50%. Thursday night, mostly cloudy. A chance of showers until midnight. Lows in the lower 60s. East winds around 5 miles an hour. Chance of rain 30%. Friday, mostly sunny. Highs in the lower 80s. East winds 5 to 10 miles an hour. Friday night, partly cloudy. Lows in the mid 60s. Saturday, partly sunny. Hot with highs in the mid 80s. Saturday night, partly cloudy until midnight, then clearing. Warmer with lows in the mid 70s. Sunday through Monday, mostly clear and breezy, hot. Highs in the mid-90s. Lows in the upper 70s. Monday night, partly cloudy with a chance of showers and thunderstorms. Lows in the mid-70s. Chance of rain 40%. Tuesday, mostly sunny. Hot with highs in the mid-90s. At 10 a.m. in Omaha, it was partly sunny. The temperature was 74 degrees, the dew point 63, and the relative humidity 68%. The wind was north at 5 miles an hour. The pressure was 30.07 inches and falling. Across eastern Nebraska and southwest Iowa, it was sunny, with a temperature of 74 at Columbus and 76 at Tecumseh. It was mostly sunny, with a temperature of 72 at Lincoln, 73 at Blair Airport, and 73 at Nebraska City. It was partly sunny, with a temperature of 74 at Offutt Air Force Base, 73 at Millard, 73 at Plaxmouth, and 75 at Red Oak, Iowa. At Fremont, it was cloudy, with a temperature of 73. Here are some observations from across the region. It was sunny, with a temperature of 74 at North Fork, and 73 at Sioux City. It was mostly sunny, with a temperature of 73 at Grand Island, and 72 at Sioux Falls. It was partly sunny, with a temperature of 75 at Des Moines, 72 at Concordia, Kansas, 70 at North Platte, and 68 at Denver. It was cloudy, with a temperature of 73 at Kansas City, and 67 at Valentine. Once again, at 10 a.m. in Omaha, it was 74 degrees under partly sunny skies. The Omaha Metropolitan Area Pollutant Standards Index for today is 52, which represents moderate air quality, with ozone the main pollutant. The forecast for Thursday is 40, considered good air quality, with ozone the primary pollutant. The pollen count today for trees was 2, a low count, with linden and pine the primary pollens.
The pollen count today for weeds was 8, a low count, with nettle and plant in the primary pollens. The pollen count today for grass was 4, a low count. Air pollution forecasts and pollen counts are provided by the Douglas County Health Department. Here are the forecast key messages. Isolated showers and storms mainly over northeast Nebraska tonight. The next substantial chance for thunderstorms arrives early in the day Thursday. The highest chance for storms, 40 to 70%, looks to occur across central and southern Nebraska. Very warm and humid conditions return this weekend, with a heat index likely exceeding 100 degrees starting Sunday. 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The current time is 10:53 a.m. Central Daylight Time. Now for the official National Weather Service forecast for the Omaha and Council Bluffs area. Today, partly sunny. Highs in the lower 80s. Northwest winds 5 to 10 miles an hour. Tonight, partly cloudy until midnight, then mostly cloudy with a chance of showers with a slight chance of thunderstorms after midnight. Lows in the lower 60s. North winds around 5 miles an hour. Chance of rain 50%. Thursday, mostly cloudy. A chance of showers with a slight chance of thunderstorms in the morning, then a slight chance of showers in the afternoon. Highs in the upper 70s. Northeast winds around 5 miles an hour. Chance of rain 50%. Thursday night, mostly cloudy. A chance of showers until midnight. Lows in the lower 60s. East winds around 5 miles an hour. Chance of rain 30%. Friday, mostly sunny. Highs in the lower 80s. East winds 5 to 10 miles an hour. Friday night, partly cloudy. Lows in the mid-60s. Saturday, partly sunny. Hot with highs in the mid-80s. Saturday night, partly cloudy until midnight, then clearing. Warmer with lows in the mid-70s. Sunday through Monday, mostly clear and breezy, hot. Highs in the mid-90s. Lows in the upper 70s. Monday night, partly cloudy with a chance of showers and thunderstorms. Lows in the mid-70s. Chance of rain 40%. Tuesday, mostly sunny. Hot with highs in the mid-90s. At 10 a.m. in Omaha, it was partly sunny. The temperature was 74 degrees, the dew point 63, and the relative humidity 68%. The wind was north at 5 miles an hour. The pressure was 30.07 inches and falling. Across eastern Nebraska and southwest Iowa, it was sunny, with a temperature of 74 at Columbus and 76 at Tecumseh. It was mostly sunny, with a temperature of 72 at Lincoln, 73 at Blair Airport, and 73 at Nebraska City. It was partly sunny, with a temperature of 74 at Offutt Air Force Base, 73 at Millard, 73 at Plaxmouth, and 75 at Red Oak, Iowa. At Fremont, it was cloudy, with a temperature of 73. Here are some observations from across the region. It was sunny, with a temperature of 74 at Norfolk, and 73 at Sioux City. It was mostly sunny, with a temperature of 73 at Grand Island, and 72 at Sioux Falls. It was partly sunny, with a temperature of 75 at Des Moines, 72 at Concordia, Kansas, 70 at North Platte, and 68 at Denver. It was cloudy, with a temperature of 73 at Kansas City, and 67 at Valentine. Once again, at 10 a.m. in Omaha, it was 74 degrees under partly sunny skies. The Omaha Metropolitan Area Pollutant Standards Index for today is 52, which represents moderate air quality, with ozone the main pollutant. The forecast for Thursday is 40, considered good air quality, with ozone the primary pollutant. The pollen count today for trees was 2, a low count, with linden and pine the primary pollens. The pollen count today for weeds was 8, a low count, with nettle and plant in the primary pollens. The pollen count today for grass was 4, a low count.
Air pollution forecasts and pollen counts are provided by the Douglas County Health Department. Here are the forecast key messages. Isolated showers and storms mainly over northeast Nebraska tonight. The next substantial chance for thunderstorms arrives early in the day Thursday. The highest chance for storms 40 to 70% looks to occur across central and southern Nebraska. Very warm and humid conditions return this weekend with a heat index likely exceeding 100 degrees starting Sunday. This is NOAA All Hazards radio station KIH-61 in Omaha, Nebraska. The current time is 10:58 a.m. Central Daylight Time. Now for the official National Weather Service forecast for the Omaha and Council Bluffs area. Today, partly sunny. Highs in the lower 80s. Northwest winds 5 to 10 miles an hour. Tonight, partly cloudy until midnight, then mostly cloudy with a chance of showers with a slight chance of thunderstorms after midnight. Lows in the lower 60s. North winds around 5 miles an hour. Chance of rain 50%. Thursday, mostly cloudy. A chance of showers with a slight chance of thunderstorms in the morning, then a slight chance of showers in the afternoon. Highs in the upper 70s. Northeast winds around 5 miles an hour. Chance of rain 50%. Thursday night, mostly cloudy. A chance of showers until midnight. Lows in the lower 60s. East winds around 5 miles an hour. Chance of rain 30%. Friday, mostly sunny. Highs in the lower 80s. East winds 5 to 10 miles an hour. Friday night, partly cloudy. Lows in the mid 60s. Saturday, partly sunny. Hot with highs in the mid 80s. Saturday night, partly cloudy until midnight, then clearing. Warmer with lows in the mid-70s. Sunday through Monday, mostly clear and breezy, hot. Highs in the mid-90s. Lows in the upper 70s. Monday night, partly cloudy with a chance of showers and thunderstorms. Lows in the mid-70s. Chance of rain 40%. Tuesday, mostly sunny. Hot with highs in the mid-90s. The Omaha Metropolitan Area Pollutant Standards Index for today is 52, which represents moderate air quality, with ozone the main pollutant. The forecast for Thursday is 40, considered good air quality, with ozone the primary pollutant. The pollen count today for trees was 2, a low count, with linden and pine the primary pollens. The pollen count today for weeds was 8, a low count, with nettle and plantain the primary pollens. The pollen count today for grass was 4, a low count. Air pollution forecasts and pollen counts are provided by the Douglas County Health Department. Here are the forecast key messages. Isolated showers and storms mainly over northeast Nebraska tonight. The next substantial chance for thunderstorms arrives early in the day Thursday. The highest chance for storms 40 to 70% looks to occur across central and southern Nebraska. Very warm and humid conditions return this weekend with a heat index likely exceeding 100 degrees starting Sunday. This is NOAA All Hazards radio station KIH-61 in Omaha, Nebraska. The current time is 11:01 a.m. Central Daylight Time. Now for the official National Weather Service forecast for the Omaha and Council Bluffs area. Today, partly sunny. Highs in the lower 80s. Northwest winds 5 to 10 miles an hour. Tonight, partly cloudy until midnight, then mostly cloudy with a chance of showers with a slight chance of thunderstorms after midnight. Lows in the lower 60s. North winds around 5 miles an hour. Chance of rain 50%. Thursday, mostly cloudy. A chance of showers with a slight chance of thunderstorms in the morning, then a slight chance of showers in the afternoon. Highs in the upper 70s. Northeast winds around 5 miles an hour. Chance of rain 50%. Thursday night, mostly cloudy. A chance of showers until midnight. Lows in the lower 60s.
northeast winds around 5 miles an hour. Chance of rain 30%. Friday, mostly sunny. Highs in the lower 80s. East winds 5 to 10 miles an hour. Friday night, partly cloudy. Lows in the mid-60s.

Area Pollutant Standards Index for today is 52, which represents moderate air quality, with ozone the main pollutant. The forecast for Thursday is 40, considered good air quality, with ozone the primary pollutant. The pollen count today for trees was 2, a low count, with linden and pine the primary pollens. The pollen count today for weeds was 8, a low count, with nettle and plantain the primary pollens. The pollen count today for grass was 4, a low count. Air pollution forecasts and pollen counts are provided by the Douglas County Health Department. Here are the forecast key messages. Isolated showers and storms mainly over northeast Nebraska tonight. The next substantial chance for thunderstorms arrives early in the day Thursday. The highest chance for storms 40-70% looks to occur across central and southern Nebraska. Very warm and humid conditions return this weekend with a heat index likely exceeding 100 degrees starting Sunday. This is NOAA All Hazards Radio Station KIH-61 in Omaha, Nebraska. The current time is 11:04 a.m. Central Daylight Time. Now for the official National Weather Service forecast for the Omaha and Council Bluffs area. Today, partly sunny. Highs in the lower 80s. Northwest winds 5 to 10 miles an hour. Tonight, partly cloudy until midnight, then mostly cloudy with a chance of showers with a slight chance of thunderstorms after midnight. Lows in the lower 60s. North winds around 5 miles an hour. Chance of rain 50%. Thursday, mostly cloudy. A chance of showers with a slight chance of thunderstorms in the morning, then a slight chance of showers in the afternoon. Highs in the upper 70s. Northeast winds around 5 miles an hour. Chance of rain 50%. Thursday night, mostly cloudy. A chance of showers until midnight. Lows in the lower 60s. East winds around 5 miles an hour. Chance of rain 30%. Friday, mostly sunny. Highs in the lower 80s. East winds 5 to 10 miles an hour. Friday night, partly cloudy. Lows in the mid 60s. Saturday, partly sunny. Hot with highs in the mid 80s. Saturday night, partly cloudy until midnight, then clearing. Warmer with lows in the mid-70s. Sunday through Monday, mostly clear and breezy, hot. Highs in the mid-90s. Lows in the upper 70s. Monday night, partly cloudy with a chance of showers and thunderstorms. Lows in the mid-70s. Chance of rain 40%. Tuesday, mostly sunny. Hot with highs in the mid-90s. At 11 a.m. in Omaha, it was partly sunny. The temperature was 76 degrees, the dew point 63, and the relative humidity 64%. The wind was northwest at 6 miles an hour. The pressure was 30.07 inches and steady. Across eastern Nebraska and southwest Iowa, at Tecumseh, it was sunny, with a temperature of 78. It was mostly sunny, with a temperature of 75 at Millard, 77 at Columbus, 76 at Blair Airport, 75 at Nebraska City, and 77 at Red Oak, Iowa. At Fremont, it was partly sunny, with a temperature of 75. It was cloudy, with a temperature of 73 at Lincoln, and 74 at Plattsmouth. Here are some observations from across the region. It was sunny, with a temperature of 76 at North Fork, 77 at Sioux City, and 70 at Valentine. It was mostly sunny, with a temperature of 74 at Sioux Falls, and 76 at Des Moines. It was partly sunny, with a temperature of 76 at Concordia, Kansas, 70 at North Platte, and 71 at Denver. It was cloudy, with a temperature of 73 at Grand Island, and 75 at Kansas City. Once again, at 11 a.m. in Omaha, it was 76 degrees under partly sunny skies. The Omaha Metropolitan Area Pollutant Standards Index for today is 52, which represents moderate air quality, with ozone the main pollutant. The forecast for Thursday is 40, considered good air quality.

the primary pollutant. The pollen count today for trees was 2, a low count, with linden and pine the primary pollens. The pollen count today for weeds was 8, a low count, with nettle and plantain the primary pollens. The pollen count today for grass was 4, a low count. Air pollution forecasts and pollen counts are provided by the Douglas County Health Department. Here are the forecast key messages. Isolated showers and storms mainly over northeast Nebraska tonight. The next substantial chance for thunderstorms arrives early in the day Thursday. The highest chance for storms 40-70% looks to occur across central and southern Nebraska. Very warm and humid conditions return this weekend with a heat index likely exceeding 100 degrees starting Sunday. This is NOAA All Hazards radio station KIH61 in Omaha, Nebraska. The current time is 11:09 a.m. Central Daylight Time. Now for the official National Weather Service forecast for the Omaha and Council Bluffs area. Today, partly sunny. Highs in the lower 80s. Northwest winds 5 to 10 miles an hour. Tonight, partly cloudy until midnight, then mostly cloudy with a chance of showers with a slight chance of thunderstorms after midnight. Lows in the lower 60s. North winds around 5 miles an hour. Chance of rain 50%. Thursday, mostly cloudy. A chance of showers with a slight chance of thunderstorms in the morning, then a slight chance of showers in the afternoon. Highs in the upper 70s. Northeast winds around 5 miles an hour. Chance of rain 50%. Thursday night, mostly cloudy. A chance of showers until midnight. Lows in the lower 60s. East winds around 5 miles an hour. Chance of rain 30%. Friday, mostly sunny. Highs in the lower 80s. East winds 5 to 10 miles an hour. Friday night, partly cloudy. Lows in the mid-60s. Saturday, partly sunny. Hot with highs in the mid-80s. Saturday night, partly cloudy until midnight, then clearing. Warmer with lows in the mid-70s. Sunday through Monday, mostly clear and breezy, hot. Highs in the mid-90s. Lows in the upper 70s. Monday night, partly cloudy with a chance of showers and thunderstorms. Lows in the mid-70s. Chance of rain 40%. Tuesday, mostly sunny. Hot with highs in the mid-90s. At 11 a.m. in Omaha, it was partly sunny. The temperature was 76 degrees, the dew point 63, and the relative humidity 64%. The wind was northwest at 6 miles an hour. The pressure was 30.07 inches and steady. Across eastern Nebraska and southwest Iowa, at Takema, it was sunny, with a temperature of 78. It was mostly sunny, with a temperature of 75 at Millard, 77 at Columbus, 76 at Blair Airport, 75 at Nebraska City, and 77 at Red Oak, Iowa. At Fremont, it was partly sunny, with a temperature of 75. It was cloudy, with a temperature of 73 at Lincoln, and 74 at Plattsmouth. Here are some observations from across the region. It was sunny, with a temperature of 76 at North Fork, 77 at Sioux City, and 70 at Valentine. It was mostly sunny, with a temperature of 74 at Sioux Falls, and 76 at Des Moines. It was partly sunny, with a temperature of 76 at Concordia, Kansas, 70 at North Platte, and 71 at Denver. It was cloudy, with a temperature of 73 at Grand Island, and 75 at Kansas City. Once again, at 11 a.m. in Omaha, it was 76 degrees under partly sunny skies. At 11 a.m. in Omaha, it was partly sunny. The temperature was 76 degrees, the dew point 63, and the relative humidity 64%. The wind was northwest at 6 miles an hour. The pressure was 30.07 inches and steady. Across eastern Nebraska and southwest Iowa, at Takema, it was sunny, with a temperature of 78.
It was mostly sunny, with a temperature of 75 at Millard, 77 at Columbus, 76 at Blair Airport, 75 at Nebraska City, and 77 at Red Oak, Iowa. At Fremont, it was partly sunny, with a temperature of 75. It was cloudy, with a temperature of 73 at Lincoln, and 74 at Plattsmouth. Here are some observations from across the region. It was sunny, with a temperature of 76 at North Fork, 77 at Sioux City, and 70 at Valentine. It was mostly sunny, with a temperature of 74 at Sioux Falls, and 76 at Des Moines. It was partly sunny, with a temperature of 76 at Concordia, Kansas, 70 at North Platte, and 71 at Denver. It was cloudy, with a temperature of 73 at Grand Island, and 75 at Kansas City. Once again, at 11 a.m. in Omaha, it was 76 degrees under partly sunny skies. The Omaha Metropolitan Area Pollutant Standards Index for today is 52, which represents moderate air quality, with ozone the main pollutant. The forecast for Thursday is 40, considered good air quality, with ozone the primary pollutant. The pollen count today for trees was 2, a low count, with linden and pine the primary pollutant.

This is the National Weather Service in Valley, Nebraska. The preceding audio signals and alarm tones were a test of NOAA All Hazards Radio Public Warning Alarm System for transmitters across eastern Nebraska and southwest Iowa, as well as neighboring portions of Kansas and Missouri. During potentially dangerous weather situations, specially built receivers are automatically activated by the signal to warn of the impending hazard. The alarm tone causes weather radio receivers to be turned on automatically, alerting you to the impending emergency broadcast. Tests of the warning alarm system are conducted each Wednesday at 11:15 a.m. If there is a threat of severe weather, the test is then postponed until the next available non-severe weather day. Once again, this has been a weekly test of the NOAA All Hazards Radio Public Warning Alarm System. We now return to our regular programming. The Omaha Metropolitan Area Pollutant Standards Index for today is 52, which represents moderate air quality, with ozone the main pollutant. The forecast for Thursday is 40, considered good air quality, with ozone the primary pollutant. The pollen count today for trees was 2, a low count, with linden and pine the primary pollens. The pollen count today for weeds was 8, a low count, with nettle and plantain the primary pollens. The pollen count today for grass was 4, a low count. Air pollution forecasts and pollen counts are provided by the Douglas County Health Department. Here are the forecast key messages. Isolated showers and storms mainly over northeast Nebraska tonight. The next substantial chance for thunderstorms arrives early in the day Thursday. The highest chance for storms, 40 to 70%, looks to occur across central and southern Nebraska. Very warm and humid conditions return this weekend, with a heat index likely exceeding 100 degrees starting Sunday. 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Douglas, Sarpy, Washington, Cass, Odo, Burt, Dodge, Saunders, Harrison, Pottawatomie, and Mills. 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The current time is 11:18 a.m. Central Daylight Time. Now for the official National Weather Service forecast for the Omaha and Council Bluffs area. Today, partly sunny. Highs in the lower 80s. Northwest winds 5 to 10 miles an hour. Tonight, partly cloudy until midnight, then mostly cloudy with a chance of showers with a slight chance of thunderstorms after midnight. Lows in the lower 60s. North winds around 5 miles an hour. Chance of rain 50%. Thursday, mostly cloudy. A chance of showers with a slight chance of thunderstorms in the morning, then a slight chance of showers in the afternoon. Highs in the upper 70s. Northeast winds around 5 miles an hour. Chance of rain 50%. Thursday night, mostly cloudy. A chance of showers until midnight. Lows in the lower 60s. East winds around 5 miles an hour. Chance of rain 30%. Friday, mostly sunny. Highs in the lower 80s. East winds 5 to 10 miles an hour. Friday night, partly cloudy. Lows in the mid-60s. Saturday, partly sunny. Hot with highs in the mid-80s. Saturday night, partly cloudy until midnight, then clearing. Warmer with lows in the mid-70s. Sunday through Monday, mostly clear and breezy, hot. Highs in the mid-90s. Lows in the upper 70s. Monday night, partly cloudy with a chance of showers and thunderstorms. Lows in the mid-70s. Chance of rain 40%. Tuesday, mostly sunny. Hot with highs in the mid-90s. At 11 a.m. in Omaha, it was partly sunny. The temperature was 76 degrees, the dew point 63, and the relative humidity 64%. The wind was northwest at 6 miles an hour. The pressure was 30.07 inches and steady.
Across eastern Nebraska and southwest Iowa, at Takema, it was sunny with a temperature of 78. It was mostly sunny with a temperature of 75 at Millard, 77 at Columbus, 76 at Blair Airport, 75 at Nebraska City, and 77 at Red Oak, Iowa. At Fremont, it was partly sunny with a temperature of 75. It was cloudy with a temperature of 73 at Lincoln and 74 at Plattsmouth. Here are some observations from across the region. It was sunny with a temperature of 76 at North Fork, 77 at Sioux City, and 70 at Valentine. It was mostly sunny with a temperature of 74 at Sioux Falls and 76 at Des Moines. It was partly sunny with a temperature of 76 at Concordia, Kansas, 70 at North Platte, and 71 at Denver. It was cloudy with a temperature of 73 at Grand Island and 75 at Kansas City. Once again, at 11 a.m. in Omaha, it was 76 degrees under partly sunny skies. This is NOAA All Hazards Radio Station KIH-61 serving the following counties in Nebraska and Iowa: Douglas, Sarpy, Washington, Cass, Odo, Burt, Dodge, Saunders, Harrison, Pottawatomie, and Mills. The Omaha Metropolitan Area Pollutant Standards Index for today is 52, which represents moderate air quality, with ozone the main pollutant. The forecast for Thursday is 40, considered good air quality, with ozone the primary pollutant. The pollen count today for trees was 2, a low count, with linden and pine the primary pollens. The pollen count today for weeds was 8, a low count, with nettle and plantain the primary pollens. The pollen count today for grass was 4, a low count. Air pollution forecasts and pollen counts are provided by the Douglas County Health Department. Here are the forecast key messages. Isolated showers and storms mainly over northeast Nebraska tonight. The next substantial chance for thunderstorms arrives early in the day Thursday. The highest chance for storms, 40-70%, looks to occur across central and southern Nebraska. Very warm and humid conditions return this weekend, with a heat index likely exceeding 100 degrees starting Sunday. This is NOAA All Hazards Radio Station KIH-61 in Omaha, Nebraska. The current time is 11:23 a.m. Central Daylight Time. Now for the official National Weather Service forecast for the Omaha and Council Bluffs area. Today, partly sunny. Highs in the lower 80s. Northwest winds 5 to 10 miles an hour. Tonight, partly cloudy until midnight, then mostly cloudy with a chance of showers with a slight chance of thunderstorms after midnight. Lows in the lower 60s. North winds around 5 miles an hour. Chance of rain 50%. Thursday, mostly cloudy. A chance of showers with a slight chance of thunderstorms in the morning, then a slight chance of showers in the afternoon. Highs in the upper 70s. Northeast winds around 5 miles an hour. Chance of rain 50%. Thursday night, mostly cloudy. A chance of showers until midnight. Lows in the lower 60s. East winds around 5 miles an hour. Chance of rain 30%. Friday, mostly sunny. Highs in the lower 80s. East winds 5 to 10 miles an hour. Friday night, partly cloudy. Lows in the mid 60s. Saturday, partly sunny. Hot with highs in the mid 80s. Saturday night, partly cloudy until midnight, then clearing. Warmer with lows in the mid-70s. Sunday through Monday, mostly clear and breezy, hot. Highs in the mid-90s. Lows in the upper 70s. Monday night, partly cloudy with a chance of showers and thunderstorms. Lows in the mid-70s. Chance of rain 40%. Tuesday, mostly sunny. Hot with highs in the mid-90s. At 11 a.m. in Omaha, it was partly sunny. The temperature was 76 degrees, the dew point 63, and the relative humidity 64%. The wind was northwest at 6 miles an hour.
the pressure was 30.07 inches and steady. Across eastern Nebraska and southwest Iowa, at Takema, it was sunny with a temperature of 78. It was mostly sunny with a temperature of 75 at Millard, 77 at Columbus, 76 at Blair Airport, 75 at Nebraska City, and 77 at Red Oak, Iowa. At Fremont, it was partly sunny with a temperature of 75. It was cloudy with a temperature of 73 at Lincoln and 74 at Plattsmouth. Here are some observations from across the region. It was sunny with a temperature of 76 at North Fork, 77 at Sioux City, and 70 at Valentine. It was mostly sunny with a temperature of 74 at Sioux Falls and 76 at Des Moines. It was partly sunny with a temperature of 76 at Concordia, Kansas, 70 at North Platte, and 71 at Denver. It was cloudy with a temperature of 73 at Grand Island and 75 at Kansas City. Once again, at 11 a.m. in Omaha, it was 76 degrees under partly sunny skies. The Omaha Metropolitan Area Pollutant Standards Index for today is 52, which represents moderate air quality, with ozone the main pollutant. The forecast for Thursday is 40, considered good air quality, with ozone the primary pollutant. The pollen count today for trees was 2, a low count, with linden and pine the primary pollens. The pollen count today for weeds was 8, a low count, with nettle and plantain the primary pollens. The pollen count today for grass was 4, a low count. Air pollution forecasts and pollen counts are provided by the Douglas County Health Department. Here are the forecast key messages. Isolated showers and storms mainly over northeast Nebraska tonight. The next substantial chance for thunderstorms arrives early in the day Thursday. The highest chance for storms 40 to 70% looks to occur across central and southern Nebraska. Very warm and humid conditions return this weekend with a heat index likely exceeding 100 degrees starting Sunday. This is NOAA All Hazards Radio Station KIH 61 in Omaha, Nebraska. The current time is 11:27 a.m. Central Daylight Time. Now for the official National Weather Service forecast for the Omaha and Council Bluffs area. Today, partly sunny. Highs in the lower 80s. Northwest winds 5 to 10 miles an hour. Tonight, partly cloudy until midnight, then mostly cloudy with a chance of showers with a slight chance of thunderstorms after midnight. Lows in the lower 60s. North winds around 5 miles an hour. Chance of rain 50%. Thursday, mostly cloudy. A chance of showers with a slight chance of thunderstorms in the morning, then a slight chance of showers in the afternoon. Highs in the upper 70s. Northeast winds around 5 miles an hour. Chance of rain 50%. Thursday night, mostly cloudy. A chance of showers until midnight. Lows in the lower 60s. East winds around 5 miles an hour. Chance of rain 30%. Friday, mostly sunny. Highs in the lower 80s. East winds 5 to 10 miles an hour. Friday night, partly cloudy. Lows in the mid-60s. Saturday, partly sunny. Hot with highs in the mid-80s. Saturday night, partly cloudy until midnight, then clearing. Warmer with lows in the mid-70s. Sunday through Monday, mostly clear and breezy, hot. Highs in the mid-90s. Lows in the upper 70s. Monday night, partly cloudy with a chance of showers and thunderstorms. Lows in the mid-70s. Chance of rain 40%. Tuesday, mostly sunny. Hot with highs in the mid-90s. At 11 a.m. in Omaha, it was partly sunny. The temperature was 76 degrees. The dew point 63, and the relative humidity 64%. The wind was northwest at 6 miles an hour. The pressure was 30.07 inches and steady. Across eastern Nebraska and southwest Iowa, at Takema, it was sunny, with a temperature of 78.
it was mostly sunny, with a temperature of 75 at Millard, 77 at Columbus, 76 at Blair Airport, 75 at Nebraska City, and 77 at Red Oak, Iowa. At Fremont, it was partly sunny, with a temperature of 75. It was cloudy, with a temperature of 73 at Lincoln and 74 at Plattsmouth. Here are some observations from across the region. It was sunny, with a temperature of 76 at Norfolk, 77 at Sioux City, and 70 at Valentine. It was mostly sunny, with a temperature of 74 at Sioux Falls and 76 at Des Moines. It was partly sunny, with a temperature of 76 at Concordia, Kansas, 70 at North Platte, and 71 at Denver. It was cloudy, with a temperature of 73 at Grand Island and 75 at Kansas City. Once again, at 11 a.m. in Omaha, it was 76 degrees under partly sunny skies. The Omaha Metropolitan Area Pollutant Standards Index for today is 52, which represents moderate air quality, with ozone the main pollutant. The forecast for Thursday is 40, considered good air quality, with ozone the primary pollutant. The pollen count today for trees was 2, a low count, with linden and pine the primary pollens. The pollen count today for weeds was 8, a low count, with nettle and plantain the primary pollens. The pollen count today for grass was 4, a low count. Air pollution forecasts and pollen counts are provided by the Douglas County Health Department. Here are the forecast key messages. Isolated showers and storms mainly over northeast Nebraska tonight. The next substantial chance for thunderstorms arrives early in the day Thursday. The highest chance for storms 40 to 70% looks to occur across central and southern Nebraska. Very warm and humid conditions return this weekend with a heat index likely exceeding 100 degrees starting Sunday. This is NOAA All Hazards Radio Station KIH 61 in Omaha, Nebraska. The current time is 11:32 a.m. Central Daylight Time. Now for the official National Weather Service forecast for the Omaha and Council Bluffs area. Today, partly sunny. Highs in the lower 80s. Northwest winds 5 to 10 miles an hour. Tonight, partly cloudy until midnight, then mostly cloudy with a chance of showers with a slight chance of thunderstorms after midnight. Lows in the lower 60s. North winds around 5 miles an hour. Chance of rain 50%. Thursday, mostly cloudy. A chance of showers with a slight chance of thunderstorms in the morning, then a slight chance of showers in the afternoon. Highs in the upper 70s. Northeast winds around 5 miles an hour. Chance of rain 50%. Thursday night, mostly cloudy. A chance of showers until midnight. Lows in the lower 60s. East winds around 5 miles an hour. Chance of rain 30%. Friday, mostly sunny. Highs in the lower 80s. East winds 5 to 10 miles an hour. Friday night, partly cloudy. Lows in the mid-60s. Saturday, partly sunny. Hot with highs in the mid-80s. Saturday night, partly cloudy until midnight, then clearing. Warmer with lows in the mid-70s. Sunday through Monday, mostly clear and breezy, hot. Highs in the mid-90s. Lows in the upper 70s. Monday night, partly cloudy with a chance of showers and thunderstorms. Lows in the mid-70s. Chance of rain 40%. Tuesday, mostly sunny. Hot with highs in the mid-90s. At 11 a.m. in Omaha, it was partly sunny. The temperature was 76 degrees, the dew point 63, and the relative humidity 64%. The wind was northwest at 6 miles an hour. The pressure was 30.07 inches and steady. Across eastern Nebraska and southwest Iowa, at Tecama, it was sunny, with a temperature of 78. It was mostly sunny, with a temperature of 75 at Millard, 77 at Columbus, 76 at Blair Airport, 75 at Nebraska City, and 77 at Red Oak, Iowa.
At Fremont, it was partly sunny with a temperature of 75. It was cloudy with a temperature of 73 at Lincoln and 74 at Plattsmouth. Here are some observations from across the region. It was sunny with a temperature of 76 at Norfolk, 77 at Sioux City, and 70 at Valentine. It was mostly sunny with a temperature of 74 at Sioux Falls and 76 at Des Moines. It was partly sunny with a temperature of 76 at Concordia, Kansas, 70 at North Platte, and 71 at Denver. It was cloudy with a temperature of 73 at Grand Island and 75 at Kansas City. Once again, at 11 a.m. in Omaha, it was 76 degrees under partly sunny skies. The Omaha Metropolitan Area Pollutant Standards Index for today is 52, which represents moderate air quality, with ozone the main pollutant. The forecast for Thursday is 40, considered good air quality, with ozone the primary pollutant. The pollen count today for trees was 2, a low count, with linden and pine the primary pollens. The pollen count today for weeds was 8, a low count, with nettle and plantain the primary pollens. The pollen count today for grass was 4, a low count. Air pollution forecasts and pollen counts are provided by the Douglas County Health Department. Here are the forecast key messages. Isolated showers and storms mainly over northeast Nebraska tonight. The next substantial chance for thunderstorms arrives early in the day Thursday. The highest chance for storms, 40 to 70%, looks to occur across central and southern Nebraska. Very warm and humid conditions return this weekend, with a heat index likely exceeding 100 degrees starting Sunday. This is NOAA All Hazards Radio Station KIH-61 in Omaha, Nebraska. The current time is 11:37 a.m. Central Daylight Time. Now for the official National Weather Service forecast for the Omaha and Council Bluffs area. Today, partly sunny. Highs in the lower 80s. Northwest winds 5 to 10 miles an hour. Tonight, partly cloudy until midnight, then mostly cloudy with a chance of showers with a slight chance of thunderstorms after midnight. Lows in the lower 60s. North winds around 5 miles an hour. Chance of rain 50%. Thursday, mostly cloudy. A chance of showers with a slight chance of thunderstorms in the morning, then a slight chance of showers in the afternoon. Highs in the upper 70s. Northeast winds around 5 miles an hour. Chance of rain 50%. Thursday night, mostly cloudy. A chance of showers until midnight. Lows in the lower 60s. East winds around 5 miles an hour. Chance of rain 30%. Friday, mostly sunny. Highs in the lower 80s. East winds 5 to 10 miles an hour. Friday night, partly cloudy. Lows in the mid 60s. Saturday, partly sunny. Hot with highs in the mid 80s. Saturday night, partly cloudy until midnight, then clearing. Warmer with lows in the mid 70s. Sunday through Monday, mostly clear and breezy, hot. Highs in the mid-90s. Lows in the upper 70s. Monday night, partly cloudy with a chance of showers and thunderstorms. Lows in the mid-70s. Chance of rain 40%. Tuesday, mostly sunny. Hot with highs in the mid-90s. At 11 a.m. in Omaha, it was partly sunny. The temperature was 76 degrees. The dew point 63, and the relative humidity 64%. The wind was northwest at 6 miles an hour. The pressure was 30.07 inches and steady. Across eastern Nebraska and southwest Iowa, at Takema, it was sunny, with a temperature of 78. It was mostly sunny, with a temperature of 75 at Millard, 77 at Columbus, 76 at Blair Airport, 75 at Nebraska City, and 77 at Red Oak, Iowa. At Fremont, it was partly sunny, with a temperature of 75. It was cloudy, with a temperature of 73 at Lincoln, and 74 at Plattsmouth.
here are some observations from across the region. It was sunny, with a temperature of 76 at Norfolk, 77 at Sioux City, and 70 at Valentine. It was mostly sunny, with a temperature of 74 at Sioux Falls, and 76 at Des Moines. It was partly sunny, with a temperature of 76 at Concordia, Kansas, 70 at North Platte, and 71 at Denver. It was cloudy, with a temperature of 73 at Grand Island, and 75 at Kansas City. Once again, at 11 a.m. in Omaha, it was 76 degrees under partly sunny skies. The Omaha Metropolitan Area Pollutant Standards Index for today is 52, which represents moderate air quality, with ozone the main pollutant. The forecast for Thursday is 40, considered good air quality, with ozone the primary pollutant. The pollen count today for trees was 2, a low count, with linden and pine the primary pollens. The pollen count today for weeds was 8, a low count, with nettle and plantain the primary pollens. The pollen count today for grass was 4, a low count. Air pollution forecasts and pollen counts are provided by the Douglas County Health Department. Here are the forecast key messages. Isolated showers and storms mainly over northeast Nebraska tonight. The next substantial chance for thunderstorms arrives early in the day Thursday. The highest chance for storms 40 to 70% looks to occur across central and southern Nebraska. Very warm and humid conditions return this weekend with a heat index likely exceeding 100 degrees starting Sunday. This is NOAA All Hazards Radio Station KIH61 in Omaha, Nebraska. The current time is 11:42 a.m. Central Daylight Time. Now for the official National Weather Service forecast for the Omaha and Council Bluffs area. Today, partly sunny. Highs in the lower 80s. Northwest winds 5 to 10 miles an hour. Tonight, partly cloudy until midnight, then mostly cloudy with a chance of showers with a slight chance of thunderstorms after midnight. Lows in the lower 60s. North winds around 5 miles an hour. Chance of rain 50%. Thursday, mostly cloudy. A chance of showers with a slight chance of thunderstorms in the morning, then a slight chance of showers in the afternoon. Highs in the upper 70s. Northeast winds around 5 miles an hour. Chance of rain 50%. Thursday night, mostly cloudy. A chance of showers until midnight. Lows in the lower 60s. East winds around 5 miles an hour. Chance of rain 30%. Friday, mostly sunny. Highs in the lower 80s. East winds 5 to 10 miles an hour. Friday night, partly cloudy. Lows in the mid-60s. Saturday, partly sunny. Hot with highs in the mid-80s. Saturday night, partly cloudy until midnight, then clearing. Warmer with lows in the mid-70s. Sunday through Monday, mostly clear and breezy, hot. Highs in the mid-90s. Lows in the upper 70s. Monday night, partly cloudy with a chance of showers and thunderstorms. Lows in the mid-70s. Chance of rain 40%. Tuesday, mostly sunny. Hot with highs in the mid-90s. At 11 a.m. in Omaha, it was partly sunny. The temperature was 76 degrees. The dew point 63, and the relative humidity 64%. The wind was northwest at 6 miles an hour. The pressure was 30.07 inches and steady. Across eastern Nebraska and southwest Iowa, at Tecama, it was sunny, with a temperature of 78. It was mostly sunny, with a temperature of 75 at Millard, 77 at Columbus, 76 at Blair Airport, 75 at Nebraska City, and 77 at Red Oak, Iowa. At Fremont, it was partly sunny, with a temperature of 75. It was cloudy, with a temperature of 73 at Lincoln, and 74 at Plattsmouth. Here are some observations from across the region. It was sunny, with a temperature of 76 at Norfolk, 77 at Sioux City, and 70 at Valentine.
It was mostly sunny, with a temperature of 74 at Sioux Falls and 76 at Des Moines. It was partly sunny, with a temperature of 76 at Concordia, Kansas, 70 at North Platte, and 71 at Denver. It was cloudy, with a temperature of 73 at Grand Island and 75 at Kansas City. Once again, at 11 a.m. in Omaha, it was 76 degrees under partly sunny skies. The Omaha Metropolitan Area Pollutant Standards Index for today is 52, which represents moderate air quality, with ozone the main pollutant. The forecast for Thursday is 40, considered good air quality, with ozone the primary pollutant. The pollen count today for trees was 2, a low count, with linden and pine the primary pollens. The pollen count today for weeds was 8, a low count, with nettle and plantain the primary pollens. The pollen count today for grass was 4, a low count. Air pollution forecasts and pollen counts are provided by the Douglas County Health Department. Here are the forecast key messages. Isolated showers and storms mainly over northeast Nebraska tonight. The next substantial chance for thunderstorms arrives early in the day Thursday. The highest chance for storms, 40 to 70%, looks to occur across central and southern Nebraska. Very warm and humid conditions return this weekend, with a heat index likely exceeding 100 degrees starting Sunday. This is NOAA All Hazards Radio Station KIH 61 in Omaha, Nebraska. The current time is 11:47 a.m. Central Daylight Time. Now for the official National Weather Service forecast for the Omaha and Council Bluffs area. Today, partly sunny. Highs in the lower 80s. Northwest winds 5 to 10 miles an hour. Tonight, partly cloudy until midnight, then mostly cloudy with a chance of showers with a slight chance of thunderstorms after midnight. Lows in the lower 60s. North winds around 5 miles an hour. Chance of rain 50%. Thursday, mostly cloudy. A chance of showers with a slight chance of thunderstorms in the morning, then a slight chance of showers in the afternoon. Highs in the upper 70s. Northeast winds around 5 miles an hour. Chance of rain 50%. Thursday night, mostly cloudy. A chance of showers until midnight. Lows in the lower 60s. East winds around 5 miles an hour. Chance of rain 30%. Friday, mostly sunny. Highs in the lower 80s. East winds 5 to 10 miles an hour. Friday night, partly cloudy. Lows in the mid-60s. Saturday, partly sunny. Hot with highs in the mid-80s. Saturday night, partly cloudy until midnight, then clearing. Warmer with lows in the mid-70s. Sunday through Monday, mostly clear and breezy, hot. Highs in the mid-90s. Lows in the upper 70s. Monday night, partly cloudy with a chance of showers and thunderstorms. Lows in the mid-70s. Chance of rain 40%. Tuesday, mostly sunny. Hot with highs in the mid-90s. At 11 a.m. in Omaha, it was partly sunny. The temperature was 76 degrees. The dew point 63, and the relative humidity 64%. The wind was northwest at 6 miles an hour. The pressure was 30.07 inches and steady. Across eastern Nebraska and southwest Iowa, at Takema, it was sunny, with a temperature of 78. It was mostly sunny, with a temperature of 75 at Millard, 77 at Columbus, 76 at Blair Airport, 75 at Nebraska City, and 77 at Red Oak, Iowa. At Fremont, it was partly sunny, with a temperature of 75. It was cloudy, with a temperature of 73 at Lincoln, and 74 at Plattsmouth. Here are some observations from across the region. It was sunny, with a temperature of 76 at Norfolk, 77 at Sioux City, and 70 at Valentine. It was mostly sunny, with a temperature of 74 at Sioux Falls and 76 at Des Moines.
It was partly sunny, with a temperature of 76 at Concordia, Kansas, 70 at North Platte, and 71 at Denver. It was cloudy, with a temperature of 73 at Grand Island and 75 at Kansas City. Once again, at 11 a.m. in Omaha, it was 76 degrees under partly sunny skies. The Omaha Metropolitan Area Pollutant Standards Index for today is 52, which represents moderate air quality, with ozone the main pollutant. The forecast for Thursday is 40, considered good air quality, with ozone the primary pollutant. The pollen count today for trees was 2, a low count, with linden and pine the primary pollens. The pollen count today for weeds was 8, a low count, with nettle and plantain the primary pollens. The pollen count today for grass was 4, a low count. Air pollution forecasts and pollen counts are provided by the Douglas County Health Department. Here are the forecast key messages. Isolated showers and storms mainly over northeast Nebraska tonight. The next substantial chance for thunderstorms arrives early in the day Thursday. The highest chance for storms 40 to 70% looks to occur across central and southern Nebraska. Very warm and humid conditions return this weekend with a heat index likely exceeding 100 degrees starting Sunday. This is NOAA All Hazards Radio Station KIH 61 in Omaha, Nebraska. The current time is 11:51 a.m. Central Daylight Time. Now for the official National Weather Service forecast for the Omaha and Council Bluffs area. Today, partly sunny. Highs in the lower 80s. Northwest winds 5 to 10 miles an hour. Tonight, partly cloudy until midnight, then mostly cloudy with a chance of showers with a slight chance of thunderstorms after midnight. Lows in the lower 60s. North winds around 5 miles an hour. Chance of rain 50%. Thursday, mostly cloudy. A chance of showers with a slight chance of thunderstorms in the morning, then a slight chance of showers in the afternoon. Highs in the upper 70s. Northeast winds around 5 miles an hour. Chance of rain 50%. Thursday night, mostly cloudy. A chance of showers until midnight. Lows in the lower 60s. East winds around 5 miles an hour. Chance of rain 30%. Friday, mostly sunny. Highs in the lower 80s. East winds 5 to 10 miles an hour. Friday night, partly cloudy. Lows in the mid 60s. Saturday, partly sunny. Hot with highs in the mid 80s. Saturday night, partly cloudy until midnight, then clearing. Warmer with lows in the mid 70s. Sunday through Monday, mostly clear and breezy, hot. Highs in the mid-90s. Lows in the upper 70s. Monday night, partly cloudy with a chance of showers and thunderstorms. Lows in the mid-70s. Chance of rain 40%. Tuesday, mostly sunny. Hot with highs in the mid-90s. At 11 a.m. in Omaha, it was partly sunny. The temperature was 76 degrees. The dew point 63, and the relative humidity 64%. The wind was northwest at 6 miles an hour. The pressure was 30.07 inches and steady. Across eastern Nebraska and southwest Iowa, at Tecama, it was sunny, with a temperature of 78. It was mostly sunny, with a temperature of 75 at Millard, 77 at Columbus, 76 at Blair Airport, 75 at Nebraska City, and 77 at Red Oak, Iowa. At Fremont, it was partly sunny, with a temperature of 75. It was cloudy, with a temperature of 73 at Lincoln, and 74 at Plattsmouth. Here are some observations from across the region. It was sunny, with a temperature of 76 at North Fork, 77 at Sioux City, and 70 at Valentine. It was mostly sunny, with a temperature of 74 at Sioux Falls and 76 at Des Moines. It was partly sunny, with a temperature of 76 at Concordia, Kansas, 70 at North Platte, and 71 at Denver.
It was cloudy, with a temperature of 73 at Grand Island and 75 at Kansas City. Once again, at 11 a.m. in Omaha, it was 76 degrees under partly sunny skies. The Omaha Metropolitan Area Pollutant Standards Index for today is 52, which represents moderate air quality, with ozone the main pollutant. The forecast for Thursday is 40, considered good air quality, with ozone the primary pollutant. The pollen count today for trees was 2, a low count, with linden and pine the primary pollens. The pollen count today for weeds was 8, a low count, with nettle and plantain the primary pollens. The pollen count today for grass was 4, a low count. Air pollution forecasts and pollen counts are provided by the Douglas County Health Department. Here are the forecast key messages. Isolated showers and storms mainly over northeast Nebraska tonight. The next substantial chance for thunderstorms arrives early in the day Thursday. The highest chance for storms, 40 to 70%, looks to occur across central and southern Nebraska. Very warm and humid conditions return this weekend, with a heat index likely exceeding 100 degrees starting Sunday. This is NOAA All Hazards Radio Station KIH 61 in Omaha, Nebraska. The current time is 11:56 a.m. Central Daylight Time. Now for the official National Weather Service forecast for the Omaha and Council Bluffs area. Today, partly sunny. Highs in the lower 80s. Northwest winds 5 to 10 miles an hour. Tonight, partly cloudy until midnight, then mostly cloudy with a chance of showers with a slight chance of thunderstorms after midnight. Lows in the lower 60s. North winds around 5 miles an hour. Chance of rain 50%. Thursday, mostly cloudy. A chance of showers with a slight chance of thunderstorms in the morning, then a slight chance of showers in the afternoon. Highs in the upper 70s. Northeast winds around 5 miles an hour. Chance of rain 50%. Thursday night, mostly cloudy. A chance of showers until midnight. Lows in the lower 60s. East winds around 5 miles an hour. Chance of rain 30%. Friday, mostly sunny. Highs in the lower 80s. East winds 5 to 10 miles an hour. Friday night, partly cloudy. Lows in the mid-60s. Saturday, partly sunny. Hot with highs in the mid-80s. Saturday night, partly cloudy until midnight, then clearing. Warmer with lows in the mid-70s. Sunday through Monday, mostly clear and breezy, hot. Highs in the mid-90s. Lows in the upper 70s. Monday night, partly cloudy with a chance of showers and thunderstorms. Lows in the mid-70s. Chance of rain 40%. Tuesday, mostly sunny. Hot with highs in the mid-90s. At 11 a.m. in Omaha, it was partly sunny. The temperature was 76 degrees, the dew point 63, and the relative humidity 64%. The wind was northwest at 6 miles an hour. The pressure was 30.07 inches and steady. Across eastern Nebraska and southwest Iowa, at Takema, it was sunny, with a temperature of 78. It was mostly sunny, with a temperature of 75 at Millard, 77 at Columbus, 76 at Blair Airport, 75 at Nebraska City, and 77 at Red Oak, Iowa. At Fremont, it was partly sunny, with a temperature of 75. It was cloudy, with a temperature of 73 at Lincoln, and 74 at Plattsmouth. Here are some observations from across the region. It was sunny, with a temperature of 76 at North Fork, 77 at Sioux City, and 70 at Valentine. It was mostly sunny, with a temperature of 74 at Sioux Falls, and 76 at Des Moines. It was partly sunny, with a temperature of 76 at Concordia, Kansas, 70 at North Platte, and 71 at Denver. It was cloudy, with a temperature of 73 at Grand Island, and 75 at Kansas City.
Once again, at 11 a.m. in Omaha, it was 76 degrees under partly sunny skies. The Omaha Metropolitan Area Pollutant Standards Index for today is 52, which represents moderate air quality, with ozone the main pollutant. The forecast for Thursday is 40, considered good air quality, with ozone the primary pollutant. The pollen count today for trees was 2, a low count, with linden and pine the primary pollens. The pollen count today for weeds was 8, a low count, with nettle and plantain the primary pollens. The pollen count today for grass was 4, a low count. Air pollution forecasts and pollen counts are provided by the Douglas County Health Department. Here are the forecast key messages. Isolated showers and storms mainly over northeast Nebraska tonight. The next substantial chance for thunderstorms arrives early in the day Thursday. The highest chance for storms 40 to 70% looks to occur across central and southern Nebraska. Very warm and humid conditions return this weekend with a heat index likely exceeding 100 degrees starting Sunday. This is NOAA All Hazards Radio Station KIH 61 in Omaha, Nebraska. The current time is 12:01 p.m. Central Daylight Time. Now for the official National Weather Service forecast for the Omaha and Council Bluffs area. Today, partly sunny. Highs in the lower 80s. Northwest winds 5 to 10 miles an hour. Tonight, partly cloudy until midnight, then mostly cloudy with a chance of showers with a slight chance of thunderstorms after midnight. Lows in the lower 60s. North winds around 5 miles an hour. Chance of rain 50%. Thursday, mostly cloudy. A chance of showers with a slight chance of thunderstorms in the morning, then a slight chance of showers in the afternoon. Highs in the upper 70s. Northeast winds around 5 miles an hour. Chance of rain 50%. Thursday night, mostly cloudy. A chance of showers until midnight. Lows in the lower 60s. East winds around 5 miles an hour. Chance of rain 30%. Friday, mostly sunny. Highs in the lower 80s. East winds 5 to 10 miles an hour. Friday night, partly cloudy. Lows in the mid-60s. Saturday, partly sunny. Hot with highs in the mid-80s. Saturday night, partly cloudy until midnight, then clearing. Warmer with lows in the mid-70s. Sunday through Monday, mostly clear and breezy, hot. Highs in the mid-90s. Lows in the upper 70s. Monday night, partly cloudy with a chance of showers and thunderstorms. Lows in the mid-70s. Chance of rain 40%. Tuesday, mostly sunny. Hot with highs in the mid-90s. The Omaha Metropolitan Area Pollutant Standards Index for today is 52, which represents moderate air quality, with ozone the main pollutant. The forecast for Thursday is 40.

for storms 40 to 70% looks to occur across central and southern Nebraska. Very warm and humid conditions return this weekend with a heat index likely exceeding 100 degrees starting Sunday. This is NOAA All Hazards radio station KIH 61 in Omaha, Nebraska. The current time is 12:04 p.m. Central Daylight Time. Now for the official National Weather Service forecast for the Omaha and Council Bluffs area. Today, partly sunny. Highs in the lower 80s. Northwest winds 5 to 10 miles an hour. Tonight, partly cloudy until midnight, then mostly cloudy with a chance of showers with a slight chance of thunderstorms after midnight. Lows in the lower 60s. North winds around 5 miles an hour. Chance of rain 50%. Thursday, mostly cloudy. A chance of showers with a slight chance of thunderstorms in the morning, then a slight chance of showers in the afternoon. Highs in the upper 70s. Northeast winds around 5 miles an hour. Chance of rain 50%. Thursday night, mostly cloudy. A chance of showers until midnight. Lows in the lower 60s. East winds around 5 miles an hour. Chance of rain 30%. Friday, mostly sunny. Highs in the lower 80s. East winds 5 to 10 miles an hour. Friday night, partly cloudy. Lows in the mid-60s. Saturday, partly sunny. Hot with highs in the mid-80s. Saturday night, partly cloudy until midnight, then clearing. Warmer with lows in the mid-70s. Sunday through Monday, mostly clear and breezy, hot. Highs in the mid-90s. Lows in the upper 70s. Monday night, partly cloudy with a chance of showers and thunderstorms. Lows in the mid-70s. Chance of rain 40%. Tuesday, mostly sunny. Hot with highs in the mid-90s. At noon in Omaha, it was mostly sunny. The temperature was 78 degrees, the dew point 64, and the relative humidity 61%. The wind was variable at 3 miles an hour. The pressure was 30.06 inches and falling. Across eastern Nebraska and southwest Iowa, at Takaima, it was sunny, with a temperature of 80. At Blair Airport, it was mostly sunny, with a temperature of 77. At Nebraska City, it was partly sunny, with a temperature of 78. It was cloudy, with a temperature of 74 at Lincoln, 76 at Millard, 77 at Fremont, 75 at Columbus, and 76 at Plattsmouth. Here are some observations from across the region. It was sunny, with a temperature of 77 at North Fork, and 78 at Sioux City. It was mostly sunny, with a temperature of 75 at Sioux Falls, 78 at Des Moines, 75 at Denver, and 71 at Valentine. It was partly sunny, with a temperature of 74 at Grand Island, and 77 at Concordia, Kansas. It was cloudy, with a temperature of 77 at Kansas City, and 72 at North Platte. Once again, at noon in Omaha, it was 78 degrees under mostly sunny skies. The Omaha Metropolitan Area Pollutant Standards Index for today is 52, which represents moderate air quality, with ozone the main pollutant. The forecast for Thursday is 40, considered good air quality, with ozone the primary pollutant. The pollen count today for trees was 2, a low count, with linden and pine the primary pollens. The pollen count today for weeds was 8, a low count, with nettle and plant in the primary pollens. The pollen count today for grass was 4, a low count. Air pollution forecasts and pollen counts are provided by the Douglas County Health Department. Here are the forecast key messages. Isolated showers and storms mainly over northeast Nebraska tonight. The next substantial chance for thunderstorms arrives early in the day Thursday. The highest chance for storms 40 to 70% looks to occur across central and southern Nebraska. Very warm and humid conditions return this weekend with a heat index likely exceeding 100 degrees starting Sunday.

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The current time is 12:09 p.m. Central Daylight Time. Now for the official National Weather Service forecast for the Omaha and Council Bluffs area. This afternoon, mostly sunny. Highs in the lower 80s. Northwest winds 5 to 10 miles an hour. Tonight, partly cloudy until midnight, then becoming mostly cloudy. A slight chance of thunderstorms. A slight chance of showers until midnight, then a chance of showers after midnight. Lows in the lower 60s. North winds around 5 miles an hour. Chance of rain 30%. Thursday, a slight chance of thunderstorms in the morning. Mostly cloudy with a chance of showers. Highs in the upper 70s. Northeast winds around 5 miles an hour. Chance of rain 30%. Thursday night, mostly cloudy with a 40% chance of showers. Lows in the lower 60s. East winds around 5 miles an hour. Friday, partly sunny. A slight chance of showers in the morning. Highs around 80. East winds 5 to 10 miles an hour. Chance of rain 20%. Friday night and Saturday, mostly cloudy. Hot. Lows in the mid-60s. Highs in the mid-80s. Saturday night through Monday, mostly clear and breezy, hot. Lows in the mid-70s. Highs in the mid-90s. Monday night, partly cloudy with a chance of showers and thunderstorms. Lows in the mid-70s. Chance of rain 50%. Tuesday, mostly sunny. Hot with highs in the mid-90s. At noon in Omaha, it was mostly sunny. The temperature was 78 degrees, the dew point 64, and the relative humidity 61%. The wind was variable at 3 miles an hour. The pressure was 30.06 inches and falling. Across eastern Nebraska and southwest Iowa, at Tecumseh, it was sunny, with a temperature of 80. At Blair Airport, it was mostly sunny, with a temperature of 77. At Nebraska City, it was partly sunny, with a temperature of 78. It was cloudy, with a temperature of 74 at Lincoln, 76 at Millard, 77 at Fremont, 75 at Columbus, and 76 at Plattsmouth. Here are some observations from across the region. It was sunny, with a temperature of 77 at North Fork, and 78 at Sioux City. It was mostly sunny, with a temperature of 75 at Sioux Falls, 78 at Des Moines, 77 at Concordia, Kansas, 75 at Denver, and 71 at Valentine. At Grand Island, it was partly sunny, with a temperature of 74. It was cloudy, with a temperature of 77 at Kansas City, and 72 at North Platte. Once again, at noon in Omaha, it was 78 degrees under mostly sunny skies. The Omaha Metropolitan Area Pollutant Standards Index for today is 52, which represents moderate air quality, with ozone the main pollutant. The forecast for Thursday is 40, considered good air quality, with ozone the primary pollutant. The pollen count today for trees was 2, a low count, with linden and pine the primary pollens. The pollen count today for weeds was 8, a low count, with nettle and plantain the primary pollens. The pollen count today for grass was 4, a low count. Air pollution forecasts and pollen counts are provided by the Douglas County Health Department. Here are the forecast key messages. Isolated showers and storms mainly over northeast Nebraska tonight. The next substantial chance for thunderstorms arrives early in the day Thursday. The highest chance for storms 40 to 70% looks to occur across central and southern Nebraska. Very warm and humid conditions return this weekend with a heat index likely exceeding 100 degrees starting Sunday. This is NOAA All Hazards radio station KIH-61 in Omaha, Nebraska. The current time is 12:14 p.m. Central Daylight Time. Now for the official National Weather Service forecast for the Omaha and Council Bluffs area.
This afternoon, mostly sunny. Highs in the lower 80s. Northwest winds 5 to 10 miles an hour. Tonight, partly cloudy until midnight, then becoming mostly cloudy. A slight chance of thunderstorms. A slight chance of showers until midnight, then a chance of showers after midnight. Lows in the lower 60s. North winds around 5 miles an hour. Chance of rain 30%. Thursday, a slight chance of thunderstorms in the morning. Mostly cloudy with a chance of showers. Highs in the upper 70s. Northeast winds around 5 miles an hour. Chance of rain 30%. Thursday night, mostly cloudy with a 40% chance of showers. Lows in the lower 60s. East winds around 5 miles an hour. Friday, partly sunny. A slight chance of showers in the morning. Highs around 80. East winds 5 to 10 miles an hour. Chance of rain 20%. Friday night and Saturday, mostly cloudy. Hot. Lows in the mid-60s. Highs in the mid-80s. Saturday night through Monday, mostly clear and breezy, hot. Lows in the mid-70s. Highs in the mid-90s. Monday night, partly cloudy with a chance of showers and thunderstorms. Lows in the mid-70s. Chance of rain 50%. Tuesday, mostly sunny. Hot with highs in the mid-90s. At noon in Omaha, it was mostly sunny. The temperature was 78 degrees, the dew point 64, and the relative humidity 61%. The wind was variable at 3 miles an hour. The pressure was 30.06 inches and falling. Across eastern Nebraska and southwest Iowa, at Takaima, it was sunny, with a temperature of 80. At Blair Airport, it was mostly sunny, with a temperature of 77. At Nebraska City, it was partly sunny, with a temperature of 78. It was cloudy, with a temperature of 74 at Lincoln, 76 at Millard, 77 at Fremont, 75 at Columbus, and 76 at Plattsmouth. Here are some observations from across the region. It was sunny, with a temperature of 77 at North Fork, and 78 at Sioux City. It was mostly sunny, with a temperature of 75 at Sioux Falls, 78 at Des Moines, 77 at Concordia, Kansas, 75 at Denver, and 71 at Valentine. At Grand Island, it was partly sunny, with a temperature of 74. It was cloudy, with a temperature of 77 at Kansas City, and 72 at North Platte. Once again, at noon in Omaha, it was 78 degrees under mostly sunny skies. The Omaha Metropolitan Area Pollutant Standards Index for today is 52, which represents moderate air quality, with ozone the main pollutant. The forecast for Thursday is 40, considered good air quality, with ozone the primary pollutant. The pollen count today for trees was 2, a low count, with linden and pine the primary pollens. The pollen count today for weeds was 8, a low count, with nettle and plantain the primary pollens. The pollen count today for grass was 4, a low count. Air pollution forecasts and pollen counts are provided by the Douglas County Health Department. Here are the forecast key messages. Isolated showers and storms mainly over northeast Nebraska tonight. The next substantial chance for thunderstorms arrives early in the day Thursday. The highest chance for storms 40 to 70% looks to occur across central and southern Nebraska. Very warm and humid conditions return this weekend with a heat index likely exceeding 100 degrees starting Sunday. This is NOAA All Hazards Radio Station KIH 61 in Omaha, Nebraska. The current time is 12:18 p.m. Central Daylight Time. Now for the official National Weather Service forecast for the Omaha and Council Bluffs area. This afternoon, mostly sunny. Highs in the lower 80s. Northwest winds 5 to 10 miles an hour. Tonight, partly cloudy until midnight, then becoming mostly cloudy. A slight chance of thunderstorms.
a slight chance of showers until midnight, then a chance of showers after midnight. Lows in the lower 60s. North winds around 5 miles an hour. Chance of rain 30%. Thursday, a slight chance of thunderstorms in the morning. Mostly cloudy with a chance of showers. Highs in the upper 70s. Northeast winds around 5 miles an hour. Chance of rain 30%. Thursday night, mostly cloudy with a 40% chance of showers. Lows in the lower 60s. East winds around 5 miles an hour. Friday, partly sunny. A slight chance of showers in the morning. Highs around 80. East winds 5 to 10 miles an hour. Chance of rain 20%. Friday night and Saturday, mostly cloudy. Hot. Lows in the mid-60s. Highs in the mid-80s. Saturday night through Monday, mostly clear and breezy, hot. Lows in the mid-70s. Highs in the mid-90s. Monday night, partly cloudy with a chance of showers and thunderstorms. Lows in the mid-70s. Chance of rain 50%. Tuesday, mostly sunny. Hot with highs in the mid-90s. 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Douglas, Sarpy, Washington, Cass, Odo, Burt, Dodge, Saunders, Harrison, Pottawatomie, and Mills. At noon in Omaha, it was mostly sunny. The temperature was 78 degrees, the dew point 64, and the relative humidity 61%. The wind was variable at 3 miles an hour. The pressure was 30.06 inches and falling. Across eastern Nebraska and southwest Iowa, at Takaima, it was sunny, with a temperature of 80. At Blair Airport, it was mostly sunny, with a temperature of 77. At Nebraska City, it was partly sunny, with a temperature of 78. It was cloudy, with a temperature of 74 at Lincoln, 76 at Millard, 77 at Fremont, 75 at Columbus, and 76 at Plattsmouth. Here are some observations from across the region. It was sunny, with a temperature of 77 at North Fork, and 78 at Sioux City. It was mostly sunny, with a temperature of 75 at Sioux Falls, 78 at Des Moines, 77 at Concordia, Kansas, 75 at Denver, and 71 at Valentine. At Grand Island, it was partly sunny, with a temperature of 74. It was cloudy, with a temperature of 77 at Kansas City, and 72 at North Platte. Once again, at noon in Omaha, it was 78 degrees under mostly sunny skies. The Omaha Metropolitan Area Pollutant Standards Index for today is 52, which represents moderate air quality, with ozone the main pollutant. The forecast for Thursday is 40, considered good air quality, with ozone the primary pollutant. The pollen count today for trees was 2, a low count, with linden and pine the primary pollens. The pollen count today for weeds was 8, a low count, with nettle and plantain the primary pollens. The pollen count today for grass was 4, a low count. Air pollution forecasts and pollen counts are provided by the Douglas County Health Department. Here are the forecast key messages. Isolated showers and storms mainly over northeast Nebraska tonight. The next substantial chance for thunderstorms arrives early in the day Thursday. The highest chance for storms 40 to 70% looks to occur across central and southern Nebraska. Very warm and humid conditions return this weekend with a heat index likely exceeding 100 degrees starting Sunday. 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The current time is 12:23 p.m. Central Daylight Time. Now for the official National Weather Service forecast for the Omaha and Council Bluffs area. This afternoon, mostly sunny. Highs in the lower 80s. Northwest winds 5 to 10 miles an hour. Tonight, partly cloudy until midnight, then becoming mostly cloudy. A slight chance of thunderstorms.
a slight chance of showers until midnight, then a chance of showers after midnight. Lows in the lower 60s. North winds around 5 miles an hour. Chance of rain 30%. Thursday, a slight chance of thunderstorms in the morning. Mostly cloudy with a chance of showers. Highs in the upper 70s. Northeast winds around 5 miles an hour. Chance of rain 30%. Thursday night, mostly cloudy with a 40% chance of showers. Lows in the lower 60s. East winds around 5 miles an hour. Friday, partly sunny. A slight chance of showers in the morning. Highs around 80. East winds 5 to 10 miles an hour. Chance of rain 20%. Friday night and Saturday, mostly cloudy. Hot. Lows in the mid-60s. Highs in the mid-80s. Saturday night through Monday, mostly clear and breezy, hot. Lows in the mid-70s. Highs in the mid-90s. Monday night, partly cloudy with a chance of showers and thunderstorms. Lows in the mid-70s. Chance of rain 50%. Tuesday, mostly sunny. Hot with highs in the mid-90s. At noon in Omaha, it was mostly sunny. The temperature was 78 degrees, the dew point 64, and the relative humidity 61%. The wind was variable at 3 miles an hour. The pressure was 30.06 inches and falling. Across eastern Nebraska and southwest Iowa, at Takema, it was sunny, with a temperature of 80. At Blair Airport, it was mostly sunny, with a temperature of 77. At Nebraska City, it was partly sunny, with a temperature of 78. It was cloudy, with a temperature of 74 at Lincoln, 76 at Millard, 77 at Fremont, 75 at Columbus, and 76 at Plattsmouth. Here are some observations from across the region. It was sunny, with a temperature of 77 at Norfolk, and 78 at Sioux City. It was mostly sunny, with a temperature of 75 at Sioux Falls, 78 at Des Moines, 77 at Concordia, Kansas, 75 at Denver, and 71 at Valentine. At Grand Island, it was partly sunny, with a temperature of 74. It was cloudy, with a temperature of 77 at Kansas City, and 72 at North Platte. Once again, at noon in Omaha, it was 78 degrees under mostly sunny skies. The Omaha Metropolitan Area Pollutant Standards Index for today is 52, which represents moderate air quality, with ozone the main pollutant. The forecast for Thursday is 40, considered good air quality, with ozone the primary pollutant. The pollen count today for trees was 2, a low count, with linden and pine the primary pollens. The pollen count today for weeds was 8, a low count, with nettle and plantain the primary pollens. The pollen count today for grass was 4, a low count. Air pollution forecasts and pollen counts are provided by the Douglas County Health Department. Here are the forecast key messages. Isolated showers and storms mainly over northeast Nebraska tonight. The next substantial chance for thunderstorms arrives early in the day Thursday. The highest chance for storms 40 to 70% looks to occur across central and southern Nebraska. Very warm and humid conditions return this weekend with a heat index likely exceeding 100 degrees starting Sunday. This is NOAA All Hazards Radio Station KIH 61 in Omaha, Nebraska. The current time is 12:28 p.m. Central Daylight Time. Now for the official National Weather Service forecast for the Omaha and Council Bluffs area. This afternoon, mostly sunny. Highs in the lower 80s. Northwest winds 5 to 10 miles an hour. Tonight, partly cloudy until midnight, then becoming mostly cloudy. A slight chance of thunderstorms. A slight chance of showers until midnight, then a chance of showers after midnight. Lows in the lower 60s. North winds around 5 miles an hour. Chance of rain 30%. Thursday, a slight chance of thunderstorms in the morning.
mostly cloudy with a chance of showers. Highs in the upper 70s. Northeast winds around 5 miles an hour. Chance of rain 30%. Thursday night, mostly cloudy with a 40% chance of showers. Lows in the lower 60s. East winds around 5 miles an hour. Friday, partly sunny. A slight chance of showers in the morning. Highs around 80. East winds 5 to 10 miles an hour. Chance of rain 20%. Friday night and Saturday, mostly cloudy. Hot. Lows in the mid-60s. Highs in the mid-80s. Saturday night through Monday, mostly clear and breezy, hot. Lows in the mid-70s. Highs in the mid-90s. Monday night, partly cloudy with a chance of showers and thunderstorms. Lows in the mid-70s. Chance of rain 50%. Tuesday, mostly sunny. Hot with highs in the mid-90s. At noon in Omaha, it was mostly sunny. The temperature was 78 degrees, the dew point 64, and the relative humidity 61%. The wind was variable at 3 miles an hour. The pressure was 30.06 inches and falling. Across eastern Nebraska and southwest Iowa, at Takaima, it was sunny with a temperature of 80. At Blair Airport, it was mostly sunny with a temperature of 77. At Nebraska City, it was partly sunny with a temperature of 78. It was cloudy with a temperature of 74 at Lincoln, 76 at Millard, 77 at Fremont, 75 at Columbus, and 76 at Plattsmouth. Here are some observations from across the region. It was sunny with a temperature of 77 at North Fork and 78 at Sioux City. It was mostly sunny with a temperature of 75 at Sioux Falls, 78 at Des Moines, 77 at Concordia, Kansas, 75 at Denver, and 71 at Valentine. At Grand Island, it was partly sunny with a temperature of 74. It was cloudy with a temperature of 77 at Kansas City and 72 at North Platte. Once again, at noon in Omaha, it was 78 degrees under mostly sunny skies. The Omaha Metropolitan Area Pollutant Standards Index for today is 52, which represents moderate air quality, with ozone the main pollutant. The forecast for Thursday is 40, considered good air quality, with ozone the primary pollutant. The pollen count today for trees was 2, a low count, with linden and pine the primary pollens. The pollen count today for weeds was 8, a low count, with nettle and plantain the primary pollens. The pollen count today for grass was 4, a low count. Air pollution forecasts and pollen counts are provided by the Douglas County Health Department. Here are the forecast key messages. Isolated showers and storms mainly over northeast Nebraska tonight. The next substantial chance for thunderstorms arrives early in the day Thursday. The highest chance for storms 40 to 70% looks to occur across central and southern Nebraska. Very warm and humid conditions return this weekend with a heat index likely exceeding 100 degrees starting Sunday. This is NOAA All Hazards Radio Station KIH 61 in Omaha, Nebraska. The current time is 12:33 p.m. Central Daylight Time. Now for the official National Weather Service forecast for the Omaha and Council Bluffs area. This afternoon, mostly sunny. Highs in the lower 80s. Northwest winds 5 to 10 miles an hour. Tonight, partly cloudy until midnight, then becoming mostly cloudy. A slight chance of thunderstorms. A slight chance of showers until midnight, then a chance of showers after midnight. Lows in the lower 60s. North winds around 5 miles an hour. Chance of rain 30%. Thursday, a slight chance of thunderstorms in the morning. Mostly cloudy with a chance of showers. Highs in the upper 70s. Northeast winds around 5 miles an hour. Chance of rain 30%. Thursday night, mostly cloudy with a 40% chance of showers. Lows in the lower 60s.
northeast winds around 5 miles an hour. Friday, partly sunny. A slight chance of showers in the morning. Highs around 80. East winds 5 to 10 miles an hour. Chance of rain 20%. Friday night and Saturday, mostly cloudy. Hot. Lows in the mid-60s. Highs in the mid-80s. Saturday night through Monday, mostly clear and breezy, hot. Lows in the mid-70s. Highs in the mid-90s. Monday night, partly cloudy with a chance of showers and thunderstorms. Lows in the mid-70s. Chance of rain 50%. Tuesday, mostly sunny. Hot with highs in the mid-90s. At noon in Omaha, it was mostly sunny. The temperature was 78 degrees, the dew point 64, and the relative humidity 61%. The wind was variable at 3 miles an hour. The pressure was 30.06 inches and falling. Across eastern Nebraska and southwest Iowa, at Takema, it was sunny with a temperature of 80. At Blair Airport, it was mostly sunny with a temperature of 77. At Nebraska City, it was partly sunny with a temperature of 78. It was cloudy with a temperature of 74 at Lincoln, 76 at Millard, 77 at Fremont, 75 at Columbus, and 76 at Plattsmouth. Here are some observations from across the region. It was sunny with a temperature of 77 at North Fork and 78 at Sioux City. It was mostly sunny with a temperature of 75 at Sioux Falls, 78 at Des Moines, 77 at Concordia, Kansas, 75 at Denver, and 71 at Valentine. At Grand Island, it was partly sunny with a temperature of 74. It was cloudy with a temperature of 77 at Kansas City and 72 at North Platte. Once again, at noon in Omaha, it was 78 degrees under mostly sunny skies. The Omaha Metropolitan Area Pollutant Standards Index for today is 52, which represents moderate air quality, with ozone the main pollutant. The forecast for Thursday is 40, considered good air quality, with ozone the primary pollutant. The pollen count today for trees was 2, a low count, with linden and pine the primary pollens. The pollen count today for weeds was 8, a low count, with nettle and plant in the primary pollens. The pollen count today for grass was 4, a low count. Air pollution forecasts and pollen counts are provided by the Douglas County Health Department. Here are the forecast key messages. Isolated showers and storms mainly over northeast Nebraska tonight. The next substantial chance for thunderstorms arrives early in the day Thursday. The highest chance for storms 40 to 70% looks to occur across central and southern Nebraska. Very warm and humid conditions return this weekend with a heat index likely exceeding 100 degrees starting Sunday. This is NOAA All Hazards Radio Station KIH 61 in Omaha, Nebraska. The current time is 12:37 p.m. Central Daylight Time. Now for the official National Weather Service forecast for the Omaha and Council Bluffs area. This afternoon, mostly sunny. Highs in the lower 80s. Northwest winds 5 to 10 miles an hour. Tonight, partly cloudy until midnight, then becoming mostly cloudy. A slight chance of thunderstorms. A slight chance of showers until midnight, then a chance of showers after midnight. Lows in the lower 60s. North winds around 5 miles an hour. Chance of rain 30%. Thursday, a slight chance of thunderstorms in the morning. Mostly cloudy with a chance of showers. Highs in the upper 70s. Northeast winds around 5 miles an hour. Chance of rain 30%. Thursday night, mostly cloudy with a 40% chance of showers. Lows in the lower 60s. East winds around 5 miles an hour. Friday, partly sunny. A slight chance of showers in the morning. Highs around 80. East winds 5 to 10 miles an hour. Chance of rain 20%.
Friday night and Saturday, mostly cloudy. Hot. Lows in the mid-60s. Highs in the mid-80s. Saturday night through Monday, mostly clear and breezy. Hot. Lows in the mid-70s. Highs in the mid-90s. Monday night, partly cloudy with a chance of showers and thunderstorms. Lows in the mid-70s. Chance of rain 50%. Tuesday, mostly sunny. Hot with highs in the mid-90s. At noon in Omaha, it was mostly sunny. The temperature was 78 degrees, the dew point 64, and the relative humidity 61%. The wind was variable at 3 miles an hour. The pressure was 30.06 inches and falling. Across eastern Nebraska and southwest Iowa, at Takema, it was sunny with a temperature of 80. At Blair Airport, it was mostly sunny with a temperature of 77. At Nebraska City, it was partly sunny with a temperature of 78. It was cloudy with a temperature of 74 at Lincoln, 76 at Millard, 77 at Fremont, 75 at Columbus, and 76 at Plattsmouth. Here are some observations from across the region. It was sunny with a temperature of 77 at North Fork and 78 at Sioux City. It was mostly sunny with a temperature of 75 at Sioux Falls, 78 at Des Moines, 77 at Concordia, Kansas, 75 at Denver, and 71 at Valentine. At Grand Island, it was partly sunny with a temperature of 74. It was cloudy with a temperature of 77 at Kansas City and 72 at North Platte. Once again, at noon in Omaha, it was 78 degrees under mostly sunny skies. The Omaha Metropolitan Area Pollutant Standards Index for today is 52, which represents moderate air quality, with ozone the main pollutant. The forecast for Thursday is 40, considered good air quality, with ozone the primary pollutant. The pollen count today for trees was 2, a low count, with linden and pine the primary pollens. The pollen count today for weeds was 8, a low count, with nettle and plantain the primary pollens. The pollen count today for grass was 4, a low count. Air pollution forecasts and pollen counts are provided by the Douglas County Health Department. Here are the forecast key messages. Isolated showers and storms mainly over northeast Nebraska tonight. The next substantial chance for thunderstorms arrives early in the day Thursday. The highest chance for storms 40 to 70% looks to occur across central and southern Nebraska. Very warm and humid conditions return this weekend with a heat index likely exceeding 100 degrees starting Sunday. This is NOAA All Hazards Radio Station KIH 61 in Omaha, Nebraska. The current time is 12:42 p.m. Central Daylight Time. Now for the official National Weather Service forecast for the Omaha and Council Bluffs area. This afternoon, mostly sunny. Highs in the lower 80s. Northwest winds 5 to 10 miles an hour. Tonight, partly cloudy until midnight, then becoming mostly cloudy. A slight chance of thunderstorms. A slight chance of showers until midnight, then a chance of showers after midnight. Lows in the lower 60s. North winds around 5 miles an hour. Chance of rain 30%. Thursday, a slight chance of thunderstorms in the morning. Mostly cloudy with a chance of showers. Highs in the upper 70s. Northeast winds around 5 miles an hour. Chance of rain 30%. Thursday night, mostly cloudy with a 40% chance of showers. Lows in the lower 60s. East winds around 5 miles an hour. Friday, partly sunny. A slight chance of showers in the morning. Highs around 80. East winds 5 to 10 miles an hour. Chance of rain 20%. Friday night and Saturday, mostly cloudy. Hot. Lows in the mid-60s. Highs in the mid-80s. Saturday night through Monday, mostly clear and breezy, hot. Lows in the mid-70s. Highs in the mid-90s.
Monday night, partly cloudy with a chance of showers and thunderstorms. Lows in the mid-70s. Chance of rain 50%. Tuesday, mostly sunny. Hot with highs in the mid-90s. At noon in Omaha, it was mostly sunny. The temperature was 78 degrees, the dew point 64, and the relative humidity 61%. The wind was variable at 3 miles an hour. The pressure was 30.06 inches and falling. Across eastern Nebraska and southwest Iowa, at Takema, it was sunny with a temperature of 80. At Blair Airport, it was mostly sunny with a temperature of 77. At Nebraska City, it was partly sunny with a temperature of 78. It was cloudy with a temperature of 74 at Lincoln, 76 at Millard, 77 at Fremont, 75 at Columbus, and 76 at Plattsmouth. Here are some observations from across the region. It was sunny with a temperature of 77 at North Fork and 78 at Sioux City. It was mostly sunny with a temperature of 75 at Sioux Falls, 78 at Des Moines, 77 at Concordia, Kansas, 75 at Denver, and 71 at Valentine. At Grand Island, it was partly sunny with a temperature of 74. It was cloudy with a temperature of 77 at Kansas City and 72 at North Platte. Once again, at noon in Omaha, it was 78 degrees under mostly sunny skies. The Omaha Metropolitan Area Pollutant Standards Index for today is 52, which represents moderate air quality, with ozone the main pollutant. The forecast for Thursday is 40, considered good air quality, with ozone the primary pollutant. The pollen count today for trees was 2, a low count, with linden and pine the primary pollens. The pollen count today for weeds was 8, a low count, with nettle and plantain the primary pollens. The pollen count today for grass was 4, a low count. Air pollution forecasts and pollen counts are provided by the Douglas County Health Department. Here are the forecast key messages. Isolated showers and storms mainly over northeast Nebraska tonight. The next substantial chance for thunderstorms arrives early in the day Thursday. The highest chance for storms 40 to 70% looks to occur across central and southern Nebraska. Very warm and humid conditions return this weekend with a heat index likely exceeding 100 degrees starting Sunday. This is NOAA All Hazards Radio Station KIH 61 in Omaha, Nebraska. The current time is 12:47 p.m. Central Daylight Time. Now for the official National Weather Service forecast for the Omaha and Council Bluffs area. This afternoon, mostly sunny. Highs in the lower 80s. Northwest winds 5 to 10 miles an hour. Tonight, partly cloudy until midnight, then becoming mostly cloudy. A slight chance of thunderstorms. A slight chance of showers until midnight, then a chance of showers after midnight. Lows in the lower 60s. North winds around 5 miles an hour. Chance of rain 30%. Thursday, a slight chance of thunderstorms in the morning. Mostly cloudy with a chance of showers. Highs in the upper 70s. Northeast winds around 5 miles an hour. Chance of rain 30%. Thursday night, mostly cloudy with a 40% chance of showers. Lows in the lower 60s. East winds around 5 miles an hour. Friday, partly sunny. A slight chance of showers in the morning. Highs around 80. East winds 5 to 10 miles an hour. Chance of rain 20%. Friday night and Saturday, mostly cloudy. Hot. Lows in the mid-60s. Highs in the mid-80s. Saturday night through Monday, mostly clear and breezy, hot. Lows in the mid-70s. Highs in the mid-90s. Monday night, partly cloudy with a chance of showers and thunderstorms. Lows in the mid-70s. Chance of rain 50%. Tuesday, mostly sunny. Hot with highs in the mid-90s. At noon in Omaha, it was mostly sunny.
the temperature was 78 degrees, the dew point 64, and the relative humidity 61%. The wind was variable at 3 miles an hour. The pressure was 30.06 inches and falling. Across eastern Nebraska and southwest Iowa, at Takema, it was sunny with a temperature of 80. At Blair Airport, it was mostly sunny with a temperature of 77. At Nebraska City, it was partly sunny with a temperature of 78. It was cloudy with a temperature of 74 at Lincoln, 76 at Millard, 77 at Fremont, 75 at Columbus, and 76 at Plattsmouth. Here are some observations from across the region. It was sunny with a temperature of 77 at North Fork and 78 at Sioux City. It was mostly sunny with a temperature of 75 at Sioux Falls, 78 at Des Moines, 77 at Concordia, Kansas, 75 at Denver, and 71 at Valentine. At Grand Island, it was partly sunny with a temperature of 74. It was cloudy with a temperature of 77 at Kansas City and 72 at North Platte. Once again, at noon in Omaha, it was 78 degrees under mostly sunny skies. The Omaha Metropolitan Area Pollutant Standards Index for today is 52, which represents moderate air quality, with ozone the main pollutant. The forecast for Thursday is 40, considered good air quality, with ozone the primary pollutant. The pollen count today for trees was 2, a low count, with linden and pine the primary pollens. The pollen count today for weeds was 8, a low count, with nettle and plantain the primary pollens. The pollen count today for grass was 4, a low count. Air pollution forecasts and pollen counts are provided by the Douglas County Health Department. Here are the forecast key messages. Isolated showers and storms mainly over northeast Nebraska tonight. The next substantial chance for thunderstorms arrives early in the day Thursday. The highest chance for storms 40 to 70% looks to occur across central and southern Nebraska. Very warm and humid conditions return this weekend with a heat index likely exceeding 100 degrees starting Sunday. This is NOAA All Hazards Radio Station KIH 61 in Omaha, Nebraska. The current time is 12:51 p.m. Central Daylight Time. Now for the official National Weather Service forecast for the Omaha and Council Bluffs area. This afternoon, mostly sunny. Highs in the lower 80s. Northwest winds 5 to 10 miles an hour. Tonight, partly cloudy until midnight, then becoming mostly cloudy. A slight chance of thunderstorms. A slight chance of showers until midnight, then a chance of showers after midnight. Lows in the lower 60s. North winds around 5 miles an hour. Chance of rain 30%. Thursday, a slight chance of thunderstorms in the morning. Mostly cloudy with a chance of showers. Highs in the upper 70s. Northeast winds around 5 miles an hour. Chance of rain 30%. Thursday night, mostly cloudy with a 40% chance of showers. Lows in the lower 60s. East winds around 5 miles an hour. Friday, partly sunny. A slight chance of showers in the morning. Highs around 80. East winds 5 to 10 miles an hour. Chance of rain 20%. Friday night and Saturday, mostly cloudy. Hot. Lows in the mid-60s. Highs in the mid-80s. Saturday night through Monday, mostly clear and breezy, hot. Lows in the mid-70s. Highs in the mid-90s. Monday night, partly cloudy with a chance of showers and thunderstorms. Lows in the mid-70s. Chance of rain 50%. Tuesday, mostly sunny. Hot with highs in the mid-90s. At noon in Omaha, it was mostly sunny. The temperature was 78 degrees, the dew point 64, and the relative humidity 61%. The wind was variable at 3 miles an hour. The pressure was 30.06 inches and falling. Across eastern Nebraska and southwest Iowa,
at Takaima, it was sunny with a temperature of 80. At Blair Airport, it was mostly sunny with a temperature of 77. At Nebraska City, it was partly sunny with a temperature of 78. It was cloudy with a temperature of 74 at Lincoln, 76 at Millard, 77 at Fremont, 75 at Columbus, and 76 at Plattsmouth. Here are some observations from across the region. It was sunny with a temperature of 77 at Norfolk and 78 at Sioux City. It was mostly sunny with a temperature of 75 at Sioux Falls, 78 at Des Moines, 77 at Concordia, Kansas, 75 at Denver, and 71 at Valentine. At Grand Island, it was partly sunny with a temperature of 74. It was cloudy with a temperature of 77 at Kansas City and 72 at North Platte. Once again, at noon in Omaha, it was 78 degrees under mostly sunny skies. The Omaha Metropolitan Area Pollutant Standards Index for today is 52, which represents moderate air quality, with ozone the main pollutant. The forecast for Thursday is 40, considered good air quality, with ozone the primary pollutant. The pollen count today for trees was 2, a low count, with linden and pine the primary pollens. The pollen count today for weeds was 8, a low count, with nettle and plantain the primary pollens. The pollen count today for grass was 4, a low count. Air pollution forecasts and pollen counts are provided by the Douglas County Health Department. Here are the forecast key messages. Isolated showers and storms mainly over northeast Nebraska tonight. The next substantial chance for thunderstorms arrives early in the day Thursday. The highest chance for storms 40 to 70% looks to occur across central and southern Nebraska. Very warm and humid conditions return this weekend with a heat index likely exceeding 100 degrees starting Sunday. This is NOAA All Hazards Radio Station KIH 61 in Omaha, Nebraska. The current time is 12:56 p.m. Central Daylight Time. Now for the official National Weather Service forecast for the Omaha and Council Bluffs area. This afternoon, mostly sunny. Highs in the lower 80s. Northwest winds 5 to 10 miles an hour. Tonight, partly cloudy until midnight, then becoming mostly cloudy. A slight chance of thunderstorms. A slight chance of showers until midnight, then a chance of showers after midnight. Lows in the lower 60s. North winds around 5 miles an hour. Chance of rain 30%. Thursday, a slight chance of thunderstorms in the morning. Mostly cloudy with a chance of showers. Highs in the upper 70s. Northeast winds around 5 miles an hour. Chance of rain 30%. Thursday night, mostly cloudy with a 40% chance of showers. Lows in the lower 60s. East winds around 5 miles an hour. Friday, partly sunny. A slight chance of showers in the morning. Highs around 80. East winds 5 to 10 miles an hour. Chance of rain 20%. Friday night and Saturday, mostly cloudy. Hot. Lows in the mid-60s. Highs in the mid-80s. Saturday night through Monday, mostly clear and breezy, hot. Lows in the mid-70s. Highs in the mid-90s. Monday night, partly cloudy with a chance of showers and thunderstorms. Lows in the mid-70s. Chance of rain 50%. Tuesday, mostly sunny. Hot with highs in the mid-90s. At noon in Omaha, it was mostly sunny. The temperature was 78 degrees, the dew point 64, and the relative humidity 61%. The wind was variable at 3 miles an hour. The pressure was 30.06 inches and falling. Across eastern Nebraska and southwest Iowa, at Takaima, it was sunny, with a temperature of 80. At Blair Airport, it was mostly sunny, with a temperature of 77. At Nebraska City, it was partly sunny, with a temperature of 78.
it was cloudy, with a temperature of 74 at Lincoln, 76 at Millard, 77 at Fremont, 75 at Columbus, and 76 at Plattsmouth. Here are some observations from across the region. It was sunny, with a temperature of 77 at Norfolk, and 78 at Sioux City. It was mostly sunny, with a temperature of 75 at Sioux Falls, 78 at Des Moines, 77 at Concordia, Kansas, 75 at Denver, and 71 at Valentine. At Grand Island, it was partly sunny, with a temperature of 74. It was cloudy, with a temperature of 77 at Kansas City, and 72 at North Platte. Once again, at noon in Omaha, it was 78 degrees under mostly sunny skies. The Omaha Metropolitan Area Pollutant Standards Index for today is 52, which represents moderate air quality, with ozone the main pollutant. The forecast for Thursday is 40, considered good air quality, with ozone the primary pollutant. The pollen count today for trees was 2, a low count, with linden and pine the primary pollens. The pollen count today for weeds was 8, a low count, with nettle and plantain the primary pollens. The pollen count today for grass was 4, a low count. Air pollution forecasts and pollen counts are provided by the Douglas County Health Department. Here are the forecast key messages. Isolated showers and storms mainly over northeast Nebraska tonight. The next substantial chance for thunderstorms arrives early in the day Thursday. The highest chance for storms, 40-70%, looks to occur across central and southern Nebraska. Very warm and humid conditions return this weekend, with a heat index likely exceeding 100 degrees starting Sunday. This is NOAA All Hazards Radio Station KIH 61 in Omaha, Nebraska. The current time is 1:01 p.m. Central Daylight Time. Now for the official National Weather Service forecast for the Omaha and Council Bluffs area. This afternoon, mostly sunny. Highs in the lower 80s. Northwest winds 5 to 10 miles an hour. Tonight, partly cloudy until midnight, then becoming mostly cloudy. A slight chance of showers and thunderstorms. Lows in the lower 60s. North winds around 5 miles an hour. Chance of rain 20%. Thursday, mostly cloudy. A slight chance of showers and thunderstorms in the morning, then a chance of showers in the afternoon. Highs in the upper 70s. Northeast winds around 5 miles an hour. Chance of rain 30%. Thursday night, mostly cloudy with a 40% chance of showers. Lows in the lower 60s. East winds around 5 miles an hour. Friday, partly sunny. A slight chance of showers in the morning. Highs around 80. East winds 5 to 10 miles an hour. Chance of rain 20%. Friday night and Saturday, mostly cloudy. Hot. Lows in the mid-60s. Highs in the mid-80s. Saturday night through Monday, mostly clear and breezy, hot. Lows in the mid-70s. Highs in the mid-90s. Monday night, partly cloudy with a chance of showers and thunderstorms. Lows in the mid-70s. Chance of rain 50%. Tuesday, mostly sunny. Hot with highs in the mid-90s. The Omaha Metropolitan Area Pollutant Standards Index for today is 52, which represents moderate air quality, with ozone the main pollutant. The forecast for Thursday is 40, considered good air quality, with ozone the primary pollutant. The pollen count today for trees was 2, a low count, with linden and pine the primary pollens. The pollen count today for weeds was 8, a low count, with nettle and plantain the primary pollens. The pollen count today for grass was 4, a low count. Air pollution forecasts and pollen counts are provided by the Douglas County Health Department. Here are the forecast key messages. Isolated showers and storms mainly over northeast Nebraska tonight. The next substantial chance for thunderstorms arrives early in the day Thursday.
the highest chance for storms 40 to 70% looks to occur across central and southern Nebraska. Very warm and humid conditions return this weekend with a heat index likely exceeding 100 degrees starting Sunday. This is NOAA All Hazards Radio Station KIH 61 in Omaha, Nebraska.

chance of rain 20%. Thursday, mostly cloudy. A slight chance of showers and thunderstorms in the morning, then a chance of showers in the afternoon. Highs in the upper 70s. Northeast winds around 5 miles an hour. Chance of rain 30%. Thursday night, mostly cloudy with a 40% chance of showers. Lows in the lower 60s. East winds around 5 miles an hour. Friday, partly sunny. A slight chance of showers in the morning. Highs around 80. East winds 5 to 10 miles an hour. Chance of rain 20%. Friday night and Saturday, mostly cloudy. Hot. Lows in the mid-60s. Highs in the mid-80s. Saturday night through Monday, mostly clear and breezy, hot. Lows in the mid-70s. Highs in the mid-90s. Monday night, partly cloudy with a chance of showers and thunderstorms. Lows in the mid-70s. Chance of rain 50%. Tuesday, mostly sunny. Hot with highs in the mid-90s. At 1 p.m. in Omaha, it was partly sunny. The temperature was 82 degrees, the dew point 57, and the relative humidity 42%. The wind was northwest at 8 miles an hour. The pressure was 30.07 inches and rising. Across eastern Nebraska and southwest Iowa, at Tecumseh, it was mostly sunny, with a temperature of 81. It was partly sunny, with a temperature of 79 at Nebraska City and 79 at Red Oak, Iowa. It was cloudy, with a temperature of 78 at Lincoln, 77 at Millard, and 79 at Fremont. Under cloudy skies, Columbus reported 76, Blair Airport reported 79, and Plattsmouth reported 76. Here are some observations from across the region. It was sunny, with a temperature of 75 at Grand Island, 79 at Norfolk, 79 at Sioux City, and 73 at Valentine. It was mostly sunny, with a temperature of 77 at Sioux Falls, 80 at Des Moines, 76 at North Platte, and 76 at Denver. At Concordia, Kansas, it was partly sunny, with a temperature of 79. At Kansas City, it was cloudy, with a temperature of 79. Once again, at 1 p.m. in Omaha, it was 82 degrees under partly sunny skies. The Omaha Metropolitan Area Pollutant Standards Index for today is 52, which represents moderate air quality, with ozone the main pollutant. The forecast for Thursday is 40, considered good air quality, with ozone the primary pollutant. The pollen count today for trees was 2, a low count, with linden and pine the primary pollens. The pollen count today for weeds was 8, a low count, with nettle and plantain the primary pollens. The pollen count today for grass was 4, a low count. Air pollution forecasts and pollen counts are provided by the Douglas County Health Department. Here are the forecast key messages. Isolated showers and storms mainly over northeast Nebraska tonight. The next substantial chance for thunderstorms arrives early in the day Thursday. The highest chance for storms 40 to 70% looks to occur across central and southern Nebraska. Very warm and humid conditions return this weekend with a heat index likely exceeding 100 degrees starting Sunday. This is NOAA All Hazards Radio Station KIH-61 in Omaha, Nebraska. The current time is 1:09 p.m. Central Daylight Time. Now for the official National Weather Service forecast for the Omaha and Council Bluffs area. This afternoon, mostly sunny. Highs in the lower 80s. Northwest winds 5 to 10 miles an hour. Tonight, partly cloudy until midnight, then becoming mostly cloudy. A slight chance of showers and thunderstorms. Lows in the lower 60s. North winds around 5 miles an hour. Chance of rain 20%. Thursday, mostly cloudy. A slight chance of showers and thunderstorms in the morning, then a chance of showers in the afternoon. Highs in the upper 70s. Northeast winds around 5 miles an hour. Chance of rain 30%.

Thursday night, mostly cloudy with a 40% chance of showers. Lows in the lower 60s. East winds around 5 miles an hour. Friday, partly sunny. A slight chance of showers in the morning. Highs around 80. East winds 5 to 10 miles an hour. Chance of rain 20%. Friday night and Saturday, mostly cloudy. Hot. Lows in the mid-60s. Highs in the mid-80s. Saturday night through Monday, mostly clear and breezy, hot. Lows in the mid-70s. Highs in the mid-90s. Monday night, partly cloudy with a chance of showers and thunderstorms. Lows in the mid-70s. Chance of rain 50%. Tuesday, mostly sunny. Hot with highs in the mid-90s. At 1 p.m. in Omaha, it was partly sunny. The temperature was 82 degrees, the dew point 57, and the relative humidity 42%. The wind was northwest at 8 miles an hour. The pressure was 30.07 inches and rising. Across eastern Nebraska and southwest Iowa, at Takema, it was mostly sunny, with a temperature of 81. It was partly sunny, with a temperature of 79 at Nebraska City and 79 at Red Oak, Iowa. It was cloudy, with a temperature of 78 at Lincoln, 77 at Millard, and 79 at Fremont. Under cloudy skies, Columbus reported 76, Blair Airport reported 79, and Plattsmouth reported 76. Here are some observations from across the region. It was sunny, with a temperature of 75 at Grand Island, 79 at Norfolk, 79 at Sioux City, and 73 at Valentine. It was mostly sunny, with a temperature of 77 at Sioux Falls, 80 at Des Moines, 76 at North Platte, and 76 at Denver. At Concordia, Kansas, it was partly sunny, with a temperature of 79. At Kansas City, it was cloudy, with a temperature of 79. Once again, at 1 p.m. in Omaha, it was 82 degrees under partly sunny skies. At 1 p.m. in Omaha, it was partly sunny. The temperature was 82 degrees, the dew point 57, and the relative humidity 42%. The wind was northwest at 8 miles an hour. The pressure was 30.07 inches and rising. Across eastern Nebraska and southwest Iowa, at Takema, it was mostly sunny, with a temperature of 81. It was partly sunny, with a temperature of 78 at Offutt Air Force Base, 79 at Nebraska City, and 79 at Red Oak, Iowa. It was cloudy, with a temperature of 78 at Lincoln, 77 at Millard, and 79 at Fremont. Under cloudy skies, Columbus reported 76, Blair Airport reported 79, and Plattsmouth reported 76. Here are some observations from across the region. It was sunny, with a temperature of 75 in Grand Island, 79 at Norfolk, and 79 at Sioux City. It was mostly sunny, with a temperature of 77 at Sioux Falls, 80 at Des Moines, 76 at North Platte, 76 at Denver, and 73 at Valentine. At Concordia, Kansas, it was partly sunny, with a temperature of 79. At Kansas City, it was cloudy, with a temperature of 79. Once again, at 1 p.m. in Omaha, it was 82 degrees under partly sunny skies. The Omaha Metropolitan Area Pollutant Standards Index for today is 52, which represents moderate air quality, with ozone the main pollutant. The forecast for Thursday is 40, considered good air quality, with ozone the primary pollutant. The pollen count today for trees was 2, a low count, with linden and pine the primary pollens. The pollen count today for weeds was 8, a low count, with nettle and plantain the primary pollens. The pollen count today for grass was 4, a low count. Air pollution forecasts and pollen counts are provided by the Douglas County Health Department. Here are the forecast key messages. Isolated showers and storms mainly over northeast Nebraska tonight. The next substantial chance for thunderstorms arrives early in the day Thursday.
the highest chance for storms, 40 to 70%, looks to occur across central and southern Nebraska. Very warm and humid conditions return this weekend, with a heat index likely exceeding 100 degrees starting Sunday. This is NOAA All Hazards radio station KIH 61 in Omaha, Nebraska. The current time is 1:15 p.m. Central Daylight Time. Now for the official National Weather Service forecast for the Omaha and Council Bluffs area. This afternoon, mostly sunny. Highs in the lower 80s. Northwest winds 5 to 10 miles an hour. Tonight, partly cloudy until midnight, then becoming mostly cloudy. A slight chance of showers and thunderstorms. Lows in the lower 60s. North winds around 5 miles an hour. Chance of rain 20%. Thursday, mostly cloudy. A slight chance of showers and thunderstorms in the morning, then a chance of showers in the afternoon. Highs in the upper 70s. Northeast winds around 5 miles an hour. Chance of rain 30%. Thursday night, mostly cloudy with a 40% chance of showers. Lows in the lower 60s. East winds around 5 miles an hour. Friday, partly sunny. A slight chance of showers in the morning. Highs around 80. East winds 5 to 10 miles an hour. Chance of rain 20%. Friday night and Saturday, mostly cloudy. Hot. Lows in the mid-60s. Highs in the mid-80s. Saturday night through Monday, mostly clear and breezy, hot. Lows in the mid-70s. Highs in the mid-90s. Monday night, partly cloudy with a chance of showers and thunderstorms. Lows in the mid-70s. Chance of rain 50%. Tuesday, mostly sunny. Hot with highs in the mid-90s. This is NOAA All Hazards radio station KIH 61 serving the following counties in Nebraska and Iowa. Douglas, Sarpy, Washington, Cass, Odo, Burt, Dodge, Saunders, Harrison, Pottawatomie, and Mills. At 1 p.m. in Omaha, it was partly sunny. The temperature was 82 degrees, the dew point 57, and the relative humidity 42%. The wind was northwest at 8 miles an hour. The pressure was 30.07 inches and rising. Across eastern Nebraska and southwest Iowa, at Tecumseh, it was mostly sunny, with a temperature of 81. It was partly sunny, with a temperature of 78 at Offutt Air Force Base, 79 at Nebraska City, and 79 at Red Oak, Iowa. It was cloudy, with a temperature of 78 at Lincoln, 77 at Millard, and 79 at Fremont. Under cloudy skies, Columbus reported 76, Blair Airport reported 79, and Plattsmouth reported 76. Here are some observations from across the region. It was sunny, with a temperature of 75 in Grand Island, 79 at Norfolk, and 79 at Sioux City. It was mostly sunny, with a temperature of 77 at Sioux Falls, 80 at Des Moines, 76 at North Platte, 76 at Denver, and 73 at Valentine. At Concordia, Kansas, it was partly sunny, with a temperature of 79. At Kansas City, it was cloudy, with a temperature of 79. Once again, at 1 p.m. in Omaha, it was 82 degrees under partly sunny skies. The Omaha Metropolitan Area Pollutant Standards Index for today is 52, which represents moderate air quality, with ozone the main pollutant. The forecast for Thursday is 40, considered good air quality, with ozone the primary pollutant. The pollen count today for trees was 2, a low count, with linden and pine the primary pollens. The pollen count today for weeds was 8, a low count, with nettle and plantain the primary pollens. The pollen count today for grass was 4, a low count. Air pollution forecasts and pollen counts are provided by the Douglas County Health Department. Here are the forecast key messages. Isolated showers and storms mainly over northeast Nebraska tonight. The next substantial chance for thunderstorms arrives early in the day Thursday.
the highest chance for storms, 40 to 70%, looks to occur across central and southern Nebraska. Very warm and humid conditions return this weekend, with a heat index likely exceeding 100 degrees starting Sunday. This is NOAA All Hazards radio station KIH 61 in Omaha, Nebraska. The current time is 1:20 p.m. Central Daylight Time. Now for the official National Weather Service forecast for the Omaha and Council Bluffs area. This afternoon, mostly sunny. Highs in the lower 80s. Northwest winds 5 to 10 miles an hour. Tonight, partly cloudy until midnight, then becoming mostly cloudy. A slight chance of showers and thunderstorms. Lows in the lower 60s. North winds around 5 miles an hour. Chance of rain 20%. Thursday, mostly cloudy. A slight chance of showers and thunderstorms in the morning, then a chance of showers in the afternoon. Highs in the upper 70s. Northeast winds around 5 miles an hour. Chance of rain 30%. Thursday night, mostly cloudy with a 40% chance of showers. Lows in the lower 60s. East winds around 5 miles an hour. Friday, partly sunny. A slight chance of showers in the morning. Highs around 80. East winds 5 to 10 miles an hour. Chance of rain 20%. Friday night and Saturday, mostly cloudy. Hot. Lows in the mid-60s. Highs in the mid-80s. Saturday night through Monday, mostly clear and breezy. Hot. Lows in the mid-70s. Highs in the mid-90s. Monday night, partly cloudy with a chance of showers and thunderstorms. Lows in the mid-70s. Chance of rain 50%. Tuesday, mostly sunny. Hot with highs in the mid-90s. At 1 p.m. in Omaha, it was partly sunny. The temperature was 82 degrees, the dew point 57, and the relative humidity 42%. The wind was northwest at 8 miles an hour. The pressure was 30.07 inches and rising. Across eastern Nebraska and southwest Iowa, at Takema, it was mostly sunny, with a temperature of 81. It was partly sunny, with a temperature of 78 at Offutt Air Force Base, 79 at Nebraska City, and 79 at Red Oak, Iowa. It was cloudy, with a temperature of 78 at Lincoln, 77 at Millard, and 79 at Fremont. Under cloudy skies, Columbus reported 76, Blair Airport reported 79, and Plattsmouth reported 76. Here are some observations from across the region. It was sunny, with a temperature of 75 at Grand Island, 79 at Norfolk, and 79 at Sioux City. It was mostly sunny, with a temperature of 77 at Sioux Falls, 80 at Des Moines, 76 at North Platte, 76 at Denver, and 73 at Valentine. At Concordia, Kansas, it was partly sunny, with a temperature of 79. At Kansas City, it was cloudy, with a temperature of 79. Once again, at 1 p.m. in Omaha, it was 82 degrees under partly sunny skies. The Omaha Metropolitan Area Pollutant Standards Index for today is 52, which represents moderate air quality, with ozone the main pollutant. The forecast for Thursday is 40, considered good air quality, with ozone the primary pollutant. The pollen count today for trees was 2, a low count, with linden and pine the primary pollens. The pollen count today for weeds was 8, a low count, with nettle and plantain the primary pollens. The pollen count today for grass was 4, a low count. Air pollution forecasts and pollen counts are provided by the Douglas County Health Department. Here are the forecast key messages. Isolated showers and storms mainly over northeast Nebraska tonight. The next substantial chance for thunderstorms arrives early in the day Thursday. The highest chance for storms, 40 to 70%, looks to occur across central and southern Nebraska. Very warm and humid conditions return this weekend, with a heat index likely exceeding 100 degrees starting Sunday.
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The current time is 1:24 p.m. Central Daylight Time. Now for the official National Weather Service forecast for the Omaha and Council Bluffs area. This afternoon, mostly sunny. Highs in the lower 80s. Northwest winds 5 to 10 miles an hour. Tonight, partly cloudy until midnight, then becoming mostly cloudy. A slight chance of showers and thunderstorms. Lows in the lower 60s. North winds around 5 miles an hour. Chance of rain 20%. Thursday, mostly cloudy. A slight chance of showers and thunderstorms in the morning, then a chance of showers in the afternoon. Highs in the upper 70s. Northeast winds around 5 miles an hour. Chance of rain 30%. Thursday night, mostly cloudy with a 40% chance of showers. Lows in the lower 60s. East winds around 5 miles an hour. Friday, partly sunny. A slight chance of showers in the morning. Highs around 80. East winds 5 to 10 miles an hour. Chance of rain 20%. Friday night and Saturday, mostly cloudy. Hot. Lows in the mid-60s. Highs in the mid-80s. Saturday night through Monday, mostly clear and breezy, hot. Lows in the mid-70s. Highs in the mid-90s. Monday night, partly cloudy with a chance of showers and thunderstorms. Lows in the mid-70s. Chance of rain 50%. Tuesday, mostly sunny. Hot with highs in the mid-90s. At 1 p.m. in Omaha, it was partly sunny. The temperature was 82 degrees, the dew point 57, and the relative humidity 42%. The wind was northwest at 8 miles an hour. The pressure was 30.07 inches and rising. Across eastern Nebraska and southwest Iowa, at Tecumseh, it was mostly sunny, with a temperature of 81. It was partly sunny, with a temperature of 78 at Offutt Air Force Base, 79 at Nebraska City, and 79 at Red Oak, Iowa. It was cloudy, with a temperature of 78 at Lincoln, 77 at Millard, and 79 at Fremont. Under cloudy skies, Columbus reported 76, Blair Airport reported 79, and Plattsmouth reported 76. Here are some observations from across the region. It was sunny, with a temperature of 75 in Grand Island, 79 at North Fork, and 79 at Sioux City. It was mostly sunny, with a temperature of 77 at Sioux Falls, 80 at Des Moines, 76 at North Platte, 76 at Denver, and 73 at Valentine. At Concordia, Kansas, it was partly sunny, with a temperature of 79. At Kansas City, it was cloudy, with a temperature of 79. Once again, at 1 p.m. in Omaha, it was 82 degrees under partly sunny skies. The Omaha Metropolitan Area Pollutant Standards Index for today is 52, which represents moderate air quality, with ozone the main pollutant. The forecast for Thursday is 40, considered good air quality, with ozone the primary pollutant. The pollen count today for trees was 2, a low count, with linden and pine the primary pollens. The pollen count today for weeds was 8, a low count, with nettle and plantain the primary pollens. The pollen count today for grass was 4, a low count. Air pollution forecasts and pollen counts are provided by the Douglas County Health Department. Here are the forecast key messages. Isolated showers and storms mainly over northeast Nebraska tonight. The next substantial chance for thunderstorms arrives early in the day Thursday. The highest chance for storms 40 to 70% looks to occur across central and southern Nebraska. Very warm and humid conditions return this weekend with a heat index likely exceeding 100 degrees starting Sunday. This is NOAA All Hazards Radio Station KIH 61 in Omaha, Nebraska. The current time is 1:29 p.m. Central Daylight Time.
Now for the official National Weather Service forecast for the Omaha and Council Bluffs area. This afternoon, mostly sunny. Highs in the lower 80s. Northwest winds 5 to 10 miles an hour. Tonight, partly cloudy until midnight, then becoming mostly cloudy. A slight chance of showers and thunderstorms. Lows in the lower 60s. North winds around 5 miles an hour. Chance of rain 20%. Thursday, mostly cloudy. A slight chance of showers and thunderstorms in the morning, then a chance of showers in the afternoon. Highs in the upper 70s. Northeast winds around 5 miles an hour. Chance of rain 30%. Thursday night, mostly cloudy with a 40% chance of showers. Lows in the lower 60s. East winds around 5 miles an hour. Friday, partly sunny. A slight chance of showers in the morning. Highs around 80. East winds 5 to 10 miles an hour. Chance of rain 20%. Friday night and Saturday, mostly cloudy. Hot. Lows in the mid-60s. Highs in the mid-80s. Saturday night through Monday, mostly clear and breezy, hot. Lows in the mid-70s. Highs in the mid-90s. Monday night, partly cloudy with a chance of showers and thunderstorms. Lows in the mid-70s. Chance of rain 50%. Tuesday, mostly sunny. Hot with highs in the mid-90s. At 1 p.m. in Omaha, it was partly sunny. The temperature was 82 degrees, the dew point 57, and the relative humidity 42%. The wind was northwest at 8 miles an hour. The pressure was 30.07 inches and rising. Across eastern Nebraska and southwest Iowa, at Takema, it was mostly sunny, with a temperature of 81. It was partly sunny, with a temperature of 78 at Offutt Air Force Base, 79 at Nebraska City, and 79 at Red Oak, Iowa. It was cloudy, with a temperature of 78 at Lincoln, 77 at Millard, and 79 at Fremont. Under cloudy skies, Columbus reported 76, Blair Airport reported 79, and Plattsmouth reported 76. Here are some observations from across the region. It was sunny, with a temperature of 75 at Grand Island, 79 at Norfolk, and 79 at Sioux City. It was mostly sunny, with a temperature of 77 at Sioux Falls, 80 at Des Moines, 76 at North Platte, 76 at Denver, and 73 at Valentine. At Concordia, Kansas, it was partly sunny, with a temperature of 79. At Kansas City, it was cloudy, with a temperature of 79. Once again, at 1 p.m. in Omaha, it was 82 degrees under partly sunny skies. The Omaha Metropolitan Area Pollutant Standards Index for today is 52, which represents moderate air quality, with ozone the main pollutant. The forecast for Thursday is 40, considered good air quality, with ozone the primary pollutant. The pollen count today for trees was 2, a low count, with linden and pine the primary pollens. The pollen count today for weeds was 8, a low count, with nettle and plantain the primary pollens. The pollen count today for grass was 4, a low count. Air pollution forecasts and pollen counts are provided by the Douglas County Health Department. Here are the forecast key messages. Isolated showers and storms mainly over northeast Nebraska tonight. The next substantial chance for thunderstorms arrives early in the day Thursday. The highest chance for storms 40 to 70% looks to occur across central and southern Nebraska. Very warm and humid conditions return this weekend with a heat index likely exceeding 100 degrees starting Sunday. This is NOAA All Hazards Radio Station KIH 61 in Omaha, Nebraska. The current time is 1:34 p.m. Central Daylight Time. Now for the official National Weather Service forecast for the Omaha and Council Bluffs area. This afternoon, mostly sunny. Highs in the lower 80s. Northwest winds 5 to 10 miles an hour. Tonight,
partly cloudy until midnight, then becoming mostly cloudy. A slight chance of showers and thunderstorms. Lows in the lower 60s. North winds around 5 miles an hour. Chance of rain 20%. Thursday, mostly cloudy. A slight chance of showers and thunderstorms in the morning, then a chance of showers in the afternoon. Highs in the upper 70s. Northeast winds around 5 miles an hour. Chance of rain 30%. Thursday night, mostly cloudy with a 40% chance of showers. Lows in the lower 60s. East winds around 5 miles an hour. Friday, partly sunny. A slight chance of showers in the morning. Highs around 80. East winds 5 to 10 miles an hour. Chance of rain 20%. Friday night and Saturday, mostly cloudy. Hot. Lows in the mid-60s. Highs in the mid-80s. Saturday night through Monday, mostly clear and breezy, hot. Lows in the upper 70s. Highs in the mid-90s. Monday night, partly cloudy with a chance of showers and thunderstorms. Lows in the lower 70s. Chance of rain 50%. Tuesday, mostly sunny. Hot with highs in the mid-90s. At 1 p.m. in Omaha, it was partly sunny. The temperature was 82 degrees, the dew point 57, and the relative humidity 42%. The wind was northwest at 8 miles an hour. The pressure was 30.07 inches and rising. Across eastern Nebraska and southwest Iowa, at Takema, it was mostly sunny, with a temperature of 81. It was partly sunny, with a temperature of 78 at Offutt Air Force Base, 79 at Nebraska City, and 79 at Red Oak, Iowa. It was cloudy, with a temperature of 78 at Lincoln, 77 at Millard, and 79 at Fremont. Under cloudy skies, Columbus reported 76, Blair Airport reported 79, and Plattsmouth reported 76. Here are some observations from across the region. It was sunny, with a temperature of 75 in Grand Island, 79 at North Fork, and 79 at Sioux City. It was mostly sunny, with a temperature of 77 at Sioux Falls, 80 at Des Moines, 76 at North Platte, 76 at Denver, and 73 at Valentine. At Concordia, Kansas, it was partly sunny, with a temperature of 79. At Kansas City, it was cloudy, with a temperature of 79. Once again, at 1 p.m. in Omaha, it was 82 degrees under partly sunny skies. The Omaha Metropolitan Area Pollutant Standards Index for today is 52, which represents moderate air quality, with ozone the main pollutant. The forecast for Thursday is 40, considered good air quality, with ozone the primary pollutant. The pollen count today for trees was 2, a low count, with linden and pine the primary pollens. The pollen count today for weeds was 8, a low count, with nettle and plantain the primary pollens. The pollen count today for grass was 4, a low count. Air pollution forecasts and pollen counts are provided by the Douglas County Health Department. Here are the forecast key messages. Isolated showers and storms mainly over northeast Nebraska tonight. The next substantial chance for thunderstorms arrives early in the day Thursday. The highest chance for storms 40 to 70% looks to occur across central and southern Nebraska. Very warm and humid conditions return this weekend with a heat index likely exceeding 100 degrees starting Sunday. This is NOAA All Hazards Radio Station KIH 61 in Omaha, Nebraska. The current time is 1:39 p.m. Central Daylight Time. Now for the official National Weather Service forecast for the Omaha and Council Bluffs area. This afternoon, mostly sunny. Highs in the lower 80s. Northwest winds 5 to 10 miles an hour. Tonight, partly cloudy until midnight, then becoming mostly cloudy. A slight chance of showers and thunderstorms. Lows in the lower 60s. North winds around 5 miles an hour. Chance of rain 20%.
Thursday, mostly cloudy. A slight chance of showers and thunderstorms in the morning, then a chance of showers in the afternoon. Highs in the upper 70s. Northeast winds around 5 miles an hour. Chance of rain 30%. Thursday night, mostly cloudy with a 40% chance of showers. Lows in the lower 60s. East winds around 5 miles an hour. Friday, partly sunny. A slight chance of showers in the morning. Highs around 80. East winds 5 to 10 miles an hour. Chance of rain 20%. Friday night and Saturday, mostly cloudy. Hot. Lows in the mid-60s. Highs in the mid-80s. Saturday night through Monday, mostly clear and breezy, hot. Lows in the upper 70s. Highs in the mid-90s. Monday night, partly cloudy with a chance of showers and thunderstorms. Lows in the lower 70s. Chance of rain 50%. Tuesday, mostly sunny. Hot with highs in the mid-90s. At 1 p.m. in Omaha, it was partly sunny. The temperature was 82 degrees, the dew point 57, and the relative humidity 42%. The wind was northwest at 8 miles an hour. The pressure was 30.07 inches and rising. Across eastern Nebraska and southwest Iowa, at Tecumseh, it was mostly sunny, with a temperature of 81. It was partly sunny, with a temperature of 78 at Offutt Air Force Base, 79 at Nebraska City, and 79 at Red Oak, Iowa. It was cloudy, with a temperature of 78 at Lincoln, 77 at Millard, and 79 at Fremont. Under cloudy skies, Columbus reported 76, Blair Airport reported 79, and Plattsmouth reported 76. Here are some observations from across the region. It was sunny, with a temperature of 75 in Grand Island, 79 at Norfolk, and 79 at Sioux City. It was mostly sunny, with a temperature of 77 at Sioux Falls, 80 at Des Moines, 76 at North Platte, 76 at Denver, and 73 at Valentine. At Concordia, Kansas, it was partly sunny, with a temperature of 79. At Kansas City, it was cloudy, with a temperature of 79. Once again, at 1 p.m. in Omaha, it was 82 degrees under partly sunny skies. The Omaha Metropolitan Area Pollutant Standards Index for today is 52, which represents moderate air quality, with ozone the main pollutant. The forecast for Thursday is 40, considered good air quality, with ozone the primary pollutant. The pollen count today for trees was 2, a low count, with linden and pine the primary pollens. The pollen count today for weeds was 8, a low count, with nettle and plantain the primary pollens. The pollen count today for grass was 4, a low count. Air pollution forecasts and pollen counts are provided by the Douglas County Health Department. Here are the forecast key messages. Isolated showers and storms mainly over northeast Nebraska tonight. The next substantial chance for thunderstorms arrives early in the day Thursday. The highest chance for storms 40 to 70% looks to occur across central and southern Nebraska. Very warm and humid conditions return this weekend with a heat index likely exceeding 100 degrees starting Sunday. This is NOAA All Hazards radio station KIH 61 in Omaha, Nebraska. The current time is 1:43 p.m. Central Daylight Time. Now for the official National Weather Service forecast for the Omaha and Council Bluffs area. This afternoon, mostly sunny. Highs in the lower 80s. Northwest winds 5 to 10 miles an hour. Tonight, partly cloudy until midnight, then becoming mostly cloudy. A slight chance of showers and thunderstorms. Lows in the lower 60s. North winds around 5 miles an hour. Chance of rain 20%. Thursday, mostly cloudy. A slight chance of showers and thunderstorms in the morning, then a chance of showers in the afternoon. Highs in the upper 70s. Northeast winds around 5 miles an hour.
chance of rain 30%. Thursday night, mostly cloudy with a 40% chance of showers. Lows in the lower 60s. East winds around 5 miles an hour. Friday, partly sunny. A slight chance of showers in the morning. Highs around 80. East winds 5 to 10 miles an hour. Chance of rain 20%. Friday night and Saturday, mostly cloudy. Hot. Lows in the mid-60s. Highs in the mid-80s. Saturday night through Monday, mostly clear and breezy, hot. Lows in the upper 70s. Highs in the mid-90s. Monday night, partly cloudy with a chance of showers and thunderstorms. Lows in the lower 70s. Chance of rain 50%. Tuesday, mostly sunny. Hot with highs in the mid-90s. At 1 p.m. in Omaha, it was partly sunny. The temperature was 82 degrees, the dew point 57, and the relative humidity 42%. The wind was northwest at 8 miles an hour. The pressure was 30.07 inches and rising. Across eastern Nebraska and southwest Iowa, at Takema, it was mostly sunny, with a temperature of 81. It was partly sunny, with a temperature of 78 at Offutt Air Force Base, 79 at Nebraska City, and 79 at Red Oak, Iowa. It was cloudy, with a temperature of 78 at Lincoln, 77 at Millard, and 79 at Fremont. Under cloudy skies, Columbus reported 76, Blair Airport reported 79, and Plattsmouth reported 76. Here are some observations from across the region. It was sunny, with a temperature of 75 in Grand Island, 79 at North Fork, and 79 at Sioux City. It was mostly sunny, with a temperature of 77 at Sioux Falls, 80 at Des Moines, 76 at North Platte, 76 at Denver, and 73 at Valentine. At Concordia, Kansas, it was partly sunny, with a temperature of 79. At Kansas City, it was cloudy, with a temperature of 79. Once again, at 1 p.m. in Omaha, it was 82 degrees under partly sunny skies. The Omaha Metropolitan Area Pollutant Standards Index for today is 52, which represents moderate air quality, with ozone the main pollutant. The forecast for Thursday is 40, considered good air quality, with ozone the primary pollutant. The pollen count today for trees was 2, a low count, with linden and pine the primary pollens. The pollen count today for weeds was 8, a low count, with nettle and plantain the primary pollens. The pollen count today for grass was 4, a low count. Air pollution forecasts and pollen counts are provided by the Douglas County Health Department. Here are the forecast key messages. Isolated showers and storms mainly over northeast Nebraska tonight. The next substantial chance for thunderstorms arrives early in the day Thursday. The highest chance for storms 40 to 70% looks to occur across central and southern Nebraska. Very warm and humid conditions return this weekend with a heat index likely exceeding 100 degrees starting Sunday. This is NOAA All Hazards Radio Station KIH 61 in Omaha, Nebraska. The current time is 1:48 p.m. Central Daylight Time. Now for the official National Weather Service forecast for the Omaha and Council Bluffs area. This afternoon, mostly sunny. Highs in the lower 80s. Northwest winds 5 to 10 miles an hour. Tonight, partly cloudy until midnight, then becoming mostly cloudy. A slight chance of showers and thunderstorms. Lows in the lower 60s. North winds around 5 miles an hour. Chance of rain 20%. Thursday, mostly cloudy. A slight chance of showers and thunderstorms in the morning, then a chance of showers in the afternoon. Highs in the upper 70s. Northeast winds around 5 miles an hour. Chance of rain 30%. Thursday night, mostly cloudy with a 40% chance of showers. Lows in the lower 60s. East winds around 5 miles an hour. Friday, partly sunny.
a slight chance of showers in the morning. Highs around 80. East winds 5 to 10 miles an hour. Chance of rain 20%. Friday night and Saturday, mostly cloudy. Hot. Lows in the mid-60s. Highs in the mid-80s. Saturday night through Monday, mostly clear and breezy, hot. Lows in the upper 70s. Highs in the mid-90s. Monday night, partly cloudy with a chance of showers and thunderstorms. Lows in the lower 70s. Chance of rain 50%. Tuesday, mostly sunny. Hot with highs in the mid-90s. At 1 p.m. in Omaha, it was partly sunny. The temperature was 82 degrees, the dew point 57, and the relative humidity 42%. The wind was northwest at 8 miles an hour. The pressure was 30.07 inches and rising. Across eastern Nebraska and southwest Iowa, at Takema, it was mostly sunny, with a temperature of 81. It was partly sunny, with a temperature of 78 at Offutt Air Force Base, 79 at Nebraska City, and 79 at Red Oak, Iowa. It was cloudy, with a temperature of 78 at Lincoln, 77 at Millard, and 79 at Fremont. Under cloudy skies, Columbus reported 76, Blair Airport reported 79, and Plattsmouth reported 76. Here are some observations from across the region. It was sunny, with a temperature of 75 at Grand Island, 79 at Norfolk, and 79 at Sioux City. It was mostly sunny, with a temperature of 77 at Sioux Falls, 80 at Des Moines, 76 at North Platte, 76 at Denver, and 73 at Valentine. At Concordia, Kansas, it was partly sunny, with a temperature of 79. At Kansas City, it was cloudy, with a temperature of 79. Once again, at 1 p.m. in Omaha, it was 82 degrees under partly sunny skies. The Omaha Metropolitan Area Pollutant Standards Index for today is 52, which represents moderate air quality, with ozone the main pollutant. The forecast for Thursday is 40, considered good air quality, with ozone the primary pollutant. The pollen count today for trees was 2, a low count, with linden and pine the primary pollens. The pollen count today for weeds was 8, a low count, with nettle and plantain the primary pollens. The pollen count today for grass was 4, a low count. Air pollution forecasts and pollen counts are provided by the Douglas County Health Department. Here are the forecast key messages. Isolated showers and storms mainly over northeast Nebraska tonight. The next substantial chance for thunderstorms arrives early in the day Thursday. The highest chance for storms 40 to 70% looks to occur across central and southern Nebraska. Very warm and humid conditions return this weekend with a heat index likely exceeding 100 degrees starting Sunday. This is NOAA All Hazards radio station KIH 61 in Omaha, Nebraska. The current time is 1:53 p.m. Central Daylight Time. Now for the official National Weather Service forecast for the Omaha and Council Bluffs area. This afternoon, mostly sunny. Highs in the lower 80s. Northwest winds 5 to 10 miles an hour. Tonight, partly cloudy until midnight, then becoming mostly cloudy. A slight chance of showers and thunderstorms. Lows in the lower 60s. North winds around 5 miles an hour. Chance of rain 20%. Thursday, mostly cloudy. A slight chance of showers and thunderstorms in the morning, then a chance of showers in the afternoon. Highs in the upper 70s. Northeast winds around 5 miles an hour. Chance of rain 30%. Thursday night, mostly cloudy with a 40% chance of showers. Lows in the lower 60s. East winds around 5 miles an hour. Friday, partly sunny. A slight chance of showers in the morning. Highs around 80. East winds 5 to 10 miles an hour. Chance of rain 20%. Friday night and Saturday, mostly cloudy. Hot.
lows in the mid-60s, highs in the mid-80s. Saturday night through Monday, mostly clear and breezy, hot. Lows in the upper 70s, highs in the mid-90s. Monday night, partly cloudy with a chance of showers and thunderstorms. Lows in the lower 70s, chance of rain 50%. Tuesday, mostly sunny, hot with highs in the mid-90s. At 1 p.m. in Omaha, it was partly sunny. The temperature was 82 degrees, the dew point 57, and the relative humidity 42%. The wind was northwest at 8 miles an hour. The pressure was 30.07 inches and rising. Across eastern Nebraska and southwest Iowa, at Tecumseh, it was mostly sunny, with a temperature of 81. It was partly sunny, with a temperature of 78 at Offutt Air Force Base, 79 at Nebraska City, and 79 at Red Oak, Iowa. It was cloudy, with a temperature of 78 at Lincoln, 77 at Millard, and 79 at Fremont. Under cloudy skies, Columbus reported 76, Blair Airport reported 79, and Plattsmouth reported 76. Here are some observations from across the region. It was sunny, with a temperature of 75 in Grand Island, 79 at North Fork, and 79 at Sioux City. It was mostly sunny, with a temperature of 77 at Sioux Falls, 80 at Des Moines, 76 at North Platte, 76 at Denver, and 73 at Valentine. At Concordia, Kansas, it was partly sunny, with a temperature of 79. At Kansas City, it was cloudy, with a temperature of 79. Once again, at 1 p.m. in Omaha, it was 82 degrees under partly sunny skies. The Omaha Metropolitan Area Pollutant Standards Index for today is 52, which represents moderate air quality, with ozone the main pollutant. The forecast for Thursday is 40, considered good air quality, with ozone the primary pollutant. The pollen count today for trees was 2, a low count, with linden and pine the primary pollens. The pollen count today for weeds was 8, a low count, with nettle and plantain the primary pollens. The pollen count today for grass was 4, a low count. Air pollution forecasts and pollen counts are provided by the Douglas County Health Department. Here are the forecast key messages. A few showers and storms are expected this evening / tonight, particularly for areas along and south of Highway 92. Isolated showers and storms will be possible Friday night, Saturday morning, limited to northeastern Nebraska. Expect very hot and humid conditions Sunday through Tuesday as highs reach into the 90s to low 100s each day and heat index values approach 105. This is NOAA All Hazards Radio Station KIH 61 in Omaha, Nebraska. The current time is 1:58 p.m. Central Daylight Time. Now for the official National Weather Service forecast for the Omaha and Council Bluffs area. This afternoon, mostly sunny. Highs in the lower 80s. Northwest winds 5 to 10 miles an hour. Tonight, partly cloudy until midnight, then becoming mostly cloudy. A slight chance of showers and thunderstorms. Lows in the lower 60s. North winds around 5 miles an hour. Chance of rain 20%. Thursday, mostly cloudy. A slight chance of showers and thunderstorms in the morning, then a chance of showers in the afternoon. Highs in the upper 70s. Northeast winds around 5 miles an hour. Chance of rain 30%. Thursday night, mostly cloudy with a 40% chance of showers. Lows in the lower 60s. East winds around 5 miles an hour. Friday, partly sunny. A slight chance of showers in the morning. Highs around 80. East winds 5 to 10 miles an hour. Chance of rain 20%. Friday night and Saturday, mostly cloudy. Hot. Lows in the mid-60s. Highs in the mid-80s. Saturday night through Monday, mostly clear and breezy. Hot. Lows in the upper 70s. Highs in the mid-90s.
Monday night, partly cloudy with a chance of showers and thunderstorms. Lows in the lower 70s. Chance of rain 50%. Tuesday, mostly sunny. Hot with highs in the mid-90s. At 1 p.m. in Omaha, it was partly sunny. The temperature was 82 degrees, the dew point 57, and the relative humidity 42%. The wind was northwest at 8 miles an hour. The pressure was 30.07 inches and rising. Across eastern Nebraska and southwest Iowa, at Tecumseh, it was mostly sunny, with a temperature of 81. It was partly sunny, with a temperature of 78 at Offutt Air Force Base, 79 at Nebraska City, and 79 at Red Oak, Iowa. It was cloudy, with a temperature of 78 at Lincoln, 77 at Millard, and 79 at Fremont. Under cloudy skies, Columbus reported 76, Blair Airport reported 79, and Plattsmouth reported 76. Here are some observations from across the region. It was sunny, with a temperature of 75 in Grand Island, 79 at North Fork, and 79 at Sioux City. It was mostly sunny, with a temperature of 77 at Sioux Falls, 80 at Des Moines, 76 at North Platte, 76 at Denver, and 73 at Valentine. At Concordia, Kansas, it was partly sunny, with a temperature of 79. At Kansas City, it was cloudy, with a temperature of 79. Once again, at 1 p.m. in Omaha, it was 82 degrees under partly sunny skies. The Omaha Metropolitan Area Pollutant Standards Index for today is 52, which represents moderate air quality, with ozone the main pollutant. The forecast for Thursday is 40, considered good air quality, with ozone the primary pollutant. The pollen count today for trees was 2, a low count, with linden and pine the primary pollens. The pollen count today for weeds was 8, a low count, with nettle and plantain the primary pollens. The pollen count today for grass was 4, a low count. Air pollution forecasts and pollen counts are provided by the Douglas County Health Department. Here are the forecast key messages. A few showers and storms are expected this evening / tonight, particularly for areas along and south of Highway 92. Isolated showers and storms will be possible Friday night, Saturday morning, limited to northeastern Nebraska. Expect very hot and humid conditions Sunday through Tuesday as highs reach into the 90s to low 100s each day and heat index values approach 105. This is NOAA All Hazards radio station KIH 61 in Omaha, Nebraska. The current time is 2:02 p.m. Central Daylight Time. Now for the official National Weather Service forecast for the Omaha and Council Bluffs area. This afternoon, mostly sunny. Highs in the lower 80s. Northwest winds 5 to 10 miles an hour. Tonight, partly cloudy until midnight, then becoming mostly cloudy. A slight chance of showers and thunderstorms. Lows in the lower 60s. North winds around 5 miles an hour. Chance of rain 20%. Thursday, mostly cloudy. A slight chance of showers and thunderstorms in the morning, then a chance of showers in the afternoon. Highs in the upper 70s. Northeast winds around 5 miles an hour. Chance of rain 30%. Thursday night, mostly cloudy with a 40% chance of showers. Lows in the lower 60s. East winds around 5 miles an hour. Friday, partly sunny. A slight chance of showers in the morning. Highs around 80. East winds 5 to 10 miles an hour. Chance of rain 20%. Friday night and Saturday, mostly cloudy. Hot. Lows in the mid-60s. Highs in the mid-80s. Saturday night through Monday, mostly clear and breezy. Hot. Lows in the upper 70s. Highs in the mid-90s. Monday night, partly cloudy with a chance of showers and thunderstorms. Lows in the lower 70s. Chance of rain 50%. Tuesday, mostly sunny. Hot with highs in the mid-90s.
Omaha Metropolitan Area Pollutant Standards Index for today is 52, which represents moderate air quality, with ozone the main pollutant. The forecast for Thursday is 40, considered good air quality, with

conditions Sunday through Tuesday as highs reached into the 90s to low 100s each day and heat index values approach 105. This is NOAA All Hazards radio station KIH 61 in Omaha, Nebraska. The current time is 2:05 p.m. Central Daylight Time. Now for the official National Weather Service forecast for the Omaha and Council Bluffs area. This afternoon, mostly sunny. Highs in the lower 80s. Northwest winds 5 to 10 miles an hour. Tonight, partly cloudy until midnight, then becoming mostly cloudy. A slight chance of showers and thunderstorms. Lows in the lower 60s. North winds around 5 miles an hour. Chance of rain 20%. Thursday, mostly cloudy. A slight chance of showers and thunderstorms in the morning, then a chance of showers in the afternoon. Highs in the upper 70s. Northeast winds around 5 miles an hour. Chance of rain 30%. Thursday night, mostly cloudy with a 40% chance of showers. Lows in the lower 60s. East winds around 5 miles an hour. Friday, partly sunny. A slight chance of showers in the morning. Highs around 80. East winds 5 to 10 miles an hour. Chance of rain 20%. Friday night and Saturday, mostly cloudy. Hot. Lows in the mid-60s. Highs in the mid-80s. Saturday night through Monday, mostly clear and breezy, hot. Lows in the upper 70s. Highs in the mid-90s. Monday night, partly cloudy with a chance of showers and thunderstorms. Lows in the lower 70s. Chance of rain 50%. Tuesday, mostly sunny. Hot with highs in the mid-90s. At 2 p.m. in Omaha, it was mostly sunny. The temperature was 82 degrees, the dew point 58, and the relative humidity 43%. The wind was variable at 7 miles an hour. The pressure was 30.04 inches and falling. Across eastern Nebraska and southwest Iowa, it was sunny, with a temperature of 79 at Lincoln, 80 at Blair Airport, and 82 at Takema. It was mostly sunny, with a temperature of 80 at Millard, 80 at Fremont, and 81 at Red Oak, Iowa. It was partly sunny, with a temperature of 81 at Offutt Air Force Base, 80 at Nebraska City, and 78 at Plattsmouth. At Columbus, it was cloudy, with a temperature of 76. Here are some observations from across the region. It was sunny, with a temperature of 77 at Grand Island, and 80 at Sioux City. It was mostly sunny, with a temperature of 78 at Sioux Falls, 81 at Des Moines, 78 at North Platte, and 80 at Denver. It was partly sunny, with a temperature of 79 at North Fork, 80 at Concordia, Kansas, and 71 at Valentine. At Kansas City, it was cloudy, with a temperature of 80. Once again, at 2 p.m. in Omaha, it was 82 degrees under mostly sunny skies. The Omaha Metropolitan Area Pollutant Standards Index for today is 52, which represents moderate air quality, with ozone the main pollutant. The forecast for Thursday is 40, considered good air quality, with ozone the primary pollutant. The pollen count today for trees was 2, a low count, with linden and pine the primary pollens. The pollen count today for weeds was 8, a low count, with nettle and plantain the primary pollens. The pollen count today for grass was 4, a low count. Air pollution forecasts and pollen counts are provided by the Douglas County Health Department. Here are the forecast key messages. A few showers and storms are expected this evening / tonight, particularly for areas along and south of Highway 92. Isolated showers and storms will be possible Friday night, Saturday morning, limited to northeastern Nebraska. Expect very hot and humid conditions Sunday through Tuesday as highs reach into the 90s to low 100s each day and heat index values approach 105. This is NOAA All Hazards radio station KIH 61 in Omaha, Nebraska. The current time is 2:10 p.m. Central Daylight Time.

for the official National Weather Service forecast for the Omaha and Council Bluffs area. This afternoon, mostly sunny. Highs in the lower 80s. Northwest winds 5 to 10 miles an hour. Tonight, partly cloudy until midnight, then becoming mostly cloudy. A slight chance of showers and thunderstorms. Lows in the lower 60s. North winds around 5 miles an hour. Chance of rain 20%. Thursday, mostly cloudy. A slight chance of showers and thunderstorms in the morning, then a chance of showers in the afternoon. Highs in the upper 70s. Northeast winds around 5 miles an hour. Chance of rain 30%. Thursday night, mostly cloudy with a 40% chance of showers. Lows in the lower 60s. East winds around 5 miles an hour. Friday, partly sunny. A slight chance of showers in the morning. Highs around 80. East winds 5 to 10 miles an hour. Chance of rain 20%. Friday night and Saturday, mostly cloudy. Hot. Lows in the mid-60s. Highs in the mid-80s. Saturday night through Monday, mostly clear and breezy, hot. Lows in the upper 70s. Highs in the mid-90s. Monday night, partly cloudy with a chance of showers and thunderstorms. Lows in the lower 70s. Chance of rain 50%. Tuesday, mostly sunny. Hot with highs in the mid-90s. At 2 p.m. in Omaha, it was mostly sunny. The temperature was 82 degrees, the dew point 58, and the relative humidity 43%. The wind was variable at 7 miles an hour. The pressure was 30.04 inches and falling. Across eastern Nebraska and southwest Iowa, it was sunny, with a temperature of 79 at Lincoln, 80 at Blair Airport, 82 at Tacoma, and 81 at Red Oak, Iowa. It was mostly sunny, with a temperature of 80 at Millard, and 80 at Fremont. It was partly sunny, with a temperature of 81 at Offutt Air Force Base, 80 at Nebraska City, and 78 at Plattsmouth. At Columbus, it was cloudy, with a temperature of 76. Here are some observations from across the region. It was sunny, with a temperature of 77 at Grand Island, and 80 at Sioux City. It was mostly sunny, with a temperature of 78 at Sioux Falls, 81 at Des Moines, 78 at North Platte, and 80 at Denver. It was partly sunny, with a temperature of 79 at Norfolk, 80 at Concordia, Kansas, and 71 at Valentine. At Kansas City, it was cloudy, with a temperature of 80. Once again, at 2 p.m. in Omaha, it was 82 degrees under mostly sunny skies. The Omaha Metropolitan Area Pollutant Standards Index for today is 52, which represents moderate air quality, with ozone the main pollutant. The forecast for Thursday is 40, considered good air quality, with ozone the primary pollutant. The pollen count today for trees was 2, a low count, with linden and pine the primary pollens. The pollen count today for weeds was 8, a low count, with nettle and plantain the primary pollens. The pollen count today for grass was 4, a low count. Air pollution forecasts and pollen counts are provided by the Douglas County Health Department. Here are the forecast key messages. A few showers and storms are expected this evening / tonight, particularly for areas along and south of Highway 92. Isolated showers and storms will be possible Friday night, Saturday morning, limited to northeastern Nebraska. Expect very hot and humid conditions Sunday through Tuesday as highs reach into the 90s to low 100s each day and heat index values approach 105. 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Douglas, Sarpy, Washington, Cass, Odo, Burt, Dodge, Saunders, Harrison, Pottawatomie, and Mills. 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The current time is 2:15 p.m. Central Daylight Time.
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This afternoon, mostly sunny. Highs in the lower 80s. Northwest winds 5 to 10 miles an hour. Tonight, partly cloudy until midnight, then becoming mostly cloudy. A slight chance of showers and thunderstorms. Lows in the lower 60s. North winds around 5 miles an hour. Chance of rain 20%. Thursday, mostly cloudy. A slight chance of showers and thunderstorms in the morning, then a chance of showers in the afternoon. Highs in the upper 70s. Northeast winds around 5 miles an hour. Chance of rain 30%. Thursday night, mostly cloudy with a 40% chance of showers. Lows in the lower 60s. East winds around 5 miles an hour. Friday, partly sunny. A slight chance of showers in the morning. Highs around 80. East winds 5 to 10 miles an hour. Chance of rain 20%. Friday night and Saturday, mostly cloudy. Hot. Lows in the mid-60s. Highs in the mid-80s. Saturday night through Monday, mostly clear and breezy, hot. Lows in the upper 70s. Highs in the mid-90s. Monday night, partly cloudy with a chance of showers and thunderstorms. Lows in the lower 70s. Chance of rain 50%. Tuesday, mostly sunny. Hot with highs in the mid-90s. At 2 p.m. in Omaha, it was mostly sunny. The temperature was 82 degrees, the dew point 58, and the relative humidity 43%. The wind was variable at 7 miles an hour. The pressure was 30.04 inches and falling. Across eastern Nebraska and southwest Iowa, it was sunny, with a temperature of 79 at Lincoln, 80 at Blair Airport, 82 at Tecama, and 81 at Red Oak, Iowa. It was mostly sunny, with a temperature of 80 at Millard and 80 at Fremont. It was partly sunny, with a temperature of 81 at Offutt Air Force Base, 80 at Nebraska City, and 78 at Plattsmouth. At Columbus, it was cloudy, with a temperature of 76. Here are some observations from across the region. It was sunny, with a temperature of 77 at Grand Island and 80 at Sioux City. It was mostly sunny, with a temperature of 78 at Sioux Falls, 81 at Des Moines, 78 at North Platte, and 80 at Denver. It was partly sunny, with a temperature of 79 at Norfolk, 80 at Concordia, Kansas, and 71 at Valentine. At Kansas City, it was cloudy, with a temperature of 80. Once again, at 2 p.m. in Omaha, it was 82 degrees under mostly sunny skies. The Omaha Metropolitan Area Pollutant Standards Index for today is 52, which represents moderate air quality, with ozone the main pollutant. The forecast for Thursday is 40, considered good air quality, with ozone the primary pollutant. The pollen count today for trees was 2, a low count, with linden and pine the primary pollens. The pollen count today for weeds was 8, a low count, with nettle and plantain the primary pollens. The pollen count today for grass was 4, a low count. Air pollution forecasts and pollen counts are provided by the Douglas County Health Department. Here are the forecast key messages. A few showers and storms are expected this evening / tonight, particularly for areas along and south of Highway 92. Isolated showers and storms will be possible Friday night, Saturday morning, limited to northeastern Nebraska. Expect very hot and humid conditions Sunday through Tuesday as highs reach into the 90s to low 100s each day and heat index values approach 105. This is NOAA All Hazards Radio Station KIH 61 in Omaha, Nebraska. The current time is 2:20 p.m. Central Daylight Time. Now for the official National Weather Service forecast for the Omaha and Council Bluffs area. This afternoon, mostly sunny. Highs in the lower 80s. Northwest winds 5 to 10 miles an hour. Tonight, partly cloudy until midnight, then becoming mostly cloudy.
a slight chance of showers and thunderstorms. Lows in the lower 60s. North winds around 5 miles an hour. Chance of rain 20%. Thursday, mostly cloudy. A slight chance of showers and thunderstorms in the morning, then a chance of showers in the afternoon. Highs in the upper 70s. Northeast winds around 5 miles an hour. Chance of rain 30%. Thursday night, mostly cloudy with a 40% chance of showers. Lows in the lower 60s. East winds around 5 miles an hour. Friday, partly sunny. A slight chance of showers in the morning. Highs around 80. East winds 5 to 10 miles an hour. Chance of rain 20%. Friday night and Saturday, mostly cloudy. Hot. Lows in the mid-60s. Highs in the mid-80s. Saturday night through Monday, mostly clear and breezy, hot. Lows in the upper 70s. Highs in the mid-90s. Monday night, partly cloudy with a chance of showers and thunderstorms. Lows in the lower 70s. Chance of rain 50%. Tuesday, mostly sunny. Hot with highs in the mid-90s. At 2 p.m. in Omaha, it was mostly sunny. The temperature was 82 degrees, the dew point 58, and the relative humidity 43%. The wind was variable at 7 miles an hour. The pressure was 30.04 inches and falling. Across eastern Nebraska and southwest Iowa, it was sunny, with a temperature of 79 at Lincoln, 80 at Blair Airport, 82 at Tecama, and 81 at Red Oak, Iowa. It was mostly sunny, with a temperature of 80 at Millard and 80 at Fremont. It was partly sunny, with a temperature of 81 at Offutt Air Force Base, 80 at Nebraska City, and 78 at Plattsmouth. At Columbus, it was cloudy, with a temperature of 76. Here are some observations from across the region. It was sunny, with a temperature of 77 at Grand Island and 80 at Sioux City. It was mostly sunny, with a temperature of 78 at Sioux Falls, 81 at Des Moines, 78 at North Platte, and 80 at Denver. It was partly sunny, with a temperature of 79 at North Fork, 80 at Concordia, Kansas, and 71 at Valentine. At Kansas City, it was cloudy, with a temperature of 80. Once again, at 2 p.m. in Omaha, it was 82 degrees under mostly sunny skies. The Omaha Metropolitan Area Pollutant Standards Index for today is 52, which represents moderate air quality, with ozone the main pollutant. The forecast for Thursday is 40, considered good air quality, with ozone the primary pollutant. The pollen count today for trees was 2, a low count, with linden and pine the primary pollens. The pollen count today for weeds was 8, a low count, with nettle and plantain the primary pollens. The pollen count today for grass was 4, a low count. Air pollution forecasts and pollen counts are provided by the Douglas County Health Department. Here are the forecast key messages. A few showers and storms are expected this evening / tonight, particularly for areas along and south of Highway 92. Isolated showers and storms will be possible Friday night, Saturday morning, limited to northeastern Nebraska. Expect very hot and humid conditions Sunday through Tuesday as highs reach into the 90s to low 100s each day and heat index values approach 105. This is NOAA All Hazards Radio Station KIH 61 in Omaha, Nebraska. The current time is 2:24 p.m. Central Daylight Time. Now for the official National Weather Service forecast for the Omaha and Council Bluffs area. This afternoon, mostly sunny. Highs in the lower 80s. Northwest winds 5 to 10 miles an hour. Tonight, partly cloudy until midnight, then becoming mostly cloudy. A slight chance of showers and thunderstorms. Lows in the lower 60s. North winds around 5 miles an hour. Chance of rain 20%. Thursday, mostly cloudy.
a slight chance of showers and thunderstorms in the morning, then a chance of showers in the afternoon. Highs in the upper 70s. Northeast winds around 5 miles an hour. Chance of rain 30%. Thursday night, mostly cloudy with a 40% chance of showers. Lows in the lower 60s. East winds around 5 miles an hour. Friday, partly sunny. A slight chance of showers in the morning. Highs around 80. East winds 5 to 10 miles an hour. Chance of rain 20%. Friday night and Saturday, mostly cloudy. Hot. Lows in the mid-60s. Highs in the mid-80s. Saturday night through Monday, mostly clear and breezy, hot. Lows in the upper 70s. Highs in the mid-90s. Monday night, partly cloudy with a chance of showers and thunderstorms. Lows in the lower 70s. Chance of rain 50%. Tuesday, mostly sunny. Hot with highs in the mid-90s. At 2 p.m. in Omaha, it was mostly sunny. The temperature was 82 degrees, the dew point 58, and the relative humidity 43%. The wind was variable at 7 miles an hour. The pressure was 30.04 inches and falling. Across eastern Nebraska and southwest Iowa, it was sunny, with a temperature of 79 at Lincoln, 80 at Blair Airport, 82 at Tacoma, and 81 at Red Oak, Iowa. It was mostly sunny, with a temperature of 80 at Millard, and 80 at Fremont. It was partly sunny, with a temperature of 81 at Offutt Air Force Base, 80 at Nebraska City, and 78 at Plattsmouth. At Columbus, it was cloudy, with a temperature of 76. Here are some observations from across the region. It was sunny, with a temperature of 77 at Grand Island, and 80 at Sioux City. It was mostly sunny, with a temperature of 78 at Sioux Falls, 81 at Des Moines, 78 at North Platte, and 80 at Denver. It was partly sunny, with a temperature of 79 at Norfolk, 80 at Concordia, Kansas, and 71 at Valentine. At Kansas City, it was cloudy, with a temperature of 80. Once again, at 2 p.m. in Omaha, it was 82 degrees under mostly sunny skies. The Omaha Metropolitan Area Pollutant Standards Index for today is 52, which represents moderate air quality, with ozone the main pollutant. The forecast for Thursday is 40, considered good air quality, with ozone the primary pollutant. The pollen count today for trees was 2, a low count, with linden and pine the primary pollens. The pollen count today for weeds was 8, a low count, with nettle and plantain the primary pollens. The pollen count today for grass was 4, a low count. Air pollution forecasts and pollen counts are provided by the Douglas County Health Department. Here are the forecast key messages. A few showers and storms are expected this evening / tonight, particularly for areas along and south of Highway 92. Isolated showers and storms will be possible Friday night, Saturday morning, limited to northeastern Nebraska. Expect very hot and humid conditions Sunday through Tuesday as highs reach into the 90s to low 100s each day and heat index values approach 105. This is NOAA All Hazards radio station KIH 61 in Omaha, Nebraska. The current time is 2:29 p.m. Central Daylight Time. Now for the official National Weather Service forecast for the Omaha and Council Bluffs area. This afternoon, mostly sunny. Highs in the lower 80s. Northwest winds 5 to 10 miles an hour. Tonight, partly cloudy until midnight, then becoming mostly cloudy. A slight chance of showers and thunderstorms. Lows in the lower 60s. North winds around 5 miles an hour. Chance of rain 20%. Thursday, mostly cloudy. A slight chance of showers and thunderstorms in the morning, then a chance of showers in the afternoon. Highs in the upper 70s. Northeast winds around 5 miles an hour. Chance of rain 30%. Thursday night, mostly cloudy with a 40% chance of showers.
lows in the lower 60s. East winds around 5 miles an hour. Friday, partly sunny. A slight chance of showers in the morning. Highs around 80. East winds 5 to 10 miles an hour. Chance of rain 20%. Friday night and Saturday, mostly cloudy. Hot. Lows in the mid-60s. Highs in the mid-80s. Saturday night through Monday, mostly clear and breezy, hot. Lows in the upper 70s. Highs in the mid-90s. Monday night, partly cloudy with a chance of showers and thunderstorms. Lows in the lower 70s. Chance of rain 50%. Tuesday, mostly sunny. Hot with highs in the mid-90s. At 2 p.m. in Omaha, it was mostly sunny. The temperature was 82 degrees, the dew point 58, and the relative humidity 43%. The wind was variable at 7 miles an hour. The pressure was 30.04 inches and falling. Across eastern Nebraska and southwest Iowa, it was sunny, with a temperature of 79 at Lincoln, 80 at Blair Airport, 82 at Tacoma, and 81 at Red Oak, Iowa. It was mostly sunny, with a temperature of 80 at Millard and 80 at Fremont. It was partly sunny, with a temperature of 81 at Offutt Air Force Base, 80 at Nebraska City, and 78 at Plattsmouth. At Columbus, it was cloudy, with a temperature of 76. Here are some observations from across the region. It was sunny, with a temperature of 77 at Grand Island and 80 at Sioux City. It was mostly sunny, with a temperature of 78 at Sioux Falls, 81 at Des Moines, 78 at North Platte, and 80 at Denver. It was partly sunny, with a temperature of 79 at North Fork, 80 at Concordia, Kansas, and 71 at Valentine. At Kansas City, it was cloudy, with a temperature of 80. Once again, at 2 p.m. in Omaha, it was 82 degrees under mostly sunny skies. The Omaha Metropolitan Area Pollutant Standards Index for today is 52, which represents moderate air quality, with ozone the main pollutant. The forecast for Thursday is 40, considered good air quality, with ozone the primary pollutant. The pollen count today for trees was 2, a low count, with linden and pine the primary pollens. The pollen count today for weeds was 8, a low count, with nettle and plantain the primary pollens. The pollen count today for grass was 4, a low count. Air pollution forecasts and pollen counts are provided by the Douglas County Health Department. Here are the forecast key messages. A few showers and storms are expected this evening / tonight, particularly for areas along and south of Highway 92. Isolated showers and storms will be possible Friday night, Saturday morning, limited to northeastern Nebraska. Expect very hot and humid conditions Sunday through Tuesday as highs reach into the 90s to low 100s each day and heat index values approach 105. This is NOAA All Hazards radio station KIH 61 in Omaha, Nebraska. The current time is 2:34 p.m. Central Daylight Time. Now for the official National Weather Service forecast for the Omaha and Council Bluffs area. This afternoon, mostly sunny. Highs in the lower 80s. Northwest winds 5 to 10 miles an hour. Tonight, partly cloudy until midnight, then becoming mostly cloudy. A slight chance of showers and thunderstorms. Lows in the lower 60s. North winds around 5 miles an hour. Chance of rain 20%. Thursday, mostly cloudy. A slight chance of showers and thunderstorms in the morning, then a chance of showers in the afternoon. Highs in the upper 70s. Northeast winds around 5 miles an hour. Chance of rain 30%. Thursday night, mostly cloudy with a 40% chance of showers. Lows in the lower 60s. East winds around 5 miles an hour. Friday, partly sunny. A slight chance of showers in the morning. Highs around 80. East winds 5 to 10 miles an hour. Chance of rain 20%.
Friday night and Saturday, mostly cloudy. Hot. Lows in the mid-60s. Highs in the mid-80s. Saturday night through Monday, mostly clear and breezy, hot. Lows in the upper 70s. Highs in the mid-90s. Monday night, partly cloudy with a chance of showers and thunderstorms. Lows in the lower 70s. Chance of rain 50%. Tuesday, mostly sunny. Hot with highs in the mid-90s. At 2 p.m. in Omaha, it was mostly sunny. The temperature was 82 degrees, the dew point 58, and the relative humidity 43%. The wind was variable at 7 miles an hour. The pressure was 30.04 inches and falling. Across eastern Nebraska and southwest Iowa, it was sunny, with a temperature of 79 at Lincoln, 80 at Blair Airport, 82 at Tecama, and 81 at Red Oak, Iowa. It was mostly sunny, with a temperature of 80 at Millard, and 80 at Fremont. It was partly sunny, with a temperature of 81 at Offutt Air Force Base, 80 at Nebraska City, and 78 at Plattsmouth. At Columbus, it was cloudy, with a temperature of 76. Here are some observations from across the region. It was sunny, with a temperature of 77 at Grand Island, and 80 at Sioux City. It was mostly sunny, with a temperature of 78 at Sioux Falls, 81 at Des Moines, 78 at North Platte, and 80 at Denver. It was partly sunny, with a temperature of 79 at Norfolk, 80 at Concordia, Kansas, and 71 at Valentine. At Kansas City, it was cloudy, with a temperature of 80. Once again, at 2 p.m. in Omaha, it was 82 degrees under mostly sunny skies. The Omaha Metropolitan Area Pollutant Standards Index for today is 52, which represents moderate air quality, with ozone the main pollutant. The forecast for Thursday is 40, considered good air quality, with ozone the primary pollutant. The pollen count today for trees was 2, a low count, with linden and pine the primary pollens. The pollen count today for weeds was 8, a low count, with nettle and plantain the primary pollens. The pollen count today for grass was 4, a low count. Air pollution forecasts and pollen counts are provided by the Douglas County Health Department. Here are the forecast key messages. A few showers and storms are expected this evening / tonight, particularly for areas along and south of Highway 92. Isolated showers and storms will be possible Friday night, Saturday morning, limited to northeastern Nebraska. Expect very hot and humid conditions Sunday through Tuesday as highs reach into the 90s to low 100s each day and heat index values approach 105. 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The current time is 2:38 p.m. Central Daylight Time. Now for the official National Weather Service forecast for the Omaha and Council Bluffs area. This afternoon, mostly sunny. Highs in the lower 80s. Northwest winds 5 to 10 miles an hour. Tonight, partly cloudy until midnight, then becoming mostly cloudy. A slight chance of showers and thunderstorms. Lows in the lower 60s. North winds around 5 miles an hour. Chance of rain 20%. Thursday, mostly cloudy. A slight chance of showers and thunderstorms in the morning, then a chance of showers in the afternoon. Highs in the upper 70s. Northeast winds around 5 miles an hour. Chance of rain 30%. Thursday night, mostly cloudy with a 40% chance of showers. Lows in the lower 60s. East winds around 5 miles an hour. Friday, partly sunny. A slight chance of showers in the morning. Highs around 80. East winds 5 to 10 miles an hour. Chance of rain 20%. Friday night and Saturday, mostly cloudy. Hot. Lows in the mid-60s. Highs in the mid-80s. Saturday night through Monday, mostly clear and breezy. Hot. Lows in the upper 70s. Highs in the mid-90s.
Monday night, partly cloudy with a chance of showers and thunderstorms. Lows in the lower 70s. Chance of rain 50%. Tuesday, mostly sunny. Hot with highs in the mid-90s. At 2 p.m. in Omaha, it was mostly sunny. The temperature was 82 degrees, the dew point 58, and the relative humidity 43%. The wind was variable at 7 miles an hour. The pressure was 30.04 inches and falling. Across eastern Nebraska and southwest Iowa, it was sunny, with a temperature of 79 at Lincoln, 80 at Blair Airport, 82 at Tecama, and 81 at Red Oak, Iowa. It was mostly sunny, with a temperature of 80 at Millard and 80 at Fremont. It was partly sunny, with a temperature of 81 at Offutt Air Force Base, 80 at Nebraska City, and 78 at Plattsmouth. At Columbus, it was cloudy, with a temperature of 76. Here are some observations from across the region. It was sunny, with a temperature of 77 at Grand Island and 80 at Sioux City. It was mostly sunny, with a temperature of 78 at Sioux Falls, 81 at Des Moines, 78 at North Platte, and 80 at Denver. It was partly sunny, with a temperature of 79 at Norfolk, 80 at Concordia, Kansas, and 71 at Valentine. At Kansas City, it was cloudy, with a temperature of 80. Once again, at 2 p.m. in Omaha, it was 82 degrees under mostly sunny skies. The Omaha Metropolitan Area Pollutant Standards Index for today is 52, which represents moderate air quality, with ozone the main pollutant. The forecast for Thursday is 40, considered good air quality, with ozone the primary pollutant. The pollen count today for trees was 2, a low count, with linden and pine the primary pollens. The pollen count today for weeds was 8, a low count, with nettle and plantain the primary pollens. The pollen count today for grass was 4, a low count. Air pollution forecasts and pollen counts are provided by the Douglas County Health Department. Here are the forecast key messages. A few showers and storms are expected this evening / tonight, particularly for areas along and south of Highway 92. Isolated showers and storms will be possible Friday night, Saturday morning, limited to northeastern Nebraska. Expect very hot and humid conditions Sunday through Tuesday as highs reach into the 90s to low 100s each day and heat index values approach 105. This is NOAA All Hazards Radio Station KIH-61 in Omaha, Nebraska. The current time is 2:43 p.m. Central Daylight Time. Now for the official National Weather Service forecast for the Omaha and Council Bluffs area. This afternoon, mostly sunny. Highs in the lower 80s. Northwest winds 5 to 10 miles an hour. Tonight, partly cloudy until midnight, then becoming mostly cloudy. A slight chance of showers and thunderstorms. Lows in the lower 60s. North winds around 5 miles an hour. Chance of rain 20%. Thursday, mostly cloudy. A slight chance of showers and thunderstorms in the morning, then a chance of showers in the afternoon. Highs in the upper 70s. Northeast winds around 5 miles an hour. Chance of rain 30%. Thursday night, mostly cloudy with a 40% chance of showers. Lows in the lower 60s. East winds around 5 miles an hour. Friday, partly sunny. A slight chance of showers in the morning. Highs around 80. East winds 5 to 10 miles an hour. Chance of rain 20%. Friday night and Saturday, mostly cloudy. Hot. Lows in the mid-60s. Highs in the mid-80s. Saturday night through Monday, mostly clear and breezy. Hot. Lows in the upper 70s. Highs in the mid-90s. Monday night, partly cloudy with a chance of showers and thunderstorms. Lows in the lower 70s. Chance of rain 50%. Tuesday, mostly sunny. Hot with highs in the mid-90s. At 2 p.m. in Omaha, it was mostly sunny.
The temperature was 82 degrees, the dew point 58, and the relative humidity 43%. The wind was variable at 7 miles an hour. The pressure was 30.04 inches and falling. Across eastern Nebraska and southwest Iowa, it was sunny, with a temperature of 79 at Lincoln, 80 at Blair Airport, 82 at Tacoma, and 81 at Red Oak, Iowa. It was mostly sunny, with a temperature of 80 at Millard and 80 at Fremont. It was partly sunny, with a temperature of 81 at Offutt Air Force Base, 80 at Nebraska City, and 78 at Plattsmouth. At Columbus, it was cloudy, with a temperature of 76. Here are some observations from across the region. It was sunny, with a temperature of 77 at Grand Island and 80 at Sioux City. It was mostly sunny, with a temperature of 78 at Sioux Falls, 81 at Des Moines, 78 at North Platte, and 80 at Denver. It was partly sunny, with a temperature of 79 at Norfolk, 80 at Concordia, Kansas, and 71 at Valentine. At Kansas City, it was cloudy, with a temperature of 80. Once again, at 2 p.m. in Omaha, it was 82 degrees under mostly sunny skies. The Omaha Metropolitan Area Pollutant Standards Index for today is 52, which represents moderate air quality, with ozone the main pollutant. The forecast for Thursday is 40, considered good air quality, with ozone the primary pollutant. The pollen count today for trees was 2, a low count, with linden and pine the primary pollens. The pollen count today for weeds was 8, a low count, with nettle and plantain the primary pollens. The pollen count today for grass was 4, a low count. Air pollution forecasts and pollen counts are provided by the Douglas County Health Department. Here are the forecast key messages. A few showers and storms are expected this evening / tonight, particularly for areas along and south of Highway 92. Isolated showers and storms will be possible Friday night, Saturday morning, limited to northeastern Nebraska. Expect very hot and humid conditions Sunday through Tuesday as highs reach into the 90s to low 100s each day and heat index values approach 105. This is NOAA All Hazards Radio Station KIH 61 in Omaha, Nebraska. The current time is 2:48 p.m. Central Daylight Time. Now for the official National Weather Service forecast for the Omaha and Council Bluffs area. This afternoon, mostly sunny. Highs in the lower 80s. Northwest winds 5 to 10 miles an hour. Tonight, partly cloudy until midnight, then becoming mostly cloudy. A slight chance of showers and thunderstorms. Lows in the lower 60s. North winds around 5 miles an hour. Chance of rain 20%. Thursday, mostly cloudy. A slight chance of showers and thunderstorms in the morning, then a chance of showers in the afternoon. Highs in the upper 70s. Northeast winds around 5 miles an hour. Chance of rain 30%. Thursday night, mostly cloudy with a 40% chance of showers. Lows in the lower 60s. East winds around 5 miles an hour. Friday, partly sunny. A slight chance of showers in the morning. Highs around 80. East winds 5 to 10 miles an hour. Chance of rain 20%. Friday night and Saturday, mostly cloudy. Hot. Lows in the mid-60s. Highs in the mid-80s. Saturday night through Monday, mostly clear and breezy, hot. Lows in the upper 70s. Highs in the mid-90s. Monday night, partly cloudy with a chance of showers and thunderstorms. Lows in the lower 70s. Chance of rain 50%. Tuesday, mostly sunny. Hot with highs in the mid-90s. At 2 p.m. in Omaha, it was mostly sunny. The temperature was 82 degrees, the dew point 58, and the relative humidity 43%. The wind was variable at 7 miles an hour. The pressure was 30.04 inches and falling.
Across eastern Nebraska and southwest Iowa, it was sunny, with a temperature of 79 at Lincoln, 80 at Blair Airport, 82 at Tacoma, and 81 at Red Oak, Iowa. It was mostly sunny, with a temperature of 80 at Millard, and 80 at Fremont. It was partly sunny, with a temperature of 81 at Offutt Air Force Base, 80 at Nebraska City, and 78 at Plattsmouth. At Columbus, it was cloudy, with a temperature of 76. Here are some observations from across the region. It was sunny, with a temperature of 77 at Grand Island, and 80 at Sioux City. It was mostly sunny, with a temperature of 78 at Sioux Falls, 81 at Des Moines, 78 at North Platte, and 80 at Denver. It was partly sunny, with a temperature of 79 at Norfolk, 80 at Concordia, Kansas, and 71 at Valentine. At Kansas City, it was cloudy, with a temperature of 80. Once again, at 2 p.m. in Omaha, it was 82 degrees under mostly sunny skies. The Omaha Metropolitan Area Pollutant Standards Index for today is 52, which represents moderate air quality, with ozone the main pollutant. The forecast for Thursday is 40, considered good air quality, with ozone the primary pollutant. The pollen count today for trees was 2, a low count, with linden and pine the primary pollens. The pollen count today for weeds was 8, a low count, with nettle and plantain the primary pollens. The pollen count today for grass was 4, a low count. Air pollution forecasts and pollen counts are provided by the Douglas County Health Department. Here are the forecast key messages. A few showers and storms are expected this evening / tonight, particularly for areas along and south of Highway 92. Isolated showers and storms will be possible Friday night, Saturday morning, limited to northeastern Nebraska. Expect very hot and humid conditions Sunday through Tuesday as highs reach into the 90s to low 100s each day and heat index values approach 105. This is NOAA All Hazards Radio Station KIH 61 in Omaha, Nebraska. The current time is 2:52 p.m. Central Daylight Time. Now for the official National Weather Service forecast for the Omaha and Council Bluffs area. This afternoon, mostly sunny. Highs in the lower 80s. Northwest winds 5 to 10 miles an hour. Tonight, partly cloudy until midnight, then becoming mostly cloudy. A slight chance of showers and thunderstorms. Lows in the lower 60s. North winds around 5 miles an hour. Chance of rain 20%. Thursday, mostly cloudy. A slight chance of showers and thunderstorms in the morning, then a chance of showers in the afternoon. Highs in the upper 70s. Northeast winds around 5 miles an hour. Chance of rain 30%. Thursday night, mostly cloudy with a 40% chance of showers. Lows in the lower 60s. East winds around 5 miles an hour. Friday, partly sunny. A slight chance of showers in the morning. Highs around 80. East winds 5 to 10 miles an hour. Chance of rain 20%. Friday night and Saturday, mostly cloudy. Hot. Lows in the mid-60s. Highs in the mid-80s. Saturday night through Monday, mostly clear and breezy, hot. Lows in the upper 70s. Highs in the mid-90s. Monday night, partly cloudy with a chance of showers and thunderstorms. Lows in the lower 70s. Chance of rain 50%. Tuesday, mostly sunny. Hot with highs in the mid-90s. At 2 p.m. in Omaha, it was mostly sunny. The temperature was 82 degrees, the dew point 58, and the relative humidity 43%. The wind was variable at 7 miles an hour. The pressure was 30.04 inches and falling. Across eastern Nebraska and southwest Iowa, it was sunny, with a temperature of 79 at Lincoln, 80 at Blair Airport, 82 at Tacoma, and 81 at Red Oak, Iowa. It was mostly sunny, with a temperature of 80 at Millard, and 80 at Fremont.
It was partly sunny, with a temperature of 81 at Offutt Air Force Base, 80 at Nebraska City, and 78 at Plattsmouth. At Columbus, it was cloudy, with a temperature of 76. Here are some observations from across the region. It was sunny, with a temperature of 77 at Grand Island, and 80 at Sioux City. It was mostly sunny, with a temperature of 78 at Sioux Falls, 81 at Des Moines, 78 at North Platte, and 80 at Denver. It was partly sunny, with a temperature of 79 at North Fork, 80 at Concordia, Kansas, and 71 at Valentine. At Kansas City, it was cloudy, with a temperature of 80. Once again, at 2 p.m. in Omaha, it was 82 degrees under mostly sunny skies. Here are the forecast key messages. A few showers and storms are expected this evening / tonight, particularly for areas along and south of Highway 92. Isolated showers and storms will be possible Friday night, Saturday morning, limited to northeastern Nebraska. Expect very hot and humid conditions Sunday through Tuesday as highs reach into the 90s to low 100s each day and heat index values approach 105. This is NOAA All Hazards radio station KIH-61 in Omaha, Nebraska. The current time is 2:56 p.m. Central Daylight Time. Now for the official National Weather Service forecast for the Omaha and Council Bluffs area. This afternoon, mostly sunny. Highs in the lower 80s. Northwest winds 5 to 10 miles an hour. Tonight, partly cloudy until midnight, then becoming mostly cloudy. A slight chance of showers and thunderstorms. Lows in the lower 60s. North winds around 5 miles an hour. Chance of rain 20%. Thursday, mostly cloudy. A slight chance of showers and thunderstorms in the morning, then a chance of showers in the afternoon. Highs in the upper 70s. Northeast winds around 5 miles an hour. Chance of rain 30%. Thursday night, mostly cloudy with a 40% chance of showers. Lows in the lower 60s. East winds around 5 miles an hour. Friday, partly sunny. A slight chance of showers in the morning. Highs around 80. East winds 5 to 10 miles an hour. Chance of rain 20%. Friday night and Saturday, mostly cloudy. Hot. Lows in the mid-60s. Highs in the mid-80s. Saturday night through Monday, mostly clear and breezy. Hot. Lows in the upper 70s. Highs in the mid-90s. Monday night, partly cloudy with a chance of showers and thunderstorms. Lows in the lower 70s. Chance of rain 50%. Tuesday, mostly sunny. Hot with highs in the mid-90s. At 2 p.m. in Omaha, it was mostly sunny. The temperature was 82 degrees, the dew point 58, and the relative humidity 43%. The wind was variable at 7 miles an hour. The pressure was 30.04 inches and falling. Across eastern Nebraska and southwest Iowa, it was sunny, with a temperature of 79 at Lincoln, 80 at Blair Airport, 82 at Takema, and 81 at Red Oak, Iowa. It was mostly sunny, with a temperature of 80 at Millard, and 80 at Fremont. It was partly sunny, with a temperature of 81 at Offutt Air Force Base, 80 at Nebraska City, and 78 at Plattsmouth. At Columbus, it was cloudy, with a temperature of 76. Here are some observations from across the region. It was sunny, with a temperature of 77 at Grand Island, and 80 at Sioux City. It was mostly sunny, with a temperature of 78 at Sioux Falls, 81 at Des Moines, 78 at North Platte, and 80 at Denver. It was partly sunny, with a temperature of 79 at North Fork, 80 at Concordia, Kansas, and 71 at Valentine. At Kansas City, it was cloudy, with a temperature of 80. Once again, at 2 p.m. in Omaha, it was 82 degrees under mostly sunny skies. Here are the forecast key messages.
A few showers and storms are expected this evening slash tonight, particularly for areas along and south of Highway 92. Isolated showers and storms will be possible Friday night, Saturday morning, limited to northeastern Nebraska. Expect very hot and humid conditions Sunday through Tuesday as highs reach into the 90s to low 100s each day and heat index values approach 105. This is NOAA All Hazards radio station KIH 61 in Omaha, Nebraska. The current time is 3 p.m. Central Daylight Time. Now for the official National Weather Service forecast for the Omaha and Council Bluffs area. This afternoon, mostly sunny. Highs in the lower 80s. Northwest winds 5 to 10 miles an hour. Tonight, partly cloudy until midnight, then becoming mostly cloudy. A slight chance of showers and thunderstorms. Lows in the lower 60s. North winds around 5 miles an hour. Chance of rain 20%. Thursday, mostly cloudy. A slight chance of showers and thunderstorms in the morning, then a chance of showers in the afternoon. Highs in the upper 70s. Northeast winds around 5 miles an hour. Chance of rain 30%. Thursday night, mostly cloudy with a 40% chance of showers. Lows in the lower 60s. East winds around 5 miles an hour. Friday, partly sunny. A slight chance of showers in the morning. Highs around 80. East winds 5 to 10 miles an hour. Chance of rain 20%. Friday night and Saturday, mostly cloudy. Hot. Lows in the mid-60s. Highs in the mid-80s. Saturday night through Monday, mostly clear and breezy. Hot. Lows in the upper 70s. Highs in the mid-90s. Monday night, partly cloudy with a chance of showers and thunderstorms. Lows in the lower 70s. Chance of rain 50%. Tuesday, mostly sunny. Hot with highs in the mid-90s. Here are the forecast key messages. A few showers and storms are expected this evening slash tonight, particularly for areas along and south of Highway 92. Isolated showers and storms will be possible Friday night, Saturday morning, limited to northeastern Nebraska. Expect very hot and humid conditions Sunday through Tuesday as highs reach into the 90s to low 100s each day and heat index values approach 105. This is NOAA All Hazards radio station KIH 61 in Omaha, Nebraska. 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Now for the official National Weather Service forecast for the Omaha and Council Bluffs area. This afternoon, mostly sunny. Highs in the lower 80s. Northwest winds 5 to 10 miles an hour. Tonight, partly cloudy until midnight, then becoming mostly cloudy. A slight chance of showers and thunderstorms. Lows in the lower 60s. North winds around 5 miles an hour. Chance of rain 20%. Thursday, mostly cloudy. A slight chance of showers and thunderstorms in the morning, then a chance of showers in the afternoon. Highs in the upper 70s. Northeast winds around 5 miles an hour. Chance of rain 30%. Thursday night, mostly cloudy with a 40% chance of showers. Lows in the lower 60s. East winds around 5 miles an hour. Friday, partly sunny. A slight chance of showers in the morning. Highs around 80. East winds 5 to 10 miles an hour. Chance of rain 20%. Friday night and Saturday, mostly cloudy. Hot. Lows in the mid-60s. Highs in the mid-80s. Saturday night through Monday, mostly clear and breezy. Hot. Lows in the upper 70s. Highs in the mid-90s. Monday night, partly cloudy with a chance of showers and thunderstorms. Lows in the lower 70s. Chance of rain 50%. Tuesday, mostly sunny. Hot with highs in the mid-90s. At 3 p.m. in Omaha, it was mostly sunny.
the temperature was 83 degrees, the dew point 59, and the relative humidity 44%. The wind was north at 13 miles an hour. The pressure was 30.02 inches and falling. Across eastern Nebraska and southwest Iowa, it was sunny.

Falls, 83 at Des Moines, and 84 at Denver. It was partly sunny, with a temperature of 77 at North Fork, 80 at Kansas City, 82 at Concordia, Kansas, and 72 in Valentine. At North Platte, it was cloudy, with a temperature of 76. Once again, at 3 p.m. in Omaha, it was 83 degrees under mostly sunny skies. Here are the forecast key messages. A few showers and storms are expected this evening / tonight, particularly for areas along and south of Highway 92. Isolated showers and storms will be possible Friday night, Saturday morning, limited to northeastern Nebraska. Expect very hot and humid conditions Sunday through Tuesday as highs reach into the 90s to low 100s each day and heat index values approach 105. This is NOAA All Hazards radio station KIH 61 in Omaha, Nebraska. The current time is 3:07 p.m. Central Daylight Time. Now for the official National Weather Service forecast for the Omaha and Council Bluffs area. This afternoon, mostly sunny. Highs in the lower 80s. Northwest winds 5 to 10 miles an hour. Tonight, partly cloudy until midnight, then becoming mostly cloudy. A slight chance of showers and thunderstorms. Lows in the lower 60s. North winds around 5 miles an hour. Chance of rain 20%. Thursday, mostly cloudy. A slight chance of showers and thunderstorms in the morning, then a chance of showers in the afternoon. Highs in the upper 70s. Northeast winds around 5 miles an hour. Chance of rain 30%. Thursday night, mostly cloudy with a 40% chance of showers. Lows in the lower 60s. East winds around 5 miles an hour. Friday, partly sunny. A slight chance of showers in the morning. Highs around 80. East winds 5 to 10 miles an hour. Chance of rain 20%. Friday night and Saturday, mostly cloudy. Hot. Lows in the mid-60s. Highs in the mid-80s. Saturday night through Monday, mostly clear and breezy, hot. Lows in the upper 70s. Highs in the mid-90s. Monday night, partly cloudy with a chance of showers and thunderstorms. Lows in the lower 70s. Chance of rain 50%. Tuesday, mostly sunny. Hot with highs in the mid-90s. At 3 p.m. in Omaha, it was mostly sunny. The temperature was 83 degrees, the dew point 59, and the relative humidity 44%. The wind was north at 13 miles an hour. The pressure was 30.02 inches and falling. Across eastern Nebraska and southwest Iowa, it was sunny, with a temperature of 81 at Millard, 81 at Fremont, 79 at Columbus, 81 at Blair Airport, and 81 at Red Oak, Iowa. It was mostly sunny, with a temperature of 81 at Lincoln, 82 at Tacoma, 81 at Nebraska City, and 80 at Plaxmouth. Here are some observations from across the region. It was sunny, with a temperature of 78 at Grand Island, and 80 at Sioux City. It was mostly sunny, with a temperature of 77 at Sioux Falls, 83 at Des Moines, and 84 at Denver. It was partly sunny, with a temperature of 77 at North Fork, 80 at Kansas City, 82 at Concordia, Kansas, and 72 in Valentine. At North Platte, it was cloudy, with a temperature of 76. Once again, at 3 p.m. in Omaha, it was 83 degrees under mostly sunny skies. Here are the forecast key messages. A few showers and storms are expected this evening / tonight, particularly for areas along and south of Highway 92. Isolated showers and storms will be possible Friday night, Saturday morning, limited to northeastern Nebraska. Expect very hot and humid conditions Sunday through Tuesday as highs reach into the 90s to low 100s each day and heat index values approach 105. This is NOAA All Hazards radio station KIH 61 in Omaha, Nebraska. The current time is 3:11 p.m. Central Daylight Time.

for the official National Weather Service forecast for the Omaha and Council Bluffs area. This afternoon, mostly sunny. Highs in the lower 80s. Northwest winds 5 to 10 miles an hour. Tonight, partly cloudy until midnight, then becoming mostly cloudy. A slight chance of showers and thunderstorms. Lows in the lower 60s. North winds around 5 miles an hour. Chance of rain 20%. Thursday, mostly cloudy. A slight chance of showers and thunderstorms in the morning, then a chance of showers in the afternoon. Highs in the upper 70s. Northeast winds around 5 miles an hour. Chance of rain 30%. Thursday night, mostly cloudy with a 40% chance of showers. Lows in the lower 60s. East winds around 5 miles an hour. Friday, partly sunny. A slight chance of showers in the morning. Highs around 80. East winds 5 to 10 miles an hour. Chance of rain 20%. Friday night and Saturday, mostly cloudy. Hot. Lows in the mid-60s. Highs in the mid-80s. Saturday night through Monday, mostly clear and breezy, hot. Lows in the upper 70s. Highs in the mid-90s. Monday night, partly cloudy with a chance of showers and thunderstorms. Lows in the lower 70s. Chance of rain 50%. Tuesday, mostly sunny. Hot with highs in the mid-90s. 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Douglas, Sarpy, Washington, Cass, Odo, Burt, Dodge, Saunders, Harrison, Pottawatomie, and Mills. At 3 p.m. in Omaha, it was mostly sunny. The temperature was 83 degrees, the dew point 59, and the relative humidity 44%. The wind was north at 13 miles an hour. The pressure was 30.02 inches and falling. Across eastern Nebraska and southwest Iowa, it was sunny, with a temperature of 81 at Millard, 81 at Fremont, 79 at Columbus, 81 at Blair Airport, and 81 at Red Oak, Iowa. It was mostly sunny, with a temperature of 81 at Lincoln, 82 at Tacoma, 81 at Nebraska City, and 80 at Plaxmouth. Here are some observations from across the region. It was sunny, with a temperature of 78 at Grand Island, and 80 at Sioux City. It was mostly sunny, with a temperature of 77 at Sioux Falls, 83 at Des Moines, 84 at Denver, and 72 at Valentine. It was partly sunny, with a temperature of 77 at North Fork, 80 at Kansas City, and 82 at Concordia, Kansas. At North Platte, it was cloudy, with a temperature of 76. Once again, at 3 p.m. in Omaha, it was 83 degrees under mostly sunny skies. Here are the forecast key messages. A few showers and storms are expected this evening / tonight, particularly for areas along and south of Highway 92. Isolated showers and storms will be possible Friday night, Saturday morning, limited to northeastern Nebraska. Expect very hot and humid conditions Sunday through Tuesday as highs reach into the 90s to low 100s each day and heat index values approach 105. 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The current time is 3:15 p.m. Central Daylight Time. Now for the official National Weather Service forecast for the Omaha and Council Bluffs area. West of today, mostly sunny. Highs in the lower 80s. Northwest winds 5 to 10 miles an hour. Tonight, partly cloudy until midnight, then becoming mostly cloudy. A slight chance of showers and thunderstorms. Lows in the lower 60s. North winds around 5 miles an hour. Chance of rain 20%. Thursday, mostly cloudy. A slight chance of showers and thunderstorms in the morning, then a chance of showers in the afternoon. Highs in the upper 70s. Northeast winds around 5 miles an hour. Chance of rain 30%.
Thursday night, mostly cloudy with a 40% chance of showers. Lows in the lower 60s. East winds around 5 miles an hour. Friday, partly sunny. A slight chance of showers in the morning. Highs around 80. East winds 5 to 10 miles an hour. Chance of rain 20%. Friday night and Saturday, mostly cloudy. Hot. Lows in the mid-60s. Highs in the mid-80s. Saturday night through Monday, mostly clear and breezy, hot. Lows in the upper 70s. Highs in the mid-90s. Monday night, partly cloudy with a chance of showers and thunderstorms. Lows in the lower 70s. Chance of rain 50%. Tuesday, mostly sunny. Hot with highs in the mid-90s. At 3 p.m. in Omaha, it was mostly sunny. The temperature was 83 degrees, the dew point 59, and the relative humidity 44%. The wind was north at 13 miles an hour. The pressure was 30.02 inches and falling. Across eastern Nebraska and southwest Iowa, it was sunny, with a temperature of 81 at Millard, 81 at Fremont, 79 at Columbus, 81 at Blair Airport, and 81 at Red Oak, Iowa. It was mostly sunny, with a temperature of 81 at Lincoln, 82 at Tecumseh, 81 at Nebraska City, and 80 at Plaxmouth. Here are some observations from across the region. It was sunny, with a temperature of 78 at Grand Island, and 80 at Sioux City. It was mostly sunny, with a temperature of 77 at Sioux Falls, 83 at Des Moines, 84 at Denver, and 72 at Valentine. It was partly sunny, with a temperature of 77 at Norfolk, 80 at Kansas City, and 82 at Concordia, Kansas. At North Platte, it was cloudy, with a temperature of 76. Once again, at 3 p.m. in Omaha, it was 83 degrees under mostly sunny skies. Here are the forecast key messages. A few showers and storms are expected this evening slash tonight, particularly for areas along and south of Highway 92. Isolated showers and storms will be possible Friday night, Saturday morning, limited to northeastern Nebraska. Expect very hot and humid conditions Sunday through Tuesday as highs reach into the 90s to low 100s each day and heat index values approach 105. This is NOAA All Hazards Radio Station KIH 61 in Omaha, Nebraska. The current time is 3:19 p.m. Central Daylight Time. Now for the official National Weather Service forecast for the Omaha and Council Bluffs area. Rest of today, mostly sunny. Highs in the lower 80s. Northwest winds 5 to 10 miles an hour. Tonight, partly cloudy until midnight, then becoming mostly cloudy. A slight chance of showers and thunderstorms. Lows in the lower 60s. North winds around 5 miles an hour. Chance of rain 20%. Thursday, mostly cloudy. A slight chance of showers and thunderstorms in the morning, then a chance of showers in the afternoon. Highs in the upper 70s. Northeast winds around 5 miles an hour. Chance of rain 30%. Thursday night, mostly cloudy with a 40% chance of showers. Lows in the lower 60s. East winds around 5 miles an hour. Friday, partly sunny. A slight chance of showers in the morning. Highs around 80. East winds 5 to 10 miles an hour. Chance of rain 20%. Friday night and Saturday, mostly cloudy. Hot. Lows in the mid-60s. Highs in the mid-80s. Saturday night through Monday, mostly clear and breezy, hot. Lows in the upper 70s. Highs in the mid-90s. Monday night, partly cloudy with a chance of showers and thunderstorms. Lows in the lower 70s. Chance of rain 50%. Tuesday, mostly sunny. Hot with highs in the mid-90s. At 3 p.m. in Omaha, it was mostly sunny. The temperature was 83 degrees,
the dew point 59, and the relative humidity 44%. The wind was north at 13 miles an hour. The pressure was 30.02 inches and falling. Across eastern Nebraska and southwest Iowa, it was sunny, with a temperature of 81 at Millard, 81 at Fremont, 79 at Columbus, 81 at Blair Airport, and 81 at Red Oak, Iowa. It was mostly sunny, with a temperature of 81 at Lincoln, 82 at Tacoma, 81 at Nebraska City, and 80 at Plaxmouth. Here are some observations from across the region. It was sunny, with a temperature of 78 at Grand Island, and 80 at Sioux City. It was mostly sunny, with a temperature of 77 at Sioux Falls, 83 at Des Moines, 84 at Denver, and 72 at Valentine. It was partly sunny, with a temperature of 77 at Norfolk, 80 at Kansas City, and 82 at Concordia, Kansas. At North Platte, it was cloudy, with a temperature of 76. Once again, at 3 p.m. in Omaha, it was 83 degrees under mostly sunny skies. Here are the forecast key messages. A few showers and storms are expected this evening / tonight, particularly for areas along and south of Highway 92. Isolated showers and storms will be possible Friday night, Saturday morning, limited to northeastern Nebraska. Expect very hot and humid conditions Sunday through Tuesday as highs reach into the 90s to low 100s each day and heat index values approach 105. This is NOAA All Hazards Radio Station KIH 61 in Omaha, Nebraska. The current time is 3:23 p.m. Central Daylight Time. Now for the official National Weather Service forecast for the Omaha and Council Bluffs area. Rest of today, mostly sunny. Highs in the lower 80s. Northwest winds 5 to 10 miles an hour. Tonight, partly cloudy until midnight, then becoming mostly cloudy. A slight chance of showers and thunderstorms. Lows in the lower 60s. North winds around 5 miles an hour. Chance of rain 20%. Thursday, mostly cloudy. A slight chance of showers and thunderstorms in the morning, then a chance of showers in the afternoon. Highs in the upper 70s. Northeast winds around 5 miles an hour. Chance of rain 30%. Thursday night, mostly cloudy with a 40% chance of showers. Lows in the lower 60s. East winds around 5 miles an hour. Friday, partly sunny. A slight chance of showers in the morning. Highs around 80. East winds 5 to 10 miles an hour. Chance of rain 20%. Friday night and Saturday, mostly cloudy. Hot. Lows in the mid-60s. Highs in the mid-80s. Saturday night through Monday, mostly clear and breezy, hot. Lows in the upper 70s. Highs in the mid-90s. Monday night, partly cloudy with a chance of showers and thunderstorms. Lows in the lower 70s. Chance of rain 50%. Tuesday, mostly sunny. Hot with highs in the mid-90s. At 3 p.m. in Omaha, it was mostly sunny. The temperature was 83 degrees, the dew point 59, and the relative humidity 44%. The wind was north at 13 miles an hour. The pressure was 30.02 inches and falling. Across eastern Nebraska and southwest Iowa, it was sunny, with a temperature of 81 at Millard, 81 at Fremont, 79 at Columbus, 81 at Blair Airport, and 81 at Red Oak, Iowa. It was mostly sunny, with a temperature of 81 at Lincoln, 82 at Tacoma, 81 at Nebraska City, and 80 at Plaxmouth. Here are some observations from across the region. It was sunny, with a temperature of 78 at Grand Island, and 80 at Sioux City. It was mostly sunny, with a temperature of 77 at Sioux Falls, 83 at Des Moines, 84 at Denver, and 72 at Valentine. It was partly sunny, with a temperature of 77 at Norfolk, 80 at Kansas City, and 82 at Concordia, Kansas. At North Platte, it was cloudy, with a temperature of 76.
Once again, at 3 p.m. in Omaha, it was 83 degrees under mostly sunny skies. Here are the forecast key messages. A few showers and storms are expected this evening / tonight, particularly for areas along and south of Highway 92. Isolated showers and storms will be possible Friday night, Saturday morning, limited to northeastern Nebraska. Expect very hot and humid conditions Sunday through Tuesday as highs reach into the 90s to low 100s each day and heat index values approach 105. This is NOAA All Hazards radio station KIH-61 in Omaha, Nebraska. The current time is 3:26 p.m. Central Daylight Time. Now for the official National Weather Service forecast for the Omaha and Council Bluffs area. Rest of today, mostly sunny. Highs in the lower 80s. Northwest winds 5 to 10 miles an hour. Tonight, partly cloudy until midnight, then becoming mostly cloudy. A slight chance of showers and thunderstorms. Lows in the lower 60s. North winds around 5 miles an hour. Chance of rain 20%. Thursday, mostly cloudy. A slight chance of showers and thunderstorms in the morning, then a chance of showers in the afternoon. Highs in the upper 70s. Northeast winds around 5 miles an hour. Chance of rain 30%. Thursday night, mostly cloudy with a 40% chance of showers. Lows in the lower 60s. East winds around 5 miles an hour. Friday, partly sunny. A slight chance of showers in the morning. Highs around 80. East winds 5 to 10 miles an hour. Chance of rain 20%. Friday night and Saturday, mostly cloudy. Hot. Lows in the mid-60s. Highs in the mid-80s. Saturday night through Monday, mostly clear and breezy. Hot. Lows in the upper 70s. Highs in the mid-90s. Monday night, partly cloudy with a chance of showers and thunderstorms. Lows in the lower 70s. Chance of rain 50%. Tuesday, mostly sunny. Hot with highs in the mid-90s. At 3 p.m. in Omaha, it was mostly sunny. The temperature was 83 degrees, the dew point 59, and the relative humidity 44%. The wind was north at 13 miles an hour. The pressure was 30.02 inches and falling. Across eastern Nebraska and southwest Iowa, it was sunny, with a temperature of 81 at Millard, 81 at Fremont, 79 at Columbus, 81 at Blair Airport, and 81 at Red Oak, Iowa. It was mostly sunny, with a temperature of 81 at Lincoln, 82 at Tecumseh, 81 at Nebraska City, and 80 at Plaxmouth. Here are some observations from across the region. It was sunny, with a temperature of 78 at Grand Island and 80 at Sioux City. It was mostly sunny, with a temperature of 77 at Sioux Falls, 83 at Des Moines, 84 at Denver, and 72 at Valentine. It was partly sunny, with a temperature of 77 at Norfolk, 80 at Kansas City, and 82 at Concordia, Kansas. At North Platte, it was cloudy, with a temperature of 76. Once again, at 3 p.m. in Omaha, it was 83 degrees under mostly sunny skies. Here are the forecast key messages. A few showers and storms are expected this evening / tonight, particularly for areas along and south of Highway 92. Isolated showers and storms will be possible Friday night, Saturday morning, limited to northeastern Nebraska. Expect very hot and humid conditions Sunday through Tuesday as highs reach into the 90s to low 100s each day and heat index values approach 105. This is NOAA All Hazards radio station KIH-61 in Omaha, Nebraska. The current time is 3:30 p.m. Central Daylight Time. Now for the official National Weather Service forecast for the Omaha and Council Bluffs area. Rest of today, mostly sunny. Highs in the lower 80s. Northwest winds 5 to 10 miles an hour. Tonight, partly cloudy until midnight, then becoming mostly cloudy.
a slight chance of showers and thunderstorms. Lows in the lower 60s. North winds around 5 miles an hour. Chance of rain 20%. Thursday, mostly cloudy. A slight chance of showers and thunderstorms in the morning, then a chance of showers in the afternoon. Highs in the upper 70s. Northeast winds around 5 miles an hour. Chance of rain 30%. Thursday night, mostly cloudy with a 40% chance of showers. Lows in the lower 60s. East winds around 5 miles an hour. Friday, partly sunny. A slight chance of showers in the morning. Highs around 80. East winds 5 to 10 miles an hour. Chance of rain 20%. Friday night and Saturday, mostly cloudy. Hot. Lows in the mid-60s. Highs in the mid-80s. Saturday night through Monday, mostly clear and breezy, hot. Lows in the upper 70s. Highs in the mid-90s. Monday night, partly cloudy with a chance of showers and thunderstorms. Lows in the lower 70s. Chance of rain 50%. Tuesday, mostly sunny. Hot with highs in the mid-90s. At 3 p.m. in Omaha, it was mostly sunny. The temperature was 83 degrees, the dew point 59, and the relative humidity 44%. The wind was north at 13 miles an hour. The pressure was 30.02 inches and falling. Across eastern Nebraska and southwest Iowa, it was sunny, with a temperature of 81 at Millard, 81 at Fremont, 79 at Columbus, 81 at Blair Airport, and 81 at Red Oak, Iowa. It was mostly sunny, with a temperature of 81 at Lincoln, 82 at Tacoma, 81 at Nebraska City, and 80 at Plaxmouth. Here are some observations from across the region. It was sunny, with a temperature of 78 at Grand Island, and 80 at Sioux City. It was mostly sunny, with a temperature of 77 at Sioux Falls, 83 at Des Moines, 84 at Denver, and 72 at Valentine. It was partly sunny, with a temperature of 77 at North Fork, 80 at Kansas City, and 82 at Concordia, Kansas. At North Platte, it was cloudy, with a temperature of 76. Once again, at 3 p.m. in Omaha, it was 83 degrees under mostly sunny skies. Here are the forecast key messages. A few showers and storms are expected this evening / tonight, particularly for areas along and south of Highway 92. Isolated showers and storms will be possible Friday night, Saturday morning, limited to northeastern Nebraska. Expect very hot and humid conditions Sunday through Tuesday as highs reach into the 90s to low 100s each day and heat index values approach 105. This is NOAA All Hazards radio station KIH 61 in Omaha, Nebraska. The current time is 3:34 p.m. Central Daylight Time. Now for the official National Weather Service forecast for the Omaha and Council Bluffs area. West of today, mostly sunny. Highs in the lower 80s. Northwest winds 5 to 10 miles an hour. Tonight, partly cloudy until midnight, then becoming mostly cloudy. A slight chance of showers and thunderstorms. Lows in the lower 60s. North winds around 5 miles an hour. Chance of rain 20%. Thursday, mostly cloudy. A slight chance of showers and thunderstorms in the morning, then a chance of showers in the afternoon. Highs in the upper 70s. Northeast winds around 5 miles an hour. Chance of rain 30%. Thursday night, mostly cloudy with a 40% chance of showers. Lows in the lower 60s. East winds around 5 miles an hour. Friday, partly sunny. A slight chance of showers in the morning. Highs around 80. East winds 5 to 10 miles an hour. Chance of rain 20%. Friday night and Saturday, mostly cloudy. Hot. Lows in the mid-60s. Highs in the mid-80s. Saturday night through Monday, mostly clear and breezy, hot.
lows in the upper 70s, highs in the mid-90s. Monday night, partly cloudy with a chance of showers and thunderstorms. Lows in the lower 70s. Chance of rain 50%. Tuesday, mostly sunny. Hot with highs in the mid-90s. At 3 p.m. in Omaha, it was mostly sunny. The temperature was 83 degrees, the dew point 59, and the relative humidity 44%. The wind was north at 13 miles an hour. The pressure was 30.02 inches and falling. Across eastern Nebraska and southwest Iowa, it was sunny, with a temperature of 81 at Millard, 81 at Fremont, 79 at Columbus, 81 at Blair Airport, and 81 at Red Oak, Iowa. It was mostly sunny, with a temperature of 81 at Lincoln, 82 at Tacoma, 81 at Nebraska City, and 80 at Plaxmouth. Here are some observations from across the region. It was sunny, with a temperature of 78 at Grand Island, and 80 at Sioux City. It was mostly sunny, with a temperature of 77 at Sioux Falls, 83 at Des Moines, 84 at Denver, and 72 at Valentine. It was partly sunny, with a temperature of 77 at North Fork, 80 at Kansas City, and 82 at Concordia, Kansas. At North Platte, it was cloudy, with a temperature of 76. Once again, at 3 p.m. in Omaha, it was 83 degrees under mostly sunny skies. Here are the forecast key messages. A few showers and storms are expected this evening / tonight, particularly for areas along and south of Highway 92. Isolated showers and storms will be possible Friday night, Saturday morning, limited to northeastern Nebraska. Expect very hot and humid conditions Sunday through Tuesday as highs reach into the 90s to low 100s each day and heat index values approach 105. This is NOAA All Hazards Radio Station KIH 61 in Omaha, Nebraska. The current time is 3:38 p.m. Central Daylight Time. Now for the official National Weather Service forecast for the Omaha and Council Bluffs area. Rest of today, mostly sunny. Highs in the lower 80s. Northwest winds 5 to 10 miles an hour. Tonight, partly cloudy until midnight, then becoming mostly cloudy. A slight chance of showers and thunderstorms. Lows in the lower 60s. North winds around 5 miles an hour. Chance of rain 20%. Thursday, mostly cloudy. A slight chance of showers and thunderstorms in the morning, then a chance of showers in the afternoon. Highs in the upper 70s. Northeast winds around 5 miles an hour. Chance of rain 30%. Thursday night, mostly cloudy with a 40% chance of showers. Lows in the lower 60s. East winds around 5 miles an hour. Friday, partly sunny. A slight chance of showers in the morning. Highs around 80. East winds 5 to 10 miles an hour. Chance of rain 20%. Friday night and Saturday, mostly cloudy. Hot. Lows in the mid-60s. Highs in the mid-80s. Saturday night through Monday, mostly clear and breezy, hot. Lows in the upper 70s. Highs in the mid-90s. Monday night, partly cloudy with a chance of showers and thunderstorms. Lows in the lower 70s. Chance of rain 50%. Tuesday, mostly sunny. Hot with highs in the mid-90s. At 3 p.m. in Omaha, it was mostly sunny. The temperature was 83 degrees, the dew point 59, and the relative humidity 44%. The wind was north at 13 miles an hour. The pressure was 30.02 inches and falling. Across eastern Nebraska and southwest Iowa, it was sunny, with a temperature of 81 at Millard, 81 at Fremont, 79 at Columbus, 81 at Blair Airport, and 81 at Red Oak, Iowa. It was mostly sunny, with a temperature of 81 at Lincoln, 82 at Tacoma, 81 at Nebraska City, and 80 at Plaxmouth. Here are some observations from across the region.
it was sunny with a temperature of 78 at Grand Island and 80 at Sioux City. It was mostly sunny with a temperature of 77 at Sioux Falls, 83 at Des Moines, 84 at Denver, and 72 at Valentine. It was partly sunny with a temperature of 77 at Norfolk, 80 at Kansas City, and 82 at Concordia, Kansas. At North Platte, it was cloudy with a temperature of 76. Once again, at 3 p.m. in Omaha, it was 83 degrees under mostly sunny skies. Here are the forecast key messages. A few showers and storms are expected this evening / tonight, particularly for areas along and south of Highway 92. Isolated showers and storms will be possible Friday night, Saturday morning, limited to northeastern Nebraska. Expect very hot and humid conditions Sunday through Tuesday as highs reach into the 90s to low 100s each day and heat index values approach 105. This is NOAA All Hazards Radio Station KIH 61 in Omaha, Nebraska. The current time is 3:42 p.m. Central Daylight Time. Now for the official National Weather Service forecast for the Omaha and Council Bluffs area. Rest of today, mostly sunny. Highs in the lower 80s. Northwest winds 5 to 10 miles an hour. Tonight, partly cloudy until midnight, then becoming mostly cloudy. A slight chance of showers and thunderstorms. Lows in the lower 60s. North winds around 5 miles an hour. Chance of rain 20%. Thursday, mostly cloudy. A slight chance of showers and thunderstorms in the morning, then a chance of showers in the afternoon. Highs in the upper 70s. Northeast winds around 5 miles an hour. Chance of rain 30%. Thursday night, mostly cloudy with a 40% chance of showers. Lows in the lower 60s. East winds around 5 miles an hour. Friday, partly sunny. A slight chance of showers in the morning. Highs around 80. East winds 5 to 10 miles an hour. Chance of rain 20%. Friday night and Saturday, mostly cloudy. Hot. Lows in the mid-60s. Highs in the mid-80s. Saturday night through Monday, mostly clear and breezy, hot. Lows in the upper 70s. Highs in the mid-90s. Monday night, partly cloudy with a chance of showers and thunderstorms. Lows in the lower 70s. Chance of rain 50%. Tuesday, mostly sunny. Hot with highs in the mid-90s. At 3 p.m. in Omaha, it was mostly sunny. The temperature was 83 degrees, the dew point 59, and the relative humidity 44%. The wind was north at 13 miles an hour. The pressure was 30.02 inches and falling. Across eastern Nebraska and southwest Iowa, it was sunny, with a temperature of 81 at Millard, 81 at Fremont, 79 at Columbus, 81 at Blair Airport, and 81 at Red Oak, Iowa. It was mostly sunny, with a temperature of 81 at Lincoln, 82 at Tecumseh, 81 at Nebraska City, and 80 at Plaxnut. Here are some observations from across the region. It was sunny, with a temperature of 78 at Grand Island and 80 at Sioux City. It was mostly sunny, with a temperature of 77 at Sioux Falls, 83 at Des Moines, 84 at Denver, and 72 at Valentine. It was partly sunny, with a temperature of 77 at Norfolk, 80 at Kansas City, and 82 at Concordia, Kansas. At North Platte, it was cloudy, with a temperature of 76. Once again, at 3 p.m. in Omaha, it was 83 degrees under mostly sunny skies. Here are the forecast key messages. A few showers and storms are expected this evening / tonight, particularly for areas along and south of Highway 92. Isolated showers and storms will be possible Friday night, Saturday morning, limited to northeastern Nebraska. Expect very hot and humid conditions Sunday through Tuesday as highs reach into the 90s to low 100s each day and heat index values approach 105.
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The current time is 3:46 p.m. Central Daylight Time. Now for the official National Weather Service forecast for the Omaha and Council Bluffs area. Rest of today, mostly sunny. Highs in the lower 80s. Northwest winds 5 to 10 miles an hour. Tonight, partly cloudy until midnight, then becoming mostly cloudy. A slight chance of showers and thunderstorms. Lows in the lower 60s. North winds around 5 miles an hour. Chance of rain 20%. Thursday, mostly cloudy. A slight chance of showers and thunderstorms in the morning, then a chance of showers in the afternoon. Highs in the upper 70s. Northeast winds around 5 miles an hour. Chance of rain 30%. Thursday night, mostly cloudy with a 40% chance of showers. Lows in the lower 60s. East winds around 5 miles an hour. Friday, partly sunny. A slight chance of showers in the morning. Highs around 80. East winds 5 to 10 miles an hour. Chance of rain 20%. Friday night and Saturday, mostly cloudy. Hot. Lows in the mid-60s. Highs in the mid-80s. Saturday night through Monday, mostly clear and breezy, hot. Lows in the upper 70s. Highs in the mid-90s. Monday night, partly cloudy with a chance of showers and thunderstorms. Lows in the lower 70s. Chance of rain 50%. Tuesday, mostly sunny. Hot with highs in the mid-90s. At 3 p.m. in Omaha, it was mostly sunny. The temperature was 83 degrees, the dew point 59, and the relative humidity 44%. The wind was north at 13 miles an hour. The pressure was 30.02 inches and falling. Across eastern Nebraska and southwest Iowa, it was sunny, with a temperature of 81 at Millard, 81 at Fremont, 79 at Columbus, 81 at Blair Airport, and 81 at Red Oak, Iowa. It was mostly sunny, with a temperature of 81 at Lincoln, 82 at Tecumseh, 81 at Nebraska City, and 80 at Plaxmouth. Here are some observations from across the region. It was sunny, with a temperature of 78 at Grand Island, and 80 at Sioux City. It was mostly sunny, with a temperature of 77 at Sioux Falls, 83 at Des Moines, 84 at Denver, and 72 at Valentine. It was partly sunny, with a temperature of 77 at North Fork, 80 at Kansas City, and 82 at Concordia, Kansas. At North Platte, it was cloudy, with a temperature of 76. Once again, at 3 p.m. in Omaha, it was 83 degrees under mostly sunny skies. Here are the forecast key messages. A few showers and storms are expected this evening / tonight, particularly for areas along and south of Highway 92. Isolated showers and storms will be possible Friday night, Saturday morning, limited to northeastern Nebraska. Expect very hot and humid conditions Sunday through Tuesday as highs reach into the 90s to low 100s each day and heat index values approach 105. This is NOAA All Hazards Radio Station KIH 61 in Omaha, Nebraska. The current time is 3:50 p.m. Central Daylight Time. Now for the official National Weather Service forecast for the Omaha and Council Bluffs area. Rest of today, mostly sunny. Highs in the lower 80s. Northwest winds 5 to 10 miles an hour. Tonight, partly cloudy until midnight, then becoming mostly cloudy. A slight chance of showers and thunderstorms. Lows in the lower 60s. North winds around 5 miles an hour. Chance of rain 20%. Thursday, mostly cloudy. A slight chance of showers and thunderstorms in the morning, then a chance of showers in the afternoon. Highs in the upper 70s. Northeast winds around 5 miles an hour. Chance of rain 30%. Thursday night, mostly cloudy with a 40% chance of showers.
lows in the lower 60s. East winds around 5 miles an hour. Friday, partly sunny. A slight chance of showers in the morning. Highs around 80. East winds 5 to 10 miles an hour. Chance of rain 20%. Friday night and Saturday, mostly cloudy. Hot. Lows in the mid-60s. Highs in the mid-80s. Saturday night through Monday, mostly clear and breezy, hot. Lows in the upper 70s. Highs in the mid-90s. Monday night, partly cloudy with a chance of showers and thunderstorms. Lows in the lower 70s. Chance of rain 50%. Tuesday, mostly sunny. Hot with highs in the mid-90s. At 3 p.m. in Omaha, it was mostly sunny. The temperature was 83 degrees, the dew point 59, and the relative humidity 44%. The wind was north at 13 miles an hour. The pressure was 30.02 inches and falling. Across eastern Nebraska and southwest Iowa, it was sunny, with a temperature of 81 at Millard, 81 at Fremont, 79 at Columbus, 81 at Blair Airport, and 81 at Red Oak, Iowa. It was mostly sunny, with a temperature of 81 at Lincoln, 82 at Tacoma, 81 at Nebraska City, and 80 at Plaxmouth. Here are some observations from across the region. It was sunny, with a temperature of 78 at Grand Island, and 80 at Sioux City. It was mostly sunny, with a temperature of 77 at Sioux Falls, 83 at Des Moines, 84 at Denver, and 72 at Valentine. It was partly sunny, with a temperature of 77 at Norfolk, 80 at Kansas City, and 82 at Concordia, Kansas. At North Platte, it was cloudy, with a temperature of 76. Once again, at 3 p.m. in Omaha, it was 83 degrees under mostly sunny skies. Here are the forecast key messages. A few showers and storms are expected this evening / tonight, particularly for areas along and south of Highway 92. Isolated showers and storms will be possible Friday night, Saturday morning, limited to northeastern Nebraska. Expect very hot and humid conditions Sunday through Tuesday as highs reach into the 90s to low 100s each day and heat index values approach 105. This is NOAA All Hazards radio station KIH 61 in Omaha, Nebraska. The current time is 3:53 p.m. Central Daylight Time. Now for the official National Weather Service forecast for the Omaha and Council Bluffs area. West of today, mostly sunny. Highs in the lower 80s. Northwest winds 5 to 10 miles an hour. Tonight, partly cloudy until midnight, then becoming mostly cloudy. A slight chance of showers and thunderstorms. Lows in the lower 60s. North winds around 5 miles an hour. Chance of rain 20%. Thursday, mostly cloudy. A slight chance of showers and thunderstorms in the morning, then a chance of showers in the afternoon. Highs in the upper 70s. Northeast winds around 5 miles an hour. Chance of rain 30%. Thursday night, mostly cloudy with a 40% chance of showers. Lows in the lower 60s. East winds around 5 miles an hour. Friday, partly sunny. A slight chance of showers in the morning. Highs around 80. East winds 5 to 10 miles an hour. Chance of rain 20%. Friday night and Saturday, mostly cloudy. Hot. Lows in the mid-60s. Highs in the mid-80s. Saturday night through Monday, mostly clear and breezy, hot. Lows in the upper 70s. Highs in the mid-90s. Monday night, partly cloudy with a chance of showers and thunderstorms. Lows in the lower 70s. Chance of rain 50%. Tuesday, mostly sunny. Hot with highs in the mid-90s. At 3 p.m. in Omaha, it was mostly sunny. The temperature was 83 degrees, the dew point 59, and the relative humidity 44%. The wind was north at 13 miles an hour.
the pressure was 30.02 inches and falling. Across eastern Nebraska and southwest Iowa, it was sunny, with a temperature of 81 at Millard, 81 at Fremont, 79 at Columbus, 81 at Blair Airport, and 81 at Red Oak, Iowa. It was mostly sunny, with a temperature of 81 at Lincoln, 82 at Tacoma, 81 at Nebraska City, and 80 at Flaxnook. Here are some observations from across the region. It was sunny, with a temperature of 78 at Grand Island, and 80 at Sioux City. It was mostly sunny, with a temperature of 77 at Sioux Falls, 83 at Des Moines, 84 at Denver, and 72 at Valentine. It was partly sunny, with a temperature of 77 at Norfolk, 80 at Kansas City, and 82 at Concordia, Kansas. At North Platte, it was cloudy, with a temperature of 76. Once again, at 3 p.m. in Omaha, it was 83 degrees under mostly sunny skies. Here are the forecast key messages. A few showers and storms are expected this evening / tonight, particularly for areas along and south of Highway 92. Isolated showers and storms will be possible Friday night, Saturday morning, limited to northeastern Nebraska. Expect very hot and humid conditions Sunday through Tuesday as highs reach into the 90s to low 100s each day and heat index values approach 105. This is NOAA All Hazards Radio Station KIH 61 in Omaha, Nebraska. The current time is 3:57 p.m. Central Daylight Time. Now for the official National Weather Service forecast for the Omaha and Council Bluffs area. Rest of today, mostly sunny. Highs in the lower 80s. Northwest winds 5 to 10 miles an hour. Tonight, partly cloudy until midnight, then becoming mostly cloudy. A slight chance of showers and thunderstorms. Lows in the lower 60s. North winds around 5 miles an hour. Chance of rain 20%. Thursday, mostly cloudy. A slight chance of showers and thunderstorms in the morning, then a chance of showers in the afternoon. Highs in the upper 70s. Northeast winds around 5 miles an hour. Chance of rain 30%. Thursday night, mostly cloudy with a 40% chance of showers. Lows in the lower 60s. East winds around 5 miles an hour. Friday, partly sunny. A slight chance of showers in the morning. Highs around 80. East winds 5 to 10 miles an hour. Chance of rain 20%. Friday night and Saturday, mostly cloudy. Hot. Lows in the mid-60s. Highs in the mid-80s. Saturday night through Monday, mostly clear and breezy, hot. Lows in the upper 70s. Highs in the mid-90s. Monday night, partly cloudy with a chance of showers and thunderstorms. Lows in the lower 70s. Chance of rain 50%. Tuesday, mostly sunny. Hot with highs in the mid-90s. At 3 p.m. in Omaha, it was mostly sunny. The temperature was 83 degrees, the dew point 59, and the relative humidity 44%. The wind was north at 13 miles an hour. The pressure was 30.02 inches and falling. Across eastern Nebraska and southwest Iowa, it was sunny, with a temperature of 81 at Millard, 81 at Fremont, 79 at Columbus, 81 at Blair Airport, and 81 at Red Oak, Iowa. It was mostly sunny, with a temperature of 81 at Lincoln, 82 at Tacoma, 81 at Nebraska City, and 80 at Flaxnook. Here are some observations from across the region. It was sunny, with a temperature of 78 at Grand Island, and 80 at Sioux City. It was mostly sunny, with a temperature of 77 at Sioux Falls, 83 at Des Moines, 84 at Denver, and 72 at Valentine. It was partly sunny, with a temperature of 77 at Norfolk, 80 at Kansas City, and 82 at Concordia, Kansas. At North Platte, it was cloudy, with a temperature of 76. Once again, at 3 p.m. in Omaha, it was 83 degrees under mostly sunny skies.
here are the forecast key messages. A few showers and storms are expected this evening slash tonight, particularly for areas along and south of Highway 92. Isolated showers and storms will be possible Friday night, Saturday morning, limited to northeastern Nebraska. Expect very hot and humid conditions Sunday through Tuesday as highs reach into the 90s to low 100s each day and heat index values approach 105. This is NOAA All Hazards radio station KIH 61 in Omaha, Nebraska. The current time is 4:01 p.m. Central Daylight Time. Now for the official National Weather Service forecast for the Omaha and Council Bluffs area. Rest of today, mostly sunny. Highs in the lower 80s. Northwest winds 5 to 10 miles an hour. Tonight, partly cloudy until midnight, then becoming mostly cloudy. A slight chance of showers and thunderstorms. Lows in the lower 60s. North winds around 5 miles an hour. Chance of rain 20%. Thursday, mostly cloudy. A slight chance of showers and thunderstorms in the morning, then a chance of showers in the afternoon. Highs in the upper 70s. Northeast winds around 5 miles an hour. Chance of rain 30%. Thursday night, mostly cloudy with a 40% chance of showers. Lows in the lower 60s. East winds around 5 miles an hour. Friday, partly sunny. A slight chance of showers in the morning. Highs around 80. East winds 5 to 10 miles an hour. Chance of rain 20%. Friday night and Saturday, mostly cloudy. Hot. Lows in the mid-60s. Highs in the mid-80s. Saturday night through Monday, mostly clear and breezy. Hot. Lows in the upper 70s. Highs in the mid-90s. Monday night, partly cloudy with a chance of showers and thunderstorms. Lows in the lower 70s. Chance of rain 50%. Tuesday, mostly sunny. Hot with highs in the mid-90s. Here are the forecast key messages. A few showers and storms are expected this evening slash tonight, particularly for areas along and south of Highway 92. Isolated showers and storms will be possible Friday night, Saturday morning, limited to northeastern Nebraska. Expect very hot and humid conditions Sunday through Tuesday as highs reach into the 90s to low 100s each day and heat index values approach 105. This is NOAA All Hazards radio station KIH 61 in Omaha, Nebraska. The current time is 4:04 p.m. Central Daylight Time. Now for the official National Weather Service forecast for the Omaha and Council Bluffs area. Rest of today, mostly sunny. Highs in the lower 80s. Northwest winds 5 to 10 miles an hour. Tonight, partly cloudy until midnight, then becoming mostly cloudy. A slight chance of showers and thunderstorms. Lows in the lower 60s. North winds around 5 miles an hour. Chance of rain 20%. Thursday, mostly cloudy. A slight chance of showers and thunderstorms in the morning, then a chance of showers in the afternoon. Highs in the upper 70s. Northeast winds around 5 miles an hour. Chance of rain 30%. Thursday night, mostly cloudy with a 40% chance of showers. Lows in the lower 60s. East winds around 5 miles an hour. Friday, partly sunny. A slight chance of showers in the morning. Highs around 80. East winds 5 to 10 miles an hour. Chance of rain 20%. Friday night and Saturday, mostly cloudy. Hot. Lows in the mid-60s. Highs in the mid-80s. Saturday night through Monday, mostly clear and breezy. Hot. Lows in the upper 70s. Highs in the mid-90s. Monday night, partly cloudy with a chance of showers and thunderstorms. Lows in the lower 70s. Chance of rain 50%. Tuesday, mostly sunny. Hot with highs in the mid-90s.
4 p.m. in Omaha, it was mostly sunny. The temperature was 84 degrees, the dew point 57, and the relative humidity 39%. The wind was north at 10 miles an hour.

It was mostly sunny, with a temperature of 78 at Norfolk, 77 at Sioux Falls, 82 at Des Moines, and 82 at Kansas City. Under mostly sunny skies, Concordia, Kansas reported 83, Denver reported 90, and Valentine reported 72. At North Platte, it was cloudy, with a temperature of 77. Once again, at 4 p.m. in Omaha, it was 84 degrees under mostly sunny skies. Here are the forecast key messages. A few showers and storms are expected this evening / tonight, particularly for areas along and south of Highway 92. Isolated showers and storms will be possible Friday night, Saturday morning, limited to northeastern Nebraska. Expect very hot and humid conditions Sunday through Tuesday as highs reach into the 90s to low 100s each day and heat index values approach 105. This is NOAA All Hazards radio station KIH-61 in Omaha, Nebraska. The current time is 4:08 p.m. Central Daylight Time. Now for the official National Weather Service forecast for the Omaha and Council Bluffs area. Rest of today, mostly sunny. Highs in the lower 80s. Northwest winds 5 to 10 miles an hour. Tonight, partly cloudy until midnight, then becoming mostly cloudy. A slight chance of showers and thunderstorms. Lows in the lower 60s. North winds around 5 miles an hour. Chance of rain 20%. Thursday, mostly cloudy. A slight chance of showers and thunderstorms in the morning, then a chance of showers in the afternoon. Highs in the upper 70s. Northeast winds around 5 miles an hour. Chance of rain 30%. Thursday night, mostly cloudy with a 40% chance of showers. Lows in the lower 60s. East winds around 5 miles an hour. Friday, partly sunny. A slight chance of showers in the morning. Highs around 80. East winds 5 to 10 miles an hour. Chance of rain 20%. Friday night and Saturday, mostly cloudy. Hot. Lows in the mid-60s. Highs in the mid-80s. Saturday night through Monday, mostly clear and breezy. Hot. Lows in the upper 70s. Highs in the mid-90s. Monday night, partly cloudy with a chance of showers and thunderstorms. Lows in the lower 70s. Chance of rain 50%. Tuesday, mostly sunny. Hot with highs in the mid-90s. At 4 p.m. in Omaha, it was mostly sunny. The temperature was 84 degrees, the dew point 57, and the relative humidity 39%. The wind was north at 10 miles an hour. The pressure was 30.01 inches and falling. Across eastern Nebraska and southwest Iowa, it was sunny, with a temperature of 82 at Lincoln, 82 at Millard, and 81 at Fremont. Under sunny skies, Columbus reported 79, Blair Airport reported 81, and Tacoma reported 83. It was mostly sunny, with a temperature of 82 at Nebraska City, 81 at Plattsmouth, and 81 at Red Oak, Iowa. Here are some observations from across the region. It was sunny, with a temperature of 78 at Grand Island, and 81 at Sioux City. It was mostly sunny, with a temperature of 78 at Norfolk, 77 at Sioux Falls, 82 at Des Moines, and 82 at Kansas City. Under mostly sunny skies, Concordia, Kansas reported 83, Denver reported 90, and Valentine reported 72. At North Platte, it was cloudy, with a temperature of 77. Once again, at 4 p.m. in Omaha, it was 84 degrees under mostly sunny skies. This is NOAA All Hazards radio station KIH-61 serving the following counties in Nebraska and Iowa. Douglas, Sarpy, Washington, Cass, Odo, Burt, Dodge, Saunders, Harrison, Pottawatomie, and Mills. Here are the forecast key messages. A few showers and storms are expected this evening / tonight, particularly for areas along and south of Highway 92. Isolated showers and storms will be possible Friday night, Saturday morning, limited.

northeastern Nebraska. Expect very hot and humid conditions Sunday through Tuesday as highs reach into the 90s to low 100s each day and heat index values approach 105. This is NOAA All Hazards radio station KIH 61 in Omaha, Nebraska. The current time is 4:12 p.m. Central Daylight Time. Now for the official National Weather Service forecast for the Omaha and Council Bluffs area. Rest of today, mostly sunny. Highs in the lower 80s. Northwest winds 5 to 10 miles an hour. Tonight, partly cloudy until midnight, then becoming mostly cloudy. A slight chance of showers and thunderstorms. Lows in the lower 60s. North winds around 5 miles an hour. Chance of rain 20%. Thursday, mostly cloudy. A slight chance of showers and thunderstorms in the morning, then a chance of showers in the afternoon. Highs in the upper 70s. Northeast winds around 5 miles an hour. Chance of rain 30%. Thursday night, mostly cloudy with a 40% chance of showers. Lows in the lower 60s. East winds around 5 miles an hour. Friday, partly sunny. A slight chance of showers in the morning. Highs around 80. East winds 5 to 10 miles an hour. Chance of rain 20%. Friday night and Saturday, mostly cloudy. Hot. Lows in the mid-60s. Highs in the mid-80s. Saturday night through Monday, mostly clear and breezy, hot. Lows in the upper 70s. Highs in the mid-90s. Monday night, partly cloudy with a chance of showers and thunderstorms. Lows in the lower 70s. Chance of rain 50%. Tuesday, mostly sunny. Hot with highs in the mid-90s. At 4 p.m. in Omaha, it was mostly sunny. The temperature was 84 degrees, the dew point 57, and the relative humidity 39%. The wind was north at 10 miles an hour. The pressure was 30.01 inches and falling. Across eastern Nebraska and southwest Iowa, skies ranged from sunny to mostly sunny. It was 82 at Lincoln, 85 at Offutt Air Force Base, 82 at Millard, 81 at Fremont, and 79 at Columbus. Blair Airport reported 81, Tacoma reported 83, Nebraska City reported 82, Plattsmouth reported 81, and Red Oak, Iowa reported 81. Here are some observations from across the region. It was sunny, with a temperature of 78 at Grand Island and 81 at Sioux City. It was mostly sunny, with a temperature of 78 at North Fork, 77 at Sioux Falls, 82 at Des Moines, 82 at Kansas City, and 83 at Concordia, Kansas. It was partly sunny, with a temperature of 90 at Denver and 72 at Valentine. At North Platte, it was cloudy, with a temperature of 77. Once again, at 4 p.m. in Omaha, it was 84 degrees under mostly sunny skies. Here are the forecast key messages. A few showers and storms are expected this evening / tonight, particularly for areas along and south of Highway 92. Isolated showers and storms will be possible Friday night, Saturday morning, limited to northeastern Nebraska. Expect very hot and humid conditions Sunday through Tuesday as highs reach into the 90s to low 100s each day and heat index values approach 105. This is NOAA All Hazards radio station KIH 61 in Omaha, Nebraska. The current time is 4:16 p.m. Central Daylight Time. Now for the official National Weather Service forecast for the Omaha and Council Bluffs area. Rest of today, mostly sunny. Highs in the lower 80s. Northwest winds 5 to 10 miles an hour. Tonight, partly cloudy until midnight, then becoming mostly cloudy. A slight chance of showers and thunderstorms. Lows in the lower 60s. North winds around 5 miles an hour. Chance of rain 20%. Thursday, mostly cloudy.
a slight chance of showers and thunderstorms in the morning, then a chance of showers in the afternoon. Highs in the upper 70s. Northeast winds around 5 miles an hour. Chance of rain 30%. Thursday night, mostly cloudy with a 40% chance of showers. Lows in the lower 60s. East winds around 5 miles an hour. Friday, partly sunny. A slight chance of showers in the morning. Highs around 80. East winds 5 to 10 miles an hour. Chance of rain 20%. Friday night and Saturday, mostly cloudy. Hot. Lows in the mid-60s. Highs in the mid-80s. Saturday night through Monday, mostly clear and breezy, hot. Lows in the upper 70s. Highs in the mid-90s. Monday night, partly cloudy with a chance of showers and thunderstorms. Lows in the lower 70s. Chance of rain 50%. Tuesday, mostly sunny. Hot with highs in the mid-90s. At 4 p.m. in Omaha, it was mostly sunny. The temperature was 84 degrees, the dew point 57, and the relative humidity 39%. The wind was north at 10 miles an hour. The pressure was 30.01 inches and falling. Across eastern Nebraska and southwest Iowa, skies ranged from sunny to mostly sunny. It was 82 at Lincoln, 85 at Offutt Air Force Base, 82 at Millard, 81 at Fremont, and 79 at Columbus. Blair Airport reported 81, Tacoma reported 83, Nebraska City reported 82, Plattsmouth reported 81, and Red Oak, Iowa reported 81. Here are some observations from across the region. It was sunny, with a temperature of 78 at Grand Island and 81 at Sioux City. It was mostly sunny, with a temperature of 78 at North Fork, 77 at Sioux Falls, 82 at Des Moines, 82 at Kansas City, and 83 at Concordia, Kansas. It was partly sunny, with a temperature of 90 at Denver and 72 in Valentine. At North Platte, it was cloudy, with a temperature of 77. Once again, at 4 p.m. in Omaha, it was 84 degrees under mostly sunny skies. Here are the forecast key messages. A few showers and storms are expected this evening / tonight, particularly for areas along and south of Highway 92. Isolated showers and storms will be possible Friday night, Saturday morning, limited to northeastern Nebraska. Expect very hot and humid conditions Sunday through Tuesday as highs reach into the 90s to low 100s each day and heat index values approach 105. This is NOAA All Hazards Radio Station KIH-61 in Omaha, Nebraska. The current time is 4:20 p.m. Central Daylight Time. Now for the official National Weather Service forecast for the Omaha and Council Bluffs area. Rest of today, mostly sunny. Highs in the lower 80s. Northwest winds 5 to 10 miles an hour. Tonight, partly cloudy until midnight, then becoming mostly cloudy. A slight chance of showers and thunderstorms. Lows in the lower 60s. North winds around 5 miles an hour. Chance of rain 20%. Thursday, mostly cloudy. A slight chance of showers and thunderstorms in the morning, then a chance of showers in the afternoon. Highs in the upper 70s. Northeast winds around 5 miles an hour. Chance of rain 30%. Thursday night, mostly cloudy with a 40% chance of showers. Lows in the lower 60s. East winds around 5 miles an hour. Friday, partly sunny. A slight chance of showers in the morning. Highs around 80. East winds 5 to 10 miles an hour. Chance of rain 20%. Friday night and Saturday, mostly cloudy. Hot. Lows in the mid-60s. Highs in the mid-80s. Saturday night through Monday, mostly clear and breezy, hot. Lows in the upper 70s. Highs in the mid-90s. Monday night, partly cloudy with a chance of showers and thunderstorms. Lows in the lower 70s.
chance of rain 50%. Tuesday, mostly sunny. Hot with highs in the mid-90s. At 4 p.m. in Omaha, it was mostly sunny. The temperature was 84 degrees, the dew point 57, and the relative humidity 39%. The wind was north at 10 miles an hour. The pressure was 30.01 inches and falling. Across eastern Nebraska and southwest Iowa, skies ranged from sunny to mostly sunny. It was 82 at Lincoln, 85 at Offutt Air Force Base, 82 at Millard, 81 at Fremont, and 79 at Columbus. Blair Airport reported 81, Tacoma reported 83, Nebraska City reported 82, Plattsmouth reported 81, and Red Oak, Iowa reported 81. Here are some observations from across the region. It was sunny, with a temperature of 78 at Grand Island and 81 at Sioux City. It was mostly sunny, with a temperature of 78 at North Fork, 77 at Sioux Falls, 82 at Des Moines, 82 at Kansas City, and 83 at Concordia, Kansas. It was partly sunny, with a temperature of 90 at Denver and 72 at Valentine. At North Platte, it was cloudy, with a temperature of 77. Once again, at 4 p.m. in Omaha, it was 84 degrees under mostly sunny skies. Here are the forecast key messages. A few showers and storms are expected this evening / tonight, particularly for areas along and south of Highway 92. Isolated showers and storms will be possible Friday night, Saturday morning, limited to northeastern Nebraska. Expect very hot and humid conditions Sunday through Tuesday as highs reach into the 90s to low 100s each day and heat index values approach 105. This is NOAA All Hazards Radio Station KIH 61 in Omaha, Nebraska. The current time is 4:24 p.m. Central Daylight Time. Now for the official National Weather Service forecast for the Omaha and Council Bluffs area. Rest of today, mostly sunny. Highs in the lower 80s. Northwest winds 5 to 10 miles an hour. Tonight, partly cloudy until midnight, then becoming mostly cloudy. A slight chance of showers and thunderstorms. Lows in the lower 60s. North winds around 5 miles an hour. Chance of rain 20%. Thursday, mostly cloudy. A slight chance of showers and thunderstorms in the morning, then a chance of showers in the afternoon. Highs in the upper 70s. Northeast winds around 5 miles an hour. Chance of rain 30%. Thursday night, mostly cloudy with a 40% chance of showers. Lows in the lower 60s. East winds around 5 miles an hour. Friday, partly sunny. A slight chance of showers in the morning. Highs around 80. East winds 5 to 10 miles an hour. Chance of rain 20%. Friday night and Saturday, mostly cloudy. Hot. Lows in the mid-60s. Highs in the mid-80s. Saturday night through Monday, mostly clear and breezy, hot. Lows in the upper 70s. Highs in the mid-90s. Monday night, partly cloudy with a chance of showers and thunderstorms. Lows in the lower 70s. Chance of rain 50%. Tuesday, mostly sunny. Hot with highs in the mid-90s. At 4 p.m. in Omaha, it was mostly sunny. The temperature was 84 degrees, the dew point 57, and the relative humidity 39%. The wind was north at 10 miles an hour. The pressure was 30.01 inches and falling. Across eastern Nebraska and southwest Iowa, skies ranged from sunny to mostly sunny. It was 82 at Lincoln, 85 at Offutt Air Force Base, 82 at Millard, 81 at Fremont, and 79 at Columbus. Blair Airport reported 81, Tacoma reported 83, Nebraska City reported 82, Plattsmouth reported 81, and Red Oak, Iowa reported 81. Here are some observations from across the region. It was sunny, with a temperature of 78 at Grand Island and 81 at Sioux City.
It was mostly sunny, with a temperature of 78 at Norfolk, 77 at Sioux Falls, 82 at Des Moines, 82 at Kansas City, and 83 at Concordia, Kansas. It was partly sunny, with a temperature of 90 at Denver, and 72 at Valentine. At North Platte, it was cloudy, with a temperature of 77. Once again, at 4 p.m. in Omaha, it was 84 degrees under mostly sunny skies. Here are the forecast key messages. A few showers and storms are expected this evening / tonight, particularly for areas along and south of Highway 92. Isolated showers and storms will be possible Friday night, Saturday morning, limited to northeastern Nebraska. Expect very hot and humid conditions Sunday through Tuesday as highs reach into the 90s to low 100s each day and heat index values approach 105. This is NOAA All Hazards Radio Station KIH 61 in Omaha, Nebraska. The current time is 4:27 p.m. Central Daylight Time. Now for the official National Weather Service forecast for the Omaha and Council Bluffs area. Rest of today, mostly sunny. Highs in the lower 80s. Northwest winds 5 to 10 miles an hour. Tonight, partly cloudy until midnight, then becoming mostly cloudy. A slight chance of showers and thunderstorms. Lows in the lower 60s. North winds around 5 miles an hour. Chance of rain 20%. Thursday, mostly cloudy. A slight chance of showers and thunderstorms in the morning, then a chance of showers in the afternoon. Highs in the upper 70s. Northeast winds around 5 miles an hour. Chance of rain 30%. Thursday night, mostly cloudy with a 40% chance of showers. Lows in the lower 60s. East winds around 5 miles an hour. Friday, partly sunny. A slight chance of showers in the morning. Highs around 80. East winds 5 to 10 miles an hour. Chance of rain 20%. Friday night and Saturday, mostly cloudy. Hot. Lows in the mid-60s. Highs in the mid-80s. Saturday night through Monday, mostly clear and breezy. Hot. Lows in the upper 70s. Highs in the mid-90s. Monday night, partly cloudy with a chance of showers and thunderstorms. Lows in the lower 70s. Chance of rain 50%. Tuesday, mostly sunny. Hot with highs in the mid-90s. At 4 p.m. in Omaha, it was mostly sunny. The temperature was 84 degrees, the dew point 57, and the relative humidity 39%. The wind was north at 10 miles an hour. The pressure was 30.01 inches and falling. Across eastern Nebraska and southwest Iowa, skies ranged from sunny to mostly sunny. It was 82 at Lincoln, 85 at Offutt Air Force Base, 82 at Millard, 81 at Fremont, and 79 at Columbus. Blair Airport reported 81, Tacoma reported 83, Nebraska City reported 82, Plattsmouth reported 81, and Red Oak, Iowa reported 81. Here are some observations from across the region. It was sunny, with a temperature of 78 at Grand Island and 81 at Sioux City. It was mostly sunny, with a temperature of 78 at Norfolk, 77 at Sioux Falls, 82 at Des Moines, 82 at Kansas City, and 83 at Concordia, Kansas. It was partly sunny, with a temperature of 90 at Denver and 72 at Valentine. At North Platte, it was cloudy, with a temperature of 77. Once again, at 4 p.m. in Omaha, it was 84 degrees under mostly sunny skies. Here are the forecast key messages. A few showers and storms are expected this evening / tonight, particularly for areas along and south of Highway 92. Isolated showers and storms will be possible Friday night, Saturday morning, limited to northeastern Nebraska. Expect very hot and humid conditions Sunday through Tuesday as highs reach into the 90s to low 100s each day and heat index values approach 105.
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The current time is 4:31 p.m. Central Daylight Time. Now for the official National Weather Service forecast for the Omaha and Council Bluffs area. Rest of today, mostly sunny. Highs in the lower 80s. Northwest winds 5 to 10 miles an hour. Tonight, partly cloudy until midnight, then becoming mostly cloudy. A slight chance of showers and thunderstorms. Lows in the lower 60s. North winds around 5 miles an hour. Chance of rain 20%. Thursday, mostly cloudy. A slight chance of showers and thunderstorms in the morning, then a chance of showers in the afternoon. Highs in the upper 70s. Northeast winds around 5 miles an hour. Chance of rain 30%. Thursday night, mostly cloudy with a 40% chance of showers. Lows in the lower 60s. East winds around 5 miles an hour. Friday, partly sunny. A slight chance of showers in the morning. Highs around 80. East winds 5 to 10 miles an hour. Chance of rain 20%. Friday night and Saturday, mostly cloudy. Hot. Lows in the mid-60s. Highs in the mid-80s. Saturday night through Monday, mostly clear and breezy, hot. Lows in the upper 70s. Highs in the mid-90s. Monday night, partly cloudy with a chance of showers and thunderstorms. Lows in the lower 70s. Chance of rain 50%. Tuesday, mostly sunny. Hot with highs in the mid-90s. At 4 p.m. in Omaha, it was mostly sunny. The temperature was 84 degrees, the dew point 57, and the relative humidity 39%. The wind was north at 10 miles an hour. The pressure was 30.01 inches and falling. Across eastern Nebraska and southwest Iowa, skies ranged from sunny to mostly sunny. It was 82 at Lincoln, 85 at Offutt Air Force Base, 82 at Millard, 81 at Fremont, and 79 at Columbus. Blair Airport reported 81, Tacoma reported 83, Nebraska City reported 82, Plattsmouth reported 81, and Red Oak, Iowa reported 81. Here are some observations from across the region. It was sunny, with a temperature of 78 at Grand Island and 81 at Sioux City. It was mostly sunny, with a temperature of 78 at North Fork, 77 at Sioux Falls, 82 at Des Moines, 82 at Kansas City, and 83 at Concordia, Kansas. It was partly sunny, with a temperature of 90 at Denver and 72 at Valentine. At North Platte, it was cloudy, with a temperature of 77. Once again, at 4 p.m. in Omaha, it was 84 degrees under mostly sunny skies. Here are the forecast key messages. A few showers and storms are expected this evening / tonight, particularly for areas along and south of Highway 92. Isolated showers and storms will be possible Friday night, Saturday morning, limited to northeastern Nebraska. Expect very hot and humid conditions Sunday through Tuesday as highs reach into the 90s to low 100s each day and heat index values approach 105. This is NOAA All Hazards radio station KIH 61 in Omaha, Nebraska. The current time is 4:35 p.m. Central Daylight Time. Now for the official National Weather Service forecast for the Omaha and Council Bluffs area. Rest of today, mostly sunny. Highs in the lower 80s. Northwest winds 5 to 10 miles an hour. Tonight, partly cloudy until midnight, then becoming mostly cloudy. A slight chance of showers and thunderstorms. Lows in the lower 60s. North winds around 5 miles an hour. Chance of rain 20%. Thursday, mostly cloudy. A slight chance of showers and thunderstorms in the morning, then a chance of showers in the afternoon. Highs in the upper 70s. Northeast winds around 5 miles an hour. Chance of rain 30%.
Thursday night, mostly cloudy with a 40% chance of showers. Lows in the lower 60s. East winds around 5 miles an hour. Friday, partly sunny. A slight chance of showers in the morning. Highs around 80. East winds 5 to 10 miles an hour. Chance of rain 20%. Friday night and Saturday, mostly cloudy. Hot. Lows in the mid-60s. Highs in the mid-80s. Saturday night through Monday, mostly clear and breezy, hot. Lows in the upper 70s. Highs in the mid-90s. Monday night, partly cloudy with a chance of showers and thunderstorms. Lows in the lower 70s. Chance of rain 50%. Tuesday, mostly sunny. Hot with highs in the mid-90s. At 4 p.m. in Omaha, it was mostly sunny. The temperature was 84 degrees, the dew point 57, and the relative humidity 39%. The wind was north at 10 miles an hour. The pressure was 30.01 inches and falling. Across eastern Nebraska and southwest Iowa, skies ranged from sunny to mostly sunny. It was 82 at Lincoln, 85 at Offutt Air Force Base, 82 at Millard, 81 at Fremont, and 79 at Columbus. Blair Airport reported 81, Tacoma reported 83, Nebraska City reported 82, Plattsmouth reported 81, and Red Oak, Iowa reported 81. Here are some observations from across the region. It was sunny, with a temperature of 78 at Grand Island and 81 at Sioux City. It was mostly sunny, with a temperature of 78 at North Fork, 77 at Sioux Falls, 82 at Des Moines, 82 at Kansas City, and 83 at Concordia, Kansas. It was partly sunny, with a temperature of 90 at Denver and 72 at Valentine. At North Platte, it was cloudy, with a temperature of 77. Once again, at 4 p.m. in Omaha, it was 84 degrees under mostly sunny skies. Here are the forecast key messages. A few showers and storms are expected this evening / tonight, particularly for areas along and south of Highway 92. Isolated showers and storms will be possible Friday night, Saturday morning, limited to northeastern Nebraska. Expect very hot and humid conditions Sunday through Tuesday as highs reach into the 90s to low 100s each day and heat index values approach 105. This is NOAA All Hazards Radio Station KIH 61 in Omaha, Nebraska. The current time is 4:39 p.m. Central Daylight Time. Now for the official National Weather Service forecast for the Omaha and Council Bluffs area. Rest of today, mostly sunny. Highs in the lower 80s. Northwest winds 5 to 10 miles an hour. Tonight, partly cloudy until midnight, then becoming mostly cloudy. A slight chance of showers and thunderstorms. Lows in the lower 60s. North winds around 5 miles an hour. Chance of rain 20%. Thursday, mostly cloudy. A slight chance of showers and thunderstorms in the morning, then a chance of showers in the afternoon. Highs in the upper 70s. Northeast winds around 5 miles an hour. Chance of rain 30%. Thursday night, mostly cloudy with a 40% chance of showers. Lows in the lower 60s. East winds around 5 miles an hour. Friday, partly sunny. A slight chance of showers in the morning. Highs around 80. East winds 5 to 10 miles an hour. Chance of rain 20%. Friday night and Saturday, mostly cloudy. Hot. Lows in the mid-60s. Highs in the mid-80s. Saturday night through Monday, mostly clear and breezy, hot. Lows in the upper 70s. Highs in the mid-90s. Monday night, partly cloudy with a chance of showers and thunderstorms. Lows in the lower 70s. Chance of rain 50%. Tuesday, mostly sunny. Hot with highs in the mid-90s. At 4 p.m. in Omaha, it was mostly sunny.
The temperature was 84 degrees, the dew point 57, and the relative humidity 39%. The wind was north at 10 miles an hour. The pressure was 30.01 inches and falling. Across eastern Nebraska and southwest Iowa, skies ranged from sunny to mostly sunny. It was 82 at Lincoln, 85 at Offutt Air Force Base, 82 at Millard, 81 at Fremont, and 79 at Columbus. Blair Airport reported 81, Tacoma reported 83, Nebraska City reported 82, Plattsmouth reported 81, and Red Oak, Iowa reported 81. Here are some observations from across the region. It was sunny, with a temperature of 78 at Grand Island and 81 at Sioux City. It was mostly sunny, with a temperature of 78 at North Fork, 77 at Sioux Falls, 82 at Des Moines, 82 at Kansas City, and 83 at Concordia, Kansas. It was partly sunny, with a temperature of 90 at Denver and 72 at Valentine. At North Platte, it was cloudy, with a temperature of 77. Once again, at 4 p.m. in Omaha, it was 84 degrees under mostly sunny skies. Here are the forecast key messages. A few showers and storms are expected this evening / tonight, particularly for areas along and south of Highway 92. Isolated showers and storms will be possible Friday night, Saturday morning, limited to northeastern Nebraska. Expect very hot and humid conditions Sunday through Tuesday as highs reach into the 90s to low 100s each day and heat index values approach 105. This is NOAA All Hazards radio station KIH 61 in Omaha, Nebraska. The current time is 4:43 p.m. Central Daylight Time. Now for the official National Weather Service forecast for the Omaha and Council Bluffs area. Rest of today, mostly sunny. Highs in the lower 80s. Northwest winds 5 to 10 miles an hour. Tonight, partly cloudy until midnight, then becoming mostly cloudy. A slight chance of showers and thunderstorms. Lows in the lower 60s. North winds around 5 miles an hour. Chance of rain 20%. Thursday, mostly cloudy. A slight chance of showers and thunderstorms in the morning, then a chance of showers in the afternoon. Highs in the upper 70s. Northeast winds around 5 miles an hour. Chance of rain 30%. Thursday night, mostly cloudy with a 40% chance of showers. Lows in the lower 60s. East winds around 5 miles an hour. Friday, partly sunny. A slight chance of showers in the morning. Highs around 80. East winds 5 to 10 miles an hour. Chance of rain 20%. Friday night and Saturday, mostly cloudy. Hot. Lows in the mid-60s. Highs in the mid-80s. Saturday night through Monday, mostly clear and breezy. Hot. Lows in the upper 70s. Highs in the mid-90s. Monday night, partly cloudy with a chance of showers and thunderstorms. Lows in the lower 70s. Chance of rain 50%. Tuesday, mostly sunny. Hot with highs in the mid-90s. At 4 p.m. in Omaha, it was mostly sunny. The temperature was 84 degrees, the dew point 57, and the relative humidity 39%. The wind was north at 10 miles an hour. The pressure was 30.01 inches and falling. Across eastern Nebraska and southwest Iowa, skies ranged from sunny to mostly sunny. It was 82 at Lincoln, 85 at Offutt Air Force Base, 82 at Millard, 81 at Fremont, and 79 at Columbus. Blair Airport reported 81, Tacoma reported 83, Nebraska City reported 82, Plattsmouth reported 81, and Red Oak, Iowa reported 81. Here are some observations from across the region. It was sunny, with a temperature of 78 at Grand Island and 81 at Sioux City. It was mostly sunny, with a temperature of 78 at North Fork, 77 at Sioux Falls, 82 at Des Moines, 82 at Kansas City, and 83 at Concordia, Kansas.
It was partly sunny, with a temperature of 90 at Denver and 72 in Valentine. At North Platte, it was cloudy, with a temperature of 77. Once again, at 4 p.m. in Omaha, it was 84 degrees under mostly sunny skies. Here are the forecast key messages. A few showers and storms are expected this evening / tonight, particularly for areas along and south of Highway 92. Isolated showers and storms will be possible Friday night, Saturday morning, limited to northeastern Nebraska. Expect very hot and humid conditions Sunday through Tuesday as highs reach into the 90s to low 100s each day and heat index values approach 105. This is NOAA All Hazards radio station KIH 61 in Omaha, Nebraska. The current time is 4:47 p.m. Central Daylight Time. Now for the official National Weather Service forecast for the Omaha and Council Bluffs area. Rest of today, mostly sunny. Highs in the lower 80s. Northwest winds 5 to 10 miles an hour. Tonight, partly cloudy until midnight, then becoming mostly cloudy. A slight chance of showers and thunderstorms. Lows in the lower 60s. North winds around 5 miles an hour. Chance of rain 20%. Thursday, mostly cloudy. A slight chance of showers and thunderstorms in the morning, then a chance of showers in the afternoon. Highs in the upper 70s. Northeast winds around 5 miles an hour. Chance of rain 30%. Thursday night, mostly cloudy with a 40% chance of showers. Lows in the lower 60s. East winds around 5 miles an hour. Friday, partly sunny. A slight chance of showers in the morning. Highs around 80. East winds 5 to 10 miles an hour. Chance of rain 20%. Friday night and Saturday, mostly cloudy. Hot. Lows in the mid-60s. Highs in the mid-80s. Saturday night through Monday, mostly clear and breezy. Hot. Lows in the upper 70s. Highs in the mid-90s. Monday night, partly cloudy with a chance of showers and thunderstorms. Lows in the lower 70s. Chance of rain 50%. Tuesday, mostly sunny. Hot with highs in the mid-90s. At 4 p.m. in Omaha, it was mostly sunny. The temperature was 84 degrees, the dew point 57, and the relative humidity 39%. The wind was north at 10 miles an hour. The pressure was 30.01 inches and falling. Across eastern Nebraska and southwest Iowa, skies ranged from sunny to mostly sunny. It was 82 at Lincoln, 85 at Offutt Air Force Base, 82 at Millard, 81 at Fremont, and 79 at Columbus. Blair Airport reported 81, Tacoma reported 83, Nebraska City reported 82, Plattsmouth reported 81, and Red Oak, Iowa reported 81. Here are some observations from across the region. It was sunny, with a temperature of 78 at Grand Island and 81 at Sioux City. It was mostly sunny, with a temperature of 78 at Norfolk, 77 at Sioux Falls, 82 at Des Moines, 82 at Kansas City, and 83 at Concordia, Kansas. It was partly sunny, with a temperature of 90 at Denver and 72 in Valentine. At North Platte, it was cloudy, with a temperature of 77. Once again, at 4 p.m. in Omaha, it was 84 degrees under mostly sunny skies. Here are the forecast key messages. A few showers and storms are expected this evening / tonight, particularly for areas along and south of Highway 92. Isolated showers and storms will be possible Friday night, Saturday morning, limited to northeastern Nebraska. Expect very hot and humid conditions Sunday through Tuesday as highs reach into the 90s to low 100s each day and heat index values approach 105. This is NOAA All Hazards radio station KIH 61 in Omaha, Nebraska. The current time is 4:51 p.m. Central Daylight Time.
Now for the official National Weather Service forecast for the Omaha and Council Bluffs area. Rest of today, mostly sunny. Highs in the lower 80s. Northwest winds 5 to 10 miles an hour. Tonight, partly cloudy until midnight, then becoming mostly cloudy. A slight chance of showers and thunderstorms. Lows in the lower 60s. North winds around 5 miles an hour. Chance of rain 20%. Thursday, mostly cloudy. A slight chance of showers and thunderstorms in the morning, then a chance of showers in the afternoon. Highs in the upper 70s. Northeast winds around 5 miles an hour. Chance of rain 30%. Thursday night, mostly cloudy with a 40% chance of showers. Lows in the lower 60s. East winds around 5 miles an hour. Friday, partly sunny. A slight chance of showers in the morning. Highs around 80. East winds 5 to 10 miles an hour. Chance of rain 20%. Friday night and Saturday, mostly cloudy. Hot. Lows in the mid-60s. Highs in the mid-80s. Saturday night through Monday, mostly clear and breezy, hot. Lows in the upper 70s. Highs in the mid-90s. Monday night, partly cloudy with a chance of showers and thunderstorms. Lows in the lower 70s. Chance of rain 50%. Tuesday, mostly sunny. Hot with highs in the mid-90s. At 4 p.m. in Omaha, it was mostly sunny. The temperature was 84 degrees, the dew point 57, and the relative humidity 39%. The wind was north at 10 miles an hour. The pressure was 30.01 inches and falling. Across eastern Nebraska and southwest Iowa, skies ranged from sunny to mostly sunny. It was 82 at Lincoln, 85 at Offutt Air Force Base, 82 at Millard, 81 at Fremont, and 79 at Columbus. Blair Airport reported 81, Tacoma reported 83, Nebraska City reported 82, Plattsmouth reported 81, and Red Oak, Iowa reported 81. Here are some observations from across the region. It was sunny, with a temperature of 78 at Grand Island and 81 at Sioux City. It was mostly sunny, with a temperature of 78 at Norfolk, 77 at Sioux Falls, 82 at Des Moines, 82 at Kansas City, and 83 at Concordia, Kansas. It was partly sunny, with a temperature of 90 at Denver and 72 at Valentine. At North Platte, it was cloudy, with a temperature of 77. Once again, at 4 p.m. in Omaha, it was 84 degrees under mostly sunny skies. Here are the forecast key messages. A few showers and storms are expected this evening / tonight, particularly for areas along and south of Highway 92. Isolated showers and storms will be possible Friday night, Saturday morning, limited to northeastern Nebraska. Expect very hot and humid conditions Sunday through Tuesday as highs reach into the 90s to low 100s each day and heat index values approach 105. This is NOAA All Hazards radio station KIH 61 in Omaha, Nebraska. The current time is 4:55 p.m. Central Daylight Time. Now for the official National Weather Service forecast for the Omaha and Council Bluffs area. Rest of today, mostly sunny. Highs in the lower 80s. Northwest winds 5 to 10 miles an hour. Tonight, partly cloudy until midnight, then becoming mostly cloudy. A slight chance of showers and thunderstorms. Lows in the lower 60s. North winds around 5 miles an hour. Chance of rain 20%. Thursday, mostly cloudy. A slight chance of showers and thunderstorms in the morning, then a chance of showers in the afternoon. Highs in the upper 70s. Northeast winds around 5 miles an hour. Chance of rain 30%. Thursday night, mostly cloudy with a 40% chance of showers. Lows in the lower 60s. East winds around 5 miles an hour. Friday, partly sunny.
A slight chance of showers in the morning. Highs around 80. East winds 5 to 10 miles an hour. Chance of rain 20%. Friday night and Saturday, mostly cloudy. Hot. Lows in the mid-60s. Highs in the mid-80s. Saturday night through Monday, mostly clear and breezy, hot. Lows in the upper 70s. Highs in the mid-90s. Monday night, partly cloudy with a chance of showers and thunderstorms. Lows in the lower 70s. Chance of rain 50%. Tuesday, mostly sunny. Hot with highs in the mid-90s. At 4 p.m. in Omaha, it was mostly sunny. The temperature was 84 degrees, the dew point 57, and the relative humidity 39%. The wind was north at 10 miles an hour. The pressure was 30.01 inches and falling. Across eastern Nebraska and southwest Iowa, skies ranged from sunny to mostly sunny. It was 82 at Lincoln, 85 at Offutt Air Force Base, 82 at Millard, 81 at Fremont, and 79 at Columbus. Blair Airport reported 81, Tacoma reported 83, Nebraska City reported 82, Plattsmouth reported 81, and Red Oak, Iowa reported 81. Here are some observations from across the region. It was sunny, with a temperature of 78 at Grand Island and 81 at Sioux City. It was mostly sunny, with a temperature of 78 at North Fork, 77 at Sioux Falls, 82 at Des Moines, 82 at Kansas City, and 83 at Concordia, Kansas. It was partly sunny, with a temperature of 90 at Denver and 72 at Valentine. At North Platte, it was cloudy, with a temperature of 77. Once again, at 4 p.m. in Omaha, it was 84 degrees under mostly sunny skies. Here are the forecast key messages. A few showers and storms are expected this evening slash tonight, particularly for areas along and south of Highway 92. Isolated showers and storms will be possible Friday night, Saturday morning, limited to northeastern Nebraska. Expect very hot and humid conditions Sunday through Tuesday as highs reach into the 90s to low 100s each day and heat index values approach 105. This is NOAA All Hazards Radio Station KIH-61 in Omaha, Nebraska. The current time is 4:59 p.m. Central Daylight Time. Now for the official National Weather Service forecast for the Omaha and Council Bluffs area. Rest of today, mostly sunny. Highs in the lower 80s. Northwest winds 5 to 10 miles an hour. Tonight, partly cloudy until midnight, then becoming mostly cloudy. A slight chance of showers and thunderstorms. Lows in the lower 60s. North winds around 5 miles an hour. Chance of rain 20%. Thursday, mostly cloudy. A slight chance of showers and thunderstorms in the morning, then a chance of showers in the afternoon. Highs in the upper 70s. Northeast winds around 5 miles an hour. Chance of rain 30%. Thursday night, mostly cloudy with a 40% chance of showers. Lows in the lower 60s. East winds around 5 miles an hour. Friday, partly sunny. A slight chance of showers in the morning. Highs around 80. East winds 5 to 10 miles an hour. Chance of rain 20%. Friday night and Saturday, mostly cloudy. Hot. Lows in the mid-60s. Highs in the mid-80s. Saturday night through Monday, mostly clear and breezy. Hot. Lows in the upper 70s. Highs in the mid-90s. Monday night, partly cloudy with a chance of showers and thunderstorms. Lows in the lower 70s. Chance of rain 50%. Tuesday, mostly sunny. Hot with highs in the mid-90s. The Omaha, Nebraska climate summary for this evening, as of 4 p.m., June 24, 2026. Today's high temperature was 84 degrees. This high was 2 degrees below the normal high of 86.
The record high is 103 degrees, which was set in 1971. Today's low temperature was 63 degrees. This low was 3 degrees below the normal low of 66. The record low is 48 degrees, which was set in 1974. 0.01 inches of precipitation fell today, which brings the monthly total to 3.28 inches. This is 0.37 inches below the normal amount of 3.65 inches for June. The total precipitation for the year now stands at 12.53 inches, which is 2.44 inches below normal. No snow fell today, which brings the monthly total to 0.0 inches. This is normal for June. The total snowfall since July 1st still stands at 17.8 inches, which is 9.3 inches below normal. There were no heating degree days today, which is normal. This leaves the monthly total at 2, which is 5 below normal. The yearly total since July 1st is 5,055, which is 773 below normal. There were 9 cooling degree days today, which is 2 below normal. This brings the monthly total to 193, which is minus 15 below normal. The yearly total since January 1st is 358, which is 44 above normal. Today the maximum wind observed was 13 miles an hour from the north. The highest wind gust observed was 17 miles per hour from the north. The normal high temperature for tomorrow is 87 degrees, and the normal low is 66. The record high for tomorrow is 103, which occurred in 1954, and the record low is 45, which occurred in 2004. Sunset tonight is at 9:01 p.m. Sunrise tomorrow is at 5:52 a.m. The Valley National Weather Service climate summary for this evening, as of 4 p.m., June 24, 2026. Today's high temperature was 84 degrees, record high is 99 degrees, which was set in 2024, and the low 64 degrees. The record low is 51 degrees, which was set in 2017. No precipitation fell today, which leaves the monthly total at 3.95 inches. The total precipitation for the year still stands at 13.39 inches. No snow fell today, which brings the monthly total to a trace. This is normal for June. The total snowfall for the season since June 1st still stands at a trace, which is normal. The highest wind gust observed was 20 miles per hour. Sunset tonight is at 9:03 p.m. Sunrise tomorrow is at 5:54 a.m. Here are the forecast key messages. A few showers and storms are expected this evening / tonight, particularly for areas along and south of Highway 92. Isolated showers and storms will be possible Friday night, Saturday morning, limited to northeastern Nebraska. Expect very hot and humid conditions Sunday through Tuesday as highs reach into the 90s to low 100s each day and heat index values approach 105. This is NOAA All Hazards Radio Station KIH 61 in Omaha, Nebraska. The current time is 5:05 p.m. Central Daylight Time. Now for the official National Weather Service forecast for the Omaha and Council Bluffs area. Rest of today, mostly sunny. Highs in the lower 80s. Northwest winds 5 to 10 miles an hour. Tonight, partly cloudy until midnight, then becoming mostly cloudy. A slight chance of showers and thunderstorms. Lows in the lower 60s. North winds around 5 miles an hour. Chance of rain 20%. Thursday, mostly cloudy. A slight chance of showers and thunderstorms in the morning, then a chance of showers in the afternoon. Highs in the upper 70s. Northeast winds around 5 miles an hour. Chance of rain 30%. Thursday night, mostly cloudy with a 40% chance of showers. Lows in the lower 60s. East winds around 5 miles an hour. Friday, partly sunny. A slight chance of showers in the morning. Highs around 80. East winds 5 to 10 miles an hour. Chance of rain 20%.
Friday night and Saturday, mostly cloudy. Hot. Lows in the mid-60s. Highs in the mid-80s. Saturday night through Monday, mostly clear and breezy, hot. Lows in the upper 70s. Highs in the mid-90s. Monday night, partly cloudy with a chance of showers and thunderstorms.

Tecama reported 83, Nebraska City reported 82, and Red Oak, Iowa reported 81. At Plattsmouth, it was mostly sunny, with a temperature of 82. At Lincoln, it was partly sunny, with a temperature of 81. Here are some observations from across the region. At Sioux City, it was sunny, with a temperature of 81. It was mostly sunny, with a temperature of 78 at North Fork, 77 at Sioux Falls, 81 at Des Moines, and 83 at Kansas City. It was partly sunny, with a temperature of 78 at Grand Island, 82 at Concordia, Kansas, 80 at North Platte, 85 at Denver, and 73 at Valentine. Once again, at 5 p.m. in Omaha, it was 84 degrees under mostly sunny skies. Here are the forecast key messages. A few showers and storms are expected this evening / tonight, particularly for areas along and south of Highway 92. Isolated showers and storms will be possible Friday night, Saturday morning, limited to northeastern Nebraska. Expect very hot and humid conditions Sunday through Tuesday as highs reach into the 90s to low 100s each day and heat index values approach 105. 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Douglas, Sarpy, Washington, Cass, Odo, Burt, Dodge, Saunders, Harrison, Pottawatomie, and Mills. 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The current time is 5:09 p.m. Central Daylight Time. Now for the official National Weather Service forecast for the Omaha and Council Bluffs area. West of today, mostly sunny. Highs in the lower 80s. Northwest winds 5 to 10 miles an hour. Tonight, partly cloudy until midnight, then becoming mostly cloudy. A slight chance of showers and thunderstorms. Lows in the lower 60s. North winds around 5 miles an hour. Chance of rain 20%. Thursday, mostly cloudy. A slight chance of showers and thunderstorms in the morning, then a chance of showers in the afternoon. Highs in the upper 70s. Northeast winds around 5 miles an hour. Chance of rain 30%. Thursday night, mostly cloudy with a 40% chance of showers. Lows in the lower 60s. East winds around 5 miles an hour. Friday, partly sunny. A slight chance of showers in the morning. Highs around 80. East winds 5 to 10 miles an hour. Chance of rain 20%. Friday night and Saturday, mostly cloudy. Hot. Lows in the mid-60s. Highs in the mid-80s. Saturday night through Monday, mostly clear and breezy, hot. Lows in the upper 70s. Highs in the mid-90s. Monday night, partly cloudy with a chance of showers and thunderstorms. Lows in the lower 70s. Chance of rain 50%. Tuesday, mostly sunny. Hot with highs in the mid-90s. The Omaha, Nebraska climate summary for this evening, as of 4 p.m., June 24, 2026. Today's high temperature was 84 degrees. This high was 2 degrees below the normal high of 86. The record high is 103 degrees, which was set in 1971. Today's low temperature was 63 degrees. This low was 3 degrees below the normal low of 66. The record low is 48 degrees, which was set in 1974. 0.01 inches of precipitation fell today, which brings the monthly total to 3.28 inches. This is 0.37 inches below the normal amount of 3.65 inches for June. The total precipitation for the year now stands at 12.53 inches, which is 2.44 inches below normal. No snow fell today, which brings the monthly total to 0.0 inches. This is normal for June. The total snowfall since July 1st still stands at 17.8 inches, which is 9.3 inches below normal. There were no heating degree days today, which is normal. This leaves the monthly total at 2, which is

5 below normal. The yearly total since July 1st is 5,055, which is 773 below normal. There were 9 cooling degree days today, which is 2 below normal. This brings the monthly total to 193, which is minus 15 below normal. The yearly total since January 1st is 358, which is 44 above normal. Today the maximum wind observed was 13 miles an hour from the north. The highest wind gust observed was 17 miles per hour from the north. The normal high temperature for tomorrow is 87 degrees, and the normal low is 66. The record high for tomorrow is 103, which occurred in 1954, and the record low is 45, which occurred in 2004. Sunset tonight is at 9:01 p.m. Sunrise tomorrow is at 5:52 a.m. The Valley National Weather Service climate summary for this evening, as of 4 p.m., June 24, 2026. Today's high temperature was 84 degrees, record high is 99 degrees, which was set in 2024, and the low 64 degrees. The record low is 51 degrees, which was set in 2017. No precipitation fell today, which leaves the monthly total at 3.95 inches. The total precipitation for the year still stands at 13.39 inches. No snow fell today, which brings the monthly total to a trace. This is normal for June. The total snowfall for the season since June 1st still stands at a trace, which is normal. The highest wind gust observed was 20 miles per hour. Sunset tonight is at 9:03 p.m. Sunrise tomorrow is at 5:54 a.m. Here are the forecast key messages. A few showers and storms are expected this evening slash tonight, particularly for areas along and south of Highway 92. Isolated showers and storms will be possible Friday night, Saturday morning, limited to northeastern Nebraska. Expect very hot and humid conditions Sunday through Tuesday as highs reach into the 90s to low 100s each day and heat index values approach 105. This is NOAA All Hazards Radio Station KIH 61 in Omaha, Nebraska. The current time is 5:15 p.m. Central Daylight Time. Now for the official National Weather Service forecast for the Omaha and Council Bluffs area. Rest of today, mostly sunny. Highs in the lower 80s. Northwest winds 5 to 10 miles an hour. Tonight, partly cloudy until midnight, then becoming mostly cloudy. A slight chance of showers and thunderstorms. Lows in the lower 60s. North winds around 5 miles an hour. Chance of rain 20%. Thursday, mostly cloudy. A slight chance of showers and thunderstorms in the morning, then a chance of showers in the afternoon. Highs in the upper 70s. Northeast winds around 5 miles an hour. Chance of rain 30%. Thursday night, mostly cloudy with a 40% chance of showers. Lows in the lower 60s. East winds around 5 miles an hour. Friday, partly sunny. A slight chance of showers in the morning. Highs around 80. East winds 5 to 10 miles an hour. Chance of rain 20%. Friday night and Saturday, mostly cloudy. Hot. Lows in the mid-60s. Highs in the mid-80s. Saturday night through Monday, mostly clear and breezy, hot. Lows in the upper 70s. Highs in the mid-90s. Monday night, partly cloudy with a chance of showers and thunderstorms. Lows in the lower 70s. Chance of rain 50%. Tuesday, mostly sunny. Hot with highs in the mid-90s. At 5 p.m. in Omaha, it was mostly sunny. The temperature was 84 degrees, the dew point 57, and the relative humidity 39%. The wind was northwest at 10 miles an hour. The pressure was 30.01 inches and steady. Across eastern Nebraska and southwest Iowa, it was sunny, with a temperature of 82 at Millard, 82 at Nebraska City, and 81 at Red Oak, Iowa.
It was mostly sunny, with a temperature of 79 at Fremont, 80 at Blair Airport, 83 at Tacoma, and 82 at Plattsmouth. It was partly sunny, with a temperature of 81 at Lincoln and 77 at Columbus. Here are some observations from across the region. Skies ranged from mostly sunny to partly sunny. It was 78 at Grand Island, 78 at Norfolk, 77 at Sioux Falls, 81 at Sioux City, and 81 at Des Moines. Kansas City reported 83, Concordia, Kansas reported 82, North Platte reported 80, Denver reported 85, and Valentine reported 73. Once again, at 5 p.m. in Omaha it was 84 degrees under mostly sunny skies. Here are the forecast key messages. A few showers and storms are expected this evening / tonight, particularly for areas along and south of Highway 92. Isolated showers and storms will be possible Friday night, Saturday morning, limited to northeastern Nebraska. Expect very hot and humid conditions Sunday through Tuesday as highs reach into the 90s to low 100s each day and heat index values approach 105. This is NOAA All Hazards Radio Station KIH 61 in Omaha, Nebraska. The current time is 5:19 p.m. Central Daylight Time. Now for the official National Weather Service forecast for the Omaha and Council Bluffs area. Rest of today, mostly sunny. Highs in the lower 80s. Northwest winds 5 to 10 miles an hour. Tonight, partly cloudy until midnight, then becoming mostly cloudy. A slight chance of showers and thunderstorms. Lows in the lower 60s. North winds around 5 miles an hour. Chance of rain 20%. Thursday, mostly cloudy. A slight chance of showers and thunderstorms in the morning, then a chance of showers in the afternoon. Highs in the upper 70s. Northeast winds around 5 miles an hour. Chance of rain 30%. Thursday night, mostly cloudy with a 40% chance of showers. Lows in the lower 60s. East winds around 5 miles an hour. Friday, partly sunny. A slight chance of showers in the morning. Highs around 80. East winds 5 to 10 miles an hour. Chance of rain 20%. Friday night and Saturday, mostly cloudy. Hot. Lows in the mid-60s. Highs in the mid-80s. Saturday night through Monday, mostly clear and breezy. Hot. Lows in the upper 70s. Highs in the mid-90s. Monday night, partly cloudy with a chance of showers and thunderstorms. Lows in the lower 70s. Chance of rain 50%. Tuesday, mostly sunny. Hot with highs in the mid-90s. The Omaha, Nebraska climate summary for this evening, as of 4 p.m., June 24, 2026. Today's high temperature was 84 degrees. This high was 2 degrees below the normal high of 86. The record high is 103 degrees, which was set in 1971. Today's low temperature was 63 degrees. This low was 3 degrees below the normal low of 66. The record low is 48 degrees, which was set in 1974. 0.01 inches of precipitation fell today, which brings the monthly total to 3.28 inches. This is 0.37 inches below the normal amount of 3.65 inches for June. The total precipitation for the year now stands at 12.53 inches, which is 2.44 inches below normal. No snow fell today, which brings the monthly total to 0.0 inches. This is normal for June. The total snowfall since July 1st still stands at 17.8 inches, which is 9.3 inches below normal. There were no heating degree days today, which is normal. This leaves the monthly total at 2, which is 5 below normal. The yearly total since July 1st is 5,055, which is 773 below normal. There were 9 cooling degree days today, which is 2 below normal. This brings the monthly total to 193, which is minus 15 below normal.
The yearly total since January 1st is 358, which is 44 above normal. Today the maximum wind observed was 13 miles an hour from the north. The highest wind gust observed was 17 miles per hour from the north. The normal high temperature for tomorrow is 87 degrees, and the normal low is 66. The record high for tomorrow is 103, which occurred in 1954, and the record low is 45, which occurred in 2004. Sunset tonight is at 9:01 p.m. Sunrise tomorrow is at 5:52 a.m. The Valley National Weather Service climate summary for this evening, as of 4 p.m., June 24, 2026. Today's high temperature was 84 degrees, record high is 99 degrees, which was set in 2024, and the low 64 degrees. The record low is 51 degrees, which was set in 2017. No precipitation fell today, which leaves the monthly total at 3.95 inches. The total precipitation for the year still stands at 13.39 inches. No snow fell today, which brings the monthly total to a trace. This is normal for June. The total snowfall for the season since June 1st still stands at a trace, which is normal. The highest wind gust observed was 20 miles per hour. Sunset tonight is at 9:03 p.m. Sunrise tomorrow is at 5:54 a.m. At 5 p.m. in Omaha, it was mostly sunny. The temperature was 84 degrees, the dew point 57, and the relative humidity 39%. The wind was northwest at 10 miles an hour. The pressure was 30.01 inches and steady. Across eastern Nebraska and southwest Iowa, it was sunny, with a temperature of 82 at Millard, 82 at Nebraska City, and 81 at Red Oak, Iowa. It was mostly sunny, with a temperature of 79 at Fremont, 80 at Blair Airport, 83 at Tacoma, and 82 at Plattsmouth. It was partly sunny, with a temperature of 81 at Lincoln, and 77 at Columbus. Here are some observations from across the region. Skies ranged from mostly sunny to partly sunny. It was 78 at Grand Island, 78 at Norfolk, 77 at Sioux Falls, 81 at Sioux City, and 81 at Des Moines. Kansas City reported 83, Concordia, Kansas reported 82, North Platte reported 80, Denver reported 85, and Valentine reported 73. Once again, at 5 p.m. in Omaha it was 84 degrees under mostly sunny skies. Here are the forecast key messages. A few showers and storms are expected this evening slash tonight, particularly for areas along and south of Highway 92. Isolated showers and storms will be possible Friday night, Saturday morning, limited to northeastern Nebraska. Expect very hot and humid conditions Sunday through Tuesday as highs reach into the 90s to low 100s each day and heat index values approach 105. This is NOAA All Hazards Radio Station KIH 61 in Omaha, Nebraska. The current time is 5:26 p.m. Central Daylight Time. Now for the official National Weather Service forecast for the Omaha and Council Bluffs area. Rest of today, mostly sunny. Highs in the lower 80s. Northwest winds 5 to 10 miles an hour. Tonight, partly cloudy until midnight, then becoming mostly cloudy. A slight chance of showers and thunderstorms. Lows in the lower 60s. North winds around 5 miles an hour. Chance of rain 20%. Thursday, mostly cloudy. A slight chance of showers and thunderstorms in the morning, then a chance of showers in the afternoon. Highs in the upper 70s. Northeast winds around 5 miles an hour. Chance of rain 30%. Thursday night, mostly cloudy with a 40% chance of showers. Lows in the lower 60s. East winds around 5 miles an hour. Friday, partly sunny. A slight chance of showers in the morning. Highs around 80. East winds 5 to 10 miles an hour. Chance of rain 20%. Friday night and Saturday, mostly cloudy. Hot.
lows in the mid-60s, highs in the mid-80s. Saturday night through Monday, mostly clear and breezy, hot. Lows in the upper 70s, highs in the mid-90s. Monday night, partly cloudy with a chance of showers and thunderstorms. Lows in the lower 70s. Chance of rain 50%. Tuesday, mostly sunny. Hot with highs in the mid-90s. At 5 p.m. in Omaha, it was mostly sunny. The temperature was 84 degrees, the dew point 57, and the relative humidity 39%. The wind was northwest at 10 miles an hour. The pressure was 30.01 inches and steady. Across eastern Nebraska and southwest Iowa, it was sunny, with a temperature of 82 at Millard, 82 at Nebraska City, and 81 at Red Oak, Iowa. It was mostly sunny, with a temperature of 79 at Fremont, 80 at Blair Airport, 83 at Tacoma, and 82 at Plattsmouth. It was partly sunny, with a temperature of 81 at Lincoln and 77 at Columbus. Here are some observations from across the region. Skies ranged from mostly sunny to partly sunny. It was 78 at Grand Island, 78 at Norfolk, 77 at Sioux Falls, 81 at Sioux City, and 81 at Des Moines. Kansas City reported 83, Concordia, Kansas reported 82, North Platte reported 80, Denver reported 85, and Valentine reported 73. Once again, at 5 p.m. in Omaha, it was 84 degrees under mostly sunny skies. Here are the forecast key messages. A few showers and storms are expected this evening / tonight, particularly for areas along and south of Highway 92. Isolated showers and storms will be possible Friday night, Saturday morning, limited to northeastern Nebraska. Expect very hot and humid conditions Sunday through Tuesday as highs reach into the 90s to low 100s each day and heat index values approach 105. This is NOAA All Hazards radio station KIH 61 in Omaha, Nebraska. The Omaha, Nebraska climate summary for this evening, as of 4 p.m., June 24, 2026. Today's high temperature was 84 degrees. This high was 2 degrees below the normal high of 86. The record high is 103 degrees, which was set in 1971. Today's low temperature was 63 degrees. This low was 3 degrees below the normal low of 66. The record low is 48 degrees, which was set in 1974. 0.01 inches of precipitation fell today, which brings the monthly total to 3.28 inches. This is 0.37 inches below the normal amount of 3.65 inches for June. The total precipitation for the year now stands at 12.53 inches, which is 2.44 inches below normal. No snow fell today, which brings the monthly total to 0.0 inches. This is normal for June. The total snowfall since July 1st still stands at 17.8 inches, which is 9.3 inches below normal. There were no heating degree days today, which is normal. This leaves the monthly total at 2, which is 5 below normal. The yearly total since July 1st is 5,055, which is 773 below normal. There were 9 cooling degree days today, which is 2 below normal. This brings the monthly total to 193, which is minus 15 below normal. The yearly total since January 1st is 358, which is 44 above normal. Today the maximum wind observed was 13 miles an hour from the north. The highest wind gust observed was 17 miles per hour from the north. The normal high temperature for tomorrow is 87 degrees, and the normal low is 66. The record high for tomorrow is 103, which occurred in 1954, and the record low is 45, which occurred in 2004. Sunset tonight is at 9:01 p.m. Sunrise tomorrow is at 5:52 a.m. The Valley National Weather Service climate summary for this evening, as of 4 p.m., June 24, 2026. Today's high temperature was 84 degrees, record high is 99 degrees, which was set in 2024.
and the low 64 degrees. The record low is 51 degrees, which was set in 2017. No precipitation fell today, which leaves the monthly total at 3.95 inches. The total precipitation for the year still stands at 13.39 inches. No snow fell today, which brings the monthly total to a trace. This is normal for June. The total snowfall for the season since June 1st still stands at a trace, which is normal. The highest wind gust observed was 20 miles per hour. Sunset tonight is at 9:03 p.m. Sunrise tomorrow is at 5:54 a.m. The current time is 5:33 p.m. Central Daylight Time. Now for the official National Weather Service forecast for the Omaha and Council Bluffs area. Rest of today, mostly sunny. Highs in the lower 80s. Northwest winds 5 to 10 miles an hour. Tonight, partly cloudy until midnight, then becoming mostly cloudy. A slight chance of showers and thunderstorms. Lows in the lower 60s. North winds around 5 miles an hour. Chance of rain 20%. Thursday, mostly cloudy. A slight chance of showers and thunderstorms in the morning, then a chance of showers in the afternoon. Highs in the upper 70s. Northeast winds around 5 miles an hour. Chance of rain 30%. Thursday night, mostly cloudy with a 40% chance of showers. Lows in the lower 60s. East winds around 5 miles an hour. Friday, partly sunny. A slight chance of showers in the morning. Highs around 80. East winds 5 to 10 miles an hour. Chance of rain 20%. Friday night and Saturday, mostly cloudy. Hot. Lows in the mid-60s. Highs in the mid-80s. Saturday night through Monday, mostly clear and breezy, hot. Lows in the upper 70s. Highs in the mid-90s. Monday night, partly cloudy with a chance of showers and thunderstorms. Lows in the lower 70s. Chance of rain 50%. Tuesday, mostly sunny. Hot with highs in the mid-90s. At 5 p.m. in Omaha, it was mostly sunny. The temperature was 84 degrees, the dew point 57, and the relative humidity 39%. The wind was northwest at 10 miles an hour. The pressure was 30.01 inches and steady. Across eastern Nebraska and southwest Iowa, it was sunny, with a temperature of 82 at Millard, 82 at Nebraska City, and 81 at Red Oak, Iowa. It was mostly sunny, with a temperature of 79 at Fremont, 80 at Blair Airport, 83 at Tacoma, and 82 at Plattsmouth. It was partly sunny, with a temperature of 81 at Lincoln, and 77 at Columbus. Here are some observations from across the region. Skies ranged from mostly sunny to partly sunny. It was 78 at Grand Island, 78 at Norfolk, 77 at Sioux Falls, 81 at Sioux City, and 81 at Des Moines. Kansas City reported 83, Concordia, Kansas reported 82, North Platte reported 80, Denver reported 85, and Valentine reported 73. Once again, at 5 p.m. in Omaha, it was 84 degrees under mostly sunny skies. Here are the forecast key messages. A few showers and storms are expected this evening / tonight, particularly for areas along and south of Highway 92. Isolated showers and storms will be possible Friday night, Saturday morning, limited to northeastern Nebraska. Expect very hot and humid conditions Sunday through Tuesday as highs reach into the 90s to low 100s each day and heat index values approach 105. This is NOAA All Hazards radio station KIH-61 in Omaha, Nebraska. The current time is 5:37 p.m. Central Daylight Time. Now for the official National Weather Service forecast for the Omaha and Council Bluffs area. Rest of today, mostly sunny. Highs in the lower 80s. Northwest winds 5 to 10 miles an hour. Tonight, partly cloudy until midnight,
then becoming mostly cloudy. A slight chance of showers and thunderstorms. Lows in the lower 60s. North winds around 5 miles an hour. Chance of rain 20%. Thursday, mostly cloudy. A slight chance of showers and thunderstorms in the morning, then a chance of showers in the afternoon. Highs in the upper 70s. Northeast winds around 5 miles an hour. Chance of rain 30%. Thursday night, mostly cloudy with a 40% chance of showers. Lows in the lower 60s. East winds around 5 miles an hour. Friday, partly sunny. A slight chance of showers in the morning. Highs around 80. East winds 5 to 10 miles an hour. Chance of rain 20%. Friday night and Saturday, mostly cloudy. Hot. Lows in the mid-60s. Highs in the mid-80s. Saturday night through Monday, mostly clear and breezy, hot. Lows in the upper 70s. Highs in the mid-90s. Monday night, partly cloudy with a chance of showers and thunderstorms. Lows in the lower 70s. Chance of rain 50%. Tuesday, mostly sunny. Hot with highs in the mid-90s. At 5 p.m. in Omaha, it was mostly sunny. The temperature was 84 degrees, the dew point 57, and the relative humidity 39%. The wind was northwest at 10 miles an hour. The pressure was 30.01 inches and steady. Across eastern Nebraska and southwest Iowa, it was sunny, with a temperature of 82 at Millard, 82 at Nebraska City, and 81 at Red Oak, Iowa. It was mostly sunny, with a temperature of 79 at Fremont, 80 at Blair Airport, 83 at Tacoma, and 82 at Plattsmouth. It was partly sunny, with a temperature of 81 at Lincoln and 77 at Columbus. Here are some observations from across the region. Skies ranged from mostly sunny to partly sunny. It was 78 at Grand Island, 78 at Norfolk, 77 at Sioux Falls, 81 at Sioux City, and 81 at Des Moines. Kansas City reported 83, Concordia, Kansas reported 82, North Platte reported 80, Denver reported 85, and Valentine reported 73. Once again, at 5 p.m. in Omaha, it was 84 degrees under mostly sunny skies. The Omaha, Nebraska climate summary for this evening, as of 4 p.m., June 24, 2026. Today's high temperature was 84 degrees. This high was 2 degrees below the normal high of 86. The record high is 103 degrees, which was set in 1971. Today's low temperature was 63 degrees. This low was 3 degrees below the normal low of 66. The record low is 48 degrees, which was set in 1974. 0.01 inches of precipitation fell today, which brings the monthly total to 3.28 inches. This is 0.37 inches below the normal amount of 3.65 inches for June. The total precipitation for the year now stands at 12.53 inches, which is 2.44 inches below normal. No snow fell today, which brings the monthly total to 0.0 inches. This is normal for June. The total snowfall since July 1st still stands at 17.8 inches, which is 9.3 inches below normal. There were no heating degree days today, which is normal. This leaves the monthly total at 2, which is 5 below normal. The yearly total since July 1st is 5,055, which is 773 below normal. There were 9 cooling degree days today, which is 2 below normal. This brings the monthly total to 193, which is minus 15 below normal. The yearly total since January 1st is 358, which is 44 above normal. Today the maximum wind observed was 13 miles an hour from the north. The highest wind gust observed was 17 miles per hour from the north. The normal high temperature for tomorrow is 87 degrees, and the normal low is 66.
The record high for tomorrow is 103, which occurred in 1954, and the record low is 45, which occurred in 2004. Sunset tonight is at 9:01 p.m. Sunrise tomorrow is at 5:52 a.m. The Valley National Weather Service climate summary for this evening, as of 4 p.m., June 24, 2026. Today's high temperature was 84 degrees, record high is 99 degrees, which was set in 2024, and the low 64 degrees. The record low is 51 degrees, which was set in 2017. No precipitation fell today, which leaves the monthly total at 3.95 inches. The total precipitation for the year still stands at 13.39 inches. No snow fell today, which brings the monthly total to a trace. This is normal for June. The total snowfall for the season since June 1st still stands at a trace, which is normal. The highest wind gust observed was 20 miles per hour. Sunset tonight is at 9:03 p.m. Sunrise tomorrow is at 5:54 a.m. Here are the forecast key messages. A few showers and storms are expected this evening slash tonight, particularly for areas along and south of Highway 92. Isolated showers and storms will be possible Friday night, Saturday morning, limited to northeastern Nebraska. Expect very hot and humid conditions Sunday through Tuesday as highs reach into the 90s to low 100s each day and heat index values approach 105. This is NOAA All Hazards Radio Station KIH-61 in Omaha, Nebraska. The current time is 5:44 p.m. Central Daylight Time. Now for the official National Weather Service forecast for the Omaha and Council Bluffs area. Rest of today, mostly sunny. Highs in the lower 80s. Northwest winds 5 to 10 miles an hour. Tonight, partly cloudy until midnight, then becoming mostly cloudy. A slight chance of showers and thunderstorms. Lows in the lower 60s. North winds around 5 miles an hour. Chance of rain 20%. Thursday, mostly cloudy. A slight chance of showers and thunderstorms in the morning, then a chance of showers in the afternoon. Highs in the upper 70s. Northeast winds around 5 miles an hour. Chance of rain 30%. Thursday night, mostly cloudy with a 40% chance of showers. Lows in the lower 60s. East winds around 5 miles an hour. Friday, partly sunny. A slight chance of showers in the morning. Highs around 80. East winds 5 to 10 miles an hour. Chance of rain 20%. Friday night and Saturday, mostly cloudy. Hot. Lows in the mid-60s. Highs in the mid-80s. Saturday night through Monday, mostly clear and breezy, hot. Lows in the upper 70s. Highs in the mid-90s. Monday night, partly cloudy with a chance of showers and thunderstorms. Lows in the lower 70s. Chance of rain 50%. Tuesday, mostly sunny. Hot with highs in the mid-90s. At 5 p.m. in Omaha, it was mostly sunny. The temperature was 84 degrees, the dew point 57, and the relative humidity 39%. The wind was northwest at 10 miles an hour. The pressure was 30.01 inches and steady. Across eastern Nebraska and southwest Iowa, it was sunny, with a temperature of 82 at Millard, 82 at Nebraska City, and 81 at Red Oak, Iowa. It was mostly sunny, with a temperature of 79 at Fremont, 80 at Blair Airport, 83 at Tecama, and 82 at Plattsmouth. It was partly sunny, with a temperature of 81 at Lincoln, and 77 at Columbus. Here are some observations from across the region. Skies ranged from mostly sunny to partly sunny. It was 78 at Grand Island, 78 at Norfolk, 77 at Sioux Falls, 81 at Sioux City, and 81 at Des Moines.
Kansas City reported 83, Concordia, Kansas reported 82, North Platte reported 80, Denver reported 85, and Valentine reported 73. Once again, at 5 p.m. in Omaha, it was 84 degrees under mostly sunny skies. Here are the forecast key messages. A few showers and storms are expected this evening / tonight, particularly for areas along and south of Highway 92. Isolated showers and storms will be possible Friday night, Saturday morning, limited to northeastern Nebraska. Expect very hot and humid conditions Sunday through Tuesday as highs reach into the 90s to low 100s each day and heat index values approach 105. This is NOAA All Hazards radio station KIH 61 in Omaha, Nebraska. The current time is 5:48 p.m. Central Daylight Time. Now for the official National Weather Service forecast for the Omaha and Council Bluffs area. Rest of today, mostly sunny. Highs in the lower 80s. Northwest winds 5 to 10 miles an hour. Tonight, partly cloudy until midnight, then becoming mostly cloudy. A slight chance of showers and thunderstorms. Lows in the lower 60s. North winds around 5 miles an hour. Chance of rain 20%. Thursday, mostly cloudy. A slight chance of showers and thunderstorms in the morning, then a chance of showers in the afternoon. Highs in the upper 70s. Northeast winds around 5 miles an hour. Chance of rain 30%. Thursday night, mostly cloudy with a 40% chance of showers. Lows in the lower 60s. East winds around 5 miles an hour. Friday, partly sunny. A slight chance of showers in the morning. Highs around 80. East winds 5 to 10 miles an hour. Chance of rain 20%. Friday night and Saturday, mostly cloudy. Hot. Lows in the mid-60s. Highs in the mid-80s. Saturday night through Monday, mostly clear and breezy, hot. Lows in the upper 70s. Highs in the mid-90s. Monday night, partly cloudy with a chance of showers and thunderstorms. Lows in the lower 70s. Chance of rain 50%. Tuesday, mostly sunny. Hot with highs in the mid-90s. The Omaha, Nebraska climate summary for this evening, as of 4 p.m., June 24, 2026. Today's high temperature was 84 degrees. This high was 2 degrees below the normal high of 86. The record high is 103 degrees, which was set in 1971. Today's low temperature was 63 degrees. This low was 3 degrees below the normal low of 66. The record low is 48 degrees, which was set in 1974. 0.01 inches of precipitation fell today, which brings the monthly total to 3.28 inches. This is 0.37 inches below the normal amount of 3.65 inches for June. The total precipitation for the year now stands at 12.53 inches, which is 2.44 inches below normal. No snow fell today, which brings the monthly total to 0.0 inches. This is normal for June. The total snowfall since July 1st still stands at 17.8 inches, which is 9.3 inches below normal. There were no heating degree days today, which is normal. This leaves the monthly total at 2, which is 5 below normal. The yearly total since July 1st is 5,055, which is 773 below normal. There were 9 cooling degree days today, which is 2 below normal. This brings the monthly total to 193, which is minus 15 below normal. The yearly total since January 1st is 358, which is 44 above normal. Today the maximum wind observed was 13 miles an hour from the north. The highest wind gust observed was 17 miles per hour from the north. The normal high temperature for tomorrow is 87 degrees, and the normal low is 66. The record high for tomorrow is 103, which occurred in 1954, and the record low is 45, which occurred in 2004.
Sunset tonight is at 9:01 p.m. Sunrise tomorrow is at 5:52 a.m. The Valley National Weather Service climate summary for this evening, as of 4 p.m., June 24, 2026. Today's high temperature was 84 degrees, record high is 99 degrees, which was set in 2024. And the low 64 degrees. The record low is 51 degrees, which was set in 2017. No precipitation fell today, which leaves the monthly total at 3.95 inches. The total precipitation for the year still stands at 13.39 inches. No snow fell today, which brings the monthly total to a trace. This is normal for June. The total snowfall for the season since June 1st still stands at a trace, which is normal. The highest wind gust observed was 20 miles per hour. Sunset tonight is at 9:03 p.m. Sunrise tomorrow is at 5:54 a.m. At 5 p.m. in Omaha, it was mostly sunny. The temperature was 84 degrees, the dew point 57, and the relative humidity 39%. The wind was northwest at 10 miles an hour. The pressure was 30.01 inches and steady. Across eastern Nebraska and southwest Iowa, it was sunny, with a temperature of 82 at Millard, 82 at Nebraska City, and 81 at Red Oak, Iowa. It was mostly sunny, with a temperature of 79 at Fremont, 80 at Blair Airport, 83 at Tacoma, and 82 at Plattsmouth. It was partly sunny, with a temperature of 81 at Lincoln and 77 at Columbus. Here are some observations from across the region. Skies ranged from mostly sunny to partly sunny. It was 78 at Grand Island, 78 at Norfolk, 77 at Sioux Falls, 81 at Sioux City, and 81 at Des Moines. Kansas City reported 83, Concordia, Kansas reported 82, North Platte reported 80, Denver reported 85, and Valentine reported 73. Once again, at 5 p.m. in Omaha, it was 84 degrees under mostly sunny skies. Here are the forecast key messages. A few showers and storms are expected this evening / tonight, particularly for areas along and south of Highway 92. Isolated showers and storms will be possible Friday night, Saturday morning, limited to northeastern Nebraska. Expect very hot and humid conditions Sunday through Tuesday as highs reach into the 90s to low 100s each day and heat index values approach 105. 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The current time is 5:55 p.m. Central Daylight Time. Now for the official National Weather Service forecast for the Omaha and Council Bluffs area. Rest of today, mostly sunny. Highs in the lower 80s. Northwest winds 5 to 10 miles an hour. Tonight, partly cloudy until midnight, then becoming mostly cloudy. A slight chance of showers and thunderstorms. Lows in the lower 60s. North winds around 5 miles an hour. Chance of rain 20%. Thursday, mostly cloudy. A slight chance of showers and thunderstorms in the morning, then a chance of showers in the afternoon. Highs in the upper 70s. Northeast winds around 5 miles an hour. Chance of rain 30%. Thursday night, mostly cloudy with a 40% chance of showers. Lows in the lower 60s. East winds around 5 miles an hour. Friday, partly sunny. A slight chance of showers in the morning. Highs around 80. East winds 5 to 10 miles an hour. Chance of rain 20%. Friday night and Saturday, mostly cloudy. Hot. Lows in the mid-60s. Highs in the mid-80s. Saturday night through Monday, mostly clear and breezy, hot. Lows in the upper 70s. Highs in the mid-90s. Monday night, partly cloudy with a chance of showers and thunderstorms. Lows in the lower 70s. Chance of rain 50%. Tuesday, mostly sunny. Hot with highs in the mid-90s.
At 5 p.m. in Omaha, it was mostly sunny. The temperature was 84 degrees, the dew point 57, and the relative humidity 39%. The wind was northwest at 10 miles an hour. The pressure was 30.01 inches and steady. Across eastern Nebraska and southwest Iowa, it was sunny, with a temperature of 82 at Millard, 82 at Nebraska City, and 81 at Red Oak, Iowa. It was mostly sunny, with a temperature of 79 at Fremont, 80 at Blair Airport, 83 at Tacoma, and 82 at Plattsmouth. It was partly sunny, with a temperature of 81 at Lincoln and 77 at Columbus. Here are some observations from across the region. Skies ranged from mostly sunny to partly sunny. It was 78 at Grand Island, 78 at Norfolk, 77 at Sioux Falls, 81 at Sioux City, and 81 at Des Moines. Kansas City reported 83, Concordia, Kansas reported 82, North Platte reported 80, Denver reported 85, and Valentine reported 73. Once again, at 5 p.m. in Omaha, it was 84 degrees under mostly sunny skies. Here are the forecast key messages. A few showers and storms are expected this evening slash tonight, particularly for areas along and south of Highway 92. Isolated showers and storms will be possible Friday night, Saturday morning, limited to northeastern Nebraska. Expect very hot and humid conditions Sunday through Tuesday as highs reach into the 90s to low 100s each day and heat index values approach 105. This is NOAA All Hazards Radio Station KIH 61 in Omaha, Nebraska. The current time is 5:59 p.m. Central Daylight Time. Now for the official National Weather Service forecast for the Omaha and Council Bluffs area. West of today, mostly sunny. Highs in the lower 80s. Northwest winds 5 to 10 miles an hour. Tonight, partly cloudy until midnight, then becoming mostly cloudy. A slight chance of showers and thunderstorms. Lows in the lower 60s. North winds around 5 miles an hour. Chance of rain 20%. Thursday, mostly cloudy. A slight chance of showers and thunderstorms in the morning, then a chance of showers in the afternoon. Highs in the upper 70s. Northeast winds around 5 miles an hour. Chance of rain 30%. Thursday night, mostly cloudy with a 40% chance of showers. Lows in the lower 60s. East winds around 5 miles an hour. Friday, partly sunny. A slight chance of showers in the morning. Highs around 80. East winds 5 to 10 miles an hour. Chance of rain 20%. Friday night and Saturday, mostly cloudy. Hot. Lows in the mid-60s. Highs in the mid-80s. Saturday night through Monday, mostly clear and breezy, hot. Lows in the upper 70s. Highs in the mid-90s. Monday night, partly cloudy with a chance of showers and thunderstorms. Lows in the lower 70s. Chance of rain 50%. Tuesday, mostly sunny. Hot with highs in the mid-90s. The Omaha, Nebraska climate summary for this evening, as of 4 p.m., June 24, 2026. Today's high temperature was 84 degrees. This high was 2 degrees below the normal high of 86. The record high is 103 degrees, which was set in 1971. Today's low temperature was 63 degrees. This low was 3 degrees below the normal low of 66. The record low is 48 degrees, which was set in 1974. 0.01 inches of precipitation fell today, which brings the monthly total to 3.28 inches. This is 0.37 inches below the normal amount of 3.65 inches for June. The total precipitation for the year now stands at 12.53 inches, which is 2.44 inches below normal. No snow fell today, which brings the monthly total to 0.0 inches. This is normal for June.
The total snowfall since July 1st still stands at 17.8 inches, which is 9.3 inches below normal. There were no heating degree days today, which is normal. This leaves the monthly total at 2, which is 5 below normal. The yearly total since July 1st is 5,055, which is 773 below normal. There were 9 cooling degree days today, which is 2 below normal. This brings the monthly total to 193, which is minus 15 below normal. The yearly total since January 1st is 358, which is 44 above normal. Today the maximum wind observed was 13 miles an hour from the north. The highest wind gust observed was 17 miles per hour from the north. The normal high temperature for tomorrow is 87 degrees, and the normal low is 66. The record high for tomorrow is 103, which occurred in 1954, and the record low is 45, which occurred in 2004. Sunset tonight is at 9:01 p.m. Sunrise tomorrow is at 5:52 a.m. The Valley National Weather Service climate summary for this evening, as of 4 p.m., June 24, 2026. Today's high temperature was 84 degrees, record high is 99 degrees, which was set in 2024, and the low 64 degrees. The record low is 51 degrees, which was set in 2017. No precipitation fell today, which leaves the monthly total at 3.95 inches. The total precipitation for the year still stands at 13.39 inches. No snow fell today, which brings the monthly total to a trace. This is normal for June. The total snowfall for the season since June 1st still stands at a trace, which is normal. The highest wind gust observed was 20 miles per hour. Sunset tonight is at 9:03 p.m. Sunrise tomorrow is at 5:54 a.m. Here are the forecast key messages. A few showers and storms are expected this evening / tonight, particularly for areas along and south of Highway 92. Isolated showers and storms will be possible Friday night, Saturday morning, limited to northeastern Nebraska. Expect very hot and humid conditions Sunday through Tuesday as highs reach into the 90s to low 100s each day and heat index values approach 105. This is NOAA All Hazards Radio Station KIH 61 in Omaha, Nebraska. The current time is 6:05 p.m. Central Daylight Time. Now for the official National Weather Service forecast for the Omaha and Council Bluffs area. Rest of today, mostly sunny. Highs in the lower 80s. Northwest winds 5 to 10 miles an hour. Tonight, partly cloudy until midnight, then becoming mostly cloudy. A slight chance of showers and thunderstorms. Lows in the lower 60s. North winds around 5 miles an hour. Chance of rain 20%. Thursday, mostly cloudy. A slight chance of showers and thunderstorms in the morning, then a chance of showers in the afternoon. Highs in the upper 70s. Northeast winds around 5 miles an hour. Chance of rain 30%. Thursday night, mostly cloudy with a 40% chance of showers. Lows in the lower 60s. East winds around 5 miles an hour. Friday, partly sunny. A slight chance of showers in the morning. Highs around 80. East winds 5 to 10 miles an hour. Chance of rain 20%. Friday night and Saturday, mostly cloudy. Hot. Lows in the mid-60s. Highs in the mid-80s. Saturday night through Monday, mostly clear and breezy, hot. Lows in the upper 70s. Highs in the mid-90s. Monday night, partly cloudy with a chance of showers and thunderstorms. Lows in the lower 70s. Chance of rain 50%. Tuesday, mostly sunny. Hot with highs in the mid-90s. 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Douglas, Sarpy, Washington, Cass, Odo, Burt, Dodge, Saunders,
Harrison, Pottawatomie, and Mills. At 6 p.m. in Omaha, it was mostly sunny. The temperature was 82 degrees, the dew point 55, and the relative humidity 39%. The wind was northwest at 8 miles an hour. The pressure was 30.00 inches and falling. Across eastern Nebraska,

partly sunny, with a temperature of 78 at Grand Island, 79 at Norfolk, 79 at Sioux City, and 81 at Denver. At Valentine, it was cloudy, with a temperature of 71. Once again, at 6 p.m. in Omaha, it was 82 degrees under mostly sunny skies. Here are the forecast key messages. A few showers and storms are expected this evening / tonight, particularly for areas along and south of Highway 92. Isolated showers and storms will be possible Friday night, Saturday morning, limited to northeastern Nebraska. Expect very hot and humid conditions Sunday through Tuesday as highs reach into the 90s to low 100s each day and heat index values approach 105. This is NOAA All Hazards radio station KIH-61 in Omaha, Nebraska. The current time is 6:09 p.m. Central Daylight Time. Now for the official National Weather Service forecast for the Omaha and Council Bluffs area. Rest of today, mostly sunny. Highs in the lower 80s. Northwest winds 5 to 10 miles an hour. Tonight, partly cloudy until midnight, then becoming mostly cloudy. A slight chance of showers and thunderstorms. Lows in the lower 60s. North winds around 5 miles an hour. Chance of rain 20%. Thursday, mostly cloudy. A slight chance of showers and thunderstorms in the morning, then a chance of showers in the afternoon. Highs in the upper 70s. Northeast winds around 5 miles an hour. Chance of rain 30%. Thursday night, mostly cloudy with a 40% chance of showers. Lows in the lower 60s. East winds around 5 miles an hour. Friday, partly sunny. A slight chance of showers in the morning. Highs around 80. East winds 5 to 10 miles an hour. Chance of rain 20%. Friday night and Saturday, mostly cloudy. Hot. Lows in the mid-60s. Highs in the mid-80s. Saturday night through Monday, mostly clear and breezy. Hot. Lows in the upper 70s. Highs in the mid-90s. Monday night, partly cloudy with a chance of showers and thunderstorms. Lows in the lower 70s. Chance of rain 50%. Tuesday, mostly sunny. Hot with highs in the mid-90s. The Omaha, Nebraska climate summary for this evening, as of 4 p.m., June 24, 2026. Today's high temperature was 84 degrees. This high was 2 degrees below the normal high of 86. The record high is 103 degrees, which was set in 1971. Today's low temperature was 63 degrees. This low was 3 degrees below the normal low of 66. The record low is 48 degrees, which was set in 1974. 0.01 inches of precipitation fell today, which brings the monthly total to 3.28 inches. This is 0.37 inches below the normal amount of 3.65 inches for June. The total precipitation for the year now stands at 12.53 inches, which is 2.44 inches below normal. No snow fell today, which brings the monthly total to 0.0 inches. This is normal for June. The total snowfall since July 1st still stands at 17.8 inches, which is 9.3 inches below normal. There were no heating degree days today, which is normal. This leaves the monthly total at 2, which is 5 below normal. The yearly total since July 1st is 5,055, which is 773 below normal. There were 9 cooling degree days today, which is 2 below normal. This brings the monthly total to 193, which is minus 15 below normal. The yearly total since January 1st is 358, which is 44 above normal. Today the maximum wind observed was 13 miles an hour from the north. The highest wind gust observed was 17 miles per hour from the north. The normal high temperature for tomorrow is 87 degrees, and the normal low is 66. The record high for tomorrow is 103, which occurred in 1954, and the record low is 45.

occurred in 2004. Sunset tonight is at 9:01 p.m. Sunrise tomorrow is at 5:52 a.m. The Valley National Weather Service climate summary for this evening, as of 4 p.m., June 24, 2026. Today's high temperature was 84 degrees, record high is 99 degrees, which was set in 2024, and the low 64 degrees. The record low is 51 degrees, which was set in 2017. No precipitation fell today, which leaves the monthly total at 3.95 inches. The total precipitation for the year still stands at 13.39 inches. No snow fell today, which brings the monthly total to a trace. This is normal for June. The total snowfall for the season since June 1st still stands at a trace, which is normal. The highest wind gust observed was 20 miles per hour. Sunset tonight is at 9:03 p.m. Sunrise tomorrow is at 5:54 a.m. Here are the forecast key messages. A few showers and storms are expected this evening slash tonight, particularly for areas along and south of Highway 92. Isolated showers and storms will be possible Friday night, Saturday morning, limited to northeastern Nebraska. Expect very hot and humid conditions Sunday through Tuesday as highs reach into the 90s to low 100s each day and heat index values approach 105. This is NOAA All Hazards Radio Station KIH 61 in Omaha, Nebraska. The current time is 6:15 p.m. Central Daylight Time. Now for the official National Weather Service forecast for the Omaha and Council Bluffs area. Rest of today, mostly sunny. Highs in the lower 80s. Northwest winds 5 to 10 miles an hour. Tonight, partly cloudy until midnight, then becoming mostly cloudy. A slight chance of showers and thunderstorms. Lows in the lower 60s. North winds around 5 miles an hour. Chance of rain 20%. Thursday, mostly cloudy. A slight chance of showers and thunderstorms in the morning, then a chance of showers in the afternoon. Highs in the upper 70s. Northeast winds around 5 miles an hour. Chance of rain 30%. Thursday night, mostly cloudy with a 40% chance of showers. Lows in the lower 60s. East winds around 5 miles an hour. Friday, partly sunny. A slight chance of showers in the morning. Highs around 80. East winds 5 to 10 miles an hour. Chance of rain 20%. Friday night and Saturday, mostly cloudy. Hot. Lows in the mid-60s. Highs in the mid-80s. Saturday night through Monday, mostly clear and breezy. Hot. Lows in the upper 70s. Highs in the mid-90s. Monday night, partly cloudy with a chance of showers and thunderstorms. Lows in the lower 70s. Chance of rain 50%. Tuesday, mostly sunny. Hot with highs in the mid-90s. At 6 p.m. in Omaha, it was mostly sunny. The temperature was 82 degrees, the dew point 55, and the relative humidity 39%. The wind was northwest at 8 miles an hour. The pressure was 30.00 inches and falling. Across eastern Nebraska and southwest Iowa, at Nebraska City, it was sunny, with a temperature of 82. It was mostly sunny, with a temperature of 81 at Fremont, 78 at Columbus, 80 at Blair Airport, 82 at Tacoma, and 82 at Plattsmouth. At Lincoln, it was partly sunny, with a temperature of 82. Here are some observations from across the region. It was mostly sunny, with a temperature of 78 at Grand Island, 79 at Norfolk, 78 at Sioux Falls, and 79 at Sioux City. Under mostly sunny skies, Des Moines reported 81, Kansas City reported 84, Concordia, Kansas reported 82, and North Platte reported 79. At Denver, it was partly sunny, with a temperature of 81. At Valentine, it was cloudy, with a temperature of 71. Once again, at 6
p.m. in Omaha was 82 degrees under mostly sunny skies. Here are the forecast key messages. A few showers and storms are expected this evening slash tonight, particularly for areas along and south of Highway 92. Isolated showers and storms will be possible Friday night, Saturday morning, limited to northeastern Nebraska. Expect very hot and humid conditions Sunday through Tuesday as highs reach into the 90s to low 100s each day and heat index values approach 105. This is NOAA All Hazards radio station KIH 61 in Omaha, Nebraska. The current time is 6:18 p.m. Central Daylight Time. Now for the official National Weather Service forecast for the Omaha and Council Bluffs area. Rest of today, mostly sunny. Highs in the lower 80s. Northwest winds 5 to 10 miles an hour. Tonight, partly cloudy until midnight, then becoming mostly cloudy. A slight chance of showers and thunderstorms. Lows in the lower 60s. North winds around 5 miles an hour. Chance of rain 20%. Thursday, mostly cloudy. A slight chance of showers and thunderstorms in the morning, then a chance of showers in the afternoon. Highs in the upper 70s. Northeast winds around 5 miles an hour. Chance of rain 30%. Thursday night, mostly cloudy with a 40% chance of showers. Lows in the lower 60s. East winds around 5 miles an hour. Friday, partly sunny. A slight chance of showers in the morning. Highs around 80. East winds 5 to 10 miles an hour. Chance of rain 20%. Friday night and Saturday, mostly cloudy. Hot. Lows in the mid-60s. Highs in the mid-80s. Saturday night through Monday, mostly clear and breezy. Hot. Lows in the upper 70s. Highs in the mid-90s. Monday night, partly cloudy with a chance of showers and thunderstorms. Lows in the lower 70s. Chance of rain 50%. Tuesday, mostly sunny. Hot with highs in the mid-90s. The Omaha, Nebraska climate summary for this evening, as of 4 p.m., June 24, 2026. Today's high temperature was 84 degrees. This high was 2 degrees below the normal high of 86. The record high is 103 degrees, which was set in 1971. Today's low temperature was 63 degrees. This low was 3 degrees below the normal low of 66. The record low is 48 degrees, which was set in 1974. 0.01 inches of precipitation fell today, which brings the monthly total to 3.28 inches. This is 0.37 inches below the normal amount of 3.65 inches for June. The total precipitation for the year now stands at 12.53 inches, which is 2.44 inches below normal. No snow fell today, which brings the monthly total to 0.0 inches. This is normal for June. The total snowfall since July 1st still stands at 17.8 inches, which is 9.3 inches below normal. There were no heating degree days today, which is normal. This leaves the monthly total at 2, which is 5 below normal. The yearly total since July 1st is 5,055, which is 773 below normal. There were 9 cooling degree days today, which is 2 below normal. This brings the monthly total to 193, which is minus 15 below normal. The yearly total since January 1st is 358, which is 44 above normal. Today the maximum wind observed was 13 miles an hour from the north. The highest wind gust observed was 17 miles per hour from the north. The normal high temperature for tomorrow is 87 degrees, and the normal low is 66. The record high for tomorrow is 103, which occurred in 1954, and the record low is 45, which occurred in 2004. Sunset tonight is at 9:01 p.m. Sunrise tomorrow is at 5:52 a.m.
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Today's high temperature was 84 degrees, record high is 99 degrees, which was set in 2024, and the low 64 degrees. The record low is 51 degrees, which was set in 2017. No precipitation fell today, which leaves the monthly total at 3.95 inches. The total precipitation for the year still stands at 13.39 inches. No snow fell today, which brings the monthly total to a trace. This is normal for June. The total snowfall for the season since June 1st still stands at a trace, which is normal. The highest wind gust observed was 20 miles per hour. Sunset tonight is at 9:03 p.m. Sunrise tomorrow is at 5:54 a.m. At 6 p.m. in Omaha, it was mostly sunny. The temperature was 82 degrees, the dew point 55, and the relative humidity 39%. The wind was northwest at 8 miles an hour. The pressure was 30.00 inches and falling. Across eastern Nebraska and southwest Iowa, at Nebraska City, it was sunny, with a temperature of 82. It was mostly sunny, with a temperature of 81 at Fremont, 78 at Columbus, 80 at Blair Airport, 82 at Tacoma, and 82 at Plattsmouth. At Lincoln, it was partly sunny, with a temperature of 82. Here are some observations from across the region. It was mostly sunny, with a temperature of 78 at Grand Island, 79 at Norfolk, 78 at Sioux Falls, and 79 at Sioux City. Under mostly sunny skies, Des Moines reported 81, Kansas City reported 84, Concordia, Kansas reported 82, and North Platte reported 79. At Denver, it was partly sunny, with a temperature of 81. At Valentine, it was cloudy, with a temperature of 71. Once again, at 6 p.m. in Omaha, it was 82 degrees under mostly sunny skies. Here are the forecast key messages. A few showers and storms are expected this evening slash tonight, particularly for areas along and south of Highway 92. Isolated showers and storms will be possible Friday night, Saturday morning, limited to northeastern Nebraska. Expect very hot and humid conditions Sunday through Tuesday as highs reach into the 90s to low 100s each day and heat index values approach 105. This is NOAA All Hazards Radio Station KIH 61 in Omaha, Nebraska. The current time is 6:26 p.m. Central Daylight Time. Now for the official National Weather Service forecast for the Omaha and Council Bluffs area. Rest of today, mostly sunny. Highs in the lower 80s. Northwest winds 5 to 10 miles an hour. Tonight, partly cloudy until midnight, then becoming mostly cloudy. A slight chance of showers and thunderstorms. Lows in the lower 60s. North winds around 5 miles an hour. Chance of rain 20%. Thursday, mostly cloudy. A slight chance of showers and thunderstorms in the morning, then a chance of showers in the afternoon. Highs in the upper 70s. Northeast winds around 5 miles an hour. Chance of rain 30%. Thursday night, mostly cloudy with a 40% chance of showers. Lows in the lower 60s. East winds around 5 miles an hour. Friday, partly sunny. A slight chance of showers in the morning. Highs around 80. East winds 5 to 10 miles an hour. Chance of rain 20%. Friday night and Saturday, mostly cloudy. Hot. Lows in the mid-60s. Highs in the mid-80s. Saturday night through Monday, mostly clear and breezy, hot. Lows in the upper 70s. Highs in the mid-90s. Monday night, partly cloudy with a chance of showers and thunderstorms. Lows in the lower 70s. Chance of rain 50%. Tuesday, mostly sunny. Hot with highs in the mid-90s. At 6 p.m. in Omaha, it was mostly sunny.
The temperature was 82 degrees, the dew point 55, and the relative humidity 39%. The wind was northwest at 8 miles an hour. The pressure was 30.00 inches and falling. Across eastern Nebraska and southwest Iowa, at Nebraska City, it was sunny, with a temperature of 82. It was mostly sunny, with a temperature of 81 at Fremont, 78 at Columbus, 80 at Blair Airport, 82 at Tacoma, and 82 at Plattsmouth. At Lincoln, it was partly sunny, with a temperature of 82. Here are some observations from across the region. It was mostly sunny, with a temperature of 78 at Grand Island, 79 at Norfolk, 78 at Sioux Falls, and 79 at Sioux City. Under mostly sunny skies, Des Moines reported 81, Kansas City reported 84, Concordia, Kansas reported 82, and North Platte reported 79. At Denver, it was partly sunny, with a temperature of 81. At Valentine, it was cloudy, with a temperature of 71. Once again, at 6 p.m. in Omaha, it was 82 degrees under mostly sunny skies. Here are the forecast key messages. A few showers and storms are expected this evening / tonight, particularly for areas along and south of Highway 92. Isolated showers and storms will be possible Friday night, Saturday morning, limited to northeastern Nebraska. Expect very hot and humid conditions Sunday through Tuesday as highs reach into the 90s to low 100s each day and heat index values approach 105. This is NOAA All Hazards Radio Station KIH 61 in Omaha, Nebraska. The Omaha, Nebraska climate summary for this evening, as of 4 p.m., June 24, 2026. Today's high temperature was 84 degrees. This high was 2 degrees below the normal high of 86. The record high is 103 degrees, which was set in 1971. Today's low temperature was 63 degrees. This low was 3 degrees below the normal low of 66. The record low is 48 degrees, which was set in 1974. 0.01 inches of precipitation fell today, which brings the monthly total to 3.28 inches. This is 0.37 inches below the normal amount of 3.65 inches for June. The total precipitation for the year now stands at 12.53 inches, which is 2.44 inches below normal. No snow fell today, which brings the monthly total to 0.0 inches. This is normal for June. The total snowfall since July 1st still stands at 17.8 inches, which is 9.3 inches below normal. There were no heating degree days today, which is normal. This leaves the monthly total at 2, which is 5 below normal. The yearly total since July 1st is 5,055, which is 773 below normal. There were 9 cooling degree days today, which is 2 below normal. This brings the monthly total to 193, which is minus 15 below normal. The yearly total since January 1st is 358, which is 44 above normal. Today the maximum wind observed was 13 miles an hour from the north. The highest wind gust observed was 17 miles per hour from the north. The normal high temperature for tomorrow is 87 degrees, and the normal low is 66. The record high for tomorrow is 103, which occurred in 1954, and the record low is 45, which occurred in 2004. Sunset tonight is at 9:01 p.m. Sunrise tomorrow is at 5:52 a.m. The Valley National Weather Service climate summary for this evening, as of 4 p.m., June 24, 2026. Today's high temperature was 84 degrees, record high is 99 degrees, which was set in 2024, and the low 64 degrees. The record low is 51 degrees, which was set in 2017. No precipitation fell today, which leaves the monthly total at 3.95 inches. The total precipitation for the year still stands at 13.39 inches. No snow fell today, which brings the monthly total to a trace. This is normal for June.
The total snowfall for the season since June 1st still stands at a trace, which is normal. The highest wind gust observed was 20 miles per hour. Sunset tonight is at 9:03 p.m. Sunrise tomorrow is at 5:54 a.m. The current time is 6:33 p.m. Central Daylight Time. Now for the official National Weather Service forecast for the Omaha and Council Bluffs area. Rest of today, mostly sunny. Highs in the lower 80s. Northwest winds 5 to 10 miles an hour. Tonight, partly cloudy until midnight, then becoming mostly cloudy. A slight chance of showers and thunderstorms. Lows in the lower 60s. North winds around 5 miles an hour. Chance of rain 20%. Thursday, mostly cloudy. A slight chance of showers and thunderstorms in the morning, then a chance of showers in the afternoon. Highs in the upper 70s. Northeast winds around 5 miles an hour. Chance of rain 30%. Thursday night, mostly cloudy with a 40% chance of showers. Lows in the lower 60s. East winds around 5 miles an hour. Friday, partly sunny. A slight chance of showers in the morning. Highs around 80. East winds 5 to 10 miles an hour. Chance of rain 20%. Friday night and Saturday, mostly cloudy. Hot. Lows in the mid-60s. Highs in the mid-80s. Saturday night through Monday, mostly clear and breezy, hot. Lows in the upper 70s. Highs in the mid-90s. Monday night, partly cloudy with a chance of showers and thunderstorms. Lows in the lower 70s. Chance of rain 50%. Tuesday, mostly sunny. Hot with highs in the mid-90s. At 6 p.m. in Omaha, it was mostly sunny. The temperature was 82 degrees, the dew point 55, and the relative humidity 39%. The wind was northwest at 8 miles an hour. The pressure was 30.00 inches and falling. Across eastern Nebraska and southwest Iowa, at Nebraska City, it was sunny, with a temperature of 82. It was mostly sunny, with a temperature of 81 at Fremont, 78 at Columbus, 80 at Blair Airport, 82 at Tacoma, and 82 at Plattsmouth. At Lincoln, it was partly sunny, with a temperature of 82. Here are some observations from across the region. It was mostly sunny, with a temperature of 78 at Grand Island, 79 at Norfolk, 78 at Sioux Falls, and 79 at Sioux City. Under mostly sunny skies, Des Moines reported 81, Kansas City reported 84, Concordia, Kansas reported 82, and North Platte reported 79. At Denver, it was partly sunny, with a temperature of 81. At Valentine, it was cloudy, with a temperature of 71. Once again, at 6 p.m. in Omaha, it was 82 degrees under mostly sunny skies. Here are the forecast key messages. A few showers and storms are expected this evening / tonight, particularly for areas along and south of Highway 92. Isolated showers and storms will be possible Friday night, Saturday morning, limited to northeastern Nebraska. Expect very hot and humid conditions Sunday through Tuesday as highs reach into the 90s to low 100s each day and heat index values approach 105. This is NOAA All Hazards radio station KIH-61 in Omaha, Nebraska. The current time is 6:37 p.m. Central Daylight Time. Now for the official National Weather Service forecast for the Omaha and Council Bluffs area. Rest of today, mostly sunny. Highs in the lower 80s. Northwest winds 5 to 10 miles an hour. Tonight, partly cloudy until midnight, then becoming mostly cloudy. A slight chance of showers and thunderstorms. Lows in the lower 60s. North winds around 5 miles an hour. Chance of rain 20%. Thursday, mostly cloudy. A slight chance of showers and thunderstorms in the morning, then a chance of showers in the afternoon.
highs in the upper 70s. Northeast winds around 5 miles an hour. Chance of rain 30%. Thursday night, mostly cloudy with a 40% chance of showers. Lows in the lower 60s. East winds around 5 miles an hour. Friday, partly sunny. A slight chance of showers in the morning. Highs around 80. East winds 5 to 10 miles an hour. Chance of rain 20%. Friday night and Saturday, mostly cloudy. Hot. Lows in the mid-60s. Highs in the mid-80s. Saturday night through Monday, mostly clear and breezy, hot. Lows in the upper 70s. Highs in the mid-90s. Monday night, partly cloudy with a chance of showers and thunderstorms. Lows in the lower 70s. Chance of rain 50%. Tuesday, mostly sunny. Hot with highs in the mid-90s. At 6 p.m. in Omaha, it was mostly sunny. The temperature was 82 degrees, the dew point 55, and the relative humidity 39%. The wind was northwest at 8 miles an hour. The pressure was 30.00 inches and falling. Across eastern Nebraska and southwest Iowa, at Nebraska City, it was sunny, with a temperature of 82. It was mostly sunny, with a temperature of 81 at Fremont, 78 at Columbus, 80 at Blair Airport, 82 at Tacoma, and 82 at Plattsmouth. At Lincoln, it was partly sunny, with a temperature of 82. Here are some observations from across the region. It was mostly sunny, with a temperature of 78 at Grand Island, 79 at Norfolk, 78 at Sioux Falls, and 79 at Sioux City. Under mostly sunny skies, Des Moines reported 81, Kansas City reported 84, Concordia, Kansas reported 82, and North Platte reported 79. At Denver, it was partly sunny, with a temperature of 81. At Valentine, it was cloudy, with a temperature of 71. Once again, at 6 p.m. in Omaha, it was 82 degrees under mostly sunny skies. The Omaha, Nebraska climate summary for this evening, as of 4 p.m., June 24, 2026. Today's high temperature was 84 degrees. This high was 2 degrees below the normal high of 86. The record high is 103 degrees, which was set in 1971. Today's low temperature was 63 degrees. This low was 3 degrees below the normal low of 66. The record low is 48 degrees, which was set in 1974. 0.01 inches of precipitation fell today, which brings the monthly total to 3.28 inches. This is 0.37 inches below the normal amount of 3.65 inches for June. The total precipitation for the year now stands at 12.53 inches, which is 2.44 inches below normal. No snow fell today, which brings the monthly total to 0.0 inches. This is normal for June. The total snowfall since July 1st still stands at 17.8 inches, which is 9.3 inches below normal. There were no heating degree days today, which is normal. This leaves the monthly total at 2, which is 5 below normal. The yearly total since July 1st is 5,055, which is 773 below normal. There were 9 cooling degree days today, which is 2 below normal. This brings the monthly total to 193, which is minus 15 below normal. The yearly total since January 1st is 358, which is 44 above normal. Today the maximum wind observed was 13 miles an hour from the north. The highest wind gust observed was 17 miles per hour from the north. The normal high temperature for tomorrow is 87 degrees, and the normal low is 66. The record high for tomorrow is 103, which occurred in 1954, and the record low is 45, which occurred in 2004. Sunset tonight is at 9:01 p.m. Sunrise tomorrow is at 5:52 a.m. The Valley National Weather Service climate summary for this evening, as of 4 p.m., June 24, 2026.
Today's high temperature was 84 degrees, record high is 99 degrees, which was set in 2024. And the low 64 degrees. The record low is 51 degrees, which was set in 2017. No precipitation fell today, which leaves the monthly total at 3.95 inches. The total precipitation for the year still stands at 13.39 inches. No snow fell today, which brings the monthly total to a trace. This is normal for June. The total snowfall for the season since June 1st still stands at a trace, which is normal. The highest wind gust observed was 20 miles per hour. Sunset tonight is at 9:03 p.m. Sunrise tomorrow is at 5:54 a.m. Here are the forecast key messages. A few showers and storms are expected this evening / tonight, particularly for areas along and south of Highway 92. Isolated showers and storms will be possible Friday night, Saturday morning, limited to northeastern Nebraska. Expect very hot and humid conditions Sunday through Tuesday as highs reach into the 90s to low 100s each day and heat index values approach 105. This is NOAA All Hazards Radio Station KIH 61 in Omaha, Nebraska. The current time is 6:44 p.m. Central Daylight Time. Now for the official National Weather Service forecast for the Omaha and Council Bluffs area. Rest of today, mostly sunny. Highs in the lower 80s. Northwest winds 5 to 10 miles an hour. Tonight, partly cloudy until midnight, then becoming mostly cloudy. A slight chance of showers and thunderstorms. Lows in the lower 60s. North winds around 5 miles an hour. Chance of rain 20%. Thursday, mostly cloudy. A slight chance of showers and thunderstorms in the morning, then a chance of showers in the afternoon. Highs in the upper 70s. Northeast winds around 5 miles an hour. Chance of rain 30%. Thursday night, mostly cloudy with a 40% chance of showers. Lows in the lower 60s. East winds around 5 miles an hour. Friday, partly sunny. A slight chance of showers in the morning. Highs around 80. East winds 5 to 10 miles an hour. Chance of rain 20%. Friday night and Saturday, mostly cloudy. Hot. Lows in the mid-60s. Highs in the mid-80s. Saturday night through Monday, mostly clear and breezy, hot. Lows in the upper 70s. Highs in the mid-90s. Monday night, partly cloudy with a chance of showers and thunderstorms. Lows in the lower 70s. Chance of rain 50%. Tuesday, mostly sunny. Hot with highs in the mid-90s. At 6 p.m. in Omaha, it was mostly sunny. The temperature was 82 degrees, the dew point 55, and the relative humidity 39%. The wind was northwest at 8 miles an hour. The pressure was 30.00 inches and falling. Across eastern Nebraska and southwest Iowa, at Nebraska City, it was sunny, with a temperature of 82. It was mostly sunny, with a temperature of 81 at Fremont, 78 at Columbus, 80 at Blair Airport, 82 at Tecumseh, and 82 at Plattsmouth. At Lincoln, it was partly sunny, with a temperature of 82. Here are some observations from across the region. It was mostly sunny, with a temperature of 78 at Grand Island, 79 at Norfolk, 78 at Sioux Falls, and 79 at Sioux City. Under mostly sunny skies, Des Moines reported 81, Kansas City reported 84, Concordia, Kansas reported 82, and North Platte reported 79. At Denver, it was partly sunny, with a temperature of 81. At Valentine, it was cloudy, with a temperature of 71. Once again, at 6 p.m. in Omaha, it was 82 degrees under mostly sunny skies. Here are the forecast key messages. A few showers and storms are expected this evening / tonight, particularly for areas along and south of Highway 92.
Isolated showers and storms will be possible Friday night, Saturday morning, limited to northeastern Nebraska. Expect very hot and humid conditions Sunday through Tuesday as highs reach into the 90s to low 100s each day and heat index values approach 105. This is NOAA All Hazards radio station KIH 61 in Omaha, Nebraska. The current time is 6:48 p.m. Central Daylight Time. Now for the official National Weather Service forecast for the Omaha and Council Bluffs area. Rest of today, mostly sunny. Highs in the lower 80s. Northwest winds 5 to 10 miles an hour. Tonight, partly cloudy until midnight, then becoming mostly cloudy. A slight chance of showers and thunderstorms. Lows in the lower 60s. North winds around 5 miles an hour. Chance of rain 20%. Thursday, mostly cloudy. A slight chance of showers and thunderstorms in the morning, then a chance of showers in the afternoon. Highs in the upper 70s. Northeast winds around 5 miles an hour. Chance of rain 30%. Thursday night, mostly cloudy with a 40% chance of showers. Lows in the lower 60s. East winds around 5 miles an hour. Friday, partly sunny. A slight chance of showers in the morning. Highs around 80. East winds 5 to 10 miles an hour. Chance of rain 20%. Friday night and Saturday, mostly cloudy. Hot. Lows in the mid-60s. Highs in the mid-80s. Saturday night through Monday, mostly clear and breezy. Hot. Lows in the upper 70s. Highs in the mid-90s. Monday night, partly cloudy with a chance of showers and thunderstorms. Lows in the lower 70s. Chance of rain 50%. Tuesday, mostly sunny. Hot with highs in the mid-90s. The Omaha, Nebraska climate summary for this evening, as of 4 p.m., June 24, 2026. Today's high temperature was 84 degrees. This high was 2 degrees below the normal high of 86. The record high is 103 degrees, which was set in 1971. Today's low temperature was 63 degrees. This low was 3 degrees below the normal low of 66. The record low is 48 degrees, which was set in 1974. 0.01 inches of precipitation fell today, which brings the monthly total to 3.28 inches. This is 0.37 inches below the normal amount of 3.65 inches for June. The total precipitation for the year now stands at 12.53 inches, which is 2.44 inches below normal. No snow fell today, which brings the monthly total to 0.0 inches. This is normal for June. The total snowfall since July 1st still stands at 17.8 inches, which is 9.3 inches below normal. There were no heating degree days today, which is normal. This leaves the monthly total at 2, which is 5 below normal. The yearly total since July 1st is 5,055, which is 773 below normal. There were 9 cooling degree days today, which is 2 below normal. This brings the monthly total to 193, which is minus 15 below normal. The yearly total since January 1st is 358, which is 44 above normal. Today the maximum wind observed was 13 miles an hour from the north. The highest wind gust observed was 17 miles per hour from the north. The normal high temperature for tomorrow is 87 degrees, and the normal low is 66. The record high for tomorrow is 103, which occurred in 1954, and the record low is 45, which occurred in 2004. Sunset tonight is at 9:01 p.m. Sunrise tomorrow is at 5:52 a.m. The Valley National Weather Service climate summary for this evening, as of 4 p.m., June 24, 2026. Today's high temperature was 84 degrees, record high is 99 degrees, which was set in 2024, and the low 64 degrees. The record low is 51 degrees, which was set in 2017.
No precipitation fell today, which leaves the monthly total at 3.95 inches. The total precipitation for the year still stands at 13.39 inches. No snow fell today, which brings the monthly total to a trace. This is normal for June. The total snowfall for the season since June 1st still stands at a trace, which is normal. The highest wind gust observed was 20 miles per hour. Sunset tonight is at 9:03 p.m. Sunrise tomorrow is at 5:54 a.m. At 6 p.m. in Omaha, it was mostly sunny. The temperature was 82 degrees, the dew point 55, and the relative humidity 39%. The wind was northwest at 8 miles an hour. The pressure was 30.00 inches and falling. Across eastern Nebraska and southwest Iowa, at Nebraska City, it was sunny, with a temperature of 82. It was mostly sunny, with a temperature of 81 at Fremont, 78 at Columbus, 80 at Blair Airport, 82 at Tacoma, and 82 at Plattsmouth. At Lincoln, it was partly sunny, with a temperature of 82. Here are some observations from across the region. It was mostly sunny, with a temperature of 78 at Grand Island, 79 at Norfolk, 78 at Sioux Falls, and 79 at Sioux City. Under mostly sunny skies, Des Moines reported 81, Kansas City reported 84, Concordia, Kansas reported 82, and North Platte reported 79. At Denver, it was partly sunny, with a temperature of 81. At Valentine, it was cloudy, with a temperature of 71. Once again, at 6 p.m. in Omaha, it was 82 degrees under mostly sunny skies. Here are the forecast key messages. A few showers and storms are expected this evening slash tonight, particularly for areas along and south of Highway 92. Isolated showers and storms will be possible Friday night, Saturday morning, limited to northeastern Nebraska. Expect very hot and humid conditions Sunday through Tuesday as highs reach into the 90s to low 100s each day and heat index values approach 105. This is NOAA All Hazards radio station KIH-61 in Omaha, Nebraska. The current time is 6:55 p.m. Central Daylight Time. Now for the official National Weather Service forecast for the Omaha and Council Bluffs area. Rest of today, mostly sunny. Highs in the lower 80s. Northwest winds 5 to 10 miles an hour. Tonight, partly cloudy until midnight, then becoming mostly cloudy. A slight chance of showers and thunderstorms. Lows in the lower 60s. North winds around 5 miles an hour. Chance of rain 20%. Thursday, mostly cloudy. A slight chance of showers and thunderstorms in the morning, then a chance of showers in the afternoon. Highs in the upper 70s. Northeast winds around 5 miles an hour. Chance of rain 30%. Thursday night, mostly cloudy with a 40% chance of showers. Lows in the lower 60s. East winds around 5 miles an hour. Friday, partly sunny. A slight chance of showers in the morning. Highs around 80. East winds 5 to 10 miles an hour. Chance of rain 20%. Friday night and Saturday, mostly cloudy. Hot. Lows in the mid-60s. Highs in the mid-80s. Saturday night through Monday, mostly clear and breezy, hot. Lows in the upper 70s. Highs in the mid-90s. Monday night, partly cloudy with a chance of showers and thunderstorms. Lows in the lower 70s. Chance of rain 50%. Tuesday, mostly sunny. Hot with highs in the mid-90s. At 6 p.m. in Omaha, it was mostly sunny. The temperature was 82 degrees, the dew point 55, and the relative humidity 39%. The wind was northwest at 8 miles an hour. The pressure was 30.00 inches and falling. Across eastern Nebraska and southwest Iowa, at Nebraska City, it was sunny, with a temperature of 82. It was mostly sunny,
with a temperature of 81 at Fremont, 78 at Columbus, 80 at Blair Airport, 82 at Tacoma, and 82 at Plattsmouth. At Lincoln, it was partly sunny, with a temperature of 82. Here are some observations from across the region. It was mostly sunny, with a temperature of 78 at Grand Island, 79 at Norfolk, 78 at Sioux Falls, and 79 at Sioux City. Under mostly sunny skies, Des Moines reported 81, Kansas City reported 84, Concordia, Kansas reported 82, and North Platte reported 79. At Denver, it was partly sunny, with a temperature of 81. At Valentine, it was cloudy, with a temperature of 71. Once again, at 6 p.m. in Omaha, it was 82 degrees under mostly sunny skies. Here are the forecast key messages. A few showers and storms are expected this evening / tonight, particularly for areas along and south of Highway 92. Isolated showers and storms will be possible Friday night, Saturday morning, limited to northeastern Nebraska. Expect very hot and humid conditions Sunday through Tuesday as highs reach into the 90s to low 100s each day and heat index values approach 105. This is NOAA All Hazards Radio Station KIH-61 in Omaha, Nebraska. The current time is 6:59 p.m. Central Daylight Time. Now for the official National Weather Service forecast for the Omaha and Council Bluffs area. Rest of today, mostly sunny. Highs in the lower 80s. Northwest winds 5 to 10 miles an hour. Tonight, partly cloudy until midnight, then becoming mostly cloudy. A slight chance of showers and thunderstorms. Lows in the lower 60s. North winds around 5 miles an hour. Chance of rain 20%. Thursday, mostly cloudy. A slight chance of showers and thunderstorms in the morning, then a chance of showers in the afternoon. Highs in the upper 70s. Northeast winds around 5 miles an hour. Chance of rain 30%. Thursday night, mostly cloudy with a 40% chance of showers. Lows in the lower 60s. East winds around 5 miles an hour. Friday, partly sunny. A slight chance of showers in the morning. Highs around 80. East winds 5 to 10 miles an hour. Chance of rain 20%. Friday night and Saturday, mostly cloudy. Hot. Lows in the mid-60s. Highs in the mid-80s. Saturday night through Monday, mostly clear and breezy. Hot. Lows in the upper 70s. Highs in the mid-90s. Monday night, partly cloudy with a chance of showers and thunderstorms. Lows in the lower 70s. Chance of rain 50%. Tuesday, mostly sunny. Hot with highs in the mid-90s. The Omaha, Nebraska climate summary for this evening, as of 4 p.m., June 24, 2026. Today's high temperature was 84 degrees. This high was 2 degrees below the normal high of 86. The record high is 103 degrees, which was set in 1971. Today's low temperature was 63 degrees. This low was 3 degrees below the normal low of 66. The record low is 48 degrees, which was set in 1974. 0.01 inches of precipitation fell today, which brings the monthly total to 3.28 inches. This is 0.37 inches below the normal amount of 3.65 inches for June. The total precipitation for the year now stands at 12.53 inches, which is 2.44 inches below normal. No snow fell today, which brings the monthly total to 0.0 inches. This is normal for June. The total snowfall since July 1st still stands at 17.8 inches, which is 9.3 inches below normal. There were no heating degree days today, which is normal. This leaves the monthly total at 2, which is 5 below normal. The yearly total since July 1st is 5,055, which is 773 below normal. There were 9 cooling degree days today, which is 2 below normal.
This brings the monthly total to 193, which is minus 15 below normal. The yearly total since January 1st is 358, which is 44 above normal. Today the maximum wind observed was 30.